blowing dust advisory in effect from 4 p.m. this afternoon to 9 p.m. Mountain Standard Time this evening. Extreme heat warning remains in effect until 8 p.m. Mountain Standard Time this evening. What? For the extreme heat warning, dangerously hot conditions. Afternoon temperatures 109 to 111. Major heat risk. For the blowing dust advisory, visibility between 1/4 and 1 mile and blowing dust expected. Where? South Mountain Arutuki and Southeast Valley Queen Creek. When? For the extreme heat warning, until 8 p.m. Mountain Standard Time this evening. For the blowing dust advisory, from 4 p.m. this afternoon to 9 p.m. Mountain Standard Time this evening. Overexposure can cause heat cramps and heat exhaustion to develop and, without intervention, can lead to heat stroke. Impacts, hazardous driving conditions due to reduced visibility. Heat-related illnesses increase significantly during extreme heat events. Overexposure can cause heat cramps and heat exhaustion to develop and, without intervention, can lead to heat stroke. Additional details, in Maricopa County, call 2-1-1 to find a free cooling center, transportation, water and more. https://www.maricopa.gov/. Persons with respiratory problems should make preparations to stay indoors until the storm passes. Be ready for a sudden drop in visibility to near zero. If you encounter blowing dust or blowing sand on the roadway or see it approaching, pull off the road as far as possible and put your vehicle in park. Turn the lights all the way off and keep foot off the brake pedal. Remember, pull aside, stay alive. An extreme heat warning means that a period of very hot temperatures, even by local standards, will occur. Actions should be taken to lessen the impact of the extreme heat. Take extra precautions if you work or spend time outside. When possible, reschedule strenuous activities to early morning or evening. Know the signs and symptoms of heat exhaustion and heat stroke. Wear lightweight and loose-fitting clothing when possible and drink plenty of water. To reduce risk during outdoor work, the Occupational Safety and Health Administration recommends scheduling frequent rest breaks in shaded or air-conditioned environments. Anyone overcome by heat should be moved to a cool and shaded location. Heat stroke is an emergency. Call 911. Public cooling shelters are available in some areas. Consult county officials for more details. Extreme heat warning remains in effect until 8 p.m. Mountain Standard Time, or 8 p.m. Pacific Daylight Time this evening. What? Dangerously hot conditions. Afternoon temperatures 107 to 115. Major heat risk. Where? Portions of southwest Arizona and southeast California. When? Until 8 p.m. Mountain Standard Time, or 8 p.m. Pacific Daylight Time this evening. Impacts, heat-related illnesses increase significantly during extreme heat events. Overexposure can cause heat cramps and heat exhaustion to develop and, without intervention, can lead to heat stroke. An extreme heat warning means that a period of very hot temperatures, even by local standards, will occur. Actions should be taken to lessen the impact of the extreme heat. Take extra precautions if you work or spend time outside. When possible, reschedule strenuous activities to early morning or evening. Know the signs and symptoms of heat exhaustion and heat stroke. Wear lightweight and loose-fitting clothing when possible and drink plenty of water. To reduce risk during outdoor work, the Occupational Safety and Health Administration recommends scheduling frequent rest breaks in shaded or air-conditioned environments. Anyone overcome by heat should be moved to a cool and shaded location. Heat stroke is an emergency. 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Public cooling shelters are available in some areas. Consult county officials for more details. Extreme heat warning remains in effect until 8 p.m. Mountain Standard Time this evening. What? Dangerously hot conditions. Afternoon temperatures 104 to 112. Major heat risk. Where? Aguila Valley, Apache Junction, Gold Canyon, Cave Creek / New River, Fountain Hills East Mesa, New River Mesa, Rio Verde Salt River, Superior,
and Tonopah Desert. When, until 8 p.m. Mountain Standard Time this evening. Impacts, heat-related illnesses increase significantly during extreme heat events. Overexposure can cause heat cramps and heat exhaustion to develop and, without intervention, can lead to heat stroke. 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An extreme heat warning means that a period of very hot temperatures, even by local standards, will occur. Actions should be taken to lessen the impact of the extreme heat. Take extra precautions if you work or spend time outside. 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Know the signs and symptoms of heat exhaustion and heat stroke. Wear lightweight and loose-fitting clothing when possible and drink plenty of water. To reduce risk during outdoor work, the Occupational Safety and Health Administration recommends scheduling frequent rest breaks in shaded or air-conditioned environments. Anyone overcome by heat should be moved to a cool and shaded location. 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Extreme heat warning remains in effect until 8 p.m. Mountain Standard Time this evening. What? Dangerously hot conditions. Afternoon temperatures 109 to 111. Major heat risk. Where? Buckeye Avondale, Central Phoenix, Deer Valley, East Valley, North Phoenix Glendale, Northwest Valley, and Scottsdale Paradise Valley. When? Until 8 p.m. Mountain Standard Time this evening. 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An extreme heat warning means that a period of very hot temperatures, even by local standards, will occur. Actions should be taken to lessen the impact of the extreme heat. Take extra precautions if you work or spend time outside. 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Anyone overcome by heat should be moved to a cool and shaded location. Heat stroke is an emergency. Call 911. 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The current time is 5:08 p.m. Mountain Standard Time. Here is the latest forecast. For the following area, in Arizona, Central Phoenix, issued at 4 p.m. Mountain Standard Time. Extreme heat warning in effect until 8 p.m. Mountain Standard Time this evening, flood watch in effect through late tonight. Tonight, partly cloudy. A chance of showers and a slight chance of thunderstorms in the evening, then a slight chance of showers and thunderstorms after midnight. Heavy rainfall possible. Lows 79 to 87. East wind 5 to 15 miles per hour. Chance of rain 30%. Sunday, sunny in the morning, then partly sunny with a slight chance of afternoon showers and thunderstorms. Not as warm. Highs 102 to 106. East wind 5 to 10 miles per hour in the morning, becoming southwest in the afternoon. Chance of rain 10%. Sunday night, partly cloudy with a chance of showers and thunderstorms. Not as warm. Lows 75 to 82. South wind 5 to 10 miles per hour in the evening, becoming southeast 10 to 15 miles per hour after midnight. Chance of rain 40%. Monday, partly cloudy.
a chance of showers and a slight chance of thunderstorms in the morning, then a chance of afternoon showers and thunderstorms. Not as warm. Highs 95 to 100. Southeast wind 5 to 15 miles per hour. Chance of rain 40%. Monday night, partly cloudy with a chance of showers and thunderstorms in the evening, then mostly clear with a slight chance of showers and thunderstorms after midnight. Lows 74 to 81. East wind 5 to 10 miles per hour. Chance of rain 40%. Tuesday, sunny. Highs 97 to 103. Tuesday night, clear. Lows 77 to 83. Wednesday, mostly sunny. Highs 100 to 106. Wednesday night, mostly clear. Lows 78 to 84. Thursday, partly sunny. Highs 101 to 107. Thursday night, partly cloudy. A 10% chance of showers and thunderstorms after midnight. Lows 78 to 84. Friday, partly sunny. A 10% chance of showers and thunderstorms in the morning. Highs 101 to 106. Friday night, partly cloudy with a 10% chance of showers and thunderstorms. Lows 79 to 85. Saturday, partly sunny. A 10% chance of showers and thunderstorms in the morning. Highs 101 to 107. Here is the synopsis for Southeast California, Southwest, and South Central Arizona. Extreme heat warnings remain in effect through early this evening as afternoon high temperatures approach the 110 degree mark across the lower deserts. Showers and thunderstorms, some potentially strong to severe, are expected from later this afternoon into tonight. Additional rounds of showers and storms are also possible Sunday and Monday. A flood watch remains in effect for South Central Arizona from late this afternoon through tonight as heavy rainfall, producing localized amounts in excess of 1 to 2 inches leading to flash flooding, will be possible. Near to slightly below normal temperatures are expected starting Sunday and lasting into the first half of next week. Blowing dust advisory in effect from 4 p.m. this afternoon to 9 p.m. Mountain Standard Time this evening. Extreme heat warning remains in effect until 8 p.m. Mountain Standard Time this evening. What, for the extreme heat warning, dangerously hot conditions. Afternoon temperatures 107 to 113. Major heat risk. For the blowing dust advisory, visibility between 1/4 and 1 mile and blowing dust expected. Where, Gila Bend, Northwest Pinal County, Sonoran Desert National Monument, and West Pinal County. When, for the extreme heat warning, until 8 p.m. Mountain Standard Time this evening. For the blowing dust advisory, from 4 p.m. this afternoon to 9 p.m. Mountain Standard Time this evening. Impacts, hazardous driving conditions due to reduced visibility. Heat-related illnesses increase significantly during extreme heat events. Overexposure can cause heat cramps and heat exhaustion to develop and, without intervention, can lead to heat stroke. Additional details, in Maricopa County, call 2-1-1 to find a free cooling center, transportation, water and more. https://www.maricopa.gov/heatpersons with respiratory problems should make preparations to stay indoors until the storm passes. Be ready for a sudden drop in visibility to near zero. If you encounter blowing dust or blowing sand on the roadway or see it approaching, pull off the road as far as possible and put your vehicle in park. Turn the lights all the way off and keep foot off the brake pedal. Remember, pull aside, stay alive. An extreme heat warning means that a period of very hot temperatures, even by local standards, will occur. Actions should be taken to lessen the impact of the extreme heat. Take extra precautions if you work or spend time outside. 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Know the signs and symptoms of heat exhaustion and heat stroke. Wear lightweight and loose-fitting clothing when possible and drink plenty of water. To reduce risk during outdoor work,
The Occupational Safety and Health Administration recommends scheduling frequent rest breaks in shaded or air-conditioned environments. Anyone overcome by heat should be moved to a cool and shaded location. Heat stroke is an emergency. Call 911. Public cooling shelters are available in some areas. Consult county officials for more details. Blowing dust advisory in effect from 4 p.m. this afternoon to 9 p.m. Mountain Standard Time this evening. Extreme heat warning remains in effect until 8 p.m. Mountain Standard Time this evening. What? For the extreme heat warning, dangerously hot conditions. Afternoon temperatures 109 to 111. Major heat risk. For the blowing dust advisory, visibility between 1/4 and 1 mile in blowing dust expected. Where? South Mountain Arutuki and Southeast Valley Queen Creek. When? For the extreme heat warning, until 8 p.m. Mountain Standard Time this evening. For the blowing dust advisory, from 4 p.m. this afternoon to 9 p.m. Mountain Standard Time this evening. Overexposure can cause heat cramps and heat exhaustion to develop and, without intervention, can lead to heat stroke. Impacts, hazardous driving conditions due to reduced visibility. Heat-related illnesses increase significantly during extreme heat events. Overexposure can cause heat cramps and heat exhaustion to develop and, without intervention, can lead to heat stroke. Additional details, in Maricopa County, call 2-1-1 to find a free cooling center, transportation, water and more. https://www.maricopa.gov/heatpersons with respiratory problems should make preparations to stay indoors until the storm passes. Be ready for a sudden drop in visibility to near zero. If you encounter blowing dust or blowing sand on the roadway or see it approaching, pull off the road as far as possible and put your vehicle in park. Turn the lights all the way off and keep foot off the brake pedal. Remember, pull aside, stay alive. An extreme heat warning means that a period of very hot temperatures, even by local standards, will occur. Actions should be taken to lessen the impact of the extreme heat. Take extra precautions if you work or spend time outside. When possible, reschedule strenuous activities to early morning or evening. Know the signs and symptoms of heat exhaustion and heat stroke. Wear lightweight and loose-fitting clothing when possible and drink plenty of water. To reduce risk during outdoor work, the Occupational Safety and Health Administration recommends scheduling frequent rest breaks in shaded or air-conditioned environments. Anyone overcome by heat should be moved to a cool and shaded location. Heat stroke is an emergency. Call 911. Public cooling shelters are available in some areas. Consult county officials for more details. Extreme heat warning remains in effect until 8 p.m. Mountain Standard Time, or 8 p.m. Pacific Daylight Time this evening. What? Dangerously hot conditions. Afternoon temperatures 107 to 115. Major heat risk. Where? Portions of southwest Arizona and southeast California. When? Until 8 p.m. Mountain Standard Time, or 8 p.m. Pacific Daylight Time this evening. Impacts, heat-related illnesses increase significantly during extreme heat events. Overexposure can cause heat cramps and heat exhaustion to develop and, without intervention, can lead to heat stroke. An extreme heat warning means that a period of very hot temperatures, even by local standards, will occur. Actions should be taken to lessen the impact of the extreme heat. Take extra precautions if you work or spend time outside. When possible, reschedule strenuous activities to early morning or evening. Know the signs and symptoms of heat exhaustion and heat stroke. Wear lightweight and loose-fitting clothing when possible and drink plenty of water. To reduce risk during outdoor work, the Occupational Safety and Health Administration recommends scheduling frequent rest breaks in shaded or air-conditioned environments. Anyone overcome by heat should be moved to a cool and shaded location. Heat stroke is an emergency. 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
Extreme heat warning remains in effect until 8 p.m. Mountain Standard Time this evening. What? Dangerously hot conditions. Afternoon temperatures 104 to 112. Major heat risk. Where? Aguila Valley, Apache Junction, Gold Canyon, Cave Creek / New River, Fountain Hills East Mesa, New River Mesa, Rio Verde Salt River, Superior, and Tonopah Desert. When? Until 8 p.m. Mountain Standard Time this evening. Impacts: heat-related illnesses increase significantly during extreme heat events. Overexposure can cause heat cramps and heat exhaustion to develop and, without intervention, can lead to heat stroke. 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An extreme heat warning means that a period of very hot temperatures, even by local standards, will occur. Actions should be taken to lessen the impact of the extreme heat. Take extra precautions if you work or spend time outside. 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Anyone overcome by heat should be moved to a cool and shaded location. 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Extreme heat warning remains in effect until 8 p.m. Mountain Standard Time this evening. What? Dangerously hot conditions. Afternoon temperatures 109 to 111. Major heat risk. Where? Buckeye Avondale, Central Phoenix, Deer Valley, East Valley, North Phoenix Glendale, Northwest Valley, and Scottsdale Paradise Valley. When? Until 8 p.m. Mountain Standard Time this evening. 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The current time is 5:24 p.m. Mountain Standard Time. Here is the 5 p.m. Mountain Standard Time observation for Phoenix on Saturday, August 29th. At Sky Harbor, it was mostly sunny. Visibility 10 miles. Temperature was 111 degrees, dew point 56, relative humidity 16%. Wind was west, at 12 miles an hour, gusting to 29 miles an hour. And the pressure was 29.71 inches, and steady. Other observations for South Central Arizona, including the Greater Phoenix area: it was sunny, with a temperature of 108 at Buckeye, 109 at Glendale, 110 at Luke Air Force Base, 108 at Chandler, and 110 at Gila Bend. It was mostly sunny, with a temperature of 107 at Deer Valley, 108 at Scottsdale Airport, 108 at Falcon Field,
and 108 at Mesa Gateway. At Luke Air Force Base, wind was southwest at 16 miles an hour. Observations for northern Arizona, at Page, thunder was reported with a temperature of 80. At Kingman, it was sunny with a temperature of 98. It was partly sunny with a temperature of 74 at Flagstaff, 69 at the Grand Canyon, 77 at Prescott, and 75 at Payson. It was cloudy with a temperature of 74 at Winslow and 79 at Cholo. At Kingman, wind was southwest gusting to 31 miles an hour. Observations for southern Arizona, at Nogales, rain was falling with a temperature of 77. At Yuma, it was sunny with a temperature of 111. It was partly sunny with a temperature of 88 at Tucson and 86 at Sierra Vista. At Douglas, wind was northwest gusting to 29 miles an hour. At Safford, wind was south gusting to 47 miles an hour. Observations for Southern California, skies ranged from sunny to mostly sunny. It was 79 at Los Angeles Airport, 83 at San Diego, and 113 at Blythe. At Blythe, wind was southwest gusting to 25 miles an hour. Regional observations, skies ranged from mostly sunny to partly sunny. It was 103 at Las Vegas, 71 at Salt Lake City, 92 at Albuquerque, and 97 at El Paso. At Las Vegas, wind was southwest gusting to 32 miles an hour. Once again, at 5 p.m. in Phoenix, under mostly sunny skies. The Sky Harbor temperature was 111 degrees. Wind was west gusting to 29 miles an hour. Here is the latest forecast. For the following area, in Arizona, Central Phoenix, issued at 4 p.m. Mountain Standard Time. Extreme heat warning in effect until 8 p.m. Mountain Standard Time this evening, flood watch in effect through late tonight. Tonight, partly cloudy. A chance of showers and a slight chance of thunderstorms in the evening, then a slight chance of showers and thunderstorms after midnight. Heavy rainfall possible. Lows 79 to 87. East wind 5 to 15 miles per hour. Chance of rain 30%. Sunday, sunny in the morning, then partly sunny with a slight chance of afternoon showers and thunderstorms. Not as warm. Highs 102 to 106. East wind 5 to 10 miles per hour in the morning, becoming southwest in the afternoon. Chance of rain 10%. Sunday night, partly cloudy with a chance of showers and thunderstorms. Not as warm. Lows 75 to 82. South wind 5 to 10 miles per hour in the evening, becoming southeast 10 to 15 miles per hour after midnight. Chance of rain 40%. Monday, partly cloudy. A chance of showers and a slight chance of thunderstorms in the morning, then a chance of afternoon showers and thunderstorms. Not as warm. Highs 95 to 100. Southeast wind 5 to 15 miles per hour. Chance of rain 40%. Monday night, partly cloudy with a chance of showers and thunderstorms in the evening, then mostly clear with a slight chance of showers and thunderstorms after midnight. Lows 74 to 81. East wind 5 to 10 miles per hour. Chance of rain 40%. Tuesday, sunny. Highs 97 to 103. Tuesday night, clear. Lows 77 to 83. Wednesday, mostly sunny. Highs 100 to 106. Wednesday night, mostly clear. Lows 78 to 84. Thursday, partly sunny. Highs 101 to 107. Thursday night, partly cloudy. A 10% chance of showers and thunderstorms after midnight. Lows 78 to 84. Friday, partly sunny. A 10% chance of showers and thunderstorms in the morning. Highs 101 to 106. Friday night, partly cloudy with a 10% chance of showers and thunderstorms. Lows 79 to 85. Saturday, partly sunny.
a 10% chance of showers and thunderstorms in the morning. Highs 101 to 107. Here is the synopsis for Southeast California, Southwest, and South Central Arizona. Extreme heat warnings remain in effect through early this evening as afternoon high temperatures approach the 110-degree mark across the lower deserts. Showers and thunderstorms, some potentially strong to severe, are expected from later this afternoon into tonight. Additional rounds of showers and storms are also possible Sunday and Monday. A flood watch remains in effect for South Central Arizona from late this afternoon through tonight as heavy rainfall, producing localized amounts in excess of 1 to 2 inches leading to flash flooding, will be possible. Near to slightly below normal temperatures are expected starting Sunday and lasting into the first half of next week. Blowing dust advisory in effect from 4 p.m. this afternoon to 9 p.m. Mountain Standard Time this evening. Extreme heat warning remains in effect until 8 p.m. Mountain Standard Time this evening. What, for the extreme heat warning, dangerously hot conditions. Afternoon temperatures 107 to 113. Major heat risk. For the blowing dust advisory, visibility between 1/4 and 1 mile and blowing dust expected. Where, Gila Bend, Northwest Pinal County, Sonoran Desert Natal Monument, and West Pinal County. When, for the extreme heat warning, until 8 p.m. Mountain Standard Time this evening. For the blowing dust advisory, from 4 p.m. this afternoon to 9 p.m. Mountain Standard Time this evening. Impacts, hazardous driving conditions due to reduced visibility. Heat-related illnesses increase significantly during extreme heat events. Overexposure can cause heat cramps and heat exhaustion to develop and, without intervention, can lead to heat stroke. 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Be ready for a sudden drop in visibility to near zero. If you encounter blowing dust or blowing sand on the roadway or see it approaching, pull off the road as far as possible and put your vehicle in park. Turn the lights all the way off and keep foot off the brake pedal. Remember, pull aside, stay alive. An extreme heat warning means that a period of very hot temperatures, even by local standards, will occur. Actions should be taken to lessen the impact of the extreme heat. Take extra precautions if you work or spend time outside. When possible, reschedule strenuous activities to early morning exhaustion and heat stroke. Wear lightweight and loose-fitting clothing when possible and drink plenty of water. To reduce risk during outdoor work, the Occupational Safety and Health Administration recommends scheduling frequent rest breaks in shaded or air-conditioned environments. Anyone overcome by heat should be moved to a cool and shaded location. Heat stroke is an emergency. Call 911. Public cooling shelters are available in some areas. Consult county officials for more details. Blowing dust advisory in effect from 4 p.m. this afternoon to 9 p.m. Mountain Standard Time this evening. Extreme heat warning remains in effect until 8 p.m. Mountain Standard Time this evening. What, for the extreme heat warning, dangerously hot conditions. Afternoon temperatures 109 to 111. Major heat risk. For the blowing dust advisory, visibility between 1/4 and 1 mile and blowing dust expected. Where, South Mountain Arutuki and Southeast Valley Queen Creek. When, for the extreme heat warning, until 8 p.m. Mountain Standard Time this evening. For the blowing dust advisory, from 4 p.m. this afternoon to 9 p.m. Mountain Standard Time this evening. Overexposure can cause heat cramps and heat exhaustion to develop and, without intervention, can lead to heat stroke. Impacts, hazardous driving conditions due to reduced visibility. Heat-related illnesses increase significantly during extreme heat events. Overexposure can cause heat cramps and heat exhaustion to develop and, without intervention, can lead to heat stroke. Additional details, in Maricopa County,
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Take extra precautions if you work or spend time outside. 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Know the signs and symptoms of heat exhaustion and heat stroke. 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Anyone overcome by heat should be moved to a cool and shaded location. Heat stroke is an emergency. Call 911. Public cooling shelters are available in some areas. Consult county officials for more details. Extreme heat warning remains in effect until 8 p.m. Mountain Standard Time, or 8 p.m. Pacific Daylight Time this evening. What? Dangerously hot conditions. Afternoon temperatures 107 to 115. Major heat risk. Where? Portions of southwest Arizona and southeast California. When? Until 8 p.m. Mountain Standard Time, or 8 p.m. Pacific Daylight Time this evening. Impacts: heat-related illnesses increase significantly during extreme heat events. Overexposure can cause heat cramps and heat exhaustion to develop and, without intervention, can lead to heat stroke. An extreme heat warning means that a period of very hot temperatures, even by local standards, will occur. Actions should be taken to lessen the impact of the extreme heat. Take extra precautions if you work or spend time outside. 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Know the signs and symptoms of heat exhaustion and heat stroke. Wear lightweight and loose-fitting clothing when possible and drink plenty of water. To reduce risk during outdoor work, the Occupational Safety and Health Administration recommends scheduling frequent rest breaks in shaded or air-conditioned environments. Anyone overcome by heat should be moved to a cool and shaded location. Heat stroke is an emergency. 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Extreme heat warning remains in effect until 8 p.m. Mountain Standard Time this evening. What? Dangerously hot conditions. Afternoon temperatures 104 to 112. Major heat risk. Where? Aguila Valley, Apache Junction, Gold Canyon, Cave Creek / New River, Fountain Hills East Mesa, New River Mesa, Rio Verde Salt River, Superior, and Tonopah Desert. When? Until 8 p.m. Mountain Standard Time this evening. Impacts: heat-related illnesses increase significantly during extreme heat events. 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An extreme heat warning means that a period of very hot temperatures, even by local standards, will occur. Actions should be taken to lessen the impact of the extreme heat. Take extra precautions if you work or spend time outside. 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Extreme heat warning remains in effect until 8 p.m. Mountain Standard Time this evening. What? Dangerously hot conditions. Afternoon temperatures 109 to 111. Major heat risk. Where? Buckeye Avondale, Central Phoenix, Deer Valley, East Valley, North Phoenix Glendale, Northwest Valley, and Scottsdale Paradise Valley. When? Until 8 p.m.

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Actions should be taken to lessen the impact of the extreme heat. 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The current time is 5:42 p.m. Mountain Standard Time. Here is the 5 p.m. Mountain Standard Time observation for Phoenix on Saturday, August 29th. At Sky Harbor, it was mostly sunny. Visibility 10 miles. Temperature was 111 degrees, dew point 56, relative humidity 16%. Wind was west at 12 miles an hour, gusting to 29 miles an hour. And the pressure was 29.71 inches and steady. Other observations for South Central Arizona, including the greater Phoenix area: it was sunny, with a temperature of 108 at Buckeye, 109 at Glendale, 110 at Luke Air Force Base, 108 at Chandler, and 110 at Gila Bend. It was mostly sunny, with a temperature of 107 at Deer Valley, 108 at Scottsdale Airport, 108 at Falcon Field, and 108 at Mesa Gateway. At Luke Air Force Base, wind was southwest, at 16 miles an hour. Observations for Northern Arizona: at Page, thunder was reported, with a temperature of 80. At Kingman, it was sunny, with a temperature of 98. It was partly sunny, with a temperature of 74 at Flagstaff, 69 at the Grand Canyon, 77 at Prescott, and 75 at Payson. It was cloudy, with a temperature of 74 at Winslow, and 79 at Chulo. At Kingman, wind was southwest gusting to 31 miles an hour. Observations for Southern Arizona: at Nogales, rain was falling, with a temperature of 77. At Yuma, it was sunny, with a temperature of 111. It was partly sunny, with a temperature of 88 at Tucson, and 86 at Sierra Vista. At Douglas, wind was northwest gusting to 29 miles an hour. At Safford, wind was south gusting to 47 miles an hour. Observations for Southern California: skies ranged from sunny to mostly sunny. It was 79 at Los Angeles Airport, 83 at San Diego, and 113 at Blythe. At Blythe, wind was southwest gusting to 25 miles an hour. Regional observations: skies ranged from mostly sunny to partly sunny. It was 103 at Las Vegas, 71 at Salt Lake City, 92 at Albuquerque, and 97 at El Paso. At Las Vegas, wind was southwest gusting to 32 miles an hour. Once again, at 5 p.m. in Phoenix, under mostly sunny skies. The Sky Harbor temperature was 111 degrees. Wind was west gusting to 29 miles an hour. Here is the latest forecast. For the following area, in Arizona, Central Phoenix, issued at 4 p.m. Mountain Standard Time. Extreme heat warning in effect until 8 p.m. Mountain Standard Time this evening, flood watch in effect through late tonight. Tonight, partly cloudy. A chance of showers and a slight chance of thunderstorms in the evening,
then a slight chance of showers and thunderstorms after midnight. Heavy rainfall possible. Lows 79 to 87. East wind 5 to 15 miles per hour. Chance of rain 30%. Sunday, sunny in the morning, then partly sunny with a slight chance of afternoon showers and thunderstorms. Not as warm. Highs 102 to 106. East wind 5 to 10 miles per hour in the morning, becoming southwest in the afternoon. Chance of rain 10%. Sunday night, partly cloudy with a chance of showers and thunderstorms. Not as warm. Lows 75 to 82. South wind 5 to 10 miles per hour in the evening, becoming southeast 10 to 15 miles per hour after midnight. Chance of rain 40%. Monday, partly cloudy. A chance of showers and a slight chance of thunderstorms in the morning, then a chance of afternoon showers and thunderstorms. Not as warm. Highs 95 to 100. Southeast wind 5 to 15 miles per hour. Chance of rain 40%. Monday night, partly cloudy with a chance of showers and thunderstorms in the evening, then mostly clear with a slight chance of showers and thunderstorms after midnight. Lows 74 to 81. East wind 5 to 10 miles per hour. Chance of rain 40%. Tuesday, sunny. Highs 97 to 103. Tuesday night, clear. Lows 77 to 83. Wednesday, mostly sunny. Highs 100 to 106. Wednesday night, mostly clear. Lows 78 to 84. Thursday, partly sunny. Highs 101 to 107. Thursday night, partly cloudy. A 10% chance of showers and thunderstorms after midnight. Lows 78 to 84. Friday, partly sunny. A 10% chance of showers and thunderstorms in the morning. Highs 101 to 106. Friday night, partly cloudy with a 10% chance of showers and thunderstorms. Lows 79 to 85. Saturday, partly sunny. A 10% chance of showers and thunderstorms in the morning. Highs 101 to 107. Here is the synopsis for Southeast California, Southwest, and South Central Arizona. Extreme heat warnings remain in effect through early this evening as afternoon high temperatures approach the 110 degree mark across the lower deserts. Showers and thunderstorms, some potentially strong to severe, are expected from later this afternoon into tonight. Additional rounds of showers and storms are also possible Sunday and Monday. A flood watch remains in effect for South Central Arizona from late this afternoon through tonight as heavy rainfall, producing localized amounts in excess of 1 to 2 inches leading to flash flooding, will be possible. Near to slightly below normal temperatures are expected starting Sunday and lasting into the first half of next week. Blowing dust advisory in effect from 4 p.m. this afternoon to 9 p.m. Mountain Standard Time this evening. Extreme heat warning remains in effect until 8 p.m. Mountain Standard Time this evening. What, for the extreme heat warning, dangerously hot conditions. Afternoon temperatures 107 to 113. Major heat risk. For the blowing dust advisory, visibility between 1/4 and 1 mile in blowing dust expected. Where, Gila Bend, Northwest Pinal County, Sonoran Desert Natal Monument, and West Pinal County. When, for the extreme heat warning, until 8 p.m. Mountain Standard Time this evening. For the blowing dust advisory, from 4 p.m. this afternoon to 9 p.m. Mountain Standard Time this evening. Impacts, hazardous driving conditions due to reduced visibility. 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
Key persons with respiratory problems should make preparations to stay indoors until the storm passes. Be ready for a sudden drop in visibility to near zero. If you encounter blowing dust or blowing sand on the roadway or see it approaching, pull off the road as far as possible and put your vehicle in park. Turn the lights all the way off and keep foot off the brake pedal. Remember, pull aside, stay alive. An extreme heat warning means that a period of very hot temperatures, even by local standards, will occur. Actions should be taken to lessen the impact of the extreme heat. Take extra precautions if you work or spend time outside. When possible, reschedule strenuous activities to early morning or evening. Know the signs and symptoms of heat exhaustion and heat stroke. Wear lightweight and loose-fitting clothing when possible and drink plenty of water. To reduce risk during outdoor work, the Occupational Safety and Health Administration recommends scheduling frequent rest breaks in shaded or air-conditioned environments. Anyone overcome by heat should be moved to a cool and shaded location. Heat stroke is an emergency. Call 911. Public cooling shelters are available in some areas. Consult county officials for more details. Blowing dust advisory in effect from 4 p.m. this afternoon to 9 p.m. Mountain Standard Time this evening. Extreme heat warning remains in effect until 8 p.m. Mountain Standard Time this evening. What, for the extreme heat warning, dangerously hot conditions. Afternoon temperatures 109 to 111. Major heat risk. For the blowing dust advisory, visibility between 1/4 and 1 mile in blowing dust expected. Where, South Mountain Arutuki and Southeast Valley Queen Creek. When, for the extreme heat warning, until 8 p.m. Mountain Standard Time this evening. For the blowing dust advisory, from 4 p.m. this afternoon to 9 p.m. Mountain Standard Time this evening. Overexposure can cause heat cramps and heat exhaustion to develop and, without intervention, can lead to heat stroke. Impacts, hazardous driving conditions due to reduced visibility. Heat-related illnesses increase significantly during extreme heat events. Overexposure can cause heat cramps and heat exhaustion to develop and, without intervention, can lead to heat stroke. Additional details, in Maricopa County, call 2-1-1 to find a free cooling center, transportation, water and more. https://www.maricopa.gov/ Key persons with respiratory problems should make preparations to stay indoors until the storm passes. Be ready for a sudden drop in visibility to near zero. If you encounter blowing dust or blowing sand on the roadway or see it approaching, pull off the road as far as possible and put your vehicle in park. Turn the lights all the way off and keep foot off the brake pedal. Remember, pull aside, stay alive. An extreme heat warning means that a period of very hot temperatures, even by local standards, will occur. Actions should be taken to lessen the impact of the extreme heat. Take extra precautions if you work or spend time outside. When possible, reschedule strenuous activities to early morning or evening. Know the signs and symptoms of heat exhaustion and heat stroke. Wear lightweight and loose-fitting clothing when possible and drink plenty of water. To reduce risk during outdoor work, the Occupational Safety and Health Administration recommends scheduling frequent rest breaks in shaded or air-conditioned environments. Anyone overcome by heat should be moved to a cool and shaded location. Heat stroke is an emergency. Call 911. Public cooling shelters are available in some areas. Consult county officials for more details. Extreme heat warning remains in effect until 8 p.m. Mountain Standard Time, or 8 p.m. Pacific Daylight Time this evening. What? Dangerously hot conditions. Afternoon temperatures 107 to 115. Major heat risk. Where? Portions of Southwest Arizona and Southeast California. When? Until 8 p.m. Mountain Standard Time, or 8 p.m. Pacific Daylight Time this evening. Impacts, heat-related illnesses increase significantly during extreme heat events.
Overexposure can cause heat cramps and heat exhaustion to develop and, without intervention, can lead to heat stroke. An extreme heat warning means that a period of very hot temperatures, even by local standards, will occur. Actions should be taken to lessen the impact of the extreme heat. Take extra precautions if you work or spend time outside. When possible, reschedule strenuous activities to early morning or evening. Know the signs and symptoms of heat exhaustion and heat stroke. Wear lightweight and loose-fitting clothing when possible and drink plenty of water. To reduce risk during outdoor work, the Occupational Safety and Health Administration recommends scheduling frequent rest breaks in shaded or air-conditioned environments. Anyone overcome by heat should be moved to a cool and shaded location. Heat stroke is an emergency. 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Public cooling shelters are available in some areas. 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Extreme heat warning remains in effect until 8 p.m. Mountain Standard Time this evening. What? Dangerously hot conditions. Afternoon temperatures 104 to 112. Major heat risk. Where? Aguila Valley, Apache Junction, Gold Canyon, Cave Creek / New River, Fountain Hills, East Mesa, New River Mesa, Rio Verde Salt River, Superior, and Tonopah Desert. When? Until 8 p.m. Mountain Standard Time this evening. Impacts: heat-related illnesses increase significantly during extreme heat events. 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An extreme heat warning means that a period of very hot temperatures, even by local standards, will occur. Actions should be taken to lessen the impact of the extreme heat. Take extra precautions if you work or spend time outside. 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Anyone overcome by heat should be moved to a cool and shaded location. 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Extreme heat warning remains in effect until 8 p.m. Mountain Standard Time this evening. What? Dangerously hot conditions. Afternoon temperatures 109 to 111. Major heat risk. Where? Buckeye Avondale, Central Phoenix, Deer Valley, East Valley, North Phoenix Glendale, Northwest Valley, and Scottsdale Paradise Valley. When? Until 8 p.m. Mountain Standard Time this evening. 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Actions should be taken to lessen the impact of the extreme heat. 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
serving South Central Arizona. The current time is 6 p.m. Mountain Standard Time. Here is the latest forecast. For the following area, in Arizona, Central Phoenix, issued at 4 p.m. Mountain Standard Time. Extreme heat warning in effect until 8 p.m. Mountain Standard Time this evening, flood watch in effect through late tonight. Tonight, partly cloudy. A chance of showers and a slight chance of thunderstorms in the evening, then a slight chance of showers and thunderstorms after midnight. Heavy rainfall possible. Lows 79 to 87. East wind 5 to 15 miles per hour. Chance of rain 30%. Sunday, sunny in the morning, then partly sunny with a slight chance of afternoon showers and thunderstorms. Not as warm. Highs 102 to 106. East wind 5 to 10 miles per hour in the morning, becoming southwest in the afternoon. Chance of rain 10%. Sunday night, partly cloudy with a chance of showers and thunderstorms. Not as warm. Lows 75 to 82. South wind 5 to 10 miles per hour in the evening, becoming southeast 10 to 15 miles per hour after midnight. Chance of rain 40%. Monday, partly cloudy. A chance of showers and a slight chance of thunderstorms in the morning, then a chance of afternoon showers and thunderstorms. Not as warm. Highs 95 to 100. Southeast wind 5 to 15 miles per hour. Chance of rain 40%. Monday night, partly cloudy with a chance of showers and thunderstorms in the evening, then mostly clear with a slight chance of showers and thunderstorms after midnight. Lows 74 to 81. East wind 5 to 10 miles per hour. Chance of rain 40%. Tuesday, sunny. Highs 97 to 103. Tuesday night, clear. Lows 77 to 83. Wednesday, mostly sunny. Highs 100 to 106. Wednesday night, mostly clear. Lows 78 to 84. Thursday, partly sunny. Highs 101 to 107. Thursday night, partly cloudy. A 10% chance of showers and thunderstorms after midnight. Lows 78 to 84. Friday, partly sunny. A 10% chance of showers and thunderstorms in the morning. Highs 101 to 106. Friday night, partly cloudy with a 10% chance of showers and thunderstorms. Lows 79 to 85. Saturday, partly sunny. A 10% chance of showers and thunderstorms in the morning. Highs 101 to 107. The Phoenix, Arizona climate summary for this evening, as of 5 p.m., August 29, 2026. Today's high temperature was 113 degrees. The normal high is 104. The record high is 116 degrees, which was set in 2023. Today's low temperature was 94 degrees. The normal low is 83. The record low is 64 degrees, which was set in 1920. No precipitation fell today, which leaves the monthly total at 0.79 inches. The total precipitation for the year still stands at 1.57 inches. The normal high temperature for tomorrow is 104 degrees, and the normal low is 82. Sunset tonight is at 6:57 p.m. Sunrise tomorrow is at 6:01 a.m. Here is the synopsis for Southeast California, Southwest, and South Central Arizona. Extreme heat warnings remain in effect through early this evening as afternoon high temperatures approach the 110 degree mark across the lower deserts. Showers and thunderstorms, some potentially strong to severe, are expected from later this afternoon into tonight. Additional rounds of showers and storms are also possible Sunday and Monday. A flood watch remains in effect for South Central Arizona from late this afternoon through tonight as heavy rainfall, producing localized amounts in excess of 1 to 2 inches leading to flash flooding, will be possible.
near to slightly below normal temperatures are expected starting Sunday and lasting into the first half of next week. Blowing dust advisory in effect from 4 p.m. this afternoon to 9 p.m. Mountain Standard Time this evening. Extreme heat warning remains in effect until 8 p.m. Mountain Standard Time this evening. What? For the extreme heat warning, dangerously hot conditions. Afternoon temperatures 107 to 113. Major heat risk. For the blowing dust advisory, visibility between 1 quarter and 1 mile in blowing dust expected. Where? Gila Bend, Northwest Pinal County, Sonoran Desert National Monument, and West Pinal County. When? For the extreme heat warning, until 8 p.m. Mountain Standard Time this evening. For the blowing dust advisory, from 4 p.m. this afternoon to 9 p.m. Mountain Standard Time this evening. Impacts, hazardous driving conditions due to reduced visibility. 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Overexposure can cause heat cramps and heat exhaustion to develop and, without intervention, can lead to heat stroke. 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Be ready for a sudden drop in visibility to near zero. If you encounter blowing dust or blowing sand on the roadway or see it approaching, pull off the road as far as possible and put your vehicle in park. Turn the lights all the way off and keep foot off the brake pedal. Remember, pull aside, stay alive. An extreme heat warning means that a period of very hot temperatures, even by local standards, will occur. Actions should be taken to lessen the impact of the extreme heat. Take extra precautions if you work or spend time outside. When possible, reschedule strenuous activities to early morning or evening. Know the signs and symptoms of heat exhaustion and heat stroke. Wear lightweight and loose-fitting clothing when possible and drink plenty of water. To reduce risk during outdoor work, the Occupational Safety and Health Administration recommends scheduling frequent rest breaks in shaded or air-conditioned environments. Anyone overcome by heat should be moved to a cool and shaded location. Heat stroke is an emergency. Call 911. Public cooling shelters are available in some areas. Consult county officials for more details. Blowing dust advisory in effect from 4 p.m. this afternoon to 9 p.m. Mountain Standard Time this evening. Extreme heat warning remains in effect until 8 p.m. Mountain Standard Time this evening. What? For the extreme heat warning, dangerously hot conditions. Afternoon temperatures 109 to 111. Major heat risk. For the blowing dust advisory, visibility between 1 quarter and 1 mile in blowing dust expected. Where? South Mountain Arutuki and Southeast Valley Queen Creek. When? For the extreme heat warning, until 8 p.m. Mountain Standard Time this evening. For the blowing dust advisory, from 4 p.m. this afternoon to 9 p.m. Mountain Standard Time this evening. Overexposure can cause heat cramps and heat exhaustion to develop and, without intervention, can lead to heat stroke. Impacts, hazardous driving conditions due to reduced visibility. Heat-related illnesses increase significantly during extreme heat events. Overexposure can cause heat cramps and heat exhaustion to develop and, without intervention, can lead to heat stroke. Additional details, in Maricopa County, call 2-1-1 to find a free cooling center, transportation, water and more. https://www.maricopa.gov/. 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Be ready for a sudden drop in visibility to near zero. If you encounter blowing dust or blowing sand on the roadway or see it approaching, pull off the road as far as possible and put your vehicle in park. Turn the lights all the way off and keep foot off the brake pedal. Remember, pull aside, stay alive. An extreme heat warning means that a period of very hot temperatures, even by local standards, will occur.
actions should be taken to lessen the impact of the extreme heat. Take extra precautions if you work or spend time outside. When possible, reschedule strenuous activities to early morning or evening. Know the signs and symptoms of heat exhaustion and heat stroke. Wear lightweight and loose-fitting clothing when possible and drink plenty of water. To reduce risk during outdoor work, the Occupational Safety and Health Administration recommends scheduling frequent rest breaks in shaded or air-conditioned environments. Anyone overcome by heat should be moved to a cool and shaded location. Heat stroke is an emergency. Call 911. Public cooling shelters are available in some areas. Consult county officials for more details. Extreme heat warning remains in effect until 8 p.m. Mountain Standard Time, or 8 p.m. Pacific Daylight Time this evening. What? Dangerously hot conditions. Afternoon temperatures 107 to 115. Major heat risk. Where? Portions of southwest Arizona and southeast California. When? Until 8 p.m. Mountain Standard Time, or 8 p.m. Pacific Daylight Time this evening. Impacts: heat-related illnesses increase significantly during extreme heat events. Overexposure can cause heat cramps and heat exhaustion to develop and, without intervention, can lead to heat stroke. An extreme heat warning means that a period of very hot temperatures, even by local standards, will occur. Actions should be taken to lessen the impact of the extreme heat. Take extra precautions if you work or spend time outside. When possible, reschedule strenuous activities to early morning or evening. Know the signs and symptoms of heat exhaustion and heat stroke. Wear lightweight and loose-fitting clothing when possible and drink plenty of water. To reduce risk during outdoor work, the Occupational Safety and Health Administration recommends scheduling frequent rest breaks in shaded or air-conditioned environments. Anyone overcome by heat should be moved to a cool and shaded location. 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Extreme heat warning remains in effect until 8 p.m. Mountain Standard Time this evening. What? Dangerously hot conditions. Afternoon temperatures 104 to 112. Major heat risk. Where? Aguila Valley, Apache Junction, Gold Canyon, Cave Creek / New River, Fountain Hills, East Mesa, New River Mesa, Rio Verde, Salt River, Superior, and Tonopah Desert. When? Until 8 p.m. Mountain Standard Time this evening. 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Actions should be taken to lessen the impact of the extreme heat. 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Extreme heat warning remains in effect until 8 p.m. Mountain Standard Time this evening. What? Dangerously hot conditions. Afternoon temperatures 109 to 111. Major heat risk. Where? Buckeye Avondale, Central Phoenix, Deer Valley, East Valley, North Phoenix Glendale, Northwest Valley, and Scottsdale Paradise Valley. When? Until 8 p.m. Mountain Standard Time this evening.
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The current time is 6:17 p.m. Mountain Standard Time. Here is the 6 p.m. Mountain Standard Time observation for Phoenix on Saturday, August 29th. At Sky Harbor, it was mostly sunny. Visibility 10 miles. Temperature was 110 degrees, dew point 55, relative humidity 16%. Wind was west at 15 miles an hour. And the pressure was 29.72 inches and rising. Other observations for South Central Arizona, including the Greater Phoenix area, it was sunny, with a temperature of 106 at Buckeye, 109 at Glendale, 110 at Luke Air Force Base, and 107 at Scottsdale Airport. Under sunny skies, Falcon Field reported 107, Chandler reported 108, and Eagle Bend reported 109. It was mostly sunny, with a temperature of 107 at Deer Valley and 106 at Mesa Gateway. At Luke Air Force Base, wind was southwest at 16 miles an hour. Observations for northern Arizona, at Prescott, rain was falling, with a temperature of 67. At Sholo, thunder was reported, with a temperature of 64. At Kingman, it was sunny, with a temperature of 96. It was partly sunny, with a temperature of 71 at Flagstaff, 79 at Payson, and 74 at Page. It was cloudy, with a temperature of 68 at the Grand Canyon, and 75 at Winslow. Observations for southern Arizona, at Nogales, rain was falling, with a temperature of 74. At Yuma, it was clear, with a temperature of 111. It was mostly cloudy, with a temperature of 88 at Tucson, and 85 at Sierra Vista. Observations for Southern California, it was mostly sunny. It was 78 at Los Angeles Airport, 81 at San Diego, and 111 at Blythe. Regional observations, at Albuquerque, a thunderstorm was reported, with a temperature of 76. At El Paso, it was partly cloudy, with a temperature of 97. It was mostly cloudy, with a temperature of 102 at Las Vegas, and 71 at Salt Lake City. At Las Vegas, wind was southwest gusting to 29 miles an hour. At Albuquerque, wind was southwest gusting to 35 miles an hour. Once again, at 6 p.m. in Phoenix, under mostly sunny skies. The Sky Harbor temperature was 110 degrees. Here is the latest forecast. For the following area, in Arizona, Central Phoenix, issued at 4 p.m. Mountain Standard Time. Extreme heat warning in effect until 8 p.m. Mountain Standard Time this evening, flood watch in effect through late tonight. Tonight, partly cloudy. A chance of showers and a slight chance of thunderstorms in the evening, then a slight chance of showers and thunderstorms after midnight. Heavy rainfall possible. Lows 79 to 87. East wind 5 to 15 miles per hour.
chance of rain 30%. Sunday, sunny in the morning, then partly sunny with a slight chance of afternoon showers and thunderstorms. Not as warm. Highs 102 to 106. East wind 5 to 10 miles per hour in the morning, becoming southwest in the afternoon. Chance of rain 10%. Sunday night, partly cloudy with a chance of showers and thunderstorms. Not as warm. Lows 75 to 82. South wind 5 to 10 miles per hour in the evening, becoming southeast 10 to 15 miles per hour after midnight. Chance of rain 40%. Monday, partly cloudy. A chance of showers and a slight chance of thunderstorms in the morning, then a chance of afternoon showers and thunderstorms. Not as warm. Highs 95 to 100. Southeast wind 5 to 15 miles per hour. Chance of rain 40%. Monday night, partly cloudy with a chance of showers and thunderstorms in the evening, then mostly clear with a slight chance of showers and thunderstorms after midnight. Lows 74 to 81. East wind 5 to 10 miles per hour. Chance of rain 40%. Tuesday, sunny. Highs 97 to 103. Tuesday night, clear. Lows 77 to 83. Wednesday, mostly sunny. Highs 100 to 106. Wednesday night, mostly clear. Lows 78 to 84. Thursday, partly sunny. Highs 101 to 107. Thursday night, partly cloudy. A 10% chance of showers and thunderstorms after midnight. Lows 78 to 84. Friday, partly sunny. A 10% chance of showers and thunderstorms in the morning. Highs 101 to 106. Friday night, partly cloudy with a 10% chance of showers and thunderstorms. Lows 79 to 85. Saturday, partly sunny. A 10% chance of showers and thunderstorms in the morning. Highs 101 to 107. The Phoenix, Arizona climate summary for this evening, as of 5 p.m., August 29, 2026. Today's high temperature was 113 degrees. The normal high is 104. The record high is 116 degrees, which was set in 2023. Today's low temperature was 94 degrees. The normal low is 83. The record low is 64 degrees, which was set in 1920. No precipitation fell today, which leaves the monthly total at 0.79 inches. The total precipitation for the year still stands at 1.57 inches. The normal high temperature for tomorrow is 104 degrees, and the normal low is 82. Sunset tonight is at 6:57 p.m. Sunrise tomorrow is at 6:01 a.m. Here is the synopsis for Southeast California, Southwest, and South Central Arizona. Extreme heat warnings remain in effect through early this evening as afternoon high temperatures approach the 110-degree mark across the lower deserts. Showers and thunderstorms, some potentially strong to severe, are expected from later this afternoon into tonight. Additional rounds of showers and storms are also possible Sunday and Monday. A flood watch remains in effect for South Central Arizona from late this afternoon through tonight as heavy rainfall, producing localized amounts in excess of 1 to 2 inches leading to flash flooding, will be possible. Near to slightly below normal temperatures are expected starting Sunday and lasting into the first half of next week. Blowing dust advisory in effect from 4 p.m. this afternoon to 9 p.m. Mountain Standard Time this evening. Extreme heat warning remains in effect until 8 p.m. Mountain Standard Time this evening. What, for the extreme heat warning, dangerously hot conditions. Afternoon temperatures 107 to 113. Major heat risk. For the blowing dust advisory, visibility between 1/4 and 1 mile and blowing dust expected. Where, Gila Bend, Northwest Pinal County, Sonoran Desert Natal Monument, and West Pinal County. When, for the extreme heat warning,
until 8 p.m. Mountain Standard Time this evening. For the blowing dust advisory, from 4 p.m. this afternoon to 9 p.m. Mountain Standard Time this evening. Impacts, hazardous driving conditions due to reduced visibility. Heat-related illnesses increase significantly during extreme heat events. Overexposure can cause heat cramps and heat exhaustion to develop and, without intervention, can lead to heat stroke. 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Persons with respiratory problems should make preparations to stay indoors until the storm passes. Be ready for a sudden drop in visibility to near zero. If you encounter blowing dust or blowing sand on the roadway or see it approaching, pull off the road as far as possible and put your vehicle in park. Turn the lights all the way off and keep foot off the brake pedal. Remember, pull aside, stay alive. An extreme heat warning means that a period of very hot temperatures, even by local standards, will occur. Actions should be taken to lessen the impact of the extreme heat. Take extra precautions if you work or spend time outside. When possible, reschedule strenuous activities to early morning or evening. Know the signs and symptoms of heat exhaustion and heat stroke. Wear lightweight and loose-fitting clothing when possible and drink plenty of water. To reduce risk during outdoor work, the Occupational Safety and Health Administration recommends scheduling frequent rest breaks in shaded or air-conditioned environments. Anyone overcome by heat should be moved to a cool and shaded location. Heat stroke is an emergency. Call 911. Public cooling shelters are available in some areas. Consult county officials for more details. Blowing dust advisory in effect from 4 p.m. this afternoon to 9 p.m. Mountain Standard Time this evening. Extreme heat warning remains in effect until 8 p.m. Mountain Standard Time this evening. What? For the extreme heat warning, dangerously hot conditions. Afternoon temperatures 109 to 111. Major heat risk. For the blowing dust advisory, visibility between 1/4 and 1 mile and blowing dust expected. Where? South Mountain Arutuki and Southeast Valley Queen Creek. When? For the extreme heat warning, until 8 p.m. Mountain Standard Time this evening. For the blowing dust advisory, from 4 p.m. this afternoon to 9 p.m. Mountain Standard Time this evening. Overexposure can cause heat cramps and heat exhaustion to develop and, without intervention, can lead to heat stroke. Impacts, hazardous driving conditions due to reduced visibility. Heat-related illnesses increase significantly during extreme heat events. Overexposure can cause heat cramps and heat exhaustion to develop and, without intervention, can lead to heat stroke. Additional details, in Maricopa County, call 2-1-1 to find a free cooling center, transportation, water and more. https://www.maricopa.gov/. Key persons with respiratory problems should make preparations to stay indoors until the storm passes. Be ready for a sudden drop in visibility to near zero. If you encounter blowing dust or blowing sand on the roadway or see it approaching, pull off the road as far as possible and put your vehicle in park. Turn the lights all the way off and keep foot off the brake pedal. Remember, pull aside, stay alive. An extreme heat warning means that a period of very hot temperatures, even by local standards, will occur. Actions should be taken to lessen the impact of the extreme heat. Take extra precautions if you work or spend time outside. When possible, reschedule strenuous activities to early morning or evening. Know the signs and symptoms of heat exhaustion and heat stroke. Wear lightweight and loose-fitting clothing when possible and drink plenty of water. To reduce risk during outdoor work, the Occupational Safety and Health Administration recommends scheduling frequent rest breaks in shaded or air-conditioned environments. Anyone overcome by heat should be moved to a cool and shaded location. Heat stroke is an emergency. Call 911. Public cooling shelters are available in some areas.
Consult county officials for more details. Extreme heat warning remains in effect until 8 p.m. Mountain Standard Time, or 8 p.m. Pacific Daylight Time this evening. What? Dangerously hot conditions. Afternoon temperatures 107 to 115. Major heat risk. Where? Portions of southwest Arizona and southeast California. When? Until 8 p.m. Mountain Standard Time, or 8 p.m. Pacific Daylight Time this evening. Impacts. Heat-related illnesses increase significantly during extreme heat events. Overexposure can cause heat cramps and heat exhaustion to develop and, without intervention, can lead to heat stroke. An extreme heat warning means that a period of very hot temperatures, even by local standards, will occur. Actions should be taken to lessen the impact of the extreme heat. Take extra precautions if you work or spend time outside. When possible, reschedule strenuous activities to early morning or evening. Know the signs and symptoms of heat exhaustion and heat stroke. Wear lightweight and loose-fitting clothing when possible and drink plenty of water. To reduce risk during outdoor work, the Occupational Safety and Health Administration recommends scheduling frequent rest breaks in shaded or air-conditioned environments. Anyone overcome by heat should be moved to a cool and shaded location. Heat stroke is an emergency. 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Extreme heat warning remains in effect until 8 p.m. Mountain Standard Time this evening. What? Dangerously hot conditions. Afternoon temperatures 104 to 112. Major heat risk. Where? Aguila Valley, Apache Junction, Gold Canyon, Cave Creek / New River, Fountain Hills East Mesa, New River Mesa, Rio Verde Salt River, Superior, and Tonopah Desert. When? Until 8 p.m. Mountain Standard Time this evening. Impacts. 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Actions should be taken to lessen the impact of the extreme heat. 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Anyone overcome by heat should be moved to a cool and shaded location. 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Extreme heat warning remains in effect until 8 p.m. Mountain Standard Time this evening. What? Dangerously hot conditions. Afternoon temperatures 109 to 111. Major heat risk. Where? Buckeye Avondale, Central Phoenix, Deer Valley, East Valley, North Phoenix Glendale, Northwest Valley, and Scottsdale Paradise Valley. When? Until 8 p.m. Mountain Standard Time this evening. Impacts. 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An extreme heat warning means that a period of very hot temperatures, even by local standards, will occur. Actions should be taken to lessen the impact of the extreme heat. Take extra precautions if you work or spend time outside. 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Know the signs and symptoms of heat exhaustion and heat stroke.
Wear lightweight and loose-fitting clothing when possible and drink plenty of water. 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Anyone overcome by heat should be moved to a cool and shaded location. Heat stroke is an emergency. Call 911. Public cooling shelters

wind was west, at 15 miles an hour. And the pressure was 29.72 inches, and rising. Other observations for south-central Arizona, including the greater Phoenix area, it was sunny, with a temperature of 106 at Buckeye, 109 at Glendale, 110 at Luke Air Force Base, and 107 at Scottsdale Airport. Under sunny skies, Falcon Field reported 107, Chandler reported 108, and Eagle Bend reported 109. It was mostly sunny, with a temperature of 107 at Deer Valley, and 106 at Mesa Gateway. At Luke Air Force Base, wind was southwest, at 16 miles an hour. Observations for northern Arizona, at Prescott, rain was falling, with a temperature of 67. At Cholo, thunder was reported, with a temperature of 64. At Kingman, it was sunny, with a temperature of 96. It was partly sunny, with a temperature of 71 at Flagstaff, 79 at Payson, and 74 at Page. It was cloudy, with a temperature of 68 at the Grand Canyon, and 75 at Winslow. Observations for southern Arizona, at Nogales, rain was falling, with a temperature of 74. At Yuma, it was clear, with a temperature of 111. It was mostly cloudy, with a temperature of 88 at Tucson, and 85 at Sierra Vista. Observations for Southern California, it was mostly sunny. It was 78 at Los Angeles Airport, 81 at San Diego, and 111 at Blythe. Regional observations, at Albuquerque, a thunderstorm was reported, with a temperature of 76. At El Paso, it was partly cloudy, with a temperature of 97. It was mostly cloudy, with a temperature of 102 at Las Vegas, and 71 at Salt Lake City. At Las Vegas, wind was southwest gusting to 29 miles an hour. At Albuquerque, wind was southwest gusting to 35 miles an hour. Once again, at 6 p.m. in Phoenix, under mostly sunny skies. The Sky Harbor temperature was 110 degrees. Here is the latest forecast. For the following area, in Arizona, Central Phoenix, issued at 4 p.m. Mountain Standard Time. Extreme heat warning in effect until 8 p.m. Mountain Standard Time this evening, flood watch in effect through late tonight. Tonight, partly cloudy. A chance of showers and a slight chance of thunderstorms in the evening, then a slight chance of showers and thunderstorms after midnight. Heavy rainfall possible. Lows 79 to 87. East wind 5 to 15 miles per hour. Chance of rain 30%. Sunday, sunny in the morning, then partly sunny with a slight chance of afternoon showers and thunderstorms. Not as warm. Highs 102 to 106. East wind 5 to 10 miles per hour in the morning, becoming southwest in the afternoon. Chance of rain 10%. Sunday night, partly cloudy with a chance of showers and thunderstorms. Not as warm. Lows 75 to 82. South wind 5 to 10 miles per hour in the evening, becoming southeast 10 to 15 miles per hour after midnight. Chance of rain 40%. Monday, partly cloudy. A chance of showers and a slight chance of thunderstorms in the morning, then a chance of afternoon showers and thunderstorms. Not as warm. Highs 95 to 100. Southeast wind 5 to 15 miles per hour. Chance of rain 40%. Monday night, partly cloudy with a chance of showers and thunderstorms in the evening, then mostly clear with a slight chance of showers and thunderstorms after midnight. Lows 74 to 81. East wind 5 to 10 miles per hour. Chance of rain 40%. Tuesday, sunny. Highs 97 to 103. Tuesday night, clear. Lows 77 to 83. Wednesday, mostly sunny. Highs 100 to 106. Wednesday night, mostly clear. Lows 78 to 84. Thursday, partly sunny. Highs 101 to 107. Thursday night, partly cloudy.

10% chance of showers and thunderstorms after midnight. Lows 78 to 84. Friday, partly sunny. A 10% chance of showers and thunderstorms in the morning. Highs 101 to 106. Friday night, partly cloudy with a 10% chance of showers and thunderstorms. Lows 79 to 85. Saturday, partly sunny. A 10% chance of showers and thunderstorms in the morning. Highs 101 to 107. The Phoenix, Arizona climate summary for this evening, as of 5 p.m., August 29, 2026. Today's high temperature was 113 degrees. The normal high is 104. The record high is 116 degrees, which was set in 2023. Today's low temperature was 94 degrees. The normal low is 83. The record low is 64 degrees, which was set in 1920. No precipitation fell today, which leaves the monthly total at 0.79 inches. The total precipitation for the year still stands at 1.57 inches. The normal high temperature for tomorrow is 104 degrees, and the normal low is 82. Sunset tonight is at 6:57 p.m. Sunrise tomorrow is at 6:01 a.m. Here is the synopsis for Southeast California, Southwest, and South Central Arizona. Extreme heat warnings remain in effect through early this evening as afternoon high temperatures approach the 110-degree mark across the lower deserts. Showers and thunderstorms, some potentially strong to severe, are expected from later this afternoon into tonight. Additional rounds of showers and storms are also possible Sunday and Monday. A flood watch remains in effect for South Central Arizona from late this afternoon through tonight as heavy rainfall, producing localized amounts in excess of 1 to 2 inches leading to flash flooding, will be possible. Near to slightly below normal temperatures are expected starting Sunday and lasting into the first half of next week. Blowing dust advisory in effect from 4 p.m. this afternoon to 9 p.m. Mountain Standard Time this evening. Extreme heat warning remains in effect until 8 p.m. Mountain Standard Time this evening. What, for the extreme heat warning, dangerously hot conditions. Afternoon temperatures 107 to 113. Major heat risk. For the blowing dust advisory, visibility between 1/4 and 1 mile in blowing dust expected. Where, Gila Bend, Northwest Pinal County, Sonoran Desert Natal Monument, and West Pinal County. When, for the extreme heat warning, until 8 p.m. Mountain Standard Time this evening. For the blowing dust advisory, from 4 p.m. this afternoon to 9 p.m. Mountain Standard Time this evening. Impacts, hazardous driving conditions due to reduced visibility. Heat-related illnesses increase significantly during extreme heat events. Overexposure can cause heat cramps and heat exhaustion to develop and, without intervention, can lead to heat stroke. 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Be ready for a sudden drop in visibility to near zero. If you encounter blowing dust or blowing sand on the roadway or see it approaching, pull off the road as far as possible and put your vehicle in park. Turn the lights all the way off and keep foot off the brake pedal. Remember, pull aside, stay alive. An extreme heat warning means that a period of very hot temperatures, even by local standards, will occur. Actions should be taken to lessen the impact of the extreme heat. Take extra precautions if you work or spend time outside. When possible, reschedule strenuous activities to early morning or evening. Know the signs and symptoms of heat exhaustion and heat stroke. Wear lightweight and loose-fitting clothing when possible and drink plenty of water. To reduce risk during outdoor work, the Occupational Safety and Health Administration recommends scheduling frequent rest breaks in shaded or air-conditioned environments. Anyone overcome by heat should be moved to a cool and shaded location.
Heat stroke is an emergency. 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Public cooling shelters are available in some areas. Consult county officials for more details. Blowing dust advisory in effect from 4 p.m. this afternoon to 9 p.m. Mountain Standard Time this evening. Extreme heat warning remains in effect until 8 p.m. Mountain Standard Time this evening. What? For the extreme heat warning, dangerously hot conditions. Afternoon temperatures 109 to 111. Major heat risk. For the blowing dust advisory, visibility between 1/4 and 1 mile in blowing dust expected. Where? South Mountain Arutuki and Southeast Valley Queen Creek. When? For the extreme heat warning, until 8 p.m. Mountain Standard Time this evening. For the blowing dust advisory, from 4 p.m. this afternoon to 9 p.m. Mountain Standard Time this evening. Overexposure can cause heat cramps and heat exhaustion to develop and, without intervention, can lead to heat stroke. Impacts, hazardous driving conditions due to reduced visibility. Heat-related illnesses increase significantly during extreme heat events. Overexposure can cause heat cramps and heat exhaustion to develop and, without intervention, can lead to heat stroke. Additional details, in Maricopa County, call 2-1-1 to find a free cooling center, transportation, water and more. https://www.maricopa.gov/. Persons with respiratory problems should make preparations to stay indoors until the storm passes. Be ready for a sudden drop in visibility to near zero. If you encounter blowing dust or blowing sand on the roadway or see it approaching, pull off the road as far as possible and put your vehicle in park. Turn the lights all the way off and keep foot off the brake pedal. Remember, pull aside, stay alive. An extreme heat warning means that a period of very hot temperatures, even by local standards, will occur. Actions should be taken to lessen the impact of the extreme heat. Take extra precautions if you work or spend time outside. When possible, reschedule strenuous activities to early morning or evening. Know the signs and symptoms of heat exhaustion and heat stroke. Wear lightweight and loose-fitting clothing when possible and drink plenty of water. To reduce risk during outdoor work, the Occupational Safety and Health Administration recommends scheduling frequent rest breaks in shaded or air-conditioned environments. Anyone overcome by heat should be moved to a cool and shaded location. Heat stroke is an emergency. Call 911. Public cooling shelters are available in some areas. Consult county officials for more details. Extreme heat warning remains in effect until 8 p.m. Mountain Standard Time, or 8 p.m. Pacific Daylight Time this evening. What? Dangerously hot conditions. Afternoon temperatures 107 to 115. Major heat risk. Where? Portions of southwest Arizona and southeast California. When? Until 8 p.m. Mountain Standard Time, or 8 p.m. Pacific Daylight Time this evening. Impacts, heat-related illnesses increase significantly during extreme heat events. Overexposure can cause heat cramps and heat exhaustion to develop and, without intervention, can lead to heat stroke. An extreme heat warning means that a period of very hot temperatures, even by local standards, will occur. Actions should be taken to lessen the impact of the extreme heat. Take extra precautions if you work or spend time outside. When possible, reschedule strenuous activities to early morning or evening. Know the signs and symptoms of heat exhaustion and heat stroke. Wear lightweight and loose-fitting clothing when possible and drink plenty of water. To reduce risk during outdoor work, the Occupational Safety and Health Administration recommends scheduling frequent rest breaks in shaded or air-conditioned environments. Anyone overcome by heat should be moved to a cool and shaded location. Heat stroke is an emergency. 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Extreme heat warning remains in effect until 8 p.m. Mountain Standard Time this evening. What? Dangerously hot conditions. Afternoon temperatures 104 to 112.
major heat risk. Where? Aguila Valley, Apache Junction, Gold Canyon, Cave Creek / New River, Fountain Hills, East Mesa, New River Mesa, Rio Verde, Salt River, Superior, and Tonopah Desert. When? Until 8 p.m. Mountain Standard Time this evening. Impacts: heat-related illnesses increase significantly during extreme heat events. Overexposure can cause heat cramps and heat exhaustion to develop and, without intervention, can lead to heat stroke. 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An extreme heat warning means that a period of very hot temperatures, even by local standards, will occur. Actions should be taken to lessen the impact of the extreme heat. Take extra precautions if you work or spend time outside. 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Anyone overcome by heat should be moved to a cool and shaded location. 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Extreme heat warning remains in effect until 8 p.m. Mountain Standard Time this evening. What? Dangerously hot conditions. Afternoon temperatures 109 to 111. Major heat risk. Where? Buckeye Avondale, Central Phoenix, Deer Valley, East Valley, North Phoenix Glendale, Northwest Valley, and Scottsdale Paradise Valley. When? Until 8 p.m. Mountain Standard Time this evening. 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Actions should be taken to lessen the impact of the extreme heat. 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The current time is 6:55 p.m. Mountain Standard Time. Here is the 6 p.m. Mountain Standard Time observation for Phoenix on Saturday, August 29th. At Sky Harbor, it was mostly sunny. Visibility 10 miles. Temperature was 110 degrees, dew point 55, relative humidity 16%. Wind was west, at 15 miles an hour. And the pressure was 29.72 inches, and rising. Other observations for South Central Arizona, including the Greater Phoenix area: it was sunny, with a temperature of 106 at Buckeye, 109 at Glendale, 110 at Luke Air Force Base, and 107 at Scottsdale Airport. Under sunny skies, Falcon Field reported 107, Chandler reported 108, and Eagle Bend reported 109. It was mostly sunny, with a temperature of 107 at Deer Valley, and 106 at Mesa Gateway. At Luke Air Force Base, wind was southwest, at 16 miles an hour. Observations for northern Arizona:
at Prescott, rain was falling, with a temperature of 67. At Sholo, thunder was reported, with a temperature of 64. At Kingman, it was sunny, with a temperature of 96. It was partly sunny, with a temperature of 71 at Flagstaff, 79 at Payson, and 74 at Page. It was cloudy, with a temperature of 68 at the Grand Canyon, and 75 at Winslow. Observations for southern Arizona, at Nogales, rain was falling, with a temperature of 74. At Yuma, it was clear, with a temperature of 111. It was mostly cloudy, with a temperature of 88 at Tucson, and 85 at Sierra Vista. Observations for Southern California, it was mostly sunny. It was 78 at Los Angeles Airport, 81 at San Diego, and 111 at Blythe. Regional observations, at Albuquerque, a thunderstorm was reported, with a temperature of 76. At El Paso, it was partly cloudy, with a temperature of 97. It was mostly cloudy, with a temperature of 102 at Las Vegas, and 71 at Salt Lake City. At Las Vegas, wind was southwest gusting to 29 miles an hour. At Albuquerque, wind was southwest gusting to 35 miles an hour. Once again, at 6 p.m. in Phoenix, under mostly sunny skies. The Sky Harbor temperature was 110 degrees. Here is the latest forecast. For the following area, in Arizona, Central Phoenix, issued at 4 p.m. Mountain Standard Time. Extreme heat warning in effect until 8 p.m. Mountain Standard Time this evening, flood watch in effect through late tonight. Tonight, partly cloudy. A chance of showers and a slight chance of thunderstorms in the evening, then a slight chance of showers and thunderstorms after midnight. Heavy rainfall possible. Lows 79 to 87. East wind 5 to 15 miles per hour. Chance of rain 30%. Sunday, sunny in the morning, then partly sunny with a slight chance of afternoon showers and thunderstorms. Not as warm. Highs 102 to 106. East wind 5 to 10 miles per hour in the morning, becoming southwest in the afternoon. Chance of rain 10%. Sunday night, partly cloudy with a chance of showers and thunderstorms. Not as warm. Lows 75 to 82. South wind 5 to 10 miles per hour in the evening, becoming southeast 10 to 15 miles per hour after midnight. Chance of rain 40%. Monday, partly cloudy. A chance of showers and a slight chance of thunderstorms in the morning, then a chance of afternoon showers and thunderstorms. Not as warm. Highs 95 to 100. Southeast wind 5 to 15 miles per hour. Chance of rain 40%. Monday night, partly cloudy with a chance of showers and thunderstorms in the evening, then mostly clear with a slight chance of showers and thunderstorms after midnight. Lows 74 to 81. East wind 5 to 10 miles per hour. Chance of rain 40%. Tuesday, sunny. Highs 97 to 103. Tuesday night, clear. Lows 77 to 83. Wednesday, mostly sunny. Highs 100 to 106. Wednesday night, mostly clear. Lows 78 to 84. Thursday, partly sunny. Highs 101 to 107. Thursday night, partly cloudy. A 10% chance of showers and thunderstorms after midnight. Lows 78 to 84. Friday, partly sunny. A 10% chance of showers and thunderstorms in the morning. Highs 101 to 106. Friday night, partly cloudy with a 10% chance of showers and thunderstorms. Lows 79 to 85. Saturday, partly sunny. A 10% chance of showers and thunderstorms in the morning. Highs 101 to 107. The Phoenix, Arizona climate summary for this evening, as of 5 p.m., August 29, 2026. Today's high temperature was 113 degrees. The normal high is 104.
The record high is 116 degrees, which was set in 2023. Today's low temperature was 94 degrees. The normal low is 83. The record low is 64 degrees, which was set in 1920. No precipitation fell today, which leaves the monthly total at 0.79 inches. The total precipitation for the year still stands at 1.57 inches. The normal high temperature for tomorrow is 104 degrees, and the normal low is 82. Sunset tonight is at 6:57 p.m. Sunrise tomorrow is at 6:01 a.m. Here is the synopsis for Southeast California, Southwest, and South Central Arizona. Extreme heat warnings remain in effect through early this evening as afternoon high temperatures approach the 110-degree mark across the lower deserts. Showers and thunderstorms, some potentially strong to severe, are expected from later this afternoon into tonight. Additional rounds of showers and storms are also possible Sunday and Monday. A flood watch remains in effect for South Central Arizona from late this afternoon through tonight as heavy rainfall, producing localized amounts in excess of 1 to 2 inches leading to flash flooding, will be possible. Near to slightly below normal temperatures are expected starting Sunday and lasting into the first half of next week. Blowing dust advisory in effect from 4 p.m. this afternoon to 9 p.m. Mountain Standard Time this evening. Extreme heat warning remains in effect until 8 p.m. Mountain Standard Time this evening. What, for the extreme heat warning, dangerously hot conditions. Afternoon temperatures 107 to 113. Major heat risk. For the blowing dust advisory, visibility between 1/4 and 1 mile and blowing dust expected. Where, Gila Bend, Northwest Pinal County, Sonoran Desert Natal Monument, and West Pinal County. When, for the extreme heat warning, until 8 p.m. Mountain Standard Time this evening. For the blowing dust advisory, from 4 p.m. this afternoon to 9 p.m. Mountain Standard Time this evening. Impacts, hazardous driving conditions due to reduced visibility. Heat-related illnesses increase significantly during extreme heat events. Overexposure can cause heat cramps and heat exhaustion to develop and, without intervention, can lead to heat stroke. 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Be ready for a sudden drop in visibility to near zero. If you encounter blowing dust or blowing sand on the roadway or see it approaching, pull off the road as far as possible and put your vehicle in park. Turn the lights all the way off and keep foot off the brake pedal. Remember, pull aside, stay alive. An extreme heat warning means that a period of very hot temperatures, even by local standards, will occur. Actions should be taken to lessen the impact of the extreme heat. Take extra precautions if you work or spend time outside. When possible, reschedule strenuous activities to early morning or evening. Know the signs and symptoms of heat exhaustion and heat stroke. Wear lightweight and loose-fitting clothing when possible and drink plenty of water. To reduce risk during outdoor work, the Occupational Safety and Health Administration recommends scheduling frequent rest breaks in shaded or air-conditioned environments. Anyone overcome by heat should be moved to a cool and shaded location. Heat stroke is an emergency. Call 911. Public cooling shelters are available in some areas. Consult county officials for more details. Blowing dust advisory in effect from 4 p.m. this afternoon to 9 p.m. Mountain Standard Time this evening. Extreme heat warning remains in effect until 8 p.m. Mountain Standard Time this evening. What, for the extreme heat warning, dangerously hot conditions. Afternoon temperatures 109 to 111. Major heat risk. For the blowing dust advisory, visibility between 1/4 and 1 mile and blowing dust expected. Where, South Mountain Arutuki and Southeast Valley Queen Creek. When, for the extreme heat warning,
until 8 p.m. Mountain Standard Time this evening. For the blowing dust advisory, from 4 p.m. this afternoon to 9 p.m. Mountain Standard Time this evening. Overexposure can cause heat cramps and heat exhaustion to develop and, without intervention, can lead to heat stroke. Impacts, hazardous driving conditions due to reduced visibility. Heat-related illnesses increase significantly during extreme heat events. Overexposure can cause heat cramps and heat exhaustion to develop and, without intervention, can lead to heat stroke. 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Persons with respiratory problems should make preparations to stay indoors until the storm passes. Be ready for a sudden drop in visibility to near zero. If you encounter blowing dust or blowing sand on the roadway or see it approaching, pull off the road as far as possible and put your vehicle in park. Turn the lights all the way off and keep foot off the brake pedal. Remember, pull aside, stay alive. An extreme heat warning means that a period of very hot temperatures, even by local standards, will occur. Actions should be taken to lessen the impact of the extreme heat. Take extra precautions if you work or spend time outside. 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Know the signs and symptoms of heat exhaustion and heat stroke. Wear lightweight and loose-fitting clothing when possible and drink plenty of water. To reduce risk during outdoor work, the Occupational Safety and Health Administration recommends scheduling frequent rest breaks in shaded or air-conditioned environments. Anyone overcome by heat should be moved to a cool and shaded location. Heat stroke is an emergency. 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Public cooling shelters are available in some areas. Consult county officials for more details. Extreme heat warning remains in effect until 8 p.m. Mountain Standard Time, or 8 p.m. Pacific Daylight Time this evening. What? Dangerously hot conditions. Afternoon temperatures 107 to 115. Major heat risk. Where? Portions of southwest Arizona and southeast California. When? Until 8 p.m. Mountain Standard Time, or 8 p.m. Pacific Daylight Time this evening. Impacts, heat-related illnesses increase significantly during extreme heat events. Overexposure can cause heat cramps and heat exhaustion to develop and, without intervention, can lead to heat stroke. An extreme heat warning means that a period of very hot temperatures, even by local standards, will occur. Actions should be taken to lessen the impact of the extreme heat. Take extra precautions if you work or spend time outside. 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Know the signs and symptoms of heat exhaustion and heat stroke. Wear lightweight and loose-fitting clothing when possible and drink plenty of water. To reduce risk during outdoor work, the Occupational Safety and Health Administration recommends scheduling frequent rest breaks in shaded or air-conditioned environments. Anyone overcome by heat should be moved to a cool and shaded location. Heat stroke is an emergency. 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Extreme heat warning remains in effect until 8 p.m. Mountain Standard Time this evening. What? Dangerously hot conditions. Afternoon temperatures 104 to 112. Major heat risk. Where? Aguila Valley, Apache Junction, Gold Canyon, Cave Creek / New River, Fountain Hills East Mesa, New River Mesa, Rio Verde Salt River, Superior, and Tonopah Desert. When? Until 8 p.m. Mountain Standard Time this evening. Impacts, heat-related illnesses increase significantly during extreme heat events. Overexposure can cause heat cramps and heat exhaustion to develop and, without intervention, can lead to heat stroke. 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
Heat and extreme heat warning means that a period of very hot temperatures, even by local standards, will occur. Actions should be taken to lessen the impact of the extreme heat. Take extra precautions if you work or spend time outside. 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Anyone overcome by heat should be moved to a cool and shaded location. Heat stroke is an emergency. 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Extreme heat warning remains in effect until 8 p.m. Mountain Standard Time this evening. What? Dangerously hot conditions. Afternoon temperatures 109 to 111. Major heat risk. Where? Buckeye Avondale, Central Phoenix, Deer Valley, East Valley, North Phoenix Glendale, Northwest Valley, and Scottsdale Paradise Valley. When? Until 8 p.m. Mountain Standard Time this evening. 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Actions should be taken to lessen the impact of the extreme heat. Take extra precautions if you work or spend time outside. 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Anyone overcome by heat should be moved to a cool and shaded location. Heat stroke is an emergency. 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The current time is 7:14 p.m. Mountain Standard Time. Here is the 7 p.m. Mountain Standard Time observation for Phoenix on Saturday, August 29th. At Sky Harbor, it was partly cloudy. Visibility 10 miles. Temperature was 107 degrees, dew point 57, relative humidity 19%. Wind was southwest, at 12 miles an hour. And the pressure was 29.72 inches, and steady. Other observations for South Central Arizona, including the Greater Phoenix area, it was clear, with a temperature of 100 at Buckeye, 108 at Glendale, 105 at Scottsdale Airport, 105 at Falcon Field, and 106 at Chandler. It was partly cloudy, with a temperature of 105 at Deer Valley, and 106 at Mesa Gateway. Observations for Northern Arizona, at Prescott, a thunderstorm was reported, with a temperature of 69. At Sholo, drizzle was falling, with a temperature of 64. At Kingman, it was clear, with a temperature of 95. At Payson, it was partly cloudy, with a temperature of 75. It was mostly cloudy, with a temperature of 64 at the Grand Canyon, 72 at Page, and 72 at Winslow. At Flagstaff, it was cloudy, with a temperature of 70. At Kingman, wind was south gusting to 26 miles an hour. At Prescott, the visibility was 3 miles. Observations for Southern Arizona, at Nogales, rain was falling, with a temperature of 73. At Yuma, it was clear, with a temperature of 106. At Tucson, it was mostly cloudy, with a temperature of 89. At Safford, wind was northwest gusting to 32 miles an hour.
Observations for Southern California, skies ranged from clear to partly cloudy. It was 77 at Los Angeles Airport, 78 at San Diego, and 109 at Blythe. Regional observations, at Salt Lake City, rain was falling, with a temperature of 71. At El Paso, it was partly cloudy, with a temperature of 93. At Las Vegas, it was mostly cloudy, with a temperature of 100. At Albuquerque, it was cloudy, with a temperature of 79. At Salt Lake City, wind was southeast gusting to 26 miles an hour. Once again, at 7 p.m. in Phoenix, under partly cloudy skies. The Sky Harbor temperature was 107 degrees. Here is the latest forecast. For the following area, in Arizona, Central Phoenix, issued at 4 p.m. Mountain Standard Time. Extreme heat warning in effect until 8 p.m. Mountain Standard Time this evening, flood watch in effect through late tonight. Tonight, partly cloudy. A chance of showers and a slight chance of thunderstorms in the evening, then a slight chance of showers and thunderstorms after midnight. Heavy rainfall possible. Lows 79 to 87. East wind 5 to 15 miles per hour. Chance of rain 30%. Sunday, sunny in the morning, then partly sunny with a slight chance of afternoon showers and thunderstorms. Not as warm. Highs 102 to 106. East wind 5 to 10 miles per hour in the morning, becoming southwest in the afternoon. Chance of rain 10%. Sunday night, partly cloudy with a chance of showers and thunderstorms. Not as warm. Lows 75 to 82. South wind 5 to 10 miles per hour in the evening, becoming southeast 10 to 15 miles per hour after midnight. Chance of rain 40%. Monday, partly cloudy. A chance of showers and a slight chance of thunderstorms in the morning, then a chance of afternoon showers and thunderstorms. Not as warm. Highs 95 to 100. Southeast wind 5 to 15 miles per hour. Chance of rain 40%. Monday night, partly cloudy with a chance of showers and thunderstorms in the evening, then mostly clear with a slight chance of showers and thunderstorms after midnight. Lows 74 to 81. East wind 5 to 10 miles per hour. Chance of rain 40%. Tuesday, sunny. Highs 97 to 103. Tuesday night, clear. Lows 77 to 83. Wednesday, mostly sunny. Highs 100 to 106. Wednesday night, mostly clear. Lows 78 to 84. Thursday, partly sunny. Highs 101 to 107. Thursday night, partly cloudy. A 10% chance of showers and thunderstorms after midnight. Lows 78 to 84. Friday, partly sunny. A 10% chance of showers and thunderstorms in the morning. Highs 101 to 106. Friday night, partly cloudy with a 10% chance of showers and thunderstorms. Lows 79 to 85. Saturday, partly sunny. A 10% chance of showers and thunderstorms in the morning. Highs 101 to 107. The Phoenix, Arizona climate summary for this evening, as of 5 p.m., August 29, 2026. Today's high temperature was 113 degrees. The normal high is 104. The record high is 116 degrees, which was set in 2023. Today's low temperature was 94 degrees. The normal low is 83. The record low is 64 degrees, which was set in 1920. No precipitation fell today, which leaves the monthly total at 0.79 inches. The total precipitation for the year still stands at 1.57 inches. The normal high temperature for tomorrow is 104 degrees, and the normal low is 82. Sunset tonight is at 6:57 p.m. Sunrise tomorrow is at 6:01 a.m.
A strong thunderstorm will impact Gila and Pinal counties through 7:30 p.m. Mountain Standard Time. At 7:06 p.m. Mountain Standard Time, Doppler radar was tracking a strong thunderstorm over Christmas, moving northeast at 15 miles per hour. Hazard, wind gusts up to 50 miles per hour and pea-sized hail. Source, radar indicated. Impact, gusty winds could knock down tree limbs and blow around unsecured objects. Minor damage to outdoor objects is possible. Locations impacted include Hayden and Christmas. This includes Arizona Route 77 near mile marker 143, in between mile markers 146 and 165. If outdoors, consider seeking shelter inside a building. Here is the synopsis for Southeast California, Southwest, and South Central Arizona. Extreme heat warnings remain in effect through early this evening as afternoon high temperatures approach the 110-degree mark across the lower deserts. Showers and thunderstorms, some potentially strong to severe, are expected from later this afternoon into tonight. Additional rounds of showers and storms are also possible Sunday and Monday. A flood watch remains in effect for South Central Arizona from late this afternoon through tonight as heavy rainfall, producing localized amounts in excess of 1 to 2 inches leading to flash flooding, will be possible. Near to slightly below normal temperatures are expected starting Sunday and lasting into the first half of next week. Blowing dust advisory in effect from 4 p.m. this afternoon to 9 p.m. Mountain Standard Time this evening. Extreme heat warning remains in effect until 8 p.m. Mountain Standard Time this evening. What, for the extreme heat warning, dangerously hot conditions. Afternoon temperatures 107 to 113. Major heat risk. For the blowing dust advisory, visibility between 1/4 and 1 mile in blowing dust expected. Where, Gila Bend, Northwest Pinal County, Sonoran Desert Natal Monument, and West Pinal County. When, for the extreme heat warning, until 8 p.m. Mountain Standard Time this evening. For the blowing dust advisory, from 4 p.m. this afternoon to 9 p.m. Mountain Standard Time this evening. Impacts, hazardous driving conditions due to reduced visibility. Heat-related illnesses increase significantly during extreme heat events. Overexposure can cause heat cramps and heat exhaustion to develop and, without intervention, can lead to heat stroke. 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Be ready for a sudden drop in visibility to near zero. If you encounter blowing dust or blowing sand on the roadway or see it approaching, pull off the road as far as possible and put your vehicle in park. Turn the lights all the way off and keep foot off the brake pedal. Remember, pull aside, stay alive. An extreme heat warning means that a period of very hot temperatures, even by local standards, will occur. Actions should be taken to lessen the impact of the extreme heat. Take extra precautions if you work or spend time outside. When possible, reschedule strenuous activities to early morning or evening. Know the signs and symptoms of heat exhaustion and heat stroke. Wear lightweight and loose-fitting clothing when possible and drink plenty of water. To reduce risk during outdoor work, the Occupational Safety and Health Administration recommends scheduling frequent rest breaks in shaded or air-conditioned environments. Anyone overcome by heat should be moved to a cool and shaded location. Heat stroke is an emergency. Call 911. Public cooling shelters are available in some areas. Consult county officials for more details. Blowing dust advisory in effect from 4 p.m. this afternoon to 9 p.m. Mountain Standard Time this evening. Extreme heat warning remains in effect until 8 p.m. Mountain Standard Time this evening. What, for the extreme heat warning, dangerously hot conditions. Afternoon temperatures 109 to 111. Major heat risk.
For the blowing dust advisory, visibility between 1/4 and 1 mile in blowing dust expected. Where, South Mountain Arutuki and Southeast Valley Queen Creek. When, for the extreme heat warning, until 8 p.m. Mountain Standard Time this evening. For the blowing dust advisory, from 4 p.m. this afternoon to 9 p.m. Mountain Standard Time this evening. Overexposure can cause heat cramps and heat exhaustion to develop and, without intervention, can lead to heat stroke. Impacts, hazardous driving conditions due to reduced visibility. Heat-related illnesses increase significantly during extreme heat events. Overexposure can cause heat cramps and heat exhaustion to develop and, without intervention, can lead to heat stroke. Additional details, in Maricopa County, call 2-1-1 to find a free cooling center, transportation, water and more. https://www.maricopa.gov/. Persons with respiratory problems should make preparations to stay indoors until the storm passes. Be ready for a sudden drop in visibility to near zero. If you encounter blowing dust or blowing sand on the roadway or see it approaching, pull off the road as far as possible and put your vehicle in park. Turn the lights all the way off and keep foot off the brake pedal. Remember, pull aside, stay alive. An extreme heat warning means that a period of very hot temperatures, even by local standards, will occur. Actions should be taken to lessen the impact of the extreme heat. Take extra precautions if you work or spend time outside. When possible, reschedule strenuous activities to early morning or evening. Know the signs and symptoms of heat exhaustion and heat stroke. Wear lightweight and loose-fitting clothing when possible and drink plenty of water. To reduce risk during outdoor work, the Occupational Safety and Health Administration recommends scheduling frequent rest breaks in shaded or air-conditioned environments. Anyone overcome by heat should be moved to a cool and shaded location. Heat stroke is an emergency. Call 911. Public cooling shelters are available in some areas. Consult county officials for more details. Extreme heat warning remains in effect until 8 p.m. Mountain Standard Time, or 8 p.m. Pacific Daylight Time this evening. What? Dangerously hot conditions. Afternoon temperatures 107 to 115. Major heat risk. Where? Portions of southwest Arizona and southeast California. When? Until 8 p.m. Mountain Standard Time, or 8 p.m. Pacific Daylight Time this evening. Impacts, heat-related illnesses increase significantly during extreme heat events. Overexposure can cause heat cramps and heat exhaustion to develop and, without intervention, can lead to heat stroke. An extreme heat warning means that a period of very hot temperatures, even by local standards, will occur. Actions should be taken to lessen the impact of the extreme heat. Take extra precautions if you work or spend time outside. When possible, reschedule strenuous activities to early morning or evening. Know the signs and symptoms of heat exhaustion and heat stroke. Wear lightweight and loose-fitting clothing when possible and drink plenty of water. To reduce risk during outdoor work, the Occupational Safety and Health Administration recommends scheduling frequent rest breaks in shaded or air-conditioned environments. Anyone overcome by heat should be moved to a cool and shaded location. 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Extreme heat warning remains in effect until 8 p.m. Mountain Standard Time this evening. What? Dangerously hot conditions. Afternoon temperatures 104 to 112. Major heat risk. Where? Aguila Valley, Apache Junction, Gold Canyon, Cave Creek / New River, Fountain Hills East Mesa, New River Mesa, Rio Verde Salt River, Superior, and Tonopah Desert. When? Until 8 p.m. Mountain Standard Time this evening. Impacts, heat-related illnesses increase significantly during extreme heat events. Overexposure can cause heat cramps and heat exhaustion to develop and, without intervention, can lead to heat stroke. 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
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An extreme heat warning means that a period of very hot temperatures, even by local standards, will occur. Actions should be taken to lessen the impact of the extreme heat. Take extra precautions if you work or spend time outside. 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Know the signs and symptoms of heat exhaustion and heat stroke. Wear lightweight and loose-fitting clothing when possible and drink plenty of water. 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Anyone overcome by heat should be moved to a cool and shaded location. 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Extreme heat warning remains in effect until 8 p.m. Mountain Standard Time this evening. What? Dangerously hot conditions. Afternoon temperatures 109 to 111. Major heat risk. Where? Buckeye Avondale, Central Phoenix, Deer Valley, East Valley, North Phoenix Glendale, Northwest Valley, and Scottsdale Paradise Valley. When? Until 8 p.m. Mountain Standard Time this evening. 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The current time is 7:34 p.m. Mountain Standard Time. Here is a 7 p.m. Mountain Standard Time observation for Phoenix, on Saturday, August 29th. At Sky Harbor, it was partly cloudy. Visibility 10 miles. Temperature was 107 degrees, dew point 57, relative humidity 19%. Wind was southwest, at 12 miles an hour. And the pressure was 29.72 inches, and steady. Other observations for South Central Arizona, including the greater Phoenix area, it was clear, with a temperature of 100 at Buckeye, 108 at Glendale, 105 at Scottsdale Airport, 105 at Falcon Field, and 106 at Chandler. It was partly cloudy, with a temperature of 105 at Deer Valley, and 106 at Mesa Gateway. Observations for Northern Arizona, at Prescott, a thunderstorm was reported, with a temperature of 69. At Sholo, drizzle was falling, with a temperature of 64. At Kingman, it was clear, with a temperature of 95. At Payson, it was partly cloudy, with a temperature of 75. It was mostly cloudy, with a temperature of 64 at the Grand Canyon, 72 at Page, and 72 at Winslow. At Flagstaff, it was cloudy, with a temperature of 70. At Kingman, wind was south gusting to 26 miles an hour. At Prescott, the visibility was 3 miles. Observations for Southern Arizona, at Nogales, rain was falling, with a temperature of 73.
At Yuma, it was clear, with a temperature of 106. At Tucson, it was mostly cloudy, with a temperature of 89. At Safford, wind was northwest gusting to 32 miles an hour. Observations for Southern

the Sky Harbor temperature was 107 degrees. Here is the latest forecast. For the following area, in Arizona, Central Phoenix, issued at 4 p.m. Mountain Standard Time. Extreme heat warning in effect until 8 p.m. Mountain Standard Time this evening, flood watch in effect through late tonight. Tonight, partly cloudy. A chance of showers and a slight chance of thunderstorms in the evening, then a slight chance of showers and thunderstorms after midnight. Heavy rainfall possible. Lows 79 to 87. East wind 5 to 15 miles per hour. Chance of rain 30%. Sunday, sunny in the morning, then partly sunny with a slight chance of afternoon showers and thunderstorms. Not as warm. Highs 102 to 106. East wind 5 to 10 miles per hour in the morning, becoming southwest in the afternoon. Chance of rain 10%. Sunday night, partly cloudy with a chance of showers and thunderstorms. Not as warm. Lows 75 to 82. South wind 5 to 10 miles per hour in the evening, becoming southeast 10 to 15 miles per hour after midnight. Chance of rain 40%. Monday, partly cloudy. A chance of showers and a slight chance of thunderstorms in the morning, then a chance of afternoon showers and thunderstorms. Not as warm. Highs 95 to 100. Southeast wind 5 to 15 miles per hour. Chance of rain 40%. Monday night, partly cloudy with a chance of showers and thunderstorms in the evening, then mostly clear with a slight chance of showers and thunderstorms after midnight. Lows 74 to 81. East wind 5 to 10 miles per hour. Chance of rain 40%. Tuesday, sunny. Highs 97 to 103. Tuesday night, clear. Lows 77 to 83. Wednesday, mostly sunny. Highs 100 to 106. Wednesday night, mostly clear. Lows 78 to 84. Thursday, partly sunny. Highs 101 to 107. Thursday night, partly cloudy. A 10% chance of showers and thunderstorms after midnight. Lows 78 to 84. Friday, partly sunny. A 10% chance of showers and thunderstorms in the morning. Highs 101 to 106. Friday night, partly cloudy with a 10% chance of showers and thunderstorms. Lows 79 to 85. Saturday, partly sunny. A 10% chance of showers and thunderstorms in the morning. Highs 101 to 107. The Phoenix, Arizona climate summary for this evening, as of 5 p.m., August 29, 2026. Today's high temperature was 113 degrees. The normal high is 104. The record high is 116 degrees, which was set in 2023. Today's low temperature was 94 degrees. The normal low is 83. The record low is 64 degrees, which was set in 1920. No precipitation fell today, which leaves the monthly total at 0.79 inches. The total precipitation for the year still stands at 1.57 inches. The normal high temperature for tomorrow is 104 degrees, and the normal low is 82. Sunset tonight is at 6:57 p.m. Sunrise tomorrow is at 6:01 a.m. Here is the synopsis for Southeast California, Southwest, and South Central Arizona. Extreme heat warnings remain in effect through early this evening as afternoon high temperatures approach the 110-degree mark across the lower deserts. Showers and thunderstorms, some potentially strong to severe, are expected from later this afternoon into tonight. Additional rounds of showers and storms are also possible Sunday and Monday. A flood watch remains in effect for South Central Arizona from late this afternoon through tonight as heavy rainfall, producing localized amounts in excess of 1 to 2 inches leading to flash flooding, will be possible. Near to slightly below normal temperatures are expected starting Sunday and lasting into the first half of next week.

blowing dust advisory in effect from 4 p.m. this afternoon to 9 p.m. Mountain Standard Time this evening. Extreme heat warning remains in effect until 8 p.m. Mountain Standard Time this evening. What? For the extreme heat warning, dangerously hot conditions. Afternoon temperatures 107 to 113. Major heat risk. For the blowing dust advisory, visibility between 1/4 and 1 mile in blowing dust expected. Where? Gila Bend, Northwest Pinal County, Sonoran Desert National Monument, and West Pinal County. When? For the extreme heat warning, until 8 p.m. Mountain Standard Time this evening. For the blowing dust advisory, from 4 p.m. this afternoon to 9 p.m. Mountain Standard Time this evening. Impacts, hazardous driving conditions due to reduced visibility. 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Overexposure can cause heat cramps and heat exhaustion to develop and, without intervention, can lead to heat stroke. 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Be ready for a sudden drop in visibility to near zero. If you encounter blowing dust or blowing sand on the roadway or see it approaching, pull off the road as far as possible and put your vehicle in park. Turn the lights all the way off and keep foot off the brake pedal. Remember, pull aside, stay alive. An extreme heat warning means that a period of very hot temperatures, even by local standards, will occur. Actions should be taken to lessen the impact of the extreme heat. Take extra precautions if you work or spend time outside. When possible, reschedule strenuous activities to early morning or evening. Know the signs and symptoms of heat exhaustion and heat stroke. Wear lightweight and loose-fitting clothing when possible and drink plenty of water. To reduce risk during outdoor work, the Occupational Safety and Health Administration recommends scheduling frequent rest breaks in shaded or air-conditioned environments. Anyone overcome by heat should be moved to a cool and shaded location. Heat stroke is an emergency. Call 911. Public cooling shelters are available in some areas. Consult county officials for more details. Blowing dust advisory in effect from 4 p.m. this afternoon to 9 p.m. Mountain Standard Time this evening. Extreme heat warning remains in effect until 8 p.m. Mountain Standard Time this evening. What? For the extreme heat warning, dangerously hot conditions. Afternoon temperatures 109 to 111. Major heat risk. For the blowing dust advisory, visibility between 1/4 and 1 mile in blowing dust expected. Where? South Mountain Arutuki and Southeast Valley Queen Creek. When? For the extreme heat warning, until 8 p.m. Mountain Standard Time this evening. For the blowing dust advisory, from 4 p.m. this afternoon to 9 p.m. Mountain Standard Time this evening. Overexposure can cause heat cramps and heat exhaustion to develop and, without intervention, can lead to heat stroke. Impacts, hazardous driving conditions due to reduced visibility. Heat-related illnesses increase significantly during extreme heat events. Overexposure can cause heat cramps and heat exhaustion to develop and, without intervention, can lead to heat stroke. Additional details, in Maricopa County, call 2-1-1 to find a free cooling center, transportation, water and more. https://www.maricopa.gov/. 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Be ready for a sudden drop in visibility to near zero. If you encounter blowing dust or blowing sand on the roadway or see it approaching, pull off the road as far as possible and put your vehicle in park. Turn the lights all the way off and keep foot off the brake pedal. Remember, pull aside, stay alive. An extreme heat warning means that a period of very hot temperatures, even by local standards, will occur. Actions should be taken to lessen the impact of the extreme heat. Take extra precautions if you work or spend time outside.
When possible, reschedule strenuous activities to early morning or evening. Know the signs and symptoms of heat exhaustion and heat stroke. Wear lightweight and loose-fitting clothing when possible and drink plenty of water. To reduce risk during outdoor work, the Occupational Safety and Health Administration recommends scheduling frequent rest breaks in shaded or air-conditioned environments. Anyone overcome by heat should be moved to a cool and shaded location. Heat stroke is an emergency. Call 911. Public cooling shelters are available in some areas. Consult county officials for more details. Extreme heat warning remains in effect until 8 p.m. Mountain Standard Time, or 8 p.m. Pacific Daylight Time this evening. What? Dangerously hot conditions. Afternoon temperatures 107 to 115. Major heat risk. Where? Portions of southwest Arizona and southeast California. When? Until 8 p.m. Mountain Standard Time, or 8 p.m. Pacific Daylight Time this evening. Impacts. Heat-related illnesses increase significantly during extreme heat events. Overexposure can cause heat cramps and heat exhaustion to develop and, without intervention, can lead to heat stroke. An extreme heat warning means that a period of very hot temperatures, even by local standards, will occur. Actions should be taken to lessen the impact of the extreme heat. Take extra precautions if you work or spend time outside. 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Know the signs and symptoms of heat exhaustion and heat stroke. Wear lightweight and loose-fitting clothing when possible and drink plenty of water. To reduce risk during outdoor work, the Occupational Safety and Health Administration recommends scheduling frequent rest breaks in shaded or air-conditioned environments. Anyone overcome by heat should be moved to a cool and shaded location. 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Extreme heat warning remains in effect until 8 p.m. Mountain Standard Time this evening. What? Dangerously hot conditions. Afternoon temperatures 104 to 112. Major heat risk. Where? Aguila Valley, Apache Junction, Gold Canyon, Cave Creek / New River, Fountain Hills, East Mesa, New River Mesa, Rio Verde, Salt River, Superior, and Tonopah Desert. When? Until 8 p.m. Mountain Standard Time this evening. Impacts. 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Actions should be taken to lessen the impact of the extreme heat. 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Anyone overcome by heat should be moved to a cool and shaded location. 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Extreme heat warning remains in effect until 8 p.m. Mountain Standard Time this evening. What? Dangerously hot conditions. Afternoon temperatures 109 to 111. Major heat risk. Where? Buckeye Avondale, Central Phoenix, Deer Valley, East Valley, North Phoenix Glendale, Northwest Valley, and Scottsdale Paradise Valley. When? Until 8 p.m. Mountain Standard Time this evening. Impacts. Heat-related illnesses increase significantly during extreme heat events. Additional details,
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Actions should be taken to lessen the impact of the extreme heat. Take extra precautions if you work or spend time outside. When possible, reschedule strenuous activities to early morning or evening. Know the signs and symptoms of heat exhaustion and heat stroke. Wear lightweight and loose-fitting clothing when possible and drink plenty of water. 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The current time is 7:53 p.m. Mountain Standard Time. Here is a 7 p.m. Mountain Standard Time observation for Phoenix, on Saturday, August 29th. At Sky Harbor, it was partly cloudy. Visibility 10 miles. Temperature was 107 degrees, dew point 57, relative humidity 19%. Wind was southwest, at 12 miles an hour. And the pressure was 29.72 inches, and steady. Other observations for South Central Arizona, including the greater Phoenix area, it was clear, with a temperature of 100 at Buckeye, 108 at Glendale, 105 at Scottsdale Airport, 105 at Falcon Field, and 106 at Chandler. It was partly cloudy, with a temperature of 105 at Deer Valley, and 106 at Mesa Gateway. Observations for Northern Arizona, at Prescott, a thunderstorm was reported, with a temperature of 69. At Sholo, drizzle was falling, with a temperature of 64. At Kingman, it was clear, with a temperature of 95. At Payson, it was partly cloudy, with a temperature of 75. It was mostly cloudy, with a temperature of 64 at the Grand Canyon, 72 at Page, and 72 at Winslow. At Flagstaff, it was cloudy, with a temperature of 70. At Kingman, wind was south gusting to 26 miles an hour. At Prescott, the visibility was 3 miles. Observations for Southern Arizona, at Nogales, rain was falling, with a temperature of 73. At Yuma, it was clear, with a temperature of 106. At Tucson, it was mostly cloudy, with a temperature of 89. At Safford, wind was northwest gusting to 32 miles an hour. Observations for Southern California, skies ranged from clear to partly cloudy. It was 77 at Los Angeles Airport, 78 at San Diego, and 109 at Blythe. Regional observations, at Salt Lake City, rain was falling, with a temperature of 71. At El Paso, it was partly cloudy, with a temperature of 93. At Las Vegas, it was mostly cloudy, with a temperature of 100. At Albuquerque, it was cloudy, with a temperature of 79. At Salt Lake City, wind was southeast gusting to 26 miles an hour. Once again, at 7 p.m. in Phoenix, under partly cloudy skies. The Sky Harbor temperature was 107 degrees. Here is the latest forecast. For the following area, in Arizona, Central Phoenix, issued at 4 p.m. Mountain Standard Time. Extreme heat warning in effect until 8 p.m. Mountain Standard Time this evening, flood watch in effect through late tonight. Tonight, partly cloudy. A chance of showers and a slight chance of thunderstorms in the evening, then a slight chance of showers and thunderstorms after midnight. Heavy rainfall possible. Lows 79 to 87. East wind 5 to 15 miles per hour. Chance of rain 30%. Sunday, sunny in the morning,
then partly sunny with a slight chance of afternoon showers and thunderstorms. Not as warm. Highs 102 to 106. East wind 5 to 10 miles per hour in the morning, becoming southwest in the afternoon. Chance of rain 10%. Sunday night, partly cloudy with a chance of showers and thunderstorms. Not as warm. Lows 75 to 82. South wind 5 to 10 miles per hour in the evening, becoming southeast 10 to 15 miles per hour after midnight. Chance of rain 40%. Monday, partly cloudy. A chance of showers and a slight chance of thunderstorms in the morning, then a chance of afternoon showers and thunderstorms. Not as warm. Highs 95 to 100. Southeast wind 5 to 15 miles per hour. Chance of rain 40%. Monday night, partly cloudy with a chance of showers and thunderstorms in the evening, then mostly clear with a slight chance of showers and thunderstorms after midnight. Lows 74 to 81. East wind 5 to 10 miles per hour. Chance of rain 40%. Tuesday, sunny. Highs 97 to 103. Tuesday night, clear. Lows 77 to 83. Wednesday, mostly sunny. Highs 100 to 106. Wednesday night, mostly clear. Lows 78 to 84. Thursday, partly sunny. Highs 101 to 107. Thursday night, partly cloudy. A 10% chance of showers and thunderstorms after midnight. Lows 78 to 84. Friday, partly sunny. A 10% chance of showers and thunderstorms in the morning. Highs 101 to 106. Friday night, partly cloudy with a 10% chance of showers and thunderstorms. Lows 79 to 85. Saturday, partly sunny. A 10% chance of showers and thunderstorms in the morning. Highs 101 to 107. Here is the latest forecast. For the following area, in Arizona, Central Phoenix, issued at 7:56 p.m. Mountain Standard Time. Flood watch in effect until 5 a.m. Mountain Standard Time Sunday. Tonight, partly cloudy. A chance of showers and a slight chance of thunderstorms in the evening, then a slight chance of showers and thunderstorms after midnight. Heavy rainfall possible. Lows 79 to 87. East wind 5 to 15 miles per hour. Chance of rain 30%. Sunday, sunny in the morning, then partly sunny with a slight chance of afternoon showers and thunderstorms. Not as warm. Highs 102 to 106. East wind 5 to 10 miles per hour in the morning, becoming southwest in the afternoon. Chance of rain 10%. Sunday night, partly cloudy with a chance of showers and thunderstorms. Not as warm. Lows 75 to 82. South wind 5 to 10 miles per hour in the evening, becoming southeast 10 to 15 miles per hour after midnight. Chance of rain 40%. Monday, partly cloudy. A chance of showers and a slight chance of thunderstorms in the morning, then a chance of afternoon showers and thunderstorms. Not as warm. Highs 95 to 100. Southeast wind 5 to 15 miles per hour. Chance of rain 40%. Monday night, partly cloudy with a chance of showers and thunderstorms in the evening, then mostly clear with a slight chance of showers and thunderstorms after midnight. Lows 74 to 81. East wind 5 to 10 miles per hour. Chance of rain 40%. Tuesday, sunny. Highs 97 to 103. Tuesday night, clear. Lows 77 to 83. Wednesday, mostly sunny. Highs 100 to 106. Wednesday night, mostly clear. Lows 78 to 84. Thursday, partly sunny. Highs 101 to 107. Thursday night, partly cloudy.
a 10% chance of showers and thunderstorms after midnight. Lows 78 to 84. Friday, partly sunny. A 10% chance of showers and thunderstorms in the morning. Highs 101 to 106. Friday night, partly cloudy with a 10% chance of showers and thunderstorms. Lows 79 to 85. Saturday, partly sunny. A 10% chance of showers and thunderstorms in the morning. Highs 101 to 107. The Phoenix, Arizona climate summary for this evening, as of 5 p.m., August 29, 2026. Today's high temperature was 113 degrees. The normal high is 104. The record high is 116 degrees, which was set in 2023. Today's low temperature was 94 degrees. The normal low is 83. The record low is 64 degrees, which was set in 1920. No precipitation fell today, which leaves the monthly total at 0.79 inches. The total precipitation for the year still stands at 1.57 inches. The normal high temperature for tomorrow is 104 degrees, and the normal low is 82. Sunset tonight is at 6:57 p.m. Sunrise tomorrow is at 6:01 a.m. A strong thunderstorm will impact Gila, Maricopa and Pinal counties through 8:15 p.m. Mountain Standard Time. At 7:43 p.m. Mountain Standard Time, Doppler radar was tracking a strong thunderstorm near Miami, or 11 miles northwest of Globe, moving northeast at 15 miles per hour. Hazard, wind gusts up to 40 miles per hour and pea-size hail. Source, radar indicated. Impact, gusty winds could knock down tree limbs and blow around unsecured objects is possible. Locations impacted include, Inspiration. This includes the following highways, US Highway 60 between mile markers 259 and 266. Arizona Route 188 between mile markers 216 and 230. If outdoors, consider seeking shelter inside a building. Here is the synopsis for Southeast California, Southwest, and South Central Arizona. Extreme heat warnings remain in effect through early this evening as afternoon high temperatures approach the 110-degree mark across the lower deserts. Showers and thunderstorms, some potentially strong to severe, are expected from later this afternoon into tonight. Additional rounds of showers and storms are also possible Sunday and Monday. A flood watch remains in effect for south-central Arizona from late this afternoon through tonight as heavy rainfall, producing localized amounts in excess of 1 to 2 inches leading to flash flooding, will be possible. Near to slightly below normal temperatures are expected starting Sunday and lasting into the first half of next week. Extreme heat warning will expire at 8 p.m. Mountain Standard Time this evening. Blowing dust advisory remains in effect until 9 p.m. Mountain Standard Time this evening. What? Visibility between 1/4 and 1 mile in blowing gust. Where? Gila Bend, Northwest Pinal County, Sonoran Desert Natal Monument, South Mountain Arutuki, Southeast Valley Queen Creek, and West Pinal County. When? Until 9 p.m. Mountain Standard Time this evening. Impacts, hazardous driving conditions due to reduced visibility. Persons with respiratory problems should make preparations to stay indoors until the storm passes. Be ready for a sudden drop in visibility to near zero. If you encounter blowing dust or blowing sand on the roadway or see it approaching, pull off the road as far as possible and put your vehicle in park. Turn the lights all the way off and keep foot off the brake pedal. Remember, pull aside, stay alive. Extreme heat warning will expire at 8 p.m. Mountain Standard Time, or 8 p.m. Pacific Daylight Time this evening. The threat has ended. 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The current time is 8:07 p.m. Mountain Standard Time. Here is the latest forecast. For the following area,
in Arizona, Central Phoenix, issued at 7:56 p.m. Mountain Standard Time. Flood watch in effect until 5 a.m. Mountain Standard Time Sunday. Tonight, partly cloudy. A chance of showers and a slight chance of thunderstorms in the evening, then a slight chance of showers and thunderstorms after midnight. Heavy rainfall possible. Lows 79 to 87. East wind 5 to 15 miles per hour. Chance of rain 30%. Sunday, sunny in the morning, then partly sunny with a slight chance of afternoon showers and thunderstorms. Not as warm. Highs 102 to 106. East wind 5 to 10 miles per hour in the morning, becoming southwest in the afternoon. Chance of rain 10%. Sunday night, partly cloudy with a chance of showers and thunderstorms. Not as warm. Lows 75 to 82. South wind 5 to 10 miles per hour in the evening, becoming southeast 10 to 15 miles per hour after midnight. Chance of rain 40%. Monday, partly cloudy. A chance of showers and a slight chance of thunderstorms in the morning, then a chance of afternoon showers and thunderstorms. Not as warm. Highs 95 to 100. Southeast wind 5 to 15 miles per hour. Chance of rain 40%. Monday night, partly cloudy with a chance of showers and thunderstorms in the evening, then mostly clear with a slight chance of showers and thunderstorms after midnight. Lows 74 to 81. East wind 5 to 10 miles per hour. Chance of rain 40%. Tuesday, sunny. Highs 97 to 103. Tuesday night, clear. Lows 77 to 83. Wednesday, mostly sunny. Highs 100 to 106. Wednesday night, mostly clear. Lows 78 to 84. Thursday, partly sunny. Highs 101 to 107. Thursday night, partly cloudy. A 10% chance of showers and thunderstorms after midnight. Lows 78 to 84. Friday, partly sunny. A 10% chance of showers and thunderstorms in the morning. Highs 101 to 106. Friday night, partly cloudy with a 10% chance of showers and thunderstorms. Lows 79 to 85. Saturday, partly sunny. A 10% chance of showers and thunderstorms in the morning. Highs 101 to 107. The Phoenix, Arizona climate summary for this evening, as of 5 p.m., August 29, 2026. Today's high temperature was 113 degrees. The normal high is 104. The record high is 116 degrees, which was set in 2023. Today's low temperature was 94 degrees. The normal low is 83. The record low is 64 degrees, which was set in 1920. No precipitation fell today, which leaves the monthly total at 0.79 inches. The total precipitation for the year still stands at 1.57 inches. The normal high temperature for tomorrow is 104 degrees, and the normal low is 82. Sunset tonight is at 6:57 p.m. Sunrise tomorrow is at 6:01 a.m. A strong thunderstorm will impact Gila, Maricopa and Pinal counties through 8:15 p.m. Mountain Standard Time. At 7:43 p.m. Mountain Standard Time, Doppler radar was tracking a strong thunderstorm near Miami, or 11 miles northwest of Globe, moving northeast at 15 miles per hour. Hazard, wind gusts up to 40 miles per hour and pea-size hail. Source, radar indicated. Impact, gusty winds could knock down tree limbs and blow around unsecured objects. Minor damage to outdoor objects is possible. Locations impacted include, Inspiration. This includes the following highways, US Highway 60 between mile markers 259 and 266. Arizona Route 188 between mile markers 216 and 230. If outdoors, consider seeking shelter inside a building.
Here is the synopsis for Southeast California, Southwest, and South Central Arizona. Extreme heat warnings remain in effect through early this evening as afternoon high temperatures approach the 110-degree mark across the lower deserts. Showers and thunderstorms, some potentially strong to severe, are expected from later this afternoon into tonight. Additional rounds of showers and storms are also possible Sunday and Monday. A flood watch remains in effect for South Central Arizona from late this afternoon through tonight as heavy rainfall, producing localized amounts in excess of 1 to 2 inches leading to flash flooding, will be possible. Near to slightly below normal temperatures are expected starting Sunday and lasting into the first half of next week. Extreme heat warning will expire at 8 p.m. Mountain Standard Time this evening. Blowing dust advisory remains in effect until 9 p.m. Mountain Standard Time this evening. What? Visibility between 1/4 and 1 mile in blowing dust. Where? Gila Bend, Northwest Pinal County, Sonoran Desert Natal Monument, South Mountain Arutuki, Southeast Valley Queen Creek, and West Pinal County. When? Until 9 p.m. Mountain Standard Time this evening. Impacts, hazardous driving conditions due to reduced visibility. Persons with respiratory problems should make preparations to stay indoors until the storm passes. Be ready for a sudden drop in visibility to near zero. If you encounter blowing dust or blowing sand on the roadway or see it approaching, pull off the road as far as possible and put your vehicle in park. Turn the lights all the way off and keep foot off the brake pedal. Remember, pull aside, stay alive. Extreme heat warning will expire at 8 p.m. Mountain Standard Time, or 8 p.m. Pacific Daylight Time this evening. The threat has ended. 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The current time is 8:14 p.m. Mountain Standard Time. Here is the 8 p.m. Mountain Standard Time observation for Phoenix, on Saturday, August 29th. At Sky Harbor, it was mostly cloudy. Visibility 10 miles. Temperature was 106 degrees, dew point 57, relative humidity 20%. Wind was west, at 8 miles an hour. And the pressure was 29.74 inches, and rising. Other observations for South Central Arizona including the Greater Phoenix area, it was clear, with a temperature of 99 at Buckeye, 106 at Luke Air Force Base, and 104 at Deer Valley. Under clear skies, Scottsdale Airport reported 104, Chandler reported 104, and Gila Bend reported 105. It was partly cloudy, with a temperature of 103 at Falcon Field, and 104 at Mesa Gateway. Observations for northern Arizona, at Kingman, it was clear, with a temperature of 93. At Payson, it was partly cloudy, with a temperature of 75. It was mostly cloudy, with a temperature of 68 at Flagstaff, 63 at the Grand Canyon, 69 at Prescott, 72 at Page, and 72 at Winslow. At Sholo, it was cloudy, with a temperature of 63. Observations for southern Arizona, at Yuma, it was clear, with a temperature of 101. It was mostly cloudy, with a temperature of 86 at Tucson, and 74 at Nogales. At Sierra Vista, it was cloudy, with a temperature of 82. At Safford, wind was northwest gusting to 30 miles an hour. Observations for Southern California, skies ranged from clear to partly cloudy. It was 74 at Los Angeles Airport, 76 at San Diego, and 107 at Blythe. Regional observations, at El Paso, it was partly cloudy, with a temperature of 91. It was mostly cloudy, with a temperature of 98 at Las Vegas, and 69 at Salt Lake City. At Albuquerque, it was cloudy, with a temperature of 76. Once again, at 8 p.m. in Phoenix, under mostly cloudy skies. The Sky Harbor temperature was 106 degrees. Here is the latest forecast.
for the following area in Arizona, Central Phoenix, issued at 7:56 p.m. Mountain Standard Time. Flood watch in effect until 5 a.m. Mountain Standard Time Sunday. Tonight, partly cloudy. A chance of showers and a slight chance of thunderstorms in the evening, then a slight chance of showers and thunderstorms after midnight. Heavy rainfall possible. Lows 79 to 87. East wind 5 to 15 miles per hour. Chance of rain 30%. Sunday, sunny in the morning, then partly sunny with a slight chance of afternoon showers and thunderstorms. Not as warm. Highs 102 to 106. East wind 5 to 10 miles per hour in the morning, becoming southwest in the afternoon. Chance of rain 10%. Sunday night, partly cloudy with a chance of showers and thunderstorms. Not as warm. Lows 75 to 82. South wind 5 to 10 miles per hour in the evening, becoming southeast 10 to 15 miles per hour after midnight. Chance of rain 40%. Monday, partly cloudy. A chance of showers and a slight chance of thunderstorms in the morning, then a chance of afternoon showers and thunderstorms. Not as warm. Highs 95 to 100. Southeast wind 5 to 15 miles per hour. Chance of rain 40%. Monday night, partly cloudy with a chance of showers and thunderstorms in the evening, then mostly clear with a slight chance of showers and thunderstorms after midnight. Lows 74 to 81. East wind 5 to 10 miles per hour. Chance of rain 40%. Tuesday, sunny. Highs 97 to 103. Tuesday night, clear. Lows 77 to 83. Wednesday, mostly sunny. Highs 100 to 106. Wednesday night, mostly clear. Lows 78 to 84. Thursday, partly sunny. Highs 101 to 107. Thursday night, partly cloudy. A 10% chance of showers and thunderstorms after midnight. Lows 78 to 84. Friday, partly sunny. A 10% chance of showers and thunderstorms in the morning. Highs 101 to 106. Friday night, partly cloudy with a 10% chance of showers and thunderstorms. Lows 79 to 85. Saturday, partly sunny. A 10% chance of showers and thunderstorms in the morning. Highs 101 to 107. The Phoenix, Arizona climate summary for this evening, as of 5 p.m., August 29, 2026. Today's high temperature was 113 degrees. The normal high is 104. The record high is 116 degrees, which was set in 2023. Today's low temperature was 94 degrees. The normal low is 83. The record low is 64 degrees, which was set in 1920. No precipitation fell today, which leaves the monthly total at 0.79 inches. The total precipitation for the year still stands at 1.57 inches. The normal high temperature for tomorrow is 104 degrees, and the normal low is 82. Sunset tonight is at 6:57 p.m. Sunrise tomorrow is at 6:01 a.m. A strong thunderstorm will impact Hilo County through 8:45 p.m. Mountain Standard Time. At 8:12 p.m. Mountain Standard Time, Doppler radar was tracking a strong thunderstorm 8 miles north of Central Heights Midland City, or 9 miles north of Globe, moving east at 15 miles per hour. Hazard, wind gusts up to 50 miles per hour and pea-size hail. Source, radar indicated. Impact, gusty winds could knock down tree limbs and blow around unsecured objects. Minor damage to outdoor objects is possible. This storm will remain over mainly rural areas of Hilo County. This includes the following highways: US Highway 60 between mile markers 257 and 279. Arizona Route 188 between mile markers 217 and 230. If outdoors,
consider seeking shelter inside a building. Here is the synopsis for Southeast California, Southwest, and South Central Arizona. Extreme heat warnings remain in effect through early this evening as afternoon high temperatures approach the 110-degree mark across the lower deserts. Showers and thunderstorms, some potentially strong to severe, are expected from later this afternoon into tonight. Additional rounds of showers and storms are also possible Sunday and Monday. A flood watch remains in effect for south-central Arizona from late this afternoon through tonight as heavy rainfall, producing localized amounts in excess of 1 to 2 inches leading to flash flooding, will be possible. Near to slightly below normal temperatures are expected starting Sunday and lasting into the first half of next week. Extreme heat warning will expire at 8 p.m. Mountain Standard Time this evening. Blowing dust advisory remains in effect until 9 p.m. Mountain Standard Time this evening. What? Visibility between 1/4 and 1 mile in blowing dust. Where? Gila Bend, Northwest Pinal County, Sonoran Desert Natal Monument, South Mountain Arutuki, Southeast Valley Queen Creek, and West Pinal County. When? Until 9 p.m. Mountain Standard Time this evening. Impacts, hazardous driving conditions due to reduced visibility. Persons with respiratory problems should make preparations to stay indoors until the storm passes. Be ready for a sudden drop in visibility to near zero. If you encounter blowing dust or blowing sand on the roadway or see it approaching, pull off the road as far as possible and put your vehicle in park. Turn the lights all the way off and keep foot off the brake pedal. Remember, pull aside, stay alive. Extreme heat warning will expire at 8 p.m. Mountain Standard Time or 8 p.m. Pacific Daylight Time this evening. The threat has ended. 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The current time is 8:24 p.m. Mountain Standard Time. Here is the 8 p.m. Mountain Standard Time observation for Phoenix, on Saturday, August 29th. At Sky Harbor, it was mostly cloudy. Visibility 10 miles. Temperature was 106 degrees, dew point 57, relative humidity 20%. Wind was west, at 8 miles an hour. And the pressure was 29.74 inches, and rising. Other observations for South Central Arizona including the Greater Phoenix area, it was clear, with a temperature of 99 at Buckeye, 106 at Luke Air Force Base, and 104 at Deer Valley. Under clear skies, Scottsdale Airport reported 104, Chandler reported 104, and Gila Bend reported 105. It was partly cloudy, with a temperature of 103 at Falcon Field, and 104 at Mesa Gateway. Observations for northern Arizona, at Kingman, it was clear, with a temperature of 93. At Payson, it was partly cloudy, with a temperature of 75. It was mostly cloudy, with a temperature of 68 at Flagstaff, 63 at the Grand Canyon, 69 at Prescott, 72 at Page, and 72 at Winslow. At Sholo, it was cloudy, with a temperature of 63. Observations for southern Arizona, at Yuma, it was clear, with a temperature of 101. It was mostly cloudy, with a temperature of 86 at Tucson, and 74 at Nogales. At Sierra Vista, it was cloudy, with a temperature of 82. At Safford, wind was northwest gusting to 30 miles an hour. Observations for Southern California, skies ranged from clear to partly cloudy. It was 74 at Los Angeles Airport, 76 at San Diego, and 107 at Blythe. Regional observations, at El Paso, it was partly cloudy, with a temperature of 91. It was mostly cloudy, with a temperature of 98 at Las Vegas, and 69 at Salt Lake City. At Albuquerque, it was cloudy, with a temperature of 76. Once again, at 8 p.m. in Phoenix, under mostly cloudy skies. The Sky Harbor temperature was 106 degrees. Here is the latest forecast. For the following area,
in Arizona, Central Phoenix, issued at 7:56 p.m. Mountain Standard Time. Flood watch in effect until 5 a.m. Mountain Standard Time Sunday. Tonight, partly cloudy. A chance of showers and a slight chance of thunderstorms in the evening, then a slight chance of showers and thunderstorms after midnight. Heavy rainfall possible. Lows 79 to 87. East wind 5 to 15 miles per hour. Chance of rain 30%. Sunday, sunny in the morning, then partly sunny with a slight chance of afternoon showers and thunderstorms. Not as warm. Highs 102 to 106. East wind 5 to 10 miles per hour in the morning, becoming southwest in the afternoon. Chance of rain 10%. Sunday night, partly cloudy with a chance of showers and thunderstorms. Not as warm. Lows 75 to 82. South wind 5 to 10 miles per hour in the evening, becoming southeast 10 to 15 miles per hour after midnight. Chance of rain 40%. Monday, partly cloudy. A chance of showers and a slight chance of thunderstorms in the morning, then a chance of afternoon showers and thunderstorms. Not as warm. Highs 95 to 100. Southeast wind 5 to 15 miles per hour. Chance of rain 40%. Monday night, partly cloudy with a chance of showers and thunderstorms in the evening, then mostly clear with a slight chance of showers and thunderstorms after midnight. Lows 74 to 81. East wind 5 to 10 miles per hour. Chance of rain 40%. Tuesday, sunny. Highs 97 to 103. Tuesday night, clear. Lows 77 to 83. Wednesday, mostly sunny. Highs 100 to 106. Wednesday night, mostly clear. Lows 78 to 84. Thursday, partly sunny. Highs 101 to 107. Thursday night, partly cloudy. A 10% chance of showers and thunderstorms after midnight. Lows 78 to 84. Friday, partly sunny. A 10% chance of showers and thunderstorms in the morning. Highs 101 to 106. Friday night, partly cloudy with a 10% chance of showers and thunderstorms. Lows 79 to 85. Saturday, partly sunny. A 10% chance of showers and thunderstorms in the morning. Highs 101 to 107. The Phoenix, Arizona climate summary for this evening, as of 5 p.m., August 29, 2026. Today's high temperature was 113 degrees. The normal high is 104. The record high is 116 degrees, which was set in 2023. Today's low temperature was 94 degrees. The normal low is 83. The record low is 64 degrees, which was set in 1920. No precipitation fell today, which leaves the monthly total at 0.79 inches. The total precipitation for the year still stands at 1.57 inches. The normal high temperature for tomorrow is 104 degrees, and the normal low is 82. Sunset tonight is at 6:57 p.m. Sunrise tomorrow is at 6:01 a.m. A strong thunderstorm will impact Hilo County through 8:45 p.m. Mountain Standard Time. At 8:12 p.m. Mountain Standard Time, Doppler radar was tracking a strong thunderstorm 8 miles north of Central Heights Midland City, or 9 miles north of Globe, moving east at 15 miles per hour. Hazard, wind gusts up to 50 miles per hour and pea-size hail. Source, radar indicated. Impact, gusty winds could knock down tree limbs and blow around unsecured objects. Minor damage to outdoor objects is possible. This storm will remain over mainly rural areas of Hilo County. This includes the following highways: US Highway 60 between mile markers 257 and 279. Arizona Route 188 between mile markers 217 and 230. If outdoors, consider seeking shelter inside a building.
Here is the synopsis for Southeast California, Southwest, and South Central Arizona. Extreme heat warnings remain in effect through early this evening as afternoon high temperatures approach the 110-degree mark across the lower deserts. Showers and thunderstorms, some potentially strong to severe, are expected from later this afternoon into tonight. Additional rounds of showers and storms are also possible Sunday and Monday. A flood watch remains in effect for south-central Arizona from late this afternoon through tonight as heavy rainfall, producing localized amounts in excess of 1 to 2 inches leading to flash flooding, will be possible. Near to slightly below normal temperatures are expected starting Sunday and lasting into the first half of next week. Extreme heat warning will expire at 8 p.m. Mountain Standard Time this evening. Blowing dust advisory remains in effect until 9 p.m. Mountain Standard Time this evening. What? Visibility between 1/4 and 1 mile in blowing dust. Where? Gila Bend, Northwest Pinal County, Sonoran Desert, South Mountain Arutuki, Southeast Valley Queen Creek, and West Pinal County. When? Until 9 p.m. Mountain Standard Time this evening. Impacts, hazardous driving conditions due to reduced visibility. Persons with respiratory problems should make preparations to stay indoors until the storm passes. Be ready for a sudden drop in visibility to near zero. If you encounter blowing dust or blowing sand on the roadway or see it approaching, pull off the road as far as possible and put your vehicle in park. Turn the lights all the way off and keep foot off the brake pedal. Remember, pull aside, stay alive. Extreme heat warning will expire at 8 p.m. Mountain Standard Time, or 8 p.m. Pacific Daylight Time this evening. The threat has ended. 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The current time is 8:34 p.m. Mountain Standard Time. Here is the 8 p.m. Mountain Standard Time observation for Phoenix, on Saturday, August 29th. At Sky Harbor, it was mostly cloudy. Visibility 10 miles. Temperature was 106 degrees, dew point 57, relative humidity 20%. Wind was west, at 8 miles an hour. And the pressure was 29.74 inches, and rising. Other observations for South Central Arizona including the Greater Phoenix area, it was clear, with a temperature of 99 at Buckeye, 106 at Luke Air Force Base, and 104 at Deer Valley. Under clear skies, Scottsdale Airport reported 104, Chandler reported 104, and Gila Bend reported 105. It was partly cloudy, with a temperature of 103 at Falcon Field, and 104 at Mesa Gateway. Observations for northern Arizona, at Kingman, it was clear, with a temperature of 93. At Payson, it was partly cloudy, with a temperature of 75. It was mostly cloudy, with a temperature of 68 at Flagstaff, 63 at the Grand Canyon, 69 at Prescott, 72 at Page, and 72 at Winslow. At Cholo, it was cloudy, with a temperature of 63. Observations for southern Arizona, at Yuma, it was clear, with a temperature of 101. It was mostly cloudy, with a temperature of 86 at Tucson, and 74 at Nogales. At Sierra Vista, it was cloudy, with a temperature of 82. At Safford, wind was northwest gusting to 30 miles an hour. Observations for Southern California, skies ranged from clear to partly cloudy. It was 74 at Los Angeles Airport, 76 at San Diego, and 107 at Blythe. Regional observations, at El Paso, it was partly cloudy, with a temperature of 91. It was mostly cloudy, with a temperature of 98 at Las Vegas, and 69 at Salt Lake City. At Albuquerque, it was cloudy, with a temperature of 76. Once again, at 8 p.m. in Phoenix, under mostly cloudy skies. The Sky Harbor temperature was 106 degrees. Here is the latest forecast. For the following area, in Arizona, Central Phoenix,
issued at 7:56 p.m. Mountain Standard Time. Flood watch in effect until 5 a.m. Mountain Standard Time Sunday. Tonight, partly cloudy. A chance of showers and a slight chance of thunderstorms in the evening, then a slight chance of showers and thunderstorms after midnight.

evening becoming southeast 10 to 15 miles per hour after midnight. Chance of rain 40%. Monday, partly cloudy. A chance of showers and a slight chance of thunderstorms in the morning, then a chance of afternoon showers and thunderstorms. Not as warm. Highs 95 to 100. Southeast wind 5 to 15 miles per hour. Chance of rain 40%. Monday night, partly cloudy with a chance of showers and thunderstorms in the evening, then mostly clear with a slight chance of showers and thunderstorms after midnight. Lows 74 to 81. East wind 5 to 10 miles per hour. Chance of rain 40%. Tuesday, sunny. Highs 97 to 103. Tuesday night, clear. Lows 77 to 83. Wednesday, mostly sunny. Highs 100 to 106. Wednesday night, mostly clear. Lows 78 to 84. Thursday, partly sunny. Highs 101 to 107. Thursday night, partly cloudy. A 10% chance of showers and thunderstorms after midnight. Lows 78 to 84. Friday, partly sunny. A 10% chance of showers and thunderstorms in the morning. Highs 101 to 106. Friday night, partly cloudy with a 10% chance of showers and thunderstorms. Lows 79 to 85. Saturday, partly sunny. A 10% chance of showers and thunderstorms in the morning. Highs 101 to 107. The Phoenix, Arizona climate summary for this evening, as of 5 p.m., August 29, 2026. Today's high temperature was 113 degrees. The normal high is 104. The record high is 116 degrees, which was set in 2023. Today's low temperature was 94 degrees. The normal low is 83. The record low is 64 degrees, which was set in 1920. No precipitation fell today, which leaves the monthly total at 0.79 inches. The total precipitation for the year still stands at 1.57 inches. The normal high temperature for tomorrow is 104 degrees, and the normal low is 82. Sunset tonight is at 6:57 p.m. Sunrise tomorrow is at 6:01 a.m. A strong thunderstorm will impact Hilo County through 8:45 p.m. Mountain Standard Time. At 8:12 p.m. Mountain Standard Time, Doppler radar was tracking a strong thunderstorm 8 miles north of Central Heights Midland City, or 9 miles north of Globe, moving east at 15 miles per hour. Hazard, wind gusts up to 50 miles per hour and pea-sized hail. Source, radar indicated. Impact, gusty winds could knock down tree limbs and blow around unsecured objects. Minor damage to outdoor objects is possible. This storm will remain over mainly rural areas of Hilo County. This includes the following highways: US Highway 60 between mile markers 257 and 279. Arizona Route 188 between mile markers 217 and 230. If outdoors, consider seeking shelter inside a building. Here is the synopsis for Southeast California, Southwest, and South Central Arizona. Extreme heat warnings remain in effect through early this evening as afternoon high temperatures approach the 110-degree mark across the lower deserts. Showers and thunderstorms, some potentially strong to severe, are expected from later this afternoon into tonight. Additional rounds of showers and storms are also possible Sunday and Monday. A flood watch remains in effect for South Central Arizona from late this afternoon through tonight as heavy rainfall, producing localized amounts in excess of 1 to 2 inches leading to flash flooding, will be possible. Near to slightly below normal temperatures are expected starting Sunday and lasting into the first half of next week. Extreme heat warning will expire at 8 p.m. Mountain Standard Time this evening. Blowing dust advisory remains in effect until 9 p.m. Mountain Standard Time this evening. What? Visibility between 1/4 and 1 mile in blowing dust. Where?

Gila Bend, Northwest Pinal County, Sonoran Desert Natal Monument, South Mountain Arutuki, Southeast Valley Queen Creek, and West Pinal County. When, until 9 p.m. Mountain Standard Time this evening. Impacts, hazardous driving conditions due to reduced visibility. Persons with respiratory problems should make preparations to stay indoors until the storm passes. Be ready for a sudden drop in visibility to near zero. If you encounter blowing dust or blowing sand on the roadway or see it approaching, pull off the road as far as possible and put your vehicle in park. Turn the lights all the way off and keep foot off the brake pedal. Remember, pull aside, stay alive. Extreme heat warning will expire at 8 p.m. Mountain Standard Time, or 8 p.m. Pacific Daylight Time this evening. The threat has ended. 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The current time is 8:44 p.m. Mountain Standard Time. Here is the 8 p.m. Mountain Standard Time observation for Phoenix, on Saturday, August 29th. At Sky Harbor, it was mostly cloudy. Visibility 10 miles. Temperature was 106 degrees, dew point 57, relative humidity 20%. Wind was west, at 8 miles an hour. And the pressure was 29.74 inches, and rising. Other observations for South Central Arizona including the Greater Phoenix area, it was clear, with a temperature of 99 at Buckeye, 106 at Luke Air Force Base, and 104 at Deer Valley. Under clear skies, Scottsdale Airport reported 104, Chandler reported 104, and Gila Bend reported 105. It was partly cloudy, with a temperature of 103 at Falcon Field, and 104 at Mesa Gateway. Observations for Northern Arizona, at Kingman, it was clear, with a temperature of 93. At Payson, it was partly cloudy, with a temperature of 75. It was mostly cloudy, with a temperature of 68 at Flagstaff, 63 at the Grand Canyon, 69 at Prescott, 72 at Page, and 72 at Winslow. At Sholo, it was cloudy, with a temperature of 63. Observations for Southern Arizona, at Yuma, it was clear, with a temperature of 101. It was mostly cloudy, with a temperature of 86 at Tucson, and 74 at Nogales. At Sierra Vista, it was cloudy, with a temperature of 82. At Safford, wind was northwest gusting to 30 miles an hour. Observations for Southern California, skies ranged from clear to partly cloudy. It was 74 at Los Angeles Airport, 76 at San Diego, and 107 at Blythe. Regional observations, at El Paso, it was partly cloudy, with a temperature of 91. It was mostly cloudy, with a temperature of 98 at Las Vegas, and 69 at Salt Lake City. At Albuquerque, it was cloudy, with a temperature of 76. Once again, at 8 p.m. in Phoenix, under mostly cloudy skies. The Sky Harbor temperature was 106 degrees. Here is the latest forecast. For the following area, in Arizona, Central Phoenix, issued at 7:56 p.m. Mountain Standard Time. Flood watch in effect until 5 a.m. Mountain Standard Time Sunday. Tonight, partly cloudy. A chance of showers and a slight chance of thunderstorms in the evening, then a slight chance of showers and thunderstorms after midnight. Heavy rainfall possible. Lows 79 to 87. East wind 5 to 15 miles per hour. Chance of rain 30%. Sunday, sunny in the morning, then partly sunny with a slight chance of afternoon showers and thunderstorms. Not as warm. Highs 102 to 106. East wind 5 to 10 miles per hour in the morning becoming southwest in the afternoon. Chance of rain 10%. Sunday night, partly cloudy with a chance of showers and thunderstorms. Not as warm. Lows 75 to 82.
south wind 5 to 10 miles per hour in the evening, becoming southeast 10 to 15 miles per hour after midnight. Chance of rain 40%. Monday, partly cloudy. A chance of showers and a slight chance of thunderstorms in the morning, then a chance of afternoon showers and thunderstorms. Not as warm. Highs 95 to 100. Southeast wind 5 to 15 miles per hour. Chance of rain 40%. Monday night, partly cloudy with a chance of showers and thunderstorms in the evening, then mostly clear with a slight chance of showers and thunderstorms after midnight. Lows 74 to 81. East wind 5 to 10 miles per hour. Chance of rain 40%. Tuesday, sunny. Highs 97 to 103. Tuesday night, clear. Lows 77 to 83. Wednesday, mostly sunny. Highs 100 to 106. Wednesday night, mostly clear. Lows 78 to 84. Thursday, partly sunny. Highs 101 to 107. Thursday night, partly cloudy. A 10% chance of showers and thunderstorms after midnight. Lows 78 to 84. Friday, partly sunny. A 10% chance of showers and thunderstorms in the morning. Highs 101 to 106. Friday night, partly cloudy with a 10% chance of showers and thunderstorms. Lows 79 to 85. Saturday, partly sunny. A 10% chance of showers and thunderstorms in the morning. Highs 101 to 107. Extreme heat warning will expire at 8 p.m. Mountain Standard Time this evening. Blowing dust advisory remains in effect until 9 p.m. Mountain Standard Time this evening. What? Visibility between 1/4 and 1 mile and blowing dust. Where? Gila Bend, Northwest Pinal County, Sonoran Desert Natal Monument, South Mountain Arutuki, Southeast Valley Queen Creek, and West Pinal County. When? Until 9 p.m. Mountain Standard Time this evening. Impacts, hazardous driving conditions due to reduced visibility. Persons with respiratory problems should make preparations to stay indoors until the storm passes. Be ready for a sudden drop in visibility to near zero. If you encounter blowing dust or blowing sand on the roadway or see it approaching, pull off the road as far as possible and put your vehicle in park. Turn the lights all the way off and keep foot off the brake pedal. Remember, pull aside, stay alive. Extreme heat warning will expire at 8 p.m. Mountain Standard Time, or 8 p.m. Pacific Daylight Time this evening. The threat has ended. 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The current time is 8:51 p.m. Mountain Standard Time. Here is the 8 p.m. Mountain Standard Time observation for Phoenix, on Saturday, August 29th. At Sky Harbor, it was mostly cloudy. Visibility 10 miles. Temperature was 106 degrees, dew point 57, relative humidity 20%. Wind was west, at 8 miles an hour. And the pressure was 29.74 inches, and rising. Other observations for South Central Arizona, including the Greater Phoenix area, it was clear, with a temperature of 99 at Buckeye, 106 at Luke Air Force Base, and 104 at Deer Valley. Under clear skies, Scottsdale Airport reported 104, Chandler reported 104, and Gila Bend reported 105. It was partly cloudy, with a temperature of 103 at Falcon Field, and 104 at Mesa Gateway. Observations for Northern Arizona, at Kingman, it was clear, with a temperature of 93. At Payson, it was partly cloudy, with a temperature of 75. It was mostly cloudy, with a temperature of 68 at Flagstaff, 63 at the Grand Canyon, 69 at Prescott, 72 at Page, and 72 at Winslow. At Sholo, it was cloudy, with a temperature of 63.
observations for southern Arizona. At Yuma, it was clear, with a temperature of 101. It was mostly cloudy, with a temperature of 86 at Tucson, and 74 at Nogales. At Sierra Vista, it was cloudy, with a temperature of 82. At Safford, wind was northwest gusting to 30 miles an hour. Observations for Southern California, skies ranged from clear to partly cloudy. It was 74 at Los Angeles Airport, 76 at San Diego, and 107 at Blythe. Regional observations, at El Paso, it was partly cloudy, with a temperature of 91. It was mostly cloudy, with a temperature of 98 at Las Vegas, and 69 at Salt Lake City. At Albuquerque, it was cloudy, with a temperature of 76. Once again, at 8 p.m. in Phoenix, under mostly cloudy skies. The Sky Harbor temperature was 106 degrees. Here is the latest forecast. For the following area, in Arizona, Central Phoenix, issued at 7:56 p.m. Mountain Standard Time. Flood watch in effect until 5 a.m. Mountain Standard Time Sunday. Tonight, partly cloudy. A chance of showers and a slight chance of thunderstorms in the evening, then a slight chance of showers and thunderstorms after midnight. Heavy rainfall possible. Lows 79 to 87. East wind 5 to 15 miles per hour. Chance of rain 30%. Sunday, sunny in the morning, then partly sunny with a slight chance of afternoon showers and thunderstorms. Not as warm. Highs 102 to 106. East wind 5 to 10 miles per hour in the morning, becoming southwest in the afternoon. Chance of rain 10%. Sunday night, partly cloudy with a chance of showers and thunderstorms. Not as warm. Lows 75 to 82. South wind 5 to 10 miles per hour in the evening, becoming southeast 10 to 15 miles per hour after midnight. Chance of rain 40%. Monday, partly cloudy. A chance of showers and a slight chance of thunderstorms in the morning, then a chance of afternoon showers and thunderstorms. Not as warm. Highs 95 to 100. Southeast wind 5 to 15 miles per hour. Chance of rain 40%. Monday night, partly cloudy with a chance of showers and thunderstorms in the evening, then mostly clear with a slight chance of showers and thunderstorms after midnight. Lows 74 to 81. East wind 5 to 10 miles per hour. Chance of rain 40%. Tuesday, sunny. Highs 97 to 103. Tuesday night, clear. Lows 77 to 83. Wednesday, mostly sunny. Highs 100 to 106. Wednesday night, mostly clear. Lows 78 to 84. Thursday, partly sunny. Highs 101 to 107. Thursday night, partly cloudy. A 10% chance of showers and thunderstorms after midnight. Lows 78 to 84. Friday, partly sunny. A 10% chance of showers and thunderstorms in the morning. Highs 101 to 106. Friday night, partly cloudy with a 10% chance of showers and thunderstorms. Lows 79 to 85. Saturday, partly sunny. A 10% chance of showers and thunderstorms in the morning. Highs 101 to 107. Here is the latest forecast. For the following area, in Arizona, Central Phoenix, issued at 8:56 p.m. Mountain Standard Time. Flood watch in effect until 5 a.m. Mountain Standard Time Sunday. Tonight, partly cloudy. A chance of showers and a slight chance of thunderstorms in the evening, then a slight chance of showers and thunderstorms after midnight. Heavy rainfall possible. Lows 79 to 87. East wind 5 to 15 miles per hour. Chance of rain 30%. Sunday, sunny in the morning, then partly sunny with a slight chance of afternoon showers and thunderstorms. Not as warm.
Highs 102 to 106. East wind 5 to 10 miles per hour in the morning, becoming southwest in the afternoon. Chance of rain 10%. Sunday night, partly cloudy with a chance of showers and thunderstorms. Not as warm. Lows 75 to 82. South wind 5 to 10 miles per hour in the evening, becoming southeast 10 to 15 miles per hour after midnight. Chance of rain 40%. Monday, partly cloudy. A chance of showers and a slight chance of thunderstorms in the morning, then a chance of afternoon showers and thunderstorms. Not as warm. Highs 96 to 100. Southeast wind 5 to 15 miles per hour. Chance of rain 40%. Monday night, partly cloudy with a chance of showers and thunderstorms in the evening, then mostly clear with a slight chance of showers and thunderstorms after midnight. Lows 74 to 81. East wind 5 to 10 miles per hour. Chance of rain 40%. Tuesday, sunny. Highs 97 to 103. Tuesday night, clear. Lows 77 to 83. Wednesday, mostly sunny. Highs 100 to 106. Wednesday night, mostly clear. Lows 78 to 84. Thursday, partly sunny. Highs 101 to 107. Thursday night, partly cloudy. A 10% chance of showers and thunderstorms after midnight. Lows 78 to 84. Friday, partly sunny. A 10% chance of showers and thunderstorms in the morning. Highs 101 to 106. Friday night, partly cloudy with a 10% chance of showers and thunderstorms. Lows 79 to 85. Saturday, partly sunny. A 10% chance of showers and thunderstorms in the morning. Highs 101 to 107. The Phoenix, Arizona climate summary for this evening, as of 5 p.m., August 29, 2026. Today's high temperature was 113 degrees. The normal high is 104. The record high is 116 degrees, which was set in 2023. Today's low temperature was 94 degrees. The normal low is 83. The record low is 64 degrees, which was set in 1920. No precipitation fell today, which leaves the monthly total at 0.79 inches. The total precipitation for the year still stands at 1.57 inches. The normal high temperature for tomorrow is 104 degrees, and the normal low is 82. Sunset tonight is at 6:57 p.m. Sunrise tomorrow is at 6:01 a.m. The National Weather Service in Phoenix has issued a dust advisory for Maricopa County in south central Arizona, Pinal County in southeastern Arizona, until 9:30 p.m. Mountain Standard Time. At 8:46 p.m. Mountain Standard Time, a wall of dust was along a line extending from Florence Junction to 6 miles southwest of Gold Canyon to Phoenix Mesa Gateway Airport to Tumbleweed Park to near Sun Lakes, moving north at 25 miles per hour. Hazard, less than 1 mile visibility with strong wind in excess of 30 miles per hour. Source, Doppler radar. Impact, hazardous travel. This includes the following highways: Arizona Interstate 10 between mile markers 141 and 167. Arizona Interstate 17 between mile markers 195 and 206. Arizona Route 51 between mile markers 1 and 8. Locations impacted include Phoenix, Mesa, Chandler, Scottsdale, Gilbert, Tempe, Apache Junction, Fountain Hills, Paradise Valley, Levine, East Mesa, Gold Canyon, Sun Lakes, Queen Creek, and Tempe Marketplace. Blowing dust brings reduced visibility, leading to dangerous driving conditions. If driving, avoid blowing dust if possible. If caught in dense blowing dust, pull off the road, turn off your lights and keep your foot off the brake. Motorists should not drive into an area of blowing dust. Pull aside, stay alive.
Blowing dust advisory will expire at 9 p.m. Mountain Standard Time this evening. The threat has ended. At 9:01 p.m. Mountain Standard Time, a wall of dust was along a line extending from near Queen Valley to near Apache Junction to Superstition Springs Mall to near Fiesta Mall to near Chandler Fashion Center Mall, moving north at 25 miles per hour. Hazard, less than 3 miles visibility with strong wind in excess of 30 miles per hour. Source, Doppler radar. Impact, hazardous travel. This includes the following highways: Arizona Interstate 10 between mile markers 141 and 161. Arizona Interstate 17 between mile markers 195 and 206. Arizona Route 51 between mile markers 1 and 8. Locations impacted include Phoenix, Mesa, Chandler, Scottsdale, Gilbert, Tempe, Apache Junction, Fountain Hills, Paradise Valley, Levine, East Mesa, Gold Canyon, Tempe Marketplace, Piestewa Peak Park, and Gold Camp. Blowing dust brings reduced visibility, leading to dangerous driving conditions. If driving, avoid blowing dust if possible. If caught in dense blowing dust, pull off the road, turn off your lights and keep your foot off the brake. Motorists should not drive into an area of blowing dust. Pull aside, stay alive. 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The current time is 9:04 p.m. Mountain Standard Time. Here is the latest forecast. For the following area, in Arizona, Central Phoenix, issued at 8:56 p.m. Mountain Standard Time. Flood watch in effect until 5 a.m. Mountain Standard Time Sunday. Tonight, partly cloudy. A chance of showers and a slight chance of thunderstorms in the evening, then a slight chance of showers and thunderstorms after midnight. Heavy rainfall possible. Lows 79 to 87. East wind 5 to 15 miles per hour. Chance of rain 30%. Sunday, sunny in the morning, then partly sunny with a slight chance of afternoon showers and thunderstorms. Not as warm. Highs 102 to 106. East wind 5 to 10 miles per hour in the morning, becoming southwest in the afternoon. Chance of rain 10%. Sunday night, partly cloudy with a chance of showers and thunderstorms. Not as warm. Lows 75 to 82. South wind 5 to 10 miles per hour in the evening, becoming southeast 10 to 15 miles per hour after midnight. Chance of rain 40%. Monday, partly cloudy. A chance of showers and a slight chance of thunderstorms in the morning, then a chance of afternoon showers and thunderstorms. Not as warm. Highs 96 to 100. Southeast wind 5 to 15 miles per hour. Chance of rain 40%. Monday night, partly cloudy with a chance of showers and thunderstorms in the evening, then mostly clear with a slight chance of showers and thunderstorms after midnight. Lows 74 to 81. East wind 5 to 10 miles per hour. Chance of rain 40%. Tuesday, sunny. Highs 97 to 103. Tuesday night, clear. Lows 77 to 83. Wednesday, mostly sunny. Highs 100 to 106. Wednesday night, mostly clear. Lows 78 to 84. Thursday, partly sunny. Highs 101 to 107. Thursday night, partly cloudy. A 10% chance of showers and thunderstorms after midnight. Lows 78 to 84. Friday, partly sunny. A 10% chance of showers and thunderstorms in the morning. Highs 101 to 106. Friday night, partly cloudy with a 10% chance of showers and thunderstorms. Lows 79 to 85. Saturday, partly sunny. A 10% chance of showers and thunderstorms in the morning. Highs 101 to 107. The Phoenix, Arizona climate summary for this evening.
as of 5 p.m., August 29, 2026. Today's high temperature was 113 degrees. The normal high is 104. The record high is 116 degrees, which was set in 2023. Today's low temperature was 94 degrees. The normal low is 83. The record low is 64 degrees, which was set in 1920. No precipitation fell today, which leaves the monthly total at 0.79 inches. The total precipitation for the year still stands at 1.57 inches. The normal high temperature for tomorrow is 104 degrees, and the normal low is 82. Sunset tonight is at 6:57 p.m. Sunrise tomorrow is at 6:01 a.m. Blowing dust advisory will expire at 9 p.m. Mountain Standard Time this evening. The threat has ended. At 9:01 p.m. Mountain Standard Time, a wall of dust was along a line extending from near Queen Valley to near Apache Junction to Superstition Springs Mall to near Fiesta Mall to near Chandler Fashion Center Mall, moving north at 25 miles per hour. Hazard, less than 3 miles visibility with strong wind in excess of 30 miles per hour. Source, Doppler radar. Impact, hazardous travel. This includes the following highways: Arizona Interstate 10 between mile markers 141 and 161. Arizona Interstate 17 between mile markers 195 and 206. Arizona Route 51 between mile markers 1 and 8. Locations impacted include Phoenix, Mesa, Chandler, Scottsdale, Gilbert, Tempe, Apache Junction, Fountain Hills, Paradise Valley, Levine, East Mesa, Gold Canyon, Tempe Marketplace, PS2 Peak Park, and Gold Camp. Blowing dust brings reduced visibility, leading to dangerous driving conditions. If driving, avoid blowing dust if possible. If caught in dense blowing dust, pull off the road, turn off your lights, and keep your foot off the brake. Motorists should not drive into an area of blowing dust. Pull aside, stay alive. 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The current time is 9:10 p.m. Mountain Standard Time. Here is the 9 p.m. Mountain Standard Time observation for Phoenix, on Saturday, August 29th. At Sky Harbor, it was mostly cloudy. Visibility 10 miles. Temperature was 105 degrees, dew point 58, relative humidity 21%. Wind was southwest, at 8 miles an hour. And the pressure was 29.78 inches, and rising. Other observations for South Central Arizona, including the greater Phoenix area, it was partly cloudy, with a temperature of 97 at Buckeye, 103 at Deer Valley, 103 at Scottsdale Airport, 103 at Falcon Field, and 98 at Chandler. At Mesa Gateway, it was mostly cloudy, with a temperature of 102. At Mesa Gateway, wind was south, at 16 miles an hour. At Chandler, wind was south, at 20 miles an hour, gusting to 26 miles an hour. Observations for northern Arizona, at Cholo, thunder was reported, with a temperature of 64. At Kingman, it was clear, with a temperature of 91. It was partly cloudy, with a temperature of 65 at the Grand Canyon, 73 at Basin, and 71 at Winslow. It was mostly cloudy, with a temperature of 65 at Flagstaff, 70 at Prescott, and 71 at Page. Observations for southern Arizona, at Tucson, it was partly cloudy, with a temperature of 83. At Nogales, it was mostly cloudy, with a temperature of 74. At Safford, wind was northwest gusting to 28 miles an hour. Observations for Southern California, skies ranged from clear to partly cloudy. It was 74 at Los Angeles Airport, 75 at San Diego, and 104 at Blythe. Regional observations, skies ranged from partly cloudy to mostly cloudy. It was 96 at Las Vegas, 69 at Salt Lake City, 76 at Albuquerque, and 89 at El Paso.
at Las Vegas, wind was west gusting to 28 miles an hour. Once again, at 9 p.m. in Phoenix, under mostly cloudy skies. The Sky Harbor temperature was 105 degrees. Here is the latest forecast. For the following area, in Arizona, Central Phoenix, issued at 8:56 p.m. Mountain Standard Time. Flood watch in effect until 5 a.m. Mountain Standard Time Sunday. Tonight, partly cloudy. A chance of showers and a slight chance of thunderstorms in the evening, then a slight chance of showers and thunderstorms after midnight. Heavy rainfall possible. Lows 79 to 87. East wind 5 to 15 miles per hour. Chance of rain 30%. Sunday, sunny in the morning, then partly sunny with a slight chance of afternoon showers and thunderstorms. Not as warm. Highs 102 to 106. East wind 5 to 10 miles per hour in the morning, becoming southwest in the afternoon. Chance of rain 10%. Sunday night, partly cloudy with a chance of showers and thunderstorms. Not as warm. Lows 75 to 82. South wind 5 to 10 miles per hour in the evening, becoming southeast 10 to 15 miles per hour after midnight. Chance of rain 40%. Monday, partly cloudy. A chance of showers and a slight chance of thunderstorms in the morning, then a chance of afternoon showers and thunderstorms. Not as warm. Highs 96 to 100. Southeast wind 5 to 15 miles per hour. Chance of rain 40%. Monday night, partly cloudy with a chance of showers and thunderstorms in the evening, then mostly clear with a slight chance of showers and thunderstorms after midnight. Lows 74 to 81. East wind 5 to 10 miles per hour. Chance of rain 40%. Tuesday, sunny. Highs 97 to 103. Tuesday night, clear. Lows 77 to 83. Wednesday, mostly sunny. Highs 100 to 106. Wednesday night, mostly clear. Lows 78 to 84. Thursday, partly sunny. Highs 101 to 107. Thursday night, partly cloudy. A 10% chance of showers and thunderstorms after midnight. Lows 78 to 84. Friday, partly sunny. A 10% chance of showers and thunderstorms in the morning. Highs 101 to 106. Friday night, partly cloudy with a 10% chance of showers and thunderstorms. Lows 79 to 85. Saturday, partly sunny. A 10% chance of showers and thunderstorms in the morning. Highs 101 to 107. The Phoenix, Arizona climate summary for this evening, as of 5 p.m., August 29, 2026. Today's high temperature was 113 degrees. The normal high is 104. The record high is 116 degrees, which was set in 2023. Today's low temperature was 94 degrees. The normal low is 83. The record low is 64 degrees, which was set in 1920. No precipitation fell today, which leaves the monthly total at 0.79 inches. The total precipitation for the year still stands at 1.57 inches. The normal high temperature for tomorrow is 104 degrees, and the normal low is 82. Sunset tonight is at 6:57 p.m. Sunrise tomorrow is at 6:01 a.m. Blowing dust advisory will expire at 9 p.m. Mountain Standard Time this evening. The threat has ended. At 9:01 p.m. Mountain Standard Time, a wall of dust was along a line extending from near Queen Valley to near Apache Junction to Superstition Springs Mall to near Fiesta Mall to near Chandler Fashion Center Mall, moving north at 25 miles per hour. Hazard, less than 3 miles visibility with strong wind in excess of 30 miles per hour. Source, Doppler radar. Impact, hazardous travel. This includes the following highways:
Arizona Interstate 10 between mile markers 141 and 161. Arizona Interstate 17 between mile markers 195 and 206. Arizona Route 51 between mile markers 1 and 8. Locations impacted include Phoenix, Mesa, Chandler, Scottsdale, Gilbert, Tempe, Apache Junction, Fountain Hills, Paradise Valley, Levine, East Mesa, Gold Canyon, Tempe Marketplace, Piestewa Peak Park, and Gold Camp. Blowing dust brings reduced visibility, leading to dangerous driving conditions. If driving, avoid blowing dust if possible. If caught in dense blowing dust, pull off the road, turn off your lights and keep your foot off the brake. Motorists should not drive into an area of blowing dust. Pull aside, stay alive. 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The current time is 9:19 p.m. Mountain Standard Time. Here is the 9 p.m. Mountain Standard Time observation for Phoenix on Saturday, August 29th. At Sky Harbor, it was mostly cloudy. Visibility 10 miles. Temperature was 105 degrees, dew point 58, relative humidity 21%. Wind was southwest, at 8 miles an hour. And the pressure was 29.78 inches, and rising. Other observations for South Central Arizona, including the greater Phoenix area, it was partly cloudy, with a temperature of 97 at Buckeye, 103 at Deer Valley, 103 at Scottsdale Airport, 103 at Falcon Field, and 98 at Chandler. At Mesa Gateway, it was mostly cloudy, with a temperature of 102. At Mesa Gateway, wind was south, at 16 miles an hour. At Chandler, wind was south, at 20 miles an hour, gusting to 26 miles an hour. Observations for northern Arizona, at Sholo, thunder was reported, with a temperature of 64. At Kingman, it was clear, with a temperature of 91. It was partly cloudy, with a temperature of 65 at the Grand Canyon, 73 at Payson, and 71 at Winslow. It was mostly cloudy, with a temperature of 65 at Flagstaff, 70 at Prescott, and 71 at Page. Observations for southern Arizona, at Tucson, it was partly cloudy, with a temperature of 83. At Nogales, it was mostly cloudy, with a temperature of 74. At Safford, wind was northwest gusting to 28 miles an hour. Observations for Southern California, skies ranged from clear to partly cloudy. It was 74 at Los Angeles Airport, 75 at San Diego, and 104 at Blythe. Regional observations, skies ranged from partly cloudy to mostly cloudy. It was 96 at Las Vegas, 69 at Salt Lake City, 76 at Albuquerque, and 89 at El Paso. At Las Vegas, wind was west gusting to 28 miles an hour. Once again, at 9 p.m. in Phoenix, under mostly cloudy skies. The Sky Harbor temperature was 105 degrees. Here is the latest forecast. For the following area, in Arizona, Central Phoenix, issued at 8:56 p.m. Mountain Standard Time. Flood watch in effect until 5 a.m. Mountain Standard Time Sunday. Tonight, partly cloudy. A chance of showers and a slight chance of thunderstorms in the evening, then a slight chance of showers and thunderstorms after midnight. Heavy rainfall possible. Lows 79 to 87. East wind 5 to 15 miles per hour. Chance of rain 30%. Sunday, sunny in the morning, then partly sunny with a slight chance of afternoon showers and thunderstorms. Not as warm. Highs 102 to 106. East wind 5 to 10 miles per hour in the morning, becoming southwest in the afternoon. Chance of rain 10%. Sunday night, partly cloudy with a chance of showers and thunderstorms. Not as warm. Lows 75 to 82. South wind 5 to 10 miles per hour in the evening, becoming southeast 10 to 15 miles per hour after midnight.
chance of rain 40%. Monday, partly cloudy. A chance of showers and a slight chance of thunderstorms in the morning, then a chance of afternoon showers and thunderstorms. Not as warm. Highs 96 to 100. Southeast wind 5 to 15 miles per hour. Chance of rain 40%. Monday night, partly cloudy with a chance of showers and thunderstorms in the evening, then mostly clear with a slight chance of showers and thunderstorms after midnight. Lows 74 to 81. East wind 5 to 10 miles per hour. Chance of rain 40%. Tuesday, sunny. Highs 97 to 103. Tuesday night, clear. Lows 77 to 83. Wednesday, mostly sunny. Highs 100 to 106. Wednesday night, mostly clear. Lows 78 to 84. Thursday, partly sunny. Highs 101 to 107. Thursday night, partly cloudy. A 10% chance of showers and thunderstorms after midnight. Lows 78 to 84. Friday, partly sunny. A 10% chance of showers and thunderstorms in the morning. Highs 101 to 106. Friday night, partly cloudy with a 10% chance of showers and thunderstorms. Lows 79 to 85. Saturday, partly sunny. A 10% chance of showers and thunderstorms in the morning. Highs 101 to 107. The Phoenix, Arizona climate summary for this evening, as of 5 p.m., August 29, 2026. Today's high temperature was 113 degrees. The normal high is 104. The record high is 116 degrees, which was set in 2023. Today's low temperature was 94 degrees. The normal low is 83. The record low is 64 degrees, which was set in 1920. No precipitation fell today, which leaves the monthly total at 0.79 inches. The total precipitation for the year still stands at 1.57 inches. The normal high temperature for tomorrow is 104 degrees, and the normal low is 82. Sunset tonight is at 6:57 p.m. Sunrise tomorrow is at 6:01 a.m. Blowing dust advisory will expire at 9 p.m. Mountain Standard Time this evening. The threat has ended. At 9:01 p.m. Mountain Standard Time, a wall of dust was along a line extending from near Queen Valley to near Apache Junction to Superstition Springs Mall to near Fiesta Mall to near Chandler Fashion Center Mall, moving north at 25 miles per hour. Hazard, less than 3 miles visibility with strong wind in excess of 30 miles per hour. Source, Doppler radar. Impact, hazardous travel. This includes the following highways: Arizona Interstate 10 between mile markers 141 and 161. Arizona Interstate 17 between mile markers 195 and 206. Arizona Route 51 between mile markers 1 and 8. Locations impacted include Phoenix, Mesa, Chandler, Scottsdale, Gilbert, Tempe, Apache Junction, Fountain Hills, Paradise Valley, Levine, East Mesa, Gold Canyon, Tempe Marketplace, Piestua Peak Park, and Gold Camp. Blowing dust brings reduced visibility, leading to dangerous driving conditions. If driving, avoid blowing dust if possible. If caught in dense blowing dust, pull off the road, turn off your lights, and keep your foot off the brake. Motorists should not drive into an area of blowing dust. Pull aside, stay alive. 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The current time is 9:27 p.m. Mountain Standard Time. Here is the 9 p.m. Mountain Standard Time observation for Phoenix, on Saturday, August 29th. At Sky Harbor, it was mostly cloudy. Visibility 10 miles. Temperature was 105 degrees, dew point 58, relative humidity 21%.
Wind was southwest at 8 miles an hour. And the pressure was 29.78 inches and rising. Other observations for south-central Arizona, including the greater Phoenix area, it was partly cloudy, with a temperature of 97 at Buckeye, 103 at Deer Valley, 103 at Scottsdale Airport, 103 at Falcon Field, and 98 at Chandler. At Mesa Gateway, it was mostly cloudy, with a temperature of 102. At Mesa Gateway, wind was south at 16 miles an hour. At Chandler, wind was south at 20 miles an hour, gusting to 26 miles an hour. Observations for northern Arizona, at Cholo, thunder was reported with a temperature of 64. At Kingman, it was clear with a temperature of 91. It was partly cloudy with a temperature of 65 at the Grand Canyon, 73 at Basin, and 71 at Winslow. It was mostly cloudy, with a temperature of 65 at Flagstaff, 70 at Prescott, and 71 at Page. Observations for southern Arizona, at Tucson, it was partly cloudy, with a temperature of 83. At Nogales, it was mostly cloudy, with a temperature of 74. At Safford, wind was northwest gusting to 28 miles an hour. Observations for Southern California, skies ranged from clear to partly cloudy. It was 74 at Los Angeles Airport, 75 at San Diego, and 104 at Blythe. Regional observations, skies ranged from partly cloudy to mostly cloudy. It was 96 at Las Vegas, 69 at Salt Lake City, 76 at Albuquerque, and 89 at El Paso. At Las Vegas, wind was west gusting to 28 miles an hour. Once again, at 9 p.m. in Phoenix, under mostly cloudy skies. The Sky Harbor temperature was 105 degrees. Here is the latest forecast. For the following area, in Arizona, Central Phoenix, issued at 8:56 p.m. Mountain Standard Time. Flood watch in effect until 5 a.m. Mountain Standard Time Sunday. Tonight, partly cloudy. A chance of showers and a slight chance of thunderstorms in the evening, then a slight chance of showers and thunderstorms after midnight. Heavy rainfall possible. Lows 79 to 87. East wind 5 to 15 miles per hour. Chance of rain 30%. Sunday, sunny in the morning, then partly sunny with a slight chance of afternoon showers and thunderstorms. Not as warm. Highs 102 to 106. East wind 5 to 10 miles per hour in the morning, becoming southwest in the afternoon. Chance of rain 10%. Sunday night, partly cloudy with a chance of showers and thunderstorms. Not as warm. Lows 75 to 82. South wind 5 to 10 miles per hour in the evening, becoming southeast 10 to 15 miles per hour after midnight. Chance of rain 40%. Monday, partly cloudy. A chance of showers and a slight chance of thunderstorms in the morning, then a chance of afternoon showers and thunderstorms. Not as warm. Highs 96 to 100. Southeast wind 5 to 15 miles per hour. Chance of rain 40%. Monday night, partly cloudy with a chance of showers and thunderstorms in the evening, then mostly clear with a slight chance of showers and thunderstorms after midnight. Lows 74 to 81. East wind 5 to 10 miles per hour. Chance of rain 40%. Tuesday, sunny. Highs 97 to 103. Tuesday night, clear. Lows 77 to 83. Wednesday, mostly sunny. Highs 100 to 106. Wednesday night, mostly clear. Lows 78 to 84. Thursday, partly sunny. Highs 101 to 107. Thursday night, partly cloudy. A 10% chance of showers and thunderstorms after midnight. Lows 78 to 84. Friday, partly sunny. A 10% chance of showers and thunderstorms in the morning. Highs 101 to 106.
Friday night, partly cloudy with a 10% chance of showers and thunderstorms. Lows 79 to 85. Saturday, partly sunny. A 10% chance of showers and thunderstorms in the morning. Highs 101 to 107. The Phoenix, Arizona climate summary for this evening, as of 5 p.m.

August 29, 2026. Today's high temperature was 113 degrees. The normal high is... The record high is 116 degrees, which was set in 2023. Today's low temperature was 94 degrees. The normal low is 83. The record low is 64 degrees, which was set in 1920. No precipitation fell today, which leaves the monthly total at 0.79 inches. The total precipitation for the year still stands at 1.57 inches. The normal high temperature for tomorrow is 104 degrees, and the normal low is 82. Sunset tonight is at 6:57 p.m. Sunrise tomorrow is at 6:01 a.m. Blowing dust advisory will expire at 9 p.m. Mountain Standard Time this evening. The threat has ended. The National Weather Service in Phoenix has issued a dust advisory for Maricopa County in South Central Arizona until 10:15 p.m. Mountain Standard Time. At 9:28 p.m. Mountain Standard Time, a wall of dust was along a line extending from Arizona State Fairgrounds to Paradise Valley to near Scottsdale Airport to Goldfield Ranch to near Canyon Lake, moving north at 30 miles per hour. Hazard, less than 3 miles visibility with strong wind in excess of 30 miles per hour. Source, Doppler radar. Impact, hazardous travel. This includes the following highways: Arizona Interstate 10 between mile markers 140 and 143. Arizona Interstate 17 between mile markers 201 and 221. Arizona Route 51 between mile markers 4 and 15. Locations impacted include Phoenix, Glendale, Scottsdale, Peoria, Fountain Hills, Paradise Valley, Sugarloaf Mountain, Ballantine Trailhead, Round Valley, Dew River, Cave Creek, Carefree, Piestua Peak Park, Deer Valley Airport, and North Mountain Park. Blowing dust brings reduced visibility, leading to dangerous driving conditions. If driving, avoid blowing dust if possible. If caught in dense blowing dust, pull off the road, turn off your lights, and keep your foot off the brake. Motorists should not drive into an area of blowing dust. Pull aside, stay alive. The blowing dust that prompted the advisory has exited the area. Therefore, the dust advisory will be allowed to expire. Areas of blowing dust may continue to produce low visibility at times. 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The current time is 9:36 p.m. Mountain Standard Time. Here is the 9 p.m. Mountain Standard Time observation for Phoenix, on Saturday, August 29th. At Sky Harbor, it was mostly cloudy. Visibility 10 miles. Temperature was 105 degrees, dew point 58, relative humidity 21%. Wind was southwest, at 8 miles an hour. And the pressure was 29.78 inches, and rising. Other observations for South Central Arizona, including the Greater Phoenix area, it was partly cloudy, with a temperature of 97 at Buckeye, 103 at Deer Valley, 103 at Scottsdale Airport, 103 at Falcon Field, and 98 at Chandler. At Mesa Gateway, it was mostly cloudy, with a temperature of 102. At Mesa Gateway, wind was south, at 16 miles an hour. At Chandler, wind was south, at 20 miles an hour, gusting to 26 miles an hour. Observations for northern Arizona, at Sholo, thunder was reported, with a temperature of 64. At Kingman, it was clear, with a temperature of 91. It was partly cloudy, with a temperature of 65 at the Grand Canyon, 73 at Payson, and 71 at Winslow. It was mostly cloudy, with a temperature of 65 at Flagstaff, 70 at Prescott, and 71 at Page. Observations for southern Arizona, at Tucson, it was partly cloudy, with a temperature of 83. At Nogales, it was mostly cloudy, with a temperature of 74. At Safford, wind was northwest gusting to 28 miles an hour. Observations for southern California.

following area, in Arizona, Central Phoenix, issued at 8:56 p.m. Mountain Standard Time. Flood watch in effect until 5 a.m. Mountain Standard Time Sunday. Tonight, partly cloudy. A chance of showers and a slight chance of thunderstorms in the evening, then a slight chance of showers and thunderstorms after midnight. Heavy rainfall possible. Lows 79 to 87. East wind 5 to 15 miles per hour. Chance of rain 30%. Sunday, sunny in the morning, then partly sunny with a slight chance of afternoon showers and thunderstorms. Not as warm. Highs 102 to 106. East wind 5 to 10 miles per hour in the morning, becoming southwest in the afternoon. Chance of rain 10%. Sunday night, partly cloudy with a chance of showers and thunderstorms. Not as warm. Lows 75 to 82. South wind 5 to 10 miles per hour in the evening, becoming southeast 10 to 15 miles per hour after midnight. Chance of rain 40%. Monday, partly cloudy. A chance of showers and a slight chance of thunderstorms in the morning, then a chance of afternoon showers and thunderstorms. Not as warm. Highs 96 to 100. Southeast wind 5 to 15 miles per hour. Chance of rain 40%. Monday night, partly cloudy with a chance of showers and thunderstorms in the evening, then mostly clear with a slight chance of showers and thunderstorms after midnight. Lows 74 to 81. East wind 5 to 10 miles per hour. Chance of rain 40%. Tuesday, sunny. Highs 97 to 103. Tuesday night, clear. Lows 77 to 83. Wednesday, mostly sunny. Highs 100 to 106. Wednesday night, mostly clear. Lows 78 to 84. Thursday, partly sunny. Highs 101 to 107. Thursday night, partly cloudy. A 10% chance of showers and thunderstorms after midnight. Lows 78 to 84. Friday, partly sunny. A 10% chance of showers and thunderstorms in the morning. Highs 101 to 106. Friday night, partly cloudy with a 10% chance of showers and thunderstorms. Lows 79 to 85. Saturday, partly sunny. A 10% chance of showers and thunderstorms in the morning. Highs 101 to 107. The Phoenix, Arizona climate summary for this evening, as of 5 p.m., August 29, 2026. Today's high temperature was 113 degrees. The normal high is 104. The record high is 116 degrees, which was set in 2023. Today's low temperature was 94 degrees. The normal low is 83. The record low is 64 degrees, which was set in 1920. No precipitation fell today, which leaves the monthly total at 0.79 inches. The total precipitation for the year still stands at 1.57 inches. The normal high temperature for tomorrow is 104 degrees, and the normal low is 82. Sunset tonight is at 6:57 p.m. Sunrise tomorrow is at 6:01 a.m. Blowing dust advisory will expire at 9 p.m. Mountain Standard Time this evening. The threat has ended. The National Weather Service in Phoenix has issued a dust advisory for Maricopa County in South Central Arizona until 10:15 p.m. Mountain Standard Time. At 9:28 p.m. Mountain Standard Time, a wall of dust was along a line extending from Arizona State Fairgrounds to Paradise Valley to near Scottsdale Airport to Goldfield Ranch to near Canyon Lake, moving north at 30 miles per hour. Hazard, less than 3 miles visibility with strong wind in excess of 30 miles per hour. Source, Doppler radar. Impact, hazardous travel. This includes the following highways: Arizona Interstate 10 between mile markers 140 and 143. Arizona Interstate 17 between mile markers 201 and 221.

on Route 51 between mile markers 4 and 15. Locations impacted include Phoenix, Glendale, Scottsdale, Peoria, Fountain Hills, Paradise Valley, Sugarloaf Mountain, Ballantine Trailhead, Round Valley, New River, Cave Creek, Carefree, PS2 Peak Park, Deer Valley Airport, and North Mountain Park. Blowing dust brings reduced visibility, leading to dangerous driving conditions. If driving, avoid blowing dust if possible. If caught in dense blowing dust, pull off the road, turn off your lights and keep your foot off the brake. Motorists should not drive into an area of blowing dust. Pull aside, stay alive. 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The current time is 9:44 p.m. Mountain Standard Time. Here is the 9 p.m. Mountain Standard Time observation for Phoenix, on Saturday, August 29th. At Sky Harbor, it was mostly cloudy. Visibility 10 miles. Temperature was 105 degrees, dew point 58, relative humidity 21%. Wind was southwest, at 8 miles an hour. And the pressure was 29.78 inches, and rising. Other observations for South Central Arizona, including the greater Phoenix area, it was partly cloudy, with a temperature of 97 at Buckeye, 103 at Deer Valley, 103 at Scottsdale Airport, 103 at Falcon Field, and 98 at Chandler. At Mesa Gateway, it was mostly cloudy, with a temperature of 102. At Mesa Gateway, wind was south, at 16 miles an hour. At Chandler, wind was south, at 20 miles an hour, gusting to 26 miles an hour. Observations for northern Arizona, at Cholo, thunder was reported, with a temperature of 64. At Kingman, it was clear, with a temperature of 91. It was partly cloudy, with a temperature of 65 at the Grand Canyon, 73 at Basin, and 71 at Winslow. It was mostly cloudy, with a temperature of 65 at Flagstaff, 70 at Prescott, and 71 at Page. Observations for southern Arizona, at Tucson, it was partly cloudy, with a temperature of 83. At Nogales, it was mostly cloudy, with a temperature of 74. At Safford, wind was northwest gusting to 28 miles an hour. Observations for Southern California, skies ranged from clear to partly cloudy. It was 74 at Los Angeles Airport, 75 at San Diego, and 104 at Blythe. Regional observations, skies ranged from partly cloudy to mostly cloudy. It was 96 at Las Vegas, 69 at Salt Lake City, 76 at Albuquerque, and 89 at El Paso. At Las Vegas, wind was west gusting to 28 miles an hour. Once again, at 9 p.m. in Phoenix, under mostly cloudy skies. The Sky Harbor temperature was 105 degrees. Here is the latest forecast. For the following area, in Arizona, Central Phoenix, issued at 8:56 p.m. Mountain Standard Time. Flood watch in effect until 5 a.m. Mountain Standard Time Sunday. Tonight, partly cloudy. A chance of showers and a slight chance of thunderstorms in the evening, then a slight chance of showers and thunderstorms after midnight. Heavy rainfall possible. Lows 79 to 87. East wind 5 to 15 miles per hour. Chance of rain 30%. Sunday, sunny in the morning, then partly sunny with a slight chance of afternoon showers and thunderstorms. Not as warm. Highs 102 to 106. East wind 5 to 10 miles per hour in the morning, becoming southwest in the afternoon. Chance of rain 10%. Sunday night, partly cloudy with a chance of showers and thunderstorms. Not as warm. Lows 75 to 82. South wind 5 to 10 miles per hour in the evening, becoming southeast 10 to 15 miles per hour after midnight. Chance of rain 40%. Monday, partly cloudy. A chance of showers and a slight chance of thunderstorms in the morning,
then a chance of afternoon showers and thunderstorms. Not as warm. Highs 96 to 100. Southeast wind 5 to 15 miles per hour. Chance of rain 40%. Monday night, partly cloudy with a chance of showers and thunderstorms in the evening, then mostly clear with a slight chance of showers and thunderstorms after midnight. Lows 74 to 81. East wind 5 to 10 miles per hour. Chance of rain 40%. Tuesday, sunny. Highs 97 to 103. Tuesday night, clear. Lows 77 to 83. Wednesday, mostly sunny. Highs 100 to 106. Wednesday night, mostly clear. Lows 78 to 84. Thursday, partly sunny. Highs 101 to 107. Thursday night, partly cloudy. A 10% chance of showers and thunderstorms after midnight. Lows 78 to 84. Friday, partly sunny. A 10% chance of showers and thunderstorms in the morning. Highs 101 to 106. Friday night, partly cloudy with a 10% chance of showers and thunderstorms. Lows 79 to 85. Saturday, partly sunny. A 10% chance of showers and thunderstorms in the morning. Highs 101 to 107. The Phoenix, Arizona climate summary for this evening, as of 5 p.m., August 29, 2026. Today's high temperature was 113 degrees. The normal high is 104. The record high is 116 degrees, which was set in 2023. Today's low temperature was 94 degrees. The normal low is 83. The record low is 64 degrees, which was set in 1920. No precipitation fell today, which leaves the monthly total at 0.79 inches. The total precipitation for the year still stands at 1.57 inches. The normal high temperature for tomorrow is 104 degrees, and the normal low is 82. Sunset tonight is at 6:57 p.m. Sunrise tomorrow is at 6:01 a.m. Blowing dust advisory will expire at 9 p.m. Mountain Standard Time this evening. The threat has ended. The National Weather Service in Phoenix has issued a dust advisory for Maricopa County in South Central Arizona until 10:15 p.m. Mountain Standard Time. At 9:28 p.m. Mountain Standard Time, a wall of dust was along a line extending from Arizona State Fairgrounds to Paradise Valley to near Scottsdale Airport to Goldfield Ranch to near Canyon Lake, moving north at 30 miles per hour. Hazard, less than 3 miles visibility with strong wind in excess of 30 miles per hour. Source, Doppler radar. Impact, hazardous travel. This includes the following highways: Arizona Interstate 10 between mile markers 140 and 143. Arizona Interstate 17 between mile markers 201 and 221. Arizona Route 51 between mile markers 4 and 15. Locations impacted include Phoenix, Glendale, Scottsdale, Peoria, Fountain Hills, Paradise Valley, Sugarloaf Mountain, Ballantine Trailhead, Round Valley, New River, Cave Creek, Carefree, Piestua Peak Park, Deer Valley Airport, and North Mountain Park. Blowing dust brings reduced visibility, leading to dangerous driving conditions. If driving, avoid blowing dust if possible. If caught in dense blowing dust, pull off the road, turn off your lights and keep your foot off the brake. Motorists should not drive into an area of blowing dust. Pull aside, stay alive. 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The current time is 9:53 p.m. Mountain Standard Time. Here is the 9 p.m. Mountain Standard Time observation for Phoenix, on Saturday, August 29th. At Sky Harbor, it was mostly cloudy. Visibility 10 miles. Temperature was 105 degrees,
Dew point 58. Relative humidity 21%. Wind was southwest at 8 miles an hour. And the pressure was 29.78 inches and rising. Other observations for south central Arizona, including the greater Phoenix area, it was partly cloudy, with a temperature of 97 at Buckeye, 103 at Deer Valley, 103 at Scottsdale Airport, 103 at Falcon Field, and 98 at Chandler. At Mesa Gateway, it was mostly cloudy, with a temperature of 102. At Mesa Gateway, wind was south at 16 miles an hour. At Chandler, wind was south at 20 miles an hour, gusting to 26 miles an hour. Observations for northern Arizona, at Cholo, thunder was reported, with a temperature of 64. At Kingman, it was clear, with a temperature of 91. It was partly cloudy, with a temperature of 65 at the Grand Canyon, 73 at Payson, and 71 at Winslow. It was mostly cloudy, with a temperature of 65 at Flagstaff, 70 at Prescott, and 71 at Page. Observations for southern Arizona, at Tucson, it was partly cloudy, with a temperature of 83. At Nogales, it was mostly cloudy, with a temperature of 74. At Safford, wind was northwest gusting to 28 miles an hour. Observations for Southern California, skies ranged from clear to partly cloudy. It was 74 at Los Angeles Airport, 75 at San Diego, and 104 at Blythe. Regional observations, skies ranged from partly cloudy to mostly cloudy. It was 96 at Las Vegas, 69 at Salt Lake City, 76 at Albuquerque, and 89 at El Paso. At Las Vegas, wind was west gusting to 28 miles an hour. Once again, at 9 p.m. in Phoenix, under mostly cloudy skies. The Sky Harbor temperature was 105 degrees. Here is the latest forecast. For the following area, in Arizona, Central Phoenix, issued at 8:56 p.m. Mountain Standard Time. Flood watch in effect until 5 a.m. Mountain Standard Time Sunday. Tonight, partly cloudy. A chance of showers and a slight chance of thunderstorms in the evening, then a slight chance of showers and thunderstorms after midnight. Heavy rainfall possible. Lows 79 to 87. East wind 5 to 15 miles per hour. Chance of rain 30%. Sunday, sunny in the morning, then partly sunny with a slight chance of afternoon showers and thunderstorms. Not as warm. Highs 102 to 106. East wind 5 to 10 miles per hour in the morning, becoming southwest in the afternoon. Chance of rain 10%. Sunday night, partly cloudy with a chance of showers and thunderstorms. Not as warm. Lows 75 to 82. South wind 5 to 10 miles per hour in the evening, becoming southeast 10 to 15 miles per hour after midnight. Chance of rain 40%. Monday, partly cloudy. A chance of showers and a slight chance of thunderstorms in the morning, then a chance of afternoon showers and thunderstorms. Not as warm. Highs 96 to 100. Southeast wind 5 to 15 miles per hour. Chance of rain 40%. Monday night, partly cloudy with a chance of showers and thunderstorms in the evening, then mostly clear with a slight chance of showers and thunderstorms after midnight. Lows 74 to 81. East wind 5 to 10 miles per hour. Chance of rain 40%. Tuesday, sunny. Highs 97 to 103. Tuesday night, clear. Lows 77 to 83. Wednesday, mostly sunny. Highs 100 to 106. Wednesday night, mostly clear. Lows 78 to 84. Thursday, partly sunny. Highs 101 to 107. Thursday night, partly cloudy. A 10% chance of showers and thunderstorms after midnight. Lows 78 to 84. Friday, partly sunny. A 10% chance of showers and thunderstorms in the morning.
Highs 101 to 106. Friday night, partly cloudy with a 10% chance of showers and thunderstorms. Lows 79 to 85. Saturday, partly sunny. A 10% chance of showers and thunderstorms in the morning. Highs 101 to 107. The Phoenix, Arizona climate summary for this evening, as of 5 p.m., August 29, 2026. Today's high temperature was 113 degrees. The normal high is 104. The record high is 116 degrees, which was set in 2023. Today's low temperature was 94 degrees. The normal low is 83. The record low is 64 degrees, which was set in 1920. No precipitation fell today, which leaves the monthly total at 0.79 inches. The total precipitation for the year still stands at 1.57 inches. The normal high temperature for tomorrow is 104 degrees, and the normal low is 82. Sunset tonight is at 6:57 p.m. Sunrise tomorrow is at 6:01 a.m. At 9:57 p.m. Mountain Standard Time, a wall of dust was along a line extending from Deer Valley Airport to near Desert Ridge Marketplace to near Desert Mountain to 6 miles west of Round Valley to near Pumpkin Center, moving east at 30 miles per hour. Hazard, less than 3 miles visibility with strong wind in excess of 30 miles per hour. Source, Doppler radar. Impact, hazardous travel. This includes the following highways: Arizona Interstate 17 between mile markers 207 and 221. Arizona Route 51 between mile markers 13 and 15. US Highway 60 between mile markers 154 and 156. Locations impacted include Phoenix, Glendale, Scottsdale, Peoria, Round Valley, Ballantyne Trailhead, New River, Cave Creek, Carefree, Deer Valley Airport, Arrowhead Mall, Downtown Glendale, Metro Center, Desert Mountain, and Desert Ridge Marketplace. Blowing dust brings reduced visibility, leading to dangerous driving conditions. If driving, avoid blowing dust if possible. If caught in dense blowing dust, pull off the road, turn off your lights, and keep your foot off the brake. Motorists should not drive into an area of blowing dust. Pull aside, stay alive. 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The current time is 10:01 p.m. Mountain Standard Time. Here is the latest forecast for the following area in Arizona, Central Phoenix, issued at 8:56 p.m. Mountain Standard Time. Flood watch in effect until 5 a.m. Mountain Standard Time Sunday. Tonight, partly cloudy. A chance of showers and a slight chance of thunderstorms in the evening, then a slight chance of showers and thunderstorms after midnight. Heavy rainfall possible. Lows 79 to 87. East wind 5 to 15 miles per hour. Chance of rain 30%. Sunday, sunny in the morning, then partly sunny with a slight chance of afternoon showers and thunderstorms. Not as warm. Highs 102 to 106. East wind 5 to 10 miles per hour in the morning, becoming southwest in the afternoon. Chance of rain 10%. Sunday night, partly cloudy with a chance of showers and thunderstorms. Not as warm. Lows 75 to 82. South wind 5 to 10 miles per hour in the evening, becoming southeast 10 to 15 miles per hour after midnight. Chance of rain 40%. Monday, partly cloudy. A chance of showers and a slight chance of thunderstorms in the morning, then a chance of afternoon showers and thunderstorms. Not as warm. Highs 96 to 100. Southeast wind 5 to 15 miles per hour. Chance of rain 40%. Monday night, partly cloudy with a chance of showers and thunderstorms in the evening, then mostly clear with a slight chance of showers and thunderstorms after midnight. Lows 74 to 81. East wind 5 to 10 miles per hour.
chance of rain 40%. Tuesday, sunny. Highs 97 to 103. Tuesday night, clear. Lows 77 to 83. Wednesday, mostly sunny. Highs 100 to 106. Wednesday night, mostly clear. Lows 78 to 84. Thursday, partly sunny. Highs 101 to 107. Thursday night, partly cloudy. A 10% chance of showers and thunderstorms after midnight. Lows 78 to 84. Friday, partly sunny. A 10% chance of showers and thunderstorms in the morning. Highs 101 to 106. Friday night, partly cloudy with a 10% chance of showers and thunderstorms. Lows 79 to 85. Saturday, partly sunny. A 10% chance of showers and thunderstorms in the morning. Highs 101 to 107. At 9:57 p.m. Mountain Standard Time, a wall of dust was along a line extending from Deer Valley Airport to near Desert Ridge Marketplace to near Desert Mountain to 6 miles west of Round Valley to near Pumpkin Center, moving east at 30 miles per hour. Hazard, less than 3 miles visibility with strong wind in excess of 30 miles per hour. Source, Doppler radar. Impact, hazardous travel. This includes the following highways: Arizona Interstate 17 between mile markers 207 and 221. Arizona Route 51 between mile markers 13 and 15. US Highway 60 between mile markers 154 and 156. Locations impacted include Phoenix, Glendale, Scottsdale, Peoria, Round Valley, Ballantyne Trailhead, New River, Cave Creek, Carefree, Deer Valley Airport, Arrowhead Mall, Downtown Glendale, Metro Center, Desert Mountain, and Desert Ridge Marketplace. Blowing dust brings reduced visibility, leading to dangerous driving conditions. If driving, avoid blowing dust if possible. If caught in dense blowing dust, pull off the road, turn off your lights and keep your foot off the brake. Motorists should not drive into an area of blowing dust. Pull aside, stay alive. 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The current time is 10:06 p.m. Mountain Standard Time. Here is the latest forecast. For the following area, in Arizona, Central Phoenix, issued at 8:56 p.m. Mountain Standard Time. Flood watch in effect until 5 a.m. Mountain Standard Time Sunday. Tonight, partly cloudy. A chance of showers and a slight chance of thunderstorms in the evening, then a slight chance of showers and thunderstorms after midnight. Heavy rainfall possible. Lows 79 to 87. East wind 5 to 15 miles per hour. Chance of rain 30%. Sunday, sunny in the morning, then partly sunny with a slight chance of afternoon showers and thunderstorms. Not as warm. Highs 102 to 106. East wind 5 to 10 miles per hour in the morning, becoming southwest in the afternoon. Chance of rain 10%. Sunday night, partly cloudy with a chance of showers and thunderstorms. Not as warm. Lows 75 to 82. South wind 5 to 10 miles per hour in the evening, becoming southeast 10 to 15 miles per hour after midnight. Chance of rain 40%. Monday, partly cloudy. A chance of showers and a slight chance of thunderstorms in the morning, then a chance of afternoon showers and thunderstorms. Not as warm. Highs 96 to 100. Southeast wind 5 to 15 miles per hour. Chance of rain 40%. Monday night, partly cloudy with a chance of showers and thunderstorms in the evening, then mostly clear with a slight chance of showers and thunderstorms after midnight. Lows 74 to 81. East wind 5 to 10 miles per hour. Chance of rain 40%. Tuesday, sunny. Highs 97 to 103.
Tuesday night, clear. Lows 77 to 83. Wednesday, mostly sunny. Highs 100 to 106. Wednesday night, mostly clear. Lows 78 to 84. Thursday, partly sunny. Highs 101 to 107. Thursday night, partly cloudy. A 10% chance of showers and thunderstorms after midnight. Lows 78 to 84. Friday, partly sunny. A 10% chance of showers and thunderstorms in the morning. Highs 101 to 106. Friday night, partly cloudy with a 10% chance of showers and thunderstorms. Lows 79 to 85. Saturday, partly sunny. A 10% chance of showers and thunderstorms in the morning. Highs 101 to 107. At 9:57 p.m. Mountain Standard Time, a wall of dust was along a line extending from Deer Valley Airport to near Desert Ridge Marketplace to near Desert Mountain to 6 miles west of Round Valley to near Pumpkin Center, moving east at 30 miles per hour. Hazard, less than 3 miles visibility with strong wind in excess of 30 miles per hour. Source, Doppler radar. Impact, hazardous travel. This includes the following highways: Arizona Interstate 17 between mile markers 207 and 221. Arizona Route 51 between mile markers 13 and 15. US Highway 60 between mile markers 154 and 156. Locations impacted include Phoenix, Glendale, Scottsdale, Peoria, Round Valley, Ballantyne Trailhead, New River, Cave Creek, Carefree, Deer Valley Airport, Arrowhead Mall, Downtown Glendale, Metro Center, Desert Mountain, and Desert Ridge Marketplace. Blowing dust brings reduced visibility, leading to dangerous driving conditions. If driving, avoid blowing dust if possible. If caught in dense blowing dust, pull off the road, turn off your lights and keep your foot off the brake. Motorists should not drive into an area of blowing dust. Pull aside, stay alive. 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The current time is 10:11 p.m. Mountain Standard Time. Here is the 10 p.m. Mountain Standard Time observation for Phoenix, on Saturday, August 29th. At Sky Harbor, blowing dust was reported. Visibility 4 miles. Temperature was 98 degrees, dew point 61, relative humidity 29%. Wind was south, at 21 miles an hour, gusting to 35 miles an hour. And the pressure was 29.80 inches, and rising. Other observations for South Central Arizona including the Greater Phoenix area, it was partly cloudy, with a temperature of 97 at Buckeye, 103 at Luke Air Force Base, and 99 at Deer Valley. It was mostly cloudy, with a temperature of 96 at Scottsdale Airport, and 90 at Mesa Gateway. It was cloudy, with a temperature of 94 at Falcon Field, 94 at Chandler, and 100 at Gila Bend. At Scottsdale Airport, the visibility was 4 miles. At Falcon Field, wind was southeast, at 22 miles an hour, gusting to 40 miles an hour. At Mesa Gateway, wind was southeast, at 22 miles an hour, gusting to 36 miles an hour. At Chandler, the visibility was 4 miles. At Chandler, wind was east, at 16 miles an hour. Observations for Northern Arizona, at Sholo, thunder was reported, with a temperature of 63. At Kingman, it was clear, with a temperature of 90. It was partly cloudy, with a temperature of 65 at the Grand Canyon, 67 at Prescott, 72 at Page, and 69 at Winslow. It was mostly cloudy, with a temperature of 65 at Flagstaff, and 75 at Payson. At Sholo, the visibility was 4 miles. Observations for Southern Arizona, at Yuma, it was clear, with a temperature of 98. It was mostly cloudy, with a temperature of 82 at Tucson, and 72 at Nogales.
At Sierra Vista, it was cloudy, with a temperature of 79. Observations for Southern California, skies ranged from clear to partly cloudy. It was 74 at Los Angeles Airport, 74 at San Diego, and 101 at Blythe. Regional observations, at Salt Lake City, rain was falling, with a temperature of 70. At El Paso, it was partly cloudy, with a temperature of 87. It was mostly cloudy, with a temperature of 95 at Las Vegas, and 74 at Albuquerque. At Salt Lake City, wind was southeast gusting to 39 miles an hour. Once again, at 10 p.m. in Phoenix, blowing dust was reported, with a visibility of 4 miles. The Sky Harbor temperature was 98 degrees. Wind was south gusting to 35 miles an hour. Here is the latest forecast. For the following area, in Arizona, Central Phoenix, issued at 8:56 p.m. Mountain Standard Time. Flood watch in effect until 5 a.m. Mountain Standard Time Sunday. Tonight, partly cloudy. A chance of showers and a slight chance of thunderstorms in the evening, then a slight chance of showers and thunderstorms after midnight. Heavy rainfall possible. Lows 79 to 87. East wind 5 to 15 miles per hour. Chance of rain 30%. Sunday, sunny in the morning, then partly sunny with a slight chance of afternoon showers and thunderstorms. Not as warm. Highs 102 to 106. East wind 5 to 10 miles per hour in the morning, becoming southwest in the afternoon. Chance of rain 10%. Sunday night, partly cloudy with a chance of showers and thunderstorms. Not as warm. Lows 75 to 82. South wind 5 to 10 miles per hour in the evening, becoming southeast 10 to 15 miles per hour after midnight. Chance of rain 40%. Monday, partly cloudy. A chance of showers and a slight chance of thunderstorms in the morning, then a chance of afternoon showers and thunderstorms. Not as warm. Highs 96 to 100. Southeast wind 5 to 15 miles per hour. Chance of rain 40%. Monday night, partly cloudy with a chance of showers and thunderstorms in the evening, then mostly clear with a slight chance of showers and thunderstorms after midnight. Lows 74 to 81. East wind 5 to 10 miles per hour. Chance of rain 40%. Tuesday, sunny. Highs 97 to 103. Tuesday night, clear. Lows 77 to 83. Wednesday, mostly sunny. Highs 100 to 106. Wednesday night, mostly clear. Lows 78 to 84. Thursday, partly sunny. Highs 101 to 107. Thursday night, partly cloudy. A 10% chance of showers and thunderstorms after midnight. Lows 78 to 84. Friday, partly sunny. A 10% chance of showers and thunderstorms in the morning. Highs 101 to 106. Friday night, partly cloudy with a 10% chance of showers and thunderstorms. Lows 79 to 85. Saturday, partly sunny. A 10% chance of showers and thunderstorms in the morning. Highs 101 to 107. The blowing dust that prompted the advisory has exited the area. Therefore, the dust advisory will be allowed to expire. Areas of blowing dust may continue to produce low visibility at times. 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The current time is 10:18 p.m. Mountain Standard Time. Here is the 10 p.m. Mountain Standard Time observation for Phoenix, on Saturday, August 29th. At Sky Harbor, blowing dust was reported. Visibility 4 miles. Temperature was 98 degrees, dew point 61, relative humidity 29%. Wind was south, at 21 miles an hour, gusting to 35 miles an hour.
and the pressure was 29.80 inches and rising. Other observations for south-central Arizona, including the greater Phoenix area, it was partly cloudy, with a temperature of 97 at Buckeye, 103 at Luke Air Force Base, and 99 at Deer Valley. It was mostly cloudy, with a temperature of 96 at Scottsdale Airport and 90 at Mesa Gateway. It was cloudy, with a temperature of 94 at Falcon Field, 94 at Chandler, and 100 at Gila Bend. At Scottsdale Airport, the visibility was 4 miles. At Falcon Field, wind was southeast, at 22 miles an hour, gusting to 40 miles an hour. At Mesa Gateway, wind was southeast, at 22 miles an hour, gusting to 36 miles an hour. At Chandler, the visibility was 4 miles. At Chandler, wind was east, at 16 miles an hour. Observations for northern Arizona, at Cholo, thunder was reported, with a temperature of 63. At Kingman, it was clear, with a temperature of 90. It was partly cloudy, with a temperature of 65 at the Grand Canyon, 67 at Prescott, 72 at Page, and 69 at Winslow. It was mostly cloudy, with a temperature of 65 at Flagstaff, and 75 at Payson. At Cholo, the visibility was 4 miles. Observations for southern Arizona, at Yuma, it was clear, with a temperature of 98. It was mostly cloudy, with a temperature of 82 at Tucson, and 72 at Nogales. At Sierra Vista, it was cloudy, with a temperature of 79. Observations for Southern California, skies ranged from clear to partly cloudy. It was 74 at Los Angeles Airport, 74 at San Diego, and 101 at Blythe. Regional observations, at Salt Lake City, rain was falling, with a temperature of 70. At El Paso, it was partly cloudy, with a temperature of 87. It was mostly cloudy, with a temperature of 95 at Las Vegas, and 74 at Albuquerque. At Salt Lake City, wind was southeast gusting to 39 miles an hour. Once again, at 10 p.m. in Phoenix, blowing dust was reported, with a visibility of 4 miles. The Sky Harbor temperature was 98 degrees. Wind was south gusting to 35 miles an hour. Here is the latest forecast. For the following area, in Arizona, Central Phoenix, issued at 8:56 p.m. Mountain Standard Time. Flood watch in effect until 5 a.m. Mountain Standard Time Sunday. Tonight, partly cloudy. A chance of showers and a slight chance of thunderstorms in the evening, then a slight chance of showers and thunderstorms after midnight. Heavy rainfall possible. Lows 79 to 87. East wind 5 to 15 miles per hour. Chance of rain 30%. Sunday, sunny in the morning, then partly sunny with a slight chance of afternoon showers and thunderstorms. Not as warm. Highs 102 to 106. East wind 5 to 10 miles per hour in the morning, becoming southwest in the afternoon. Chance of rain 10%. Sunday night, partly cloudy with a chance of showers and thunderstorms. Not as warm. Lows 75 to 82. South wind 5 to 10 miles per hour in the evening, becoming southeast 10 to 15 miles per hour after midnight. Chance of rain 40%. Monday, partly cloudy. A chance of showers and a slight chance of thunderstorms in the morning, then a chance of afternoon showers and thunderstorms. Not as warm. Highs 96 to 100. Southeast wind 5 to 15 miles per hour. Chance of rain 40%. Monday night, partly cloudy with a chance of showers and thunderstorms in the evening, then mostly clear with a slight chance of showers and thunderstorms after midnight. Lows 74 to 81. East wind 5 to 10 miles per hour. Chance of rain 40%. Tuesday, sunny. Highs 97 to 103. Tuesday night, clear. Lows 77 to 83. Wednesday, mostly sunny. Highs 100 to 106.
Wednesday night, mostly clear. Lows 78 to 84. Thursday, partly sunny. Highs 101 to 107. Thursday night, partly cloudy. A 10% chance of showers and thunderstorms after midnight. Lows 78 to 84. Friday, partly sunny. A 10% chance of showers and thunderstorms in the morning. Highs 101 to 106. Friday night, partly cloudy with a 10% chance of showers and thunderstorms. Lows 79 to 85. Saturday, partly sunny. A 10% chance of showers and thunderstorms in the morning. Highs 101 to 107. Here is the synopsis for Southeast California, Southwest, and South Central Arizona. Extreme heat warnings remain in effect through early this evening as afternoon high temperatures approach the 110-degree mark across the lower deserts. Showers and thunderstorms, some potentially strong to severe, are expected from later this afternoon into tonight. Additional rounds of showers and storms are also possible Sunday and Monday. A flood watch remains in effect for South Central Arizona from late this afternoon through tonight as heavy rainfall, producing localized amounts in excess of 1 to 2 inches leading to flash flooding, will be possible. Near to slightly below normal temperatures are expected starting Sunday and lasting into the first half of next week. 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The current time is 10:25 p.m. Mountain Standard Time. Here is the 10 p.m. Mountain Standard Time observation for Phoenix on Saturday, August 29th. At Sky Harbor, blowing gust was reported. Visibility 4 miles. Temperature was 98 degrees, dew point 61, relative humidity 29%. Wind was south, at 21 miles an hour, gusting to 35 miles an hour. And the pressure was 29.80 inches, and rising. Other observations for South Central Arizona including the Greater Phoenix area, it was partly cloudy, with a temperature of 97 at Buckeye, 103 at Luke Air Force Base, and 99 at Deer Valley. It was mostly cloudy, with a temperature of 96 at Scottsdale Airport, and 90 at Mesa Gateway. It was cloudy, with a temperature of 94 at Falcon Field, 94 at Chandler, and 100 at Gila Bend. At Scottsdale Airport, the visibility was 4 miles. At Falcon Field, wind was southeast, at 22 miles an hour, gusting to 40 miles an hour. At Mesa Gateway, wind was southeast, at 22 miles an hour, gusting to 36 miles an hour. At Chandler, the visibility was 4 miles. At Chandler, wind was east, at 16 miles an hour. Observations for Northern Arizona, at Cholo, thunder was reported, with a temperature of 63. At Kingman, it was clear, with a temperature of 90. It was partly cloudy, with a temperature of 65 at the Grand Canyon, 67 at Prescott, 72 at Page, and 69 at Winslow. It was mostly cloudy, with a temperature of 65 at Flagstaff, and 75 at Payson. At Cholo, the visibility was 4 miles. Observations for Southern Arizona, at Yuma, it was clear, with a temperature of 98. It was mostly cloudy, with a temperature of 82 at Tucson, and 72 at Nogales. At Sierra Vista, it was cloudy, with a temperature of 79. Observations for Southern California, skies ranged from clear to partly cloudy. It was 74 at Los Angeles Airport, 74 at San Diego, and 101 at Blythe. Regional observations, at Salt Lake City, rain was falling, with a temperature of 70. At El Paso, it was partly cloudy, with a temperature of 87. It was mostly cloudy, with a temperature of 95 at Las Vegas, and 74 at Albuquerque. At Salt Lake City, wind was southeast gusting to 39 miles an hour. Once again, at 10 p.m. in Phoenix, blowing dust was reported, with a visibility of 4 miles.
The Sky Harbor temperature was 98 degrees. Wind was south gusting to 35 miles an hour. Here is the latest forecast. For the following area, in Arizona, Central Phoenix, issued at 8:56 p.m. Mountain Standard Time. Flood watch in effect until 5 a.m. Mountain Standard Time Sunday. Tonight, partly cloudy. A chance of showers and a slight chance of thunderstorms in the evening, then a slight chance of showers and thunderstorms after midnight. Heavy rainfall possible. Lows 79 to 87. East wind 5 to 15 miles per hour. Chance of rain 30%. Sunday, sunny in the morning, then partly sunny with a slight chance of afternoon showers and thunderstorms. Not as warm. Highs 102 to 106. East wind 5 to 10 miles per hour in the morning, becoming southwest in the afternoon. Chance of rain 10%. Sunday night, partly cloudy with a chance of showers and thunderstorms. Not as warm. Lows 75 to 82. South wind 5 to 10 miles per hour in the evening, becoming southeast 10 to 15 miles per hour after midnight. Chance of rain 40%. Monday, partly cloudy. A chance of showers and a slight chance of thunderstorms in the morning, then a chance of afternoon showers and thunderstorms. Not as warm. Highs 96 to 100. Southeast wind 5 to 15 miles per hour. Chance of rain 40%. Monday night, partly cloudy with a chance of showers and thunderstorms in the evening, then mostly clear with a slight chance of showers and thunderstorms after midnight. Lows 74 to 81. East wind 5 to 10 miles per hour. Chance of rain 40%. Tuesday, sunny. Highs 97 to 103. Tuesday night, clear. Lows 77 to 83. Wednesday, mostly sunny. Highs 100 to 106. Wednesday night, mostly clear. Lows 78 to 84. Thursday, partly sunny. Highs 101 to 107. Thursday night, partly cloudy. A 10% chance of showers and thunderstorms after midnight. Lows 78 to 84. Friday, partly sunny. A 10% chance of showers and thunderstorms in the morning. Highs 101 to 106. Friday night, partly cloudy with a 10% chance of showers and thunderstorms. Lows 79 to 85. Saturday, partly sunny. A 10% chance of showers and thunderstorms in the morning. Highs 101 to 107. Here is the synopsis for Southeast California, Southwest, and South Central Arizona. Extreme heat warnings remain in effect through early this evening as afternoon high temperatures approach the 110 degree mark across the lower deserts. Showers and thunderstorms, some potentially strong to severe, are expected from later this afternoon into tonight. Additional rounds of showers and storms are also possible Sunday and Monday. A flood watch remains in effect for South Central Arizona from late this afternoon through tonight as heavy rainfall, producing localized amounts in excess of 1 to 2 inches leading to flash flooding, will be possible. Near to slightly below normal temperatures are expected starting Sunday and lasting into the first half of next week. 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The current time is 10:33 p.m. Mountain Standard Time. Here is the 10 p.m. Mountain Standard Time observation for Phoenix, on Saturday, August 29th. At Sky Harbor, blowing dust was reported. Visibility 4 miles, 61, relative humidity 29%. Wind was south, at 21 miles an hour, gusting to 35 miles an hour. And the pressure was 29.80 inches, and rising. Other observations for South Central Arizona including the Greater Phoenix area, it was partly cloudy, with a temperature of 97 at Buckeye, 103 at Luke Air Force Base, and 99 at Deer Valley.
It was mostly cloudy, with a temperature of 96 at Scottsdale Airport and 90 at Mesa Gateway. It was cloudy, with a temperature

temperature of 94 at Falcon Field, 94 at Chandler, and 100 at Gila Bend. At Scottsdale Airport, the visibility was 4 miles. At Falcon Field, wind was southeast, at 22 miles an hour, gusting to 40 miles an hour. At Mesa Gateway, wind was southeast, at 22 miles an hour, gusting to 36 miles an hour. At Chandler, the visibility was 4 miles. At Chandler, wind was east, at 16 miles an hour. Observations for northern Arizona, at Sholo, thunder was reported, with a temperature of 63. At Kingman, it was clear, with a temperature of 90. It was partly cloudy, with a temperature of 65 at the Grand Canyon, 67 at Prescott, 72 at Page, and 69 at Winslow. It was mostly cloudy, with a temperature of 65 at Flagstaff, and 75 at Payson. At Sholo, the visibility was 4 miles. Observations for southern Arizona, at Yuma, it was clear, with a temperature of 98. It was mostly cloudy, with a temperature of 82 at Tucson, and 72 at Nogales. At Sierra Vista, it was cloudy, with a temperature of 79. Observations for Southern California, skies ranged from clear to partly cloudy. It was 74 at Los Angeles Airport, 74 at San Diego, and 101 at Blythe. Regional observations, at Salt Lake City, rain was falling, with a temperature of 70. At El Paso, it was partly cloudy, with a temperature of 87. It was mostly cloudy, with a temperature of 95 at Las Vegas, and 74 at Albuquerque. At Salt Lake City, wind was southeast gusting to 39 miles an hour. Once again, at 10 p.m. in Phoenix, blowing dust was reported, with a visibility of 4 miles. The Sky Harbor temperature was 98 degrees. Wind was south gusting to 35 miles an hour. Here is the latest forecast. For the following area, in Arizona, Central Phoenix, issued at 8:56 p.m. Mountain Standard Time. Flood watch in effect until 5 a.m. Mountain Standard Time Sunday. Tonight, partly cloudy. A chance of showers and a slight chance of thunderstorms in the evening, then a slight chance of showers and thunderstorms after midnight. Heavy rainfall possible. Lows 79 to 87. East wind 5 to 15 miles per hour. Chance of rain 30%. Sunday, sunny in the morning, then partly sunny with a slight chance of afternoon showers and thunderstorms. Not as warm. Highs 102 to 106. East wind 5 to 10 miles per hour in the morning, becoming southwest in the afternoon. Chance of rain 10%. Sunday night, partly cloudy with a chance of showers and thunderstorms. Not as warm. Lows 75 to 82. South wind 5 to 10 miles per hour in the evening, becoming southeast 10 to 15 miles per hour after midnight. Chance of rain 40%. Monday, partly cloudy. A chance of showers and a slight chance of thunderstorms in the morning, then a chance of afternoon showers and thunderstorms. Not as warm. Highs 96 to 100. Southeast wind 5 to 15 miles per hour. Chance of rain 40%. Monday night, partly cloudy with a chance of showers and thunderstorms in the evening, then mostly clear with a slight chance of showers and thunderstorms after midnight. Lows 74 to 81. East wind 5 to 10 miles per hour. Chance of rain 40%. Tuesday, sunny. Highs 97 to 103. Tuesday night, clear. Lows 77 to 83. Wednesday, mostly sunny. Highs 100 to 106. Wednesday night, mostly clear. Lows 78 to 84. Thursday, partly sunny. Highs 101 to 107. Thursday night, partly cloudy. A 10% chance of showers and thunderstorms after midnight. Lows 78 to 84. Friday, partly sunny. A 10% chance of showers and thunderstorms in the morning,

for tonight. Additional rounds of showers and storms are also possible Sunday and Monday. A flood watch remains in effect for south-central Arizona from late this afternoon through tonight as heavy rainfall, producing localized amounts in excess of 1 to 2 inches leading to flash flooding, will be possible. Near to slightly below normal temperatures are expected starting Sunday and lasting into the first half of next week. 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The current time is 10:40 p.m. Mountain Standard Time. Here is the 10 p.m. Mountain Standard Time observation for Phoenix on Saturday, August 29th. At Sky Harbor, blowing dust was reported. Visibility 4 miles. Temperature was 98 degrees, dew point 61, relative humidity 29%. Wind was south, at 21 miles an hour, gusting to 35 miles an hour. And the pressure was 29.80 inches, and rising. Other observations for south-central Arizona including the greater Phoenix area, it was partly cloudy, with a temperature of 97 at Buckeye, 103 at Luke Air Force Base, and 99 at Deer Valley. It was mostly cloudy, with a temperature of 96 at Scottsdale Airport and 90 at Mesa Gateway. It was cloudy, with a temperature of 94 at Falcon Field, 94 at Chandler, and 100 at Gila Bend. At Scottsdale Airport, the visibility was 4 miles. At Falcon Field, wind was southeast, at 22 miles an hour, gusting to 40 miles an hour. At Mesa Gateway, wind was southeast, at 22 miles an hour, gusting to 36 miles an hour. At Chandler, the visibility was 4 miles. At Chandler, wind was east, at 16 miles an hour. Observations for northern Arizona, at Cholo, thunder was reported, with a temperature of 63. At Kingman, it was clear, with a temperature of 90. It was partly cloudy, with a temperature of 65 at the Grand Canyon, 67 at Prescott, 72 at Page, and 69 at Winslow. It was mostly cloudy, with a temperature of 65 at Flagstaff, and 75 at Payson. At Cholo, the visibility was 4 miles. Observations for southern Arizona, at Yuma, it was clear, with a temperature of 98. It was mostly cloudy, with a temperature of 82 at Tucson, and 72 at Nogales. At Sierra Vista, it was cloudy, with a temperature of 79. Observations for Southern California, skies ranged from clear to partly cloudy. It was 74 at Los Angeles Airport, 74 at San Diego, and 101 at Blythe. Regional observations, at Salt Lake City, rain was falling, with a temperature of 70. At El Paso, it was partly cloudy, with a temperature of 87. It was mostly cloudy, with a temperature of 95 at Las Vegas, and 74 at Albuquerque. At Salt Lake City, wind was southeast gusting to 39 miles an hour. Once again, at 10 p.m. in Phoenix, blowing dust was reported, with a visibility of 4 miles. The Sky Harbor temperature was 98 degrees. Wind was south gusting to 35 miles an hour. Here is the latest forecast. For the following area, in Arizona, Central Phoenix, issued at 8:56 p.m. Mountain Standard Time. Flood watch in effect until 5 a.m. Mountain Standard Time Sunday. Tonight, partly cloudy. A chance of showers and a slight chance of thunderstorms in the evening, then a slight chance of showers and thunderstorms after midnight. Heavy rainfall possible. Lows 79 to 87. East wind 5 to 15 miles per hour. Chance of rain 30%. Sunday, sunny in the morning, then partly sunny with a slight chance of afternoon showers and thunderstorms. Not as warm. Highs 102 to 106. East wind 5 to 10 miles per hour in the morning becoming southwest in the afternoon. Chance of rain 10%. Sunday night, partly cloudy with a chance of showers and thunderstorms. Not as warm. Lows 75 to 82.

south wind 5 to 10 miles per hour, in the evening becoming southeast 10 to 15 miles per hour after midnight. Chance of rain 40%. Monday, partly cloudy. A chance of showers and a slight chance of thunderstorms in the morning, then a chance of afternoon showers and thunderstorms. Not as warm. Highs 96 to 100. Southeast wind 5 to 15 miles per hour. Chance of rain 40%. Monday night, partly cloudy with a chance of showers and thunderstorms in the evening, then mostly clear with a slight chance of showers and thunderstorms after midnight. Lows 74 to 81. East wind 5 to 10 miles per hour. Chance of rain 40%. Tuesday, sunny. Highs 97 to 103. Tuesday night, clear. Lows 77 to 83. Wednesday, mostly sunny. Highs 100 to 106. Wednesday night, mostly clear. Lows 78 to 84. Thursday, partly sunny. Highs 101 to 107. Thursday night, partly cloudy. A 10% chance of showers and thunderstorms after midnight. Lows 78 to 84. Friday, partly sunny. A 10% chance of showers and thunderstorms in the morning. Highs 101 to 106. Friday night, partly cloudy with a 10% chance of showers and thunderstorms. Lows 79 to 85. Saturday, partly sunny. A 10% chance of showers and thunderstorms in the morning. Highs 101 to 107. Here is the synopsis for Southeast California, Southwest, and South Central Arizona. Extreme heat warnings remain in effect through early this evening as afternoon high temperatures approach the 110 degree mark across the lower deserts. Showers and thunderstorms, some potentially strong to severe, are expected from later this afternoon into tonight. Additional rounds of showers and storms are also possible Sunday and Monday. A flood watch remains in effect for South Central Arizona from late this afternoon through tonight as heavy rainfall, producing localized amounts in excess of 1 to 2 inches leading to flash flooding, will be possible. Near to slightly below normal temperatures are expected starting Sunday and lasting into the first half of next week. 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The current time is 10:47 p.m. Mountain Standard Time. Here is the 10 p.m. Mountain Standard Time observation for Phoenix, on Saturday, August 29th. At Sky Harbor, blowing dust was reported. Visibility 4 miles. Temperature was 98 degrees, dew point 61, relative humidity 29%. Wind was south, at 21 miles an hour, gusting to 35 miles an hour. And the pressure was 29.80 inches, and rising. Other observations for South Central Arizona including the Greater Phoenix area, it was partly cloudy, with a temperature of 97 at Buckeye, 103 at Luke Air Force Base, and 99 at Deer Valley. It was mostly cloudy, with a temperature of 96 at Scottsdale Airport, and 90 at Mesa Gateway. It was cloudy, with a temperature of 94 at Falcon Field, 94 at Chandler, and 100 at Gila Bend. At Scottsdale Airport, the visibility was 4 miles. At Falcon Field, wind was southeast, at 22 miles an hour, gusting to 40 miles an hour. At Mesa Gateway, wind was southeast, at 22 miles an hour, gusting to 36 miles an hour. At Chandler, the visibility was 4 miles. At Chandler, wind was east, at 16 miles an hour. Observations for Northern Arizona, at Sholo, thunder was reported, with a temperature of 63. At Kingman, it was clear, with a temperature of 90. It was partly cloudy, with a temperature of 65 at the Grand Canyon, 67 at Prescott, 72 at Page, and 69 at Winslow. It was mostly cloudy, with a temperature of 65 at Flagstaff, and 75 at Payson.
At Cholo, the visibility was 4 miles. Observations for southern Arizona. At Yuma, it was clear, with a temperature of 98. It was mostly cloudy, with a temperature of 82 at Tucson, and 72 at Nogales. At Sierra Vista, it was cloudy, with a temperature of 79. Observations for Southern California, skies ranged from clear to partly cloudy. It was 74 at Los Angeles Airport, 74 at San Diego, and 101 at Blythe. Regional observations, at Salt Lake City, rain was falling, with a temperature of 70. At El Paso, it was partly cloudy, with a temperature of 87. It was mostly cloudy, with a temperature of 95 at Las Vegas, and 74 at Albuquerque. At Salt Lake City, wind was southeast gusting to 39 miles an hour. Once again, at 10 p.m. in Phoenix, blowing dust was reported, with a visibility of 4 miles. The Sky Harbor temperature was 98 degrees. Wind was south gusting to 35 miles an hour. Here is the latest forecast. For the following area, in Arizona, Central Phoenix, issued at 8:56 p.m. Mountain Standard Time. Flood watch in effect until 5 a.m. Mountain Standard Time Sunday. Tonight, partly cloudy. A chance of showers and a slight chance of thunderstorms in the evening, then a slight chance of showers and thunderstorms after midnight. Heavy rainfall possible. Lows 79 to 87. East wind 5 to 15 miles per hour. Chance of rain 30%. Sunday, sunny in the morning, then partly sunny with a slight chance of afternoon showers and thunderstorms. Not as warm. Highs 102 to 106. East wind 5 to 10 miles per hour in the morning, becoming southwest in the afternoon. Chance of rain 10%. Sunday night, partly cloudy with a chance of showers and thunderstorms. Not as warm. Lows 75 to 82. South wind 5 to 10 miles per hour in the evening, becoming southeast 10 to 15 miles per hour after midnight. Chance of rain 40%. Monday, partly cloudy. A chance of showers and a slight chance of thunderstorms in the morning, then a chance of afternoon showers and thunderstorms. Not as warm. Highs 96 to 100. Southeast wind 5 to 15 miles per hour. Chance of rain 40%. Monday night, partly cloudy with a chance of showers and thunderstorms in the evening, then mostly clear with a slight chance of showers and thunderstorms after midnight. Lows 74 to 81. East wind 5 to 10 miles per hour. Chance of rain 40%. Tuesday, sunny. Highs 97 to 103. Tuesday night, clear. Lows 77 to 83. Wednesday, mostly sunny. Highs 100 to 106. Wednesday night, mostly clear. Lows 78 to 84. Thursday, partly sunny. Highs 101 to 107. Thursday night, partly cloudy. A 10% chance of showers and thunderstorms after midnight. Lows 78 to 84. Friday, partly sunny. A 10% chance of showers and thunderstorms in the morning. Highs 101 to 106. Friday night, partly cloudy with a 10% chance of showers and thunderstorms. Lows 79 to 85. Saturday, partly sunny. A 10% chance of showers and thunderstorms in the morning. Highs 101 to 107. Here is the synopsis for Southeast California, Southwest, and South Central Arizona. Extreme heat warnings remain in effect through early this evening as afternoon high temperatures approach the 110-degree mark across the lower deserts. Showers and thunderstorms, some potentially strong to severe, are expected from later this afternoon into tonight. Additional rounds of showers and storms are also possible Sunday and Monday. A flood watch remains in effect for south central Arizona from late this afternoon through tonight as heavy rainfall,
producing localized amounts in excess of 1 to 2 inches leading to flash flooding, will be possible. Near to slightly below normal temperatures are expected starting Sunday and lasting into the first half of next week. 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The current time is 10:55 p.m. Mountain Standard Time. Here is the 10 p.m. Mountain Standard Time observation for Phoenix on Saturday, August 29th. At Sky Harbor, blowing dust was reported. Visibility 4 miles. Temperature was 98 degrees, dew point 61, relative humidity 29%. Wind was south, at 21 miles an hour, gusting to 35 miles an hour. And the pressure was 29.80 inches, and rising. Other observations for South Central Arizona including the Greater Phoenix area, it was partly cloudy, with a temperature of 97 at Buckeye, 103 at Luke Air Force Base, and 99 at Deer Valley. It was mostly cloudy, with a temperature of 96 at Scottsdale Airport and 90 at Mesa Gateway. It was cloudy, with a temperature of 94 at Falcon Field, 94 at Chandler, and 100 at Gila Bend. At Scottsdale Airport, the visibility was 4 miles. At Falcon Field, wind was southeast, at 22 miles an hour, gusting to 40 miles an hour. At Mesa Gateway, wind was southeast, at 22 miles an hour, gusting to 36 miles an hour. At Chandler, the visibility was 4 miles. At Chandler, wind was east, at 16 miles an hour. Observations for northern Arizona, at Sholo, thunder was reported, with a temperature of 63. At Kingman, it was clear, with a temperature of 90. It was partly cloudy, with a temperature of 65 at the Grand Canyon, 67 at Prescott, 72 at Page, and 69 at Winslow. It was mostly cloudy, with a temperature of 65 at Flagstaff, and 75 at Payson. At Sholo, the visibility was 4 miles. Observations for southern Arizona, at Yuma, it was clear, with a temperature of 98. It was mostly cloudy, with a temperature of 82 at Tucson, and 72 at Nogales. At Sierra Vista, it was cloudy, with a temperature of 79. Observations for Southern California, skies ranged from clear to partly cloudy. It was 74 at Los Angeles Airport, 74 at San Diego, and 101 at Blythe. Regional observations, at Salt Lake City, rain was falling, with a temperature of 70. At El Paso, it was partly cloudy, with a temperature of 87. It was mostly cloudy, with a temperature of 95 at Las Vegas, and 74 at Albuquerque. At Salt Lake City, wind was southeast gusting to 39 miles an hour. Once again, at 10 p.m. in Phoenix, blowing dust was reported, with a visibility of 4 miles. The Sky Harbor temperature was 98 degrees. Wind was south gusting to 35 miles an hour. Here is the latest forecast. For the following area, in Arizona, Central Phoenix, issued at 8:56 p.m. Mountain Standard Time. Flood watch in effect until 5 a.m. Mountain Standard Time Sunday. Tonight, partly cloudy. A chance of showers and a slight chance of thunderstorms in the evening, then a slight chance of showers and thunderstorms after midnight. Heavy rainfall possible. Lows 79 to 87. East wind 5 to 15 miles per hour. Chance of rain 30%. Sunday, sunny in the morning, then partly sunny with a slight chance of afternoon showers and thunderstorms. Not as warm. Highs 102 to 106. East wind 5 to 10 miles per hour in the morning becoming southwest in the afternoon. Chance of rain 10%. Sunday night, partly cloudy with a chance of showers and thunderstorms. Not as warm. Lows 75 to 82. South wind 5 to 10 miles per hour in the evening becoming southeast 10 to 15 miles per hour after midnight. Chance of rain 40%. Monday, partly cloudy.
a chance of showers and a slight chance of thunderstorms in the morning, then a chance of afternoon showers and thunderstorms. Not as warm. Highs 96 to 100. Southeast wind 5 to 15 miles per hour. Chance of rain 40%. Monday night, partly cloudy with a chance of showers and thunderstorms in the evening, then mostly clear with a slight chance of showers and thunderstorms after midnight. Lows 74 to 81. East wind 5 to 10 miles per hour. Chance of rain 40%. Tuesday, sunny. Highs 97 to 103. Tuesday night, clear. Lows 77 to 83. Wednesday, mostly sunny. Highs 100 to 106. Wednesday night, mostly clear. Lows 78 to 84. Thursday, partly sunny. Highs 101 to 107. Thursday night, partly cloudy. A 10% chance of showers and thunderstorms after midnight. Lows 78 to 84. Friday, partly sunny. A 10% chance of showers and thunderstorms in the morning. Highs 101 to 106. Friday night, partly cloudy with a 10% chance of showers and thunderstorms. Lows 79 to 85. Saturday, partly sunny. A 10% chance of showers and thunderstorms in the morning. Highs 101 to 107. Here is the synopsis for Southeast California, Southwest, and South Central Arizona. Extreme heat warnings remain in effect through early this evening as afternoon high temperatures approach the 110 degree mark across the lower deserts. Showers and thunderstorms, some potentially strong to severe, are expected from later this afternoon into tonight. Additional rounds of showers and storms are also possible Sunday and Monday. A flood watch remains in effect for South Central Arizona from late this afternoon through tonight as heavy rainfall, producing localized amounts in excess of 1 to 2 inches leading to flash flooding, will be possible. Near to slightly below normal temperatures are expected starting Sunday and lasting into the first half of next week. 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The current time is 11:02 p.m. Mountain Standard Time. Here is the latest forecast. For the following area, in Arizona, Central Phoenix, issued at 8:56 p.m. Mountain Standard Time. Flood watch in effect until 5 a.m. Mountain Standard Time Sunday. Tonight, partly cloudy. A chance of showers and a slight chance of thunderstorms in the evening, then a slight chance of showers and thunderstorms after midnight. Heavy rainfall possible. Lows 79 to 87. East wind 5 to 15 miles per hour. Chance of rain 30%. Sunday, sunny in the morning, then partly sunny with a slight chance of afternoon showers and thunderstorms. Not as warm. Highs 102 to 106. East wind 5 to 10 miles per hour in the morning becoming southwest in the afternoon. Chance of rain 10%. Sunday night, partly cloudy with a chance of showers and thunderstorms. Not as warm. Lows 75 to 82. South wind 5 to 10 miles per hour in the evening becoming southeast 10 to 15 miles per hour after midnight. Chance of rain 40%. Monday, partly cloudy. A chance of showers and a slight chance of thunderstorms in the morning, then a chance of afternoon showers and thunderstorms. Not as warm. Highs 96 to 100. Southeast wind 5 to 15 miles per hour. Chance of rain 40%. Monday night, partly cloudy with a chance of showers and thunderstorms in the evening, then mostly clear with a slight chance of showers and thunderstorms after midnight. Lows 74 to 81. East wind 5 to 10 miles per hour. Chance of rain 40%. Tuesday, sunny. Highs 97 to 103. Tuesday night, clear. Lows 77 to 83.
Wednesday, mostly sunny. Highs 100 to 106. Wednesday night, mostly clear. Lows 78 to 84. Thursday, partly sunny. Highs 101 to 107. Thursday night, partly cloudy. A 10% chance of showers and thunderstorms after midnight. Lows 78 to 84. Friday, partly sunny. A 10% chance of showers and thunderstorms in the morning. Highs 101 to 106. Friday night, partly cloudy with a 10% chance of showers and thunderstorms. Lows 79 to 85. Saturday, partly sunny. A 10% chance of showers and thunderstorms in the morning. Highs 101 to 107. Here is the synopsis for Southeast California, Southwest, and South Central Arizona. Extreme heat warnings remain in effect through early this evening as afternoon high temperatures approach the 110-degree mark across the lower deserts. Showers and thunderstorms, some potentially strong to severe, are expected from later this afternoon into tonight. Additional rounds of showers and storms are also possible Sunday and Monday. A flood watch remains in effect for South Central Arizona from late this afternoon through tonight as heavy rainfall, producing localized amounts in excess of 1 to 2 inches leading to flash flooding, will be possible. Near to slightly below normal temperatures are expected starting Sunday and lasting into the first half of next week. 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The current time is 11:06 p.m. Mountain Standard Time. Here is the latest forecast. For the following area, in Arizona, Central Phoenix, issued at 11:06 p.m. Mountain Standard Time. Flood watch in effect until 5 a.m. Mountain Standard Time Sunday. Tonight, partly cloudy with a chance of showers and thunderstorms. Heavy rainfall possible. Lows 79 to 87. Southeast wind 10 to 15 miles per hour in the evening, becoming east 5 to 10 miles per hour after midnight. Chance of rain 40%. Sunday, sunny in the morning, then partly sunny with a slight chance of afternoon showers and thunderstorms. Not as warm. Highs 102 to 106. East wind 5 to 10 miles per hour in the morning, becoming southwest in the afternoon. Chance of rain 10%. Sunday night, partly cloudy with a chance of showers and thunderstorms. Not as warm. Lows 75 to 82. South wind 5 to 10 miles per hour in the evening, becoming southeast 10 to 15 miles per hour after midnight. Chance of rain 40%. Monday, partly cloudy. A chance of showers and a slight chance of thunderstorms in the morning, then a chance of afternoon showers and thunderstorms. Not as warm. Highs 96 to 100. Southeast wind 5 to 15 miles per hour. Chance of rain 40%. Monday night, partly cloudy with a chance of showers and thunderstorms in the evening, then mostly clear with a slight chance of showers and thunderstorms after midnight. Lows 74 to 81. East wind 5 to 10 miles per hour. Chance of rain 40%. Tuesday, sunny. Highs 97 to 103. Tuesday night, clear. Lows 77 to 83. Wednesday, mostly sunny. Highs 100 to 106. Wednesday night, mostly clear. Lows 78 to 84. Thursday, partly sunny. Highs 101 to 107. Thursday night, partly cloudy. A 10% chance of showers and thunderstorms after midnight. Lows 78 to 84. Friday, partly sunny. A 10% chance of showers and thunderstorms in the morning. Highs 101 to 106. Friday night, partly cloudy with a 10% chance of showers and thunderstorms. Lows 79 to 85. Saturday, partly sunny.
a 10% chance of showers and thunderstorms in the morning. Highs 101 to 107. Here is the synopsis for Southeast California, Southwest, and South Central Arizona. Extreme heat warnings remain in effect through early this evening as afternoon high temperatures approach the 110 degree mark across the lower deserts. Showers and thunderstorms, some potentially strong to severe, are expected from later this afternoon into tonight. Additional rounds of showers and storms are also possible Sunday and Monday. A flood watch remains in effect for South Central Arizona from late this afternoon through tonight as heavy rainfall, producing localized amounts in excess of 1 to 2 inches leading to flash flooding, will be possible. Near to slightly below normal temperatures are expected starting Sunday and lasting into the first half of next week. 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The current time is 11:10 p.m. Mountain Standard Time. Here is the 11 p.m. Mountain Standard Time observation for Phoenix, on Saturday, August 29th. At Sky Harbor, it was mostly cloudy. Visibility 10 miles. Temperature was 93 degrees, dew point 63, relative humidity 36%. Wind was southeast, at 16 miles an hour, gusting to 31 miles an hour. And the pressure was 29.83 inches, and rising. Other observations for South Central Arizona including the Greater Phoenix area, at Falcon Field, rain was falling, with a temperature of 88. It was partly cloudy, with a temperature of 97 at Buckeye, 92 at Scottsdale Airport, 86 at Mesa Gateway, and 89 at Chandler. It was mostly cloudy, with a temperature of 101 at Luke Air Force Base, and 97 at Gila Bend. At Deer Valley, it was cloudy, with a temperature of 93. At Deer Valley, wind was southeast, at 21 miles an hour, gusting to 32 miles an hour. At Falcon Field, wind was southeast, at 21 miles an hour, gusting to 43 miles an hour. At Mesa Gateway, wind was southeast, at 26 miles an hour. At Chandler, wind was east, at 17 miles an hour. Observations for Northern Arizona, at Winslow, thunder was reported, with a temperature of 70. It was 63 at Shiloh. It was clear, with a temperature of 89 at Kingman, and 72 at Page. It was partly cloudy, with a temperature of 64 at the Grand Canyon, and 65 at Prescott. It was mostly cloudy, with a temperature of 63 at Flagstaff, and 72 at Payson. At Payson, wind was south gusting to 26 miles an hour. At Winslow, wind was southwest gusting to 26 miles an hour. At Shiloh, wind was south gusting to 26 miles an hour. Observations for Southern Arizona, at Yuma, it was clear, with a temperature of 97. It was mostly cloudy, with a temperature of 82 at Tucson, 70 at Nogales, and 77 at Sierra Vista. At Safford, wind was northwest gusting to 33 miles an hour. Observations for Southern California, it was clear, with a temperature of 74 at San Diego, and 97 at Blythe. At Los Angeles Airport, it was mostly cloudy, with a temperature of 73. Regional observations, at El Paso, it was partly cloudy, with a temperature of 86. It was mostly cloudy, with a temperature of 94 at Las Vegas, and 73 at Albuquerque. At Salt Lake City, it was cloudy, with a temperature of 68. At Las Vegas, wind was west gusting to 30 miles an hour. Once again, at 11 p.m. in Phoenix, under mostly cloudy skies. The Sky Harbor temperature was 93 degrees. Wind was southeast gusting to 31 miles an hour. Here is the latest forecast. For the following area, in Arizona, Central Phoenix, issued at 11:06 p.m. Mountain Standard Time. Flood watch in effect until 5 a.m. Mountain Standard Time Sunday. Tonight, partly cloudy with a chance of showers and thunderstorms. Heavy rainfall possible.
lows 79 to 87. Southeast wind 10 to 15 miles per hour in the evening, becoming east 5 to 10 miles per hour after midnight. Chance of rain 40%. Sunday, sunny in the morning, then partly sunny with a slight chance of afternoon showers and thunderstorms. Not as warm. Highs 102 to 106. East wind 5 to 10 miles per hour in the morning, becoming southwest in the afternoon. Chance of rain 10%. Sunday night, partly cloudy with a chance of showers and thunderstorms. Not as warm. Lows 75 to 82. South wind 5 to 10 miles per hour in the evening, becoming southeast 10 to 15 miles per hour after midnight. Chance of rain 40%. Monday, partly cloudy. A chance of showers and a slight chance of thunderstorms in the morning, then a chance of afternoon showers and thunderstorms. Not as warm. Highs 96 to 100. Southeast wind 5 to 15 miles per hour. Chance of rain 40%. Monday night, partly cloudy with a chance of showers and thunderstorms in the evening, then mostly clear with a slight chance of showers and thunderstorms after midnight. Lows 74 to 81. East wind 5 to 10 miles per hour. Chance of rain 40%. Tuesday, sunny. Highs 97 to 103. Tuesday night, clear. Lows 77 to 83. Wednesday, mostly sunny. Highs 100 to 106. Wednesday night, mostly clear. Lows 78 to 84. Thursday, partly sunny. Highs 101 to 107. Thursday night, partly cloudy. A 10% chance of showers and thunderstorms after midnight. Lows 78 to 84. Friday, partly sunny. A 10% chance of showers and thunderstorms in the morning. Highs 101 to 106. Friday night, partly cloudy with a 10% chance of showers and thunderstorms. Lows 79 to 85. Saturday, partly sunny. A 10% chance of showers and thunderstorms in the morning. Highs 101 to 107. Here is the synopsis for Southeast California, Southwest, and South Central Arizona. Extreme heat warnings remain in effect through early this evening as afternoon high temperatures approach the 110 degree mark across the lower deserts. Showers and thunderstorms, some potentially strong to severe, are expected from later this afternoon into tonight. Additional rounds of showers and storms are also possible Sunday and Monday. A flood watch remains in effect for South Central Arizona from late this afternoon through tonight as heavy rainfall, producing localized amounts in excess of 1 to 2 inches leading to flash flooding, will be possible. Near to slightly below normal temperatures are expected starting Sunday and lasting into the first half of next week. 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The current time is 11:18 p.m. Mountain Standard Time. Here is the 11 p.m. Mountain Standard Time observation for Phoenix, on Saturday, August 29th. At Sky Harbor, it was mostly cloudy. Visibility 10 miles. Temperature was 93 degrees, dew point 63, relative humidity 36%. Wind was southeast, at 16 miles an hour, gusting to 31 miles an hour. And the pressure was 29.83 inches, and rising. Other observations for South Central Arizona, including the Greater Phoenix area, at Falcon Field, rain was falling, with a temperature of 88. It was partly cloudy, with a temperature of 97 at Buckeye, 92 at Scottsdale Airport, 86 at Mesa Gateway, and 89 at Chandler. It was mostly cloudy, with a temperature of 101 at Luke Air Force Base, and 97 at Gila Bend. At Deer Valley, it was cloudy, with a temperature of 93. At Deer Valley, wind was southeast, at 21 miles an hour, gusting to 32 miles an hour. At Falcon Field,
Wind was southeast, at 21 miles an hour, gusting to 43 miles an hour. At Mesa Gateway, wind was southeast, at 26 miles an hour. At Chandler, wind was east, at 17 miles an hour. Observations for northern Arizona, at winds low, thunder was reported, with a temperature of 70. It was 63 at Shiloh. It was clear, with a temperature of 89 at Kingman, and 72 at Page. It was partly cloudy, with a temperature of 64 at the Grand Canyon, and 65 at Prescott. It was mostly cloudy, with a temperature of 63 at Flagstaff, and 72 at Payson. At Payson, wind was south gusting to 26 miles an hour. At Winslow, wind was southwest gusting to 26 miles an hour. At Shiloh, wind was south gusting to 26 miles an hour. Observations for southern Arizona, at Yuma, it was clear, with a temperature of 97. It was mostly cloudy, with a temperature of 82 at Tucson, 70 at Nogales, and 77 at Sierra Vista. At Safford, wind was northwest gusting to 33 miles an hour. Observations for Southern California, it was clear, with a temperature of 74 at San Diego, and 97 at Blythe. At Los Angeles Airport, it was mostly cloudy, with a temperature of 73. Regional observations, at El Paso, it was partly cloudy, with a temperature of 86. It was mostly cloudy, with a temperature of 94 at Las Vegas, and 73 at Albuquerque. At Salt Lake City, it was cloudy, with a temperature of 68. At Las Vegas, wind was west gusting to 30 miles an hour. Once again, at 11 p.m. in Phoenix, under mostly cloudy skies. The Sky Harbor temperature was 93 degrees. Wind was southeast gusting to 31 miles an hour. Here is the latest forecast. For the following area, in Arizona, Central Phoenix, issued at 11:06 p.m. Mountain Standard Time. Flood watch in effect until 5 a.m. Mountain Standard Time Sunday. Tonight, partly cloudy with a chance of showers and thunderstorms. Heavy rainfall possible. Lows 79 to 87. Southeast wind 10 to 15 miles per hour in the evening, becoming east 5 to 10 miles per hour after midnight. Chance of rain 40%. Sunday, sunny in the morning, then partly sunny with a slight chance of afternoon showers and thunderstorms. Not as warm. Highs 102 to 106. East wind 5 to 10 miles per hour in the morning, becoming southwest in the afternoon. Chance of rain 10%. Sunday night, partly cloudy with a chance of showers and thunderstorms. Not as warm. Lows 75 to 82. South wind 5 to 10 miles per hour in the evening, becoming southeast 10 to 15 miles per hour after midnight. Chance of rain 40%. Monday, partly cloudy. A chance of showers and a slight chance of thunderstorms in the morning, then a chance of afternoon showers and thunderstorms. Not as warm. Highs 96 to 100. Southeast wind 5 to 15 miles per hour. Chance of rain 40%. Monday night, partly cloudy with a chance of showers and thunderstorms in the evening, then mostly clear with a slight chance of showers and thunderstorms after midnight. Lows 74 to 81. East wind 5 to 10 miles per hour. Chance of rain 40%. Tuesday, sunny. Highs 97 to 103. Tuesday night, clear. Lows 77 to 83. Wednesday, mostly sunny. Highs 100 to 106. Wednesday night, mostly clear. Lows 78 to 84. Thursday, partly sunny. Highs 101 to 107. Thursday night, partly cloudy. A 10% chance of showers and thunderstorms after midnight. Lows 78 to 84. Friday, partly sunny. A 10% chance of showers and thunderstorms in the morning. Highs 101 to 106. Friday night,
partly cloudy with a 10% chance of showers and thunderstorms. Lows 79 to 85. Saturday, partly sunny. A 10% chance of showers and thunderstorms in the morning. Highs 101 to 107. Here is the synopsis for Southeast California, Southwest, and South Central Arizona. Extreme heat warnings remain in effect through early this evening as afternoon high temperatures approach the 110-degree mark across the lower deserts. Showers and thunderstorms, some potentially strong to severe, are expected from later this afternoon into tonight. Additional rounds of showers and storms are also possible Sunday and Monday. A flood watch remains in effect for South Central Arizona from late this afternoon through tonight as heavy rainfall, producing localized amounts in excess of 1 to 2 inches leading to flash flooding, will be possible. Near to slightly below normal temperatures are expected starting Sunday and lasting into the first half of next week. 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The current time is 11:25 p.m. Mountain Standard Time. Here is the 11 p.m. Mountain Standard Time observation for Phoenix, on Saturday, August 29th. At Sky Harbor, it was mostly cloudy. Visibility 10 miles. Temperature was 93 degrees, dew point 63, relative humidity 36%. Wind was southeast, at 16 miles an hour, gusting to 31 miles an hour. And the pressure was 29.83 inches, and rising. Other observations for South Central Arizona including the Greater Phoenix area, at Falcon Field, rain was falling, with a temperature of 88. It was partly cloudy, with a temperature of 97 at Buckeye, 92 at Scottsdale Airport, 86 at Mesa Gateway, and 89 at Chandler. It was mostly cloudy, with a temperature of 101 at Luke Air Force Base, and 97 at Gila Bend. At Deer Valley, it was cloudy, with a temperature of 93. At Deer Valley, wind was southeast, at 21 miles an hour, gusting to 32 miles an hour. At Falcon Field, wind was southeast, at 21 miles an hour, gusting to 43 miles an hour. At Mesa Gateway, wind was southeast, at 26 miles an hour. At Chandler, wind was east, at 17 miles an hour. Observations for northern Arizona, at winds low, thunder was reported, with a temperature of 70. It was 63 at Sholo. It was clear, with a temperature of 89 at Kingman, and 72 at Page. It was partly cloudy, with a temperature of 64 at the Grand Canyon, and 65 at Prescott. It was mostly cloudy, with a temperature of 63 at Flagstaff, and 72 at Payson. At Payson, wind was south gusting to 26 miles an hour. At Winslow, wind was southwest gusting to 26 miles an hour. At Sholo, wind was south gusting to 26 miles an hour. Observations for southern Arizona, at Yuma, it was clear, with a temperature of 97. It was mostly cloudy, with a temperature of 82 at Tucson, 70 at Nogales, and 77 at Sierra Vista. At Safford, wind was northwest gusting to 33 miles an hour. Observations for Southern California, it was clear, with a temperature of 74 at San Diego, and 97 at Blythe. At Los Angeles Airport, it was mostly cloudy, with a temperature of 73. Regional observations, at El Paso, it was partly cloudy, with a temperature of 86. It was mostly cloudy, with a temperature of 94 at Las Vegas, and 73 at Albuquerque. At Salt Lake City, it was cloudy, with a temperature of 68. At Las Vegas, wind was west gusting to 30 miles an hour. Once again, at 11 p.m. in Phoenix, under mostly cloudy skies, the Sky Harbor temperature was 93 degrees. Wind was southeast gusting to 31 miles an hour. Here is the latest forecast. For the following area, in Arizona, Central Phoenix, issued at 11:06 p.m. Mountain Standard Time.
Flood watch in effect until 5 a.m. Mountain Standard Time Sunday. Tonight, partly cloudy with a chance of showers and thunderstorms. Heavy rainfall possible. Lows 79 to 87. Southeast wind 10 to 15 miles per hour in the evening, becoming east 5 to 10 miles per hour after midnight. Chance of rain 40%. Sunday, sunny in the morning, then partly sunny with a slight chance of afternoon showers and thunderstorms. Not as warm. Highs 102 to 106. East wind 5 to 10 miles per hour in the morning, becoming southwest in the afternoon. Chance of rain 10%. Sunday night, partly cloudy with a chance of showers and thunderstorms. Not as warm. Lows 75 to 82. South wind 5 to 10 miles per hour in the evening, becoming southeast 10 to 15 miles per hour after midnight. Chance of rain 40%. Monday, partly cloudy. A chance of showers and a slight chance of thunderstorms in the morning, then a chance of afternoon showers and thunderstorms. Not as warm. Highs 96 to 100. Southeast wind 5 to 15 miles per hour. Chance of rain 40%. Monday night, partly cloudy with a chance of showers and thunderstorms in the evening, then mostly clear with a slight chance of showers and thunderstorms after midnight. Lows 74 to 81. East wind 5 to 10 miles per hour. Chance of rain 40%. Tuesday, sunny. Highs 97 to 103. Tuesday night, clear. Lows 77 to 83. Wednesday, mostly sunny. Highs 100 to 106. Wednesday night, mostly clear. Lows 78 to 84. Thursday, partly sunny. Highs 101 to 107. Thursday night, partly cloudy. A 10% chance of showers and thunderstorms after midnight. Lows 78 to 84. Friday, partly sunny. A 10% chance of showers and thunderstorms in the morning. Highs 101 to 106. Friday night, partly cloudy with a 10% chance of showers and thunderstorms. Lows 79 to 85. Saturday, partly sunny. A 10% chance of showers and thunderstorms in the morning. Highs 101 to 107. Here is the latest forecast. For the following area, in Arizona, Central Phoenix, issued at 11:31 p.m. Mountain Standard Time. Flood watch in effect until 5 a.m. Mountain Standard Time Sunday. Tonight, partly cloudy. A chance of showers and a slight chance of thunderstorms in the evening, then a chance of showers and thunderstorms after midnight. Heavy rainfall in the evening. Heavy rainfall after midnight. Lows 79 to 87. East wind 5 to 15 miles per hour. Chance of rain 40%. Sunday, sunny in the morning, then becoming partly sunny. A slight chance of showers and thunderstorms. Not as warm. Highs 100 to 100. Southeast wind 5 to 10 miles per hour in the morning, becoming southwest in the afternoon. Chance of rain 20%. Sunday night, considerable cloudiness. A chance of showers and thunderstorms in the evening, then a chance of showers and a slight chance of thunderstorms after midnight. Not as warm. Lows 75 to 82. Southeast wind 5 to 10 miles per hour in the evening, becoming northeast 10 to 15 miles per hour after midnight. Chance of rain 50%. Rainfall up to a half of an inch possible, except locally higher in thunderstorms. Monday, partly cloudy. A chance of showers and a slight chance of thunderstorms in the morning, then a chance of afternoon showers and thunderstorms. Not as warm. Highs 94 to 98. East wind 10 to 15 miles per hour in the morning, becoming south 5 to 10 miles per hour in the afternoon. Chance of rain 40%. Monday night, partly cloudy.
a chance of showers and thunderstorms in the evening, then a chance of showers and a slight chance of thunderstorms after midnight. Lows 73 to 80. East wind 5 to 10 miles per hour. Chance of rain 40%. Tuesday, sunny. Highs 97 to 103. Tuesday night, clear. Lows 76 to 82. Wednesday, sunny. Highs 100 to 106. Wednesday night, mostly clear. Lows 77 to 83. Thursday, mostly sunny. A 10% chance of afternoon showers and thunderstorms. Highs 101 to 106. Thursday night, partly cloudy with a 10% chance of showers and thunderstorms. Lows 76 to 82. Friday, partly cloudy. A chance of showers and a slight chance of thunderstorms in the morning, then a slight chance of afternoon showers and thunderstorms. Highs 98 to 103. Chance of rain 30%. Friday night, partly cloudy with a 20% chance of showers and thunderstorms. Lows 76 to 82. Saturday, partly sunny with a 20% chance of showers and thunderstorms. Highs 98 to 103. 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The current time is 11:36 p.m. Mountain Standard Time. Here is the 11 p.m. Mountain Standard Time observation for Phoenix on Saturday, August 29th. At Sky Harbor, it was mostly cloudy. Visibility 10 miles. Temperature was 93 degrees, dew point 63, relative humidity 36%. Wind was southeast, at 16 miles an hour, gusting to 31 miles an hour. And the pressure was 29.83 inches, and rising. Other observations for South Central Arizona, including the Greater Phoenix area, at Falcon Field, rain was falling, with a temperature of 88. It was partly cloudy, with a temperature of 97 at Buckeye, 92 at Scottsdale Airport, 86 at Mesa Gateway, and 89 at Chandler. It was mostly cloudy, with a temperature of 101 at Luke Air Force Base, and 97 at Gila Bend. At Deer Valley, it was cloudy, with a temperature of 93. At Deer Valley, wind was southeast, at 21 miles an hour, gusting to 32 miles an hour. At Falcon Field, wind was southeast, at 21 miles an hour, gusting to 43 miles an hour. At Mesa Gateway, wind was southeast, at 26 miles an hour. At Chandler, wind was east, at 17 miles an hour. Observations for Northern Arizona, at Winslow, thunder was reported, with a temperature of 70. It was 63 at Shiloh. It was clear, with a temperature of 89 at Kingman, and 72 at Page. It was partly cloudy, with a temperature of 64 at the Grand Canyon, and 65 at Prescott. It was mostly cloudy, with a temperature of 63 at Flagstaff, and 72 at Payson. At Payson, wind was south gusting to 26 miles an hour. At Winslow, wind was southwest gusting to 26 miles an hour. At Shiloh, wind was south gusting to 26 miles an hour. Observations for Southern Arizona, at Yuma, it was clear, with a temperature of 97. It was mostly cloudy, with a temperature of 82 at Tucson, 70 at Nogales, and 77 at Sierra Vista. At Safford, wind was northwest gusting to 33 miles an hour. Observations for Southern California, it was clear, with a temperature of 74 at San Diego, and 97 at Blythe. At Los Angeles Airport, it was mostly cloudy, with a temperature of 73. Regional observations, at El Paso, it was partly cloudy, with a temperature of 86. It was mostly cloudy, with a temperature of 94 at Las Vegas, and 73 at Albuquerque. At Salt Lake City, it was cloudy, with a temperature of 68. At Las Vegas, wind was west gusting to 30 miles an hour. Once again, at 11 p.m. in Phoenix,
under mostly cloudy skies. The Sky Harbor temperature was 93 degrees. Wind was southeast gusting to 31 miles an hour. Here is the latest forecast. For the following area, in Arizona, Central Phoenix, issued at 11.

chance of rain 20%. Sunday night, considerable cloudiness. A chance of showers and thunderstorms in the evening, then a chance of showers and a slight chance of thunderstorms after midnight. Not as warm. Lows 75 to 82. Southeast wind 5 to 10 miles per hour in the evening, becoming northeast 10 to 15 miles per hour after midnight. Chance of rain 50%. Rainfall up to a half of an inch possible, except locally higher in thunderstorms. Monday, partly cloudy. A chance of showers and a slight chance of thunderstorms in the morning, then a chance of afternoon showers and thunderstorms. Not as warm. Highs 94 to 98. East wind 10 to 15 miles per hour in the morning, becoming south 5 to 10 miles per hour in the afternoon. Chance of rain 40%. Monday night, partly cloudy. A chance of showers and thunderstorms in the evening, then a chance of showers and a slight chance of thunderstorms after midnight. Lows 73 to 80. East wind 5 to 10 miles per hour. Chance of rain 40%. Tuesday, sunny. Highs 97 to 103. Tuesday night, clear. Lows 76 to 82. Wednesday, sunny. Highs 100 to 106. Wednesday night, mostly clear. Lows 77 to 83. Thursday, mostly sunny. A 10% chance of afternoon showers and thunderstorms. Highs 101 to 106. Thursday night, partly cloudy with a 10% chance of showers and thunderstorms. Lows 76 to 82. Friday, partly cloudy. A chance of showers and a slight chance of thunderstorms in the morning, then a slight chance of afternoon showers and thunderstorms. Highs 98 to 103. Chance of rain 30%. Friday night, partly cloudy with a 20% chance of showers and thunderstorms. Lows 76 to 82. Saturday, partly sunny with a 20% chance of showers and thunderstorms. Highs 98 to 103. Flood watch is canceled. The flood watch is canceled for a portion of south central Arizona, including the following areas: Apache Junction, Gold Canyon, Dripping Springs, Globe, Miami, Northwest Pinal County, Pinal/Superstition Mountains, San Carlos, Sonoran Desert Natal Monument, Southeast Hilo County, Superior and West Pinal County. Flooding is no longer expected to pose a threat tonight. Please continue to heed remaining road closures. Flood watch is canceled. The flood watch is canceled for a portion of south central Arizona, including the following areas: Apache Junction, Gold Canyon, Dripping Springs, Globe, Miami, Northwest Pinal County, Pinal/Superstition Mountains, San Carlos, Sonoran Desert Natal Monument, Southeast Hilo County, Superior and West Pinal County. Flooding is no longer expected to pose a threat tonight. Please continue to heed remaining road closures. Flood watch in effect from Sunday evening through late Sunday night. What? Flooding caused by excessive rainfall is possible. Where? A portion of south central Arizona, including the following areas: Aguila Valley, Buckeye Avondale, Cave Creek/New River, Central Phoenix, Deer Valley, East Valley, Fountain Hills East Mesa, Mizatzo Mountains, New River Mesa, North Phoenix Glendale, Northwest Valley, Rio Verde Salt River, Scottsdale Paradise Valley, South Mountain Arutuki, Southeast Valley Queen Creek, Tonopah Desert and Tonto Basin. When? From Sunday evening through late Sunday night. Impacts: excessive runoff may result in flooding of rivers, creeks, streams, and other low-lying and flood-prone locations. Additional details: ample moisture and atmospheric instability will again combine with a weather system positioned over western portions of the region to promote scattered thunderstorms capable of producing heavy rainfall from Sunday evening into Sunday night. Training of storms could result in localized rainfall amounts of over 2 inches within the watch area. http://www.weather.gov/

flood, you should monitor later forecasts and be alert for possible flood warnings. Those living in areas prone to flooding should be prepared to take action should flooding develop. 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The current time is 11:46 p.m. Mountain Standard Time. Here is the 11 p.m. Mountain Standard Time observation for Phoenix on Saturday, August 29th. At Sky Harbor, it was mostly cloudy. Visibility 10 miles. Temperature was 93 degrees, dew point 63, relative humidity 36%. Wind was southeast, at 16 miles an hour, gusting to 31 miles an hour. And the pressure was 29.83 inches, and rising. Other observations for South Central Arizona, including the Greater Phoenix area, at Falcon Field, rain was falling, with a temperature of 88. It was partly cloudy, with a temperature of 97 at Buckeye, 92 at Scottsdale Airport, 86 at Mesa Gateway, and 89 at Chandler. It was mostly cloudy, with a temperature of 101 at Luke Air Force Base, and 97 at Gila Bend. At Deer Valley, it was cloudy, with a temperature of 93. At Deer Valley, wind was southeast, at 21 miles an hour, gusting to 32 miles an hour. At Falcon Field, wind was southeast, at 21 miles an hour, gusting to 43 miles an hour. At Mesa Gateway, wind was southeast, at 26 miles an hour. At Chandler, wind was east, at 17 miles an hour. Observations for northern Arizona, at winds low, thunder was reported, with a temperature of 70. It was 63 at Shiloh. It was clear, with a temperature of 89 at Kingman, and 72 at Page. It was partly cloudy, with a temperature of 64 at the Grand Canyon, and 65 at Prescott. It was mostly cloudy, with a temperature of 63 at Flagstaff, and 72 at Payson. At Payson, wind was south gusting to 26 miles an hour. At winds low, wind was southwest gusting to 26 miles an hour. At Shiloh, wind was south gusting to 26 miles an hour. Observations for southern Arizona, at Yuma, it was clear, with a temperature of 97. It was mostly cloudy, with a temperature of 82 at Tucson, 70 at Nogales, and 77 at Sierra Vista. At Safford, wind was northwest gusting to 33 miles an hour. Observations for Southern California, it was clear, with a temperature of 74 at San Diego, and 97 at Blythe. At Los Angeles Airport, it was mostly cloudy, with a temperature of 73. Regional observations, at El Paso, it was partly cloudy, with a temperature of 86. It was mostly cloudy, with a temperature of 94 at Las Vegas, and 73 at Albuquerque. At Salt Lake City, it was cloudy, with a temperature of 68. At Las Vegas, wind was west gusting to 30 miles an hour. Once again, at 11 p.m. in Phoenix, under mostly cloudy skies. The Sky Harbor temperature was 93 degrees. Wind was southeast gusting to 31 miles an hour. Here is the latest forecast. For the following area, in Arizona, Central Phoenix, issued at 11:46 p.m. Mountain Standard Time. Flood watch in effect until 5 a.m. Mountain Standard Time Sunday. Flood watch in effect from Sunday evening through late Sunday night. Tonight, partly cloudy. A chance of showers and a slight chance of thunderstorms in the evening, then a chance of showers and thunderstorms after midnight. Heavy rainfall in the evening. Heavy rainfall after midnight. Lows 79 to 87. East wind 5 to 15 miles per hour. Chance of rain 40%. Sunday, sunny in the morning then becoming partly sunny. A slight chance of showers and thunderstorms. Not as warm. Highs 100 to 105. Southeast wind 5 to 10 miles per hour in the morning becoming southwest in the afternoon. Chance of rain 20%. Sunday night, considerable cloudiness.
a chance of showers and thunderstorms in the evening, then a chance of showers and a slight chance of thunderstorms after midnight. Not as warm. Lows 75 to 82. Southeast wind 5 to 10 miles per hour in the evening, becoming northeast 10 to 15 miles per hour after midnight. Chance of rain 50%. Rainfall up to a half of an inch possible, except locally higher in thunderstorms. Monday, partly cloudy. A chance of showers and a slight chance of thunderstorms in the morning, then a chance of afternoon showers and thunderstorms. Not as warm. Highs 94 to 98. East wind 10 to 15 miles per hour in the morning, becoming south 5 to 10 miles per hour in the afternoon. Chance of rain 40%. Monday night, partly cloudy. A chance of showers and thunderstorms in the evening, then a chance of showers and a slight chance of thunderstorms after midnight. Lows 73 to 80. East wind 5 to 10 miles per hour. Chance of rain 40%. Tuesday, sunny. Highs 97 to 103. Tuesday night, clear. Lows 76 to 82. Wednesday, sunny. Highs 100 to 106. Wednesday night, mostly clear. Lows 77 to 83. Thursday, mostly sunny. A 10% chance of afternoon showers and thunderstorms. Highs 101 to 106. Thursday night, partly cloudy with a 10% chance of showers and thunderstorms. Lows 76 to 82. Friday, partly cloudy. A chance of showers and a slight chance of thunderstorms in the morning, then a slight chance of afternoon showers and thunderstorms. Highs 98 to 103. Chance of rain 30%. Friday night, partly cloudy with a 20% chance of showers and thunderstorms. Lows 76 to 82. Saturday, partly sunny with a 20% chance of showers and thunderstorms. Highs 98 to 103. Flood watch is canceled. The flood watch is canceled for a portion of south central Arizona, including the following areas: Apache Junction, Gold Canyon, Dripping Springs, Globe, Miami, Northwest Pinal County, Pinal/Superstition Mountains, San Carlos, Sonoran Desert Natal Monument, Southeast Hilo County, Superior and West Pinal County. Flooding is no longer expected to pose a threat tonight. Please continue to heed remaining road closures. Flood watch in effect from Sunday evening through late Sunday night. What? Flooding caused by excessive rainfall is possible. Where? A portion of south central Arizona, including the following areas: Aguila Valley, Buckeye Avondale, Cave Creek/New River, Central Phoenix, Deer Valley, East Valley, Fountain Hills East Mesa, Mizatzo Mountains, New River Mesa, North Phoenix Glendale, Northwest Valley, Rio Verde Salt River, Scottsdale Paradise Valley, South Mountain Arutuki, Southeast Valley Queen Creek, Tonopah Desert and Tonto Basin. When? From Sunday evening through late Sunday night. Impacts: excessive runoff may result in flooding of rivers, creeks, streams, and other low-lying and flood-prone locations. Additional details: ample moisture and atmospheric instability will again combine with a weather system positioned over western portions of the region to promote scattered thunderstorms capable of producing heavy rainfall from Sunday evening into Sunday night. Training of storms could result in localized rainfall amounts of over 2 inches within the watch area. http://www.weather.gov/safety/ Flood you should monitor later forecasts and be alert for possible flood warnings. Those living in areas prone to flooding should be prepared to take action should flooding develop. 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The current time is 11:55 p.m. Mountain Standard Time. Here is the 11 p.m. Mountain Standard Time observation for Phoenix, on Saturday, August 29th. At Sky Harbor, it was mostly cloudy.
visibility 10 miles. Temperature was 93 degrees, dew point 63, relative humidity 36%. Wind was southeast, at 16 miles an hour, gusting to 31 miles an hour. And the pressure was 29.83 inches, and rising. Other observations for South Central Arizona, including the Greater Phoenix area, at Falcon Field, rain was falling, with a temperature of 88. It was partly cloudy, with a temperature of 97 at Buckeye, 92 at Scottsdale Airport, 86 at Mesa Gateway, and 89 at Chandler. It was mostly cloudy, with a temperature of 101 at Luke Air Force Base, and 97 at Gila Bend. At Deer Valley, it was cloudy, with a temperature of 93. At Deer Valley, wind was southeast, at 21 miles an hour, gusting to 32 miles an hour. At Falcon Field, wind was southeast, at 21 miles an hour, gusting to 43 miles an hour. At Mesa Gateway, wind was southeast, at 26 miles an hour. At Chandler, wind was east, at 17 miles an hour. Observations for northern Arizona, at winds low, thunder was reported, with a temperature of 70. It was 63 at Shiloh. It was clear, with a temperature of 89 at Kingman, and 72 at Page. It was partly cloudy, with a temperature of 64 at the Grand Canyon, and 65 at Prescott. It was mostly cloudy, with a temperature of 63 at Flagstaff, and 72 at Payson. At Payson, wind was south gusting to 26 miles an hour. At winds low, wind was southwest gusting to 26 miles an hour. At Shiloh, wind was south gusting to 26 miles an hour. Observations for southern Arizona, at Yuma, it was clear, with a temperature of 97. It was mostly cloudy, with a temperature of 82 at Tucson, 70 at Nogales, and 77 at Sierra Vista. At Safford, wind was northwest gusting to 33 miles an hour. Observations for Southern California, it was clear, with a temperature of 74 at San Diego, and 97 at Blythe. At Los Angeles Airport, it was mostly cloudy, with a temperature of 73. Regional observations, at El Paso, it was partly cloudy, with a temperature of 86. It was mostly cloudy, with a temperature of 94 at Las Vegas, and 73 at Albuquerque. At Salt Lake City, it was cloudy, with a temperature of 68. At Las Vegas, wind was west gusting to 30 miles an hour. Once again, at 11 p.m. in Phoenix, under mostly cloudy skies. The Sky Harbor temperature was 93 degrees. Wind was southeast gusting to 31 miles an hour. Here is the latest forecast. For the following area, in Arizona, Central Phoenix, issued at 11:46 p.m. Mountain Standard Time. Flood watch in effect until 5 a.m. Mountain Standard Time Sunday. Flood watch in effect from Sunday evening through late Sunday night. Tonight, partly cloudy. A chance of showers and a slight chance of thunderstorms in the evening, then a chance of showers and thunderstorms after midnight. Heavy rainfall in the evening. Heavy rainfall after midnight. Lows 79 to 87. East wind 5 to 15 miles per hour. Chance of rain 40%. Sunday, sunny in the morning then becoming partly sunny. A slight chance of showers and thunderstorms. Not as warm. Highs 100 to 105. Southeast wind 5 to 10 miles per hour in the morning becoming southwest in the afternoon. Chance of rain 20%. Sunday night, considerable cloudiness. A chance of showers and thunderstorms in the evening, then a chance of showers and a slight chance of thunderstorms after midnight. Not as warm. Lows 75 to 82. Southeast wind 5 to 10 miles per hour in the evening becoming northeast 10 to 15 miles per hour after midnight. Chance of rain 50%. Rainfall up to a half of an inch possible, except locally higher in thunderstorms. Monday, partly cloudy. A chance of showers and a slight chance of thunderstorms in the morning,
then a chance of afternoon showers and thunderstorms. Not as warm. Highs 94 to 98. East wind 10 to 15 miles per hour in the morning, becoming south 5 to 10 miles per hour in the afternoon. Chance of rain 40%. Monday night, partly cloudy. A chance of showers and thunderstorms in the evening, then a chance of showers and a slight chance of thunderstorms after midnight. Lows 73 to 80. East wind 5 to 10 miles per hour. Chance of rain 40%. Tuesday, sunny. Highs 97 to 103. Tuesday night, clear. Lows 76 to 82. Wednesday, sunny. Highs 100 to 106. Wednesday night, mostly clear. Lows 77 to 83. Thursday, mostly sunny. A 10% chance of afternoon showers and thunderstorms. Highs 101 to 106. Thursday night, partly cloudy with a 10% chance of showers and thunderstorms. Lows 76 to 82. Friday, partly cloudy. A chance of showers and a slight chance of thunderstorms in the morning, then a slight chance of afternoon showers and thunderstorms. Highs 98 to 103. Chance of rain 30%. Friday night, partly cloudy with a 20% chance of showers and thunderstorms. Lows 76 to 82. Saturday, partly sunny with a 20% chance of showers and thunderstorms. Highs 98 to 103. Flood watch is canceled. The flood watch is canceled for a portion of south central Arizona, including the following areas: Apache Junction, Gold Canyon, Dripping Springs, Globe, Miami, Northwest Pinal County, Pinal/Superstition Mountains, San Carlos, Sonoran Desert Natal Monument, Southeast Hilo County, Superior and West Pinal County. Flooding is no longer expected to pose a threat tonight. Please continue to heed remaining road closures. Flood watch in effect from Sunday evening through late Sunday night. What? Flooding caused by excessive rainfall is possible. Where? A portion of south central Arizona, including the following areas: Aguila Valley, Buckeye Avondale, Cave Creek/New River, Central Phoenix, Deer Valley, East Valley, Fountain Hills East Mesa, Mizatzo Mountains, New River Mesa, North Phoenix Glendale, Northwest Valley, Rio Verde Salt River, Scottsdale Paradise Valley, South Mountain Arutuki, Southeast Valley Queen Creek, Tonopah Desert and Tonto Basin. When? From Sunday evening through late Sunday night. Impacts: excessive runoff may result in flooding of rivers, creeks, streams, and other low-lying and flood-prone locations. Additional details: ample moisture and atmospheric instability will again combine with a weather system positioned over western portions of the region to promote scattered thunderstorms capable of producing heavy rainfall from Sunday evening into Sunday night. Training of storms could result in localized rainfall amounts of over 2 inches within the watch area. http://www.weather.gov/safety/ Flood you should monitor later forecasts and be alert for possible flood warnings. Those living in areas prone to flooding should be prepared to take action should flooding develop. 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The current time is 12:04 a.m. Mountain Standard Time. Here is the latest forecast. For the following area, in Arizona, Central Phoenix, issued at 11:46 p.m. Mountain Standard Time. Flood watch in effect until 5 a.m. Mountain Standard Time Sunday. Flood watch in effect from Sunday evening through late Sunday night. Tonight, partly cloudy. A chance of showers and a slight chance of thunderstorms in the evening, then a chance of showers and thunderstorms after midnight. Heavy rainfall in the evening. Heavy rainfall after midnight. Lows 79 to 87. East wind 5 to 15 miles per hour. Chance of rain 40%. Sunday, sunny in the morning, then becoming partly sunny.
a slight chance of showers and thunderstorms. Not as warm. Highs 100 to 105. Southeast wind 5 to 10 miles per hour in the morning, becoming southwest in the afternoon. Chance of rain 20%. Sunday night, considerable cloudiness. A chance of showers and thunderstorms in the evening, then a chance of showers and a slight chance of thunderstorms after midnight. Not as warm. Lows 75 to 82. Southeast wind 5 to 10 miles per hour in the evening, becoming northeast 10 to 15 miles per hour after midnight. Chance of rain 50%. Rainfall up to a half of an inch possible, except locally higher in thunderstorms. Monday, partly cloudy. A chance of showers and a slight chance of thunderstorms in the morning, then a chance of afternoon showers and thunderstorms. Not as warm. Highs 94 to 98. East wind 10 to 15 miles per hour in the morning, becoming south 5 to 10 miles per hour in the afternoon. Chance of rain 40%. Monday night, partly cloudy. A chance of showers and thunderstorms in the evening, then a chance of showers and a slight chance of thunderstorms after midnight. Lows 73 to 80. East wind 5 to 10 miles per hour. Chance of rain 40%. Tuesday, sunny. Highs 97 to 103. Tuesday night, clear. Lows 76 to 82. Wednesday, sunny. Highs 100 to 106. Wednesday night, mostly clear. Lows 77 to 83. Thursday, mostly sunny. A 10% chance of afternoon showers and thunderstorms. Highs 101 to 106. Thursday night, partly cloudy with a 10% chance of showers and thunderstorms. Lows 76 to 82. Friday, partly cloudy. A chance of showers and a slight chance of thunderstorms in the morning, then a slight chance of afternoon showers and thunderstorms. Highs 98 to 103. Chance of rain 30%. Friday night, partly cloudy with a 20% chance of showers and thunderstorms. Lows 76 to 82. Saturday, partly sunny with a 20% chance of showers and thunderstorms. Highs 98 to 103. Flood watch is canceled. The flood watch is canceled for a portion of south central Arizona, including the following areas: Apache Junction, Gold Canyon, Dripping Springs, Globe, Miami, Northwest Pinal County, Pinal/Superstition Mountains, San Carlos, Sonoran Desert Natal Monument, Southeast Hilo County, Superior and West Pinal County. Flooding is no longer expected to pose a threat tonight. Please continue to heed remaining road closures. Flood watch in effect from Sunday evening through late Sunday night. What? Flooding caused by excessive rainfall is possible. Where? A portion of south central Arizona, including the following areas: Aguila Valley, Buckeye Avondale, Cave Creek/New River, Central Phoenix, Deer Valley, East Valley, Fountain Hills East Mesa, Mizatzo Mountains, New River Mesa, North Phoenix Glendale, Northwest Valley, Rio Verde Salt River, Scottsdale Paradise Valley, South Mountain Arutuki, Southeast Valley Queen Creek, Tonopah Desert and Tonto Basin. When? From Sunday evening through late Sunday night. Impacts: excessive runoff may result in flooding of rivers, creeks, streams, and other low-lying and flood-prone locations. Additional details: ample moisture and atmospheric instability will again combine with a weather system positioned over western portions of the region to promote scattered thunderstorms capable of producing heavy rainfall from Sunday evening into Sunday night. Training of storms could result in localized rainfall amounts of over 2 inches within the watch area. http://www.weather.gov/safety/ Flood. You should monitor later forecasts and be alert for possible flood warnings. Those living in areas prone to flooding should be prepared to take action should flooding develop.
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The current time is 12:10 a.m. Mountain Standard Time. Here is the Midnight Mountain Standard Time observation for Phoenix on Sunday, August 30th. At Sky Harbor, it was partly cloudy. Visibility 10 miles. Temperature was 90 degrees, dew point 63, relative humidity 40%. Wind was east, at 15 miles an hour. And the pressure was 29.84 inches, and falling. Other observations for South Central Arizona, including the Greater Phoenix area, at Gila Bend, it was clear, with a temperature of 95. It was partly cloudy, with a temperature of 95 at Buckeye, 88 at Mesa Gateway, and 87 at Chandler. It was mostly cloudy, with a temperature of 95 at Luke Air Force Base, 90 at Deer Valley, 86 at Scottsdale Airport, and 91 at Falcon Field. At Buckeye, the visibility was 3 miles. At Luke Air Force Base, wind was east, at 17 miles an hour. At Mesa Gateway, wind was east, at 23 miles an hour. Observations for Northern Arizona, at Payson, a thunderstorm was reported, with a temperature of 63. It was clear, with a temperature of 88 at Kingman, 59 at the Grand Canyon, 64 at Prescott, and 73 at Page. It was mostly cloudy, with a temperature of 59 at Flagstaff, and 66 at Winslow. At Cholo, it was cloudy, with a temperature of 63. At Payson, the visibility was 1/4 of a mile. At Winslow, wind was south gusting to 30 miles an hour. Observations for Southern Arizona, at Yuma, it was clear, with a temperature of 94. At Nogales, it was partly cloudy, with a temperature of 70. At Sierra Vista, it was mostly cloudy, with a temperature of 78. At Tucson, it was cloudy, with a temperature of 83. Observations for Southern California, at Blythe, it was clear, with a temperature of 96. At San Diego, it was partly cloudy, with a temperature of 74. At Los Angeles Airport, it was mostly cloudy, with a temperature of 73. Regional observations, skies ranged from partly cloudy to mostly cloudy. It was 93 at Las Vegas, 68 at Salt Lake City, 71 at Albuquerque, and 83 at El Paso. Once again, at midnight in Phoenix, under partly cloudy skies. The Sky Harbor temperature was 90 degrees. Here is the latest forecast. For the following area, in Arizona, Central Phoenix, issued at 12:11 a.m. Mountain Standard Time. Flood watch in effect until 5 a.m. Mountain Standard Time early this morning. Flood watch in effect from this evening through late tonight. Tonight, partly cloudy with a chance of thunderstorms and a slight chance of showers. Heavy rainfall possible. Lows 79 to 87. East wind 5 to 10 miles per hour. Chance of rain 30%. Sunday, sunny in the morning then becoming partly sunny. A slight chance of showers and thunderstorms. Not as warm. Highs 100 to 105. Southeast wind 5 to 10 miles per hour in the morning becoming southwest in the afternoon. Chance of rain 20%. Sunday night, considerable cloudiness. Patchy blowing dust in the evening. A chance of showers and thunderstorms in the evening, then a chance of showers and a slight chance of thunderstorms after midnight. Heavy rainfall in the evening. Heavy rainfall after midnight. Not as warm. Lows 75 to 82. Southeast wind 5 to 10 miles per hour in the evening becoming northeast 10 to 15 miles per hour after midnight. Chance of rain 50%. Rainfall up to 3/4 of an inch possible, except locally higher in thunderstorms. Monday, partly cloudy. A slight chance of showers and thunderstorms in the morning, then a chance of afternoon showers and thunderstorms. Not as warm. Highs 94 to 98.
East wind 10 to 15 miles per hour in the morning, becoming south 5 to 10 miles per hour in the afternoon. Chance of rain 40%. Monday night, partly cloudy. A chance of showers and thunderstorms in the evening, then a chance of showers and a slight chance of thunderstorms after midnight. Lows 73 to 80. East wind 5 to 10 miles per hour. Chance of rain 40%. Tuesday, sunny. Highs 97 to 103. Tuesday night, clear. Lows 76 to 82. Wednesday, sunny. Highs 100 to 106. Wednesday night, mostly clear. Lows 77 to 83. Thursday, mostly sunny. A 10% chance of afternoon showers and thunderstorms. Highs 101 to 106. Thursday night, partly cloudy with a 10% chance of showers and thunderstorms. Lows 76 to 82. Friday, partly cloudy. A chance of showers and a slight chance of thunderstorms in the morning, then a slight chance of afternoon showers and thunderstorms. Highs 98 to 103. Chance of rain 30%. Friday night, partly cloudy with a 20% chance of showers and thunderstorms. Lows 76 to 82. Saturday, partly sunny with a 20% chance of showers and thunderstorms. Highs 98 to 103. Flood watch is canceled. The flood watch is canceled for a portion of south central Arizona, including the following areas: Apache Junction, Gold Canyon, Dripping Springs, Globe, Miami, Northwest Pinal County, Pinal/Superstition Mountains, San Carlos, Sonoran Desert Natal Monument, Southeast Hilo County, Superior and West Pinal County. Flooding is no longer expected to pose a threat tonight. Please continue to heed remaining road closures. Flood watch in effect from Sunday evening through late Sunday night. What? Flooding caused by excessive rainfall is possible. Where? A portion of south central Arizona, including the following areas: Aguila Valley, Buckeye Avondale, Cave Creek/New River, Central Phoenix, Deer Valley, East Valley, Fountain Hills East Mesa, Mizatzal Mountains, New River Mesa, North Phoenix Glendale, Northwest Valley, Rio Verde Salt River, Scottsdale Paradise Valley, South Mountain Arutuki, Southeast Valley Queen Creek, Tonopah Desert and Tonto Basin. When? From Sunday evening through late Sunday night. Impacts: excessive runoff may result in flooding of rivers, creeks, streams, and other low-lying and flood-prone locations. Additional details: ample moisture and atmospheric instability will again combine with a weather system positioned over western portions of the region to promote scattered thunderstorms capable of producing heavy rainfall from Sunday evening into Sunday night. Training of storms could result in localized rainfall amounts of over 2 inches within the watch area. http://www.weather.gov/safety/ Flood you should monitor later forecasts and be alert for possible flood warnings. Those living in areas prone to flooding should be prepared to take action should flooding develop. 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The current time is 12:19 a.m. Mountain Standard Time. Here is the Midnight Mountain Standard Time observation for Phoenix, on Sunday, August 30th. At Sky Harbor, it was partly cloudy. Visibility 10 miles. Temperature was 90 degrees, dew point 63, relative humidity 40%. Wind was east, at 15 miles an hour. And the pressure was 29.84 inches, and falling. Other observations for south central Arizona, including the greater Phoenix area: at Gila Bend, it was clear, with a temperature of 95. It was partly cloudy, with a temperature of 95 at Buckeye, 88 at Mesa Gateway, and 87 at Chandler. It was mostly cloudy, with a temperature of 95 at Luke Air Force Base, 90 at Deer Valley, 86 at Scottsdale Airport, and 91 at Falcon Field.
At Buckeye, the visibility was 3 miles. At Luke Air Force Base, wind was east at 17 miles an hour. At Mesa Gateway, wind was east at 23 miles an hour. Observations for Northern Arizona, at Payson, a thunderstorm was reported with a temperature of 63. It was clear with a temperature of 88 at Kingman, 59 at the Grand Canyon, 64 at Prescott, and 73 at Page. It was mostly cloudy with a temperature of 59 at Flagstaff and 66 at Winslow. At Cholo, it was cloudy with a temperature of 63. At Payson, the visibility was 1/4 of a mile. At Winslow, wind was south gusting to 30 miles an hour. Observations for Southern Arizona, at Yuma, it was clear, with a temperature of 94. At Nogales, it was partly cloudy, with a temperature of 70. At Sierra Vista, it was mostly cloudy, with a temperature of 78. At Tucson, it was cloudy, with a temperature of 83. Observations for Southern California, at Blythe, it was clear, with a temperature of 96. At San Diego, it was partly cloudy, with a temperature of 74. At Los Angeles Airport, it was mostly cloudy, with a temperature of 73. Regional observations, skies ranged from partly cloudy to mostly cloudy. It was 93 at Las Vegas, 68 at Salt Lake City, 71 at Albuquerque, and 83 at El Paso. Once again, at midnight in Phoenix, under partly cloudy skies. The Sky Harbor temperature was 90 degrees. Here is the latest forecast. For the following area, in Arizona, Central Phoenix, issued at 12:11 a.m. Mountain Standard Time. Flood watch in effect until 5 a.m. Mountain Standard Time early this morning. Flood watch in effect from this evening through late tonight. Tonight, partly cloudy with a chance of thunderstorms and a slight chance of showers. Heavy rainfall possible. Lows 79 to 87. East wind 5 to 10 miles per hour. Chance of rain 30%. Sunday, sunny in the morning then becoming partly sunny. A slight chance of showers and thunderstorms. Not as warm. Highs 100 to 105. Southeast wind 5 to 10 miles per hour in the morning becoming southwest in the afternoon. Chance of rain 20%. Sunday night, considerable cloudiness. Patchy blowing dust in the evening. A chance of showers and thunderstorms in the evening, then a chance of showers and a slight chance of thunderstorms after midnight. Heavy rainfall in the evening. Heavy rainfall after midnight. Not as warm. Lows 75 to 82. Southeast wind 5 to 10 miles per hour in the evening becoming northeast 10 to 15 miles per hour after midnight. Chance of rain 50%. Rainfall up to 3/4 of an inch possible, except locally higher in thunderstorms. Monday, partly cloudy. A slight chance of showers and thunderstorms in the morning, then a chance of afternoon showers and thunderstorms. Not as warm. Highs 94 to 98. East wind 10 to 15 miles per hour in the morning becoming south 5 to 10 miles per hour in the afternoon. Chance of rain 40%. Monday night, partly cloudy. A chance of showers and thunderstorms in the evening, then a chance of showers and a slight chance of thunderstorms after midnight. Lows 73 to 80. East wind 5 to 10 miles per hour. Chance of rain 40%. Tuesday, sunny. Highs 97 to 103. Tuesday night, clear. Lows 76 to 82. Wednesday, sunny. Highs 100 to 106. Wednesday night, mostly clear. Lows 77 to 83. Thursday, mostly sunny. A 10% chance of afternoon showers and thunderstorms. Highs 101 to 106. Thursday night, partly cloudy with a 10% chance of showers and thunderstorms. Lows 76 to 82. Friday, partly cloudy.
a chance of showers and a slight chance of thunderstorms in the morning, then a slight chance of afternoon showers and thunderstorms. Highs 98 to 103. Chance of rain 30%. Friday night, partly cloudy with a 20% chance of showers and thunderstorms. Lows 76 to 82. Saturday, partly sunny with a 20% chance of showers and thunderstorms. Highs 98 to 103. Flood watch is canceled. The flood watch is canceled for a portion of south central Arizona, including the following areas: Apache Junction, Gold Canyon, Dripping Springs, Globe, Miami, Northwest Pinal County, Pinal/Superstition Mountains, San Carlos, Sonoran Desert Natal Monument, Southeast Hilo County, Superior and West Pinal County. Flooding is no longer expected to pose a threat tonight. Please continue to heed remaining road closures. Flood watch in effect from Sunday evening through late Sunday night. What? Flooding caused by excessive rainfall is possible. Where? A portion of south central Arizona, including the following areas: Aguila Valley, Buckeye Avondale, Cave Creek/New River, Central Phoenix, Deer Valley, East Valley, Fountain Hills East Mesa, Mizatzo Mountains, New River Mesa, North Phoenix Glendale, Northwest Valley, Rio Verde Salt River, Scottsdale Paradise Valley, South Mountain Arutuki, Southeast Valley Queen Creek, Tonopah Desert and Tonto Basin. When? From Sunday evening through late Sunday night. Impacts: excessive runoff may result in flooding of rivers, creeks, streams, and other low-lying and flood-prone locations. Additional details: ample moisture and atmospheric instability will again combine with a weather system positioned over western portions of the region to promote scattered thunderstorms capable of producing heavy rainfall from Sunday evening into Sunday night. Training of storms could result in localized rainfall amounts of over 2 inches within the watch area. http://www.weather.gov/safety/ Flood you should monitor later forecasts and be alert for possible flood warnings. Those living in areas prone to flooding should be prepared to take action should flooding develop. 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The current time is 12:28 a.m. Mountain Standard Time. Here is the Midnight Mountain Standard Time observation for Phoenix, on Sunday, August 30th. At Sky Harbor, it was partly cloudy. Visibility 10 miles. Temperature was 90 degrees, dew point 63, relative humidity 40%. Wind was east, at 15 miles an hour. And the pressure was 29.84 inches, and falling. Other observations for South Central Arizona, including the Greater Phoenix area, at Gila Bend, it was clear, with a temperature of 95. It was partly cloudy, with a temperature of 95 at Buckeye, 88 at Mesa Gateway, and 87 at Chandler. It was mostly cloudy, with a temperature of 95 at Luke Air Force Base, 90 at Deer Valley, 86 at Scottsdale Airport, and 91 at Falcon Field. At Buckeye, the visibility was 3 miles. At Luke Air Force Base, wind was east, at 17 miles an hour. At Mesa Gateway, wind was east, at 23 miles an hour. Observations for Northern Arizona, at Payson, a thunderstorm was reported, with a temperature of 63. It was clear, with a temperature of 88 at Kingman, 59 at the Grand Canyon, 64 at Prescott, and 73 at Page. It was mostly cloudy, with a temperature of 59 at Flagstaff, and 66 at Winslow. At Sholo, it was cloudy, with a temperature of 63. At Payson, the visibility was 1/4 of a mile. At Winslow, wind was south gusting to 30 miles an hour. Observations for Southern Arizona, at Yuma, it was clear, with a temperature of 94. At Nogales, it was partly cloudy, with a temperature of 70. At Sierra Vista, it was mostly cloudy, with a temperature of 78. At Tucson, it was cloudy, with a temperature of 83.
Observations for Southern California, Ed Blythe. It was clear, with a temperature of 96. At San Diego, it was partly cloudy, with a temperature of 74. At Los Angeles Airport, it was mostly cloudy, with a temperature of 73. Regional observations, skies ranged from partly cloudy to mostly cloudy. It was 93 at Las Vegas, 68 at Salt Lake City, 71 at Albuquerque, and 83 at El Paso. Once again, at midnight in Phoenix, under partly cloudy skies. The Sky Harbor temperature was 90 degrees. Here is the latest forecast. For the following area, in Arizona, central Phoenix, issued at 12:11 a.m. Mountain Standard Time. Flood watch in effect until 5 a.m. Mountain Standard Time early this morning. Flood watch in effect from this evening through late tonight. Tonight, partly cloudy with a chance of thunderstorms and a slight chance of showers. Heavy rainfall possible. Lows 79 to 87. East wind 5 to 10 miles per hour. Chance of rain 30%. Sunday, sunny in the morning then becoming partly sunny. A slight chance of showers and thunderstorms. Not as warm. Highs 100 to 105. Southeast wind 5 to 10 miles per hour in the morning becoming southwest in the afternoon. Chance of rain 20%. Sunday night, considerable cloudiness. Patchy blowing dust in the evening. A chance of showers and thunderstorms in the evening, then a chance of showers and a slight chance of thunderstorms after midnight. Heavy rainfall in the evening. Heavy rainfall after midnight. Not as warm. Lows 75 to 82. Southeast wind 5 to 10 miles per hour in the evening becoming northeast 10 to 15 miles per hour after midnight. Chance of rain 50%. Rainfall up to 3/4 of an inch possible, except locally higher in thunderstorms. Monday, partly cloudy. A slight chance of showers and thunderstorms in the morning, then a chance of afternoon showers and thunderstorms. Not as warm. Highs 94 to 98. East wind 10 to 15 miles per hour in the morning becoming south 5 to 10 miles per hour in the afternoon. Chance of rain 40%. Monday night, partly cloudy. A chance of showers and thunderstorms in the evening. East wind 5 to 10 miles per hour. Chance of rain 40%. Tuesday, sunny. Highs 97 to 103. Tuesday night, clear. Lows 76 to 82. Wednesday, sunny. Highs 100 to 106. Wednesday night, mostly clear. Lows 77 to 83. Thursday, mostly sunny. A 10% chance of afternoon showers and thunderstorms. Highs 101 to 106. Thursday night, partly cloudy with a 10% chance of showers and thunderstorms. Lows 76 to 82. Friday, partly cloudy. A chance of showers and a slight chance of thunderstorms in the morning, then a slight chance of afternoon showers and thunderstorms. Highs 98 to 103. Chance of rain 30%. Friday night, partly cloudy with a 20% chance of showers and thunderstorms. Lows 76 to 82. Saturday, partly sunny with a 20% chance of showers and thunderstorms. Highs 98 to 103. Flood watch is canceled. The flood watch is canceled for a portion of south central Arizona, including the following areas: Apache Junction, Gold Canyon, Dripping Springs, Globe, Miami, Northwest Pinal County, Pinal/Superstition Mountains, San Carlos, Sonoran Desert Natal Monument, Southeast Hilo County, Superior and West Pinal County. Flooding is no longer expected to pose a threat tonight. Please continue to heed remaining road closures. Flood watch in effect from Sunday evening through late Sunday night. What flooding caused by excessive rainfall is possible? Where, a portion of south central Arizona, including the following areas: Aguila Valley,
Buckeye Avondale, Cave Creek / New River, Central Phoenix, Deer Valley, East Valley, Fountain Hills East Mesa, Mizatzo Mountains, New River Mesa,

South Phoenix, Glendale, Northwest Valley, Rio Verde Salt River, Scottsdale Paradise Valley, South Mountain Ahwatukee, Southeast Valley Queen Creek, Tonopah Desert and Tonto Basin. When, from Sunday evening through late Sunday night. Impacts, excessive runoff may result in flooding of rivers, creeks, streams, and other low-lying and flood-prone locations. Additional details, ample moisture and atmospheric instability will again combine with a weather system positioned over western portions of the region to promote scattered thunderstorms capable of producing heavy rainfall from Sunday evening into Sunday night. Training of storms could result in localized rainfall amounts of over 2 inches within the watch area. http://www.weather.gov/safety/flood. You should monitor later forecasts and be alert for possible flood warnings. Those living in areas prone to flooding should be prepared to take action should flooding develop. 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The current time is 12:37 a.m. Mountain Standard Time. Here is the Midnight Mountain Standard Time observation for Phoenix, on Sunday, August 30th. At Sky Harbor, it was partly cloudy. Visibility 10 miles. Temperature was 90 degrees, dew point 63, relative humidity 40%. Wind was east, at 15 miles an hour. And the pressure was 29.84 inches, and falling. Other observations for South Central Arizona including the Greater Phoenix area, at Gila Bend, it was clear, with a temperature of 95. It was partly cloudy, with a temperature of 95 at Buckeye, 88 at Mesa Gateway, and 87 at Chandler. It was mostly cloudy, with a temperature of 95 at Luke Air Force Base, 90 at Deer Valley, 86 at Scottsdale Airport, and 91 at Falcon Field. At Buckeye, the visibility was 3 miles. At Luke Air Force Base, wind was east, at 17 miles an hour. At Mesa Gateway, wind was east, at 23 miles an hour. Observations for Northern Arizona, at Payson, a thunderstorm was reported, with a temperature of 63. It was clear, with a temperature of 88 at Kingman, 59 at the Grand Canyon, 64 at Prescott, and 73 at Page. It was mostly cloudy, with a temperature of 59 at Flagstaff, and 66 at Winslow. At Cholo, it was cloudy, with a temperature of 63. At Payson, the visibility was 1/4 of a mile. At Winslow, wind was south gusting to 30 miles an hour. Observations for Southern Arizona, at Yuma, it was clear, with a temperature of 94. At Nogales, it was partly cloudy, with a temperature of 70. At Sierra Vista, it was mostly cloudy, with a temperature of 78. At Tucson, it was cloudy, with a temperature of 83. Observations for Southern California, at Blythe, it was clear, with a temperature of 96. At San Diego, it was partly cloudy, with a temperature of 74. At Los Angeles Airport, it was mostly cloudy, with a temperature of 73. Regional observations, skies ranged from partly cloudy to mostly cloudy. It was 93 at Las Vegas, 68 at Salt Lake City, 71 at Albuquerque, and 83 at El Paso. Once again, at midnight in Phoenix, under partly cloudy skies. The Sky Harbor temperature was 90 degrees. Here is the latest forecast. For the following area, in Arizona, Central Phoenix, issued at 12:11 a.m. Mountain Standard Time. Flood watch in effect until 5 a.m. Mountain Standard Time early this morning. Flood watch in effect from this evening through late tonight. Tonight, partly cloudy with a chance of thunderstorms and a slight chance of showers. Heavy rainfall possible. Lows 79 to 87. East wind 5 to 10 miles per hour. Chance of rain 30%. Sunday, sunny in the morning then becoming partly sunny. A slight chance of showers and thunderstorms.

miles per hour in the evening, becoming northeast 10 to 15 miles per hour after midnight. Chance of rain 50%. Rainfall up to 3/4 of an inch possible, except locally higher in thunderstorms. Monday, partly cloudy. A slight chance of showers and thunderstorms in the morning, then a chance of afternoon showers and thunderstorms. Not as warm. Highs 94 to 98. East wind 10 to 15 miles per hour in the morning, becoming south 5 to 10 miles per hour in the afternoon. Chance of rain 40%. Monday night, partly cloudy. A chance of showers and thunderstorms in the evening, then a chance of showers and a slight chance of thunderstorms after midnight. Lows 73 to 80. East wind 5 to 10 miles per hour. Chance of rain 40%. Tuesday, sunny. Highs 97 to 103. Tuesday night, clear. Lows 76 to 82. Wednesday, sunny. Highs 100 to 106. Wednesday night, mostly clear. Lows 77 to 83. Thursday, mostly sunny. A 10% chance of afternoon showers and thunderstorms. Highs 101 to 106. Thursday night, partly cloudy with a 10% chance of showers and thunderstorms. Lows 76 to 82. Friday, partly cloudy. A chance of showers and a slight chance of thunderstorms in the morning, then a slight chance of afternoon showers and thunderstorms. Highs 98 to 103. Chance of rain 30%. Friday night, partly cloudy with a 20% chance of showers and thunderstorms. Lows 76 to 82. Saturday, partly sunny with a 20% chance of showers and thunderstorms. Highs 98 to 103. Flood watch is canceled. The flood watch is canceled for a portion of south central Arizona, including the following areas: Apache Junction, Gold Canyon, Dripping Springs, Globe, Miami, Northwest Pinal County, Pinal/Superstition Mountains, San Carlos, Sonoran Desert Natal Monument, Southeast Hilo County, Superior and West Pinal County. Flooding is no longer expected to pose a threat tonight. Please continue to heed remaining road closures. Flood watch in effect from Sunday evening through late Sunday night. What? Flooding caused by excessive rainfall is possible. Where? A portion of south central Arizona, including the following areas: Aguila Valley, Buckeye Avondale, Cave Creek/New River, Central Phoenix, Deer Valley, East Valley, Fountain Hills East Mesa, Mizatzo Mountains, New River Mesa, North Phoenix Glendale, Northwest Valley, Rio Verde Salt River, Scottsdale Paradise Valley, South Mountain Arutuki, Southeast Valley Queen Creek, Tonopah Desert and Tonto Basin. When? From Sunday evening through late Sunday night. Impacts: excessive runoff may result in flooding of rivers, creeks, streams, and other low-lying and flood-prone locations. Additional details: ample moisture and atmospheric instability will again combine with a weather system positioned over western portions of the region to promote scattered thunderstorms capable of producing heavy rainfall from Sunday evening into Sunday night. Training of storms could result in localized rainfall amounts of over 2 inches within the watch area. http://www.weather.gov/safety/ Flood. You should monitor later forecasts and be alert for possible flood warnings. Those living in areas prone to flooding should be prepared to take action should flooding develop. 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The current time is 12:45 a.m. Mountain Standard Time. Here is the Midnight Mountain Standard Time observation for Phoenix, on Sunday, August 30th. At Sky Harbor, it was partly cloudy. Visibility 10 miles. Temperature was 90 degrees, dew point 63, relative humidity 40%. Wind was east, at 15 miles an hour. And the pressure was 29.84 inches.
and falling.

other observations for South Central Arizona, including the greater Phoenix area, at Gila Bend, it was clear, with a temperature of 95. It was partly cloudy, with a temperature of 95 at Buckeye, 88 at Mesa Gateway, and 87 at Chandler. It was mostly cloudy, with a temperature of 95 at Luke Air Force Base, 90 at Deer Valley, 86 at Scottsdale Airport, and 91 at Falcon Field. At Buckeye, the visibility was 3 miles. At Luke Air Force Base, wind was east, at 17 miles an hour. At Mesa Gateway, wind was east, at 23 miles an hour. Observations for Northern Arizona, at Payson, a thunderstorm was reported, with a temperature of 63. It was clear, with a temperature of 88 at Kingman, 59 at the Grand Canyon, 64 at Prescott, and 73 at Page. It was mostly cloudy, with a temperature of 59 at Flagstaff, and 66 at Winslow. At Sholo, it was cloudy, with a temperature of 63. At Payson, the visibility was 1/4 of a mile. At Winslow, wind was south gusting to 30 miles an hour. Observations for Southern Arizona, at Yuma, it was clear, with a temperature of 94. At Nogales, it was partly cloudy, with a temperature of 70. At Sierra Vista, it was mostly cloudy, with a temperature of 78. At Tucson, it was cloudy, with a temperature of 83. Observations for Southern California, at Blythe, it was clear, with a temperature of 96. At San Diego, it was partly cloudy, with a temperature of 74. At Los Angeles Airport, it was mostly cloudy, with a temperature of 73. Regional observations, skies ranged from partly cloudy to mostly cloudy. It was 93 at Las Vegas, 68 at Salt Lake City, 71 at Albuquerque, and 83 at El Paso. Once again, at midnight in Phoenix, under partly cloudy skies. The Sky Harbor temperature was 90 degrees. Here is the latest forecast. For the following area, in Arizona, Central Phoenix, issued at 12:11 a.m. Mountain Standard Time. Flood watch in effect until 5 a.m. Mountain Standard Time early this morning. Flood watch in effect from this evening through late tonight. Tonight, partly cloudy with a chance of thunderstorms and a slight chance of showers. Heavy rainfall possible. Lows 79 to 87. East wind 5 to 10 miles per hour. Chance of rain 30%. Sunday, sunny in the morning then becoming partly sunny. A slight chance of showers and thunderstorms. Not as warm. Highs 100 to 105. Southeast wind 5 to 10 miles per hour in the morning becoming southwest in the afternoon. Chance of rain 20%. Sunday night, considerable cloudiness. Patchy blowing dust in the evening. A chance of showers and thunderstorms in the evening, then a chance of showers and a slight chance of thunderstorms after midnight. Heavy rainfall in the evening. Heavy rainfall after midnight. Not as warm. Lows 75 to 82. Southeast wind 5 to 10 miles per hour in the evening becoming northeast 10 to 15 miles per hour after midnight. Chance of rain 50%. Rainfall up to 3/4 of an inch possible, except locally higher in thunderstorms. Monday, partly cloudy. A slight chance of showers and thunderstorms in the morning, then a chance of afternoon showers and thunderstorms. Not as warm. Highs 94 to 98. East wind 10 to 15 miles per hour in the morning becoming south 5 to 10 miles per hour in the afternoon. Chance of rain 40%. Monday night, partly cloudy. A chance of showers and thunderstorms in the evening, then a chance of showers and a slight chance of thunderstorms after midnight. Lows 73 to 80. East wind 5 to 10 miles per hour. Chance of rain 40%. Tuesday, sunny. Highs 97 to 103. Tuesday night, clear. Lows 76 to 82. Wednesday, sunny.
Highs 100 to 106. Wednesday night, mostly clear. Lows 77 to 83. Thursday, mostly sunny. A 10% chance of afternoon showers and thunderstorms. Highs 101 to 106. Thursday night, partly cloudy with a 10% chance of showers and thunderstorms. Lows 76 to 82. Friday, partly cloudy. A chance of showers and a slight chance of thunderstorms in the morning, then a slight chance of afternoon showers and thunderstorms. Highs 98 to 103. Chance of rain 30%. Friday night, partly cloudy with a 20% chance of showers and thunderstorms. Lows 76 to 82. Saturday, partly sunny with a 20% chance of showers and thunderstorms. Highs 98 to 103. Flood watch is canceled. The flood watch is canceled for a portion of south central Arizona, including the following areas: Apache Junction, Gold Canyon, Dripping Springs, Globe, Miami, Northwest Pinal County, Pinal/Superstition Mountains, San Carlos, Sonoran Desert Natal Monument, Southeast Hilo County, Superior and West Pinal County. Flooding is no longer expected to pose a threat tonight. Please continue to heed remaining road closures. Flood watch in effect from Sunday evening through late Sunday night. What? Flooding caused by excessive rainfall is possible. Where? A portion of south central Arizona, including the following areas: Aguila Valley, Buckeye Avondale, Cave Creek/New River, Central Phoenix, Deer Valley, East Valley, Fountain Hills East Mesa, Mizatzo Mountains, New River Mesa, North Phoenix Glendale, Northwest Valley, Rio Verde Salt River, Scottsdale Paradise Valley, South Mountain Arutuki, Southeast Valley Queen Creek, Tonopah Desert and Tonto Basin. When? From Sunday evening through late Sunday night. Impacts: excessive runoff may result in flooding of rivers, creeks, streams, and other low-lying and flood-prone locations. Additional details: ample moisture and atmospheric instability will again combine with a weather system positioned over western portions of the region to promote scattered thunderstorms capable of producing heavy rainfall from Sunday evening into Sunday night. Training of storms could result in localized rainfall amounts of over 2 inches within the watch area. http://www.weather.gov/safety/ Flood. You should monitor later forecasts and be alert for possible flood warnings. Those living in areas prone to flooding should be prepared to take action should flooding develop. 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The current time is 12:54 a.m. Mountain Standard Time. Here is the Midnight Mountain Standard Time observation for Phoenix, on Sunday, August 30th. At Sky Harbor, it was partly cloudy. Visibility 10 miles. Temperature was 19 degrees, dew point 63, relative humidity 40%. Wind was east, at 15 miles an hour. And the pressure was 29.84 inches, and falling. Other observations for South Central Arizona, including the Greater Phoenix area, at Gila Bend, it was clear, with a temperature of 95. It was partly cloudy, with a temperature of 95 at Buckeye, 88 at Mesa Gateway, and 87 at Chandler. It was mostly cloudy, with a temperature of 95 at Luke Air Force Base, 90 at Deer Valley, 86 at Scottsdale Airport, and 91 at Falcon Field. At Buckeye, the visibility was 3 miles. At Luke Air Force Base, wind was east, at 17 miles an hour. At Mesa Gateway, wind was east, at 23 miles an hour. Observations for northern Arizona, at Payson, a thunderstorm was reported, with a temperature of 63. It was clear, with a temperature of 88 at Kingman, 59 at the Grand Canyon, 64 at Prescott, and 73 at Page. It was mostly cloudy, with a temperature of 59 at Flagstaff, and 66 at Winslow. At Sholo, it was cloudy, with a temperature of 63.
At Payson, the visibility was 1/4 of a mile. At Winslow, wind was south gusting to 30 miles an hour. Observations for southern Arizona, at Yuma, it was clear, with a temperature of 94. At Nogales, it was partly cloudy, with a temperature of 70. At Sierra Vista, it was mostly cloudy, with a temperature of 78. At Tucson, it was cloudy, with a temperature of 83. Observations for Southern California, at Blythe, it was clear, with a temperature of 96. At San Diego, it was partly cloudy, with a temperature of 74. At Los Angeles Airport, it was mostly cloudy, with a temperature of 73. Regional observations, skies ranged from partly cloudy to mostly cloudy. It was 93 at Las Vegas, 68 at Salt Lake City, 71 at Albuquerque, and 83 at El Paso. Once again, at midnight in Phoenix, under partly cloudy skies. The Sky Harbor temperature was 90 degrees. Here is the latest forecast. For the following area, in Arizona, Central Phoenix, issued at 12:11 a.m. Mountain Standard Time. Flood watch in effect until 5 a.m. Mountain Standard Time early this morning. Flood watch in effect from this evening through late tonight. Tonight, partly cloudy with a chance of thunderstorms and a slight chance of showers. Heavy rainfall possible. Lows 79 to 87. East wind 5 to 10 miles per hour. Chance of rain 30%. Sunday, sunny in the morning then becoming partly sunny. A slight chance of showers and thunderstorms. Not as warm. Highs 100 to 105. Southeast wind 5 to 10 miles per hour in the morning becoming southwest in the afternoon. Chance of rain 20%. Sunday night, considerable cloudiness. Patchy blowing dust in the evening. A chance of showers and thunderstorms in the evening, then a chance of showers and a slight chance of thunderstorms after midnight. Heavy rainfall in the evening. Heavy rainfall after midnight. Not as warm. Lows 75 to 82. Southeast wind 5 to 10 miles per hour in the evening becoming northeast 10 to 15 miles per hour after midnight. Chance of rain 50%. Rainfall up to 3/4 of an inch possible, except locally higher in thunderstorms. Monday, partly cloudy. A slight chance of showers and thunderstorms in the morning, then a chance of afternoon showers and thunderstorms. Not as warm. Highs 94 to 98. East wind 10 to 15 miles per hour in the morning becoming south 5 to 10 miles per hour in the afternoon. Chance of rain 40%. Monday night, partly cloudy. A chance of showers and thunderstorms in the evening, then a chance of showers and a slight chance of thunderstorms after midnight. Lows 73 to 80. East wind 5 to 10 miles per hour. Chance of rain 40%. Tuesday, sunny. Highs 97 to 103. Tuesday night, clear. Lows 76 to 82. Wednesday, sunny. Highs 100 to 106. Wednesday night, mostly clear. Lows 77 to 83. Thursday, mostly sunny. A 10% chance of afternoon showers and thunderstorms. Highs 101 to 106. Thursday night, partly cloudy with a 10% chance of showers and thunderstorms. Lows 76 to 82. Friday, partly cloudy. A chance of showers and a slight chance of thunderstorms in the morning, then a slight chance of afternoon showers and thunderstorms. Highs 98 to 103. Chance of rain 30%. Friday night, partly cloudy with a 20% chance of showers and thunderstorms. Lows 76 to 82. Saturday, partly sunny with a 20% chance of showers and thunderstorms. Highs 98 to 103. Flood watch is canceled. The flood watch is canceled for a portion of south central Arizona, including the following areas: Apache Junction, Gold Canyon,
Dripping Springs, Globe, Miami, Northwest Pinal County, Pinal/Superstition Mountains, San Carlos, Sonoran Desert Natal Monument, Southeast Hilo County, Superior and West Pinal County. Flooding is no longer expected to pose a threat tonight. Please continue to heed remaining road closures. Flood watch in effect from Sunday evening through late Sunday night. What? Flooding caused by excessive rainfall is possible. Where? A portion of south-central Arizona, including the following areas: Aguila Valley, Buckeye Avondale, Cave Creek / New River, Central Phoenix, Deer Valley, East Valley, Fountain Hills East Mesa, Mizatzo Mountains, New River Mesa, North Phoenix Glendale, Northwest Valley, Rio Verde Salt River, Scottsdale Paradise Valley, South Mountain Arutuki, Southeast Valley Queen Creek, Tonopah Desert and Tonto Basin. When? From Sunday evening through late Sunday night. Impacts: excessive runoff may result in flooding of rivers, creeks, streams, and other low-lying and flood-prone locations. Additional details: ample moisture and atmospheric instability will again combine with a weather system positioned over western portions of the region to promote scattered thunderstorms capable of producing heavy rainfall from Sunday evening into Sunday night. Training of storms could result in localized rainfall amounts of over 2 inches within the watch area. http://www.weather.gov/safety/ Flood. You should monitor later forecasts and be alert for possible flood warnings. Those living in areas prone to flooding should be prepared to take action should flooding develop. 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The current time is 1:03 a.m. Mountain Standard Time. Here is the latest forecast for the following area in Arizona: Central Phoenix, issued at 12:11 a.m. Mountain Standard Time. Flood watch in effect until 5 a.m. Mountain Standard Time early this morning. Flood watch in effect from this evening through late tonight. Tonight, partly cloudy with a chance of thunderstorms and a slight chance of showers. Heavy rainfall possible. Lows 79 to 87. East wind 5 to 10 miles per hour. Chance of rain 30%. Sunday, sunny in the morning, then becoming partly sunny. A slight chance of showers and thunderstorms. Not as warm. Highs 100 to 105. Southeast wind 5 to 10 miles per hour in the morning, becoming southwest in the afternoon. Chance of rain 20%. Sunday night, considerable cloudiness. Patchy blowing dust in the evening. A chance of showers and thunderstorms in the evening, then a chance of showers and a slight chance of thunderstorms after midnight. Heavy rainfall in the evening. Heavy rainfall after midnight. Not as warm. Lows 75 to 82. Southeast wind 5 to 10 miles per hour in the evening, becoming northeast 10 to 15 miles per hour after midnight. Chance of rain 50%. Rainfall up to 3/4 of an inch possible, except locally higher in thunderstorms. Monday, partly cloudy. A slight chance of showers and thunderstorms in the morning, then a chance of afternoon showers and thunderstorms. Not as warm. Highs 94 to 98. East wind 10 to 15 miles per hour in the morning, becoming south 5 to 10 miles per hour in the afternoon. Chance of rain 40%. Monday night, partly cloudy. A chance of showers and thunderstorms in the evening, then a chance of showers and a slight chance of thunderstorms after midnight. Lows 73 to 80. East wind 5 to 10 miles per hour. Chance of rain 40%. Tuesday, sunny. Highs 97 to 103. Tuesday night, clear. Lows 76 to 82. Wednesday, sunny. Highs 100 to 106. Wednesday night, mostly clear. Lows 77 to 83. Thursday, mostly sunny.
a 10% chance of afternoon showers and thunderstorms. Highs 101 to 106. Thursday night, partly cloudy with a 10% chance of showers and thunderstorms. Lows 76 to 82. Friday, partly cloudy. A chance of showers and a slight chance of thunderstorms in the morning, then a slight chance of afternoon showers and thunderstorms. Highs 98 to 103. Chance of rain 30%. Friday night, partly cloudy with a 20% chance of showers and thunderstorms. Lows 76 to 82. Saturday, partly sunny with a 20% chance of showers and thunderstorms. Highs 98 to 103. Flood watch is canceled. The flood watch is canceled for a portion of south central Arizona, including the following areas: Aguila Valley, Buckeye Avondale, Cave Creek / New River, Central Phoenix, Deer Valley, East Valley, Fountain Hills East Mesa, Mizatzo Mountains, New River Mesa, North Phoenix Glendale, Northwest Valley, Rio Verde Salt River, Scottsdale Paradise Valley, South Mountain Arutuki, Southeast Valley Queen Creek, Tonopah Desert and Tonto Basin. Flooding is no longer expected to pose a threat tonight, but another round of storms with heavy rainfall is expected Sunday evening. Please continue to heed remaining road closures. Flood watch is canceled. The flood watch is canceled for a portion of south central Arizona, including the following areas: Aguila Valley, Buckeye Avondale, Cave Creek / New River, Central Phoenix, Deer Valley, East Valley, Fountain Hills East Mesa, Mizatzo Mountains, New River Mesa, North Phoenix Glendale, Northwest Valley, Rio Verde Salt River, Scottsdale Paradise Valley, South Mountain Arutuki, Southeast Valley Queen Creek, Tonopah Desert and Tonto Basin. Flooding is no longer expected to pose a threat tonight, but another round of storms with heavy rainfall is expected Sunday evening. Please continue to heed remaining road closures. Flood watch remains in effect from this evening through late tonight. What? Flooding caused by excessive rainfall continues to be possible. Where? A portion of south central Arizona, including the following areas: Apache Junction, Gold Canyon, Dripping Springs, Globe, Miami, Northwest Pinal County, Pinal / Superstition Mountains, San Carlos, Sonoran Desert Natal Monument, Southeast Hilo County, Superior and West Pinal County. When? From this evening through late tonight. Impacts: excessive runoff may result in flooding of rivers, creeks, streams, and other low-lying and flood-prone locations. Additional details: ample moisture and atmospheric instability will again combine with a weather system positioned over western portions of the region to promote scattered thunderstorms capable of producing heavy rainfall from Sunday evening into Sunday night. Training of storms could result in localized rainfall amounts of over 2 inches within the watch area. http://www.weather.gov/safety/ Flood you should monitor later forecasts and be alert for possible flood warnings. Those living in areas prone to flooding should be prepared to take action should flooding develop. 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The current time is 1:10 a.m. Mountain Standard Time. Here is the 1 a.m. Mountain Standard Time observation for Phoenix, on Sunday, August 30th. At Sky Harbor, it was partly cloudy. Visibility 10 miles. Temperature was 92 degrees, dew point 62, relative humidity 36%. Wind was southeast, at 3 miles an hour. And the pressure was 29.84 inches, and steady. Other observations for south central Arizona, including the greater Phoenix area, at Gila Bend, it was clear, with a temperature of 95. It was partly cloudy, with a temperature of 92 at Luke Air Force Base, 91 at Deer Valley, and 90 at Scottsdale Airport. Under partly cloudy skies, Falcon Field reported 90, Mesa Gateway reported 91, and Chandler reported 88. At Buckeye, it was cloudy, with a temperature of 91.
Observations for northern Arizona. It was clear, with a temperature of 86 at Kingman, 56 at the Grand Canyon, and 72 at Page. It was partly cloudy, with a temperature of 58 at Flagstaff, and 70 at Prescott. It was mostly cloudy, with a temperature of 67 at Winslow, and 64 at Shiloh. At Payson, it was cloudy, with a temperature of 64. Observations for southern Arizona. At Yuma, it was clear, with a temperature of 92. It was mostly cloudy, with a temperature of 82 at Tucson, and 70 at Nogales. At Sierra Vista, it was cloudy, with a temperature of 78. Observations for Southern California. At Blythe, it was clear, with a temperature of 93. It was mostly cloudy, with a temperature of 73 at Los Angeles Airport, and 74 at San Diego. Regional observations. At El Paso, it was clear, with a temperature of 82. At Las Vegas, it was partly cloudy, with a temperature of 91. It was mostly cloudy, with a temperature of 69 at Salt Lake City, and 72 at Albuquerque. Once again, at 1 a.m. in Phoenix, under partly cloudy skies. The Sky Harbor temperature was 92 degrees. Here is the latest forecast. For the following area, in Arizona, Central Phoenix, issued at 1:11 a.m. Mountain Standard Time. Flood watch in effect from this evening through late tonight. Tonight, partly cloudy with a slight chance of showers and thunderstorms. Heavy rainfall possible. Lows 79 to 87. East wind 5 to 10 miles per hour. Chance of rain 20%. Sunday, sunny in the morning then becoming partly sunny. A slight chance of showers and thunderstorms. Not as warm. Highs 100 to 105. Southeast wind 5 to 10 miles per hour in the morning becoming southwest in the afternoon. Chance of rain 20%. Sunday night, considerable cloudiness. Patchy blowing dust in the evening. A chance of showers and thunderstorms in the evening, then a chance of showers and a slight chance of thunderstorms after midnight. Heavy rainfall in the evening. Heavy rainfall after midnight. Not as warm. Lows 75 to 82. Southeast wind 5 to 10 miles per hour in the evening becoming northeast 10 to 15 miles per hour after midnight. Chance of rain 50%. Rainfall up to 3/4 of an inch possible, except locally higher in thunderstorms. Monday, partly cloudy. A slight chance of showers and thunderstorms in the morning, then a chance of afternoon showers and thunderstorms. Not as warm. Highs 94 to 98. East wind 10 to 15 miles per hour in the morning becoming south 5 to 10 miles per hour in the afternoon. Chance of rain 40%. Monday night, partly cloudy. A chance of showers and thunderstorms in the evening, then a chance of showers and a slight chance of thunderstorms after midnight. Lows 73 to 80. East wind 5 to 10 miles per hour. Chance of rain 40%. Tuesday, sunny. Highs 97 to 103. Tuesday night, clear. Lows 76 to 82. Wednesday, sunny. Highs 100 to 106. Wednesday night, mostly clear. Lows 77 to 83. Thursday, mostly sunny. A 10% chance of afternoon showers and thunderstorms. Highs 101 to 106. Thursday night, partly cloudy with a 10% chance of showers and thunderstorms. Lows 76 to 82. Friday, partly cloudy. A chance of showers and a slight chance of thunderstorms in the morning, then a slight chance of afternoon showers and thunderstorms. Highs 98 to 103. Chance of rain 30%. Friday night, partly cloudy with a 20% chance of showers and thunderstorms. Lows 76 to 82. Saturday, partly sunny with a 20% chance of showers and thunderstorms. Highs 98 to 103.
flood watch is canceled. The flood watch is canceled for a portion of South Central Arizona, including the following areas: Aguila Valley, Buckeye Avondale, Cave Creek / New River, Central Phoenix, Deer Valley, East Valley, Fountain Hills East Mesa, Mizatzal Mountains, New River Mesa, North Phoenix Glendale, Northwest Valley, Rio Verde Salt River, Scottsdale Paradise Valley, South Mountain Arutuki, Southeast Valley Queen Creek, Tonopah Desert and Tonto Basin. Flooding is no longer expected to pose a threat tonight, but another round of storms with heavy rainfall is expected Sunday evening. Please continue to heed remaining road closures. Flood watch is canceled. The flood watch is canceled for a portion of South Central Arizona, including the following areas: Aguila Valley, Buckeye Avondale, Cave Creek / New River, Central Phoenix, Deer Valley, East Valley, Fountain Hills East Mesa, Mizatzal Mountains, New River Mesa, North Phoenix Glendale, Northwest Valley, Rio Verde Salt River, Scottsdale Paradise Valley, South Mountain Arutuki, Southeast Valley Queen Creek, Tonopah Desert and Tonto Basin. Flooding is no longer expected to pose a threat tonight, but another round of storms with heavy rainfall is expected Sunday evening. Please continue to heed remaining road closures. Flood watch remains in effect from this evening through late tonight. What? Flooding caused by excessive rainfall continues to be possible. Where? A portion of South Central Arizona, including the following areas: Apache Junction, Gold Canyon, Dripping Springs, Globe, Miami, Northwest Pinal County, Pinal / Superstition Mountains, San Carlos, Sonoran Desert Natal Monument, Southeast Hilo County, Superior and West Pinal County. When? From this evening through late tonight. Impacts: excessive runoff may result in flooding of rivers, creeks, streams, and other low-lying and flood-prone locations. Additional details: ample moisture and atmospheric instability will again combine with a weather system positioned over western portions of the region to promote scattered thunderstorms capable of producing heavy rainfall from Sunday evening into Sunday night. Training of storms could result in localized rainfall amounts of over 2 inches within the watch area. http://www.weather.gov/safety/ Flood. You should monitor later forecasts and be alert for possible flood warnings. Those living in areas prone to flooding should be prepared to take action should flooding develop. 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The current time is 1:19 a.m. Mountain Standard Time. Here is the 1 a.m. Mountain Standard Time observation for Phoenix on Sunday, August 30th. At Sky Harbor, it was partly cloudy. Visibility 10 miles. Temperature was 92 degrees, dew point 62, relative humidity 36%. Wind was southeast, at 3 miles an hour. And the pressure was 29.84 inches, and steady. Other observations for South Central Arizona, including the Greater Phoenix area, at Gila Bend, it was clear, with a temperature of 95. It was partly cloudy, with a temperature of 92 at Luke Air Force Base, 91 at Deer Valley, and 90 at Scottsdale Airport. Under partly cloudy skies, Falcon Field reported 90, Mesa Gateway reported 91, and Chandler reported 88. At Buckeye, it was cloudy, with a temperature of 91. Observations for Northern Arizona, it was clear, with a temperature of 86 at Kingman, 56 at the Grand Canyon, and 72 at Page. It was partly cloudy, with a temperature of 58 at Flagstaff, and 70 at Prescott. It was mostly cloudy, with a temperature of 67 at Winslow, and 64 at Shiloh. At Payson, it was cloudy, with a temperature of 64. Observations for Southern Arizona, at Yuma, it was clear, with a temperature of 92. It was mostly cloudy, with a temperature of 82 at Tucson, and 70 at Nogales. At Sierra Vista, it was cloudy, with a temperature of 78. Observations for Southern California, at Blythe, it was clear,
with a temperature of 93. It was mostly cloudy, with a temperature of 73 at Los Angeles Airport, and 74 at San Diego. Regional observations, at El Paso, it was clear, with a temperature of 82. At Las Vegas, it was partly cloudy, with a temperature of 91. It was mostly cloudy, with a temperature of 69 at Salt Lake City, and 72 at Albuquerque. Once again, at 1 a.m. in Phoenix, under partly cloudy skies. The Sky Harbor temperature was 92 degrees. Here is the synopsis for Southeast California, Southwest, and South Central Arizona. Extreme heat warnings remain in effect through early this evening as afternoon high temperatures approach the 110 degree mark across the lower deserts. Showers and thunderstorms, some potentially strong to severe, are expected from later this afternoon into tonight. Additional rounds of showers and storms are also possible Sunday and Monday. A flood watch remains in effect for South Central Arizona from late this afternoon through tonight as heavy rainfall, producing localized amounts in excess of 1 to 2 inches leading to flash flooding, will be possible. Near to slightly below normal temperatures are expected starting Sunday and lasting into the first half of next week. 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The current time is 1:22 a.m. Mountain Standard Time. Here is the 1 a.m. Mountain Standard Time observation for Phoenix, on Sunday, August 30th. At Sky Harbor, it was partly cloudy. Visibility 10 miles. Temperature was 92 degrees, dew point 62, relative humidity 36%. Wind was southeast, at 3 miles an hour. And the pressure was 29.84 inches, and steady. Other observations for South Central Arizona including the Greater Phoenix area, at Gila Bend, it was clear, with a temperature of 95. It was partly cloudy, with a temperature of 92 at Luke Air Force Base, 91 at Deer Valley, and 90 at Scottsdale Airport. Under partly cloudy skies, Falcon Field reported 90, Mesa Gateway reported 91, and Chandler reported 88. At Buckeye, it was cloudy, with a temperature of 91. Observations for Northern Arizona, it was clear, with a temperature of 86 at Kingman, 56 at the Grand Canyon, and 72 at Page. It was partly cloudy, with a temperature of 58 at Flagstaff, and 70 at Prescott. It was mostly cloudy, with a temperature of 67 at Winslow, and 64 at Shiloh. At Payson, it was cloudy, with a temperature of 64. Observations for Southern Arizona, at Yuma, it was clear, with a temperature of 92. It was mostly cloudy, with a temperature of 82 at Tucson, and 70 at Nogales. At Sierra Vista, it was cloudy, with a temperature of 78. Observations for Southern California, at Blythe, it was clear, with a temperature of 93. It was mostly cloudy, with a temperature of 73 at Los Angeles Airport, and 74 at San Diego. Regional observations, at El Paso, it was clear, with a temperature of 82. At Las Vegas, it was partly cloudy, with a temperature of 91. It was mostly cloudy, with a temperature of 69 at Salt Lake City, and 72 at Albuquerque. Once again, at 1 a.m. in Phoenix, under partly cloudy skies. The Sky Harbor temperature was 92 degrees. Here is the latest forecast. For the following area, in Arizona, Central Phoenix, issued at 1:11 a.m. Mountain Standard Time. Flood watch in effect from this evening through late tonight. Tonight, partly cloudy with a slight chance of showers and thunderstorms. Heavy rainfall possible. Lows 79 to 87. East wind 5 to 10 miles per hour. Chance of rain 20%. Sunday, sunny in the morning then becoming partly sunny. A slight chance of showers and thunderstorms. Not as warm. Highs 100 to 105.
southeast wind 5 to 10 miles per hour in the morning, becoming southwest in the afternoon. Chance of rain 20%. Sunday night, considerable cloudiness. Patchy blowing dust in the evening. A chance of showers and thunderstorms in the evening, then a chance of showers and a slight chance of thunderstorms after midnight. Heavy rainfall in the evening. Heavy rainfall after midnight. Not as warm. Lows 75 to 82. Southeast wind 5 to 10 miles per hour in the evening, becoming northeast 10 to 15 miles per hour after midnight. Chance of rain 50%. Rainfall up to 3/4 of an inch possible, except locally higher in thunderstorms. Monday, partly cloudy. A slight chance of showers and thunderstorms in the morning, then a chance of afternoon showers and thunderstorms. Not as warm. Highs 94 to 98. East wind 10 to 15 miles per hour in the morning, becoming south 5 to 10 miles per hour in the afternoon. Chance of rain 40%. Monday night, partly cloudy. A chance of showers and thunderstorms in the evening, then a chance of showers and a slight chance of thunderstorms after midnight. Lows 73 to 80. East wind 5 to 10 miles per hour. Chance of rain 40%. Tuesday, sunny. Highs 97 to 103. Tuesday night, clear. Lows 76 to 82. Wednesday, sunny. Highs 100 to 106. Wednesday night, mostly clear. Lows 77 to 83. Thursday, mostly sunny. A 10% chance of afternoon showers and thunderstorms. Highs 101 to 106. Thursday night, partly cloudy with a 10% chance of showers and thunderstorms. Lows 76 to 82. Friday, partly cloudy. A chance of showers and a slight chance of thunderstorms in the morning, then a slight chance of afternoon showers and thunderstorms. Highs 98 to 103. Chance of rain 30%. Friday night, partly cloudy with a 20% chance of showers and thunderstorms. Lows 76 to 82. Saturday, partly sunny with a 20% chance of showers and thunderstorms. Highs 98 to 103. Here is the synopsis for Southeast California, Southwest, and South Central Arizona. Extreme heat warnings remain in effect through early this evening as afternoon high temperatures approach the 110 degree mark across the lower deserts. Showers and thunderstorms, some potentially strong to severe, are expected from later this afternoon into tonight. Additional rounds of showers and storms are also possible Sunday and Monday. A flood watch remains in effect for South Central Arizona from late this afternoon through tonight as heavy rainfall, producing localized amounts in excess of 1 to 2 inches leading to flash flooding, will be possible. Near to slightly below normal temperatures are expected starting Sunday and lasting into the first half of next week. 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The current time is 1:29 a.m. Mountain Standard Time. Here is the 1 a.m. Mountain Standard Time observation for Phoenix, on Sunday, August 30th. At Sky Harbor, it was partly cloudy. Visibility 10 miles. Temperature was 92 degrees, dew point 62, relative humidity 36%. Wind was southeast, at 3 miles an hour. And the pressure was 29.84 inches, and steady. Other observations for South Central Arizona, including the Greater Phoenix area, at Gila Bend, it was clear, with a temperature of 95. It was partly cloudy, with a temperature of 92 at Luke Air Force Base, 91 at Deer Valley, and 90 at Scottsdale Airport. Under partly cloudy skies, Falcon Field reported 90, Mesa Gateway reported 91, and Chandler reported 88. At Buckeye, it was cloudy, with a temperature of 91.
observations for northern Arizona. It was clear, with a temperature of 86 at Kingman, 56 at the Grand Canyon, and 72 at Page. It was partly cloudy, with a temperature of 58 at Flagstaff, and 70 at Prescott. It was mostly cloudy, with a temperature of 67 at Winslow, and 64 at Shiloh. At Payson, it was cloudy, with a temperature of 64. Observations for southern Arizona, at Yuma, it was clear, with a temperature of 92. It was mostly cloudy, with a temperature of 82 at Tucson, and 70 at Nogales. At Sierra Vista, it was cloudy, with a temperature of 78. Observations for Southern California, at Blythe, it was clear, with a temperature of 93. It was mostly cloudy, with a temperature of 73 at Los Angeles Airport, and 74 at San Diego. Regional observations, at El Paso, it was clear, with a temperature of 82. At Las Vegas, it was partly cloudy, with a temperature of 91. It was mostly cloudy, with a temperature of 69 at Salt Lake City, and 72 at Albuquerque. Once again, at 1 a.m. in Phoenix, under partly cloudy skies. The Sky Harbor temperature was 92 degrees. Here is the latest forecast. For the following area, in Arizona, Central Phoenix, issued at 1:11 a.m. Mountain Standard Time. Flood watch in effect from this evening through late tonight. Tonight, partly cloudy with a slight chance of showers and thunderstorms. Heavy rainfall possible. Lows 79 to 87. East wind 5 to 10 miles per hour. Chance of rain 20%. Sunday, sunny in the morning then becoming partly sunny. A slight chance of showers and thunderstorms. Not as warm. Highs 100 to 105. Southeast wind 5 to 10 miles per hour in the morning becoming 60%. Sunday night, considerable cloudiness. Patchy blowing dust in the evening. A chance of showers and thunderstorms in the evening, then a chance of showers and a slight chance of thunderstorms after midnight. Heavy rainfall in the evening. Heavy rainfall after midnight. Not as warm. Lows 75 to 82. Southeast wind 5 to 10 miles per hour in the evening becoming northeast 10 to 15 miles per hour after midnight. Chance of rain 50%. Rainfall up to 3/4 of an inch possible, except locally higher in thunderstorms. Monday, partly cloudy. A slight chance of showers and thunderstorms in the morning, then a chance of afternoon showers and thunderstorms. Not as warm. Highs 94 to 98. East wind 10 to 15 miles per hour in the morning becoming south 5 to 10 miles per hour in the afternoon. Chance of rain 40%. Monday night, partly cloudy. A chance of showers and thunderstorms in the evening, then a chance of showers and a slight chance of thunderstorms after midnight. Lows 73 to 80. East wind 5 to 10 miles per hour. Chance of rain 40%. Tuesday, sunny. Highs 97 to 103. Tuesday night, clear. Lows 76 to 82. Wednesday, sunny. Highs 100 to 106. Wednesday night, mostly clear. Lows 77 to 83. Thursday, mostly sunny. A 10% chance of afternoon showers and thunderstorms. Highs 101 to 106. Thursday night, partly cloudy with a 10% chance of showers and thunderstorms. Lows 76 to 82. Friday, partly cloudy. A chance of showers and a slight chance of thunderstorms in the morning, then a slight chance of afternoon showers and thunderstorms. Highs 98 to 103. Chance of rain 30%. Friday night, partly cloudy with a 20% chance of showers and thunderstorms. Lows 76 to 82. Saturday, partly sunny with a 20% chance of showers and thunderstorms. Highs 98 to 103. Here is the synopsis for Southeast California.
southwest, and south-central Arizona. Extreme heat warnings remain in effect through early this evening as afternoon high temperatures approach the 110-degree mark across the lower deserts. Showers and thunderstorms, some potentially strong to severe, are expected from later.

this afternoon into tonight. Additional rounds of showers and storms are also possible Sunday and Monday. A flood watch remains in effect for south-central Arizona from late this afternoon through tonight as heavy rainfall, producing localized amounts in excess of 1 to 2 inches leading to flash flooding, will be possible. Near to slightly below normal temperatures are expected starting Sunday and lasting into the first half of next week. 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The current time is 1:37 a.m. Mountain Standard Time. Here is the 1 a.m. Mountain Standard Time observation for Phoenix on Sunday, August 30th. At Sky Harbor, it was partly cloudy. Visibility 10 miles. Temperature was 92 degrees, dew point 62, relative humidity 36%. Wind was southeast, at 3 miles an hour. And the pressure was 29.84 inches, and steady. Other observations for South Central Arizona including the Greater Phoenix area, at Gila Bend, it was clear, with a temperature of 95. It was partly cloudy, with a temperature of 92 at Luke Air Force Base, 91 at Deer Valley, and 90 at Scottsdale Airport. Under partly cloudy skies, Falcon Field reported 90, Mesa Gateway reported 91, and Chandler reported 88. At Buckeye, it was cloudy, with a temperature of 91. Observations for Northern Arizona, it was clear, with a temperature of 86 at Kingman, 56 at the Grand Canyon, and 72 at Page. It was partly cloudy, with a temperature of 58 at Flagstaff, and 70 at Prescott. It was mostly cloudy, with a temperature of 67 at Winslow, and 64 at Shiloh. At Payson, it was cloudy, with a temperature of 64. Observations for Southern Arizona, at Yuma, it was clear, with a temperature of 92. It was mostly cloudy, with a temperature of 82 at Tucson, and 70 at Nogales. At Sierra Vista, it was cloudy, with a temperature of 78. Observations for Southern California, at Blythe, it was clear, with a temperature of 93. It was mostly cloudy, with a temperature of 73 at Los Angeles Airport, and 74 at San Diego. Regional observations, at El Paso, it was clear, with a temperature of 82. At Las Vegas, it was partly cloudy, with a temperature of 91. It was mostly cloudy, with a temperature of 69 at Salt Lake City, and 72 at Albuquerque. Once again, at 1 a.m. in Phoenix, under partly cloudy skies. The Sky Harbor temperature was 92 degrees. Here is the latest forecast. For the following area, in Arizona, Central Phoenix, issued at 1:11 a.m. Mountain Standard Time. Flood watch in effect from this evening through late tonight. Tonight, partly cloudy with a slight chance of showers and thunderstorms. Heavy rainfall possible. Lows 79 to 87. East wind 5 to 10 miles per hour. Chance of rain 20%. Sunday, sunny in the morning then becoming partly sunny. A slight chance of showers and thunderstorms. Not as warm. Highs 100 to 105. Southeast wind 5 to 10 miles per hour in the morning becoming southwest in the afternoon. Chance of rain 20%. Sunday night, considerable cloudiness. Patchy blowing dust in the evening. A chance of showers and thunderstorms in the evening, then a chance of showers and a slight chance of thunderstorms after midnight. Heavy rainfall in the evening. Heavy rainfall after midnight. Not as warm. Lows 75 to 82. Southeast wind 5 to 10 miles per hour in the evening becoming northeast 10 to 15 miles per hour after midnight. Chance of rain 50%. Rainfall up to 3/4 of an inch possible, except locally higher in thunderstorms. Monday, partly cloudy. A slight chance of showers and thunderstorms in the morning, then a chance of afternoon showers and thunderstorms. Not as warm. Highs 94 to 98.

100 to 106. Wednesday night, mostly clear. Lows 77 to 83. Thursday, mostly sunny. A 10% chance of afternoon showers and thunderstorms. Highs 101 to 106. Thursday night, partly cloudy with a 10% chance of showers and thunderstorms. Lows 76 to 82. Friday, partly cloudy. A chance of showers and a slight chance of thunderstorms in the morning, then a slight chance of afternoon showers and thunderstorms. Highs 98 to 103. Chance of rain 30%. Friday night, partly cloudy with a 20% chance of showers and thunderstorms. Lows 76 to 82. Saturday, partly sunny with a 20% chance of showers and thunderstorms. Highs 98 to 103. Here is the synopsis for Southeast California, Southwest, and South Central Arizona. Extreme heat warnings remain in effect through early this evening as afternoon high temperatures approach the 110-degree mark across the lower deserts. Showers and thunderstorms, some potentially strong to severe, are expected from later this afternoon into tonight. Additional rounds of showers and storms are also possible Sunday and Monday. A flood watch remains in effect for South Central Arizona from late this afternoon through tonight as heavy rainfall, producing localized amounts in excess of 1 to 2 inches leading to flash flooding, will be possible. Near to slightly below normal temperatures are expected starting Sunday and lasting into the first half of next week. 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The current time is 1:44 a.m. Mountain Standard Time. Here is the 1 a.m. Mountain Standard Time observation for Phoenix, on Sunday, August 30th. At Sky Harbor, it was partly cloudy. Visibility 10 miles. Temperature was 92 degrees, dew point 62, relative humidity 36%. Wind was southeast, at 3 miles an hour. And the pressure was 29.84 inches, and steady. Other observations for South Central Arizona including the Greater Phoenix area, at Gila Bend, it was clear, with a temperature of 95. It was partly cloudy, with a temperature of 92 at Luke Air Force Base, 91 at Deer Valley, and 90 at Scottsdale Airport. Under partly cloudy skies, Falcon Field reported 90, Mesa Gateway reported 91, and Chandler reported 88. At Buckeye, it was cloudy, with a temperature of 91. Observations for Northern Arizona, it was clear, with a temperature of 86 at Kingman, 56 at the Grand Canyon, and 72 at Page. It was partly cloudy, with a temperature of 58 at Flagstaff, and 70 at Prescott. It was mostly cloudy, with a temperature of 67 at Winslow, and 64 at Shiloh. At Payson, it was cloudy, with a temperature of 64. Observations for Southern Arizona, at Yuma, it was clear, with a temperature of 92. It was mostly cloudy, with a temperature of 82 at Tucson, and 70 at Nogales. At Sierra Vista, it was cloudy, with a temperature of 78. Observations for Southern California, at Blythe, it was clear, with a temperature of 93. It was mostly cloudy, with a temperature of 73 at Los Angeles Airport, and 74 at San Diego. Regional observations, at El Paso, it was clear, with a temperature of 82. At Las Vegas, it was partly cloudy, with a temperature of 91. It was mostly cloudy, with a temperature of 69 at Salt Lake City, and 72 at Albuquerque. Once again, at 1 a.m. in Phoenix, under partly cloudy skies. The Sky Harbor temperature was 92 degrees. Here is the latest forecast. For the following area, in Arizona, Central Phoenix, issued at 1:11 a.m. Mountain Standard Time. Flood watch in effect from this evening through late tonight. Tonight, partly cloudy with a slight chance of showers and thunderstorms. Heavy rainfall possible. Lows 79 to 87. East wind

5 to 10 miles per hour. Chance of rain 20%. Sunday, sunny in the morning, then becoming partly sunny. A slight chance of showers and thunderstorms. Not as warm. Highs 100 to 105. Southeast wind 5 to 10 miles per hour in the morning, becoming southwest in the afternoon. Chance of rain 20%. Sunday night, considerable cloudiness. Patchy blowing dust in the evening. A chance of showers and thunderstorms in the evening, then a chance of showers and a slight chance of thunderstorms after midnight. Heavy rainfall in the evening. Heavy rainfall after midnight. Not as warm. Lows 75 to 82. Southeast wind 5 to 10 miles per hour in the evening, becoming northeast 10 to 15 miles per hour after midnight. Chance of rain 50%. Rainfall up to 3/4 of an inch possible, except locally higher in thunderstorms. Monday, partly cloudy. A slight chance of showers and thunderstorms in the morning, then a chance of afternoon showers and thunderstorms. Not as warm. Highs 94 to 98. East wind 10 to 15 miles per hour in the morning, becoming south 5 to 10 miles per hour in the afternoon. Chance of rain 40%. Monday night, partly cloudy. A chance of showers and thunderstorms in the evening, then a chance of showers and a slight chance of thunderstorms after midnight. Lows 73 to 80. East wind 5 to 10 miles per hour. Chance of rain 40%. Tuesday, sunny. Highs 97 to 103. Tuesday night, clear. Lows 76 to 82. Wednesday, sunny. Highs 100 to 106. Wednesday night, mostly clear. Lows 77 to 83. Thursday, mostly sunny. A 10% chance of afternoon showers and thunderstorms. Highs 101 to 106. Thursday night, partly cloudy with a 10% chance of showers and thunderstorms. Lows 76 to 82. Friday, partly cloudy. A chance of showers and a slight chance of thunderstorms in the morning, then a slight chance of afternoon showers and thunderstorms. Highs 98 to 103. Chance of rain 30%. Friday night, partly cloudy with a 20% chance of showers and thunderstorms. Lows 76 to 82. Saturday, partly sunny with a 20% chance of showers and thunderstorms. Highs 98 to 103. Here is the synopsis for Southeast California, Southwest, and South Central Arizona. Extreme heat warnings remain in effect through early this evening as afternoon high temperatures approach the 110 degree mark across the lower deserts. Showers and thunderstorms, some potentially strong to severe, are expected from later this afternoon into tonight. Additional rounds of showers and storms are also possible Sunday and Monday. A flood watch remains in effect for South Central Arizona from late this afternoon through tonight as heavy rainfall, producing localized amounts in excess of 1 to 2 inches leading to flash flooding, will be possible. Near to slightly below normal temperatures are expected starting Sunday and lasting into the first half of next week. 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The current time is 1:51 a.m. Mountain Standard Time. Here is the 1 a.m. Mountain Standard Time observation for Phoenix on Sunday, August 30th. At Sky Harbor, it was partly cloudy. Visibility 10 miles. Temperature was 92 degrees, dew point 62, relative humidity 36%. Wind was southeast, at 3 miles an hour. And the pressure was 29.84 inches, and steady. Other observations for South Central Arizona, including the Greater Phoenix area, at Gila Bend, it was clear, with a temperature of 95. It was partly cloudy, with a temperature of 92 at Luke Air Force Base, 91 at Deer Valley, and 90 at Scottsdale Airport. Under partly cloudy skies,
Falcon Field reported 90, Mesa Gateway reported 91, and Chandler reported 88. At Buckeye, it was cloudy, with a temperature of 91. Observations for Northern Arizona, it was clear, with a temperature of 86 at Kingman, 56 at the Grand Canyon, and 72 at Page. It was partly cloudy, with a temperature of 58 at Flagstaff, and 70 at Prescott. It was mostly cloudy, with a temperature of 67 at Winslow, and 64 at Shiloh. At Payson, it was cloudy, with a temperature of 64. Observations for Southern Arizona, at Yuma, it was clear, with a temperature of 92. It was mostly cloudy, with a temperature of 82 at Tucson, and 70 at Nogales. At Sierra Vista, it was cloudy, with a temperature of 78. Observations for Southern California, at Blythe, it was clear, with a temperature of 93. It was mostly cloudy, with a temperature of 73 at Los Angeles Airport, and 74 at San Diego. Regional observations, at El Paso, it was clear, with a temperature of 82. At Las Vegas, it was partly cloudy, with a temperature of 91. It was mostly cloudy, with a temperature of 69 at Salt Lake City, and 72 at Albuquerque. Once again, at 1 a.m. in Phoenix, under partly cloudy skies. The Sky Harbor temperature was 92 degrees. Here is the latest forecast. For the following area, in Arizona, Central Phoenix, issued at 1:11 a.m. Mountain Standard Time. Flood watch in effect from this evening through late tonight. Tonight, partly cloudy with a slight chance of showers and thunderstorms. Heavy rainfall possible. Lows 79 to 87. East wind 5 to 10 miles per hour. Chance of rain 20%. Sunday, sunny in the morning then becoming partly sunny. A slight chance of showers and thunderstorms. Not as warm. Highs 100 to 105. Southeast wind 5 to 10 miles per hour in the morning becoming southwest in the afternoon. Chance of rain 20%. Sunday night, considerable cloudiness. Patchy blowing dust in the evening. A chance of showers and thunderstorms in the evening, then a chance of showers and a slight chance of thunderstorms after midnight. Heavy rainfall in the evening. Heavy rainfall after midnight. Not as warm. Lows 75 to 82. Southeast wind 5 to 10 miles per hour in the evening becoming northeast 10 to 15 miles per hour after midnight. Chance of rain 50%. Rainfall up to 3/4 of an inch possible, except locally higher in thunderstorms. Monday, partly cloudy. A slight chance of showers and thunderstorms in the morning, then a chance of afternoon showers and thunderstorms. Not as warm. Highs 94 to 98. East wind 10 to 15 miles per hour in the morning becoming south 5 to 10 miles per hour in the afternoon. Chance of rain 40%. Monday night, partly cloudy. A chance of showers and thunderstorms in the evening, then a chance of showers and a slight chance of thunderstorms after midnight. Lows 73 to 80. East wind 5 to 10 miles per hour. Chance of rain 40%. Tuesday, sunny. Highs 97 to 103. Tuesday night, clear. Lows 76 to 82. Wednesday, sunny. Highs 100 to 106. Wednesday night, mostly clear. Lows 77 to 83. Thursday, mostly sunny. A 10% chance of afternoon showers and thunderstorms. Highs 101 to 106. Thursday night, partly cloudy with a 10% chance of showers and thunderstorms. Lows 76 to 82. Friday, partly cloudy. A chance of showers and a slight chance of thunderstorms in the morning, then a slight chance of afternoon showers and thunderstorms. Highs 98 to 103. Chance of rain 30%. Friday night, partly cloudy with a 20% chance of showers and thunderstorms.
lows 76 to 82. Saturday, partly sunny with a 20% chance of showers and thunderstorms. Highs 98 to 103. Here is the synopsis for Southeast California, Southwest, and South Central Arizona. Extreme heat warnings remain in effect through early this evening as afternoon high temperatures approach the 110-degree mark across the lower deserts. Showers and thunderstorms, some potentially strong to severe, are expected from later this afternoon into tonight. Additional rounds of showers and storms are also possible Sunday and Monday. A flood watch remains in effect for south-central Arizona from late this afternoon through tonight as heavy rainfall, producing localized amounts in excess of 1 to 2 inches leading to flash flooding, will be possible. Near to slightly below normal temperatures are expected starting Sunday and lasting into the first half of next week. 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The current time is 1:58 a.m. Mountain Standard Time. Here is the 1 a.m. Mountain Standard Time observation for Phoenix, on Sunday, August 30th. At Sky Harbor, it was partly cloudy. Visibility 10 miles. Temperature was 92 degrees, dew point 62, relative humidity 36%. Wind was southeast, at 3 miles an hour. And the pressure was 29.84 inches, and steady. Other observations for South Central Arizona including the Greater Phoenix area, at Gila Bend, it was clear, with a temperature of 95. It was partly cloudy, with a temperature of 92 at Luke Air Force Base, 91 at Deer Valley, and 90 at Scottsdale Airport. Under partly cloudy skies, Falcon Field reported 90, Mesa Gateway reported 91, and Chandler reported 88. At Buckeye, it was cloudy, with a temperature of 91. Observations for Northern Arizona, it was clear, with a temperature of 86 at Kingman, 56 at the Grand Canyon, and 72 at Page. It was partly cloudy, with a temperature of 58 at Flagstaff, and 70 at Prescott. It was mostly cloudy, with a temperature of 67 at Winslow, and 64 at Shiloh. At Payson, it was cloudy, with a temperature of 64. Observations for Southern Arizona, at Yuma, it was clear, with a temperature of 92. It was mostly cloudy, with a temperature of 82 at Tucson, and 70 at Nogales. At Sierra Vista, it was cloudy, with a temperature of 78. Observations for Southern California, at Blythe, it was clear, with a temperature of 93. It was mostly cloudy, with a temperature of 73 at Los Angeles Airport, and 74 at San Diego. Regional observations, at El Paso, it was clear, with a temperature of 82. At Las Vegas, it was partly cloudy, with a temperature of 91. It was mostly cloudy, with a temperature of 69 at Salt Lake City, and 72 at Albuquerque. Once again, at 1 a.m. in Phoenix, under partly cloudy skies. The Sky Harbor temperature was 92 degrees. Here is the latest forecast. For the following area, in Arizona, Central Phoenix, issued at 1:11 a.m. Mountain Standard Time. Flood watch in effect from this evening through late tonight. Tonight, partly cloudy with a slight chance of showers and thunderstorms. Heavy rainfall possible. Lows 79 to 87. East wind 5 to 10 miles per hour. Chance of rain 20%. Sunday, sunny in the morning then becoming partly sunny. A slight chance of showers and thunderstorms. Not as warm. Highs 100 to 105. Southeast wind 5 to 10 miles per hour in the morning becoming southwest in the afternoon. Chance of rain 20%. Sunday night, considerable cloudiness. Patchy blowing dust in the evening. A chance of showers and thunderstorms in the evening, then a chance of showers and a slight chance of thunderstorms after midnight. Heavy rainfall in the evening. Heavy rainfall after midnight. Not as warm.
lows 75 to 82. Southeast wind 5 to 10 miles per hour in the evening, becoming northeast 10 to 15 miles per hour after midnight. Chance of rain 50%. Rainfall up to 3/4 of an inch possible, except locally higher in thunderstorms. Monday, partly cloudy. A slight chance of showers and thunderstorms in the morning, then a chance of afternoon showers and thunderstorms. Not as warm. Highs 94 to 98. East wind 10 to 15 miles per hour in the morning, becoming south 5 to 10 miles per hour in the afternoon. Chance of rain 40%. Monday night, partly cloudy. A chance of showers and thunderstorms in the evening, then a chance of showers and a slight chance of thunderstorms after midnight. Lows 73 to 80. East wind 5 to 10 miles per hour. Chance of rain 40%. Tuesday, sunny. Highs 97 to 103. Tuesday night, clear. Lows 76 to 82. Wednesday, sunny. Highs 100 to 106. Wednesday night, mostly clear. Lows 77 to 83. Thursday, mostly sunny. A 10% chance of afternoon showers and thunderstorms. Highs 101 to 106. Thursday night, partly cloudy with a 10% chance of showers and thunderstorms. Lows 76 to 82. Friday, partly cloudy. A chance of showers and a slight chance of thunderstorms in the morning, then a slight chance of afternoon showers and thunderstorms. Highs 98 to 103. Chance of rain 30%. Friday night, partly cloudy with a 20% chance of showers and thunderstorms. Lows 76 to 82. Saturday, partly sunny with a 20% chance of showers and thunderstorms. Highs 98 to 103. Here is the synopsis for Southeast California, Southwest, and South Central Arizona. Extreme heat warnings remain in effect through early this evening as afternoon high temperatures approach the 110-degree mark across the lower deserts. Showers and thunderstorms, some potentially strong to severe, are expected from later this afternoon into tonight. Additional rounds of showers and storms are also possible Sunday and Monday. A flood watch remains in effect for South Central Arizona from late this afternoon through tonight as heavy rainfall, producing localized amounts in excess of 1 to 2 inches leading to flash flooding, will be possible. Near to slightly below normal temperatures are expected starting Sunday and lasting into the first half of next week. 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The current time is 2:05 a.m. Mountain Standard Time. Here is the latest forecast. For the following area, in Arizona, Central Phoenix, issued at 1:11 a.m. Mountain Standard Time. Flood watch in effect from this evening through late tonight. Tonight, partly cloudy with a slight chance of showers and thunderstorms. Heavy rainfall possible. Lows 79 to 87. East wind 5 to 10 miles per hour. Chance of rain 20%. Sunday, sunny in the morning then becoming partly sunny. A slight chance of showers and thunderstorms. Not as warm. Highs 100 to 105. Southeast wind 5 to 10 miles per hour in the morning becoming southwest in the afternoon. Chance of rain 20%. Sunday night, considerable cloudiness. Patchy blowing dust in the evening. A chance of showers and thunderstorms in the evening, then a chance of showers and a slight chance of thunderstorms after midnight. Heavy rainfall in the evening. Heavy rainfall after midnight. Not as warm. Lows 75 to 82. Southeast wind 5 to 10 miles per hour in the evening, becoming northeast 10 to 15 miles per hour after midnight. Chance of rain 50%. Rainfall up to 3/4 of an inch possible, except locally higher in thunderstorms. Monday, partly cloudy.
A slight chance of showers and thunderstorms in the morning, then a chance of afternoon showers and thunderstorms. Not as warm. Highs 94 to 98. East wind 10 to 15 miles per hour in the morning, becoming south 5 to 10 miles per hour in the afternoon. Chance of rain 40%. Monday night, partly cloudy. A chance of showers and thunderstorms in the evening, then a chance of showers and a slight chance of thunderstorms after midnight. Lows 73 to 80. East wind 5 to 10 miles per hour. Chance of rain 40%. Tuesday, sunny. Highs 97 to 103. Tuesday night, clear. Lows 76 to 82. Wednesday, sunny. Highs 100 to 106. Wednesday night, mostly clear. Lows 77 to 83. Thursday, mostly sunny. A 10% chance of afternoon showers and thunderstorms. Highs 101 to 106. Thursday night, partly cloudy with a 10% chance of showers and thunderstorms. Lows 76 to 82. Friday, partly cloudy. A chance of showers and a slight chance of thunderstorms in the morning, then a slight chance of afternoon showers and thunderstorms. Highs 98 to 103. Chance of rain 30%. Friday night, partly cloudy with a 20% chance of showers and thunderstorms. Lows 76 to 82. Saturday, partly sunny with a 20% chance of showers and thunderstorms. Highs 98 to 103. Here is the synopsis for Southeast California, Southwest, and South Central Arizona. Extreme heat warnings remain in effect through early this evening as afternoon high temperatures approach the 110-degree mark across the lower deserts. Showers and thunderstorms, some potentially strong to severe, are expected from later this afternoon into tonight. Additional rounds of showers and storms are also possible Sunday and Monday. A flood watch remains in effect for South Central Arizona from late this afternoon through tonight as heavy rainfall, producing localized amounts in excess of 1 to 2 inches leading to flash flooding, will be possible. Near to slightly below normal temperatures are expected starting Sunday and lasting into the first half of next week. You are listening to National Weather Service NOAA Weather Radio, KEC 94 in Phoenix, Arizona, serving South Central Arizona. The current time is 2:10 a.m. Mountain Standard Time. Here is the latest forecast. For the following area, in Arizona, Central Phoenix, issued at 1:11 a.m. Mountain Standard Time. Flood watch in effect from this evening through late tonight. Tonight, partly cloudy with a slight chance of showers and thunderstorms. Heavy rainfall possible. Lows 79 to 87. East wind 5 to 10 miles per hour. Chance of rain 20%. Sunday, sunny in the morning then becoming partly sunny. A slight chance of showers and thunderstorms. Not as warm. Highs 100 to 105. Southeast wind 5 to 10 miles per hour in the morning becoming southwest in the afternoon. Chance of rain 20%. Sunday night, considerable cloudiness. Patchy blowing dust in the evening. A chance of showers and thunderstorms in the evening, then a chance of showers and a slight chance of thunderstorms after midnight. Heavy rainfall in the evening. Heavy rainfall after midnight. Not as warm. Lows 75 to 82. Southeast wind 5 to 10 miles per hour in the evening becoming northeast 10 to 15 miles per hour after midnight. Chance of rain 50%. Rainfall up to 3/4 of an inch possible, except locally higher in thunderstorms. Monday, partly cloudy. A slight chance of showers and thunderstorms in the morning, then a chance of afternoon showers and thunderstorms. Not as warm. Highs 94 to 98. East wind 10 to 15 miles per hour in the morning becoming south 5 to 10 miles per hour in the afternoon. Chance of rain 40%. Monday night, partly cloudy.
a chance of showers and thunderstorms in the evening, then a chance of showers and a slight chance of thunderstorms after midnight. Lows 73 to 80. East wind 5 to 10 miles per hour. Chance of rain 40%. Tuesday, sunny. Highs 97 to 103. Tuesday night, clear. Lows 76 to 82. Wednesday, sunny. Highs 100 to 106. Wednesday night, mostly clear. Lows 77 to 83. Thursday, mostly sunny. A 10% chance of afternoon showers and thunderstorms. Highs 101 to 106. Thursday night, partly cloudy with a 10% chance of showers and thunderstorms. Lows 76 to 82. Friday, partly cloudy. A chance of showers and a slight chance of thunderstorms in the morning, then a slight chance of afternoon showers and thunderstorms. Highs 98 to 103. Chance of rain 30%. Friday night, partly cloudy with a 20% chance of showers and thunderstorms. Lows 76 to 82. Saturday, partly sunny with a 20% chance of showers and thunderstorms. Highs 98 to 103. 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The current time is 2:13 a.m. Mountain Standard Time. Here is the 2 a.m. Mountain Standard Time observation for Phoenix, on Sunday, August 30th. At Sky Harbor, it was partly cloudy. Visibility 10 miles. Temperature was 19 degrees, dew point 63, relative humidity 40%. Wind was east, at 3 miles an hour. And the pressure was 29.84 inches, and steady. Other observations for South Central Arizona including the Greater Phoenix area, it was clear, with a temperature of 87 at Luke Air Force Base, 89 at Falcon Field, 86 at Mesa Gateway, 87 at Chandler, and 93 at Gila Bend. It was partly cloudy, with a temperature of 91 at Buckeye, 89 at Deer Valley, and 91 at Scottsdale Airport. At Buckeye, wind was east, at 16 miles an hour, gusting to 25 miles an hour. Observations for northern Arizona, it was clear, with a temperature of 81 at Kingman, 57 at the Grand Canyon, and 74 at Page. It was partly cloudy, with a temperature of 60 at Flagstaff, and 69 at Prescott. At Winslow, it was mostly cloudy, with a temperature of 66. It was cloudy, with a temperature of 64 at Payson, and 61 at Chillo. At Williams, wind was south gusting to 26 miles an hour. Observations for southern Arizona, at Yuma, it was clear, with a temperature of 90. At Tucson, it was mostly cloudy, with a temperature of 82. It was cloudy, with a temperature of 73 at Nogales, and 77 at Sierra Vista. Observations for Southern California, at Blythe, it was clear, with a temperature of 94. At Los Angeles Airport, it was partly cloudy, with a temperature of 73. At San Diego, it was cloudy, with a temperature of 74. Regional observations, at Salt Lake City, rain was falling, with a temperature of 66. It was partly cloudy, with a temperature of 90 at Las Vegas, and 78 at El Paso. At Albuquerque, it was mostly cloudy, with a temperature of 72. Once again, at 2 a.m. in Phoenix, under partly cloudy skies. The Sky Harbor temperature was 19 degrees. Here is the latest forecast. For the following area, in Arizona, Central Phoenix, issued at 1:11 a.m. Mountain Standard Time. Flood watch in effect from this evening through late tonight. Tonight, partly cloudy with a slight chance of showers and thunderstorms. Heavy rainfall possible. Lows 79 to 87. East wind 5 to 10 miles per hour. Chance of rain 20%. Sunday, sunny in the morning then becoming partly sunny.
a slight chance of showers and thunderstorms. Not as warm. Highs 100 to 105. Southeast wind 5 to 10 miles per hour in the morning, becoming southwest in the afternoon. Chance of rain 20%. Sunday night, considerable cloudiness. Patchy blowing dust in the evening. A chance of showers and thunderstorms in the evening, then a chance of showers and a slight chance of thunderstorms after midnight. Heavy rainfall in the evening. Heavy rainfall after midnight. Not as warm. Lows 75 to 82. Southeast wind 5 to 10 miles per hour in the evening, becoming northeast 10 to 15 miles per hour after midnight. Chance of rain 50%. Rainfall up to 3/4 of an inch possible, except locally higher in thunderstorms. Monday, partly cloudy. A slight chance of showers and thunderstorms in the morning, then a chance of afternoon showers and thunderstorms. Not as warm. Highs 94 to 98. East wind 10 to 15 miles per hour in the morning, becoming south 5 to 10 miles per hour in the afternoon. Chance of rain 40%. Monday night, partly cloudy. A chance of showers and thunderstorms in the evening, then a chance of showers and a slight chance of thunderstorms after midnight. Lows 73 to 80. East wind 5 to 10 miles per hour. Chance of rain 40%. Tuesday, sunny. Highs 97 to 103. Tuesday night, clear. Lows 76 to 82. Wednesday, sunny. Highs 100 to 106. Wednesday night, mostly clear. Lows 77 to 83. Thursday, mostly sunny. A 10% chance of afternoon showers and thunderstorms. Highs 101 to 106. Thursday night, partly cloudy with a 10% chance of showers and thunderstorms. Lows 76 to 82. Friday, partly cloudy. A chance of showers and a slight chance of thunderstorms in the morning, then a slight chance of afternoon showers and thunderstorms. Highs 98 to 103. Chance of rain 30%. Friday night, partly cloudy with a 20% chance of showers and thunderstorms. Lows 76 to 82. Saturday, partly sunny with a 20% chance of showers and thunderstorms. Highs 98 to 103. Flood watch is canceled. The flood watch is canceled for a portion of south central Arizona, including the following areas: Aguila Valley, Buckeye Avondale, Cave Creek / New River, Central Phoenix, Deer Valley, East Valley, Fountain Hills East Mesa, Mizatzo Mountains, New River Mesa, North Phoenix Glendale, Northwest Valley, Rio Verde Salt River, Scottsdale Paradise Valley, South Mountain Arutuki, Southeast Valley Queen Creek, Tonopah Desert and Tonto Basin. Flooding is no longer expected to pose a threat tonight, but another round of storms with heavy rainfall is expected Sunday evening. Please continue to heed remaining road closures. Flood watch remains in effect from this evening through late tonight. What? Flooding caused by excessive rainfall continues to be possible. Where? A portion of south central Arizona, including the following areas: Apache Junction, Gold Canyon, Dripping Springs, Globe, Miami, Northwest Pinal County, Pinal / Superstition Mountains, San Carlos, Sonoran Desert Natal Monument, Southeast Hilo County, Superior and West Pinal County. When? From this evening through late tonight. Impacts: excessive runoff may result in flooding of rivers, creeks, streams, and other low-lying and flood-prone locations. Additional details: ample moisture and atmospheric instability will again combine with a weather system positioned over western portions of the region to promote scattered thunderstorms capable of producing heavy rainfall from Sunday evening into Sunday night. Training of storms could result in localized rainfall amounts of over 2 inches within the watch area. http://www.weather.gov/safety/flood. You should monitor later forecasts and be alert for possible flood warnings.
Those living in areas prone to flooding should be prepared to take action should flooding develop. 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The current time is 2:22 a.m. Mountain Standard Time. Here is the 2 a.m. Mountain Standard Time observation for Phoenix on Sunday, August 30th. At Sky Harbor, it was partly cloudy. Visibility 10 miles. Temperature was 90 degrees, dew point 63, relative humidity 40%. Wind was east, at 3 miles an hour. And the pressure was 29.84 inches, and steady. Other observations for South Central Arizona including the Greater Phoenix area, it was clear, with a temperature of 87 at Luke Air Force Base, 89 at Falcon Field, 86 at Mesa Gateway, 87 at Chandler, and 93 at Gila Bend. It was partly cloudy, with a temperature of 91 at Buckeye, 89 at Deer Valley, and 91 at Scottsdale Airport. At Buckeye, wind was east, at 16 miles an hour, gusting to 25 miles an hour. Observations for northern Arizona, it was clear, with a temperature of 81 at Kingman, 57 at the Grand Canyon, and 74 at Page. It was partly cloudy, with a temperature of 60 at Flagstaff, and 69 at Prescott. At Winslow, it was mostly cloudy, with a temperature of 66. It was cloudy, with a temperature of 64 at Payson, and 61 at Chillo. At Williams, wind was south gusting to 26 miles an hour. Observations for southern Arizona, at Yuma, it was clear, with a temperature of 90. At Tucson, it was mostly cloudy, with a temperature of 82. It was cloudy, with a temperature of 73 at Nogales, and 77 at Sierra Vista. Observations for Southern California, at Blythe, it was clear, with a temperature of 94. At Los Angeles Airport, it was partly cloudy, with a temperature of 73. At San Diego, it was cloudy, with a temperature of 74. Regional observations, at Salt Lake City, rain was falling, with a temperature of 66. It was partly cloudy, with a temperature of 90 at Las Vegas, and 78 at El Paso. At Albuquerque, it was mostly cloudy, with a temperature of 72. Once again, at 2 a.m. in Phoenix, under partly cloudy skies. The Sky Harbor temperature was 90 degrees. Here is the latest forecast. For the following area, in Arizona, Central Phoenix, issued at 1:11 a.m. Mountain Standard Time. Flood watch in effect from this evening through late tonight. Tonight, partly cloudy with a slight chance of showers and thunderstorms. Heavy rainfall possible. Lows 79 to 87. East wind 5 to 10 miles per hour. Chance of rain 20%. Sunday, sunny in the morning then becoming partly sunny. A slight chance of showers and thunderstorms. Not as warm. Highs 100 to 105. Southeast wind 5 to 10 miles per hour in the morning becoming southwest in the afternoon. Chance of rain 20%. Sunday night, considerable cloudiness. Patchy blowing dust in the evening. A chance of showers and thunderstorms in the evening, then a chance of showers and a slight chance of thunderstorms after midnight. Heavy rainfall in the evening. Heavy rainfall after midnight. Not as warm. Lows 75 to 82. Southeast wind 5 to 10 miles per hour in the evening becoming northeast 10 to 15 miles per hour after midnight. Chance of rain 50%. Rainfall up to 3/4 of an inch possible, except locally higher in thunderstorms. Monday, partly cloudy. A slight chance of showers and thunderstorms in the morning, then a chance of afternoon showers and thunderstorms. Not as warm. Highs 94 to 98. East wind 10 to 15 miles per hour in the morning becoming south 5 to 10 miles per hour in the afternoon. Chance of rain 40%. Monday night, partly cloudy.
a chance of showers and thunderstorms in the evening, then a chance of showers and a slight chance of thunderstorms after midnight. Lows 73 to 80. East wind 5 to 10 miles per hour. Chance of rain 40%. Tuesday, sunny. Highs 97 to 103. Tuesday night, clear. Lows 76 to 82. Wednesday, sunny. Highs 100 to 106. Wednesday night, mostly clear. Lows 77 to 83. Thursday, mostly sunny. A 10% chance of afternoon showers and thunderstorms. Highs 101 to 106. Thursday night, partly cloudy with a 10% chance of showers and thunderstorms. Lows 76 to 82. Friday, partly cloudy. A chance of showers and a slight chance of thunderstorms in the morning, then a slight chance of afternoon showers and thunderstorms. Highs 98 to 103. Chance of rain 30%. Friday night, partly cloudy with a 20% chance of showers and thunderstorms. Lows 76 to 82. Saturday, partly sunny with a 20% chance of showers and thunderstorms. Highs 98 to 103. Flood watch is canceled. The flood watch is canceled for a portion of south central Arizona, including the following areas: Aguila Valley, Buckeye Avondale, Cave Creek / New River, Central Phoenix, Deer Valley, East Valley, Fountain Hills East Mesa, Mizatzo Mountains, New River Mesa, North Phoenix Glendale, Northwest Valley, Rio Verde Salt River, Scottsdale Paradise Valley, South Mountain Arutuki, Southeast Valley Queen Creek, Tonopah Desert and Tonto Basin. Flooding is no longer expected to pose a threat tonight, but another round of storms with heavy rainfall is expected Sunday evening. Please continue to heed remaining road closures. Flood watch remains in effect from this evening through late tonight. What? Flooding caused by excessive rainfall continues to be possible. Where? A portion of south central Arizona, including the following areas: Apache Junction, Gold Canyon, Dripping Springs, Globe, Miami, Northwest Pinal County, Pinal / Superstition Mountains, San Carlos, Sonoran Desert Natal Monument, Southeast Hilo County, Superior and West Pinal County. When? From this evening through late tonight. Impacts: excessive runoff may result in flooding of rivers, creeks, streams, and other low-lying and flood-prone locations. Additional details: ample moisture and atmospheric instability will again combine with a weather system positioned over western portions of the region to promote scattered thunderstorms capable of producing heavy rainfall from Sunday evening into Sunday night. Training of storms could result in localized rainfall amounts of over 2 inches within the watch area. http://www.weather.gov/safety/ Flood. You should monitor later forecasts and be alert for possible flood warnings. Those living in areas prone to flooding should be prepared to take action should flooding develop. 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The current time is 2:30 a.m. Mountain Standard Time. Here is the 2 a.m. Mountain Standard Time observation for Phoenix, on Sunday, August 30th. At Sky Harbor, it was partly cloudy. Visibility 10 miles. Temperature was 90 degrees, dew point 63, relative humidity 40%. Wind was east, at 3 miles an hour. And the pressure was 29.84 inches, and steady. Other observations for South Central Arizona, including the Greater Phoenix area: it was clear, with a temperature of 87 at Luke Air Force Base, 89 at Falcon Field, 86 at Mesa Gateway, 87 at Chandler, and 93 at Gila Bend. It was partly cloudy, with a temperature of 91 at Buckeye, 89 at Deer Valley, and 91 at Scottsdale Airport. At Buckeye, wind was east, at 16 miles an hour, gusting to 25 miles an hour. Observations for northern Arizona: it was clear,
with a temperature of 81 at Kingman, 57 at the Grand Canyon, and 74 at Page. It was partly cloudy, with a temperature of 60 at Flagstaff, and 69 at Prescott. At Winslow, it was mostly cloudy, with a temperature of 66. It was cloudy, with a temperature of 64 at Payson, and 61 at Chillow. At Williams, wind was south gusting to 26 miles an hour. Observations for southern Arizona, at Yuma, it was clear, with a temperature of 90. At Tucson, it was mostly cloudy, with a temperature of 82. It was cloudy, with a temperature of 73 at Nogales, and 77 at Sierra Vista. Observations for Southern California, at Blythe, it was clear, with a temperature of 94. At Los Angeles Airport, it was partly cloudy, with a temperature of 73. At San Diego, it was cloudy, with a temperature of 74. Regional observations, at Salt Lake City, rain was falling, with a temperature of 66. It was partly cloudy, with a temperature of 90 at Las Vegas, and 78 at El Paso. At Albuquerque, it was most, once again, at 2 a.m. in Phoenix, under partly cloudy skies. The Sky Harbor temperature was 90 degrees. Here is the latest forecast. For the following area, in Arizona, Central Phoenix, issued at 1:11 a.m. Mountain Standard Time. Flood watch in effect from this evening through late tonight. Tonight, partly cloudy with a slight chance of showers and thunderstorms. Heavy rainfall possible. Lows 79 to 87. East wind 5 to 10 miles per hour. Chance of rain 20%. Sunday, sunny in the morning then becoming partly sunny. A slight chance of showers and thunderstorms. Not as warm. Highs 100 to 105. Southeast wind 5 to 10 miles per hour in the morning becoming southwest in the afternoon. Chance of rain 20%. Sunday night, considerable cloudiness. Patchy blowing dust in the evening. A chance of showers and thunderstorms in the evening, then a chance of showers and a slight chance of thunderstorms after midnight. Heavy rainfall in the evening. Heavy rainfall after midnight. Not as warm. Lows 75 to 82. Southeast wind 5 to 10 miles per hour in the evening becoming northeast 10 to 15 miles per hour after midnight. Chance of rain 50%. Rainfall up to 3/4 of an inch possible, except locally higher in thunderstorms. Monday, partly cloudy. A slight chance of showers and thunderstorms in the morning, then a chance of afternoon showers and thunderstorms. Not as warm. Highs 94 to 98. East wind 10 to 15 miles per hour in the morning becoming south 5 to 10 miles per hour in the afternoon. Chance of rain 40%. Monday night, partly cloudy. A chance of showers and thunderstorms in the evening, then a chance of showers and a slight chance of thunderstorms after midnight. Lows 73 to 80. East wind 5 to 10 miles per hour. Chance of rain 40%. Tuesday, sunny. Highs 97 to 103. Tuesday night, clear. Lows 76 to 82. Wednesday, sunny. Highs 100 to 106. Wednesday night, mostly clear. Lows 77 to 83. Thursday, mostly sunny. A 10% chance of afternoon showers and thunderstorms. Highs 101 to 106. Thursday night, partly cloudy with a 10% chance of showers and thunderstorms. Lows 76 to 82. Friday, partly cloudy. A chance of showers and a slight chance of thunderstorms in the morning, then a slight chance of afternoon showers and thunderstorms. Highs 98 to 103. Chance of rain 30%. Friday night, partly cloudy with a 20% chance of showers and thunderstorms. Lows 76 to 82. Saturday, partly sunny with a 20% chance of showers and thunderstorms.
Highs 98 to 103. Flood watch is canceled. The flood watch is canceled for a portion of south central Arizona, including

following areas: Aguila Valley, Buckeye Avondale, Cave Creek / New River, Central Phoenix, Deer Valley, East Valley, Fountain Hills East Mesa, Mizatzo Mountains, New River Mesa, North Phoenix Glendale, Northwest Valley, Rio Verde Salt River, Scottsdale Paradise Valley, South Mountain Arutuki, Southeast Valley Queen Creek, Tonopah Desert and Tonto Basin. Flooding is no longer expected to pose a threat tonight, but another round of storms with heavy rainfall is expected Sunday evening. Please continue to heed remaining road closures. Flood watch remains in effect from this evening through late tonight. What? Flooding caused by excessive rainfall continues to be possible. Where? A portion of south central Arizona, including the following areas: Apache Junction, Gold Canyon, Dripping Springs, Globe, Miami, Northwest Pinal County, Pinal / Superstition Mountains, San Carlos, Sonoran Desert Natal Monument, Southeast Hilo County, Superior and West Pinal County. When? From this evening through late tonight. Impacts: excessive runoff may result in flooding of rivers, creeks, streams, and other low-lying and flood-prone locations. Additional details: ample moisture and atmospheric instability will again combine with a weather system positioned over western portions of the region to promote scattered thunderstorms capable of producing heavy rainfall from Sunday evening into Sunday night. Training of storms could result in localized rainfall amounts of over 2 inches within the watch area. http://www.weather.gov/safety/ Flood. You should monitor later forecasts and be alert for possible flood warnings. Those living in areas prone to flooding should be prepared to take action should flooding develop. 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The current time is 2:39 a.m. Mountain Standard Time. Here is the 2 a.m. Mountain Standard Time observation for Phoenix, on Sunday, August 30th. At Sky Harbor, it was partly cloudy. Visibility 10 miles. Temperature was 90 degrees, dew point 63, relative humidity 40%. Wind was east, at 3 miles an hour. And the pressure was 29.84 inches, and steady. Other observations for South Central Arizona, including the greater Phoenix area: it was clear, with a temperature of 87 at Luke Air Force Base, 89 at Falcon Field, 86 at Mesa Gateway, 87 at Chandler, and 93 at Gila Bend. It was partly cloudy, with a temperature of 91 at Buckeye, 89 at Deer Valley, and 91 at Scottsdale Airport. At Buckeye, wind was east, at 16 miles an hour, gusting to 25 miles an hour. Observations for northern Arizona: it was clear, with a temperature of 81 at Kingman, 57 at the Grand Canyon, and 74 at Page. It was partly cloudy, with a temperature of 60 at Flagstaff, and 69 at Prescott. At Winslow, it was mostly cloudy, with a temperature of 66. It was cloudy, with a temperature of 64 at Payson, and 61 at Chulo. At Williams, wind was south gusting to 26 miles an hour. Observations for southern Arizona: at Yuma, it was clear, with a temperature of 90. At Tucson, it was mostly cloudy, with a temperature of 82. It was cloudy, with a temperature of 73 at Nogales, and 77 at Sierra Vista. Observations for Southern California: at Blythe, it was clear, with a temperature of 94. At Los Angeles Airport, it was partly cloudy, with a temperature of 73. At San Diego, it was cloudy, with a temperature of 74. Regional observations: at Salt Lake City, rain was falling, with a temperature of 66. It was partly cloudy, with a temperature of 90 at Las Vegas, and 78 at El Paso. At Albuquerque, it was mostly cloudy, with a temperature of 72. Once again, at 2 a.m. in Phoenix, under partly cloudy skies. The Sky Harbor temperature was 90 degrees. Here is the latest forecast. For the following area, in Arizona,

chance of rain 20%. Sunday night, considerable cloudiness. Patchy blowing dust in the evening. A chance of showers and thunderstorms in the evening, then a chance of showers and a slight chance of thunderstorms after midnight. Heavy rainfall in the evening. Heavy rainfall after midnight. Not as warm. Lows 75 to 82. Southeast wind 5 to 10 miles per hour in the evening, becoming northeast 10 to 15 miles per hour after midnight. Chance of rain 50%. Rainfall up to 3/4 of an inch possible, except locally higher in thunderstorms. Monday, partly cloudy. A slight chance of showers and thunderstorms in the morning, then a chance of afternoon showers and thunderstorms. Not as warm. Highs 94 to 98. East wind 10 to 15 miles per hour in the morning, becoming south 5 to 10 miles per hour in the afternoon. Chance of rain 40%. Monday night, partly cloudy. A chance of showers and thunderstorms in the evening, then a chance of showers and a slight chance of thunderstorms after midnight. Lows 73 to 80. East wind 5 to 10 miles per hour. Chance of rain 40%. Tuesday, sunny. Highs 97 to 103. Tuesday night, clear. Lows 76 to 82. Wednesday, sunny. Highs 100 to 106. Wednesday night, mostly clear. Lows 77 to 83. Thursday, mostly sunny. A 10% chance of afternoon showers and thunderstorms. Highs 101 to 106. Thursday night, partly cloudy with a 10% chance of showers and thunderstorms. Lows 76 to 82. Friday, partly cloudy. A chance of showers and a slight chance of thunderstorms in the morning, then a slight chance of afternoon showers and thunderstorms. Highs 98 to 103. Chance of rain 30%. Friday night, partly cloudy with a 20% chance of showers and thunderstorms. Lows 76 to 82. Saturday, partly sunny with a 20% chance of showers and thunderstorms. Highs 98 to 103. Flood watch is canceled. The flood watch is canceled for a portion of south central Arizona, including the following areas: Aguila Valley, Buckeye Avondale, Cave Creek / New River, Central Phoenix, Deer Valley, East Valley, Fountain Hills East Mesa, Mizatzo Mountains, New River Mesa, North Phoenix Glendale, Northwest Valley, Rio Verde Salt River, Scottsdale Paradise Valley, South Mountain Arutuki, Southeast Valley Queen Creek, Tonopah Desert and Tonto Basin. Flooding is no longer expected to pose a threat tonight, but another round of storms with heavy rainfall is expected Sunday evening. Please continue to heed remaining road closures. Flood watch remains in effect from this evening through late tonight. What? Flooding caused by excessive rainfall continues to be possible. Where? A portion of south central Arizona, including the following areas: Apache Junction, Gold Canyon, Dripping Springs, Globe, Miami, Northwest Pinal County, Pinal / Superstition Mountains, San Carlos, Sonoran Desert Natal Monument, Southeast Hilo County, Superior and West Pinal County. When, from this evening through late tonight. Impacts: excessive runoff may result in flooding of rivers, creeks, streams, and other low-lying and flood-prone locations. Additional details: ample moisture and atmospheric instability will again combine with a weather system positioned over western portions of the region to promote scattered thunderstorms capable of producing heavy rainfall from Sunday evening into Sunday night. Training of storms could result in localized rainfall amounts of over 2 inches within the watch area. http://www.weather.gov/safety/ Flood. You should monitor later forecasts and be alert for possible flood warnings. Those living in areas prone to flooding should be prepared to take action should flooding develop. 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

the current time is 2:47 a.m. Mountain Standard Time. Here is the 2 a.m. Mountain Standard Time observation for Phoenix on Sunday, August 30th. At Sky Harbor, it was partly cloudy. Visibility 10 miles. Temperature was 19 degrees, dew point 63, relative humidity 40%. Wind was east, at 3 miles an hour. And the pressure was 29.84 inches, and steady. Other observations for South Central Arizona, including the Greater Phoenix area, it was clear, with a temperature of 87 at Luke Air Force Base, 89 at Falcon Field, 86 at Mesa Gateway, 87 at Chandler, and 93 at Gila Bend. It was partly cloudy, with a temperature of 91 at Buckeye, 89 at Deer Valley, and 91 at Scottsdale Airport. At Buckeye, wind was east, at 16 miles an hour, gusting to 25 miles an hour. Observations for northern Arizona, it was clear, with a temperature of 81 at Kingman, 57 at the Grand Canyon, and 74 at Page. It was partly cloudy, with a temperature of 60 at Flagstaff, and 69 at Prescott. At Winslow, it was mostly cloudy, with a temperature of 66. It was cloudy, with a temperature of 64 at Payson, and 61 at Chillo. At Williams, wind was south gusting to 26 miles an hour. Observations for southern Arizona, at Yuma, it was clear, with a temperature of 90. At Tucson, it was mostly cloudy, with a temperature of 82. It was cloudy, with a temperature of 73 at Nogales, and 77 at Sierra Vista. Observations for Southern California, at Blythe, it was clear, with a temperature of 94. At Los Angeles Airport, it was partly cloudy, with a temperature of 73. At San Diego, it was cloudy, with a temperature of 74. Regional observations, at Salt Lake City, rain was falling, with a temperature of 66. It was partly cloudy, with a temperature of 90 at Las Vegas, and 78 at El Paso. At Albuquerque, it was mostly cloudy, with a temperature of 72. Once again, at 2 a.m. in Phoenix, under partly cloudy skies. The Sky Harbor temperature was 19 degrees. Here is the latest forecast. For the following area, in Arizona, Central Phoenix, issued at 1:11 a.m. Mountain Standard Time. Flood watch in effect from this evening through late tonight. Tonight, partly cloudy with a slight chance of showers and thunderstorms. Heavy rainfall possible. Lows 79 to 87. East wind 5 to 10 miles per hour. Chance of rain 20%. Sunday, sunny in the morning then becoming partly sunny. A slight chance of showers and thunderstorms. Not as warm. Highs 100 to 105. Southeast wind 5 to 10 miles per hour in the morning becoming southwest in the afternoon. Chance of rain 20%. Sunday night, considerable cloudiness. Patchy blowing dust in the evening. A chance of showers and thunderstorms in the evening, then a chance of showers and a slight chance of thunderstorms after midnight. Heavy rainfall in the evening. Heavy rainfall after midnight. Not as warm. Lows 75 to 82. Southeast wind 5 to 10 miles per hour in the evening becoming northeast 10 to 15 miles per hour after midnight. Chance of rain 50%. Rainfall up to 3/4 of an inch possible, except locally higher in thunderstorms. Monday, partly cloudy. A slight chance of showers and thunderstorms in the morning, then a chance of afternoon showers and thunderstorms. Not as warm. Highs 94 to 98. East wind 10 to 15 miles per hour in the morning becoming south 5 to 10 miles per hour in the afternoon. Chance of rain 40%. Monday night, partly cloudy. A chance of showers and thunderstorms in the evening, then a chance of showers and a slight chance of thunderstorms after midnight. Lows 73 to 80. East wind 5 to 10 miles per hour. Chance of rain 40%.
Tuesday, sunny. Highs 97 to 103. Tuesday night, clear. Lows 76 to 82. Wednesday, sunny. Highs 100 to 106. Wednesday night, mostly clear. Lows 77 to 83. Thursday, mostly sunny. A 10% chance of afternoon showers and thunderstorms. Highs 101 to 106. Thursday night, partly cloudy with a 10% chance of showers and thunderstorms. Lows 76 to 82. Friday, partly cloudy. A chance of showers and a slight chance of thunderstorms in the morning, then a slight chance of afternoon showers and thunderstorms. Highs 98 to 103. Chance of rain 30%. Friday night, partly cloudy with a 20% chance of showers and thunderstorms. Lows 76 to 82. Saturday, partly sunny with a 20% chance of showers and thunderstorms. Highs 98 to 103. Flood watch is canceled. The flood watch is canceled for a portion of south central Arizona, including the following areas: Aguila Valley, Buckeye Avondale, Cave Creek / New River, Central Phoenix, Deer Valley, East Valley, Fountain Hills East Mesa, Mizatzo Mountains, New River Mesa, North Phoenix Glendale, Northwest Valley, Rio Verde Salt River, Scottsdale Paradise Valley, South Mountain Arutuki, Southeast Valley Queen Creek, Tonopah Desert and Tonto Basin. Flooding is no longer expected to pose a threat tonight, but another round of storms with heavy rainfall is expected Sunday evening. Please continue to heed remaining road closures. Flood watch remains in effect from this evening through late tonight. What? Flooding caused by excessive rainfall continues to be possible. Where? A portion of south central Arizona, including the following areas: Apache Junction, Gold Canyon, Dripping Springs, Globe, Miami, Northwest Pinal County, Pinal / Superstition Mountains, San Carlos, Sonoran Desert Natal Monument, Southeast Hilo County, Superior and West Pinal County. When? From this evening through late tonight. Impacts: excessive runoff may result in flooding of rivers, creeks, streams, and other low-lying and flood-prone locations. Additional details: ample moisture and atmospheric instability will again combine with a weather system positioned over western portions of the region to promote scattered thunderstorms capable of producing heavy rainfall from Sunday evening into Sunday night. Training of storms could result in localized rainfall amounts of over 2 inches within the watch area. http://www.weather.gov/safety/ Flood you should monitor later forecasts and be alert for possible flood warnings. Those living in areas prone to flooding should be prepared to take action should flooding develop. 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The current time is 2:56 a.m. Mountain Standard Time. Here is the 2 a.m. Mountain Standard Time observation for Phoenix, on Sunday, August 30th. At Sky Harbor, it was partly cloudy. Visibility 10 miles. Temperature was 19 degrees, dew point 63, relative humidity 40%. Wind was east, at 3 miles an hour. And the pressure was 29.84 inches, and steady. Other observations for South Central Arizona, including the Greater Phoenix area: it was clear, with a temperature of 87 at Luke Air Force Base, 89 at Falcon Field, 86 at Mesa Gateway, 87 at Chandler, and 93 at Gila Bend. It was partly cloudy, with a temperature of 91 at Buckeye, 89 at Deer Valley, and 91 at Scottsdale Airport. At Buckeye, wind was east, at 16 miles an hour, gusting to 25 miles an hour. Observations for northern Arizona: it was clear, with a temperature of 81 at Kingman, 57 at the Grand Canyon, and 74 at Page. It was partly cloudy, with a temperature of 60 at Flagstaff, and 69 at Prescott. At winds low, it was mostly cloudy, with a temperature of 66.
It was cloudy, with a temperature of 64 at Payson, and 61 at Chillo. At Williams, wind was south gusting to 26 miles an hour. Observations for southern Arizona, at Yuma, it was clear, with a temperature of 90. At Tucson, it was mostly cloudy, with a temperature of 82. It was cloudy, with a temperature of 73 at Nogales, and 77 at Sierra Vista. Observations for Southern California, at Blythe, it was clear, with a temperature of 94. At Los Angeles Airport, it was partly cloudy, with a temperature of 73. At San Diego, it was cloudy, with a temperature of 74. Regional observations, at Salt Lake City, rain was falling, with a temperature of 66. It was partly cloudy, with a temperature of 90 at Las Vegas, and 78 at El Paso. At Albuquerque, it was mostly cloudy, with a temperature of 72. Once again, at 2 a.m. in Phoenix, under partly cloudy skies. The Sky Harbor temperature was 90 degrees. Here is the latest forecast. For the following area, in Arizona, Central Phoenix, issued at 1:11 a.m. Mountain Standard Time. Flood watch in effect from this evening through late tonight. Tonight, partly cloudy with a slight chance of showers and thunderstorms. Heavy rainfall possible. Lows 79 to 87. East wind 5 to 10 miles per hour. Chance of rain 20%. Sunday, sunny in the morning then becoming partly sunny. A slight chance of showers and thunderstorms. Not as warm. Highs 100 to 105. Southeast wind 5 to 10 miles per hour in the morning becoming southwest in the afternoon. Chance of rain 20%. Sunday night, considerable cloudiness. Patchy blowing dust in the evening. A chance of showers and thunderstorms in the evening, then a chance of showers and a slight chance of thunderstorms after midnight. Heavy rainfall in the evening. Heavy rainfall after midnight. Not as warm. Lows 75 to 82. Southeast wind 5 to 10 miles per hour in the evening becoming northeast 10 to 15 miles per hour after midnight. Chance of rain 50%. Rainfall up to 3/4 of an inch possible, except locally higher in thunderstorms. Monday, partly cloudy. A slight chance of showers and thunderstorms in the morning, then a chance of afternoon showers and thunderstorms. Not as warm. Highs 94 to 98. East wind 10 to 15 miles per hour in the morning becoming south 5 to 10 miles per hour in the afternoon. Chance of rain 40%. Monday night, partly cloudy. A chance of showers and thunderstorms in the evening, then a chance of showers and a slight chance of thunderstorms after midnight. Lows 73 to 80. East wind 5 to 10 miles per hour. Chance of rain 40%. Tuesday, sunny. Highs 97 to 103. Tuesday night, clear. Lows 76 to 82. Wednesday, sunny. Highs 100 to 106. Wednesday night, mostly clear. Lows 77 to 83. Thursday, mostly sunny. A 10% chance of afternoon showers and thunderstorms. Highs 101 to 106. Thursday night, partly cloudy with a 10% chance of showers and thunderstorms. Lows 76 to 82. Friday, partly cloudy. A chance of showers and a slight chance of thunderstorms in the morning, then a slight chance of afternoon showers and thunderstorms. Highs 98 to 103. Chance of rain 30%. Friday night, partly cloudy with a 20% chance of showers and thunderstorms. Lows 76 to 82. Saturday, partly sunny with a 20% chance of showers and thunderstorms. Highs 98 to 103. Flood watch is canceled. The flood watch is canceled for a portion of south central Arizona, including the following areas: Aguila Valley, Buckeye Avondale, Cave Creek / New River,
Central Phoenix, Deer Valley, East Valley, Fountain Hills East Mesa, Mesatzal Mountains, New River Mesa, North Phoenix Glendale, Northwest Valley, Rio Verde Salt River, Scottsdale Paradise Valley, South Mountain Arutuki, Southeast Valley Queen Creek, Tonopah Desert and Tonto Basin. Flooding is no longer expected to pose a threat tonight, but another round of storms with heavy rainfall is expected Sunday evening. Please continue to heed remaining road closures. Flood watch remains in effect from this evening through late tonight. What? Flooding caused by excessive rainfall continues to be possible. Where? A portion of south central Arizona, including the following areas: Apache Junction, Gold Canyon, Dripping Springs, Globe, Miami, Northwest Pinal County, Pinal/Superstition Mountains, San Carlos, Sonoran Desert Natal Monument, Southeast Hilo County, Superior and West Pinal County. When? From this evening through late tonight. Impacts: excessive runoff may result in flooding of rivers, creeks, streams, and other low-lying and flood-prone locations. Additional details: ample moisture and atmospheric instability will again combine with a weather system positioned over western portions of the region to promote scattered thunderstorms capable of producing heavy rainfall from Sunday evening into Sunday night. Training of storms could result in localized rainfall amounts of over 2 inches within the watch area. http://www.weather.gov/safety/. Flood. You should monitor later forecasts and be alert for possible flood warnings. Those living in areas prone to flooding should be prepared to take action should flooding develop. You are listening to National Weather Service NOAA Weather Radio, KEC94 in Phoenix, Arizona, serving South Central Arizona. The current time is 3:05 a.m. Mountain Standard Time. Here is the latest forecast. For the following area, in Arizona, Central Phoenix, issued at 1:11 a.m. Mountain Standard Time. Flood watch in effect from this evening through late tonight. Tonight, partly cloudy with a slight chance of showers and thunderstorms. Heavy rainfall possible. Lows 79 to 87. East wind 5 to 10 miles per hour. Chance of rain 20%. Sunday, sunny in the morning then becoming partly sunny. A slight chance of showers and thunderstorms. Not as warm. Highs 100 to 105. Southeast wind 5 to 10 miles per hour in the morning becoming southwest in the afternoon. Chance of rain 20%. Sunday night, considerable cloudiness. Patchy blowing dust in the evening. A chance of showers and thunderstorms in the evening, then a chance of showers and a slight chance of thunderstorms after midnight. Heavy rainfall in the evening. Heavy rainfall after midnight. Not as warm. Lows 75 to 82. Southeast wind 5 to 10 miles per hour in the evening becoming northeast 10 to 15 miles per hour after midnight. Chance of rain 50%. Rainfall up to 3/4 of an inch possible, except locally higher in thunderstorms. Monday, partly cloudy. A slight chance of showers and thunderstorms in the morning, then a chance of afternoon showers and thunderstorms. Not as warm. Highs 94 to 98. East wind 10 to 15 miles per hour in the morning becoming south 5 to 10 miles per hour in the afternoon. Chance of rain 40%. Monday night, partly cloudy. A chance of showers and thunderstorms in the evening, then a chance of showers and a slight chance of thunderstorms after midnight. Lows 73 to 80. East wind 5 to 10 miles per hour. Chance of rain 40%. Tuesday, sunny. Highs 97 to 103. Tuesday night, clear. Lows 76 to 82. Wednesday, sunny. Highs 100 to 106. Wednesday night, mostly clear. Lows 77 to 83. Thursday, mostly sunny. A 10% chance of afternoon showers and thunderstorms.
Highs 101 to 106. Thursday night, partly cloudy with a 10% chance of showers and thunderstorms. Lows 76 to 82. Friday, partly cloudy. A chance of showers and a slight chance of thunderstorms in the morning, then a slight chance of afternoon showers and thunderstorms. Highs 98 to 103. Chance of rain 30%. Friday night, partly cloudy with a 20% chance of showers and thunderstorms. Lows 76 to 82. Saturday, partly sunny with a 20% chance of showers and thunderstorms. Highs 98 to 103. Flood watch is canceled. The flood watch is canceled for a portion of south central Arizona, including the following areas: Aguila Valley, Buckeye Avondale, Cave Creek / New River, Central Phoenix, Deer Valley, East Valley, Fountain Hills East Mesa, Mizatzo Mountains, New River Mesa, North Phoenix Glendale, Northwest Valley, Rio Verde Salt River, Scottsdale Paradise Valley, South Mountain Arutuki, Southeast Valley Queen Creek, Tonopah Desert and Tonto Basin. Flooding is no longer expected to pose a threat tonight, but another round of storms with heavy rainfall is expected Sunday evening. Please continue to heed remaining road closures. Flood watch remains in effect from this evening through late tonight. What? Flooding caused by excessive rainfall continues to be possible. Where? A portion of south central Arizona, including the following areas: Apache Junction, Gold Canyon, Dripping Springs, Globe, Miami, Northwest Pinal County, Pinal / Superstition Mountains, San Carlos, Sonoran Desert Natal Monument, Southeast Hilo County, Superior and West Pinal County. When, from this evening through late tonight. Impacts: excessive runoff may result in flooding of rivers, creeks, streams, and other low-lying and flood-prone locations. Additional details: ample moisture and atmospheric instability will again combine with a weather system positioned over western portions of the region to promote scattered thunderstorms capable of producing heavy rainfall from Sunday evening into Sunday night. Training of storms could result in localized rainfall amounts of over 2 inches within the watch area. http://www.weather.gov/safety/ Flood you should monitor later forecasts and be alert for possible flood warnings. Those living in areas prone to flooding should be prepared to take action should flooding develop. 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The current time is 3:10 a.m. Mountain Standard Time. Here is the 3 a.m. Mountain Standard Time observation for Phoenix, on Sunday, August 30th. At Sky Harbor, it was partly cloudy. Visibility 10 miles. Temperature was 90 degrees, dew point 63, relative humidity 40%. Wind was southwest, at 5 miles an hour. And the pressure was 29.85 inches, and rising. Other observations for South Central Arizona including the Greater Phoenix area: it was clear, with a temperature of 85 at Luke Air Force Base, 88 at Deer Valley, and 91 at Scottsdale Airport. Under clear skies, Falcon Field reported 87, Mesa Gateway reported 86, and Chandler reported 84. At Buckeye, it was partly cloudy, with a temperature of 90. Observations for Northern Arizona: it was clear, with a temperature of 81 at Kingman, and 55 at the Grand Canyon. It was partly cloudy, with a temperature of 68 at Prescott, and 72 at Page. It was mostly cloudy, with a temperature of 60 at Flagstaff, 64 at Payson, and 66 at Winslow. At Sholo, it was cloudy, with a temperature of 61. Observations for Southern Arizona: at Sierra Vista, rain was falling, with a temperature of 74. At Yuma, it was clear, with a temperature of 90. It was mostly cloudy, with a temperature of 82 at Tucson, and 75 at Nogales. Observations for Southern California: at Blythe, it was clear, with a temperature of 94. At Los Angeles Airport,
It was partly cloudy, with a temperature of 72. At San Diego, it was mostly cloudy, with a temperature of 74. Regional observations, skies ranged from partly cloudy to mostly cloudy. It was 89 at Las Vegas, 64 at Salt Lake City, 68 at Albuquerque, and 80 at El Paso. Once again, at 3 a.m. in Phoenix, under partly cloudy skies. The Sky Harbor temperature was 90 degrees. Here is the latest forecast. For the following area, in Arizona, Central Phoenix, issued at 1:11 a.m. Mountain Standard Time. Flood watch in effect from this evening through late tonight. Tonight, partly cloudy with a slight chance of showers and thunderstorms. Heavy rainfall possible. Lows 79 to 87. East wind 5 to 10 miles per hour. Chance of rain 20%. Sunday, sunny in the morning then becoming partly sunny. A slight chance of showers and thunderstorms. Not as warm. Highs 100 to 105. Southeast wind 5 to 10 miles per hour in the morning becoming southwest in the afternoon. Chance of rain 20%. Sunday night, considerable cloudiness. Patchy blowing dust in the evening. A chance of showers and thunderstorms in the evening, then a chance of showers and a slight chance of thunderstorms after midnight. Heavy rainfall in the evening. Heavy rainfall after midnight. Not as warm. Lows 75 to 82. Southeast wind 5 to 10 miles per hour in the evening becoming northeast 10 to 15 miles per hour after midnight. Chance of rain 50%. Rainfall up to 3/4 of an inch possible, except locally higher in thunderstorms. Monday, partly cloudy. A slight chance of showers and thunderstorms in the morning, then a chance of afternoon showers and thunderstorms. Not as warm. Highs 94 to 98. East wind 10 to 15 miles per hour in the morning becoming south 5 to 10 miles per hour in the afternoon. Chance of rain 40%. Monday night, partly cloudy. A chance of showers and thunderstorms in the evening, then a chance of showers and a slight chance of thunderstorms after midnight. Lows 73 to 80. East wind 5 to 10 miles per hour. Chance of rain 40%. Tuesday, sunny. Highs 97 to 103. Tuesday night, clear. Lows 76 to 82. Wednesday, sunny. Highs 100 to 106. Wednesday night, mostly clear. Lows 77 to 83. Thursday, mostly sunny. A 10% chance of afternoon showers and thunderstorms. Highs 101 to 106. Thursday night, partly cloudy with a 10% chance of showers and thunderstorms. Lows 76 to 82. Friday, partly cloudy. A chance of showers and a slight chance of thunderstorms in the morning, then a slight chance of afternoon showers and thunderstorms. Highs 98 to 103. Chance of rain 30%. Friday night, partly cloudy with a 20% chance of showers and thunderstorms. Lows 76 to 82. Saturday, partly sunny with a 20% chance of showers and thunderstorms. Highs 98 to 103. Flood watch is canceled. The flood watch is canceled for a portion of south central Arizona, including the following areas: Aguila Valley, Buckeye Avondale, Cave Creek / New River, Central Phoenix, Deer Valley, East Valley, Fountain Hills East Mesa, Mizatzo Mountains, New River Mesa, North Phoenix Glendale, Northwest Valley, Rio Verde Salt River, Scottsdale Paradise Valley, South Mountain Arutuki, Southeast Valley Queen Creek, Tonopah Desert and Tonto Basin. Flooding is no longer expected to pose a threat tonight, but another round of storms with heavy rainfall is expected Sunday evening. Please continue to heed remaining road closures. Flood watch remains in effect from this evening through late tonight. What? Flooding caused by excessive rainfall continues to be possible.
where a portion of South Central Arizona, including the following areas: Apache Junction, Gold Canyon, Dripping Springs, Globe, Miami, Northwest Pinal County, Pinal/Superstition Mountains, San Carlos, Sonoran Desert Natal Monument, Southeast Hilo County, Superior and West Pinal County. When, from this evening through late tonight, impacts, excessive runoff may result in flooding of rivers, creeks, streams, and other low-lying and flood-prone locations. Additional details: ample moisture and atmospheric instability will again combine with a weather system positioned over western portions of the region to promote scattered thunderstorms capable of producing heavy rainfall from Sunday evening into Sunday night. Training of storms could result in localized rainfall amounts of over 2 inches within the watch area. http://www.weather.gov/safety/ Flood. You should monitor later forecasts and be alert for possible flood warnings. Those living in areas prone to flooding should be prepared to take action should flooding develop. 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The current time is 3:19 a.m. Mountain Standard Time. Here is the 3 a.m. Mountain Standard Time observation for Phoenix on Sunday, August 30th. At Sky Harbor, it was partly cloudy. Visibility 10 miles. Temperature was 90 degrees, dew point 63, relative humidity 40%. Wind was southwest, at 5 miles an hour. And the pressure was 29.85 inches, and rising. Other observations for South Central Arizona, including the greater Phoenix area: it was clear, with a temperature of 85 at Luke Air Force Base, 88 at Deer Valley, and 91 at Scottsdale Airport. Under clear skies, Falcon Field reported 87, Mesa Gateway reported 86, and Chandler reported 84. At Buckeye, it was partly cloudy, with a temperature of 90. Observations for Northern Arizona: it was clear, with a temperature of 81 at Kingman, and 55 at the Grand Canyon. It was partly cloudy, with a temperature of 68 at Prescott, and 72 at Page. It was mostly cloudy, with a temperature of 60 at Flagstaff, 64 at Payson, and 66 at Winslow. At Sholo, it was cloudy, with a temperature of 61. Observations for Southern Arizona: at Sierra Vista, rain was falling, with a temperature of 74. At Yuma, it was clear, with a temperature of 90. It was mostly cloudy, with a temperature of 82 at Tucson, and 75 at Nogales. Observations for Southern California: at Blythe, it was clear, with a temperature of 94. At Los Angeles Airport, it was partly cloudy, with a temperature of 72. At San Diego, it was mostly cloudy, with a temperature of 74. Regional observations: skies ranged from partly cloudy to mostly cloudy. It was 89 at Las Vegas, 64 at Salt Lake City, 68 at Albuquerque, and 80 at El Paso. Once again, at 3 a.m. in Phoenix, under partly cloudy skies. The Sky Harbor temperature was 90 degrees. Here is the latest forecast for the following area in Arizona: Central Phoenix, issued at 1:11 a.m. Mountain Standard Time. Flood watch in effect from this evening through late tonight. Tonight, partly cloudy with a slight chance of showers and thunderstorms. Heavy rainfall possible. Lows 79 to 87. East wind 5 to 10 miles per hour. Chance of rain 20%. Sunday, sunny in the morning, then becoming partly sunny. A slight chance of showers and thunderstorms. Not as warm. Highs 100 to 105. Southeast wind 5 to 10 miles per hour in the morning, becoming southwest in the afternoon. Chance of rain 20%. Sunday night, considerable cloudiness. Patchy blowing dust in the evening. A chance of showers and thunderstorms in the evening, then a chance of showers and a slight chance of thunderstorms after midnight. Heavy rainfall in the evening.
heavy rainfall after midnight. Not as warm. Lows 75 to 82. Southeast wind 5 to 10 miles per hour in the evening, becoming northeast 10 to 15 miles per hour after midnight. Chance of rain 50%. Rainfall up to 3/4 of an inch possible, except locally higher in thunderstorms. Monday, partly cloudy. A slight chance of showers and thunderstorms in the morning, then a chance of afternoon showers and thunderstorms. Not as warm. Highs 94 to 98. East wind 10 to 15 miles per hour in the morning, becoming south 5 to 10 miles per hour in the afternoon. Chance of rain 40%. Monday night, partly cloudy. A chance of showers and thunderstorms in the evening, then a chance of showers and a slight chance of thunderstorms after midnight. Lows 73 to 80. East wind 5 to 10 miles per hour. Chance of rain 40%. Tuesday, sunny. Highs 97 to 103. Tuesday night, clear. Lows 76 to 82. Wednesday, sunny. Highs 100 to 106. Wednesday night, mostly clear. Lows 77 to 83. Thursday, mostly sunny. A 10% chance of afternoon showers and thunderstorms. Highs 101 to 106. Thursday night, partly cloudy with a 10% chance of showers and thunderstorms. Lows 76 to 82. Friday, partly cloudy. A chance of showers and a slight chance of thunderstorms in the morning, then a slight chance of afternoon showers and thunderstorms. Highs 98 to 103. Chance of rain 30%. Friday night, partly cloudy with a 20% chance of showers and thunderstorms. Lows 76 to 82. Saturday, partly sunny with a 20% chance of showers and thunderstorms. Highs 98 to 103. Flood watch is canceled. The flood watch is canceled for a portion of south central Arizona, including the following areas: Aguila Valley, Buckeye Avondale, Cave Creek / New River, Central Phoenix, Deer Valley, East Valley, Fountain Hills East Mesa, Mizatzal Mountains, New River Mesa, North Phoenix Glendale, Northwest Valley, Rio Verde Salt River, Scottsdale Paradise Valley, South Mountain Arutuki, Southeast Valley Queen Creek, Tonopah Desert and Tonto Basin. Flooding is no longer expected to pose a threat tonight, but another round of storms with heavy rainfall is expected Sunday evening. Please continue to heed remaining road closures. Flood watch remains in effect from this evening through late tonight. What? Flooding caused by excessive rainfall continues to be possible. Where? A portion of south central Arizona, including the following areas: Apache Junction, Gold Canyon, Dripping Springs, Globe, Miami, Northwest Pinal County, Pinal / Superstition Mountains, San Carlos, Sonoran Desert Natal Monument, Southeast Hilo County, Superior and West Pinal County. When? From this evening through late tonight. Impacts: excessive runoff may result in flooding of rivers, creeks, streams, and other low-lying and flood-prone locations. Additional details: ample moisture and atmospheric instability will again combine with a weather system positioned over western portions of the region to promote scattered thunderstorms capable of producing heavy rainfall from Sunday evening into Sunday night. Training of storms could result in localized rainfall amounts of over 2 inches within the watch area. http://www.weather.gov/safety/ Flood. You should monitor later forecasts and be alert for possible flood warnings. Those living in areas prone to flooding should be prepared to take action should flooding develop. 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The current time is 3:27 a.m. Mountain Standard Time. Here is the 3 a.m. Mountain Standard Time observation for Phoenix, on Sunday, August 30th. At Sky Harbor, it was partly cloudy. Visibility 10 miles,
Temperature was 19 degrees, dew point 63, relative humidity 40%. Wind was southwest, at 5 miles an hour. And the pressure was 29.85 inches, and rising. Other observations for south-central Arizona, including the greater Phoenix area, it was clear, with a temperature of 85 at Luke Air Force Base, 88 at Deer Valley, and 91 at Scottsdale Airport. Under clear skies, Falcon Field reported 87, Mesa Gateway reported 86, and Chandler reported 84. At Buckeye, it was partly cloudy, with a temperature of 90. Observations for northern Arizona, it was clear, with a temperature of 81 at Kingman, and 55 at the Grand Canyon. It was partly cloudy, with a temperature of 68 at Prescott, and 72 at Page. It was mostly cloudy, with a temperature of 60 at Flagstaff, 64 at Payson, and 66 at Winslow. At Sholo, it was cloudy, with a temperature of 61. Observations for southern Arizona, at Sierra Vista, rain was falling, with a temperature of 74. At Yuma, it was clear, with a temperature of 90. It was mostly cloudy, with a temperature of 82 at Tucson, and 75 at Nogales. Observations for Southern California, at Blythe, it was clear, with a temperature of 94. At Los Angeles Airport, it was partly cloudy, with a temperature of 72. At San Diego, it was mostly cloudy, with a temperature of 74. Regional observations, skies ranged from partly cloudy to mostly cloudy. It was 89 at Las Vegas, 64 at Salt Lake City, 68 at Albuquerque, and 80 at El Paso. Once again, at 3 a.m. in Phoenix, under partly cloudy skies. The Sky Harbor temperature was 19 degrees. Here is the latest forecast. For the following area, in Arizona, Central Phoenix, issued at 1:11 a.m. Mountain Standard Time. Flood watch in effect from this evening through late tonight. Tonight, partly cloudy with a slight chance of showers and thunderstorms. Heavy rainfall possible. Lows 79 to 87. East wind 5 to 10 miles per hour. Chance of rain 20%. Sunday, sunny in the morning then becoming partly sunny. A slight chance of showers and thunderstorms. Not as warm. Highs 100 to 105. Southeast wind 5 to 10 miles per hour in the morning becoming southwest in the afternoon. Chance of rain 20%. Sunday night, considerable cloudiness. Patchy blowing dust in the evening. A chance of showers and thunderstorms in the evening, then a chance of showers and a slight chance of thunderstorms after midnight. Heavy rainfall in the evening. Heavy rainfall after midnight. Not as warm. Lows 75 to 82. Southeast wind 5 to 10 miles per hour in the evening becoming northeast 10 to 15 miles per hour after midnight. Chance of rain 50%. Rainfall up to 3/4 of an inch possible, except locally higher in thunderstorms. Monday, partly cloudy. A slight chance of showers and thunderstorms in the morning, then a chance of afternoon showers and thunderstorms. Not as warm. Highs 94 to 98. East wind 10 to 15 miles per hour in the morning becoming south 5 to 10 miles per hour in the afternoon. Chance of rain 40%. Monday night, partly cloudy. A chance of showers and thunderstorms in the evening, then a chance of showers and a slight chance of thunderstorms after midnight. Lows 73 to 80. East wind 5 to 10 miles per hour. Chance of rain 40%. Tuesday, sunny. Highs 97 to 103. Tuesday night, clear. Lows 76 to 82. Wednesday, sunny. Highs 100 to 106. Wednesday night, mostly clear. Lows 77 to 83. Thursday, mostly sunny. A 10% chance of afternoon showers and thunderstorms. Highs 101 to 106. Thursday night,
partly cloudy with a 10% chance of showers and thunderstorms. Lows 76 to 82. Friday, partly cloudy. A chance of showers and a slight chance of thunderstorms in the morning, then a slight chance of afternoon showers and thunderstorms. Highs 98 to 103. Chance of rain 30%. Friday night, partly cloudy with a 20% chance of showers and thunderstorms. Low 82. Saturday, partly sunny with a 20% chance of showers and thunderstorms. Highs 98 to 103. Flood watch is canceled. The flood watch is canceled for a portion of south central Arizona, including the following areas: Aguila Valley, Buckeye Avondale, Cave Creek / New River, Central Phoenix, Deer Valley, East Valley, Fountain Hills East Mesa, Mizatzal Mountains, New River Mesa, North Phoenix Glendale, Northwest Valley, Rio Verde Salt River, Scottsdale Paradise Valley, South Mountain Arutuki, Southeast Valley Queen Creek, Tonopah Desert and Tonto Basin. Flooding is no longer expected to pose a threat tonight, but another round of storms with heavy rainfall is expected Sunday evening. Please continue to heed remaining road closures. Flood watch remains in effect from this evening through late tonight. What? Flooding caused by excessive rainfall continues to be possible. Where? A portion of south central Arizona, including the following areas: Apache Junction, Gold Canyon, Dripping Springs, Globe, Miami, Northwest Pinal County, Pinal / Superstition Mountains, San Carlos, Sonoran Desert Natal Monument, Southeast Hilo County, Superior and West Pinal County. When? From this evening through late tonight. Impacts: excessive runoff may result in flooding of rivers, creeks, streams, and other low-lying and flood-prone locations. Additional details: ample moisture and atmospheric instability will again combine with a weather system positioned over western portions of the region to promote scattered thunderstorms capable of producing heavy rainfall from Sunday evening into Sunday night. Training of storms could result in localized rainfall amounts of over 2 inches within the watch area. http://www.weather.gov/safety/ Flood. You should monitor later forecasts and be alert for possible flood warnings. Those living in areas prone to flooding should be prepared to take action should flooding develop. 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The current time is 3:35 a.m. Mountain Standard Time. Here is the 3 a.m. Mountain Standard Time observation for Phoenix, on Sunday, August 30th. At Sky Harbor, it was partly cloudy. Visibility 10 miles. Temperature was 19 degrees, dew point 63, relative humidity 40%. Wind was southwest, at 5 miles an hour. And the pressure was 29.85 inches, and rising. Other observations for South Central Arizona, including the Greater Phoenix area: it was clear, with a temperature of 85 at Luke Air Force Base, 88 at Deer Valley, and 91 at Scottsdale Airport. Under clear skies, Falcon Field reported 87, Mesa Gateway reported 86, and Chandler reported 84. At Buckeye, it was partly cloudy, with a temperature of 90. Observations for Northern Arizona: it was clear, with a temperature of 81 at Kingman, and 55 at the Grand Canyon. It was partly cloudy, with a temperature of 68 at Prescott, and 72 at Page. It was mostly cloudy, with a temperature of 60 at Flagstaff, 64 at Payson, and 66 at Winslow. At Sholo, it was cloudy, with a temperature of 61. Observations for Southern Arizona: at Sierra Vista, rain was falling, with a temperature of 74. At Yuma, it was clear, with a temperature of 90. It was mostly cloudy, with a temperature of 82 at Tucson, and 75 at Nogales. Observations for Southern California: at Blythe, it was clear, with a temperature of 94. At Los Angeles Airport, it was partly cloudy, with a temperature of 72.
at San Diego, it was mostly cloudy, with a temperature of 74. Regional observations, skies ranged from partly cloudy to mostly cloudy. It was 89 at Las Vegas, 64 at Salt Lake City, 68 at Albuquerque, and 80 at El Paso. Once again, at 3 a.m. in Phoenix, under partly cloudy skies. The Sky Harbor temperature was 90 degrees. Here is the latest forecast. For the following area, in Arizona, Central Phoenix, issued at 1:11 a.m. Mountain Standard Time. Flood watch in effect from this evening through late tonight. Tonight, partly cloudy with a slight chance of showers and thunderstorms. Heavy rainfall possible. Lows 79 to 87. East wind 5 to 10 miles per hour. Chance of rain 20%. Sunday, sunny in the morning then becoming partly sunny. A slight chance of showers and thunderstorms. Not as warm. Highs 100 to 105. Southeast wind 5 to 10 miles per hour in the morning becoming southwest in the afternoon. Chance of rain 20%. Sunday night, considerable cloudiness. Patchy blowing dust in the evening. A chance of showers and thunderstorms in the evening, then a chance of showers and a slight chance of thunderstorms after midnight. Heavy rainfall in the evening. Heavy rainfall after midnight. Not as warm. Lows 75 to 82. Southeast wind 5 to 10 miles per hour in the evening becoming northeast 10 to 15 miles per hour after midnight. Chance of rain 50%. Rainfall up to 3/4 of an inch possible, except locally higher in thunderstorms. Monday, partly cloudy. A slight chance of showers and thunderstorms in the morning, then a chance of afternoon showers and thunderstorms. Not as warm. Highs 94 to 98. East wind 10 to 15 miles per hour in the morning becoming south 5 to 10 miles per hour in the afternoon. Chance of rain 40%. Monday night, partly cloudy. A chance of showers and thunderstorms in the evening, then a chance of showers and a slight chance of thunderstorms after midnight. Lows 73 to 80. East wind 5 to 10 miles per hour. Chance of rain 40%. Tuesday, sunny. Highs 97 to 103. Tuesday night, clear. Lows 76 to 82. Wednesday, sunny. Highs 100 to 106. Wednesday night, mostly clear. Lows 77 to 83. Thursday, mostly sunny. A 10% chance of afternoon showers and thunderstorms. Highs 101 to 106. Thursday night, partly cloudy with a 10% chance of showers and thunderstorms. Lows 76 to 82. Friday, partly cloudy. A chance of showers and a slight chance of thunderstorms in the morning, then a slight chance of afternoon showers and thunderstorms. Highs 98 to 103. Chance of rain 30%. Friday night, partly cloudy with a 20% chance of showers and thunderstorms. Lows 76 to 82. Saturday, partly sunny with a 20% chance of showers and thunderstorms. Highs 98 to 103. Flood watch is canceled. The flood watch is canceled for a portion of south central Arizona, including the following areas: Aguila Valley, Buckeye Avondale, Cave Creek / New River, Central Phoenix, Deer Valley, East Valley, Fountain Hills East Mesa, Mizatzo Mountains, New River Mesa, North Phoenix Glendale, Northwest Valley, Rio Verde Salt River, Scottsdale Paradise Valley, South Mountain Arutuki, Southeast Valley Queen Creek, Tonopah Desert and Tonto Basin. Flooding is no longer expected to pose a threat tonight, but another round of storms with heavy rainfall is expected Sunday evening. Please continue to heed remaining road closures. Flood watch remains in effect from this evening through late tonight. What? Flooding caused by excessive rainfall continues to be possible. Where? A portion of south central Arizona, including the following areas:
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The current time is 3:44 a.m. Mountain Standard Time. Here is the 3 a.m. Mountain Standard Time observation for Phoenix, on Sunday, August 30th. At Sky Harbor, it was partly cloudy. Visibility 10 miles. Temperature was 90 degrees, dew point 63, relative humidity 40%. Wind was southwest, at 5 miles an hour. And the pressure was 29.85 inches, and rising. Other observations for South Central Arizona including the Greater Phoenix area, it was clear, with a temperature of 85 at Luke Air Force Base, 88 at Deer Valley, and 91 at Scottsdale Airport. Under clear skies, Falcon Field reported 87, Mesa Gateway reported 86, and Chandler reported 84. At Buckeye, it was partly cloudy, with a temperature of 90. Observations for northern Arizona, it was clear, with a temperature of 81 at Kingman, and 55 at the Grand Canyon. It was partly cloudy, with a temperature of 68 at Prescott, and 72 at Page. It was mostly cloudy, with a temperature of 60 at Flagstaff, 64 at Payson, and 66 at Winslow. At Cholo, it was cloudy, with a temperature of 61. Observations for southern Arizona. At Sierra Vista, rain was falling, with a temperature of 74. At Yuma, it was clear, with a temperature of 90. It was mostly cloudy, with a temperature of 82 at Tucson, and 75 at Nogales. Observations for Southern California, at Blythe, it was clear, with a temperature of 94. At Los Angeles Airport, it was partly cloudy, with a temperature of 72. At San Diego, it was mostly cloudy, with a temperature of 74. Regional observations, skies ranged from partly cloudy to mostly cloudy. It was 89 at Las Vegas, 64 at Salt Lake City, 68 at Albuquerque, and 80 at El Paso. Once again, at 3 a.m. in Phoenix, under partly cloudy skies. The Sky Harbor temperature was 90 degrees. Here is the latest forecast. For the following area, in Arizona, Central Phoenix, issued at 1:11 a.m. Mountain Standard Time. Flood watch in effect from this evening through late tonight. Tonight, partly cloudy with a slight chance of showers and thunderstorms. Heavy rainfall possible. Lows 79 to 87. East wind 5 to 10 miles per hour. Chance of rain 20%. Sunday, sunny in the morning then becoming partly sunny. A slight chance of showers and thunderstorms. Not as warm. Highs 100 to 105. Southeast wind 5 to 10 miles per hour in the morning becoming southwest in the afternoon. Chance of rain 20%. Sunday night, considerable cloudiness. Patchy blowing dust in the evening. A chance of showers and thunderstorms in the evening, then a chance of showers and a slight chance of thunderstorms after midnight. Heavy rainfall in the evening. Heavy rainfall after midnight. Not as warm. Lows 75 to 82. Southeast wind 5 to 10 miles per hour in the evening becoming northeast 10 to 15 miles per hour after midnight. Chance of rain 50%. Rainfall up to 3/4 of an inch possible, except locally higher in thunderstorms. Monday, partly cloudy. A slight chance of showers and thunderstorms in the morning, then a chance of afternoon showers and thunderstorms. Not as warm. Highs 94 to 98. East wind 10 to 15 miles per hour in the morning becoming south 5 to 10 miles per hour in the afternoon. Chance of rain 40%. Monday night, partly cloudy. A chance of showers and thunderstorms in

evening, then a chance of showers and a slight chance of thunderstorms after midnight. Lows 73 to 80. East wind 5 to 10 miles per hour. Chance of rain 40%. Tuesday, sunny. Highs 97 to 103. Tuesday night, clear. Lows 76 to 82. Wednesday, sunny. Highs 100 to 106. Wednesday night, mostly clear. Lows 77 to 83. Thursday, mostly sunny. A 10% chance of afternoon showers and thunderstorms. Highs 101 to 106. Thursday night, partly cloudy with a 10% chance of showers and thunderstorms. Lows 76 to 82. Friday, partly cloudy. A chance of showers and a slight chance of thunderstorms in the morning, then a slight chance of afternoon showers and thunderstorms. Highs 98 to 103. Chance of rain 30%. Friday night, partly cloudy with a 20% chance of showers and thunderstorms. Lows 76 to 82. Saturday, partly sunny with a 20% chance of showers and thunderstorms. Highs 98 to 103. Flood watch is canceled. The flood watch is canceled for a portion of south central Arizona, including the following areas: Aguila Valley, Buckeye Avondale, Cave Creek / New River, Central Phoenix, Deer Valley, East Valley, Fountain Hills East Mesa, Mizatzo Mountains, New River Mesa, North Phoenix Glendale, Northwest Valley, Rio Verde Salt River, Scottsdale Paradise Valley, South Mountain Arutuki, Southeast Valley Queen Creek, Tonopah Desert and Tonto Basin. Flooding is no longer expected to pose a threat tonight, but another round of storms with heavy rainfall is expected Sunday evening. Please continue to heed remaining road closures. Flood watch remains in effect from this evening through late tonight. What? Flooding caused by excessive rainfall continues to be possible. Where? A portion of south central Arizona, including the following areas: Apache Junction, Gold Canyon, Dripping Springs, Globe, Miami, Northwest Pinal County, Pinal / Superstition Mountains, San Carlos, Sonoran Desert Natal Monument, Southeast Hilo County, Superior and West Pinal County. When? From this evening through late tonight. Impacts: excessive runoff may result in flooding of rivers, creeks, streams, and other low-lying and flood-prone locations. Additional details: ample moisture and atmospheric instability will again combine with a weather system positioned over western portions of the region to promote scattered thunderstorms capable of producing heavy rainfall from Sunday evening into Sunday night. Training of storms could result in localized rainfall amounts of over 2 inches within the watch area. http://www.weather.gov/safety/. 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You should monitor later forecasts and be alert for possible flood warnings. Those living in areas prone to flooding should be prepared to take action should flooding develop. 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The current time is 3:52 a.m. Mountain Standard Time. Here is the 3 a.m. Mountain Standard Time observation for Phoenix, on Sunday, August 30th. At Sky Harbor, it was partly cloudy. Visibility 10 miles. Temperature was 90 degrees, dew point 63, relative humidity 40%. Wind was southwest, at 5 miles an hour. And the pressure was 29.85 inches, and rising. Other observations for South Central Arizona, including the Greater Phoenix area: it was clear, with a temperature of 85 at Luke Air Force Base, 88 at Deer Valley, and 91 at Scottsdale Airport. Under clear skies, Falcon Field reported 87, Mesa Gateway reported 86, and Chandler reported 84. At Buckeye, it was partly cloudy, with a temperature of 90. Observations for northern Arizona: it was clear, with a temperature of 81 at Kingman, and 55 at the Grand Canyon. It was partly cloudy, with a temperature of 68 at Prescott,
and 72 at Page. It was mostly cloudy, with a temperature of 60 at Flagstaff, 64 at Payson, and 66 at Winslow. At Cholo, it was cloudy, with a temperature of 61. Observations for southern Arizona. At Sierra Vista, rain was falling, with a temperature of 74. At Yuma, it was clear, with a temperature of 90. It was mostly cloudy, with a temperature of 82 at Tucson, and 75 at Nogales. Observations for Southern California, at Blythe, it was clear, with a temperature of 94. At Los Angeles Airport, it was partly cloudy, with a temperature of 72. At San Diego, it was mostly cloudy, with a temperature of 74. Regional observations, skies ranged from partly cloudy to mostly cloudy. It was 89 at Las Vegas, 64 at Salt Lake City, 68 at Albuquerque, and 80 at El Paso. Once again, at 3 a.m. in Phoenix, under partly cloudy skies. The Sky Harbor temperature was 90 degrees. Here is the latest forecast. For the following area, in Arizona, Central Phoenix, issued at 1:11 a.m. Mountain Standard Time. Flood watch in effect from this evening through late tonight. Tonight, partly cloudy with a slight chance of showers and thunderstorms. Heavy rainfall possible. Lows 79 to 87. East wind 5 to 10 miles per hour. Chance of rain 20%. Sunday, sunny in the morning then becoming partly sunny. A slight chance of showers and thunderstorms. Not as warm. Highs 100 to 105. Southeast wind 5 to 10 miles per hour in the morning becoming southwest in the afternoon. Chance of rain 20%. Sunday night, considerable cloudiness. Patchy blowing dust in the evening. A chance of showers and thunderstorms in the evening, then a chance of showers and a slight chance of thunderstorms after midnight. Heavy rainfall in the evening. Heavy rainfall after midnight. Not as warm. Lows 75 to 82. Southeast wind 5 to 10 miles per hour in the evening becoming northeast 10 to 15 miles per hour after midnight. Chance of rain 50%. Rainfall up to 3/4 of an inch possible, except locally higher in thunderstorms. Monday, partly cloudy. A slight chance of showers and thunderstorms in the morning, then a chance of afternoon showers and thunderstorms. Not as warm. Highs 94 to 98. East wind 10 to 15 miles per hour in the morning becoming south 5 to 10 miles per hour in the afternoon. Chance of rain 40%. Monday night, partly cloudy. A chance of showers and thunderstorms in the evening, then a chance of showers and a slight chance of thunderstorms after midnight. Lows 73 to 80. East wind 5 to 10 miles per hour. Chance of rain 40%. Tuesday, sunny. Highs 97 to 103. Tuesday night, clear. Lows 76 to 82. Wednesday, sunny. Highs 100 to 106. Wednesday night, mostly clear. Lows 77 to 83. Thursday, mostly sunny. A 10% chance of afternoon showers and thunderstorms. Highs 101 to 106. Thursday night, partly cloudy with a 10% chance of showers and thunderstorms. Lows 76 to 82. Friday, partly cloudy. A chance of showers and a slight chance of thunderstorms in the morning, then a slight chance of afternoon showers and thunderstorms. Highs 98 to 103. Chance of rain 30%. Friday night, partly cloudy with a 20% chance of showers and thunderstorms. Lows 76 to 82. Saturday, partly sunny with a 20% chance of showers and thunderstorms. Highs 98 to 103. Flood watch is canceled. The flood watch is canceled for a portion of south central Arizona, including the following areas: Aguila Valley, Buckeye Avondale, Cave Creek/New River,
Central Phoenix, Deer Valley, East Valley, Fountain Hills East Mesa, Bezatzo Mountains, New River Mesa, North Phoenix Glendale, Northwest Valley, Rio Verde Salt River, Scottsdale Paradise Valley, South Mountain Arutuki, Southeast Valley Queen Creek, Tonopah Desert and Tonto Basin. Flooding is no longer expected to pose a threat tonight, but another round of storms with heavy rainfall is expected Sunday evening. Please continue to heed remaining road closures. Flood watch remains in effect from this evening through late tonight. What? Flooding caused by excessive rainfall continues to be possible. Where? A portion of south central Arizona, including the following areas: Apache Junction, Gold Canyon, Dripping Springs, Globe, Miami, Northwest Pinal County, Pinal/Superstition Mountains, San Carlos, Sonoran Desert, Natal Monument, Southeast Hilo County, Superior and West Pinal County. When? From this evening through late tonight. Impacts: excessive runoff may result in flooding of rivers, creeks, streams, and other low-lying and flood-prone locations. Additional details: ample moisture and atmospheric instability will again combine with a weather system positioned over western portions of the region to promote scattered thunderstorms capable of producing heavy rainfall from Sunday evening into Sunday night. Training of storms could result in localized rainfall amounts of over 2 inches within the watch area. http://www.weather.gov/safety/ Flood. You should monitor later forecasts and be alert for possible flood warnings. Those living in areas prone to flooding should be prepared to take action should flooding develop. You're listening to National Weather Service NOAA Weather Radio, KEC 94 in Phoenix, Arizona, serving South Central Arizona. The current time is 4 a.m. Mountain Standard Time. Flood watch is canceled. The flood watch is canceled for a portion of South Central Arizona, including the following areas: Aguila Valley, Buckeye Avondale, Cave Creek/New River, Central Phoenix, Deer Valley, East Valley, Fountain Hills East Mesa, Bezatzo Mountains, New River Mesa, North Phoenix Glendale, Northwest Valley, Rio Verde Salt River, Scottsdale Paradise Valley, South Mountain Arutuki, Southeast Valley Queen Creek, Tonopah Desert and Tonto Basin. Flooding is no longer expected to pose a threat tonight, but another round of storms with heavy rainfall is expected Sunday evening. Please continue to heed remaining road closures. Flood watch remains in effect from this evening through late tonight. What? Flooding caused by excessive rainfall continues to be possible. Where? A portion of south central Arizona, including the following areas: Apache Junction, Gold Canyon, Dripping Springs, Globe, Miami, Northwest Pinal County, Pinal/Superstition Mountains, San Carlos, Sonoran Desert, Natal Monument, Southeast Hilo County, Superior and West Pinal County. When? From this evening through late tonight. Impacts: excessive runoff may result in flooding of rivers, creeks, streams, and other low-lying and flood-prone locations. Additional details: ample moisture and atmospheric instability will again combine with a weather system positioned over western portions of the region to promote scattered thunderstorms capable of producing heavy rainfall from Sunday evening into Sunday night. Training of storms could result in localized rainfall amounts of over 2 inches within the watch area. http://www.weather.gov/safety/ Flood. You should monitor later forecasts and be alert for possible flood warnings. Those living in areas prone to flooding should be prepared to take action should flooding develop. 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The current time is 4:03 a.m. Mountain Standard Time. Here is the latest forecast. For the following area, in Arizona, Central Phoenix, issued at 4 a.m. Mountain Standard Time. Flood watch in effect from this evening through late tonight. Today, sunny in the morning, then becoming partly sunny. A slight chance of showers and thunderstorms. Not as warm.
Highs 100 to 105. Southeast wind 5 to 10 miles per hour in the morning, becoming southwest in the afternoon. Chance of rain 20%. Tonight, considerable cloudiness. Patchy blowing dust in the evening. A chance of showers and thunderstorms in the evening, then a chance of showers and a slight chance of thunderstorms after midnight. Heavy rainfall in the evening. Heavy rainfall after midnight. Not as warm. Lows 75 to 82. Southeast wind 5 to 10 miles per hour in the evening, becoming northeast 10 to 15 miles per hour after midnight. Chance of rain 50%. Rainfall up to 3/4 of an inch possible, except locally higher in thunderstorms. Monday, partly cloudy. A slight chance of showers and thunderstorms in the morning, then a chance of afternoon showers and thunderstorms. Not as warm. Highs 94 to 98. East wind 10 to 15 miles per hour in the morning, becoming south 5 to 10 miles per hour in the afternoon. Chance of rain 40%. Monday night, partly cloudy. A chance of showers and thunderstorms in the evening, then a chance of showers and a slight chance of thunderstorms after midnight. Lows 73 to 80. East wind 5 to 10 miles per hour. Chance of rain 40%. Tuesday, sunny. Highs 97 to 101. Southeast wind 5 to 10 miles per hour in the morning, becoming southwest in the afternoon. Tuesday night, clear. Lows 76 to 82. Wednesday, sunny. Highs 100 to 106. Wednesday night, mostly clear. Lows 77 to 83. Thursday, mostly sunny. A 10% chance of afternoon showers and thunderstorms. Highs 101 to 106. Thursday night, partly cloudy with a 10% chance of showers and thunderstorms. Lows 76 to 82. Friday, partly cloudy. A chance of showers and a slight chance of thunderstorms in the morning, then a slight chance of afternoon showers and thunderstorms. Highs 98 to 103. Chance of rain 30%. Friday night, partly cloudy with a 20% chance of showers and thunderstorms. Lows 76 to 82. Saturday, partly sunny with a 20% chance of showers and thunderstorms. Highs 98 to 103. Flood watch is canceled. The flood watch is canceled for a portion of south central Arizona, including the following areas: Aguila Valley, Buckeye Avondale, Cave Creek / New River, Central Phoenix, Deer Valley, East Valley, Fountain Hills East Mesa, Mizatzo Mountains, New River Mesa, North Phoenix Glendale, Northwest Valley, Rio Verde Salt River, Scottsdale Paradise Valley, South Mountain Arutuki, Southeast Valley Queen Creek, Tonopah Desert and Tonto Basin. Flooding is no longer expected to pose a threat tonight, but another round of storms with heavy rainfall is expected Sunday evening. Please continue to heed remaining road closures. Flood watch remains in effect from this evening through late tonight. What? Flooding caused by excessive rainfall continues to be possible. Where? A portion of south central Arizona, including the following areas: Apache Junction, Gold Canyon, Dripping Springs, Globe, Miami, Northwest Pinal County, Pinal / Superstition Mountains, San Carlos, Sonoran Desert Natal Monument, Southeast Hilo County, Superior and West Pinal County. When? From this evening through late tonight. Impacts: excessive runoff may result in flooding of rivers, creeks, streams, and other low-lying and flood-prone locations. Additional details: ample moisture and atmospheric instability will again combine with a weather system positioned over western portions of the region to promote scattered thunderstorms capable of producing heavy rainfall from Sunday evening into Sunday night. Training of storms could result in localized rainfall amounts of over 2 inches within the watch area. http://www.weather.gov/safety/ Flood you should monitor later forecasts and be alert for possible flood warnings.
Those living in areas prone to flooding should be prepared to take action should flooding develop. 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The current time is 4:08 a.m. Mountain Standard Time. Here is the latest forecast for the following area in Arizona, Central Phoenix, issued at 4 a.m. Mountain Standard Time. Flood watch in effect from this evening through late tonight. Today, sunny in the morning, then becoming partly sunny. A slight chance of showers and thunderstorms. Not as warm. Highs 100 to 105. Southeast wind 5 to 10 miles per hour in the morning, becoming southwest in the afternoon. Chance of rain 20%. Tonight, considerable cloudiness. Patchy blowing dust in the evening. A chance of showers and thunderstorms in the evening, then a chance of showers and a slight chance of thunderstorms after midnight. Heavy rainfall in the evening. Heavy rainfall after midnight. Not as warm. Lows 75 to 82. Southeast wind 5 to 10 miles per hour in the evening, becoming northeast 10 to 15 miles per hour after midnight. Chance of rain 50%. Rainfall up to 3/4 of an inch possible, except locally higher in thunderstorms. Monday, partly cloudy. A slight chance of showers and thunderstorms in the morning, then a chance of afternoon showers and thunderstorms. Not as warm. Highs 94 to 98. East wind 10 to 15 miles per hour in the morning, becoming south 5 to 10 miles per hour in the afternoon. Chance of rain 40%. Monday night, partly cloudy. A chance of showers and thunderstorms in the evening, then a chance of showers and a slight chance of thunderstorms after midnight. Lows 73 to 80. East wind 5 to 10 miles per hour. Chance of rain 40%. Tuesday, sunny. Highs 97 to 101. Southeast wind 5 to 10 miles per hour in the morning, becoming southwest in the afternoon. Tuesday night, clear. Lows 76 to 82. Wednesday, sunny. Highs 100 to 106. Wednesday night, mostly clear. Lows 77 to 83. Thursday, mostly sunny. A 10% chance of afternoon showers and thunderstorms. Highs 101 to 106. Thursday night, partly cloudy with a 10% chance of showers and thunderstorms. Lows 76 to 82. Friday, partly cloudy. A chance of showers and a slight chance of thunderstorms in the morning, then a slight chance of afternoon showers and thunderstorms. Highs 98 to 103. Chance of rain 30%. Friday night, partly cloudy with a 20% chance of showers and thunderstorms. Lows 76 to 82. Saturday, partly sunny with a 20% chance of showers and thunderstorms. Highs 98 to 103. Flood watch is canceled. The flood watch is canceled for a portion of South Central Arizona, including the following areas: Aguila Valley, Buckeye Avondale, Cave Creek / New River, Central Phoenix, Deer Valley, East Valley, Fountain Hills East Mesa, Mizatzo Mountains, New River Mesa, North Phoenix Glendale, Northwest Valley, Rio Verde Salt River, Scottsdale Paradise Valley, South Mountain Arutuki, Southeast Valley Queen Creek, Tonopah Desert and Tonto Basin. Flooding is no longer expected to pose a threat tonight, but another round of storms with heavy rainfall is expected Sunday evening. Please continue to heed remaining road closures. Flood watch remains in effect from this evening through late tonight. What? Flooding caused by excessive rainfall continues to be possible. Where? A portion of South Central Arizona, including the following areas: Apache Junction, Gold Canyon, Dripping Springs, Globe, Miami, Northwest Pinal County, Pinal / Superstition Mountains, San Carlos, Sonoran Desert Natal Monument, Southeast Hilo County, Superior and West Pinal County. When,
from this evening through late tonight. Impacts: excessive runoff may result in flooding of rivers, creeks, streams, and other low-lying and flood-prone locations. Additional details: ample moisture and atmospheric instability will again combine with a weather system positioned over western portions of the region to promote scattered thunderstorms capable of producing heavy rainfall from Sunday evening into Sunday night. Training of storms could result in localized rainfall amounts of over 2 inches within the watch area. http://www.weather.gov/safety/flood. You should monitor later forecasts and be alert for possible flood warnings. Those living in areas prone to flooding should be prepared to take action should flooding develop. 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The current time is 4:14 a.m. Mountain Standard Time. Here is the 4 a.m. Mountain Standard Time observation for Phoenix on Sunday, August 30th. At Sky Harbor, it was partly cloudy. Visibility 10 miles. Temperature was 90 degrees, dew point 64, relative humidity 42%. Wind was southeast at 10 miles an hour. And the pressure was 29.85 inches and steady. Other observations for South Central Arizona, including the Greater Phoenix area: it was clear, with a temperature of 86 at Deer Valley, 84 at Scottsdale Airport, and 86 at Falcon Field. Under clear skies, Mesa Gateway reported 85, Chandler reported 84, and Ely Bend reported 89. It was partly cloudy, with a temperature of 86 at Buckeye, and 85 at Luke Air Force Base. Observations for Northern Arizona: it was clear, with a temperature of 78 at Kingman, 61 at the Grand Canyon, 67 at Prescott, and 72 at Page. It was partly cloudy, with a temperature of 57 at Flagstaff, and 63 at Payson. It was cloudy, with a temperature of 65 at Winslow, and 61 at Chillow. Observations for Southern Arizona: it was mostly cloudy, with a temperature of 83 at Tucson, and 73 at Nogales. At Sierra Vista, it was cloudy, with a temperature of 73. Observations for Southern California: at Blythe, it was clear, with a temperature of 92. It was mostly cloudy, with a temperature of 72 at Los Angeles Airport, and 74 at San Diego. Regional observations: it was partly cloudy, with a temperature of 67 at Albuquerque, and 79 at El Paso. At Las Vegas, it was mostly cloudy, with a temperature of 89. At Salt Lake City, it was cloudy, with a temperature of 64. At Las Vegas, wind was southwest gusting to 33 miles an hour. Once again, at 4 a.m. in Phoenix, under partly cloudy skies. The Sky Harbor temperature was 90 degrees. Here is the latest forecast for the following area in Arizona: Central Phoenix, issued at 4 a.m. Mountain Standard Time. Flood watch in effect from this evening through late tonight. Today, sunny in the morning, then becoming partly sunny. A slight chance of showers and thunderstorms. Not as warm. Highs 100 to 105. Southeast wind 5 to 10 miles per hour in the morning, becoming southwest in the afternoon. Chance of rain 20%. Tonight, considerable cloudiness. Patchy blowing dust in the evening. A chance of showers and thunderstorms in the evening, then a chance of showers and a slight chance of thunderstorms after midnight. Heavy rainfall in the evening. Heavy rainfall after midnight. Not as warm. Lows 75 to 82. Southeast wind 5 to 10 miles per hour in the evening, becoming northeast 10 to 15 miles per hour after midnight. Chance of rain 50%. Rainfall up to 3/4 of an inch possible, except locally higher in thunderstorms. Monday, partly cloudy. A slight chance of showers and thunderstorms in the morning, then a chance of afternoon showers and thunderstorms. Not as warm.
highs 94 to 98. East wind 10 to 15 miles per hour in the morning, becoming south 5 to 10 miles per hour in the afternoon. Chance of rain 40%. Monday night, partly cloudy. A chance of showers and thunderstorms in the evening, then a chance of showers and a slight chance of thunderstorms after midnight. Lows 73 to 80. East wind 5 to 10 miles per hour. Chance of rain 40%. Tuesday, sunny. Highs 97 to 101. Southeast wind 5 to 10 miles per hour in the morning, becoming southwest in the afternoon. Tuesday night, clear. Lows 76 to 82. Wednesday, sunny. Highs 100 to 106. Wednesday night, mostly clear. Lows 77 to 83. Thursday, mostly sunny. A 10% chance of afternoon showers and thunderstorms. Highs 101 to 106. Thursday night, partly cloudy with a 10% chance of showers and thunderstorms. Lows 76 to 82. Friday, partly cloudy. A chance of showers and a slight chance of thunderstorms in the morning, then a slight chance of afternoon showers and thunderstorms. Highs 98 to 103. Chance of rain 30%. Friday night, partly cloudy with a 20% chance of showers and thunderstorms. Lows 76 to 82. Saturday, partly sunny with a 20% chance of showers and thunderstorms. Highs 98 to 103. Flood watch is canceled. The flood watch is canceled for a portion of south central Arizona, including the following areas: Aguila Valley, Buckeye Avondale, Cave Creek / New River, Central Phoenix, Deer Valley, East Valley, Fountain Hills East Mesa, Mizatzal Mountains, New River Mesa, North Phoenix Glendale, Northwest Valley, Rio Verde Salt River, Scottsdale Paradise Valley, South Mountain Arutuki, Southeast Valley Queen Creek, Tonopah Desert and Tonto Basin. Flooding is no longer expected to pose a threat tonight, but another round of storms with heavy rainfall is expected Sunday evening. Please continue to heed remaining road closures. Flood watch remains in effect from this evening through late tonight. What? Flooding caused by excessive rainfall continues to be possible. Where? A portion of south central Arizona, including the following areas: Apache Junction, Gold Canyon, Dripping Springs, Globe, Miami, Northwest Pinal County, Pinal / Superstition Mountains, San Carlos, Sonoran Desert Natal Monument, Southeast Hilo County, Superior and West Pinal County. When? From this evening through late tonight. Impacts: excessive runoff may result in flooding of rivers, creeks, streams, and other low-lying and flood-prone locations. Additional details: ample moisture and atmospheric instability will again combine with a weather system positioned over western portions of the region to promote scattered thunderstorms capable of producing heavy rainfall from Sunday evening into Sunday night. Training of storms could result in localized rainfall amounts of over 2 inches within the watch area. http://www.weather.gov/safety/ Flood you should monitor later forecasts and be alert for possible flood warnings. Those living in areas prone to flooding should be prepared to take action should flooding develop. 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The current time is 4:22 a.m. Mountain Standard Time. Here is the 4 a.m. Mountain Standard Time observation for Phoenix, on Sunday, August 30th. At Sky Harbor, it was partly cloudy. Visibility 10 miles. Temperature was 19 degrees, dew point 64, relative humidity 42%. Wind was southeast, at 10 miles an hour. And the pressure was 29.85 inches, and steady. Other observations for South Central Arizona, including the Greater Phoenix area: it was clear, with a temperature of 86 at Deer Valley, 84 at Scottsdale Airport, and 86 at Falcon Field.
under clear skies. Mesa Gateway reported 85. Chandler reported 84. And Isle Bend reported 89. It was partly cloudy, with a temperature of 86 at Buckeye, and 85 at Luke Air Force Base. Observations for northern Arizona, it was clear, with a temperature of 78 at Kingman, 61 at the Grand Canyon, 67 at Prescott, and 72 at Page. It was partly cloudy, with a temperature of 57 at Flagstaff, and 63 at Payson. It was cloudy, with a temperature of 65 at Winslow, and 61 at Chulo. Observations for southern Arizona, it was mostly cloudy, with a temperature of 83 at Tucson, and 73 at Nogales. At Sierra Vista, it was cloudy, with a temperature of 73. Observations for southern California, at Blythe, it was clear, with a temperature of 92. It was mostly cloudy, with a temperature of 72 at Los Angeles Airport, and 74 at San Diego. Regional observations, it was partly cloudy, with a temperature of 67 at Albuquerque, and 79 at El Paso. At Las Vegas, it was mostly cloudy, with a temperature of 89. At Salt Lake City, it was cloudy, with a temperature of 64. At Las Vegas, wind was southwest gusting to 33 miles an hour. Once again, at 4 a.m. in Phoenix, under partly cloudy skies. The Sky Harbor temperature was 90 degrees. Here is the latest forecast. For the following area, in Arizona, Central Phoenix, issued at 4 a.m. Mountain Standard Time. Flood watch in effect from this evening through late tonight. Today, sunny in the morning then becoming partly sunny. A slight chance of showers and thunderstorms. Not as warm. Highs 100 to 105. Southeast wind 5 to 10 miles per hour in the morning becoming southwest in the afternoon. Chance of rain 20%. Tonight, considerable cloudiness. Patchy blowing dust in the evening. A chance of showers and thunderstorms in the evening, then a chance of showers and a slight chance of thunderstorms after midnight. Heavy rainfall in the evening. Heavy rainfall after midnight. Not as warm. Lows 75 to 82. Southeast wind 5 to 10 miles per hour in the evening becoming northeast 10 to 15 miles per hour after midnight. Chance of rain 50%. Rainfall up to 3/4 of an inch possible, except locally higher in thunderstorms. Monday, partly cloudy. A slight chance of showers and thunderstorms in the morning, then a chance of afternoon showers and thunderstorms. Not as warm. Highs 94 to 98. East wind 10 to 15 miles per hour in the morning becoming south 5 to 10 miles per hour in the afternoon. Chance of rain 40%. Monday night, partly cloudy. A chance of showers and thunderstorms in the evening, then a chance of showers and a slight chance of thunderstorms after midnight. Lows 73 to 80. East wind 5 to 10 miles per hour. Chance of rain 40%. Tuesday, sunny. Highs 97 to 101. Southeast wind 5 to 10 miles per hour in the morning becoming southwest in the afternoon. Tuesday night, clear. Lows 76 to 82. Wednesday, sunny. Highs 100 to 106. Wednesday night, mostly clear. Lows 77 to 83. Thursday, mostly sunny. A 10% chance of afternoon showers and thunderstorms. Highs 101 to 106. Thursday night, partly cloudy with a 10% chance of showers and thunderstorms. Lows 76 to 82. Friday, partly cloudy. A chance of showers and a slight chance of thunderstorms in the morning, then a slight chance of afternoon showers and thunderstorms. Highs 98 to 103. Chance of rain 30%. Friday night, partly cloudy with a 20% chance of showers and thunderstorms. Lows 76 to 82. Saturday, partly sunny with a 20% chance of showers and thunderstorms.
Highs 98 to 103. Flood watch is canceled. The flood watch is canceled for a portion of south central Arizona, including the following areas: Aguila Valley, Buckeye Avondale, Cave Creek / New River, Central Phoenix, Deer Valley, East Valley, Fountain Hills East Mesa, Mizatzo Mountains, New River Mesa, North Phoenix Glendale, Northwest Valley, Rio Verde Salt River, Scottsdale Paradise Valley, South Mountain Arutuki, Southeast Valley Queen Creek, Tonopah Desert and Tonto Basin. Flooding is no longer expected to pose a threat tonight, but another round of storms with heavy rainfall is expected Sunday evening. Please continue to heed remaining road closures. Flood watch remains in effect from this evening through late tonight. What? Flooding caused by excessive rainfall continues to be possible. Where? A portion of south central Arizona, including the following areas: Apache Junction, Gold Canyon, Dripping Springs, Globe, Miami, Northwest Pinal County, Pinal / Superstition Mountains, San Carlos, Sonoran Desert Natal Monument, Southeast Hilo County, Superior and West Pinal County. When? From this evening through late tonight. Impacts: excessive runoff may result in flooding of rivers, creeks, streams, and other low-lying and flood-prone locations. Additional details: ample moisture and atmospheric instability will again combine with a weather system positioned over western portions of the region to promote scattered thunderstorms capable of producing heavy rainfall from Sunday evening into Sunday night. Training of storms could result in localized rainfall amounts of over 2 inches within the watch area. http://www.weather.gov/safety/. Flood you should monitor later forecasts and be alert for possible flood warnings. Those living in areas prone to flooding should be prepared to take action should flooding develop. 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The current time is 4:30 a.m. Mountain Standard Time. Here is the 4 a.m. Mountain Standard Time observation for Phoenix, on Sunday, August 30th. At Sky Harbor, it was partly cloudy. Visibility 10 miles. Temperature was 90 degrees, dew point 64, relative humidity 42%. Wind was southeast, at 10 miles an hour. And the pressure was 29.85 inches, and steady. Other observations for South Central Arizona, including the Greater Phoenix area: it was clear, with a temperature of 86 at Deer Valley, 84 at Scottsdale Airport, and 86 at Falcon Field. Under clear skies, Mesa Gateway reported 85, Chandler reported 84, and Ely Bend reported 89. It was partly cloudy, with a temperature of 86 at Buckeye, and 85 at Luke Air Force Base. Observations for northern Arizona: it was clear, with a temperature of 78 at Kingman, 61 at the Grand Canyon, 67 at Prescott, and 72 at Page. It was partly cloudy, with a temperature of 57 at Flagstaff, and 63 at Payson. It was cloudy, with a temperature of 65 at Winslow, and 61 at Chillow. Observations for southern Arizona: it was mostly cloudy, with a temperature of 83 at Tucson, and 73 at Nogales. At Sierra Vista, it was cloudy, with a temperature of 73. Observations for southern California: at Blythe, it was clear, with a temperature of 92. It was mostly cloudy, with a temperature of 72 at Los Angeles Airport, and 74 at San Diego. Regional observations: it was partly cloudy, with a temperature of 67 at Albuquerque, and 79 at El Paso. At Las Vegas, it was mostly cloudy, with a temperature of 89. At Salt Lake City, it was cloudy, with a temperature of 64. At Las Vegas, wind was southwest gusting to 33 miles an hour. Once again, at 4 a.m. in Phoenix, under partly cloudy skies. The Sky Harbor temperature was this forecast. For the following area, in Arizona, Central Phoenix, issued at 4 a.m. Mountain Standard Time.
Flood watch in effect from this evening through late tonight. Today, sunny in the morning, then becoming partly sunny. A slight chance of showers and

Thunderstorms. Not as warm. Highs 100 to 105. Southeast wind 5 to 10 miles per hour in the morning, becoming southwest in the afternoon. Chance of rain 20%. Tonight, considerable cloudiness. Patchy blowing dust in the evening. A chance of showers and thunderstorms in the evening, then a chance of showers and a slight chance of thunderstorms after midnight. Heavy rainfall in the evening. Heavy rainfall after midnight. Not as warm. Lows 75 to 82. Southeast wind 5 to 10 miles per hour in the evening, becoming northeast 10 to 15 miles per hour after midnight. Chance of rain 50%. Rainfall up to 3/4 of an inch possible, except locally higher in thunderstorms. Monday, partly cloudy. A slight chance of showers and thunderstorms in the morning, then a chance of afternoon showers and thunderstorms. Not as warm. Highs 94 to 98. East wind 10 to 15 miles per hour in the morning, becoming south 5 to 10 miles per hour in the afternoon. Chance of rain 40%. Monday night, partly cloudy. A chance of showers and thunderstorms in the evening, then a chance of showers and a slight chance of thunderstorms after midnight. Lows 73 to 80. East wind 5 to 10 miles per hour. Chance of rain 40%. Tuesday, sunny. Highs 97 to 101. Southeast wind 5 to 10 miles per hour in the morning, becoming southwest in the afternoon. Tuesday night, clear. Lows 76 to 82. Wednesday, sunny. Highs 100 to 106. Wednesday night, mostly clear. Lows 77 to 83. Thursday, mostly sunny. A 10% chance of afternoon showers and thunderstorms. Highs 101 to 106. Thursday night, partly cloudy with a 10% chance of showers and thunderstorms. Lows 76 to 82. Friday, partly cloudy. A chance of showers and a slight chance of thunderstorms in the morning, then a slight chance of afternoon showers and thunderstorms. Highs 98 to 103. Chance of rain 30%. Friday night, partly cloudy with a 20% chance of showers and thunderstorms. Lows 76 to 82. Saturday, partly sunny with a 20% chance of showers and thunderstorms. Highs 98 to 103. Flood watch is canceled. The flood watch is canceled for a portion of south central Arizona, including the following areas: Aguila Valley, Buckeye Avondale, Cave Creek / New River, Central Phoenix, Deer Valley, East Valley, Fountain Hills East Mesa, Mizatzo Mountains, New River Mesa, North Phoenix Glendale, Northwest Valley, Rio Verde Salt River, Scottsdale Paradise Valley, South Mountain Arutuki, Southeast Valley Queen Creek, Tonopah Desert and Tonto Basin. Flooding is no longer expected to pose a threat tonight, but another round of storms with heavy rainfall is expected Sunday evening. Please continue to heed remaining road closures. Flood watch remains in effect from this evening through late tonight. What? Flooding caused by excessive rainfall continues to be possible. Where? A portion of south central Arizona, including the following areas: Apache Junction, Gold Canyon, Dripping Springs, Globe, Miami, Northwest Pinal County, Pinal / Superstition Mountains, San Carlos, Sonoran Desert Natal Monument, Southeast Hilo County, Superior and West Pinal County. When? From this evening through late tonight. Impacts: excessive runoff may result in flooding of rivers, creeks, streams, and other low-lying and flood-prone locations. Additional details: ample moisture and atmospheric instability will again combine with a weather system positioned over western portions of the region to promote scattered thunderstorms capable of producing heavy rainfall from Sunday evening into Sunday night. Training of storms could result in localized rainfall amounts of over 2 inches within the watch area. http://www.weather.gov/safety/
Flood, you should monitor later forecasts and be alert for possible flood warnings. Those living in areas prone to flooding should be prepared to take action should flooding develop. 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The current time is 4:39 a.m. Mountain Standard Time. Here is the 4 a.m. Mountain Standard Time observation for Phoenix on Sunday, August 30th. At Sky Harbor, it was partly cloudy. Visibility 10 miles. Temperature was 90 degrees, dew point 64, relative humidity 42%. Wind was southeast, at 10 miles an hour. And the pressure was 29.85 inches, and steady. Other observations for South Central Arizona, including the Greater Phoenix area, it was clear, with a temperature of 86 at Deer Valley, 84 at Scottsdale Airport, and 86 at Falcon Field. Under clear skies, Mesa Gateway reported 85, Chandler reported 84, and Ely Bend reported 89. It was partly cloudy, with a temperature of 86 at Buckeye, and 85 at Luke Air Force Base. Observations for northern Arizona, it was clear, with a temperature of 78 at Kingman, 61 at the Grand Canyon, 67 at Prescott, and 72 at Page. It was partly cloudy, with a temperature of 57 at Flagstaff, and 63 at Payson. It was cloudy, with a temperature of 65 at Winslow, and 61 at Chillow. Observations for southern Arizona, it was mostly cloudy, with a temperature of 83 at Tucson, and 73 at Nogales. At Sierra Vista, it was cloudy, with a temperature of 73. Observations for Southern California, at Blythe, it was clear, with a temperature of 92. It was mostly cloudy, with a temperature of 72 at Los Angeles Airport, and 74 at San Diego. Regional observations, it was partly cloudy, with a temperature of 67 at Albuquerque, and 79 at El Paso. At Las Vegas, it was mostly cloudy, with a temperature of 89. At Salt Lake City, it was cloudy, with a temperature of 64. At Las Vegas, wind was southwest gusting to 33 miles an hour. Once again, at 4 a.m. in Phoenix, under partly cloudy skies. The Sky Harbor temperature was 90 degrees. Here is the latest forecast. For the following area, in Arizona, Central Phoenix, issued at 4 a.m. Mountain Standard Time. Flood watch in effect from this evening through late tonight. Today, sunny in the morning then becoming partly sunny. A slight chance of showers and thunderstorms. Not as warm. Highs 100 to 105. Southeast wind 5 to 10 miles per hour in the morning becoming southwest in the afternoon. Chance of rain 20%. Tonight, considerable cloudiness. Patchy blowing dust in the evening. A chance of showers and thunderstorms in the evening, then a chance of showers and a slight chance of thunderstorms after midnight. Heavy rainfall in the evening. Heavy rainfall after midnight. Not as warm. Lows 75 to 82. Southeast wind 5 to 10 miles per hour in the evening becoming northeast 10 to 15 miles per hour after midnight. Chance of rain 50%. Rainfall up to 3/4 of an inch possible, except locally higher in thunderstorms. Monday, partly cloudy. A slight chance of showers and thunderstorms in the morning, then a chance of afternoon showers and thunderstorms. Not as warm. Highs 94 to 98. East wind 10 to 15 miles per hour in the morning becoming south 5 to 10 miles per hour in the afternoon. Chance of rain 40%. Monday night, partly cloudy. A chance of showers and thunderstorms in the evening, then a chance of showers and a slight chance of thunderstorms after midnight. Lows 73 to 80. East wind 5 to 10 miles per hour. Chance of rain 40%. Tuesday, sunny. Highs 97 to 101. Southeast wind 5 to 10 miles per hour in the morning becoming southwest in the afternoon.
Tuesday night,

Highs 98 to 103. Chance of rain 30%. Friday night, partly cloudy with a 20% chance of showers and thunderstorms. Lows 76 to 82. Saturday, partly sunny with a 20% chance of showers and thunderstorms. Highs 98 to 103. Flood watch is canceled. The flood watch is canceled for a portion of south central Arizona, including the following areas: Aguila Valley, Buckeye Avondale, Cave Creek / New River, Central Phoenix, Deer Valley, East Valley, Fountain Hills East Mesa, Mizatzo Mountains, New River Mesa, North Phoenix Glendale, Northwest Valley, Rio Verde Salt River, Scottsdale Paradise Valley, South Mountain Arutuki, Southeast Valley Queen Creek, Tonopah Desert and Tonto Basin. Flooding is no longer expected to pose a threat tonight, but another round of storms with heavy rainfall is expected Sunday evening. Please continue to heed remaining road closures. Flood watch remains in effect from this evening through late tonight. What? Flooding caused by excessive rainfall continues to be possible. Where? A portion of south central Arizona, including the following areas: Apache Junction, Gold Canyon, Dripping Springs, Globe, Miami, Northwest Pinal County, Pinal / Superstition Mountains, San Carlos, Sonoran Desert Natal Monument, Southeast Hilo County, Superior and West Pinal County. When? From this evening through late tonight. Impacts: excessive runoff may result in flooding of rivers, creeks, streams, and other low-lying and flood-prone locations. Additional details: ample moisture and atmospheric instability will again combine with a weather system positioned over western portions of the region to promote scattered thunderstorms capable of producing heavy rainfall from Sunday evening into Sunday night. Training of storms could result in localized rainfall amounts of over 2 inches within the watch area. http://www.weather.gov/safety/ Flood you should monitor later forecasts and be alert for possible flood warnings. Those living in areas prone to flooding should be prepared to take action should flooding develop. 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The current time is 4:47 a.m. Mountain Standard Time. Here is the 4 a.m. Mountain Standard Time observation for Phoenix, on Sunday, August 30th. At Sky Harbor, it was partly cloudy. Visibility 10 miles. Temperature was 90 degrees, dew point 64, relative humidity 42%. Wind was southeast, at 10 miles an hour. And the pressure was 29.85 inches, and steady. Other observations for south central Arizona, including the greater Phoenix area: it was clear, with a temperature of 86 at Deer Valley, 84 at Scottsdale Airport, and 86 at Falcon Field. Under clear skies, Mesa Gateway reported 85, Chandler reported 84, and Gila Bend reported 89. It was partly cloudy, with a temperature of 86 at Buckeye, and 85 at Luke Air Force Base. Observations for northern Arizona: it was clear, with a temperature of 78 at Kingman, 61 at the Grand Canyon, 67 at Prescott, and 72 at Page. It was partly cloudy, with a temperature of 57 at Flagstaff, and 63 at Payson. It was cloudy, with a temperature of 65 at Winslow, and 61 at Chulo. Observations for southern Arizona: it was mostly cloudy, with a temperature of 83 at Tucson, and 73 at Nogales. At Sierra Vista, it was cloudy, with a temperature of 73. Observations for Southern California: at Blythe, it was clear, with a temperature of 92. It was mostly cloudy, with a temperature of 72 at Los Angeles Airport, and 74 at San Diego. Regional observations: it was partly cloudy, with a temperature of 67 at Albuquerque, and 79 at El Paso. At Las Vegas, it was mostly cloudy, with a temperature of 89. At Salt Lake City, it was cloudy, with a temperature of 64. At Las Vegas, wind was southwest gusting to 33 miles an hour.

once again, at 4 a.m. in Phoenix, under partly cloudy skies. The Sky Harbor temperature was 19 degrees. Here is the latest forecast. For the following area, in Arizona, central Phoenix, issued at 4 a.m. Mountain Standard Time. Flood watch in effect from this evening through late tonight. Today, sunny in the morning then becoming partly sunny. A slight chance of showers and thunderstorms. Not as warm. Highs 100 to 105. Southeast wind 5 to 10 miles per hour in the morning becoming southwest in the afternoon. Chance of rain 20%. Tonight, considerable cloudiness. Patchy blowing dust in the evening. A chance of showers and thunderstorms in the evening, then a chance of showers and a slight chance of thunderstorms after midnight. Heavy rainfall in the evening. Heavy rainfall after midnight. Not as warm. Lows 75 to 82. Southeast wind 5 to 10 miles per hour in the evening becoming northeast 10 to 15 miles per hour after midnight. Chance of rain 50%. Rainfall up to 3/4 of an inch possible, except locally higher in thunderstorms. Monday, partly cloudy. A slight chance of showers and thunderstorms in the morning, then a chance of afternoon showers and thunderstorms. Not as warm. Highs 94 to 98. East wind 10 to 15 miles per hour in the morning becoming south 5 to 10 miles per hour in the afternoon. Chance of rain 40%. Monday night, partly cloudy. A chance of showers and thunderstorms in the evening, then a chance of showers and a slight chance of thunderstorms after midnight. Lows 73 to 80. East wind 5 to 10 miles per hour. Chance of rain 40%. Tuesday, sunny. Highs 97 to 101. Southeast wind 5 to 10 miles per hour in the morning becoming southwest in the afternoon. Tuesday night, clear. Lows 76 to 82. Wednesday, sunny. Highs 100 to 106. Wednesday night, mostly clear. Lows 77 to 83. Thursday, mostly sunny. A 10% chance of afternoon showers and thunderstorms. Highs 101 to 106. Thursday night, partly cloudy with a 10% chance of showers and thunderstorms. Lows 76 to 82. Friday, partly cloudy. A chance of showers and a slight chance of thunderstorms in the morning, then a slight chance of afternoon showers and thunderstorms. Highs 98 to 103. Chance of rain 30%. Friday night, partly cloudy with a 20% chance of showers and thunderstorms. Lows 76 to 82. Saturday, partly sunny with a 20% chance of showers and thunderstorms. Highs 98 to 103. Flood watch is canceled. The flood watch is canceled for a portion of south-central Arizona, including the following areas: Aguila Valley, Buckeye Avondale, Cave Creek / New River, Central Phoenix, Deer Valley, East Valley, Fountain Hills East Mesa, Mizatzo Mountains, New River Mesa, North Phoenix Glendale, Northwest Valley, Rio Verde Salt River, Scottsdale Paradise Valley, South Mountain Arutuki, Southeast Valley Queen Creek, Tonopah Desert and Tonto Basin. Flooding is no longer expected to pose a threat tonight, but another round of storms with heavy rainfall is expected Sunday evening. Please continue to heed remaining road closures. Flood watch remains in effect from this evening through late tonight. What flooding caused by excessive rainfall continues to be possible. Where, a portion of south-central Arizona, including the following areas: Apache Junction, Gold Canyon, Dripping Springs, Globe, Miami, Northwest Pinal County, Pinal / Superstition Mountains, San Carlos, Sonoran Desert Natal Monument, Southeast Hilo County, Superior and West Pinal County. When, from this evening through late tonight. Impacts: excessive runoff may result in flooding of rivers, creeks, streams, and other low-lying and flood-prone locations.
Additional details, ample moisture and atmospheric instability will again combine with a weather system positioned over western portions of the region to promote scattered thunderstorms capable of producing heavy rainfall from Sunday evening into Sunday night. Training of storms could result in localized rainfall amounts of over 2 inches within the watch area. http://www.weather.gov/safety/flood. You should monitor later forecasts and be alert for possible flood warnings. Those living in areas prone to flooding should be prepared to take action should flooding develop. 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The current time is 4:55 a.m. Mountain Standard Time. Here is the 4 a.m. Mountain Standard Time observation for Phoenix, on Sunday, August 30th. At Sky Harbor, it was partly cloudy. Visibility 10 miles. Temperature was 90 degrees, dew point 64, relative humidity 42%. Wind was southeast, at 10 miles an hour. And the pressure was 29.85 inches, and steady. Other observations for South Central Arizona, including the Greater Phoenix area, it was clear, with a temperature of 86 at Deer Valley, 84 at Scottsdale Airport, and 86 at Falcon Field. Under clear skies, Mesa Gateway reported 85, Chandler reported 84, and Gila Bend reported 89. It was partly cloudy, with a temperature of 86 at Buckeye, and 85 at Luke Air Force Base. Observations for northern Arizona, it was clear, with a temperature of 78 at Kingman, 61 at the Grand Canyon, 67 at Prescott, and 72 at Page. It was partly cloudy, with a temperature of 57 at Flagstaff, and 63 at Payson. It was cloudy, with a temperature of 65 at Winslow, and 61 at Chulo. Observations for southern Arizona, it was mostly cloudy, with a temperature of 83 at Tucson, and 73 at Nogales. At Sierra Vista, it was cloudy, with a temperature of 73. Observations for Southern California, at Blythe, it was clear, with a temperature of 92. It was mostly cloudy, with a temperature of 72 at Los Angeles Airport, and 74 at San Diego. Regional observations, it was partly cloudy, with a temperature of 67 at Albuquerque, and 79 at El Paso. At Las Vegas, it was mostly cloudy, with a temperature of 89. At Salt Lake City, it was cloudy, with a temperature of 64. At Las Vegas, wind was southwest gusting to 33 miles an hour. Once again, at 4 a.m. in Phoenix, under partly cloudy skies. The Sky Harbor temperature was 90 degrees. Here is the latest forecast. For the following area, in Arizona, Central Phoenix, issued at 4 a.m. Mountain Standard Time. Flood watch in effect from this evening through late tonight. Today, sunny in the morning then becoming partly sunny. A slight chance of showers and thunderstorms. Not as warm. Highs 100 to 105. Southeast wind 5 to 10 miles per hour in the morning becoming southwest in the afternoon. Chance of rain 20%. Tonight, considerable cloudiness. Patchy blowing dust in the evening. A chance of showers and thunderstorms in the evening, then a chance of showers and a slight chance of thunderstorms after midnight. Heavy rainfall in the evening. Heavy rainfall after midnight. Not as warm. Lows 75 to 82. Southeast wind 5 to 10 miles per hour in the evening becoming northeast 10 to 15 miles per hour after midnight. Chance of rain 50%. Rainfall up to 3/4 of an inch possible, except locally higher in thunderstorms. Monday, partly cloudy. A slight chance of showers and thunderstorms in the morning, then a chance of afternoon showers and thunderstorms. Not as warm. Highs 94 to 98. East wind 10 to 15 miles per hour in the morning becoming south 5 to 10 miles per hour in the afternoon. Chance of rain 40%.
Monday night, partly cloudy. A chance of showers and thunderstorms in the evening, then a chance of showers and a slight chance of thunderstorms after midnight. Lows 73 to 80. East wind 5 to 10 miles per hour. Chance of rain 40%. Tuesday, sunny. Highs 97 to 101. Southeast wind 5 to 10 miles per hour in the morning, becoming southwest in the afternoon. Tuesday night, clear. Lows 76 to 82. Wednesday, sunny. Highs 100 to 106. Wednesday night, mostly clear. Lows 77 to 83. Thursday, mostly sunny. A 10% chance of afternoon showers and thunderstorms. Highs 101 to 106. Thursday night, partly cloudy with a 10% chance of showers and thunderstorms. Lows 76 to 82. Friday, partly cloudy. A chance of showers and a slight chance of thunderstorms in the morning, then a slight chance of afternoon showers and thunderstorms. Highs 98 to 103. Chance of rain 30%. Friday night, partly cloudy with a 20% chance of showers and thunderstorms. Lows 76 to 82. Saturday, partly sunny with a 20% chance of showers and thunderstorms. Highs 98 to 103. Flood watch is canceled. The flood watch is canceled for a portion of south central Arizona, including the following areas: Aguila Valley, Buckeye Avondale, Cave Creek / New River, Central Phoenix, Deer Valley, East Valley, Fountain Hills East Mesa, Mizatzo Mountains, New River Mesa, North Phoenix Glendale, Northwest Valley, Rio Verde Salt River, Scottsdale Paradise Valley, South Mountain Arutuki, Southeast Valley Queen Creek, Tonopah Desert and Tonto Basin. Flooding is no longer expected to pose a threat tonight, but another round of storms with heavy rainfall is expected Sunday evening. Please continue to heed remaining road closures. Flood watch remains in effect from this evening through late tonight. What? Flooding caused by excessive rainfall continues to be possible. Where? A portion of south central Arizona, including the following areas: Apache Junction, Gold Canyon, Dripping Springs, Globe, Miami, Northwest Pinal County, Pinal / Superstition Mountains, San Carlos, Sonoran Desert Natal Monument, Southeast Hilo County, Superior and West Pinal County. When? From this evening through late tonight. Impacts: excessive runoff may result in flooding of rivers, creeks, streams, and other low-lying and flood-prone locations. Additional details: ample moisture and atmospheric instability will again combine with a weather system positioned over western portions of the region to promote scattered thunderstorms capable of producing heavy rainfall from Sunday evening into Sunday night. Training of storms could result in localized rainfall amounts of over 2 inches within the watch area. http://www.weather.gov/safety/ Flood. You should monitor later forecasts and be alert for possible flood warnings. Those living in areas prone to flooding should be prepared to take action should flooding develop. 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The current time is 5:03 a.m. Mountain Standard Time. Here is the latest forecast for the following area in Arizona, Central Phoenix, issued at 4 a.m. Mountain Standard Time. Flood watch in effect from this evening through late tonight. Today, sunny in the morning, then becoming partly sunny. A slight chance of showers and thunderstorms. Not as warm. Highs 100 to 105. Southeast wind 5 to 10 miles per hour in the morning, becoming southwest in the afternoon. Chance of rain 20%. Tonight, considerable cloudiness. Patchy blowing dust in the evening. A chance of showers and thunderstorms in the evening, then a chance of showers and a slight chance of thunderstorms after midnight. Heavy rainfall in the evening. Heavy rainfall after midnight.
not as warm. Lows 75 to 82. Southeast wind 5 to 10 miles per hour in the evening, becoming northeast 10 to 15 miles per hour after midnight. Chance of rain 50%. Rainfall up to 3/4 of an inch possible, except locally higher in thunderstorms. Monday, partly cloudy. A slight chance of showers and thunderstorms in the morning, then a chance of afternoon showers and thunderstorms. Not as warm. Highs 94 to 98. East wind 10 to 15 miles per hour in the morning, becoming south 5 to 10 miles per hour in the afternoon. Chance of rain 40%. Monday night, partly cloudy. A chance of showers and thunderstorms in the evening, then a chance of showers and a slight chance of thunderstorms after midnight. Lows 73 to 80. East wind 5 to 10 miles per hour. Chance of rain 40%. Tuesday, sunny. Highs 97 to 101. Southeast wind 5 to 10 miles per hour in the morning, becoming southwest in the afternoon. Tuesday night, clear. Lows 76 to 82. Wednesday, sunny. Highs 100 to 106. Wednesday night, mostly clear. Lows 77 to 83. Thursday, mostly sunny. A 10% chance of afternoon showers and thunderstorms. Highs 101 to 106. Thursday night, partly cloudy with a 10% chance of showers and thunderstorms. Lows 76 to 82. Friday, partly cloudy. A chance of showers and a slight chance of thunderstorms in the morning, then a slight chance of afternoon showers and thunderstorms. Highs 98 to 103. Chance of rain 30%. Friday night, partly cloudy with a 20% chance of showers and thunderstorms. Lows 76 to 82. Saturday, partly sunny with a 20% chance of showers and thunderstorms. Highs 98 to 103. Flood watch is canceled. The flood watch is canceled for a portion of south-central Arizona, including the following areas: Aguila Valley, Buckeye Avondale, Cave Creek / New River, Central Phoenix, Deer Valley, East Valley, Fountain Hills East Mesa, Mizatzal Mountains, New River Mesa, North Phoenix Glendale, Northwest Valley, Rio Verde Salt River, Scottsdale Paradise Valley, South Mountain Arutuki, Southeast Valley Queen Creek, Tonopah Desert and Tonto Basin. Flooding is no longer expected to pose a threat tonight, but another round of storms with heavy rainfall is expected Sunday evening. Please continue to heed remaining road closures. Flood watch remains in effect from this evening through late tonight. What? Flooding caused by excessive rainfall continues to be possible. Where? A portion of south-central Arizona, including the following areas: Apache Junction, Gold Canyon, Dripping Springs, Globe, Miami, Northwest Pinal County, Pinal / Superstition Mountains, San Carlos, Sonoran Desert Natal Monument, Southeast Hilo County, Superior and West Pinal County. When? From this evening through late tonight. Impacts: excessive runoff may result in flooding of rivers, creeks, streams, and other low-lying and flood-prone locations. Additional details: ample moisture and atmospheric instability will again combine with a weather system positioned over western portions of the region to promote scattered thunderstorms capable of producing heavy rainfall from Sunday evening into Sunday night. Training of storms could result in localized rainfall amounts of over 2 inches within the watch area. http://www.weather.gov/safety/ Flood. You should monitor later forecasts and be alert for possible flood warnings. Those living in areas prone to flooding should be prepared to take action should flooding develop. 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The current time is 5:09 a.m. Mountain Standard Time. Here is the latest forecast. For the following area, in Arizona, Central Phoenix, issued at 4 a.m. Mountain Standard Time.
Flood watch in effect from this evening through late tonight. Today, sunny in the morning, then becoming partly sunny. A slight chance of showers and thunderstorms. Not as warm. Highs 100 to 105. Southeast wind 5 to 10 miles per hour in the morning, becoming southwest in the afternoon. Chance of rain 20%. Tonight, considerable cloudiness. Patchy blowing dust in the evening. A chance of showers and thunderstorms in the evening, then a chance of showers and a slight chance of thunderstorms after midnight. Heavy rainfall in the evening. Heavy rainfall after midnight. Not as warm. Lows 75 to 82. Southeast wind 5 to 10 miles per hour in the evening, becoming northeast 10 to 15 miles per hour after midnight. Chance of rain 50%. Rainfall up to 3/4 of an inch possible, except locally higher in thunderstorms. Monday, partly cloudy. A slight chance of showers and thunderstorms in the morning, then a chance of afternoon showers and thunderstorms. Not as warm. Highs 94 to 98. East wind 10 to 15 miles per hour in the morning, becoming south 5 to 10 miles per hour in the afternoon. Chance of rain 40%. Monday night, partly cloudy. A chance of showers and thunderstorms in the evening, then a chance of showers and a slight chance of thunderstorms after midnight. Lows 73 to 80. East wind 5 to 10 miles per hour. Chance of rain 40%. Tuesday, sunny. Highs 97 to 101. Southeast wind 5 to 10 miles per hour in the morning, becoming southwest in the afternoon. Tuesday night, clear. Lows 76 to 82. Wednesday, sunny. Highs 100 to 106. Wednesday night, mostly clear. Lows 77 to 83. Thursday, mostly sunny. A 10% chance of afternoon showers and thunderstorms. Highs 101 to 106. Thursday night, partly cloudy with a 10% chance of showers and thunderstorms. Lows 76 to 82. Friday, partly cloudy. A chance of showers and a slight chance of thunderstorms in the morning, then a slight chance of afternoon showers and thunderstorms. Highs 98 to 103. Chance of rain 30%. Friday night, partly cloudy with a 20% chance of showers and thunderstorms. Lows 76 to 82. Saturday, partly sunny with a 20% chance of showers and thunderstorms. Highs 98 to 103. Flood watch is canceled. The flood watch is canceled for a portion of south central Arizona, including the following areas: Aguila Valley, Buckeye Avondale, Cave Creek / New River, Central Phoenix, Deer Valley, East Valley, Fountain Hills East Mesa, Mizatzo Mountains, New River Mesa, North Phoenix Glendale, Northwest Valley, Rio Verde Salt River, Scottsdale Paradise Valley, South Mountain Arutuki, Southeast Valley Queen Creek, Tonopah Desert and Tonto Basin. Flooding is no longer expected to pose a threat tonight, but another round of storms with heavy rainfall is expected Sunday evening. Please continue to heed remaining road closures. Flood watch remains in effect from this evening through late tonight. What? Flooding caused by excessive rainfall continues to be possible. Where? A portion of south central Arizona, including the following areas: Apache Junction, Gold Canyon, Dripping Springs, Globe, Miami, Northwest Pinal County, Pinal / Superstition Mountains, San Carlos, Sonoran Desert Natal Monument, Southeast Hilo County, Superior and West Pinal County. When, from this evening through late tonight. Impacts: excessive runoff may result in flooding of rivers, creeks, streams, and other low-lying and flood-prone locations. Additional details: ample moisture and atmospheric instability will again combine with a weather system positioned over western portions of the region to promote scattered thunderstorms capable of producing heavy rainfall from Sunday evening into Sunday night. Training of storms could result in localized rainfall amounts of over 2 inches within the watch area,
http://www.weather.gov/safety/flood. You should monitor later forecasts and be alert for possible flood warnings. Those living in areas prone to flooding should be prepared to take action should flooding develop. 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The current time is 5:14 a.m. Mountain Standard Time. Here is the 5 a.m. Mountain Standard Time observation for Phoenix, on Sunday, August 30th. At Sky Harbor, it was mostly cloudy. Visibility 10 miles. Temperature was 88 degrees, dew point 63, relative humidity 43%. Wind was southeast, at 5 miles an hour. And the pressure was 29.86 inches, and rising. Other observations for South Central Arizona including the Greater Phoenix area, it was clear, with a temperature of 85 at Scottsdale Airport, 85 at Falcon Field, and 85 at Chandler. It was partly cloudy, with a temperature of 86 at Luke Air Force Base, 84 at Deer Valley, and 84 at Mesa Gateway. At Buckeye, it was mostly cloudy, with a temperature of 84. At Gila Bend, it was cloudy, with a temperature of 90. Observations for Northern Arizona, it was clear, with a temperature of 56 at Flagstaff, 77 at Kingman, and 61 at the Grand Canyon. Under clear skies, Prescott reported 67, Payson reported 63, and Page reported 71. It was mostly cloudy, with a temperature of 64 at Winslow, and 59 at Cholo. Observations for Southern Arizona, it was mostly cloudy, with a temperature of 82 at Tucson, and 72 at Nogales. At Sierra Vista, it was cloudy, with a temperature of 73. Observations for Southern California, at Blythe, it was clear, with a temperature of 90. It was mostly cloudy, with a temperature of 73 at Los Angeles Airport, and 74 at San Diego. Regional observations, at Salt Lake City, rain was falling, with a temperature of 64. At El Paso, it was partly cloudy, with a temperature of 77. It was mostly cloudy, with a temperature of 88 at Las Vegas, and 68 at Albuquerque. Once again, at 5 a.m. in Phoenix, under mostly cloudy skies. The Sky Harbor temperature was 88 degrees. Here is the latest forecast. For the following area, in Arizona, Central Phoenix, issued at 4 a.m. Mountain Standard Time. Flood watch in effect from this evening through late tonight. Today, sunny in the morning then becoming partly sunny. A slight chance of showers and thunderstorms. Not as warm. Highs 100 to 105. Southeast wind 5 to 10 miles per hour in the morning becoming southwest in the afternoon. Chance of rain 20%. Tonight, considerable cloudiness. Patchy blowing dust in the evening. A chance of showers and thunderstorms in the evening, then a chance of showers and a slight chance of thunderstorms after midnight. Heavy rainfall in the evening. Heavy rainfall after midnight. Not as warm. Lows 75 to 82. Southeast wind 5 to 10 miles per hour in the evening becoming northeast 10 to 15 miles per hour after midnight. Chance of rain 50%. Rainfall up to 3/4 of an inch possible, except locally higher in thunderstorms. Monday, partly cloudy. A slight chance of showers and thunderstorms in the morning, then a chance of afternoon showers and thunderstorms. Not as warm. Highs 94 to 98. East wind 10 to 15 miles per hour in the morning becoming south 5 to 10 miles per hour in the afternoon. Chance of rain 40%. Monday night, partly cloudy. A chance of showers and thunderstorms in the evening, then a chance of showers and a slight chance of thunderstorms after midnight. Lows 73 to 80. East wind 5 to 10 miles per hour. Chance of rain 40%. Tuesday, sunny. Highs 97 to 101.
southeast wind 5 to 10 miles per hour in the morning, becoming southwest in the afternoon. Tuesday night, clear. Lows 76 to 82. Wednesday, sunny. Highs 100 to 106. Wednesday night, mostly clear. Lows 77 to 83. Thursday, mostly sunny. A 10% chance of afternoon showers and thunderstorms. Highs 101 to 106. Thursday night, partly cloudy with a 10% chance of showers and thunderstorms. Lows 76 to 82. Friday, partly cloudy. A chance of showers and a slight chance of thunderstorms in the morning, then a slight chance of afternoon showers and thunderstorms. Highs 98 to 103. Chance of rain 30%. Friday night, partly cloudy with a 20% chance of showers and thunderstorms. Lows 76 to 82. Saturday, partly sunny with a 20% chance of showers and thunderstorms. Highs 98 to 103. Flood watch is canceled. The flood watch is canceled for a portion of south central Arizona, including the following areas: Aguila Valley, Buckeye Avondale, Cave Creek / New River, Central Phoenix, Deer Valley, East Valley, Fountain Hills East Mesa, Mizatzal Mountains, New River Mesa, North Phoenix Glendale, Northwest Valley, Rio Verde Salt River, Scottsdale Paradise Valley, South Mountain Arutuki, Southeast Valley Queen Creek, Tonopah Desert and Tonto Basin. Flooding is no longer expected to pose a threat tonight, but another round of storms with heavy rainfall is expected Sunday evening. Please continue to heed remaining road closures. Flood watch remains in effect from this evening through late tonight. What? Flooding caused by excessive rainfall continues to be possible. Where? A portion of south central Arizona, including the following areas: Apache Junction, Gold Canyon, Dripping Springs, Globe, Miami, Northwest Pinal County, Pinal / Superstition Mountains, San Carlos, Sonoran Desert Natal Monument, Southeast Hilo County, Superior and West Pinal County. When? From this evening through late tonight. Impacts: excessive runoff may result in flooding of rivers, creeks, streams, and other low-lying and flood-prone locations. Additional details: ample moisture and atmospheric instability will again combine with a weather system positioned over western portions of the region to promote scattered thunderstorms capable of producing heavy rainfall from Sunday evening into Sunday night. Training of storms could result in localized rainfall amounts of over 2 inches within the watch area. http://www.weather.gov/safety/ Flood you should monitor later forecasts and be alert for possible flood warnings. Those living in areas prone to flooding should be prepared to take action should flooding develop. 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The current time is 5:23 a.m. Mountain Standard Time. Here is the 5 a.m. Mountain Standard Time observation for Phoenix, on Sunday, August 30th. At Sky Harbor, it was mostly cloudy. Visibility 10 miles. Temperature was 88 degrees, dew point 63, relative humidity 43%. Wind was southeast, at 5 miles an hour. And the pressure was 29.86 inches, and rising. Other observations for South Central Arizona, including the Greater Phoenix area: it was clear, with a temperature of 85 at Scottsdale Airport, 85 at Falcon Field, and 85 at Chandler. It was partly cloudy, with a temperature of 86 at Luke Air Force Base, 84 at Deer Valley, and 84 at Mesa Gateway. At Buckeye, it was mostly cloudy, with a temperature of 84. At Gila Bend, it was cloudy, with a temperature of 90. Observations for northern Arizona: it was clear, with a temperature of 56 at Flagstaff, 77 at Kingman, and 61 at the Grand Canyon. Under clear skies, Prescott reported 67, Payson reported 63, and Page reported 71.
It was mostly cloudy, with a temperature of 64 at Winslow, and 59 at Cholo. Observations for southern Arizona. It was mostly cloudy, with a temperature of 82 at Tucson, and 72 at Nogales. At Sierra Vista, it was cloudy, with a temperature of 73. Observations for Southern California, at Blythe, it was clear, with a temperature of 90. It was mostly cloudy, with a temperature of 73 at Los Angeles Airport, and 74 at San Diego. Regional observations, at Salt Lake City, rain was falling, with a temperature of 64. At El Paso, it was partly cloudy, with a temperature of 77. It was mostly cloudy, with a temperature of 88 at Las Vegas, and 68 at Albuquerque. Once again, at 5 a.m. in Phoenix, under mostly cloudy skies. The Sky Harbor temperature was 88 degrees. Here is the latest forecast. For the following area, in Arizona, central Phoenix, issued at 4 a.m. Mountain Standard Time. Flood watch in effect from this evening through late tonight. Today, sunny in the morning then becoming partly sunny. A slight chance of showers and thunderstorms. Not as warm. Highs 100 to 105. Southeast wind 5 to 10 miles per hour in the morning becoming southwest in the afternoon. Chance of rain 20%. Tonight, considerable cloudiness. Patchy blowing dust in the evening. A chance of showers and thunderstorms in the evening, then a chance of showers and a slight chance of thunderstorms after midnight. Heavy rainfall in the evening. Heavy rainfall after midnight. Not as warm. Lows 75 to 82. Southeast wind 5 to 10 miles per hour in the evening becoming northeast 10 to 15 miles per hour after midnight. Chance of rain 50%. Rainfall up to 3/4 of an inch possible, except locally higher in thunderstorms. Monday, partly cloudy. A slight chance of showers and thunderstorms in the morning, then a chance of afternoon showers and thunderstorms. Not as warm. Highs 94 to 98. East wind 10 to 15 miles per hour in the morning becoming south 5 to 10 miles per hour in the afternoon. Chance of rain 40%. Monday night, partly cloudy. A chance of showers and thunderstorms in the evening, then a chance of showers and a slight chance of thunderstorms after midnight. Lows 73 to 80. East wind 5 to 10 miles per hour. Chance of rain 40%. Tuesday, sunny. Highs 97 to 101. Southeast wind 5 to 10 miles per hour in the morning becoming southwest in the afternoon. Tuesday night, clear. Lows 76 to 82. Wednesday, sunny. Highs 100 to 106. Wednesday night, mostly clear. Lows 77 to 83. Thursday, mostly sunny. A 10% chance of afternoon showers and thunderstorms. Highs 101 to 106. Thursday night, partly cloudy with a 10% chance of showers and thunderstorms. Lows 76 to 82. Friday, partly cloudy. A chance of showers and a slight chance of thunderstorms in the morning, then a slight chance of afternoon showers and thunderstorms. Highs 98 to 103. Chance of rain 30%. Friday night, partly cloudy with a 20% chance of showers and thunderstorms. Lows 76 to 82. Saturday, partly sunny with a 20% chance of showers and thunderstorms. Highs 98 to 103. Flood watch is canceled. The flood watch is canceled for a portion of south central Arizona, including the following areas: Aguila Valley, Buckeye Avondale, Cave Creek / New River, Central Phoenix, Deer Valley, East Valley, Fountain Hills East Mesa, Mizatzal Mountains, New River Mesa, North Phoenix Glendale, Northwest Valley, Rio Verde Salt River, Scottsdale Paradise Valley, South Mountain Arutuki, Southeast Valley Queen Creek, Tonopah Desert and Tonto Basin.
Flooding is no longer expected to pose a threat tonight, but another round of storms with heavy rainfall is expected Sunday evening. Please continue to heed remaining road closures. Flood watch remains in effect from this evening through late tonight. What? Flooding caused by excessive rainfall continues to be possible. Where? A portion of south central Arizona, including the following areas: Apache Junction, Gold Canyon, Dripping Springs, Globe, Miami, Northwest Pinal County, Pinal/Superstition Mountains, San Carlos, Sonoran Desert Natal Monument, Southeast Hilo County, Superior and West Pinal County. When? From this evening through late tonight. Impacts: excessive runoff may result in flooding of rivers, creeks, streams, and other low-lying and flood-prone locations. Additional details: ample moisture and atmospheric instability will again combine with a weather system positioned over western portions of the region to promote scattered thunderstorms capable of producing heavy rainfall from Sunday evening into Sunday night. Training of storms could result in localized rainfall amounts of over 2 inches within the watch area. http://www.weather.gov/safety/ Flood. You should monitor later forecasts and be alert for possible flood warnings. Those living in areas prone to flooding should be prepared to take action should flooding develop. 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The current time is 5:31 a.m. Mountain Standard Time. Here is the 5 a.m. Mountain Standard Time observation for Phoenix, on Sunday, August 30th. At Sky Harbor, it was mostly cloudy. Visibility 10 miles. Temperature was 88 degrees, dew point 63, relative humidity 43%. Wind was southeast, at 5 miles an hour. And the pressure was 29.86 inches, and rising. Other observations for South Central Arizona, including the Greater Phoenix area: it was clear, with a temperature of 85 at Scottsdale Airport, 85 at Falcon Field, and 85 at Chandler. It was partly cloudy, with a temperature of 86 at Luke Air Force Base, 84 at Deer Valley, and 84 at Mesa Gateway. At Buckeye, it was mostly cloudy, with a temperature of 84. At Gila Bend, it was cloudy, with a temperature of 90. Observations for northern Arizona: it was clear, with a temperature of 56 at Flagstaff, 77 at Kingman, and 61 at the Grand Canyon. Under clear skies, Prescott reported 67, Payson reported 63, and Page reported 71. It was mostly cloudy, with a temperature of 64 at Winslow, and 59 at Chulo. Observations for southern Arizona: it was mostly cloudy, with a temperature of 82 at Tucson, and 72 at Nogales. At Sierra Vista, it was cloudy, with a temperature of 73. Observations for southern California: at Blythe, it was clear, with a temperature of 90. It was mostly cloudy, with a temperature of 73 at Los Angeles Airport, and 74 at San Diego. Regional observations: at Salt Lake City, rain was falling, with a temperature of 64. At El Paso, it was partly cloudy, with a temperature of 77. It was mostly cloudy, with a Albuquerque. Once again, at 5 a.m. in Phoenix, under mostly cloudy skies. The Sky Harbor temperature was 88 degrees. Here is the latest forecast. For the following area, in Arizona, Central Phoenix, issued at 4 a.m. Mountain Standard Time. Flood watch in effect from this evening through late tonight. Today, sunny in the morning, then becoming partly sunny. A slight chance of showers and thunderstorms. Not as warm. Highs 100 to 105. Southeast wind 5 to 10 miles per hour in the morning, becoming southwest in the afternoon. Chance of rain 20%. Tonight, considerable cloudiness. Patchy blowing dust in the evening. A chance of showers and thunderstorms in the evening, then a chance of showers and a slight chance of thunderstorms after midnight.
heavy rainfall in the evening. Heavy rainfall after midnight.

not as warm. Lows 75 to 82. Southeast wind 5 to 10 miles per hour in the evening, becoming northeast 10 to 15 miles per hour after midnight. Chance of rain 50%. Rainfall up to 3/4 of an inch possible, except locally higher in thunderstorms. Monday, partly cloudy. A slight chance of showers and thunderstorms in the morning, then a chance of afternoon showers and thunderstorms. Not as warm. Highs 94 to 98. East wind 10 to 15 miles per hour in the morning, becoming south 5 to 10 miles per hour in the afternoon. Chance of rain 40%. Monday night, partly cloudy. A chance of showers and thunderstorms in the evening, then a chance of showers and a slight chance of thunderstorms after midnight. Lows 73 to 80. East wind 5 to 10 miles per hour. Chance of rain 40%. Tuesday, sunny. Highs 97 to 101. Southeast wind 5 to 10 miles per hour in the morning, becoming southwest in the afternoon. Tuesday night, clear. Lows 76 to 82. Wednesday, sunny. Highs 100 to 106. Wednesday night, mostly clear. Lows 77 to 83. Thursday, mostly sunny. A 10% chance of afternoon showers and thunderstorms. Highs 101 to 106. Thursday night, partly cloudy with a 10% chance of showers and thunderstorms. Lows 76 to 82. Friday, partly cloudy. A chance of showers and a slight chance of thunderstorms in the morning, then a slight chance of afternoon showers and thunderstorms. Highs 98 to 103. Chance of rain 30%. Friday night, partly cloudy with a 20% chance of showers and thunderstorms. Lows 76 to 82. Saturday, partly sunny with a 20% chance of showers and thunderstorms. Highs 98 to 103. Flood watch is canceled. The flood watch is canceled for a portion of south central Arizona, including the following areas: Aguila Valley, Buckeye Avondale, Cave Creek / New River, Central Phoenix, Deer Valley, East Valley, Fountain Hills East Mesa, Mizatzo Mountains, New River Mesa, North Phoenix Glendale, Northwest Valley, Rio Verde Salt River, Scottsdale Paradise Valley, South Mountain Arutuki, Southeast Valley Queen Creek, Tonopah Desert and Tonto Basin. Flooding is no longer expected to pose a threat tonight, but another round of storms with heavy rainfall is expected Sunday evening. Please continue to heed remaining road closures. Flood watch remains in effect from this evening through late tonight. What? Flooding caused by excessive rainfall continues to be possible. Where? A portion of south central Arizona, including the following areas: Apache Junction, Gold Canyon, Dripping Springs, Globe, Miami, Northwest Pinal County, Pinal / Superstition Mountains, San Carlos, Sonoran Desert Natal Monument, Southeast Hilo County, Superior and West Pinal County. When? From this evening through late tonight. Impacts: excessive runoff may result in flooding of rivers, creeks, streams, and other low-lying and flood-prone locations. Additional details: ample moisture and atmospheric instability will again combine with a weather system positioned over western portions of the region to promote scattered thunderstorms capable of producing heavy rainfall from Sunday evening into Sunday night. Training of storms could result in localized rainfall amounts of over 2 inches within the watch area. http://www.weather.gov/safety/ Flood. You should monitor later forecasts and be alert for possible flood warnings. Those living in areas prone to flooding should be prepared to take action should flooding develop. 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The current time is 5:39 a.m. Mountain Standard Time. Here is the 5 a.m. Mountain Standard Time observation for Phoenix, on Sunday, August 30th. At Sky Harbor,
It was mostly cloudy. Visibility 10 miles. Temperature was 88 degrees, dew point 63, relative humidity 43%. Wind was southeast, at 5 miles an hour. And the pressure was 29.86 inches, and rising. Other observations for South Central Arizona, including the Greater Phoenix area, it was clear, with a temperature of 85 at Scottsdale Airport, 85 at Falcon Field, and 85 at Chandler. It was partly cloudy, with a temperature of 86 at Luke Air Force Base, 84 at Deer Valley, and 84 at Mesa Gateway. At Buckeye, it was mostly cloudy, with a temperature of 84. At Gila Bend, it was cloudy, with a temperature of 90. Observations for Northern Arizona, it was clear, with a temperature of 56 at Flagstaff, 77 at Kingman, and 61 at the Grand Canyon. Under clear skies, Prescott reported 67, Payson reported 63, and Page reported 71. It was mostly cloudy, with a temperature of 64 at Winslow, and 59 at Chulo. Observations for Southern Arizona, it was mostly cloudy, with a temperature of 82 at Tucson, and 72 at Nogales. At Sierra Vista, it was cloudy, with a temperature of 73. Observations for Southern California, at Blythe, it was clear, with a temperature of 90. It was mostly cloudy, with a temperature of 73 at Los Angeles Airport, and 74 at San Diego. Regional observations, at Salt Lake City, rain was falling, with a temperature of 64. At El Paso, it was partly cloudy, with a temperature of 77. It was mostly cloudy, with a temperature of 88 at Las Vegas, and 68 at Albuquerque. Once again, at 5 a.m. in Phoenix, under mostly cloudy skies. The Sky Harbor temperature was 88 degrees. Here is the latest forecast. For the following area, in Arizona, Central Phoenix, issued at 4 a.m. Mountain Standard Time. Flood watch in effect from this evening through late tonight. Today, sunny in the morning then becoming partly sunny. A slight chance of showers and thunderstorms. Not as warm. Highs 100 to 105. Southeast wind 5 to 10 miles per hour in the morning becoming southwest in the afternoon. Chance of rain 20%. Tonight, considerable cloudiness. Patchy blowing dust in the evening. A chance of showers and thunderstorms in the evening, then a chance of showers and a slight chance of thunderstorms after midnight. Heavy rainfall in the evening. Heavy rainfall after midnight. Not as warm. Lows 75 to 82. Southeast wind 5 to 10 miles per hour in the evening becoming northeast 10 to 15 miles per hour after midnight. Chance of rain 50%. Rainfall up to 3/4 of an inch possible, except locally higher in thunderstorms. Monday, partly cloudy. A slight chance of showers and thunderstorms in the morning, then a chance of afternoon showers and thunderstorms. Not as warm. Highs 94 to 98. East wind 10 to 15 miles per hour in the morning becoming south 5 to 10 miles per hour in the afternoon. Chance of rain 40%. Monday night, partly cloudy. A chance of showers and thunderstorms in the evening, then a chance of showers and a slight chance of thunderstorms after midnight. Lows 73 to 80. East wind 5 to 10 miles per hour. Chance of rain 40%. Tuesday, sunny. Highs 97 to 101. Southeast wind 5 to 10 miles per hour in the morning becoming southwest in the afternoon. Tuesday night, clear. Lows 76 to 82. Wednesday, sunny. Highs 100 to 106. Wednesday night, mostly clear. Lows 77 to 83. Thursday, mostly sunny. A 10% chance of afternoon showers and thunderstorms. Highs 101 to 106. Thursday night, partly cloudy with a 10% chance of showers and thunderstorms. Lows 76 to 82.
Friday.

Valley, East Valley, Fountain Hills, East Mesa, Bizatzo Mountains, New River Mesa, North Phoenix Glendale, Northwest Valley, Rio Verde Salt River, Scottsdale Paradise Valley, South Mountain Arutuki, Southeast Valley Queen Creek, Tonopah Desert and Tonto Basin. Flooding is no longer expected to pose a threat tonight, but another round of storms with heavy rainfall is expected Sunday evening. Please continue to heed remaining road closures. Flood watch remains in effect from this evening through late tonight. What? Flooding caused by excessive rainfall continues to be possible. Where? A portion of south central Arizona, including the following areas: Apache Junction, Gold Canyon, Dripping Springs, Globe, Miami, Northwest Pinal County, Pinal/Superstition Mountains, San Carlos, Sonoran Desert, Natal Monument, Southeast Hilo County, Superior and West Pinal County. When? From this evening through late tonight. Impacts: excessive runoff may result in flooding of rivers, creeks, streams, and other low-lying and flood-prone locations. Additional details: ample moisture and atmospheric instability will again combine with a weather system positioned over western portions of the region to promote scattered thunderstorms capable of producing heavy rainfall from Sunday evening into Sunday night. Training of storms could result in localized rainfall amounts of over 2 inches within the watch area. http://www.weather.gov/safety/ Flood. You should monitor later forecasts and be alert for possible flood warnings. Those living in areas prone to flooding should be prepared to take action should flooding develop. 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The current time is 5:47 a.m. Mountain Standard Time. Here is the 5 a.m. Mountain Standard Time observation for Phoenix, on Sunday, August 30th. At Sky Harbor, it was mostly cloudy. Visibility 10 miles. Temperature was 88 degrees, dew point 63, relative humidity 43%. Wind was southeast, at 5 miles an hour. And the pressure was 29.86 inches, and rising. Other observations for South Central Arizona, including the Greater Phoenix area: it was clear, with a temperature of 85 at Scottsdale Airport, 85 at Falcon Field, and 85 at Chandler. It was partly cloudy, with a temperature of 86 at Luke Air Force Base, 84 at Deer Valley, and 84 at Mesa Gateway. At Buckeye, it was mostly cloudy, with a temperature of 84. At Gila Bend, it was cloudy, with a temperature of 90. Observations for Northern Arizona: it was clear, with a temperature of 56 at Flagstaff, 77 at Kingman, and 61 at the Grand Canyon. Under clear skies, Prescott reported 67, Payson reported 63, and Page reported 71. It was mostly cloudy, with a temperature of 64 at Winslow, and 59 at Shiloh. Observations for Southern Arizona: it was mostly cloudy, with a temperature of 82 at Tucson, and 72 at Nogales. At Sierra Vista, it was cloudy, with a temperature of 73. Observations for Southern California: at Blythe, it was clear, with a temperature of 90. It was mostly cloudy, with a temperature of 73 at Los Angeles Airport, and 74 at San Diego. Regional observations: at Salt Lake City, rain was falling, with a temperature of 64. At El Paso, it was partly cloudy, with a temperature of 77. It was mostly cloudy, with a temperature of 88 at Las Vegas, and 68 at Albuquerque. Once again, at 5 a.m. in Phoenix, under mostly cloudy skies. The Sky Harbor temperature was 88 degrees. Here is the latest forecast. For the following area, in Arizona, Central Phoenix, issued at 4 a.m. Mountain Standard Time. Flood watch in effect from this evening through late tonight. Today, sunny in the morning, then becoming partly sunny. A slight chance of showers and thunderstorms. Not as warm. Highs 100 to 105. Southeast wind 5.

to 10 miles per hour in the morning, becoming southwest in the afternoon. Chance of rain 20%. Tonight, considerable cloudiness. Patchy blowing dust in the evening. A chance of showers and thunderstorms in the evening, then a chance of showers and a slight chance of thunderstorms after midnight. Heavy rainfall in the evening. Heavy rainfall after midnight. Not as warm. Lows 75 to 82. Southeast wind 5 to 10 miles per hour in the evening, becoming northeast 10 to 15 miles per hour after midnight. Chance of rain 50%. Rainfall up to 3/4 of an inch possible, except locally higher in thunderstorms. Monday, partly cloudy. A slight chance of showers and thunderstorms in the morning, then a chance of afternoon showers and thunderstorms. Not as warm. Highs 94 to 98. East wind 10 to 15 miles per hour in the morning, becoming south 5 to 10 miles per hour in the afternoon. Chance of rain 40%. Monday night, partly cloudy. A chance of showers and thunderstorms in the evening, then a chance of showers and a slight chance of thunderstorms after midnight. Lows 73 to 80. East wind 5 to 10 miles per hour. Chance of rain 40%. Tuesday, sunny. Highs 97 to 101. Southeast wind 5 to 10 miles per hour in the morning, becoming southwest in the afternoon. Tuesday night, clear. Lows 76 to 82. Wednesday, sunny. Highs 100 to 106. Wednesday night, mostly clear. Lows 77 to 83. Thursday, mostly sunny. A 10% chance of afternoon showers and thunderstorms. Highs 101 to 106. Thursday night, partly cloudy with a 10% chance of showers and thunderstorms. Lows 76 to 82. Friday, partly cloudy. A chance of showers and a slight chance of thunderstorms in the morning, then a slight chance of afternoon showers and thunderstorms. Highs 98 to 103. Chance of rain 30%. Friday night, partly cloudy with a 20% chance of showers and thunderstorms. Lows 76 to 82. Saturday, partly sunny with a 20% chance of showers and thunderstorms. Highs 98 to 103. Flood watch is canceled. The flood watch is canceled for a portion of south central Arizona, including the following areas: Aguila Valley, Buckeye Avondale, Cave Creek / New River, Central Phoenix, Deer Valley, East Valley, Fountain Hills East Mesa, Mizatzal Mountains, New River Mesa, North Phoenix Glendale, Northwest Valley, Rio Verde Salt River, Scottsdale Paradise Valley, South Mountain Arutuki, Southeast Valley Queen Creek, Tonopah Desert and Tonto Basin. Flooding is no longer expected to pose a threat tonight, but another round of storms with heavy rainfall is expected Sunday evening. Please continue to heed remaining road closures. Flood watch remains in effect from this evening through late tonight. What? Flooding caused by excessive rainfall continues to be possible. Where? A portion of south central Arizona, including the following areas: Apache Junction, Gold Canyon, Dripping Springs, Globe, Miami, Northwest Pinal County, Pinal / Superstition Mountains, San Carlos, Sonoran Desert Natal Monument, Southeast Hilo County, Superior and West Pinal County. When? From this evening through late tonight. Impacts: excessive runoff may result in flooding of rivers, creeks, streams, and other low-lying and flood-prone locations. Additional details: ample moisture and atmospheric instability will again combine with a weather system positioned over western portions of the region to promote scattered thunderstorms capable of producing heavy rainfall from Sunday evening into Sunday night. Training of storms could result in localized rainfall amounts of over 2 inches within the watch area. http://www.weather.gov/safety/. Flood. You should monitor later forecasts and be alert for possible flood warnings.
Those living in areas prone to flooding should be prepared to take action should flooding develop. 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The current time is 5:55 a.m. Mountain Standard Time. Here is the 5 a.m. Mountain Standard Time observation for Phoenix on Sunday, August 30th. At Sky Harbor, it was mostly cloudy. Visibility 10 miles. Temperature was 88 degrees, dew point 63, relative humidity 43%. Wind was southeast, at 5 miles an hour. And the pressure was 29.86 inches, and rising. Other observations for South Central Arizona including the Greater Phoenix area, it was clear, with a temperature of 85 at Scottsdale Airport, 85 at Falcon Field, and 85 at Chandler. It was partly cloudy, with a temperature of 86 at Luke Air Force Base, 84 at Deer Valley, and 84 at Mesa Gateway. At Buckeye, it was mostly cloudy, with a temperature of 84. At Gila Bend, it was cloudy, with a temperature of 90. Observations for Northern Arizona, it was clear, with a temperature of 56 at Flagstaff, 77 at Kingman, and 61 at the Grand Canyon. Under clear skies, Prescott reported 67, Payson reported 63, and Page reported 71. It was mostly cloudy, with a temperature of 64 at Winslow, and 59 at Chulo. Observations for Southern Arizona, it was mostly cloudy, with a temperature of 82 at Tucson, and 72 at Nogales. At Sierra Vista, it was cloudy, with a temperature of 73. Observations for Southern California, at Blythe, it was clear, with a temperature of 90. It was mostly cloudy, with a temperature of 73 at Los Angeles Airport, and 74 at San Diego. Regional observations, at Salt Lake City, rain was falling, with a temperature of 64. At El Paso, it was partly cloudy, with a temperature of 77. It was mostly cloudy, with a temperature of 88 at Las Vegas, and 68 at Albuquerque. Once again, at 5 a.m. in Phoenix, under mostly cloudy skies. The Sky Harbor temperature was 88 degrees. Here is the latest forecast. For the following area, in Arizona, Central Phoenix, issued at 4 a.m. Mountain Standard Time. Flood watch in effect from this evening through late tonight. Today, sunny in the morning then becoming partly sunny. A slight chance of showers and thunderstorms. Not as warm. Highs 100 to 105. Southeast wind 5 to 10 miles per hour in the morning becoming southwest in the afternoon. Chance of rain 20%. Tonight, considerable cloudiness. Patchy blowing dust in the evening. A chance of showers and thunderstorms in the evening, then a chance of showers and a slight chance of thunderstorms after midnight. Heavy rainfall in the evening. Heavy rainfall after midnight. Not as warm. Lows 75 to 82. Southeast wind 5 to 10 miles per hour in the evening becoming northeast 10 to 15 miles per hour after midnight. Chance of rain 50%. Rainfall up to 3/4 of an inch possible, except locally higher in thunderstorms. Monday, partly cloudy. A slight chance of showers and thunderstorms in the morning, then a chance of afternoon showers and thunderstorms. Not as warm. Highs 94 to 98. East wind 10 to 15 miles per hour in the morning becoming south 5 to 10 miles per hour in the afternoon. Chance of rain 40%. Monday night, partly cloudy. A chance of showers and thunderstorms in the evening, then a chance of showers and a slight chance of thunderstorms after midnight. Lows 73 to 80. East wind 5 to 10 miles per hour. Chance of rain 40%. Tuesday, sunny. Highs 97 to 101. Southeast wind 5 to 10 miles per hour in the morning becoming southwest in the afternoon. Tuesday night, clear. Lows 76 to 82.
Wednesday, sunny. Highs 100 to 106. Wednesday night, mostly clear. Lows 77 to 83. Thursday, mostly sunny. A 10% chance of afternoon showers and thunderstorms. Highs 101 to 106. Thursday night, partly cloudy with a 10% chance of showers and thunderstorms. Lows 76 to 82. Friday, partly cloudy. A chance of showers and a slight chance of thunderstorms in the morning, then a slight chance of afternoon showers and thunderstorms. Highs 98 to 103. Chance of rain 30%. Friday night, partly cloudy with a 20% chance of showers and thunderstorms. Lows 76 to 82. Saturday, partly sunny with a 20% chance of showers and thunderstorms. Highs 98 to 103. Flood watch is canceled. The flood watch is canceled for a portion of south central Arizona, including the following areas: Aguila Valley, Buckeye Avondale, Cave Creek / New River, Central Phoenix, Deer Valley, East Valley, Fountain Hills East Mesa, Mizatzal Mountains, New River Mesa, North Phoenix Glendale, Northwest Valley, Rio Verde Salt River, Scottsdale Paradise Valley, South Mountain Arutuki, Southeast Valley Queen Creek, Tonopah Desert and Tonto Basin. Flooding is no longer expected to pose a threat tonight, but another round of storms with heavy rainfall is expected Sunday evening. Please continue to heed remaining road closures. Flood watch remains in effect from this evening through late tonight. What? Flooding caused by excessive rainfall continues to be possible. Where? A portion of south central Arizona, including the following areas: Apache Junction, Gold Canyon, Dripping Springs, Globe, Miami, Northwest Pinal County, Pinal / Superstition Mountains, San Carlos, Sonoran Desert Natal Monument, Southeast Hilo County, Superior and West Pinal County. When? From this evening through late tonight. Impacts: excessive runoff may result in flooding of rivers, creeks, streams, and other low-lying and flood-prone locations. Additional details: ample moisture and atmospheric instability will again combine with a weather system positioned over western portions of the region to promote scattered thunderstorms capable of producing heavy rainfall from Sunday evening into Sunday night. Training of storms could result in localized rainfall amounts of over 2 inches within the watch area. http://www.weather.gov/safety/ Flood you should monitor later forecasts and be alert for possible flood warnings. Those living in areas prone to flooding should be prepared to take action should flooding develop. 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The current time is 6:03 a.m. Mountain Standard Time. Here is the latest forecast. For the following area, in Arizona, Central Phoenix, issued at 4 a.m. Mountain Standard Time. Flood watch in effect from this evening through late tonight. Today, sunny in the morning then becoming partly sunny. A slight chance of showers and thunderstorms. Not as warm. Highs 100 to 105. Southeast wind 5 to 10 miles per hour in the morning becoming southwest in the afternoon. Chance of rain 20%. Tonight, considerable cloudiness. Patchy blowing dust in the evening. A chance of showers and thunderstorms in the evening, then a chance of showers and a slight chance of thunderstorms after midnight. Heavy rainfall in the evening. Heavy rainfall after midnight. Not as warm. Lows 75 to 82. Southeast wind 5 to 10 miles per hour in the evening becoming northeast 10 to 15 miles per hour after midnight. Chance of rain 50%. Rainfall up to 3/4 of an inch possible, except locally higher in thunderstorms. Monday, partly cloudy. A slight chance of showers and thunderstorms in the morning, then a chance of afternoon showers and thunderstorms. Not as warm. Highs 94 to 98.
East wind 10 to 15 miles per hour in the morning, becoming south 5 to 10 miles per hour in the afternoon. Chance of rain 40%. Monday night, partly cloudy. A chance of showers and thunderstorms in the evening, then a chance of showers and a slight chance of thunderstorms after midnight. Lows 73 to 80. East wind 5 to 10 miles per hour. Chance of rain 40%. Tuesday, sunny. Highs 97 to 101. Southeast wind 5 to 10 miles per hour in the morning, becoming southwest in the afternoon. Tuesday night, clear. Lows 76 to 82. Wednesday, sunny. Highs 100 to 106. Wednesday night, mostly clear. Lows 77 to 83. Thursday, mostly sunny. A 10% chance of afternoon showers and thunderstorms. Highs 101 to 106. Thursday night, partly cloudy with a 10% chance of showers and thunderstorms. Lows 76 to 82. Friday, partly cloudy. A chance of showers and a slight chance of thunderstorms in the morning, then a slight chance of afternoon showers and thunderstorms. Highs 98 to 103. Chance of rain 30%. Friday night, partly cloudy with a 20% chance of showers and thunderstorms. Lows 76 to 82. Saturday, partly sunny with a 20% chance of showers and thunderstorms. Highs 98 to 103. Flood watch is canceled. The flood watch is canceled for a portion of south central Arizona, including the following areas: Aguila Valley, Buckeye Avondale, Cave Creek / New River, Central Phoenix, Deer Valley, East Valley, Fountain Hills East Mesa, Mizatzal Mountains, New River Mesa, North Phoenix Glendale, Northwest Valley, Rio Verde Salt River, Scottsdale Paradise Valley, South Mountain Arutuki, Southeast Valley Queen Creek, Tonopah Desert and Tonto Basin. Flooding is no longer expected to pose a threat tonight, but another round of storms with heavy rainfall is expected Sunday evening. Please continue to heed remaining road closures. Flood watch remains in effect from this evening through late tonight. What? Flooding caused by excessive rainfall continues to be possible. Where? A portion of south central Arizona, including the following areas: Apache Junction, Gold Canyon, Dripping Springs, Globe, Miami, Northwest Pinal County, Pinal / Superstition Mountains, San Carlos, Sonoran Desert Natal Monument, Southeast Hilo County, Superior and West Pinal County. When? From this evening through late tonight. Impacts: excessive runoff may result in flooding of rivers, creeks, streams, and other low-lying and flood-prone locations. Additional details: ample moisture and atmospheric instability will again combine with a weather system positioned over western portions of the region to promote scattered thunderstorms capable of producing heavy rainfall from Sunday evening into Sunday night. Training of storms could result in localized rainfall amounts of over 2 inches within the watch area. http://www.weather.gov/safety/ Flood. You should monitor later forecasts and be alert for possible flood warnings. Those living in areas prone to flooding should be prepared to take action should flooding develop. 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The current time is 6:09 a.m. Mountain Standard Time. Here is the latest forecast. For the following area, in Arizona, Central Phoenix, issued at 4 a.m. Mountain Standard Time. Flood watch in effect from this evening through late tonight. Today, sunny in the morning, then becoming partly sunny. A slight chance of showers and thunderstorms. Not as warm. Highs 100 to 105. Southeast wind 5 to 10 miles per hour in the morning, becoming southwest in the afternoon. Chance of rain 20%. Tonight, considerable cloudiness. Patchy blowing dust in the evening. A chance of showers and thunderstorms in the evening,
then a chance of showers and a slight chance of thunderstorms after midnight. Heavy rainfall in the evening. Heavy rainfall after midnight. Not as warm. Lows 75 to 82. Southeast wind 5 to 10 miles per hour in the evening, becoming northeast 10 to 15 miles per hour after midnight. Chance of rain 50%. Rainfall up to 3/4 of an inch possible, except locally higher in thunderstorms. Monday, partly cloudy. A slight chance of showers and thunderstorms in the morning, then a chance of afternoon showers and thunderstorms. Not as warm. Highs 94 to 98. East wind 10 to 15 miles per hour in the morning, becoming south 5 to 10 miles per hour in the afternoon. Chance of rain 40%. Monday night, partly cloudy. A chance of showers and thunderstorms in the evening, then a chance of showers and a slight chance of thunderstorms after midnight. Lows 73 to 80. East wind 5 to 10 miles per hour. Chance of rain 40%. Tuesday, sunny. Highs 97 to 101. Southeast wind 5 to 10 miles per hour in the morning, becoming southwest in the afternoon. Tuesday night, clear. Lows 76 to 82. Wednesday, sunny. Highs 100 to 106. Wednesday night, mostly clear. Lows 77 to 83. Thursday, mostly sunny. A 10% chance of afternoon showers and thunderstorms. Highs 101 to 106. Thursday night, partly cloudy with a 10% chance of showers and thunderstorms. Lows 76 to 82. Friday, partly cloudy. A chance of showers and a slight chance of thunderstorms in the morning, then a slight chance of afternoon showers and thunderstorms. Highs 98 to 103. Chance of rain 30%. Friday night, partly cloudy with a 20% chance of showers and thunderstorms. Lows 76 to 82. Saturday, partly sunny with a 20% chance of showers and thunderstorms. Highs 98 to 103. Flood watch is canceled. The flood watch is canceled for a portion of south central Arizona, including the following areas: Aguila Valley, Buckeye Avondale, Cave Creek / New River, Central Phoenix, Deer Valley, East Valley, Fountain Hills East Mesa, Mizatzo Mountains, New River Mesa, North Phoenix Glendale, Northwest Valley, Rio Verde Salt River, Scottsdale Paradise Valley, South Mountain Arutuki, Southeast Valley Queen Creek, Tonopah Desert and Tonto Basin. Flooding is no longer expected to pose a threat tonight, but another round of storms with heavy rainfall is expected Sunday evening. Please continue to heed remaining road closures. Flood watch remains in effect from this evening through late tonight. What? Flooding caused by excessive rainfall continues to be possible. Where? A portion of south central Arizona, including the following areas: Apache Junction, Gold Canyon, Dripping Springs, Globe, Miami, Northwest Pinal County, Pinal / Superstition Mountains, San Carlos, Sonoran Desert Natal Monument, Southeast Hilo County, Superior and West Pinal County. When? From this evening through late tonight. Impacts: excessive runoff may result in flooding of rivers, creeks, streams, and other low-lying and flood-prone locations. Additional details: ample moisture and atmospheric instability will again combine with a weather system positioned over western portions of the region to promote scattered thunderstorms capable of producing heavy rainfall from Sunday evening into Sunday night. Training of storms could result in localized rainfall amounts of over 2 inches within the watch area. http://www.weather.gov/safety/ Flood you should monitor later forecasts and be alert for possible flood warnings. Those living in areas prone to flooding should be prepared to take action should flooding develop. 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
The current time is 6:15 a.m. Mountain Standard Time. Here is the 6 a.m. Mountain Standard Time observation for Phoenix on Sunday, August 30th. At Sky Harbor, it was mostly cloudy. Visibility 10 miles. Temperature was 88 degrees, dew point 63, relative humidity 43%. Wind was east, at 7 miles an hour. And the pressure was 29.88 inches, and rising. Other observations for South Central Arizona, including the greater Phoenix area, at Chandler, it was clear, with a temperature of 86. It was partly cloudy, with a temperature of 86 at Buckeye, 87 at Luke Air Force Base, and 91 at Gila Bend. It was mostly cloudy, with a temperature of 86 at Deer Valley, 85 at Scottsdale Airport, 85 at Falcon Field, and 68 at Mesa Gateway. Observations for Northern Arizona, it was clear, with a temperature of 54 at Flagstaff, 76 at Kingman, 60 at the Grand Canyon, 65 at Prescott, and 67 at Page. At Winslow, it was partly cloudy, with a temperature of 62. It was mostly cloudy, with a temperature of 64 at Payson, and 59 at Cholo. Observations for Southern Arizona, it was partly cloudy, with a temperature of 81 at Tucson, and 69 at Nogales. At Sierra Vista, it was cloudy, with a temperature of 71. Observations for Southern California, at Blythe, it was clear, with a temperature of 91. It was mostly cloudy, with a temperature of 71 at Los Angeles Airport, and 73 at San Diego. Regional observations, at Salt Lake City, rain was falling, with a temperature of 63. At El Paso, it was partly cloudy, with a temperature of 75. It was mostly cloudy, with a temperature of 88 at Las Vegas, and 67 at Albuquerque. Once again, at 6 a.m. in Phoenix, under mostly cloudy skies. The Sky Harbor temperature was 88 degrees. Here is the latest forecast. For the following area, in Arizona, Central Phoenix, issued at 4 a.m. Mountain Standard Time. Flood watch in effect from this evening through late tonight. Today, sunny in the morning, then becoming partly sunny. A slight chance of showers and thunderstorms. Not as warm. Highs 100 to 105. Southeast wind 5 to 10 miles per hour in the morning, becoming southwest in the afternoon. Chance of rain 20%. Tonight, considerable cloudiness. Patchy blowing dust in the evening. A chance of showers and thunderstorms in the evening, then a chance of showers and a slight chance of thunderstorms after midnight. Heavy rainfall in the evening. Heavy rainfall after midnight. Not as warm. Lows 75 to 82. Southeast wind 5 to 10 miles per hour in the evening, becoming northeast 10 to 15 miles per hour after midnight. Chance of rain 50%. Rainfall up to 3/4 of an inch possible, except locally higher in thunderstorms. Monday, partly cloudy. A slight chance of showers and thunderstorms in the morning, then a chance of afternoon showers and thunderstorms. Not as warm. Highs 94 to 98. East wind 10 to 15 miles per hour in the morning, becoming south 5 to 10 miles per hour in the afternoon. Chance of rain 40%. Monday night, partly cloudy. A chance of showers and thunderstorms in the evening, then a chance of showers and a slight chance of thunderstorms after midnight. Lows 73 to 80. East wind 5 to 10 miles per hour. Chance of rain 40%. Tuesday, sunny. Highs 97 to 101. Southeast wind 5 to 10 miles per hour in the morning, becoming southwest in the afternoon. Tuesday night, clear. Lows 76 to 82. Wednesday, sunny. Highs 100 to 106. Wednesday night, mostly clear. Lows 77 to 83. Thursday, mostly sunny. A 10% chance of afternoon showers and thunderstorms.
highs 101 to 106. Thursday night, partly cloudy with a 10% chance of showers and thunderstorms. Lows 76 to 82. Friday, partly cloudy. A chance of showers and a slight chance of thunderstorms in the morning, then a slight chance of afternoon showers and thunderstorms. Highs 98 to 103. Chance of rain 30%. Friday night, partly cloudy with a 20% chance of showers and thunderstorms. Lows 76 to 82. Saturday, partly sunny with a 20% chance of showers and thunderstorms. Highs 98 to 103. Flood watch is canceled. The flood watch is canceled for a portion of south central Arizona, including the following areas: Aguila Valley, Buckeye Avondale, Cave Creek / New River, Central Phoenix, Deer Valley, East Valley, Fountain Hills East Mesa, Mizatzo Mountains, New River Mesa, North Phoenix Glendale, Northwest Valley, Rio Verde Salt River, Scottsdale Paradise Valley, South Mountain Arutuki, Southeast Valley Queen Creek, Tonopah Desert and Tonto Basin. Flooding is no longer expected to pose a threat tonight, but another round of storms with heavy rainfall is expected Sunday evening. Please continue to heed remaining road closures. Flood watch remains in effect from this evening through late tonight. What? Flooding caused by excessive rainfall continues to be possible. Where? A portion of south central Arizona, including the following areas: Apache Junction, Gold Canyon, Dripping Springs, Globe, Miami, Northwest Pinal County, Pinal / Superstition Mountains, San Carlos, Sonoran Desert Natal Monument, Southeast Hilo County, Superior and West Pinal County. When? From this evening through late tonight. Impacts: excessive runoff may result in flooding of rivers, creeks, streams, and other low-lying and flood-prone locations. Additional details: ample moisture and atmospheric instability will again combine with a weather system positioned over western portions of the region to promote scattered thunderstorms capable of producing heavy rainfall from Sunday evening into Sunday night. Training of storms could result in localized rainfall amounts of over 2 inches within the watch area. http://www.weather.gov/safety/ Flood you should monitor later forecasts and be alert for possible flood warnings. Those living in areas prone to flooding should be prepared to take action should flooding develop. 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The current time is 6:23 a.m. Mountain Standard Time. Here is the 6 a.m. Mountain Standard Time observation for Phoenix, on Sunday, August 30th. At Sky Harbor, it was mostly cloudy. Visibility 10 miles. Temperature was 88 degrees, dew point 63, relative humidity 43%. Wind was east, at 7 miles an hour. And the pressure was 29.88 inches, and rising. Other observations for south central Arizona, including the greater Phoenix area: at Chandler, it was clear, with a temperature of 86. It was partly cloudy, with a temperature of 86 at Buckeye, 87 at Luke Air Force Base, and 91 at Gila Bend. It was mostly cloudy, with a temperature of 86 at Deer Valley, 85 at Scottsdale Airport, 85 at Falcon Field, and 68 at Mesa Gateway. Observations for northern Arizona: it was clear, with a temperature of 54 at Flagstaff, 76 at Kingman, 60 at the Grand Canyon, 65 at Prescott, and 67 at Page. At Winslow, it was partly cloudy, with a temperature of 62. It was mostly cloudy, with a temperature of 64 at Payson, and 59 at Cholo. Observations for southern Arizona: it was partly cloudy, with a temperature of 81 at Tucson, and 69 at Nogales. At Sierra Vista, it was cloudy, with a temperature of 71. Observations for southern California: at Blythe, it was clear, with a temperature of 91. It was mostly cloudy, with a temperature of 71 at Los Angeles Airport, and 73 at San Diego.
regional observations, at Salt Lake City, rain was falling, with a temperature of 63. At El Paso, it was partly cloudy, with a temperature of 75. It was mostly cloudy, with a temperature of 88 at Las Vegas, and 67 at Albuquerque. Once again, at 6 a.m. in Phoenix, under mostly cloudy skies. The Sky Harbor temperature was 88 degrees. Here is the latest forecast. For the following area, in Arizona, central Phoenix, issued at 4 a.m. Mountain Standard Time. Flood watch in effect from this evening through late tonight. Today, sunny in the morning then becoming partly sunny. A slight chance of showers and thunderstorms. Not as warm. Highs 100 to 105. Southeast wind 5 to 10 miles per hour in the morning becoming southwest in the afternoon. Chance of rain 20%. Tonight, considerable cloudiness. Patchy blowing dust in the evening. A chance of showers and thunderstorms in the evening, then a chance of showers and a slight chance of thunderstorms after midnight. Heavy rainfall in the evening. Heavy rainfall after midnight. Not as warm. Lows 75 to 82. Southeast wind 5 to 10 miles per hour in the evening becoming northeast 10 to 15 miles per hour after midnight. Chance of rain 50%. Rainfall up to 3/4 of an inch possible, except locally higher in thunderstorms. Monday, partly cloudy. A slight chance of showers and thunderstorms in the morning, then a chance of afternoon showers and thunderstorms. Not as warm. Highs 94 to 98. East wind 10 to 15 miles per hour in the morning becoming south 5 to 10 miles per hour in the afternoon. Chance of rain 40%. Monday night, partly cloudy. A chance of showers and thunderstorms in the evening, then a chance of showers and a slight chance of thunderstorms after midnight. Lows 73 to 80. East wind 5 to 10 miles per hour. Chance of rain 40%. Tuesday, sunny. Highs 97 to 101. Southeast wind 5 to 10 miles per hour in the morning becoming southwest in the afternoon. Tuesday night, clear. Lows 76 to 82. Wednesday, sunny. Highs 100 to 106. Wednesday night, mostly clear. Lows 77 to 83. Thursday, mostly sunny. A 10% chance of afternoon showers and thunderstorms. Highs 101 to 106. Thursday night, partly cloudy with a 10% chance of showers and thunderstorms. Lows 76 to 82. Friday, partly cloudy. A chance of showers and a slight chance of thunderstorms in the morning, then a slight chance of afternoon showers and thunderstorms. Highs 98 to 103. Chance of rain 30%. Friday night, partly cloudy with a 20% chance of showers and thunderstorms. Lows 76 to 82. Saturday, partly sunny with a 20% chance of showers and thunderstorms. Highs 98 to 103. Flood watch is canceled. The flood watch is canceled for a portion of south central Arizona, including the following areas: Aguila Valley, Buckeye Avondale, Cave Creek / New River, Central Phoenix, Deer Valley, East Valley, Fountain Hills East Mesa, Mizatzo Mountains, New River Mesa, North Phoenix Glendale, Northwest Valley, Rio Verde Salt River, Scottsdale Paradise Valley, South Mountain Arutuki, Southeast Valley Queen Creek, Tonopah Desert and Tonto Basin. Flooding is no longer expected to pose a threat tonight, but another round of storms with heavy rainfall is expected Sunday evening. Please continue to heed remaining road closures. Flood watch remains in effect from this evening through late tonight. What, flooding caused by excessive rainfall continues to be possible. Where, a portion of south central Arizona, including the following areas: Apache Junction, Gold Canyon, Dripping Springs, Globe, Miami, Northwest Pinal County, Pinal / Superstition Mountains, San Carlos,
Sonoran Desert Natal Monument, Southeast Hilo County, Superior and West Pinal County. When, from this evening through late tonight. Impacts, excessive runoff may result in flooding of rivers, creeks, streams, and other low-lying and flood-prone locations. Additional details, ample moisture and atmospheric instability will again combine with a weather system positioned over western portions of the region to promote scattered thunderstorms capable of producing heavy rainfall from Sunday evening into Sunday night. Training of storms could result in localized rainfall amounts of over 2 inches within the watch area. http://www.weather.gov/safety/ Flood. You should monitor later forecasts and be alert for possible flood warnings. Those living in areas prone to flooding should be prepared to take action should flooding develop. 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The current time is 6:31 a.m. Mountain Standard Time. Here is the 6 a.m. Mountain Standard Time observation for Phoenix, on Sunday, August 30th. At Sky Harbor, it was mostly cloudy. Visibility 10 miles. Temperature was 88 degrees, dew point 63, relative humidity 43%. Wind was east, at 7 miles an hour. And the pressure was 29.88 inches, and rising. Other observations for South Central Arizona, including the Greater Phoenix area, at Chandler, it was clear, with a temperature of 86. It was partly cloudy, with a temperature of 86 at Buckeye, 87 at Luke Air Force Base, and 91 at Gila Bend. It was mostly cloudy, with a temperature of 86 at Deer Valley, 85 at Scottsdale Airport, 85 at Falcon Field, and 68 at Mesa Gateway. Observations for Northern Arizona, it was clear, with a temperature of 54 at Flagstaff, 76 at Kingman, 60 at the Grand Canyon, 65 at Prescott, and 67 at Page. At Winslow, it was partly cloudy, with a temperature of 62. It was mostly cloudy, with a temperature of 64 at Payson, and 59 at Cholo. Observations for Southern Arizona, it was partly cloudy, with a temperature of 81 at Tucson, and 69 at Nogales. At Sierra Vista, it was cloudy, with a temperature of 71. Observations for Southern California, at Blythe, it was clear, with a temperature of 91. It was mostly cloudy, with a temperature of 71 at Los Angeles Airport, and 73 at San Diego. Regional observations, at Salt Lake City, rain was falling, with a temperature of 63. At El Paso, it was partly cloudy, with a temperature of 75. It was mostly cloudy, with a temperature of 88 at Las Vegas, and 67 at Albuquerque. Once again, at 6 a.m. in Phoenix, under mostly cloudy skies. The Sky Harbor temperature was 88 degrees. Here is the latest forecast. For the following area, in Arizona, Central Phoenix, issued at 4 a.m. Mountain Standard Time. Flood watch in effect from this evening through late tonight. Today, sunny in the morning then becoming partly sunny. A slight chance of showers and thunderstorms. Not as warm. Highs 100 to 105. Southeast wind 5 to 10 miles per hour in the morning becoming southwest in the afternoon. Chance of rain 20%. Tonight, considerable cloudiness. Patchy blowing dust in the evening. A chance of showers and thunderstorms in the evening, then a chance of showers and a slight chance of thunderstorms after midnight. Heavy rainfall in the evening. Heavy rainfall after midnight. Not as warm. Lows 75 to 82. Southeast wind 5 to 10 miles per hour in the evening becoming northeast 10 to 15 miles per hour after midnight. Chance of rain 50%. Rainfall up to 3/4 of an inch possible, except locally higher in thunderstorms. Monday, partly cloudy. A slight chance of showers and thunderstorms in the morning, then a chance of afternoon showers and thunderstorms.
not as warm. Highs 94 to 98. East wind 10 to 15 miles per hour in the morning, becoming south 5 to 10 miles per hour in the afternoon. Chance of rain 40%. Monday night, partly cloudy. A chance of showers and thunderstorms in the evening, then a chance of showers and a slight chance of thunderstorms after midnight. Lows 73 to 80. East wind 5 to 10 miles per hour. Chance of rain 40%. Tuesday, sunny. Highs 97 to 101. Southeast wind 5 to 10 miles per hour in the morning, becoming southwest in the afternoon. Tuesday night, clear. Lows 76 to 82. Wednesday, sunny. Highs 100 to 106. Wednesday night, mostly clear. Lows 77 to 83. Thursday, mostly sunny. A 10% chance of afternoon showers and thunderstorms. Highs 101 to 106. Thursday night, partly cloudy with a 10% chance of showers and thunderstorms. Lows 76 to 82. Friday, partly cloudy. A chance of showers and a slight chance of thunderstorms in the morning, then a slight chance of afternoon showers and thunderstorms. Highs 98 to 103. Chance of rain 30%. Friday night, partly cloudy with a 20% chance of showers and thunderstorms. Lows 76 to 82. Saturday, partly sunny with a 20% chance of showers and thunderstorms. Highs 98 to 103. Flood watch is canceled. The flood watch is canceled for a portion of south central Arizona, including the following areas: Aguila Valley, Buckeye Avondale, Cave Creek / New River, Central Phoenix, Deer Valley, East Valley, Fountain Hills East Mesa, Mizatzo Mountains, New River Mesa, North Phoenix Glendale, Northwest Valley, Rio Verde Salt River, Scottsdale Paradise Valley, South Mountain Arutuki, Southeast Valley Queen Creek, Tonopah Desert and Tonto Basin. Flooding is no longer expected to pose a threat tonight, but another round of storms with heavy rainfall is expected Sunday evening. Please continue to heed remaining road closures. Flood watch remains in effect from this evening through late tonight. What? Flooding caused by excessive rainfall continues to be possible. Where? A portion of south central Arizona, including the following areas: Apache Junction, Gold Canyon, Dripping Springs, Globe, Miami, Northwest Pinal County, Pinal / Superstition Mountains, San Carlos, Sonoran Desert Natal Monument, Southeast Hilo County, Superior and West Pinal County. When? From this evening through late tonight. Impacts: excessive runoff may result in flooding of rivers, creeks, streams, and other low-lying and flood-prone locations. Additional details: ample moisture and atmospheric instability will again combine with a weather system positioned over western portions of the region to promote scattered thunderstorms capable of producing heavy rainfall from Sunday evening into Sunday night. Training of storms could result in localized rainfall amounts of over 2 inches within the watch area. http://www.weather.gov/safety/ Flood. You should monitor later forecasts and be alert for possible flood warnings. Those living in areas prone to flooding should be prepared to take action should flooding develop. 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The current time is 6:39 a.m. Mountain Standard Time. Here is the 6 a.m. Mountain Standard Time observation for Phoenix, on Sunday, August 30th. At Sky Harbor, it was mostly cloudy. Visibility 10 miles. Temperature was 88 degrees, dew point 63, relative humidity 43%. Wind was east, at 7 miles an hour. And the pressure was 29.88 inches, and rising. Other observations for South Central Arizona, including the Greater Phoenix area: at Chandler, it was clear, with a temperature of 86. It was partly cloudy, with a temperature of 86 at Buckeye,
87 at Luke Air Force Base, and 91 at Gila Bend. It was mostly cloudy, with a temperature of 86 at Deer Valley, 85 at Scottsdale Airport, 85 at Falcon Field, and 68 at Mesa Gateway. Observations for northern Arizona, it was clear, with a temperature of 54 at Flagstaff, 76 at Kingman, 60 at the Grand Canyon, 65 at Prescott, and 67 at Page. At Winslow, it was partly cloudy, with a temperature of 62. It was mostly cloudy, with a temperature of 64 at Payson, and 59 at Cholo. Observations for southern Arizona, it was partly cloudy, with a temperature of 81 at Tucson, and 69 at Nogales. At Sierra Vista, it was cloudy, with a temperature of 71. Observations for Southern California, at Blythe, it was clear, with a temperature of 91. It was mostly cloudy, with a temperature of 71 at Los Angeles Airport, and 73 at San Diego. Regional observations, at Salt Lake City, rain was falling, with a temperature of 63. At El Paso, it was partly cloudy, with a temperature of 75. It was mostly cloudy, with a temperature of 88 at Las Vegas, and 67 at Albuquerque. Once again, at 6 a.m. in Phoenix, under mostly cloudy skies. The Sky Harbor temperature was 88 degrees. Here is the latest forecast. For the following area, in Arizona, Central Phoenix, issued at 4 a.m. Mountain Standard Time. Flood watch in effect from this evening through late tonight. Today, sunny in the morning then becoming partly sunny. A slight chance of showers and thunderstorms. Not as warm. Highs 100 to 105. Southeast wind 5 to 10 miles per hour in the morning becoming southwest in the afternoon. Chance of rain 20%. Tonight, considerable cloudiness. Patchy blowing dust in the evening. A chance of showers and thunderstorms in the evening, then a chance of showers and a slight chance of thunderstorms after midnight. Heavy rainfall in the evening. Heavy rainfall after midnight. Not as warm. Lows 75 to 82. Southeast wind 5 to 10 miles per hour in the evening becoming northeast 10 to 15 miles per hour after midnight. Chance of rain 50%. Rainfall up to 3/4 of an inch possible, except locally higher in thunderstorms. Monday, partly cloudy. A slight chance of showers and thunderstorms in the morning, then a chance of afternoon showers and thunderstorms. Not as warm. Highs 94 to 98. East wind 10 to 15 miles per hour in the morning becoming south 5 to 10 miles per hour in the afternoon. Chance of rain 40%. Monday night, partly cloudy. A chance of showers and thunderstorms in the evening, then a chance of showers and a slight chance of thunderstorms after midnight. Lows 73 to 80. East wind 5 to 10 miles per hour. Chance of rain 40%. Tuesday, sunny. Highs 97 to 101. Southeast wind 5 to 10 miles per hour in the morning becoming southwest in the afternoon. Tuesday night, clear. Lows 76 to 82. Wednesday, sunny. Highs 100 to 106. Wednesday night, mostly clear. Lows 77 to 83. Thursday, mostly sunny. A 10% chance of afternoon showers and thunderstorms. Highs 101 to 106. Thursday night, partly cloudy with a 10% chance of showers and thunderstorms. Lows 76 to 82. Friday, partly cloudy. A chance of showers and a slight chance of thunderstorms in the morning, then a slight chance of afternoon showers and thunderstorms. Highs 98 to 103. Chance of rain 30%. Friday night, partly cloudy with a 20% chance of showers and thunderstorms. Lows 76 to 82. Saturday, partly sunny with a 20% chance of showers and thunderstorms. Highs 98 to 103. Flood watch is canceled.
The flood watch is canceled for a portion of South Central Arizona, including the following areas: Aguila Valley, Buckeye Avondale, Cave Creek/New River, Central Phoenix, Deer Valley,

Ocean Gold Canyon, Dripping Springs, Globe Miami, Northwest Pinal County, Pinal/Superstition Mountains, San Carlos, Sonoran Desert Natal Monument, Southeast Hilo County, Superior and West Pinal County. When, from this evening through late tonight. Impacts, excessive runoff may result in flooding of rivers, creeks, streams, and other low-lying and flood-prone locations. Additional details, ample moisture and atmospheric instability will again combine with a weather system positioned over western portions of the region to promote scattered thunderstorms capable of producing heavy rainfall from Sunday evening into Sunday night. Training of storms could result in localized rainfall amounts of over 2 inches within the watch area. http://www.weather.gov/safety/flood You should monitor later forecasts and be alert for possible flood warnings. Those living in areas prone to flooding should be prepared to take action should flooding develop. 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The current time is 6:47 a.m. Mountain Standard Time. Here is the 6 a.m. Mountain Standard Time observation for Phoenix, on Sunday, August 30th. At Sky Harbor, it was mostly cloudy. Visibility 10 miles. Temperature was 88 degrees, dew point 63, relative humidity 43%. Wind was east, at 7 miles an hour. And the pressure was 29.88 inches, and rising. Other observations for South Central Arizona including the Greater Phoenix area, at Chandler, it was clear, with a temperature of 86. It was partly cloudy, with a temperature of 86 at Buckeye, 87 at Luke Air Force Base, and 91 at Gila Bend. It was mostly cloudy, with a temperature of 86 at Deer Valley, 85 at Scottsdale Airport, 85 at Falcon Field, and 68 at Mesa Gateway. Observations for Northern Arizona, it was clear, with a temperature of 54 at Flagstaff, 76 at Kingman, 60 at the Grand Canyon, 65 at Prescott, and 67 at Page. At Winslow, it was partly cloudy, with a temperature of 62. It was mostly cloudy, with a temperature of 64 at Payson, and 59 at Cholo. Observations for Southern Arizona, it was partly cloudy, with a temperature of 81 at Tucson, and 69 at Nogales. At Sierra Vista, it was cloudy, with a temperature of 71. Observations for Southern California, at Blythe, it was clear, with a temperature of 91. It was mostly cloudy, with a temperature of 71 at Los Angeles Airport, and 73 at San Diego. Regional observations, at Salt Lake City, rain was falling, with a temperature of 63. At El Paso, it was partly cloudy, with a temperature of 75. It was mostly cloudy, with a temperature of 88 at Las Vegas, and 67 at Albuquerque. Once again, at 6 a.m. in Phoenix, under mostly cloudy skies. The Sky Harbor temperature was 88 degrees. Here is the latest forecast. For the following area, in Arizona, Central Phoenix, issued at 4 a.m. Mountain Standard Time. Flood watch in effect from this evening through late tonight. Today, sunny in the morning then becoming partly sunny. A slight chance of showers and thunderstorms. Not as warm. Highs 100 to 105. Southeast wind 5 to 10 miles per hour in the morning becoming southwest in the afternoon. Chance of rain 20%. Tonight, considerable cloudiness. Patchy blowing dust in the evening. A chance of showers and thunderstorms in the evening, then a chance of showers and a slight chance of thunderstorms after midnight. Heavy rainfall in the evening. Heavy rainfall after midnight. Not as warm. Lows 75 to 82. Southeast wind 5 to 10 miles per hour in the evening becoming northeast 10 to 15 miles per hour after midnight. Chance of rain 50%. Rainfall up to 3/4 of an inch possible, except locally higher in thunderstorms. Monday,
partly

a slight chance of showers and thunderstorms in the morning, then a chance of afternoon showers and thunderstorms. Not as warm. Highs 94 to 98. East wind 10 to 15 miles per hour in the morning, becoming south 5 to 10 miles per hour in the afternoon. Chance of rain 40%. Monday night, partly cloudy. A chance of showers and thunderstorms in the evening, then a chance of showers and a slight chance of thunderstorms after midnight. Lows 73 to 80. East wind 5 to 10 miles per hour. Chance of rain 40%. Tuesday, sunny. Highs 97 to 101. Southeast wind 5 to 10 miles per hour in the morning, becoming southwest in the afternoon. Tuesday night, clear. Lows 76 to 82. Wednesday, sunny. Highs 100 to 106. Wednesday night, mostly clear. Lows 77 to 83. Thursday, mostly sunny. A 10% chance of afternoon showers and thunderstorms. Highs 101 to 106. Thursday night, partly cloudy with a 10% chance of showers and thunderstorms. Lows 76 to 82. Friday, partly cloudy. A chance of showers and a slight chance of thunderstorms in the morning, then a slight chance of afternoon showers and thunderstorms. Highs 98 to 103. Chance of rain 30%. Friday night, partly cloudy with a 20% chance of showers and thunderstorms. Lows 76 to 82. Saturday, partly sunny with a 20% chance of showers and thunderstorms. Highs 98 to 103. Flood watch is canceled. The flood watch is canceled for a portion of south-central Arizona, including the following areas: Aguila Valley, Buckeye Avondale, Cave Creek / New River, Central Phoenix, Deer Valley, East Valley, Fountain Hills East Mesa, Mizatzo Mountains, New River Mesa, North Phoenix Glendale, Northwest Valley, Rio Verde Salt River, Scottsdale Paradise Valley, South Mountain Arutuki, Southeast Valley Queen Creek, Tonopah Desert and Tonto Basin. Flooding is no longer expected to pose a threat tonight, but another round of storms with heavy rainfall is expected Sunday evening. Please continue to heed remaining road closures. Flood watch remains in effect from this evening through late tonight. What? Flooding caused by excessive rainfall continues to be possible. Where? A portion of south-central Arizona, including the following areas: Apache Junction, Gold Canyon, Dripping Springs, Globe, Miami, Northwest Pinal County, Pinal / Superstition Mountains, San Carlos, Sonoran Desert Natal Monument, Southeast Hilo County, Superior and West Pinal County. When? From this evening through late tonight. Impacts: excessive runoff may result in flooding of rivers, creeks, streams, and other low-lying and flood-prone locations. Additional details: ample moisture and atmospheric instability will again combine with a weather system positioned over western portions of the region to promote scattered thunderstorms capable of producing heavy rainfall from Sunday evening into Sunday night. Training of storms could result in localized rainfall amounts of over 2 inches within the watch area. http://www.weather.gov/safety/ Flood. You should monitor later forecasts and be alert for possible flood warnings. Those living in areas prone to flooding should be prepared to take action should flooding develop. 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The current time is 6:55 a.m. Mountain Standard Time. Here is the 6 a.m. Mountain Standard Time observation for Phoenix, on Sunday, August 30th. At Sky Harbor, it was mostly cloudy. Visibility 10 miles. Temperature was 88 degrees, dew point 63, relative humidity 43%. Wind was east, at 7 miles an hour. And the pressure was 29.88 inches, and rising. Other observations for south-central Arizona, including the greater Phoenix area, at Chandler,
It was clear, with a temperature of 86. It was partly cloudy, with a temperature of 86 at Buckeye, 87 at Luke Air Force Base, and 91 at Gila Bend. It was mostly cloudy, with a temperature of 86 at Deer Valley, 85 at Scottsdale Airport, 85 at Falcon Field, and 68 at Mesa Gateway. Observations for Northern Arizona. It was clear, with a temperature of 54 at Flagstaff, 76 at Kingman, 60 at the Grand Canyon, 65 at Prescott, and 67 at Page. At Winslow, it was partly cloudy, with a temperature of 62. It was mostly cloudy, with a temperature of 64 at Payson, and 59 at Cholo. Observations for Southern Arizona. It was partly cloudy, with a temperature of 81 at Tucson, and 69 at Nogales. At Sierra Vista, it was cloudy, with a temperature of 71. Observations for Southern California. At Blythe, it was clear, with a temperature of 91. It was mostly cloudy, with a temperature of 71 at Los Angeles Airport, and 73 at San Diego. Regional observations. At Salt Lake City, rain was falling, with a temperature of 63. At El Paso, it was partly cloudy, with a temperature of 75. It was mostly cloudy, with a temperature of 88 at Las Vegas, and 67 at Albuquerque. Once again, at 6 a.m. in Phoenix, under mostly cloudy skies, the Sky Harbor temperature was 88 degrees. Here is the latest forecast. For the following area, in Arizona, Central Phoenix, issued at 4 a.m. Mountain Standard Time. Flood watch in effect from this evening through late tonight. Today, sunny in the morning, then becoming partly sunny. A slight chance of showers and thunderstorms. Not as warm. Highs 100 to 105. Southeast wind 5 to 10 miles per hour in the morning, becoming southwest in the afternoon. Chance of rain 20%. Tonight, considerable cloudiness. Patchy blowing dust in the evening. A chance of showers and thunderstorms in the evening, then a chance of showers and a slight chance of thunderstorms after midnight. Heavy rainfall in the evening. Heavy rainfall after midnight. Not as warm. Lows 75 to 82. Southeast wind 5 to 10 miles per hour in the evening, becoming northeast 10 to 15 miles per hour after midnight. Chance of rain 50%. Rainfall up to 3/4 of an inch possible, except locally higher in thunderstorms. Monday, partly cloudy. A slight chance of showers and thunderstorms in the morning, then a chance of afternoon showers and thunderstorms. Not as warm. Highs 94 to 98. East wind 10 to 15 miles per hour in the morning, becoming south 5 to 10 miles per hour in the afternoon. Chance of rain 40%. Monday night, partly cloudy. A chance of showers and thunderstorms in the evening, then a chance of showers and a slight chance of thunderstorms after midnight. Lows 73 to 80. East wind 5 to 10 miles per hour. Chance of rain 40%. Tuesday, sunny. Highs 97 to 101. Southeast wind 5 to 10 miles per hour in the morning, becoming southwest in the afternoon. Tuesday night, clear. Lows 76 to 82. Wednesday, sunny. Highs 100 to 106. Wednesday night, mostly clear. Lows 77 to 83. Thursday, mostly sunny. A 10% chance of afternoon showers and thunderstorms. Highs 101 to 106. Thursday night, partly cloudy with a 10% chance of showers and thunderstorms. Lows 76 to 82. Friday, partly cloudy. A chance of showers and a slight chance of thunderstorms in the morning, then a slight chance of afternoon showers and thunderstorms. Highs 98 to 103. Chance of rain 30%. Friday night, partly cloudy with a 20% chance of showers and thunderstorms. Lows 76 to 82. Saturday,
partly sunny with a 20% chance of showers and thunderstorms. Highs 98 to 103. Flood watch is canceled. The flood watch is canceled for a portion of south-central Arizona, including the following areas: Aguila Valley, Buckeye Avondale, Cave Creek / New River, Central Phoenix, Deer Valley, East Valley, Fountain Hills East Mesa, Mizatzo Mountains, New River Mesa, North Phoenix Glendale, Northwest Valley, Rio Verde Salt River, Scottsdale Paradise Valley, South Mountain Arutuki, Southeast Valley Queen Creek, Tonopah Desert and Tonto Basin. Flooding is no longer expected to pose a threat tonight, but another round of storms with heavy rainfall is expected Sunday evening. Please continue to heed remaining road closures. Flood watch remains in effect from this evening through late tonight. What? Flooding caused by excessive rainfall continues to be possible. Where? A portion of south-central Arizona, including the following areas: Apache Junction, Gold Canyon, Dripping Springs, Globe, Miami, Northwest Pinal County, Pinal / Superstition Mountains, San Carlos, Sonoran Desert Natal Monument, Southeast Hilo County, Superior and West Pinal County. When? From this evening through late tonight. Impacts: excessive runoff may result in flooding of rivers, creeks, streams, and other low-lying and flood-prone locations. Additional details: ample moisture and atmospheric instability will again combine with a weather system positioned over western portions of the region to promote scattered thunderstorms capable of producing heavy rainfall from Sunday evening into Sunday night. Training of storms could result in localized rainfall amounts of over 2 inches within the watch area. http://www.weather.gov/safety/ Flood you should monitor later forecasts and be alert for possible flood warnings. Those living in areas prone to flooding should be prepared to take action should flooding develop. 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The current time is 7:03 a.m. Mountain Standard Time. Here is the latest forecast. For the following area, in Arizona, Central Phoenix, issued at 4 a.m. Mountain Standard Time. Flood watch in effect from this evening through late tonight. Today, sunny in the morning then becoming partly sunny. A slight chance of showers and thunderstorms. Not as warm. Highs 100 to 105. Southeast wind 5 to 10 miles per hour in the morning becoming southwest in the afternoon. Chance of rain 20%. Tonight, considerable cloudiness. Patchy blowing dust in the evening. A chance of showers and thunderstorms in the evening, then a chance of showers and a slight chance of thunderstorms after midnight. Heavy rainfall in the evening. Heavy rainfall after midnight. Not as warm. Lows 75 to 82. Southeast wind 5 to 10 miles per hour in the evening becoming northeast 10 to 15 miles per hour after midnight. Chance of rain 50%. Rainfall up to 3/4 of an inch possible, except locally higher in thunderstorms. Monday, partly cloudy. A slight chance of showers and thunderstorms in the morning, then a chance of afternoon showers and thunderstorms. Not as warm. Highs 94 to 98. East wind 10 to 15 miles per hour in the morning becoming south 5 to 10 miles per hour in the afternoon. Chance of rain 40%. Monday night, partly cloudy. A chance of showers and thunderstorms in the evening, then a chance of showers and a slight chance of thunderstorms after midnight. Lows 73 to 80. East wind 5 to 10 miles per hour. Chance of rain 40%. Tuesday, sunny. Highs 97 to 101. Southeast wind 5 to 10 miles per hour in the morning becoming southwest in the afternoon. Tuesday night, clear. Lows 76 to 82. Wednesday, sunny. Highs 100 to 106. Wednesday night, mostly clear. Lows 77 to 83.
Thursday, mostly sunny. A 10% chance of afternoon showers and thunderstorms. Highs 101 to 106. Thursday night, partly cloudy with a 10% chance of showers and thunderstorms. Lows 76 to 82. Friday, partly cloudy. A chance of showers and a slight chance of thunderstorms in the morning, then a slight chance of afternoon showers and thunderstorms. Highs 98 to 103. Chance of rain 30%. Friday night, partly cloudy with a 20% chance of showers and thunderstorms. Lows 76 to 82. Saturday, partly sunny with a 20% chance of showers and thunderstorms. Highs 98 to 103. Flood watch is canceled. The flood watch is canceled for a portion of south central Arizona, including the following areas: Aguila Valley, Buckeye Avondale, Cave Creek / New River, Central Phoenix, Deer Valley, East Valley, Fountain Hills East Mesa, Mizatzal Mountains, New River Mesa, North Phoenix Glendale, Northwest Valley, Rio Verde Salt River, Scottsdale Paradise Valley, South Mountain Arutuki, Southeast Valley Queen Creek, Tonopah Desert and Tonto Basin. Flooding is no longer expected to pose a threat tonight, but another round of storms with heavy rainfall is expected Sunday evening. Please continue to heed remaining road closures. Flood watch remains in effect from this evening through late tonight. What? Flooding caused by excessive rainfall continues to be possible. Where? A portion of south central Arizona, including the following areas: Apache Junction, Gold Canyon, Dripping Springs, Globe, Miami, Northwest Pinal County, Pinal / Superstition Mountains, San Carlos, Sonoran Desert Natal Monument, Southeast Hilo County, Superior and West Pinal County. When? From this evening through late tonight. Impacts: excessive runoff may result in flooding of rivers, creeks, streams, and other low-lying and flood-prone locations. Additional details: ample moisture and atmospheric instability will again combine with a weather system positioned over western portions of the region to promote scattered thunderstorms capable of producing heavy rainfall from Sunday evening into Sunday night. Training of storms could result in localized rainfall amounts of over 2 inches within the watch area. http://www.weather.gov/safety/. Flood. You should monitor later forecasts and be alert for possible flood warnings. Those living in areas prone to flooding should be prepared to take action should flooding develop. 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The current time is 7:09 a.m. Mountain Standard Time. Here is the latest forecast. For the following area, in Arizona, Central Phoenix, issued at 4 a.m. Mountain Standard Time. Flood watch in effect from this evening through late tonight. Today, sunny in the morning, then becoming partly sunny. A slight chance of showers and thunderstorms. Not as warm. Highs 100 to 105. Southeast wind 5 to 10 miles per hour in the morning, becoming southwest in the afternoon. Chance of rain 20%. Tonight, considerable cloudiness. Patchy blowing dust in the evening. A chance of showers and thunderstorms in the evening, then a chance of showers and a slight chance of thunderstorms after midnight. Heavy rainfall in the evening. Heavy rainfall after midnight. Not as warm. Lows 75 to 82. Southeast wind 5 to 10 miles per hour in the evening, becoming northeast 10 to 15 miles per hour after midnight. Chance of rain 50%. Rainfall up to 3/4 of an inch possible, except locally higher in thunderstorms. Monday, partly cloudy. A slight chance of showers and thunderstorms in the morning, then a chance of afternoon showers and thunderstorms. Not as warm. Highs 94 to 98. East wind 10 to 15 miles per hour in the morning, becoming south 5 to 10 miles per hour in the afternoon. Chance of rain 40%. Monday night,
partly cloudy. A chance of showers and thunderstorms in the evening, then a chance of showers and a slight chance of thunderstorms after midnight. Lows 73 to 80. East wind 5 to 10 miles per hour. Chance of rain 40%. Tuesday, sunny. Highs 97 to 101. Southeast wind 5 to 10 miles per hour in the morning, becoming southwest in the afternoon. Tuesday night, clear. Lows 76 to 82. Wednesday, sunny. Highs 100 to 106. Wednesday night, mostly clear. Lows 77 to 83. Thursday, mostly sunny. A 10% chance of afternoon showers and thunderstorms. Highs 101 to 106. Thursday night, partly cloudy with a 10% chance of showers and thunderstorms. Lows 76 to 82. Friday, partly cloudy. A chance of showers and a slight chance of thunderstorms in the morning, then a slight chance of afternoon showers and thunderstorms. Highs 98 to 103. Chance of rain 30%. Friday night, partly cloudy with a 20% chance of showers and thunderstorms. Lows 76 to 82. Saturday, partly sunny with a 20% chance of showers and thunderstorms. Highs 98 to 103. Flood watch is canceled. The flood watch is canceled for a portion of south central Arizona, including the following areas: Aguila Valley, Buckeye Avondale, Cave Creek / New River, Central Phoenix, Deer Valley, East Valley, Fountain Hills East Mesa, Mizatzo Mountains, New River Mesa, North Phoenix Glendale, Northwest Valley, Rio Verde Salt River, Scottsdale Paradise Valley, South Mountain Arutuki, Southeast Valley Queen Creek, Tonopah Desert and Tonto Basin. Flooding is no longer expected to pose a threat tonight, but another round of storms with heavy rainfall is expected Sunday evening. Please continue to heed remaining road closures. Flood watch remains in effect from this evening through late tonight. What? Flooding caused by excessive rainfall continues to be possible. Where? A portion of south central Arizona, including the following areas: Apache Junction, Gold Canyon, Dripping Springs, Globe, Miami, Northwest Pinal County, Pinal / Superstition Mountains, San Carlos, Sonoran Desert Natal Monument, Southeast Hilo County, Superior and West Pinal County. When? From this evening through late tonight. Impacts: excessive runoff may result in flooding of rivers, creeks, streams, and other low-lying and flood-prone locations. Additional details: ample moisture and atmospheric instability will again combine with a weather system positioned over western portions of the region to promote scattered thunderstorms capable of producing heavy rainfall from Sunday evening into Sunday night. Training of storms could result in localized rainfall amounts of over 2 inches within the watch area. http://www.weather.gov/safety/ Flood you should monitor later forecasts and be alert for possible flood warnings. Those living in areas prone to flooding should be prepared to take action should flooding develop. 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The current time is 7:15 a.m. Mountain Standard Time. Here is the 7 a.m. Mountain Standard Time observation for Phoenix, on Sunday, August 30th. At Sky Harbor, it was partly sunny. Visibility 10 miles. Temperature was 88 degrees, dew point 62, relative humidity 41%. Wind was southeast, at 9 miles an hour. And the pressure was 29.91 inches, and rising. Other observations for South Central Arizona, including the Greater Phoenix area, at Mesa Gateway, it was sunny, with a temperature of 84. It was mostly sunny, with a temperature of 88 at Buckeye, and 92 at Gila Bend. It was partly sunny, with a temperature of 88 at Glendale, 87 at Luke Air Force Base, 87 at Deer Valley, 85 at Scottsdale Airport, and 85 at Falcon Field.
Observations for Northern Arizona. It was sunny, with a temperature of 59 at Flagstaff, 62 at the Grand Canyon, 68 at Prescott, and 70 at Page. It was mostly sunny, with a temperature of 77 at Kingman, 63 at Winslow, and 63 at Shiloh. At Payson, it was partly sunny, with a temperature of 66. Observations for Southern Arizona. At Yuma, it was sunny, with a temperature of 89. It was partly sunny, with a temperature of 80 at Tucson, and 69 at Nogales. At Sierra Vista, it was cloudy, with a temperature of 71. Observations for Southern California. At Blythe, it was clear, with a temperature of 91. At San Diego, it was partly cloudy, with a temperature of 73. At Los Angeles Airport, it was mostly cloudy, with a temperature of 73. Regional observations, skies ranged from mostly sunny to partly sunny. It was 86 at Las Vegas, 63 at Salt Lake City, 67 at Albuquerque, and 79 at El Paso. Once again, at 7 a.m. in Phoenix, under partly sunny skies. The Sky Harbor temperature was 88 degrees. Here is the latest forecast. For the following area, in Arizona, Central Phoenix, issued at 4 a.m. Mountain Standard Time. Flood watch in effect from this evening through late tonight. Today, sunny in the morning then becoming partly sunny. A slight chance of showers and thunderstorms. Not as warm. Highs 100 to 105. Southeast wind 5 to 10 miles per hour in the morning becoming southwest in the afternoon. Chance of rain 20%. Tonight, considerable cloudiness. Patchy blowing dust in the evening. A chance of showers and thunderstorms in the evening, then a chance of showers and a slight chance of thunderstorms after midnight. Heavy rainfall in the evening. Heavy rainfall after midnight. Not as warm. Lows 75 to 82. Southeast wind 5 to 10 miles per hour in the evening becoming northeast 10 to 15 miles per hour after midnight. Chance of rain 50%. Rainfall up to 3/4 of an inch possible, except locally higher in thunderstorms. Monday, partly cloudy. A slight chance of showers and thunderstorms in the morning, then a chance of afternoon showers and thunderstorms. Not as warm. Highs 94 to 98. East wind 10 to 15 miles per hour in the morning becoming south 5 to 10 miles per hour in the afternoon. Chance of rain 40%. Monday night, partly cloudy. A chance of showers and thunderstorms in the evening, then a chance of showers and a slight chance of thunderstorms after midnight. Lows 73 to 80. East wind 5 to 10 miles per hour. Chance of rain 40%. Tuesday, sunny. Highs 97 to 101. Southeast wind 5 to 10 miles per hour in the morning becoming southwest in the afternoon. Tuesday night, clear. Lows 76 to 82. Wednesday, sunny. Highs 100 to 106. Wednesday night, mostly clear. Lows 77 to 83. Thursday, mostly sunny. A 10% chance of afternoon showers and thunderstorms. Highs 101 to 106. Thursday night, partly cloudy with a 10% chance of showers and thunderstorms. Lows 76 to 82. Friday, partly cloudy. A chance of showers and a slight chance of thunderstorms in the morning, then a slight chance of afternoon showers and thunderstorms. Highs 98 to 103. Chance of rain 30%. Friday night, partly cloudy with a 20% chance of showers and thunderstorms. Lows 76 to 82. Saturday, partly sunny with a 20% chance of showers and thunderstorms. Highs 98 to 103. Flood watch is canceled. The flood watch is canceled for a portion of south central Arizona, including the following areas: Aguila Valley, Buckeye Avondale, Cave Creek/New River,
Central Phoenix, Deer Valley, East Valley, Fountain Hills East Mesa, Mesatzal Mountains, New River Mesa, North Phoenix Glendale, Northwest Valley, Rio Verde Salt River, Scottsdale Paradise Valley, South Mountain Arutuki, Southeast Valley Queen Creek, Tonopah Desert and Tonto Basin. Flooding is no longer expected to pose a threat tonight, but another round of storms with heavy rainfall is expected Sunday evening. Please continue to heed remaining road closures. Flood watch remains in effect from this evening through late tonight. What? Flooding caused by excessive rainfall continues to be possible. Where? A portion of south central Arizona, including the following areas: Apache Junction, Gold Canyon, Dripping Springs, Globe, Miami, Northwest Pinal County, Pinal/Superstition Mountains, San Carlos, Sonoran Desert Natal Monument, Southeast Hilo County, Superior and West Pinal County. When? From this evening through late tonight. Impacts: excessive runoff may result in flooding of rivers, creeks, streams, and other low-lying and flood-prone locations. Additional details: ample moisture and atmospheric instability will again combine with a weather system positioned over western portions of the region to promote scattered thunderstorms capable of producing heavy rainfall from Sunday evening into Sunday night. Training of storms could result in localized rainfall amounts of over 2 inches within the watch area. http://www.weather.gov/safety/ Flood. You should monitor later forecasts and be alert for possible flood warnings. Those living in areas prone to flooding should be prepared to take action should flooding develop. 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The current time is 7:23 a.m. Mountain Standard Time. Here is the 7 a.m. Mountain Standard Time observation for Phoenix, on Sunday, August 30th. At Sky Harbor, it was partly sunny. Visibility 10 miles. Temperature was 88 degrees, dew point 62, relative humidity 41%. Wind was southeast, at 9 miles an hour. And the pressure was 29.91 inches, and rising. Other observations for South Central Arizona, including the Greater Phoenix area, at Mesa Gateway, it was sunny, with a temperature of 84. It was mostly sunny, with a temperature of 88 at Buckeye, and 92 at Gila Bend. It was partly sunny, with a temperature of 88 at Glendale, 87 at Luke Air Force Base, 87 at Deer Valley, 85 at Scottsdale Airport, and 85 at Falcon Field. Observations for Northern Arizona, it was sunny, with a temperature of 59 at Flagstaff, 62 at the Grand Canyon, 68 at Prescott, and 70 at Page. It was mostly sunny, with a temperature of 77 at Kingman, 63 at Winslow, and 63 at Shiloh. At Payson, it was partly sunny, with a temperature of 66. Observations for Southern Arizona, at Yuma, it was sunny, with a temperature of 89. It was partly sunny, with a temperature of 80 at Tucson, and 69 at Nogales. At Sierra Vista, it was cloudy, with a temperature of 71. Observations for Southern California, at Blythe, it was clear, with a temperature of 91. At San Diego, it was partly cloudy, with a temperature of 73. At Los Angeles Airport, it was mostly cloudy, with a temperature of 73. Regional observations, skies ranged from mostly sunny to partly sunny. It was 86 at Las Vegas, 63 at Salt Lake City, 67 at Albuquerque, and 79 at El Paso. Once again, at 7 a.m. in Phoenix, under partly sunny skies. The Sky Harbor temperature was 88 degrees. Here is the latest forecast. For the following area, in Arizona, Central Phoenix, issued at 4 a.m. Mountain Standard Time. Flood watch in effect from this evening through late tonight. Today, sunny in the morning, then becoming partly sunny. A slight chance of showers and thunderstorms. Not as warm. Highs 100 to 105.
southeast wind 5 to 10 miles per hour in the morning, becoming southwest in the afternoon. Chance of rain 20%. Tonight, considerable cloudiness. Patchy blowing dust in the evening. A chance of showers and thunderstorms in the evening, then a chance of showers and a slight chance of thunderstorms after midnight. Heavy rainfall in the evening. Heavy rainfall after midnight. Not as warm. Lows 75 to 82. Southeast wind 5 to 10 miles per hour in the evening, becoming northeast 10 to 15 miles per hour after midnight. Chance of rain 50%. Rainfall up to 3/4 of an inch possible, except locally higher in thunderstorms. Monday, partly cloudy. A slight chance of showers and thunderstorms in the morning, then a chance of afternoon showers and thunderstorms. Not as warm. Highs 94 to 98. East wind 10 to 15 miles per hour in the morning, becoming south 5 to 10 miles per hour in the afternoon. Chance of rain 40%. Monday night, partly cloudy. A chance of showers and thunderstorms in the evening, then a chance of showers and a slight chance of thunderstorms after midnight. Lows 73 to 80. East wind 5 to 10 miles per hour. Chance of rain 40%. Tuesday, sunny. Highs 97 to 101. Southeast wind 5 to 10 miles per hour in the morning, becoming southwest in the afternoon. Tuesday night, clear. Lows 76 to 82. Wednesday, sunny. Highs 100 to 106. Wednesday night, mostly clear. Lows 77 to 83. Thursday, mostly sunny. A 10% chance of afternoon showers and thunderstorms. Highs 101 to 106. Thursday night, partly cloudy with a 10% chance of showers and thunderstorms. Lows 76 to 82. Friday, partly cloudy. A chance of showers and a slight chance of thunderstorms in the morning, then a slight chance of afternoon showers and thunderstorms. Highs 98 to 103. Chance of rain 30%. Friday night, partly cloudy with a 20% chance of showers and thunderstorms. Lows 76 to 82. Saturday, partly sunny with a 20% chance of showers and thunderstorms. Highs 98 to 103. Flood watch is canceled. The flood watch is canceled for a portion of south central Arizona, including the following areas: Aguila Valley, Buckeye Avondale, Cave Creek / New River, Central Phoenix, Deer Valley, East Valley, Fountain Hills East Mesa, Mizatzo Mountains, New River Mesa, North Phoenix Glendale, Northwest Valley, Rio Verde Salt River, Scottsdale Paradise Valley, South Mountain Arutuki, Southeast Valley Queen Creek, Tonopah Desert and Tonto Basin. Flooding is no longer expected to pose a threat tonight, but another round of storms with heavy rainfall is expected Sunday evening. Please continue to heed remaining road closures. Flood watch remains in effect from this evening through late tonight. What? Flooding caused by excessive rainfall continues to be possible. Where? A portion of south central Arizona, including the following areas: Apache Junction, Gold Canyon, Dripping Springs, Globe, Miami, Northwest Pinal County, Pinal / Superstition Mountains, San Carlos, Sonoran Desert Natal Monument, Southeast Hilo County, Superior and West Pinal County. When? From this evening through late tonight. Impacts: excessive runoff may result in flooding of rivers, creeks, streams, and other low-lying and flood-prone locations. Additional details: ample moisture and atmospheric instability will again combine with a weather system positioned over western portions of the region to promote scattered thunderstorms capable of producing heavy rainfall from Sunday evening into Sunday night. Training of storms could result in localized rainfall amounts of over 2 inches within the watch area. http://www.weather.gov/safety/flood. You should monitor later forecasts and be alert for possible flood warnings.
those living in areas prone to flooding should be prepared to take action should flooding develop. 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The current time is 7:31 a.m. Mountain Standard Time. Here is the 7 a.m. Mountain Standard Time observation for Phoenix on Sunday, August 30th. At Sky Harbor, it was partly sunny. Visibility 10 miles. Temperature was 88 degrees, dew point 62, relative humidity 41%. Wind was southeast at 9 miles an hour. And the pressure was 29.91 inches and rising. Other observations for South Central Arizona, including the Greater Phoenix area, at Mesa Gateway, it was sunny, with a temperature of 84. It was mostly sunny, with a temperature of 88 at Buckeye, and 92 at Gila Bend. It was partly sunny, with a temperature of 88 at Glendale, 87 at Luke Air Force Base, 87 at Deer Valley, 85 at Scottsdale Airport, and 85 at Falcon Field. Observations for Northern Arizona, it was sunny, with a temperature of 59 at Flagstaff, 62 at the Grand Canyon, 68 at Prescott, and 70 at Page. It was mostly sunny, with a temperature of 77 at Kingman, 63 at Winslow, and 63 at Sholo. At Payson, it was partly sunny, with a temperature of 66. Observations for Southern Arizona, at Yuma, it was sunny, with a temperature of 89. It was partly sunny, with a temperature of 80 at Tucson, and 69 at Nogales. At Sierra Vista, it was cloudy, with a temperature of 71. Observations for Southern California, at Blythe, it was clear, with a temperature of 91. At San Diego, it was partly cloudy, with a temperature of 73. At Los Angeles Airport, it was mostly cloudy, with a temperature of 73. Regional observations, skies ranged from mostly sunny to partly sunny. It was 86 at Las Vegas, Albuquerque, and 79 at El Paso. Once again, at 7 a.m. in Phoenix, under partly sunny skies. The Sky Harbor temperature was 88 degrees. Here is the latest forecast. For the following area, in Arizona, Central Phoenix, issued at 4 a.m. Mountain Standard Time. Flood watch in effect from this evening through late tonight. Today, sunny in the morning then becoming partly sunny. A slight chance of showers and thunderstorms. Not as warm. Highs 100 to 105. Southeast wind 5 to 10 miles per hour in the morning becoming southwest in the afternoon. Chance of rain 20%. Tonight, considerable cloudiness. Patchy blowing dust in the evening. A chance of showers and thunderstorms in the evening, then a chance of showers and a slight chance of thunderstorms after midnight. Heavy rainfall in the evening. Heavy rainfall after midnight. Not as warm. Lows 75 to 82. Southeast wind 5 to 10 miles per hour in the evening becoming northeast 10 to 15 miles per hour after midnight. Chance of rain 50%. Rainfall up to 3/4 of an inch possible, except locally higher in thunderstorms. Monday, partly cloudy. A slight chance of showers and thunderstorms in the morning, then a chance of afternoon showers and thunderstorms. Not as warm. Highs 94 to 98. East wind 10 to 15 miles per hour in the morning becoming south 5 to 10 miles per hour in the afternoon. Chance of rain 40%. Monday night, partly cloudy. A chance of showers and thunderstorms in the evening, then a chance of showers and a slight chance of thunderstorms after midnight. Lows 73 to 80. East wind 5 to 10 miles per hour. Chance of rain 40%. Tuesday, sunny. Highs 97 to 101. Southeast wind 5 to 10 miles per hour in the morning becoming southwest in the afternoon. Tuesday night, clear. Lows 76 to 82. Wednesday, sunny.
highs 100 to 106. Wednesday night, mostly clear. Lows 77 to 83.

Thursday, mostly sunny. A 10% chance of afternoon showers and thunderstorms. Highs 101 to 106. Thursday night, partly cloudy with a 10% chance of showers and thunderstorms. Lows 76 to 82. Friday, partly cloudy. A chance of showers and a slight chance of thunderstorms in the morning, then a slight chance of afternoon showers and thunderstorms. Highs 98 to 103. Chance of rain 30%. Friday night, partly cloudy with a 20% chance of showers and thunderstorms. Lows 76 to 82. Saturday, partly sunny with a 20% chance of showers and thunderstorms. Highs 98 to 103. Flood watch is canceled. The flood watch is canceled for a portion of south central Arizona, including the following areas: Aguila Valley, Buckeye Avondale, Cave Creek / New River, Central Phoenix, Deer Valley, East Valley, Fountain Hills East Mesa, Mizaxo Mountains, New River Mesa, North Phoenix Glendale, Northwest Valley, Rio Verde Salt River, Scottsdale Paradise Valley, South Mountain Arutuki, Southeast Valley Queen Creek, Tonopah Desert and Tonto Basin. Flooding is no longer expected to pose a threat tonight, but another round of storms with heavy rainfall is expected Sunday evening. Please continue to heed remaining road closures. Flood watch remains in effect from this evening through late tonight. What? Flooding caused by excessive rainfall continues to be possible. Where? A portion of south central Arizona, including the following areas: Apache Junction, Gold Canyon, Dripping Springs, Globe, Miami, Northwest Pinal County, Pinal / Superstition Mountains, San Carlos, Sonoran Desert Natal Monument, Southeast Hilo County, Superior and West Pinal County. When? From this evening through late tonight. Impacts: excessive runoff may result in flooding of rivers, creeks, streams, and other low-lying and flood-prone locations. Additional details: ample moisture and atmospheric instability will again combine with a weather system positioned over western portions of the region to promote scattered thunderstorms capable of producing heavy rainfall from Sunday evening into Sunday night. Training of storms could result in localized rainfall amounts of over 2 inches within the watch area. http://www.weather.gov/safety/ Flood you should monitor later forecasts and be alert for possible flood warnings. Those living in areas prone to flooding should be prepared to take action should flooding develop. 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The current time is 7:39 a.m. Mountain Standard Time. Here is the 7 a.m. Mountain Standard Time observation for Phoenix, on Sunday, August 30th. At Sky Harbor, it was partly sunny. Visibility 10 miles. Temperature was 88 degrees, dew point 62, relative humidity 41%. Wind was southeast, at 9 miles an hour. And the pressure was 29.91 inches, and rising. Other observations for south central Arizona, including the greater Phoenix area, at Mesa Gateway, it was sunny, with a temperature of 84. It was mostly sunny, with a temperature of 88 at Buckeye, and 92 at Gila Bend. It was partly sunny, with a temperature of 88 at Glendale, 87 at Luke Air Force Base, 87 at Deer Valley, 85 at Scottsdale Airport, and 85 at Falcon Field. Observations for northern Arizona, it was sunny, with a temperature of 59 at Flagstaff, 62 at the Grand Canyon, 68 at Prescott, and 70 at Page. It was mostly sunny, with a temperature of 77 at Kingman, 63 at Winslow, and 63 at Shiloh. At Payson, it was partly sunny, with a temperature of 66. Observations for southern Arizona, at Yuma, it was sunny, with a temperature of 89. It was partly sunny, with a temperature of 80 at Tucson, and 69 at Nogales. At Sierra Vista, it was cloudy, with a temperature of 71. Observations for Southern California, at Blythe,
it was clear, with a temperature of 91. At San Diego, it was partly cloudy, with a temperature of 73. At Los Angeles Airport, it was mostly cloudy, with a temperature of 73. Regional observations, skies ranged from mostly sunny to partly sunny. It was 86 at Las Vegas, 63 at Salt Lake City, 67 at Albuquerque, and 79 at El Paso. Once again, at 7 a.m. in Phoenix, under partly sunny skies. The Sky Harbor temperature was 88 degrees. Here is the latest forecast. For the following area, in Arizona, central Phoenix, issued at 4 a.m. Mountain Standard Time. Flood watch in effect from this evening through late tonight. Today, sunny in the morning then becoming partly sunny. A slight chance of showers and thunderstorms. Not as warm. Highs 100 to 105. Southeast wind 5 to 10 miles per hour in the morning becoming southwest in the afternoon. Chance of rain 20%. Tonight, considerable cloudiness. Patchy blowing dust in the evening. A chance of showers and thunderstorms in the evening, then a chance of showers and a slight chance of thunderstorms after midnight. Heavy rainfall in the evening. Heavy rainfall after midnight. Not as warm. Lows 75 to 82. Southeast wind 5 to 10 miles per hour in the evening becoming northeast 10 to 15 miles per hour after midnight. Chance of rain 50%. Rainfall up to 3/4 of an inch possible, except locally higher in thunderstorms. Monday, partly cloudy. A slight chance of showers and thunderstorms in the morning, then a chance of afternoon showers and thunderstorms. Not as warm. Highs 94 to 98. East wind 10 to 15 miles per hour in the morning becoming south 5 to 10 miles per hour in the afternoon. Chance of rain 40%. Monday night, partly cloudy. A chance of showers and thunderstorms in the evening, then a chance of showers and a slight chance of thunderstorms after midnight. Lows 73 to 80. East wind 5 to 10 miles per hour. Chance of rain 40%. Tuesday, sunny. Highs 97 to 101. Southeast wind 5 to 10 miles per hour in the morning becoming southwest in the afternoon. Tuesday night, clear. Lows 76 to 82. Wednesday, sunny. Highs 100 to 106. Wednesday night, mostly clear. Lows 77 to 83. Thursday, mostly sunny. A 10% chance of afternoon showers and thunderstorms. Highs 101 to 106. Thursday night, partly cloudy with a 10% chance of showers and thunderstorms. Lows 76 to 82. Friday, partly cloudy. A chance of showers and a slight chance of thunderstorms in the morning, then a slight chance of afternoon showers and thunderstorms. Highs 98 to 103. Chance of rain 30%. Friday night, partly cloudy with a 20% chance of showers and thunderstorms. Lows 76 to 82. Saturday, partly sunny with a 20% chance of showers and thunderstorms. Highs 98 to 103. Flood watch is canceled. The flood watch is canceled for a portion of south central Arizona, including the following areas: Aguila Valley, Buckeye Avondale, Cave Creek / New River, Central Phoenix, Deer Valley, East Valley, Fountain Hills East Mesa, Mizatzo Mountains, New River Mesa, North Phoenix Glendale, Northwest Valley, Rio Verde Salt River, Scottsdale Paradise Valley, South Mountain Arutuki, Southeast Valley Queen Creek, Tonopah Desert and Tonto Basin. Flooding is no longer expected to pose a threat tonight, but another round of storms with heavy rainfall is expected Sunday evening. Please continue to heed remaining road closures. Flood watch remains in effect from this evening through late tonight. What, flooding caused by excessive rainfall continues to be possible. Where, a portion of south central Arizona, including the following areas,

evening into Sunday night. Training of storms could result in localized rainfall amounts of over 2 inches within the watch area. http://www.weather.gov/safety/flood. You should monitor later forecasts and be alert for possible flood warnings. Those living in areas prone to flooding should be prepared to take action should flooding develop. 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The current time is 7:47 a.m. Mountain Standard Time. Here is the 7 a.m. Mountain Standard Time observation for Phoenix, on Sunday, August 30th. At Sky Harbor, it was partly sunny. Visibility 10 miles. Temperature was 88 degrees, dew point 62, relative humidity 41%. Wind was southeast, at 9 miles an hour. And the pressure was 29.91 inches, and rising. Other observations for South Central Arizona, including the Greater Phoenix area, at Mesa Gateway, it was sunny, with a temperature of 84. It was mostly sunny, with a temperature of 88 at Buckeye, and 92 at Gila Bend. It was partly sunny, with a temperature of 88 at Glendale, 87 at Luke Air Force Base, 87 at Deer Valley, 85 at Scottsdale Airport, and 85 at Falcon Field. Observations for Northern Arizona, it was sunny, with a temperature of 59 at Flagstaff, 62 at the Grand Canyon, 68 at Prescott, and 70 at Page. It was mostly sunny, with a temperature of 77 at Kingman, 63 at Winslow, and 63 at Shiloh. At Payson, it was partly sunny, with a temperature of 66. Observations for Southern Arizona, at Yuma, it was sunny, with a temperature of 89. It was partly sunny, with a temperature of 80 at Tucson, and 69 at Nogales. At Sierra Vista, it was cloudy, with a temperature of 71. Observations for Southern California, at Blythe, it was clear, with a temperature of 91. At San Diego, it was partly cloudy, with a temperature of 73. At Los Angeles Airport, it was mostly cloudy, with a temperature of 73. Regional observations, skies ranged from mostly sunny to partly sunny. It was 86 at Las Vegas, 63 at Salt Lake City, 67 at Albuquerque, and 79 at El Paso. Once again, at 7 a.m. in Phoenix, under partly sunny skies. The Sky Harbor temperature was 88 degrees. Here is the latest forecast. For the following area, in Arizona, Central Phoenix, issued at 4 a.m. Mountain Standard Time. Flood watch in effect from this evening through late tonight. Today, sunny in the morning then becoming partly sunny. A slight chance of showers and thunderstorms. Not as warm. Highs 100 to 105. Southeast wind 5 to 10 miles per hour in the morning becoming southwest in the afternoon. Chance of rain 20%. Tonight, considerable cloudiness. Patchy blowing dust in the evening. A chance of showers and thunderstorms in the evening, then a chance of showers and a slight chance of thunderstorms after midnight. Heavy rainfall in the evening. Heavy rainfall after midnight. Not as warm. Lows 75 to 82. Southeast wind 5 to 10 miles per hour in the evening becoming northeast 10 to 15 miles per hour after midnight. Chance of rain 50%. Rainfall up to 3/4 of an inch possible, except locally higher in thunderstorms. Monday, partly cloudy. A slight chance of showers and thunderstorms in the morning, then a chance of afternoon showers and thunderstorms. Not as warm. Highs 94 to 98. East wind 10 to 15 miles per hour in the morning becoming south 5 to 10 miles per hour in the afternoon. Chance of rain 40%. Monday night, partly cloudy. A chance of showers and thunderstorms in the evening, then a chance of showers and a slight chance of thunderstorms after midnight. Lows 73 to 80. East wind 5.

to 10 miles per hour. Chance of rain 40%. Tuesday, sunny. Highs 97 to 101. Southeast wind 5 to 10 miles per hour in the morning, becoming southwest in the afternoon. Tuesday night, clear. Lows 76 to 82. Wednesday, sunny. Highs 100 to 106. Wednesday night, mostly clear. Lows 77 to 83. Thursday, mostly sunny. A 10% chance of afternoon showers and thunderstorms. Highs 101 to 106. Thursday night, partly cloudy with a 10% chance of showers and thunderstorms. Lows 76 to 82. Friday, partly cloudy. A chance of showers and a slight chance of thunderstorms in the morning, then a slight chance of afternoon showers and thunderstorms. Highs 98 to 103. Chance of rain 30%. Friday night, partly cloudy with a 20% chance of showers and thunderstorms. Lows 76 to 82. Saturday, partly sunny with a 20% chance of showers and thunderstorms. Highs 98 to 103. Flood watch is canceled. The flood watch is canceled for a portion of south central Arizona, including the following areas: Aguila Valley, Buckeye Avondale, Cave Creek / New River, Central Phoenix, Deer Valley, East Valley, Fountain Hills East Mesa, Mizatzo Mountains, New River Mesa, North Phoenix Glendale, Northwest Valley, Rio Verde Salt River, Scottsdale Paradise Valley, South Mountain Arutuki, Southeast Valley Queen Creek, Tonopah Desert and Tonto Basin. Flooding is no longer expected to pose a threat tonight, but another round of storms with heavy rainfall is expected Sunday evening. Please continue to heed remaining road closures. Flood watch remains in effect from this evening through late tonight. What? Flooding caused by excessive rainfall continues to be possible. Where? A portion of south central Arizona, including the following areas: Apache Junction, Gold Canyon, Dripping Springs, Globe, Miami, Northwest Pinal County, Pinal / Superstition Mountains, San Carlos, Sonoran Desert Natal Monument, Southeast Hilo County, Superior and West Pinal County. When? From this evening through late tonight. Impacts: excessive runoff may result in flooding of rivers, creeks, streams, and other low-lying and flood-prone locations. Additional details: ample moisture and atmospheric instability will again combine with a weather system positioned over western portions of the region to promote scattered thunderstorms capable of producing heavy rainfall from Sunday evening into Sunday night. Training of storms could result in localized rainfall amounts of over 2 inches within the watch area. http://www.weather.gov/safety/ Flood. You should monitor later forecasts and be alert for possible flood warnings. Those living in areas prone to flooding should be prepared to take action should flooding develop. 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The current time is 7:55 a.m. Mountain Standard Time. Here is the 7 a.m. Mountain Standard Time observation for Phoenix, on Sunday, August 30th. At Sky Harbor, it was partly sunny. Visibility 10 miles. Temperature was 88 degrees, dew point 62, relative humidity 41%. Wind was southeast, at 9 miles an hour. And the pressure was 29.91 inches, and rising. Other observations for South Central Arizona, including the Greater Phoenix area, at Mesa Gateway, it was sunny, with a temperature of 84. It was mostly sunny, with a temperature of 88 at Buckeye, and 92 at Gila Bend. It was partly sunny, with a temperature of 88 at Glendale, 87 at Luke Air Force Base, 87 at Deer Valley, 85 at Scottsdale Airport, and 85 at Falcon Field. Observations for Northern Arizona, it was sunny, with a temperature of 59 at Flagstaff, 62 at the Grand Canyon, 68 at Prescott, and 70 at Page. It was mostly sunny,
with a temperature of 77 at Kingman, 63 at Winslow, and 63 at Shiloh. At Payson, it was partly sunny, with a temperature of 66. Observations for southern Arizona, at Yuma, it was sunny, with a temperature of 89. It was partly sunny, with a temperature of 80 at Tucson, and 69 at Nogales. At Sierra Vista, it was cloudy, with a temperature of 71. Observations for Southern California, at Blythe, it was clear, with a temperature of 91. At San Diego, it was partly cloudy, with a temperature of 73. At Los Angeles Airport, it was mostly cloudy, with a temperature of 73. Regional observations, skies ranged from mostly sunny to partly sunny. It was 86 at Las Vegas, 63 at Salt Lake City, 67 at Albuquerque, and 79 at El Paso. Once again, at 7 a.m. in Phoenix, under partly sunny skies. The Sky Harbor temperature was 88 degrees. Here is the latest forecast. For the following area, in Arizona, Central Phoenix, issued at 4 a.m. Mountain Standard Time. Flood watch in effect from this evening through late tonight. Today, sunny in the morning then becoming partly sunny. A slight chance of showers and thunderstorms. Not as warm. Highs 100 to 105. Southeast wind 5 to 10 miles per hour in the morning becoming southwest in the afternoon. Chance of rain 20%. Tonight, considerable cloudiness. Patchy blowing dust in the evening. A chance of showers and thunderstorms in the evening, then a chance of showers and a slight chance of thunderstorms after midnight. Heavy rainfall in the evening. Heavy rainfall after midnight. Not as warm. Lows 75 to 82. Southeast wind 5 to 10 miles per hour in the evening becoming northeast 10 to 15 miles per hour after midnight. Chance of rain 50%. Rainfall up to 3/4 of an inch possible, except locally higher in thunderstorms. Monday, partly cloudy. A slight chance of showers and thunderstorms in the morning, then a chance of afternoon showers and thunderstorms. Not as warm. Highs 94 to 98. East wind 10 to 15 miles per hour in the morning becoming south 5 to 10 miles per hour in the afternoon. Chance of rain 40%. Monday night, partly cloudy. A chance of showers and thunderstorms in the evening, then a chance of showers and a slight chance of thunderstorms after midnight. Lows 73 to 80. East wind 5 to 10 miles per hour. Chance of rain 40%. Tuesday, sunny. Highs 97 to 101. Southeast wind 5 to 10 miles per hour in the morning becoming southwest in the afternoon. Tuesday night, clear. Lows 76 to 82. Wednesday, sunny. Highs 100 to 106. Wednesday night, mostly clear. Lows 77 to 83. Thursday, mostly sunny. A 10% chance of afternoon showers and thunderstorms. Highs 101 to 106. Thursday night, partly cloudy with a 10% chance of showers and thunderstorms. Lows 76 to 82. Friday, partly cloudy. A chance of showers and a slight chance of thunderstorms in the morning, then a slight chance of afternoon showers and thunderstorms. Highs 98 to 103. Chance of rain 30%. Friday night, partly cloudy with a 20% chance of showers and thunderstorms. Lows 76 to 82. Saturday, partly sunny with a 20% chance of showers and thunderstorms. Highs 98 to 103. Flood watch is canceled. The flood watch is canceled for a portion of south-central Arizona, including the following areas: Aguila Valley, Buckeye Avondale, Cave Creek / New River, Central Phoenix, Deer Valley, East Valley, Fountain Hills East Mesa, Mizatzal Mountains, New River Mesa, North Phoenix Glendale, Northwest Valley, Rio Verde Salt River,
Scottsdale, Paradise Valley, South Mountain, Ahwatukee, Southeast Valley, Queen Creek, Tonopah Desert, and Tonto Basin. Flooding is no longer expected to pose a threat tonight, but another round of storms with heavy rainfall is expected Sunday evening. Please continue to heed remaining road closures. Flood watch remains in effect from this evening through late tonight. What? Flooding caused by excessive rainfall continues to be possible. Where? A portion of south-central Arizona, including the following areas: Apache Junction, Gold Canyon, Dripping Springs, Globe, Miami, Northwest Pinal County, Pinal/Superstition Mountains, San Carlos, Sonoran Desert, Natal Monument, Southeast Hilo County, Superior, and West Pinal County. When? From this evening through late tonight. Impacts: excessive runoff may result in flooding of rivers, creeks, streams, and other low-lying and flood-prone locations. Additional details: ample moisture and atmospheric instability will again combine with a weather system positioned over western portions of the region to promote scattered thunderstorms capable of producing heavy rainfall from Sunday evening into Sunday night. Training of storms could result in localized rainfall amounts of over 2 inches within the watch area. http://www.weather.gov/safety/ Flood. You should monitor later forecasts and be alert for possible flood warnings. Those living in areas prone to flooding should be prepared to take action should flooding develop. 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The current time is 8:03 a.m. Mountain Standard Time. Here is the latest forecast for the following area in Arizona, Central Phoenix, issued at 4 a.m. Mountain Standard Time. Flood watch in effect from this evening through late tonight. Today, sunny in the morning, then becoming partly sunny. A slight chance of showers and thunderstorms. Not as warm. Highs 100 to 105. Southeast wind 5 to 10 miles per hour in the morning, becoming southwest in the afternoon. Chance of rain 20%. Tonight, considerable cloudiness. Patchy blowing dust in the evening. A chance of showers and thunderstorms in the evening, then a chance of showers and a slight chance of thunderstorms after midnight. Heavy rainfall in the evening. Heavy rainfall after midnight. Not as warm. Lows 75 to 82. Southeast wind 5 to 10 miles per hour in the evening, becoming northeast 10 to 15 miles per hour after midnight. Chance of rain 50%. Rainfall up to 3/4 of an inch possible, except locally higher in thunderstorms. Monday, partly cloudy. A slight chance of showers and thunderstorms in the morning, then a chance of afternoon showers and thunderstorms. Not as warm. Highs 94 to 98. East wind 10 to 15 miles per hour in the morning, becoming south 5 to 10 miles per hour in the afternoon. Chance of rain 40%. Monday night, partly cloudy. A chance of showers and thunderstorms in the evening, then a chance of showers and a slight chance of thunderstorms after midnight. Lows 73 to 80. East wind 5 to 10 miles per hour. Chance of rain 40%. Tuesday, sunny. Highs 97 to 101. Southeast wind 5 to 10 miles per hour in the morning, becoming southwest in the afternoon. Tuesday night, clear. Lows 76 to 82. Wednesday, sunny. Highs 100 to 106. Wednesday night, mostly clear. Lows 77 to 83. Thursday, mostly sunny. A 10% chance of afternoon showers and thunderstorms. Highs 101 to 106. Thursday night, partly cloudy with a 10% chance of showers and thunderstorms. Lows 76 to 82. Friday, partly cloudy. A chance of showers and a slight chance of thunderstorms in the morning, then a slight chance of afternoon showers and thunderstorms. Highs 98 to 103.
chance of rain 30%. Friday night, partly cloudy with a 20% chance of showers and thunderstorms. Lows 76 to 82. Saturday, partly sunny with a 20% chance of showers and thunderstorms. Highs 98 to 103. Flood watch is canceled. The flood watch is canceled for a portion of south central Arizona, including the following areas: Aguila Valley, Buckeye Avondale, Cave Creek / New River, Central Phoenix, Deer Valley, East Valley, Fountain Hills East Mesa, Mizatzo Mountains, New River Mesa, North Phoenix Glendale, Northwest Valley, Rio Verde Salt River, Scottsdale Paradise Valley, South Mountain Arutuki, Southeast Valley Queen Creek, Tonopah Desert and Tonto Basin. Flooding is no longer expected to pose a threat tonight, but another round of storms with heavy rainfall is expected Sunday evening. Please continue to heed remaining road closures. Flood watch remains in effect from this evening through late tonight. What? Flooding caused by excessive rainfall continues to be possible. Where? A portion of south central Arizona, including the following areas: Apache Junction, Gold Canyon, Dripping Springs, Globe, Miami, Northwest Pinal County, Pinal / Superstition Mountains, San Carlos, Sonoran Desert Natal Monument, Southeast Hilo County, Superior and West Pinal County. When? From this evening through late tonight. Impacts: excessive runoff may result in flooding of rivers, creeks, streams, and other low-lying and flood-prone locations. Additional details: ample moisture and atmospheric instability will again combine with a weather system positioned over western portions of the region to promote scattered thunderstorms capable of producing heavy rainfall from Sunday evening into Sunday night. Training of storms could result in localized rainfall amounts of over 2 inches within the watch area. http://www.weather.gov/safety/ Flood you should monitor later forecasts and be alert for possible flood warnings. Those living in areas prone to flooding should be prepared to take action should flooding develop. 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The current time is 8:09 a.m. Mountain Standard Time. Here is the latest forecast. For the following area, in Arizona, Central Phoenix, issued at 4 a.m. Mountain Standard Time. Flood watch in effect from this evening through late tonight. Today, sunny in the morning, then becoming partly sunny. A slight chance of showers and thunderstorms. Not as warm. Highs 100 to 105. Southeast wind 5 to 10 miles per hour in the morning, becoming southwest in the afternoon. Chance of rain 20%. Tonight, considerable cloudiness. Patchy blowing dust in the evening. A chance of showers and thunderstorms in the evening, then a chance of showers and a slight chance of thunderstorms after midnight. Heavy rainfall in the evening. Heavy rainfall after midnight. Not as warm. Lows 75 to 82. Southeast wind 5 to 10 miles per hour in the evening, becoming northeast 10 to 15 miles per hour after midnight. Chance of rain 50%. Rainfall up to 3/4 of an inch possible, except locally higher in thunderstorms. Monday, partly cloudy. A slight chance of showers and thunderstorms in the morning, then a chance of afternoon showers and thunderstorms. Not as warm. Highs 94 to 98. East wind 10 to 15 miles per hour in the morning, becoming south 5 to 10 miles per hour in the afternoon. Chance of rain 40%. Monday night, partly cloudy. A chance of showers and thunderstorms in the evening, then a chance of showers and a slight chance of thunderstorms after midnight. Lows 73 to 80. East wind 5 to 10 miles per hour. Chance of rain 40%. Tuesday, sunny. Highs 97 to 101. Southeast wind 5 to 10 miles per hour in the morning, becoming southwest in the afternoon. Tuesday night, clear.
lows 76 to 82. Wednesday, sunny. Highs 100 to 106. Wednesday night, mostly clear. Lows 77 to 83. Thursday, mostly sunny. A 10% chance of afternoon showers and thunderstorms. Highs 101 to 106. Thursday night, partly cloudy with a 10% chance of showers and thunderstorms. Lows 76 to 82. Friday, partly cloudy. A chance of showers and a slight chance of thunderstorms in the morning, then a slight chance of afternoon showers and thunderstorms. Highs 98 to 103. Chance of rain 30%. Friday night, partly cloudy with a 20% chance of showers and thunderstorms. Lows 76 to 82. Saturday, partly sunny with a 20% chance of showers and thunderstorms. Highs 98 to 103. Flood watch is canceled. The flood watch is canceled for a portion of south central Arizona, including the following areas: Aguila Valley, Buckeye Avondale, Cave Creek / New River, Central Phoenix, Deer Valley, East Valley, Fountain Hills East Mesa, Mizatzal Mountains, New River Mesa, North Phoenix Glendale, Northwest Valley, Rio Verde Salt River, Scottsdale Paradise Valley, South Mountain Arutuki, Southeast Valley Queen Creek, Tonopah Desert and Tonto Basin. Flooding is no longer expected to pose a threat tonight, but another round of storms with heavy rainfall is expected Sunday evening. Please continue to heed remaining road closures. Flood watch remains in effect from this evening through late tonight. What? Flooding caused by excessive rainfall continues to be possible. Where? A portion of south central Arizona, including the following areas: Apache Junction, Gold Canyon, Dripping Springs, Globe, Miami, Northwest Pinal County, Pinal / Superstition Mountains, San Carlos, Sonoran Desert Natal Monument, Southeast Hilo County, Superior and West Pinal County. When? From this evening through late tonight. Impacts: excessive runoff may result in flooding of rivers, creeks, streams, and other low-lying and flood-prone locations. Additional details: ample moisture and atmospheric instability will again combine with a weather system positioned over western portions of the region to promote scattered thunderstorms capable of producing heavy rainfall from Sunday evening into Sunday night. Training of storms could result in localized rainfall amounts of over 2 inches within the watch area. http://www.weather.gov/safety/. 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Those living in areas prone to flooding should be prepared to take action should flooding develop. 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The current time is 8:15 a.m. Mountain Standard Time. Here is the 8 a.m. Mountain Standard Time observation for Phoenix, on Sunday, August 30th. At Sky Harbor, it was mostly sunny. Visibility 10 miles. Temperature was 90 degrees, dew point 64, relative humidity 42%. Wind was southeast, at 9 miles an hour. And the pressure was 29.92 inches, and rising. Other observations for South Central Arizona, including the Greater Phoenix area: it was sunny, with a temperature of 90 at Buckeye, 88 at Glendale, and 89 at Falcon Field. Under sunny skies, Mesa Gateway reported 86, Chandler reported 90, and Gila Bend reported 94. It was mostly sunny, with a temperature of 90 at Luke Air Force Base, 90 at Deer Valley, and 89 at Scottsdale Airport. At Buckeye, wind was east, at 17 miles an hour. At Falcon Field, wind was southeast, at 16 miles an hour. Observations for northern Arizona: it was sunny, with a temperature of 66 at Flagstaff, 67 at the Grand Canyon, 74 at Prescott, 73 at Page, and 70 at Winslow. At Sholo, it was partly sunny, with a temperature of 64.
It was cloudy, with a temperature of 83 at Kingman and 68 at Payson. Observations for southern Arizona. At Yuma, it was sunny, with a temperature of 92. It was partly sunny, with a temperature of 82 at Tucson and 72 at Nogales. At Sierra Vista, it was cloudy, with a temperature of 72. At Yuma, wind was southeast gusting to 26 miles an hour. Observations for Southern California, at Blythe, it was sunny, with a temperature of 94. At San Diego, it was mostly sunny, with a temperature of 74. At Los Angeles Airport, it was partly sunny, with a temperature of 74. Regional observations, skies ranged from mostly sunny to partly sunny. It was 88 at Las Vegas, 67 at Salt Lake City, 71 at Albuquerque, and 82 at El Paso. Once again, at 8 a.m. in Phoenix, under mostly sunny skies. The Sky Harbor temperature was 90 degrees. Here is the latest forecast. For the following area, in Arizona, Central Phoenix, issued at 4 a.m. Mountain Standard Time. Flood watch in effect from this evening through late tonight. Today, sunny in the morning then becoming partly sunny. A slight chance of showers and thunderstorms. Not as warm. Highs 100 to 105. Southeast wind 5 to 10 miles per hour in the morning becoming southwest in the afternoon. Chance of rain 20%. Tonight, considerable cloudiness. Patchy blowing dust in the evening. A chance of showers and thunderstorms in the evening, then a chance of showers and a slight chance of thunderstorms after midnight. Heavy rainfall in the evening. Heavy rainfall after midnight. Not as warm. Lows 75 to 82. Southeast wind 5 to 10 miles per hour in the evening becoming northeast 10 to 15 miles per hour after midnight. Chance of rain 50%. Rainfall up to 3/4 of an inch possible, except locally higher in thunderstorms. Monday, partly cloudy. A slight chance of showers and thunderstorms in the morning, then a chance of afternoon showers and thunderstorms. Not as warm. Highs 94 to 98. East wind 10 to 15 miles per hour in the morning becoming south 5 to 10 miles per hour in the afternoon. Chance of rain 40%. Monday night, partly cloudy. A chance of showers and thunderstorms in the evening, then a chance of showers and a slight chance of thunderstorms after midnight. Lows 73 to 80. East wind 5 to 10 miles per hour. Chance of rain 40%. Tuesday, sunny. Highs 97 to 101. Southeast wind 5 to 10 miles per hour in the morning becoming southwest in the afternoon. Tuesday night, clear. Lows 76 to 82. Wednesday, sunny. Highs 100 to 106. Wednesday night, mostly clear. Lows 77 to 83. Thursday, mostly sunny. A 10% chance of afternoon showers and thunderstorms. Highs 101 to 106. Thursday night, partly cloudy with a 10% chance of showers and thunderstorms. Lows 76 to 82. Friday, partly cloudy. A chance of showers and a slight chance of thunderstorms in the morning, then a slight chance of afternoon showers and thunderstorms. Highs 98 to 103. Chance of rain 30%. Friday night, partly cloudy with a 20% chance of showers and thunderstorms. Lows 76 to 82. Saturday, partly sunny with a 20% chance of showers and thunderstorms. Highs 98 to 103. Flood watch is canceled. The flood watch is canceled for a portion of south central Arizona, including the following areas: Aguila Valley, Buckeye Avondale, Cave Creek / New River, Central Phoenix, Deer Valley, East Valley, Fountain Hills East Mesa, Mizatzo Mountains, New River Mesa, North Phoenix Glendale, Northwest Valley, Rio Verde Salt River, Scottsdale Paradise Valley,
South Mountain Arutuki, Southeast Valley Queen Creek, Tonopah Desert and Tonto Basin. Flooding is no longer expected to pose a threat tonight, but another round of storms with heavy rainfall is expected Sunday evening. Please continue to heed remaining road closures. Flood watch remains in effect from this evening through late tonight. What? Flooding caused by excessive rainfall continues to be possible. Where? A portion of south central Arizona, including the following areas: Apache Junction, Gold Canyon, Dripping Springs, Globe, Miami, Northwest Pinal County, Pinal/Superstition Mountains, San Carlos, Sonoran Desert Natal Monument, Southeast Hilo County, Superior and West Pinal County. When? From this evening through late tonight. Impacts. Excessive runoff may result in flooding of rivers, creeks, streams, and other low-lying and flood-prone locations. Additional details. Ample moisture and atmospheric instability will again combine with a weather system positioned over western portions of the region to promote scattered thunderstorms capable of producing heavy rainfall from Sunday evening into Sunday night. Training of storms could result in localized rainfall amounts of over 2 inches within the watch area. http://www.weather.gov/safety/. 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You should monitor later forecasts and be alert for possible flood warnings. Those living in areas prone to flooding should be prepared to take action should flooding develop. 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The current time is 8:23 a.m. Mountain Standard Time. Here is the 8 a.m. Mountain Standard Time observation for Phoenix, on Sunday, August 30th. At Sky Harbor, it was mostly sunny. Visibility 10 miles. Temperature was 90 degrees, dew point 64, relative humidity 42%. Wind was southeast, at 9 miles an hour. And the pressure was 29.92 inches, and rising. Other observations for South Central Arizona including the Greater Phoenix area, it was sunny, with a temperature of 90 at Buckeye, 88 at Glendale, and 89 at Falcon Field. Under sunny skies, Mesa Gateway reported 86, Chandler reported 90, and Gila Bend reported 94. It was mostly sunny, with a temperature of 90 at Luke Air Force Base, 90 at Deer Valley, and 89 at Scottsdale Airport. At Buckeye, wind was east, at 17 miles an hour. At Falcon Field, wind was southeast, at 16 miles an hour. Observations for northern Arizona, it was sunny, with a temperature of 66 at Flagstaff, 67 at the Grand Canyon, 74 at Prescott, 73 at Page, and 70 at Winslow. At Sholo, it was partly sunny, with a temperature of 64. It was cloudy, with a temperature of 83 at Kingman, and 68 at Payson. Observations for southern Arizona, at Yuma, it was sunny, with a temperature of 92. It was partly sunny, with a temperature of 82 at Tucson, and 72 at Nogales. At Sierra Vista, it was cloudy, with a temperature of 72. At Yuma, wind was southeast gusting to 26 miles an hour. Observations for Southern California, at Blythe, it was sunny, with a temperature of 94. At San Diego, it was mostly sunny, with a temperature of 74. At Los Angeles Airport, it was partly sunny, with a temperature of 74. Regional observations, skies ranged from mostly sunny to partly sunny. It was 88 at Las Vegas, 67 at Salt Lake City, 71 at Albuquerque, and 82 at El Paso. Once again, at 8 a.m. in Phoenix, under mostly sunny skies. The Sky Harbor temperature was 90 degrees. Here is the latest forecast. For the following area, in Arizona, Central Phoenix, issued at 4 a.m. Mountain Standard Time. Flood watch in effect from this evening through late tonight. Today, sunny in the morning then becoming partly sunny. A slight chance of showers and thunderstorms. Not as warm. Highs 100 to 105.
Southeast wind 5 to 10 miles per hour in the morning, becoming southwest in the afternoon. Chance of rain 20%. Tonight, considerable cloudiness. Patchy blowing dust in the evening. A chance of showers and thunderstorms in the evening, then a chance of showers and a slight chance of thunderstorms after midnight. Heavy rainfall in the evening. Heavy rainfall after midnight. Not as warm. Lows 75 to 82. Southeast wind 5 to 10 miles per hour in the evening, becoming northeast 10 to 15 miles per hour after midnight. Chance of rain 50%. Rainfall up to 3/4 of an inch possible, except locally higher in thunderstorms. Monday, partly cloudy. A slight chance of showers and thunderstorms in the morning, then a chance of afternoon showers and thunderstorms. Not as warm. Highs 94 to 98. East wind 10 to 15 miles per hour in the morning, becoming south 5 to 10 miles per hour in the afternoon. Chance of rain 40%. Monday night, partly cloudy. A chance of showers and thunderstorms in the evening, then a chance of showers and a slight chance of thunderstorms after midnight. Lows 73 to 80. East wind 5 to 10 miles per hour. Chance of rain 40%. Tuesday, sunny. Highs 97 to 101. Southeast wind 5 to 10 miles per hour in the morning, becoming southwest in the afternoon. Tuesday night, clear. Lows 76 to 82. Wednesday, sunny. Highs 100 to 106. Wednesday night, mostly clear. Lows 77 to 83. Thursday, mostly sunny. A 10% chance of afternoon showers and thunderstorms. Highs 101 to 106. Thursday night, partly cloudy with a 10% chance of showers and thunderstorms. Lows 76 to 82. Friday, partly cloudy. A chance of showers and a slight chance of thunderstorms in the morning, then a slight chance of afternoon showers and thunderstorms. Highs 98 to 103. Chance of rain 30%. Friday night, partly cloudy with a 20% chance of showers and thunderstorms. Lows 76 to 82. Saturday, partly sunny with a 20% chance of showers and thunderstorms. Highs 98 to 103. The Phoenix, Arizona climate summary for yesterday, August 29, 2026. Yesterday's high temperature was 113 degrees and a low 90 degrees. No precipitation fell yesterday, which leaves the monthly total at 0.79 inches. The total precipitation for the year still stands at 1.57 inches. Yesterday the maximum wind observed was 26 miles an hour from the southeast, which occurred at 10:20 p.m. The highest wind gust observed was 40 miles per hour from the southeast, which occurred at 10:18 p.m. Yesterday the average wind speed was 8 miles per hour. Yesterday's maximum relative humidity was 41%, and the minimum relative humidity was 17%. The normal high temperature for today is 104 degrees, and the normal low is 82. The record high for today is 113, which occurred in 2011, and the record low is 64, which occurred in 1907. Sunrise today is at 6:01 a.m. and sunset is at 6:56 p.m. The low temperature this morning was 87 degrees. Flood watch is canceled. The flood watch is canceled for a portion of south-central Arizona, including the following areas: Aguila Valley, Buckeye Avondale, Cave Creek / New River, Central Phoenix, Deer Valley, East Valley, Fountain Hills East Mesa, Mizatzo Mountains, New River Mesa, North Phoenix Glendale, Northwest Valley, Rio Verde Salt River, Scottsdale Paradise Valley, South Mountain Ahwatukee, Southeast Valley Queen Creek, Tonopah Desert and Tonto Basin. Flooding is no longer expected to pose a threat tonight, but another round of storms with heavy rainfall is expected Sunday evening. Please continue to heed remaining road closures. Flood watch remains in effect from this evening through late tonight.
What flooding caused by excessive rainfall continues to be possible. Where a portion of south central Arizona, including the following areas: Apache Junction, Gold Canyon, Dripping Springs, Globe, Miami, Northwest Pinal County, Pinal/Superstition Mountains, San Carlos, Sonoran Desert, Natal Monument, Southeast Hilo County, Superior, and West Pinal County. When, from this evening through late tonight, impacts, excessive runoff may result in flooding of rivers, creeks, streams, and other low-lying and flood-prone locations. Additional details: ample moisture and atmospheric instability will again combine with a weather system positioned over western portions of the region to promote scattered thunderstorms capable of producing heavy rainfall from Sunday evening into Sunday night. Training of storms could result in localized rainfall amounts of over 2 inches within the watch area. http://www.weather.gov/safety/ Flood. You should monitor later forecasts and be alert for possible flood warnings. Those living in areas prone to flooding should be prepared to take action should flooding develop. 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The current time is 8:33 a.m. Mountain Standard Time. Here is the 8 a.m. Mountain Standard Time observation for Phoenix on Sunday, August 30th. At Sky Harbor, it was mostly sunny. Temperature was 90 degrees, dew point 64, relative humidity 42%. Wind was southeast at 9 miles an hour. And the pressure was 29.92 inches and rising. Other observations for South Central Arizona, including the greater Phoenix area: it was sunny, with a temperature of 90 at Buckeye, 88 at Glendale, and 89 at Falcon Field. Under sunny skies, Mesa Gateway reported 86, Chandler reported 90, and Gila Bend reported 94. It was mostly sunny, with a temperature of 90 at Luke Air Force Base, 90 at Deer Valley, and 89 at Scottsdale Airport. At Buckeye, wind was east at 17 miles an hour. At Falcon Field, wind was southeast at 16 miles an hour. Observations for northern Arizona: it was sunny, with a temperature of 66 at Flagstaff, 67 at the Grand Canyon, 74 at Prescott, 73 at Page, and 70 at Winslow. At Cholo, it was partly sunny, with a temperature of 64. It was cloudy, with a temperature of 83 at Kingman, and 68 at Payson. Observations for southern Arizona: at Yuma, it was sunny, with a temperature of 92. It was partly sunny, with a temperature of 82 at Tucson, and 72 at Nogales. At Sierra Vista, it was cloudy, with a temperature of 72. At Yuma, wind was southeast gusting to 26 miles an hour. Observations for Southern California: at Blythe, it was sunny, with a temperature of 94. At San Diego, it was mostly sunny, with a temperature of 74. At Los Angeles Airport, it was partly sunny, with a temperature of 74. Regional observations: skies ranged from mostly sunny to partly sunny. It was 88 at Las Vegas, 67 at Salt Lake City, 71 at Albuquerque, and 82 at El Paso. Once again, at 8 a.m. in Phoenix, under mostly sunny skies. The Sky Harbor temperature was 90 degrees. Here is the latest forecast. For the following area, in Arizona, Central Phoenix, issued at 4 a.m. Mountain Standard Time. Flood watch in effect from this evening through late tonight. Today, sunny in the morning, then becoming partly sunny. A slight chance of showers and thunderstorms. Not as warm. Highs 100 to 105. Southeast wind 5 to 10 miles per hour in the morning, becoming southwest in the afternoon. Chance of rain 20%. Tonight, considerable cloudiness. Patchy blowing dust in the evening. A chance of showers and thunderstorms in the evening, then a chance of showers and a slight chance of thunderstorms after midnight. Heavy rainfall in the evening.
heavy rainfall after midnight. Not as warm. Lows 75 to 82. Southeast wind 5 to 10 miles per hour in the evening, becoming northeast 10 to 15 miles.

miles per hour after midnight. Chance of rain 50%. Rainfall up to 3/4 of an inch possible, except locally higher in thunderstorms. Monday, partly cloudy. A slight chance of showers and thunderstorms in the morning, then a chance of afternoon showers and thunderstorms. Not as warm. Highs 94 to 98. East wind 10 to 15 miles per hour in the morning, becoming south 5 to 10 miles per hour in the afternoon. Chance of rain 40%. Monday night, partly cloudy. A chance of showers and thunderstorms in the evening, then a chance of showers and a slight chance of thunderstorms after midnight. Lows 73 to 80. East wind 5 to 10 miles per hour. Chance of rain 40%. Tuesday, sunny. Highs 97 to 101. Southeast wind 5 to 10 miles per hour in the morning, becoming southwest in the afternoon. Tuesday night, clear. Lows 76 to 82. Wednesday, sunny. Highs 100 to 106. Wednesday night, mostly clear. Lows 77 to 83. Thursday, mostly sunny. A 10% chance of afternoon showers and thunderstorms. Highs 101 to 106. Thursday night, partly cloudy with a 10% chance of showers and thunderstorms. Lows 76 to 82. Friday, partly cloudy. A chance of showers and a slight chance of thunderstorms in the morning, then a slight chance of afternoon showers and thunderstorms. Highs 98 to 103. Chance of rain 30%. Friday night, partly cloudy with a 20% chance of showers and thunderstorms. Lows 76 to 82. Saturday, partly sunny with a 20% chance of showers and thunderstorms. Highs 98 to 103. The Phoenix, Arizona climate summary for yesterday, August 29, 2026. Yesterday's high temperature was 113 degrees and a low 90 degrees. No precipitation fell yesterday, which leaves the monthly total at 0.79 inches. The total precipitation for the year still stands at 1.57 inches. Yesterday the maximum wind observed was 26 miles an hour from the southeast, which occurred at 10:20 p.m. The highest wind gust observed was 40 miles per hour from the southeast, which occurred at 10:18 p.m. Yesterday the average wind speed was 8 miles per hour. Yesterday's maximum relative humidity was 41%, and the minimum relative humidity was 17%. The normal high temperature for today is 104 degrees, and the normal low is 82. The record high for today is 113, which occurred in 2011, and the record low is 64, which occurred in 1907. Sunrise today is at 6:01 a.m. and sunset is at 6:56 p.m. The low temperature this morning was 87 degrees. Flood watch is canceled. The flood watch is canceled for a portion of south-central Arizona, including the following areas: Aguila Valley, Buckeye Avondale, Cave Creek / New River, Central Phoenix, Deer Valley, East Valley, Fountain Hills East Mesa, Mizatzo Mountains, New River Mesa, North Phoenix Glendale, Northwest Valley, Rio Verde Salt River, Scottsdale Paradise Valley, South Mountain Arutuki, Southeast Valley Queen Creek, Tonopah Desert and Tonto Basin. Flooding is no longer expected to pose a threat tonight, but another round of storms with heavy rainfall is expected Sunday evening. Please continue to heed remaining road closures. Flood watch remains in effect from this evening through late tonight. What? Flooding caused by excessive rainfall continues to be possible. Where? A portion of south-central Arizona, including the following areas: Apache Junction, Gold Canyon, Dripping Springs, Globe, Miami, Northwest Pinal County, Pinal / Superstition Mountains, San Carlos, Sonoran Desert Natal Monument, Southeast Hilo County, Superior and West Pinal County. When? From this evening through late tonight. Impacts: excessive runoff may result in flooding of rivers, creeks, streams, and other low-lying and flood-prone locations. A
additional details, ample moisture and atmospheric instability will again combine with a weather system positioned over western portions of the region to promote scattered thunderstorms capable of producing heavy rainfall from Sunday evening into Sunday night. Training of storms could result in localized rainfall amounts of over 2 inches within the watch area. http://www.weather.gov/safety/flood. You should monitor later forecasts and be alert for possible flood warnings. Those living in areas prone to flooding should be prepared to take action should flooding develop. 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The current time is 8:42 a.m. Mountain Standard Time. Here is the 8 a.m. Mountain Standard Time observation for Phoenix, on Sunday, August 30th. At Sky Harbor, it was mostly sunny. Visibility 10 miles. Temperature was 90 degrees, dew point 64, relative humidity 42%. Wind was southeast, at 9 miles an hour. And the pressure was 29.92 inches, and rising. Other observations for South Central Arizona including the Greater Phoenix area, it was sunny, with a temperature of 90 at Buckeye, 88 at Glendale, and 89 at Falcon Field. Under sunny skies, Mesa Gateway reported 86, Chandler reported 90, and Gila Bend reported 94. It was mostly sunny, with a temperature of 90 at Luke Air Force Base, 90 at Deer Valley, and 89 at Scottsdale Airport. At Buckeye, wind was east, at 17 miles an hour. At Falcon Field, wind was southeast, at 16 miles an hour. Observations for northern Arizona, it was sunny, with a temperature of 66 at Flagstaff, 67 at the Grand Canyon, 74 at Prescott, 73 at Page, and 70 at Winslow. At Cholo, it was partly sunny, with a temperature of 64. It was cloudy, with a temperature of 83 at Kingman, and 68 at Payson. Observations for southern Arizona, at Yuma, it was sunny, with a temperature of 92. It was partly sunny, with a temperature of 82 at Tucson, and 72 at Nogales. At Sierra Vista, it was cloudy, with a temperature of 72. At Yuma, wind was southeast gusting to 26 miles an hour. Observations for Southern California, at Blythe, it was sunny, with a temperature of 94. At San Diego, it was mostly sunny, with a temperature of 74. At Los Angeles Airport, it was partly sunny, with a temperature of 74. Regional observations, skies ranged from mostly sunny to partly sunny. It was 88 at Las Vegas, 67 at Salt Lake City, 71 at Albuquerque, and 82 at El Paso. Once again, at 8 a.m. in Phoenix, under mostly sunny skies. The Sky Harbor temperature was 90 degrees. Here is the latest forecast. For the following area, in Arizona, Central Phoenix, issued at 4 a.m. Mountain Standard Time. Flood watch in effect from this evening through late tonight. Today, sunny in the morning then becoming partly sunny. A slight chance of showers and thunderstorms. Not as warm. Highs 100 to 105. Southeast wind 5 to 10 miles per hour in the morning becoming southwest in the afternoon. Chance of rain 20%. Tonight, considerable cloudiness. Patchy blowing dust in the evening. A chance of showers and thunderstorms in the evening, then a chance of showers and a slight chance of thunderstorms after midnight. Heavy rainfall in the evening. Heavy rainfall after midnight. Not as warm. Lows 75 to 82. Southeast wind 5 to 10 miles per hour in the evening becoming northeast 10 to 15 miles per hour after midnight. Chance of rain 50%. Rainfall up to 3/4 of an inch possible, except locally higher in thunderstorms. Monday, partly cloudy. A slight chance of showers and thunderstorms in the morning, then a chance of afternoon showers and thunderstorms. Not as warm. Highs 90.

night, clear. Lows 76 to 82. Wednesday, sunny. Highs 100 to 106. Wednesday night, mostly clear. Lows 77 to 83. Thursday, mostly sunny. A 10% chance of afternoon showers and thunderstorms. Highs 101 to 106. Thursday night, partly cloudy with a 10% chance of showers and thunderstorms. Lows 76 to 82. Friday, partly cloudy. A chance of showers and a slight chance of thunderstorms in the morning, then a slight chance of afternoon showers and thunderstorms. Highs 98 to 103. Chance of rain 30%. Friday night, partly cloudy with a 20% chance of showers and thunderstorms. Lows 76 to 82. Saturday, partly sunny with a 20% chance of showers and thunderstorms. Highs 98 to 103. The Phoenix, Arizona climate summary for yesterday, August 29, 2026. Yesterday's high temperature was 113 degrees and a low 90 degrees. No precipitation fell yesterday, which leaves the monthly total at 0.79 inches. The total precipitation for the year still stands at 1.57 inches. Yesterday the maximum wind observed was 26 miles an hour from the southeast, which occurred at 10:20 p.m. The highest wind gust observed was 40 miles per hour from the southeast, which occurred at 10:18 p.m. Yesterday the average wind speed was 8 miles per hour. Yesterday's maximum relative humidity was 41%, and the minimum relative humidity was 17%. The normal high temperature for today is 104 degrees, and the normal low is 82. The record high for today is 113, which occurred in 2011, and the record low is 64, which occurred in 1907. Sunrise today is at 6:01 a.m. and sunset is at 6:56 p.m. The low temperature this morning was 87 degrees. Flood watch is canceled. The flood watch is canceled for a portion of south central Arizona, including the following areas: Aguila Valley, Buckeye Avondale, Cave Creek / New River, Central Phoenix, Deer Valley, East Valley, Fountain Hills East Mesa, Mizatzo Mountains, New River Mesa, North Phoenix Glendale, Northwest Valley, Rio Verde Salt River, Scottsdale Paradise Valley, South Mountain Arutuki, Southeast Valley Queen Creek, Tonopah Desert and Tonto Basin. Flooding is no longer expected to pose a threat tonight, but another round of storms with heavy rainfall is expected Sunday evening. Please continue to heed remaining road closures. Flood watch remains in effect from this evening through late tonight. What? Flooding caused by excessive rainfall continues to be possible. Where? A portion of south central Arizona, including the following areas: Apache Junction, Gold Canyon, Dripping Springs, Globe, Miami, Northwest Pinal County, Pinal / Superstition Mountains, San Carlos, Sonoran Desert Natal Monument, Southeast Hilo County, Superior and West Pinal County. When? From this evening through late tonight. Impacts: excessive runoff may result in flooding of rivers, creeks, streams, and other low-lying and flood-prone locations. Additional details: ample moisture and atmospheric instability will again combine with a weather system positioned over western portions of the region to promote scattered thunderstorms capable of producing heavy rainfall from Sunday evening into Sunday night. Training of storms could result in localized rainfall amounts of over 2 inches within the watch area. http://www.weather.gov/safety/ Flood you should monitor later forecasts and be alert for possible flood warnings. Those living in areas prone to flooding should be prepared to take action should flooding develop. 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The current time is 8:52 a.m. Mountain Standard Time. Here is the 8 a.m. Mountain Standard Time observation for Phoenix, on Sunday, August 30th. At Sky Harbor, it was mostly sunny,

visibility 10 miles. Temperature was 90 degrees, dew point 64, relative humidity 42%. Wind was southeast, at 9 miles an hour. And the pressure was 29.92 inches, and rising. Other observations for South Central Arizona, including the Greater Phoenix area, it was sunny, with a temperature of 90 at Buckeye, 88 at Glendale, and 89 at Falcon Field. Under sunny skies, Mesa Gateway reported 86, Chandler reported 90, and Gila Bend reported 94. It was mostly sunny, with a temperature of 90 at Luke Air Force Base, 90 at Deer Valley, and 89 at Scottsdale Airport. At Buckeye, wind was east, at 17 miles an hour. At Falcon Field, wind was southeast, at 16 miles an hour. Observations for northern Arizona, it was sunny, with a temperature of 66 at Flagstaff, 67 at the Grand Canyon, 74 at Prescott, 73 at Page, and 70 at Winslow. At Cholo, it was partly sunny, with a temperature of 64. It was cloudy, with a temperature of 83 at Kingman, and 68 at Payson. Observations for southern Arizona, at Yuma, it was sunny, with a temperature of 92. It was partly sunny, with a temperature of 82 at Tucson, and 72 at Nogales. At Sierra Vista, it was cloudy, with a temperature of 72. At Yuma, wind was southeast gusting to 26 miles an hour. Observations for Southern California, at Blythe, it was sunny, with a temperature of 94. At San Diego, it was mostly sunny, with a temperature of 74. At Los Angeles Airport, it was partly sunny, with a temperature of 74. Regional observations, skies ranged from mostly sunny to partly sunny. It was 88 at Las Vegas, 67 at Salt Lake City, 71 at Albuquerque, and 82 at El Paso. Once again, at 8 a.m. in Phoenix, under mostly sunny skies. The Sky Harbor temperature was 90 degrees. Here is the latest forecast. For the following area, in Arizona, Central Phoenix, issued at 4 a.m. Mountain Standard Time. Flood watch in effect from this evening through late tonight. Today, sunny in the morning then becoming partly sunny. A slight chance of showers and thunderstorms. Not as warm. Highs 100 to 105. Southeast wind 5 to 10 miles per hour in the morning becoming southwest in the afternoon. Chance of rain 20%. Tonight, considerable cloudiness. Patchy blowing dust in the evening. A chance of showers and thunderstorms in the evening, then a chance of showers and a slight chance of thunderstorms after midnight. Heavy rainfall in the evening. Heavy rainfall after midnight. Not as warm. Lows 75 to 82. Southeast wind 5 to 10 miles per hour in the evening becoming northeast 10 to 15 miles per hour after midnight. Chance of rain 50%. Rainfall up to 3/4 of an inch possible, except locally higher in thunderstorms. Monday, partly cloudy. A slight chance of showers and thunderstorms in the morning, then a chance of afternoon showers and thunderstorms. Not as warm. Highs 94 to 98. East wind 10 to 15 miles per hour in the morning becoming south 5 to 10 miles per hour in the afternoon. Chance of rain 40%. Monday night, partly cloudy. A chance of showers and thunderstorms in the evening, then a chance of showers and a slight chance of thunderstorms after midnight. Lows 73 to 80. East wind 5 to 10 miles per hour. Chance of rain 40%. Tuesday, sunny. Highs 97 to 101. Southeast wind 5 to 10 miles per hour in the morning becoming southwest in the afternoon. Tuesday night, clear. Lows 76 to 82. Wednesday, sunny. Highs 100 to 106. Wednesday night, mostly clear. Lows 77 to 83. Thursday, mostly sunny. A 10% chance of afternoon showers and thunderstorms.
Highs 101 to 106. Thursday night, partly cloudy with a 10% chance of showers and thunderstorms. Lows 76 to 82. Friday, partly cloudy. A chance of showers and a slight chance of thunderstorms in the morning, then a slight chance of afternoon showers and thunderstorms. Highs 98 to 103. Chance of rain 30%. Friday night, partly cloudy with a 20% chance of showers and thunderstorms. Lows 76 to 82. Saturday, partly sunny with a 20% chance of showers and thunderstorms. Highs 98 to 103. The Phoenix, Arizona climate summary for yesterday, August 29, 2026. Yesterday's high temperature was 113 degrees and a low 90 degrees. No precipitation fell yesterday, which leaves the monthly total at 0.79 inches. The total precipitation for the year still stands at 1.57 inches. Yesterday the maximum wind observed was 26 miles an hour from the southeast, which occurred at 10:20 p.m. The highest wind gust observed was 40 miles per hour from the southeast, which occurred at 10:18 p.m. Yesterday the average wind speed was 8 miles per hour. Yesterday's maximum relative humidity was 41%, and the minimum relative humidity was 17%. The normal high temperature for today is 104 degrees, and the normal low is 82. The record high for today is 113, which occurred in 2011, and the record low is 64, which occurred in 1907. Sunrise today is at 6:01 a.m. and sunset is at 6:56 p.m. The low temperature this morning was 87 degrees. Flood watch is canceled. The flood watch is canceled for a portion of south central Arizona, including the following areas: Aguila Valley, Buckeye Avondale, Cave Creek / New River, Central Phoenix, Deer Valley, East Valley, Fountain Hills East Mesa, Mizatzal Mountains, New River Mesa, North Phoenix Glendale, Northwest Valley, Rio Verde Salt River, Scottsdale Paradise Valley, South Mountain Arutuki, Southeast Valley Queen Creek, Tonopah Desert and Tonto Basin. Flooding is no longer expected to pose a threat tonight, but another round of storms with heavy rainfall is expected Sunday evening. Please continue to heed remaining road closures. Flood watch remains in effect from this evening through late tonight. What? Flooding caused by excessive rainfall continues to be possible. Where? A portion of south central Arizona, including the following areas: Apache Junction, Gold Canyon, Dripping Springs, Globe, Miami, Northwest Pinal County, Pinal / Superstition Mountains, San Carlos, Sonoran Desert Natal Monument, Southeast Hilo County, Superior and West Pinal County. When? From this evening through late tonight. Impacts: excessive runoff may result in flooding of rivers, creeks, streams, and other low-lying and flood-prone locations. Additional details: ample moisture and atmospheric instability will again combine with a weather system positioned over western portions of the region to promote scattered thunderstorms capable of producing heavy rainfall from Sunday evening into Sunday night. Training of storms could result in localized rainfall amounts of over 2 inches within the watch area. http://www.weather.gov/safety/ Flood you should monitor later forecasts and be alert for possible flood warnings. Those living in areas prone to flooding should be prepared to take action should flooding develop. 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The current time is 9:01 a.m. Mountain Standard Time. Here is the latest forecast. For the following area, in Arizona, Central Phoenix, issued at 4 a.m. Mountain Standard Time. Flood watch in effect from this evening through late tonight. Today, sunny in the morning, then becoming partly sunny. A slight chance of showers and thunderstorms. Not as warm. Highs 100 to 105. Southeast wind 5 to 10 miles per hour in the morning, becoming southwest in the afternoon.
chance of rain 20%. Tonight, considerable cloudiness. Patchy blowing dust in the evening. A chance of showers and thunderstorms in the evening, then a chance of showers and a slight chance of thunderstorms after midnight. Heavy rainfall in the evening. Heavy rainfall after midnight. Not as warm. Lows 75 to 82. Southeast wind 5 to 10 miles per hour in the evening, becoming northeast 10 to 15 miles per hour after midnight. Chance of rain 50%. Rainfall up to 3/4 of an inch possible, except locally higher in thunderstorms. Monday, partly cloudy. A slight chance of showers and thunderstorms in the morning, then a chance of afternoon showers and thunderstorms. Not as warm. Highs 94 to 98. East wind 10 to 15 miles per hour in the morning, becoming south 5 to 10 miles per hour in the afternoon. Chance of rain 40%. Monday night, partly cloudy. A chance of showers and thunderstorms in the evening, then a chance of showers and a slight chance of thunderstorms after midnight. Lows 73 to 80. East wind 5 to 10 miles per hour. Chance of rain 40%. Tuesday, sunny. Highs 97 to 101. Southeast wind 5 to 10 miles per hour in the morning, becoming southwest in the afternoon. Tuesday night, clear. Lows 76 to 82. Wednesday, sunny. Highs 100 to 106. Wednesday night, mostly clear. Lows 77 to 83. Thursday, mostly sunny. A 10% chance of afternoon showers and thunderstorms. Highs 101 to 106. Thursday night, partly cloudy with a 10% chance of showers and thunderstorms. Lows 76 to 82. Friday, partly cloudy. A chance of showers and a slight chance of thunderstorms in the morning, then a slight chance of afternoon showers and thunderstorms. Highs 98 to 103. Chance of rain 30%. Friday night, partly cloudy with a 20% chance of showers and thunderstorms. Lows 76 to 82. Saturday, partly sunny with a 20% chance of showers and thunderstorms. Highs 98 to 103. The Phoenix, Arizona climate summary for yesterday, August 29, 2026. Yesterday's high temperature was 113 degrees and a low 90 degrees. No precipitation fell yesterday, which leaves the monthly total at 0.79 inches. The total precipitation for the year still stands at 1.57 inches. Yesterday the maximum wind observed was 26 miles an hour from the southeast, which occurred at 10:20 p.m. The highest wind gust observed was 40 miles per hour from the southeast, which occurred at 10:18 p.m. Yesterday the average wind speed was 8 miles per hour. Yesterday's maximum relative humidity was 41%, and the minimum relative humidity was 17%. The normal high temperature for today is 104 degrees, and the normal low is 82. The record high for today is 113, which occurred in 2011, and the record low is 64, which occurred in 1907. Sunrise today is at 6:01 a.m. and sunset is at 6:56 p.m. The low temperature this morning was 87 degrees. Flood watch is canceled. The flood watch is canceled for a portion of south central Arizona, including the following areas: Aguila Valley, Buckeye Avondale, Cave Creek / New River, Central Phoenix, Deer Valley, East Valley, Fountain Hills East Mesa, Mizatzal Mountains, New River Mesa, North Phoenix Glendale, Northwest Valley, Rio Verde Salt River, Scottsdale Paradise Valley, South Mountain Arutuki, Southeast Valley Queen Creek, Tonopah Desert and Tonto Basin. Flooding is no longer expected to pose a threat tonight, but another round of storms with heavy rainfall is expected Sunday evening. Please continue to heed remaining road closures. Flood watch remains in effect from this evening through late tonight. What? Flooding caused by excessive rainfall continues to be possible.
where a portion of south central Arizona, including the following areas: Apache Junction, Gold Canyon, Dripping Springs, Globe, Miami, Northwest Pinal County, Pinal/Superstition Mountains, San Carlos, Sonoran Desert Natal Monument, Southeast Hilo County, Superior and West Pinal County. When, from this evening through late tonight. Impacts, excessive runoff may result in flooding of rivers, creeks, streams, and other low-lying and flood-prone locations. Additional details, ample moisture and atmospheric instability will again combine with a weather system positioned over western portions of the region to promote scattered thunderstorms capable of producing heavy rainfall from Sunday evening into Sunday night. Training of storms could result in localized rainfall amounts of over 2 inches within the watch area. http://www.weather.gov/safety/ Flood. You should monitor later forecasts and be alert for possible flood warnings. Those living in areas prone to flooding should be prepared to take action should flooding develop. 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The current time is 9:08 a.m. Mountain Standard Time. Here is the latest forecast. For the following area, in Arizona, Central Phoenix, issued at 4 a.m. Mountain Standard Time. Flood watch in effect from this evening through late tonight. Today, sunny in the morning, then becoming partly sunny. A slight chance of showers and thunderstorms. Not as warm. Highs 100 to 105. Southeast wind 5 to 10 miles per hour in the morning, becoming southwest in the afternoon. Chance of rain 20%. Tonight, considerable cloudiness. Patchy blowing dust in the evening. A chance of showers and thunderstorms in the evening, then a chance of showers and a slight chance of thunderstorms after midnight. Heavy rainfall in the evening. Heavy rainfall after midnight. Not as warm. Lows 75 to 82. Southeast wind 5 to 10 miles per hour in the evening, becoming northeast 10 to 15 miles per hour after midnight. Chance of rain 50%. Rainfall up to 3/4 of an inch possible, except locally higher in thunderstorms. Monday, partly cloudy. A slight chance of showers and thunderstorms in the morning, then a chance of afternoon showers and thunderstorms. Not as warm. Highs 94 to 98. East wind 10 to 15 miles per hour in the morning, becoming south 5 to 10 miles per hour in the afternoon. Chance of rain 40%. Monday night, partly cloudy. A chance of showers and thunderstorms in the evening, then a chance of showers and a slight chance of thunderstorms after midnight. Lows 73 to 80. East wind 5 to 10 miles per hour. Chance of rain 40%. Tuesday, sunny. Highs 97 to 101. Southeast wind 5 to 10 miles per hour in the morning, becoming southwest in the afternoon. Tuesday night, clear. Lows 76 to 82. Wednesday, sunny. Highs 100 to 106. Wednesday night, mostly clear. Lows 77 to 83. Thursday, mostly sunny. A 10% chance of afternoon showers and thunderstorms. Highs 101 to 106. Thursday night, partly cloudy with a 10% chance of showers and thunderstorms. Lows 76 to 82. Friday, partly cloudy. A chance of showers and a slight chance of thunderstorms in the morning, then a slight chance of afternoon showers and thunderstorms. Highs 98 to 103. Chance of rain 30%. Friday night, partly cloudy with a 20% chance of showers and thunderstorms. Lows 76 to 82. Saturday, partly sunny with a 20% chance of showers and thunderstorms. Highs 98 to 103. The Phoenix, Arizona climate summary for yesterday, August 29, 2026.
Yesterday's high temperature was 113 degrees and a low 90 degrees. No precipitation fell yesterday, which leaves the monthly total at 0.79 inches. The total precipitation for the year still stands at 1.57 inches. Yesterday the maximum wind observed was 26 miles an hour from the southeast, which occurred at 10:20 p.m. The highest wind gust observed was 40 miles per hour from the southeast, which occurred at 10:18 p.m. Yesterday the average wind speed was 8 miles per hour. Yesterday's maximum relative humidity was 41%, and the minimum relative humidity was 17%. The normal high temperature for today is 104 degrees, and the normal low is 82. The record high for today is 113, which occurred in 2011, and the record low is 64, which occurred in 1907. Sunrise today is at 6:01 a.m. and sunset is at 6:56 p.m. The low temperature this morning was 87 degrees. Flood watch is canceled. The flood watch is canceled for a portion of south central Arizona, including the following areas: Aguila Valley, Buckeye Avondale, Cave Creek / New River, Central Phoenix, Deer Valley, East Valley, Fountain Hills East Mesa, Mizatzo Mountains, New River Mesa, North Phoenix Glendale, Northwest Valley, Rio Verde Salt River, Scottsdale Paradise Valley, South Mountain Arutuki, Southeast Valley Queen Creek, Tonopah Desert and Tonto Basin. Flooding is no longer expected to pose a threat tonight, but another round of storms with heavy rainfall is expected Sunday evening. Please continue to heed remaining road closures. Flood watch remains in effect from this evening through late tonight. What? Flooding caused by excessive rainfall continues to be possible. Where? A portion of south central Arizona, including the following areas: Apache Junction, Gold Canyon, Dripping Springs, Globe, Miami, Northwest Pinal County, Pinal / Superstition Mountains, San Carlos, Sonoran Desert Natal Monument, Southeast Hilo County, Superior and West Pinal County. When? From this evening through late tonight. Impacts: excessive runoff may result in flooding of rivers, creeks, streams, and other low-lying and flood-prone locations. Additional details: ample moisture and atmospheric instability will again combine with a weather system positioned over western portions of the region to promote scattered thunderstorms capable of producing heavy rainfall from Sunday evening into Sunday night. Training of storms could result in localized rainfall amounts of over 2 inches within the watch area. http://www.weather.gov/safety/. 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You should monitor later forecasts and be alert for possible flood warnings. Those living in areas prone to flooding should be prepared to take action should flooding develop. 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The current time is 9:15 a.m. Mountain Standard Time. Here is the 9 a.m. Mountain Standard Time observation for Phoenix, on Sunday, August 30th. At Sky Harbor, it was mostly sunny. Visibility 10 miles. Temperature was 93 degrees, dew point 63, relative humidity 36%. Wind was south, at 12 miles an hour. And the pressure was 29.91 inches, and falling. Other observations for south central Arizona, including the greater Phoenix area: it was sunny, with a temperature of 93 at Buckeye, 93 at Glendale, 91 at Deer Valley, and 91 at Scottsdale Airport. Under sunny skies, Falcon Field reported 92, Mesa Gateway reported 90, and Chandler reported 93. Observations for northern Arizona: it was sunny, with a temperature of 69 at Flagstaff, 70 at the Grand Canyon, and 75 at Winslow. It was mostly sunny, with a temperature of 78 at Prescott, and 74 at Page. It was partly sunny, with a temperature of 73 at Payson, and 68 at Cholo. At Kingman, it was cloudy, with a temperature of 88. Observations for southern Arizona: it was partly sunny, with a temperature of 83 at Tucson,
and 75 at Nogales. At Sierra Vista, it was cloudy, with a temperature of 73. Observations for Southern California, skies ranged from sunny to mostly sunny. It was 77 at Los Angeles Airport, 75 at San Diego, and 96 at Blythe. At Blythe, wind was south gusting to 29 miles an hour. Regional observations, it was mostly sunny. It was 87 at Las Vegas, 70 at Salt Lake City, 75 at Albuquerque, and 86 at El Paso. Once again, at 9 a.m. in Phoenix, under mostly sunny skies. The Sky Harbor temperature was 93 degrees. Here is the latest forecast. For the following area, in Arizona, Central Phoenix, issued at 4 a.m. Mountain Standard Time. Flood watch in effect from this evening through late tonight. Today, sunny in the morning then becoming partly sunny. A slight chance of showers and thunderstorms. Not as warm. Highs 100 to 105. Southeast wind 5 to 10 miles per hour in the morning becoming southwest in the afternoon. Chance of rain 20%. Tonight, considerable cloudiness. Patchy blowing dust in the evening. A chance of showers and thunderstorms in the evening, then a chance of showers and a slight chance of thunderstorms after midnight. Heavy rainfall in the evening. Heavy rainfall after midnight. Not as warm. Lows 75 to 82. Southeast wind 5 to 10 miles per hour in the evening becoming northeast 10 to 15 miles per hour after midnight. Chance of rain 50%. Rainfall up to 3/4 of an inch possible, except locally higher in thunderstorms. Monday, partly cloudy. A slight chance of showers and thunderstorms in the morning, then a chance of afternoon showers and thunderstorms. Not as warm. Highs 94 to 98. East wind 10 to 15 miles per hour in the morning becoming south 5 to 10 miles per hour in the afternoon. Chance of rain 40%. Monday night, partly cloudy. A chance of showers and thunderstorms in the evening, then a chance of showers and a slight chance of thunderstorms after midnight. Lows 73 to 80. East wind 5 to 10 miles per hour. Chance of rain 40%. Tuesday, sunny. Highs 97 to 101. Southeast wind 5 to 10 miles per hour in the morning becoming southwest in the afternoon. Tuesday night, clear. Lows 76 to 82. Wednesday, sunny. Highs 100 to 106. Wednesday night, mostly clear. Lows 77 to 83. Thursday, mostly sunny. A 10% chance of afternoon showers and thunderstorms. Highs 101 to 106. Thursday night, partly cloudy with a 10% chance of showers and thunderstorms. Lows 76 to 82. Friday, partly cloudy. A chance of showers and a slight chance of thunderstorms in the morning, then a slight chance of afternoon showers and thunderstorms. Highs 98 to 103. Chance of rain 30%. Friday night, partly cloudy with a 20% chance of showers and thunderstorms. Lows 76 to 82. Saturday, partly sunny with a 20% chance of showers and thunderstorms. Highs 98 to 103. The Phoenix, Arizona climate summary for yesterday, August 29, 2026. Yesterday's high temperature was 113 degrees and a low 90 degrees. No precipitation fell yesterday, which leaves the monthly total at 0.79 inches. The total precipitation for the year still stands at 1.57 inches. Yesterday the maximum wind observed was 26 miles an hour from the southeast, which occurred at 10:20 p.m. The highest wind gust observed was 40 miles per hour from the southeast, which occurred at 10:18 p.m. Yesterday the average wind speed was 8 miles per hour. Yesterday's maximum relative humidity was 41%, and the minimum relative humidity was 17%.
The normal high temperature for today is 104 degrees, and the normal low is 82. The record high for today is 113, which occurred in 2011, and the record low is 64, which occurred in 1907. Sunrise today is at 6:01 a.m. and sunset is at 6:56 p.m. The low temperature this morning was 87 degrees. Flood watch is canceled. The flood watch is canceled for a portion of south central Arizona, including the following areas: Aguila Valley, Buckeye Avondale, Cave Creek / New River, Central Phoenix, Deer Valley, East Valley, Fountain Hills East Mesa, Mizatzo Mountains, New River Mesa, North Phoenix Glendale, Northwest Valley, Rio Verde Salt River, Scottsdale Paradise Valley, South Mountain Arutuki, Southeast Valley Queen Creek, Tonopah Desert and Tonto Basin. Flooding is no longer expected to pose a threat tonight, but another round of storms with heavy rainfall is expected Sunday evening. Please continue to heed remaining road closures. Flood watch remains in effect from this evening through late tonight. What? Flooding caused by excessive rainfall continues to be possible. Where? A portion of south central Arizona, including the following areas: Apache Junction, Gold Canyon, Dripping Springs, Globe, Miami, Northwest Pinal County, Pinal / Superstition Mountains, San Carlos, Sonoran Desert Natal Monument, Southeast Hilo County, Superior and West Pinal County. When? From this evening through late tonight. Impacts: excessive runoff may result in flooding of rivers, creeks, streams, and other low-lying and flood-prone locations. Additional details: ample moisture and atmospheric instability will again combine with a weather system positioned over western portions of the region to promote scattered thunderstorms capable of producing heavy rainfall from Sunday evening into Sunday night. Training of storms could result in localized rainfall amounts of over 2 inches within the watch area. http://www.weather.gov/safety/ Flood. You should monitor later forecasts and be alert for possible flood warnings. Those living in areas prone to flooding should be prepared to take action should flooding develop. 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The current time is 9:25 a.m. Mountain Standard Time. Here is the 9 a.m. Mountain Standard Time observation for Phoenix, on Sunday, August 30th. At Sky Harbor, it was mostly sunny. Visibility 10 miles. Temperature was 93 degrees, dew point 63, relative humidity 36%. Wind was south, at 12 miles an hour. And the pressure was 29.91 inches, and falling. Other observations for South Central Arizona, including the Greater Phoenix area: it was sunny, with a temperature of 93 at Buckeye, 93 at Glendale, 91 at Deer Valley, and 91 at Scottsdale Airport. Under sunny skies, Falcon Field reported 92, Mesa Gateway reported 90, and Chandler reported 93. Observations for northern Arizona: it was sunny, with a temperature of 69 at Flagstaff, 70 at the Grand Canyon, and 75 at Winslow. It was mostly sunny, with a temperature of 78 at Prescott, and 74 at Page. It was partly sunny, with a temperature of 73 at Basin, and 68 at Cholo. At Kingman, it was cloudy, with a temperature of 88. Observations for southern Arizona: it was partly sunny, with a temperature of 83 at Tucson, and 75 at Nogales. At Sierra Vista, it was cloudy, with a temperature of 73. Observations for southern California: skies ranged from sunny to mostly sunny. It was 77 at Los Angeles Airport, 75 at San Diego, and 96 at Blythe. At Blythe, wind was south gusting to 29 miles an hour. Regional observations: it was mostly sunny. It was 87 at Las Vegas, 70 at Salt Lake City, 75 at Albuquerque, and 86 at El Paso. Once again, at 9 a.m. in Phoenix, under mostly sunny skies.
The Sky Harbor temperature was 93 degrees. Here is the latest forecast. For the following area, in Arizona, Central Phoenix, issued at 4 a.m. Mountain Standard Time. Flood watch in effect from this evening through late tonight. Today, sunny in the morning, then becoming partly sunny. A slight chance of showers and thunderstorms. Not as warm. Highs 100 to 105. Southeast wind 5 to 10 miles per hour in the morning, becoming southwest in the afternoon. Chance of rain 20%. Tonight, considerable cloudiness. Patchy blowing dust in the evening. A chance of showers and thunderstorms in the evening, then a chance of showers and a slight chance of thunderstorms after midnight. Heavy rainfall in the evening. Heavy rainfall after midnight. Not as warm. Lows 75 to 82. Southeast wind 5 to 10 miles per hour in the evening, becoming northeast 10 to 15 miles per hour after midnight. Chance of rain 50%. Rainfall up to 3/4 of an inch possible, except locally higher in thunderstorms. Monday, partly cloudy. A slight chance of showers and thunderstorms in the morning, then a chance of afternoon showers and thunderstorms. Not as warm. Highs 94 to 98. East wind 10 to 15 miles per hour in the morning, becoming south 5 to 10 miles per hour in the afternoon. Chance of rain 40%. Monday night, partly cloudy. A chance of showers and thunderstorms in the evening, then a chance of showers and a slight chance of thunderstorms after midnight. Lows 73 to 80. East wind 5 to 10 miles per hour. Chance of rain 40%. Tuesday, sunny. Highs 97 to 101. Southeast wind 5 to 10 miles per hour in the morning, becoming southwest in the afternoon. Tuesday night, clear. Lows 76 to 82. Wednesday, sunny. Highs 100 to 106. Wednesday night, mostly clear. Lows 77 to 83. Thursday, mostly sunny. A 10% chance of afternoon showers and thunderstorms. Highs 101 to 106. Thursday night, partly cloudy with a 10% chance of showers and thunderstorms. Lows 76 to 82. Friday, partly cloudy. A chance of showers and a slight chance of thunderstorms in the morning, then a slight chance of afternoon showers and thunderstorms. Highs 98 to 103. Chance of rain 30%. Friday night, partly cloudy with a 20% chance of showers and thunderstorms. Lows 76 to 82. Saturday, partly sunny with a 20% chance of showers and thunderstorms. Highs 98 to 103. The Phoenix, Arizona climate summary for yesterday, August 29, 2026. Yesterday's high temperature was 113 degrees and a low 90 degrees. No precipitation fell yesterday, which leaves the monthly total at 0.79 inches. The total precipitation for the year still stands at 1.57 inches. Yesterday the maximum wind observed was 26 miles an hour from the southeast, which occurred at 10:20 p.m. The highest wind gust observed was 40 miles per hour from the southeast, which occurred at 10:18 p.m. Yesterday the average wind speed was 8 miles per hour. Yesterday's maximum relative humidity was 41%, and the minimum relative humidity was 17%. The normal high temperature for today is 104 degrees, and the normal low is 82. The record high for today is 113, which occurred in 2011, and the record low is 64, which occurred in 1907. Sunrise today is at 6:01 a.m. and sunset is at 6:56 p.m. The low temperature this morning was 87 degrees. Flood watch is canceled. The flood watch is canceled for a portion of south-central Arizona, including the following areas: Aguila Valley, Buckeye Avondale, Cave Creek/New River, Central Phoenix, Deer Valley, East Valley,
Fountain Hills East Mesa, Mizatzal Mountains, New River Mesa, North Phoenix Glendale, Northwest Valley, Rio Verde Salt River, Scottsdale Paradise Valley, South Mountain Arutuki, Southeast Valley Queen Creek, Tonopah Desert and Tonto Basin. Flooding is no longer expected to pose a threat tonight, but another round of storms with heavy rainfall is expected Sunday evening. Please continue to heed remaining road closures. Flood watch remains in effect from this evening through late tonight. What? Flooding caused by excessive rainfall continues to be possible. Where? A portion of south central Arizona, including the following areas: Apache Junction, Gold Canyon, Dripping Springs, Globe, Miami, Northwest Pinal County, Pinal/Superstition Mountains, San Carlos, Sonoran Desert Natal Monument, Southeast Hilo County, Superior and West Pinal County. When? From this evening through late tonight. Impacts: excessive runoff may result in flooding at prone locations. Additional details: ample moisture and atmospheric instability will again combine with a weather system positioned over western portions of the region to promote scattered thunderstorms capable of producing heavy rainfall from Sunday evening into Sunday night. Training of storms could result in localized rainfall amounts of over 2 inches within the watch area. http://www.weather.gov/safety/flood You should monitor later forecasts and be alert for possible flood warnings. Those living in areas prone to flooding should be prepared to take action should flooding develop. 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The current time is 9:34 a.m. Mountain Standard Time. Here is the 9 a.m. Mountain Standard Time observation for Phoenix, on Sunday, August 30th. At Sky Harbor, it was mostly sunny. Visibility 10 miles. Temperature was 93 degrees, dew point 63, relative humidity 36%. Wind was south, at 12 miles an hour. And the pressure was 29.91 inches, and falling. Other observations for South Central Arizona including the Greater Phoenix area: it was sunny, with a temperature of 93 at Buckeye, 93 at Glendale, 91 at Deer Valley, and 91 at Scottsdale Airport. Under sunny skies, Falcon Field reported 92, Mesa Gateway reported 90, and Chandler reported 93. Observations for Northern Arizona: it was sunny, with a temperature of 69 at Flagstaff, 70 at the Grand Canyon, and 75 at Winslow. It was mostly sunny, with a temperature of 78 at Prescott, and 74 at Page. It was partly sunny, with a temperature of 73 at Basin, and 68 at Shiloh. At Kingman, it was cloudy, with a temperature of 88. Observations for Southern Arizona: it was partly sunny, with a temperature of 83 at Tucson, and 75 at Nogales. At Sierra Vista, it was cloudy, with a temperature of 73. Observations for Southern California: skies ranged from sunny to mostly sunny. It was 77 at Los Angeles Airport, 75 at San Diego, and 96 at Blythe. At Blythe, wind was south gusting to 29 miles an hour. Regional observations: it was mostly sunny. It was 87 at Las Vegas, 70 at Salt Lake City, 75 at Albuquerque, and 86 at El Paso. Once again, at 9 a.m. in Phoenix, under mostly sunny skies. The Sky Harbor temperature was 93 degrees. Here is the latest forecast. For the following area, in Arizona, Central Phoenix, issued at 4 a.m. Mountain Standard Time. Flood watch in effect from this evening through late tonight. Today, sunny in the morning then becoming partly sunny. A slight chance of showers and thunderstorms. Not as warm. Highs 100 to 105. Southeast wind 5 to 10 miles per hour in the morning becoming southwest in the afternoon. Chance of rain 20%. Tonight, considerable cloudiness. Patchy blowing dust in the evening.
a chance of showers and thunderstorms in the evening, then a chance of showers and a slight chance of thunderstorms after midnight. Heavy rainfall in the evening. Heavy rainfall after midnight. Not as warm. Lows 75 to 82.

southeast wind 5 to 10 miles per hour. In the evening, becoming northeast 10 to 15 miles per hour after midnight. Chance of rain 50%. Rainfall up to 3/4 of an inch possible, except locally higher in thunderstorms. Monday, partly cloudy. A slight chance of showers and thunderstorms in the morning, then a chance of afternoon showers and thunderstorms. Not as warm. Highs 94 to 98. East wind 10 to 15 miles per hour in the morning, becoming south 5 to 10 miles per hour in the afternoon. Chance of rain 40%. Monday night, partly cloudy. A chance of showers and thunderstorms in the evening, then a chance of showers and a slight chance of thunderstorms after midnight. Lows 73 to 80. East wind 5 to 10 miles per hour. Chance of rain 40%. Tuesday, sunny. Highs 97 to 101. Southeast wind 5 to 10 miles per hour in the morning, becoming southwest in the afternoon. Tuesday night, clear. Lows 76 to 82. Wednesday, sunny. Highs 100 to 106. Wednesday night, mostly clear. Lows 77 to 83. Thursday, mostly sunny. A 10% chance of afternoon showers and thunderstorms. Highs 101 to 106. Thursday night, partly cloudy with a 10% chance of showers and thunderstorms. Lows 76 to 82. Friday, partly cloudy. A chance of showers and a slight chance of thunderstorms in the morning, then a slight chance of afternoon showers and thunderstorms. Highs 98 to 103. Chance of rain 30%. Friday night, partly cloudy with a 20% chance of showers and thunderstorms. Lows 76 to 82. Saturday, partly sunny with a 20% chance of showers and thunderstorms. Highs 98 to 103. The Phoenix, Arizona climate summary for yesterday, August 29, 2026. Yesterday's high temperature was 113 degrees and a low 90 degrees. No precipitation fell yesterday, which leaves the monthly total at 0.79 inches. The total precipitation for the year still stands at 1.57 inches. Yesterday the maximum wind observed was 26 miles an hour from the southeast, which occurred at 10:20 p.m. The highest wind gust observed was 40 miles per hour from the southeast, which occurred at 10:18 p.m. Yesterday the average wind speed was 8 miles per hour. Yesterday's maximum relative humidity was 41%, and the minimum relative humidity was 17%. The normal high temperature for today is 104 degrees, and the normal low is 82. The record high for today is 113, which occurred in 2011, and the record low is 64, which occurred in 1907. Sunrise today is at 6:01 a.m. and sunset is at 6:56 p.m. The low temperature this morning was 87 degrees. Flood watch is canceled. The flood watch is canceled for a portion of south-central Arizona, including the following areas: Aguila Valley, Buckeye Avondale, Cave Creek / New River, Central Phoenix, Deer Valley, East Valley, Fountain Hills East Mesa, Mizatzo Mountains, New River Mesa, North Phoenix Glendale, Northwest Valley, Rio Verde Salt River, Scottsdale Paradise Valley, South Mountain Arutuki, Southeast Valley Queen Creek, Tonopah Desert and Tonto Basin. Flooding is no longer expected to pose a threat tonight, but another round of storms with heavy rainfall is expected Sunday evening. Please continue to heed remaining road closures. Flood watch remains in effect from this evening through late tonight. What? Flooding caused by excessive rainfall continues to be possible. Where? A portion of south-central Arizona, including the following areas: Apache Junction, Gold Canyon, Dripping Springs, Globe, Miami, Northwest Pinal County, Pinal / Superstition Mountains, San Carlos, Sonoran Desert Natal Monument, Southeast Hilo County, Superior and West Pinal County. When? From this evening through late tonight.
impacts, excessive runoff may result in flooding of rivers, creeks, streams, and other low-lying and flood-prone locations. Additional details, ample moisture and atmospheric instability will again combine with a weather system positioned over western portions of the region to promote scattered thunderstorms capable of producing heavy rainfall from Sunday evening into Sunday night. Training of storms could result in localized rainfall amounts of over 2 inches within the watch area. http://www.weather.gov/safety/flood. You should monitor later forecasts and be alert for possible flood warnings. Those living in areas prone to flooding should be prepared to take action should flooding develop. 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The current time is 9:43 a.m. Mountain Standard Time. Here is the 9 a.m. Mountain Standard Time observation for Phoenix, on Sunday, August 30th. At Sky Harbor, it was mostly sunny. Visibility 10 miles. Temperature was 93 degrees, dew point 63, relative humidity 36%. Wind was south, at 12 miles an hour. And the pressure was 29.91 inches, and falling. Other observations for South Central Arizona including the Greater Phoenix area, it was sunny, with a temperature of 93 at Buckeye, 93 at Glendale, 91 at Deer Valley, and 91 at Scottsdale Airport. Under sunny skies, Falcon Field reported 92, Mesa Gateway reported 90, and Chandler reported 93. Observations for northern Arizona, it was sunny, with a temperature of 69 at Flagstaff, 70 at the Grand Canyon, and 75 at Winslow. It was mostly sunny, with a temperature of 78 at Prescott, and 74 at Page. It was partly sunny, with a temperature of 73 at Basin, and 68 at Shiloh. At Kingman, it was cloudy, with a temperature of 88. Observations for southern Arizona, it was partly sunny, with a temperature of 83 at Tucson, and 75 at Nogales. At Sierra Vista, it was cloudy, with a temperature of 73. Observations for southern California, skies ranged from sunny to mostly sunny. It was 77 at Los Angeles Airport, 75 at San Diego, and 96 at Blythe. At Blythe, wind was south gusting to 29 miles an hour. Regional observations, it was mostly sunny. It was 87 at Las Vegas, 70 at Salt Lake City, 75 at Albuquerque, and 86 at El Paso. Once again, at 9 a.m. in Phoenix, under mostly sunny skies. The Sky Harbor temperature was 93 degrees. Here is the latest forecast. For the following area, in Arizona, Central Phoenix, issued at 4 a.m. Mountain Standard Time. Flood watch in effect from this evening through late tonight. Today, sunny in the morning then becoming partly sunny. A slight chance of showers and thunderstorms. Not as warm. Highs 100 to 105. Southeast wind 5 to 10 miles per hour in the morning becoming southwest in the afternoon. Chance of rain 20%. Tonight, considerable cloudiness. Patchy blowing dust in the evening. A chance of showers and thunderstorms in the evening, then a chance of showers and a slight chance of thunderstorms after midnight. Heavy rainfall in the evening. Heavy rainfall after midnight. Not as warm. Lows 75 to 82. Southeast wind 5 to 10 miles per hour in the evening becoming northeast 10 to 15 miles per hour after midnight. Chance of rain 50%. Rainfall up to 3/4 of an inch possible, except locally higher in thunderstorms. Monday, partly cloudy. A slight chance of showers and thunderstorms in the morning, then a chance of afternoon showers and thunderstorms. Not as warm. Highs 94 to 98. East wind 10 to 15 miles per hour in the morning becoming south 5 to 10 miles per hour in the afternoon. Chance of rain 40%. Monday night, partly cloudy.
a chance of showers and thunderstorms in

sunny. A 10% chance of afternoon showers and thunderstorms. Highs 101 to 106. Thursday night, partly cloudy with a 10% chance of showers and thunderstorms. Lows 76 to 82. Friday, partly cloudy. A chance of showers and a slight chance of thunderstorms in the morning, then a slight chance of afternoon showers and thunderstorms. Highs 98 to 103. Chance of rain 30%. Friday night, partly cloudy with a 20% chance of showers and thunderstorms. Lows 76 to 82. Saturday, partly sunny with a 20% chance of showers and thunderstorms. Highs 98 to 103. The Phoenix, Arizona climate summary for yesterday, August 29, 2026. Yesterday's high temperature was 113 degrees and a low 90 degrees. No precipitation fell yesterday, which leaves the monthly total at 0.79 inches. The total precipitation for the year still stands at 1.57 inches. Yesterday the maximum wind observed was 26 miles an hour from the southeast, which occurred at 10:20 p.m. The highest wind gust observed was 40 miles per hour from the southeast, which occurred at 10:18 p.m. Yesterday the average wind speed was 8 miles per hour. Yesterday's maximum relative humidity was 41%, and the minimum relative humidity was 17%. The normal high temperature for today is 104 degrees, and the normal low is 82. The record high for today is 113, which occurred in 2011, and the record low is 64, which occurred in 1907. Sunrise today is at 6:01 a.m. and sunset is at 6:56 p.m. The low temperature this morning was 87 degrees. Flood watch is canceled. The flood watch is canceled for a portion of south central Arizona, including the following areas: Aguila Valley, Buckeye Avondale, Cave Creek / New River, Central Phoenix, Deer Valley, East Valley, Fountain Hills East Mesa, Mizatzo Mountains, New River Mesa, North Phoenix Glendale, Northwest Valley, Rio Verde Salt River, Scottsdale Paradise Valley, South Mountain Arutuki, Southeast Valley Queen Creek, Tonopah Desert and Tonto Basin. Flooding is no longer expected to pose a threat tonight, but another round of storms with heavy rainfall is expected Sunday evening. Please continue to heed remaining road closures. Flood watch remains in effect from this evening through late tonight. What? Flooding caused by excessive rainfall continues to be possible. Where? A portion of south central Arizona, including the following areas: Apache Junction, Gold Canyon, Dripping Springs, Globe, Miami, Northwest Pinal County, Pinal / Superstition Mountains, San Carlos, Sonoran Desert Natal Monument, Southeast Hilo County, Superior and West Pinal County. When? From this evening through late tonight. Impacts: excessive runoff may result in flooding of rivers, creeks, streams, and other low-lying and flood-prone locations. Additional details: ample moisture and atmospheric instability will again combine with a weather system positioned over western portions of the region to promote scattered thunderstorms capable of producing heavy rainfall from Sunday evening into Sunday night. Training of storms could result in localized rainfall amounts of over 2 inches within the watch area. http://www.weather.gov/safety/ Flood you should monitor later forecasts and be alert for possible flood warnings. Those living in areas prone to flooding should be prepared to take action should flooding develop. 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The current time is 9:52 a.m. Mountain Standard Time. Here is the 9 a.m. Mountain Standard Time observation for Phoenix, on Sunday, August 30th. At Sky Harbor, it was mostly sunny. Visibility 10 miles. Temperature was 93 degrees, dew point 63, relative humidity 36%. Wind was south, at 12 miles an hour. And the pressure was 29.91 inches, and falling.

observations for South Central Arizona, including the greater Phoenix area. It was sunny, with a temperature of 93 at Buckeye, 93 at Glendale, 91 at Deer Valley, and 91 at Scottsdale Airport. Under sunny skies, Falcon Field reported 92, Mesa Gateway reported 90, and Chandler reported 93. Observations for northern Arizona. It was sunny, with a temperature of 69 at Flagstaff, 70 at the Grand Canyon, and 75 at Winslow. It was mostly sunny, with a temperature of 78 at Prescott, and 74 at Page. It was partly sunny, with a temperature of 73 at Payson, and 68 at Cholo. At Kingman, it was cloudy, with a temperature of 88. Observations for southern Arizona. It was partly sunny, with a temperature of 83 at Tucson, and 75 at Nogales. At Sierra Vista, it was cloudy, with a temperature of 73. Observations for southern California. Skies ranged from sunny to mostly sunny. It was 77 at Los Angeles Airport, 75 at San Diego, and 96 at Blythe. At Blythe, wind was south gusting to 29 miles an hour. Regional observations, it was mostly sunny. It was 87 at Las Vegas, 70 at Salt Lake City, 75 at Albuquerque, and 86 at El Paso. Once again, at 9 a.m. in Phoenix, under mostly sunny skies. The Sky Harbor temperature was 93 degrees. Here is the latest forecast. For the following area, in Arizona, Central Phoenix, issued at 9:51 a.m. Mountain Standard Time. Flood watch in effect from 6 p.m. Mountain Standard Time this evening through late tonight. Today, mostly sunny, otherwise partly cloudy with a slight chance of afternoon showers and thunderstorms. Not as warm. Highs 100 to 105. Southeast wind 5 to 10 miles per hour in the morning, becoming southwest 10 to 15 miles per hour in the afternoon. Chance of rain 10%. Tonight, considerable cloudiness. Patchy blowing dust in the evening. A chance of showers and thunderstorms in the evening, then a chance of showers and a slight chance of thunderstorms after midnight. Heavy rainfall in the evening. Heavy rainfall after midnight. Not as warm. Lows 75 to 82. South wind 5 to 15 miles per hour in the evening, becoming northeast 10 to 15 miles per hour after midnight. Chance of rain 50%. Rainfall up to 3/4 of an inch possible, except locally higher in thunderstorms. Monday, partly cloudy. A chance of showers and a slight chance of thunderstorms in the morning, then a chance of thunderstorms and a slight chance of showers in the afternoon. Not as warm. Highs 94 to 98. Southeast wind 5 to 15 miles per hour. Chance of rain 30%. Monday night, partly cloudy with a chance of showers and a slight chance of thunderstorms in the evening, then mostly clear after midnight. Lows 73 to 80. Southeast wind 5 to 10 miles per hour. Chance of rain 30%. Tuesday, sunny. Highs 97 to 101. Southeast wind 5 to 10 miles per hour in the morning, becoming southwest in the afternoon. Tuesday night, clear. Lows 76 to 82. Wednesday, sunny. Highs 100 to 106. Wednesday night, clear. Lows 77 to 83. Thursday, mostly sunny. Highs 101 to 106. Thursday night, partly cloudy with a 10% chance of showers and thunderstorms. Lows 76 to 82. Friday, partly cloudy. A chance of showers and a slight chance of thunderstorms in the morning, then a chance of afternoon showers and thunderstorms. Highs 98 to 103. Chance of rain 30%. Friday night, partly cloudy. A chance of showers and thunderstorms in the evening, then a chance of showers and a slight chance of thunderstorms after midnight. Lows 76 to 82. Chance of rain 30%. Saturday,
partly sunny with a 20% chance of showers and thunderstorms. Highs 98 to 103. The Phoenix, Arizona climate summary for yesterday, August 29, 2026. Yesterday's high temperature was 113 degrees and a low 90 degrees. No precipitation fell yesterday, which leaves the monthly total at 0.79 inches. The total precipitation for the year still stands at 1.57 inches. Yesterday the maximum wind observed was 26 miles an hour from the southeast, which occurred at 10:20 p.m. The highest wind gust observed was 40 miles per hour from the southeast, which occurred at 10:18 p.m. Yesterday the average wind speed was 8 miles per hour. Yesterday's maximum relative humidity was 41%, and the minimum relative humidity was 17%. The normal high temperature for today is 104 degrees, and the normal low is 82. The record high for today is 113, which occurred in 2011, and the record low is 64, which occurred in 1907. Sunrise today is at 6:01 a.m. and sunset is at 6:56 p.m. The low temperature this morning was 87 degrees. Flood watch is canceled. The flood watch is canceled for a portion of south-central Arizona, including the following areas: Aguila Valley, Buckeye Avondale, Cave Creek / New River, Central Phoenix, Deer Valley, East Valley, Fountain Hills East Mesa, Mizatzo Mountains, New River Mesa, North Phoenix Glendale, Northwest Valley, Rio Verde Salt River, Scottsdale Paradise Valley, South Mountain Arutuki, Southeast Valley Queen Creek, Tonopah Desert and Tonto Basin. Flooding is no longer expected to pose a threat tonight, but another round of storms with heavy rainfall is expected Sunday evening. Please continue to heed remaining road closures. Flood watch remains in effect from this evening through late tonight. What? Flooding caused by excessive rainfall continues to be possible. Where? A portion of south-central Arizona, including the following areas: Apache Junction, Gold Canyon, Dripping Springs, Globe, Miami, Northwest Pinal County, Pinal / Superstition Mountains, San Carlos, Sonoran Desert Natal Monument, Southeast Hilo County, Superior and West Pinal County. When? From this evening through late tonight. Impacts: excessive runoff may result in flooding of rivers, creeks, streams, and other low-lying and flood-prone locations. Additional details: ample moisture and atmospheric instability will again combine with a weather system positioned over western portions of the region to promote scattered thunderstorms capable of producing heavy rainfall from Sunday evening into Sunday night. Training of storms could result in localized rainfall amounts of over 2 inches within the watch area. http://www.weather.gov/safety/ Flood you should monitor later forecasts and be alert for possible flood warnings. Those living in areas prone to flooding should be prepared to take action should flooding develop. 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The current time is 10:02 a.m. Mountain Standard Time. Here is the latest forecast. For the following area, in Arizona, Central Phoenix, issued at 9:51 a.m. Mountain Standard Time. Flood watch in effect from 6 p.m. Mountain Standard Time this evening through late tonight. Today, mostly sunny, otherwise partly cloudy with a slight chance of afternoon showers and thunderstorms. Not as warm. Highs 100 to 105. Southeast wind 5 to 10 miles per hour in the morning, becoming southwest 10 to 15 miles per hour in the afternoon. Chance of rain 10%. Tonight, considerable cloudiness. Patchy blowing dust in the evening. A chance of showers and thunderstorms in the evening, then a chance of showers and a slight chance of thunderstorms after midnight. Heavy rainfall in the evening. Heavy rainfall after midnight. Not as warm. Lows 75 to 82. South wind 5 to 15 miles per hour in the evening, becoming northeast 10 to 15 miles per hour after midnight.
chance of rain 50%. Rainfall up to 3/4 of an inch possible, except locally higher in thunderstorms. Monday, partly cloudy. A chance of showers and a slight chance of thunderstorms in the morning, then a chance of thunderstorms and a slight chance of showers in the afternoon. Not as warm. Highs 94 to 98. Southeast wind 5 to 15 miles per hour. Chance of rain 30%. Monday night, partly cloudy with a chance of showers and a slight chance of thunderstorms in the evening, then mostly clear after midnight. Lows 73 to 80. Southeast wind 5 to 10 miles per hour. Chance of rain 30%. Tuesday, sunny. Highs 97 to 101. Southeast wind 5 to 10 miles per hour in the morning, becoming southwest in the afternoon. Tuesday night, clear. Lows 76 to 82. Wednesday, sunny. Highs 100 to 106. Wednesday night, clear. Lows 77 to 83. Thursday, mostly sunny. Highs 101 to 106. Thursday night, partly cloudy with a 10% chance of showers and thunderstorms. Lows 76 to 82. Friday, partly cloudy. A chance of showers and a slight chance of thunderstorms in the morning, then a chance of afternoon showers and thunderstorms. Highs 98 to 103. Chance of rain 30%. Friday night, partly cloudy. A chance of showers and thunderstorms in the evening, then a chance of showers and a slight chance of thunderstorms after midnight. Lows 76 to 82. Chance of rain 30%. Saturday, partly sunny with a 20% chance of showers and thunderstorms. Highs 98 to 103. The Phoenix, Arizona climate summary for yesterday, August 29, 2026. Yesterday's high temperature was 113 degrees and a low 90 degrees. No precipitation fell yesterday, which leaves the monthly total at 0.79 inches. The total precipitation for the year still stands at 1.57 inches. Yesterday the maximum wind observed was 26 miles an hour from the southeast, which occurred at 10:20 p.m. The highest wind gust observed was 40 miles per hour from the southeast, which occurred at 10:18 p.m. Yesterday the average wind speed was 8 miles per hour. Yesterday's maximum relative humidity was 41%, and the minimum relative humidity was 17%. The normal high temperature for today is 104 degrees, and the normal low is 82. The record high for today is 113, which occurred in 2011, and the record low is 64, which occurred in 1907. Sunrise today is at 6:01 a.m. and sunset is at 6:56 p.m. The low temperature this morning was 87 degrees. Flood watch is canceled. The flood watch is canceled for a portion of south central Arizona, including the following areas: Aguila Valley, Buckeye Avondale, Cave Creek / New River, Central Phoenix, Deer Valley, East Valley, Fountain Hills East Mesa, Mizatzo Mountains, New River Mesa, North Phoenix Glendale, Northwest Valley, Rio Verde Salt River, Scottsdale Paradise Valley, South Mountain Arutuki, Southeast Valley Queen Creek, Tonopah Desert and Tonto Basin. Flooding is no longer expected to pose a threat tonight, but another round of storms with heavy rainfall is expected Sunday evening. Please continue to heed remaining road closures. Flood watch remains in effect from this evening through late tonight. What? Flooding caused by excessive rainfall continues to be possible. Where? A portion of south central Arizona, including the following areas: Apache Junction, Gold Canyon, Dripping Springs, Globe, Miami, Northwest Pinal County, Pinal / Superstition Mountains, San Carlos, Sonoran Desert Natal Monument, Southeast Hilo County, Superior and West Pinal County. When? From this evening through late tonight. Impacts: excessive runoff may result in flooding of rivers, creeks, streams, and other low-lying and flood-prone locations. 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
ample moisture and atmospheric instability will again combine with a weather system positioned over western portions of the region to promote scattered thunderstorms capable of producing heavy rainfall from Sunday evening into Sunday night. Training of storms could result in localized rainfall amounts of over 2 inches within the watch area. http://www.weather.gov/safety/flood. You should monitor later forecasts and be alert for possible flood warnings. Those living in areas prone to flooding should be prepared to take action should flooding develop. 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The current time is 10:09 a.m. Mountain Standard Time. Here is the latest forecast for the following area in Arizona, Central Phoenix, issued at 9:51 a.m. Mountain Standard Time. Flood watch in effect from 6 p.m. Mountain Standard Time this evening through late tonight. Today, mostly sunny, otherwise partly cloudy with a slight chance of afternoon showers and thunderstorms. Not as warm. Highs 100 to 105. Southeast wind 5 to 10 miles per hour in the morning, becoming southwest 10 to 15 miles per hour in the afternoon. Chance of rain 10%. Tonight, considerable cloudiness. Patchy blowing dust in the evening. A chance of showers and thunderstorms in the evening, then a chance of showers and a slight chance of thunderstorms after midnight. Heavy rainfall in the evening. Heavy rainfall after midnight. Not as warm. Lows 75 to 82. South wind 5 to 15 miles per hour in the evening, becoming northeast 10 to 15 miles per hour after midnight. Chance of rain 50%. Rainfall up to 3/4 of an inch possible, except locally higher in thunderstorms. Monday, partly cloudy. A chance of showers and a slight chance of thunderstorms in the morning, then a chance of thunderstorms and a slight chance of showers in the afternoon. Not as warm. Highs 94 to 98. Southeast wind 5 to 15 miles per hour. Chance of rain 30%. Monday night, partly cloudy with a chance of showers and a slight chance of thunderstorms in the evening, then mostly clear after midnight. Lows 73 to 80. Southeast wind 5 to 10 miles per hour. Chance of rain 30%. Tuesday, sunny. Highs 97 to 101. Southeast wind 5 to 10 miles per hour in the morning, becoming southwest in the afternoon. Tuesday night, clear. Lows 76 to 82. Wednesday, sunny. Highs 100 to 106. Wednesday night, clear. Lows 77 to 83. Thursday, mostly sunny. Highs 101 to 106. Thursday night, partly cloudy with a 10% chance of showers and thunderstorms. Lows 76 to 82. Friday, partly cloudy. A chance of showers and a slight chance of thunderstorms in the morning, then a chance of afternoon showers and thunderstorms. Highs 98 to 103. Chance of rain 30%. Friday night, partly cloudy. A chance of showers and thunderstorms in the evening, then a chance of showers and a slight chance of thunderstorms after midnight. Lows 76 to 82. Chance of rain 30%. Saturday, partly sunny with a 20% chance of showers and thunderstorms. Highs 98 to 103. The Phoenix, Arizona climate summary for yesterday, August 29, 2026. Yesterday's high temperature was 113 degrees and a low 90 degrees. No precipitation fell yesterday, which leaves the monthly total at 0.79 inches. The total precipitation for the year still stands at 1.57 inches. Yesterday the maximum wind observed was 26 miles an hour from the southeast, which occurred at 10:20 p.m. The highest wind gust observed was 40 miles per hour from the southeast, which occurred at 10:18 p.m. Yesterday the average wind speed was 8 miles per hour.
Yesterday's maximum relative humidity was 41%, and the minimum relative humidity was 17%. The normal high temperature for today is 104 degrees, and the normal low is 82. The record high for today is 113, which occurred in 2011, and the record low is 64, which occurred in 1907. Sunrise today is at 6:01 a.m. and sunset is at 6:56 p.m. The low temperature this morning was 87 degrees. Flood watch is canceled. The flood watch is canceled for a portion of south-central Arizona, including the following areas: Aguila Valley, Buckeye Avondale, Cave Creek / New River, Central Phoenix, Deer Valley, East Valley, Fountain Hills East Mesa, Mizatzo Mountains, New River Mesa, North Phoenix Glendale, Northwest Valley, Rio Verde Salt River, Scottsdale Paradise Valley, South Mountain Arutuki, Southeast Valley Queen Creek, Tonopah Desert and Tonto Basin. Flooding is no longer expected to pose a threat tonight, but another round of storms with heavy rainfall is expected Sunday evening. Please continue to heed remaining road closures. Flood watch remains in effect from this evening through late tonight. What? Flooding caused by excessive rainfall continues to be possible. Where? A portion of south-central Arizona, including the following areas: Apache Junction, Gold Canyon, Dripping Springs, Globe, Miami, Northwest Pinal County, Pinal / Superstition Mountains, San Carlos, Sonoran Desert Natal Monument, Southeast Hilo County, Superior and West Pinal County. When? From this evening through late tonight. Impacts: excessive runoff may result in flooding of rivers, creeks, streams, and other low-lying and flood-prone locations. Additional details: ample moisture and atmospheric instability will again combine with a weather system positioned over western portions of the region to promote scattered thunderstorms capable of producing heavy rainfall from Sunday evening into Sunday night. Training of storms could result in localized rainfall amounts of over 2 inches within the watch area. http://www.weather.gov/safety/ Flood. You should monitor later forecasts and be alert for possible flood warnings. Those living in areas prone to flooding should be prepared to take action should flooding develop. 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The current time is 10:16 a.m. Mountain Standard Time. Here is the 10 a.m. Mountain Standard Time observation for Phoenix, on Sunday, August 30th. At Sky Harbor, it was mostly sunny. Visibility 10 miles. Temperature was 96 degrees, dew point 64, relative humidity 34%. Wind was southeast, at 7 miles an hour. And the pressure was 29.92 inches, and rising. Other observations for south-central Arizona, including the greater Phoenix area: it was sunny, with a temperature of 95 at Buckeye, 95 at Glendale, 95 at Luke Air Force Base, 93 at Deer Valley, and 93 at Scottsdale Airport. Under sunny skies, Falcon Field reported 93, Mesa Gateway reported 93, Chandler reported 93, and Gila Bend reported 99. Observations for northern Arizona: at Page, it was sunny, with a temperature of 77. It was mostly sunny, with a temperature of 71 at Flagstaff, 73 at the Grand Canyon, 79 at Prescott, 75 at Payson, and 79 at Winslow. It was partly sunny, with a temperature of 91 at Kingman, and 72 at Cholo. At Flagstaff, wind was southwest gusting to 28 miles an hour. At the Grand Canyon, wind was southwest gusting to 26 miles an hour. Observations for southern Arizona: at Yuma, it was sunny, with a temperature of 97. At Tucson, it was partly sunny, with a temperature of 87. It was cloudy, with a temperature of 77 at Nogales, and 77 at Sierra Vista. Observations for southern California: skies ranged from sunny to mostly sunny. It was 80 at Los Angeles Airport, 76 at San Diego, and 100 at Blythe.
Regional observations, skies ranged from mostly sunny to partly sunny. It was 92 at Las Vegas, 73 at Salt Lake City, 79 at Albuquerque, and 89 at El Paso. Once again, at 10 a.m. in Phoenix, under mostly sunny skies. The Sky Harbor temperature was 96 degrees. Here is the latest forecast. For the following area, in Arizona, central Phoenix, issued at 9:51 a.m. Mountain Standard Time. Flood watch in effect from 6 p.m. Mountain Standard Time this evening through late tonight. Today, mostly sunny, otherwise partly cloudy with a slight chance of afternoon showers and thunderstorms. Not as warm. Highs 100 to 105. Southeast wind 5 to 10 miles per hour in the morning, becoming southwest 10 to 15 miles per hour in the afternoon. Chance of rain 10%. Tonight, considerable cloudiness. Patchy blowing dust in the evening. A chance of showers and thunderstorms in the evening, then a chance of showers and a slight chance of thunderstorms after midnight. Heavy rainfall in the evening. Heavy rainfall after midnight. Not as warm. Lows 75 to 82. South wind 5 to 15 miles per hour in the evening, becoming northeast 10 to 15 miles per hour after midnight. Chance of rain 50%. Rainfall up to 3/4 of an inch possible, except locally higher in thunderstorms. Monday, partly cloudy. A chance of showers and a slight chance of thunderstorms in the morning, then a chance of thunderstorms and a slight chance of showers in the afternoon. Not as warm. Highs 94 to 98. Southeast wind 5 to 15 miles per hour. Chance of rain 30%. Monday night, partly cloudy with a chance of showers and a slight chance of thunderstorms in the evening, then mostly clear after midnight. Lows 73 to 80. Southeast wind 5 to 10 miles per hour. Chance of rain 30%. Tuesday, sunny. Highs 97 to 101. Southeast wind 5 to 10 miles per hour in the morning, becoming southwest in the afternoon. Tuesday night, clear. Lows 76 to 82. Wednesday, sunny. Highs 100 to 106. Wednesday night, clear. Lows 77 to 83. Thursday, mostly sunny. Highs 101 to 106. Thursday night, partly cloudy with a 10% chance of showers and thunderstorms. Lows 76 to 82. Friday, partly cloudy. A chance of showers and a slight chance of thunderstorms in the morning, then a chance of afternoon showers and thunderstorms. Highs 98 to 103. Chance of rain 30%. Friday night, partly cloudy. A chance of showers and thunderstorms in the evening, then a chance of showers and a slight chance of thunderstorms after midnight. Lows 76 to 82. Chance of rain 30%. Saturday, partly sunny with a 20% chance of showers and thunderstorms. Highs 98 to 103. The Phoenix, Arizona climate summary for yesterday, August 29, 2026. Yesterday's high temperature was 113 degrees and a low 90 degrees. No precipitation fell yesterday, which leaves the monthly total at 0.79 inches. The total precipitation for the year still stands at 1.57 inches. Yesterday the maximum wind observed was 26 miles an hour from the southeast, which occurred at 10:20 p.m. The highest wind gust observed was 40 miles per hour from the southeast, which occurred at 10:18 p.m. Yesterday the average wind speed was 8 miles per hour. Yesterday's maximum relative humidity was 41%, and the minimum relative humidity was 17%. The normal high temperature for today is 104 degrees, and the normal low is 82. The record high for today is 113, which occurred in 2011, and the record low is 64, which occurred in 1907. Sunrise today is at 6:01 a.m. and sunset is at 6:56 p.m.
The low temperature this morning was 87 degrees. Flood watch is canceled. The flood watch is canceled for a portion of south central Arizona, including the following areas: Aguila Valley, Buckeye Avondale, Cave Creek / New River, Central Phoenix, Deer Valley, East Valley, Fountain Hills East Mesa, Mazatzal Mountains, New River Mesa, North Phoenix Glendale, Northwest Valley, Rio Verde Salt River, Scottsdale Paradise Valley, South Mountain Arutuki, Southeast Valley Queen Creek, Tonopah Desert and Tonto Basin. Flooding is no longer expected to pose a threat tonight, but another round of storms with heavy rainfall is expected Sunday evening. Please continue to heed remaining road closures. Flood watch remains in effect from this evening through late tonight. What? Flooding caused by excessive rainfall continues to be possible. Where? A portion of south central Arizona, including the following areas: Apache Junction, Gold Canyon, Dripping Springs, Globe, Miami, Northwest Pinal County, Pinal / Superstition Mountains, San Carlos, Sonoran Desert Natal Monument, Southeast Hilo County, Superior and West Pinal County. When? From this evening through late tonight. Impacts: excessive runoff may result in flooding of rivers, creeks, streams, and other low-lying and flood-prone locations. Additional details: ample moisture and atmospheric instability will again combine with a weather system positioned over western portions of the region to promote scattered thunderstorms capable of producing heavy rainfall from Sunday evening into Sunday night. Training of storms could result in localized rainfall amounts of over 2 inches within the watch area. http://www.weather.gov/safety/. 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You should monitor later forecasts and be alert for possible flood warnings. Those living in areas prone to flooding should be prepared to take action should flooding develop. 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The current time is 10:25 a.m. Mountain Standard Time. Here is a 10 a.m. Mountain Standard Time observation for Phoenix, on Sunday, August 30th. At Sky Harbor, it was mostly sunny. Visibility 10 miles. Temperature was 96 degrees, dew point 64, relative humidity 34%. Wind was southeast, at 7 miles an hour. And the pressure was 29.92 inches, and rising. Other observations for South Central Arizona, including the greater Phoenix area: it was sunny, with a temperature of 95 at Buckeye, 95 at Glendale, 95 at Luke Air Force Base, 93 at Deer Valley, and 93 at Scottsdale Airport. Under sunny skies, Falcon Field reported 93, Mesa Gateway reported 93, Chandler reported 93, and Gila Bend reported 99. Observations for Northern Arizona, at Page: it was sunny, with a temperature of 77. It was mostly sunny, with a temperature of 71 at Flagstaff, 73 at the Grand Canyon, 79 at Prescott, 75 at Payson, and 79 at Winslow. It was partly sunny, with a temperature of 91 at Kingman, and 72 at Shiloh. At Flagstaff, wind was southwest gusting to 28 miles an hour. At the Grand Canyon, wind was southwest gusting to 26 miles an hour. Observations for Southern Arizona: at Yuma, it was sunny, with a temperature of 97. At Tucson, it was partly sunny, with a temperature of 87. It was cloudy, with a temperature of 77 at Nogales, and 77 at Sierra Vista. Observations for Southern California: skies ranged from sunny to mostly sunny. It was 80 at Los Angeles Airport, 76 at San Diego, and 100 at Blythe. Regional observations: skies ranged from mostly sunny to partly sunny. It was 92 at Las Vegas, 73 at Salt Lake City, 79 at Albuquerque, and 89 at El Paso. Once again, at 10 a.m. in Phoenix, under mostly sunny skies. The Sky Harbor temperature was 96 degrees. Here is the latest forecast. For the following area, in Arizona,
Central Phoenix, issued at 9:51 a.m. Mountain Standard Time. Flood watch in effect from 6 p.m. Mountain Standard Time this evening through late tonight. Today, mostly sunny, otherwise partly cloudy with a slight chance of afternoon showers and thunderstorms. Not as warm. Highs 100 to 105. Southeast wind 5 to 10 miles per hour in the morning, becoming southwest 10 to 15 miles per hour in the afternoon. Chance of rain 10%. Tonight, considerable cloudiness. Patchy blowing dust in the evening. A chance of showers and thunderstorms in the evening, then a chance of showers and a slight chance of thunderstorms after midnight. Heavy rainfall in the evening. Heavy rainfall after midnight. Not as warm. Lows 75 to 82. South wind 5 to 15 miles per hour in the evening, becoming northeast 10 to 15 miles per hour after midnight. Chance of rain 50%. Rainfall up to 3/4 of an inch possible, except locally higher in thunderstorms. Monday, partly cloudy. A chance of showers and a slight chance of thunderstorms in the morning, then a chance of thunderstorms and a slight chance of showers in the afternoon. Not as warm. Highs 94 to 98. Southeast wind 5 to 15 miles per hour. Chance of rain 30%. Monday night, partly cloudy with a chance of showers and a slight chance of thunderstorms in the evening, then mostly clear after midnight. Lows 73 to 80. Southeast wind 5 to 10 miles per hour. Chance of rain 30%. Tuesday, sunny. Highs 97 to 101. Southeast wind 5 to 10 miles per hour in the morning, becoming southwest in the afternoon. Tuesday night, clear. Lows 76 to 82. Wednesday, sunny. Highs 100 to 106. Wednesday night, clear. Lows 77 to 83. Thursday, mostly sunny. Highs 101 to 106. Thursday night, partly cloudy with a 10% chance of showers and thunderstorms. Lows 76 to 82. Friday, partly cloudy. A chance of showers and a slight chance of thunderstorms in the morning, then a chance of afternoon showers and thunderstorms. Highs 98 to 103. Chance of rain 30%. Friday night, partly cloudy. A chance of showers and thunderstorms in the evening, then a chance of showers and a slight chance of thunderstorms after midnight. Lows 76 to 82. Chance of rain 30%. Saturday, partly sunny with a 20% chance of showers and thunderstorms. Highs 98 to 103. The Phoenix, Arizona climate summary for yesterday, August 29, 2026. Yesterday's high temperature was 113 degrees and a low 90 degrees. No precipitation fell yesterday, which leaves the monthly total at 0.79 inches. The total precipitation for the year still stands at 1.57 inches. Yesterday the maximum wind observed was 26 miles an hour from the southeast, which occurred at 10:20 p.m. The highest wind gust observed was 40 miles per hour from the southeast, which occurred at 10:18 p.m. Yesterday the average wind speed was 8 miles per hour. Yesterday's maximum relative humidity was 41%, and the minimum relative humidity was 17%. The normal high temperature for today is 104 degrees, and the normal low is 82. The record high for today is 113, which occurred in 2011, and the record low is 64, which occurred in 1907. Sunrise today is at 6:01 a.m. and sunset is at 6:56 p.m. The low temperature this morning was 87 degrees. Flood watch is canceled. The flood watch is canceled for a portion of south-central Arizona, including the following areas: Aguila Valley, Buckeye Avondale, Cave Creek / New River, Central Phoenix, Deer Valley, East Valley, Fountain Hills East Mesa, Mizatzo Mountains, New River Mesa, North Phoenix Glendale, Northwest Valley, Rio Verde Salt River, Scottsdale Paradise Valley,
South Mountain Arutuki, Southeast Valley Queen Creek, Tonopah Desert and Tonto Basin. Flooding is no longer expected to pose a threat tonight, but another round of storms with heavy rain. Please continue to heed remaining road closures. Flood watch remains in effect from this evening through late tonight. What? Flooding caused by excessive rainfall continues to be possible. Where? A portion of South Central Arizona, including the following areas: Apache Junction, Gold Canyon, Dripping Springs, Globe, Miami, Northwest Pinal County, Pinal/Superstition Mountains, San Carlos, Sonoran Desert Natal Monument, Southeast Hilo County, Superior and West Pinal County. When? From this evening through late tonight. Impacts: excessive runoff may result in flooding of rivers, creeks, streams, and other low-lying and flood-prone locations. Additional details: ample moisture and atmospheric instability will again combine with a weather system positioned over western portions of the region to promote scattered thunderstorms capable of producing heavy rainfall from Sunday evening into Sunday night. Training of storms could result in localized rainfall amounts of over 2 inches within the watch area. http://www.weather.gov/safety/ Flood you should monitor later forecasts and be alert for possible flood warnings. Those living in areas prone to flooding should be prepared to take action should flooding develop. 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The current time is 10:35 a.m. Mountain Standard Time. Here is the 10 a.m. Mountain Standard Time observation for Phoenix, on Sunday, August 30th. At Sky Harbor, it was mostly sunny. Visibility 10 miles. Temperature was 96 degrees, dew point 64, relative humidity 34%. Wind was southeast, at 7 miles an hour. And the pressure was 29.92 inches, and rising. Other observations for South Central Arizona including the Greater Phoenix area: it was sunny, with a temperature of 95 at Buckeye, 95 at Glendale, 95 at Luke Air Force Base, 93 at Deer Valley, and 93 at Scottsdale Airport. Under sunny skies, Falcon Field reported 93, Mesa Gateway reported 93, Chandler reported 93, and Gila Bend reported 99. Observations for Northern Arizona, at Page, it was sunny, with a temperature of 77. It was mostly sunny, with a temperature of 71 at Flagstaff, 73 at the Grand Canyon, 79 at Prescott, 75 at Payson, and 79 at Winslow. It was partly sunny, with a temperature of 91 at Kingman, and 72 at Shiloh. At Flagstaff, wind was southwest gusting to 28 miles an hour. At the Grand Canyon, wind was southwest gusting to 26 miles an hour. Observations for Southern Arizona: at Yuma, it was sunny, with a temperature of 97. At Tucson, it was partly sunny, with a temperature of 87. It was cloudy, with a temperature of 77 at Nogales, and 77 at Sierra Vista. Observations for Southern California: skies ranged from sunny to mostly sunny. It was 80 at Los Angeles Airport, 76 at San Diego, and 100 at Blythe. Regional observations: skies ranged from mostly sunny to partly sunny. It was 92 at Las Vegas, 73 at Salt Lake City, 79 at Albuquerque, and 89 at El Paso. Once again, at 10 a.m. in Phoenix, under mostly sunny skies. The Sky Harbor temperature was 96 degrees. Here is the latest forecast. For the following area, in Arizona, Central Phoenix, issued at 9:51 a.m. Mountain Standard Time. Flood watch in effect from 6 p.m. Mountain Standard Time this evening through late tonight. Today, mostly sunny, otherwise partly cloudy with a slight chance of afternoon showers and thunderstorms. Not as warm. Highs 100 to 105. Southeast wind 5 to 10 miles per hour in the morning, becoming southwest 10 to 15 miles per hour in the afternoon. Chance of rain 10%. Tonight,
considerable cloudiness, patchy blowing dust in the evening, a chance of showers and thunderstorms in the evening, then a chance of showers and a slight chance

thunderstorms after midnight. Heavy rainfall in the evening. Heavy rainfall after midnight. Not as warm. Lows 75 to 82. South wind 5 to 15 miles per hour in the evening, becoming northeast 10 to 15 miles per hour after midnight. Chance of rain 50%. Rainfall up to 3/4 of an inch possible, except locally higher in thunderstorms. Monday, partly cloudy. A chance of showers and a slight chance of thunderstorms in the morning, then a chance of thunderstorms and a slight chance of showers in the afternoon. Not as warm. Highs 94 to 98. Southeast wind 5 to 15 miles per hour. Chance of rain 30%. Monday night, partly cloudy with a chance of showers and a slight chance of thunderstorms in the evening, then mostly clear after midnight. Lows 73 to 80. Southeast wind 5 to 10 miles per hour. Chance of rain 30%. Tuesday, sunny. Highs 97 to 101. Southeast wind 5 to 10 miles per hour in the morning, becoming southwest in the afternoon. Tuesday night, clear. Lows 76 to 82. Wednesday, sunny. Highs 100 to 106. Wednesday night, clear. Lows 77 to 83. Thursday, mostly sunny. Highs 101 to 106. Thursday night, partly cloudy with a 10% chance of showers and thunderstorms. Lows 76 to 82. Friday, partly cloudy. A chance of showers and a slight chance of thunderstorms in the morning, then a chance of afternoon showers and thunderstorms. Highs 98 to 103. Chance of rain 30%. Friday night, partly cloudy. A chance of showers and thunderstorms in the evening, then a chance of showers and a slight chance of thunderstorms after midnight. Lows 76 to 82. Chance of rain 30%. Saturday, partly sunny with a 20% chance of showers and thunderstorms. Highs 98 to 103. The Phoenix, Arizona climate summary for yesterday, August 29, 2026. Yesterday's high temperature was 113 degrees and a low 90 degrees. No precipitation fell yesterday, which leaves the monthly total at 0.79 inches. The total precipitation for the year still stands at 1.57 inches. Yesterday the maximum wind observed was 26 miles an hour from the southeast, which occurred at 10:20 p.m. The highest wind gust observed was 40 miles per hour from the southeast, which occurred at 10:18 p.m. Yesterday the average wind speed was 8 miles per hour. Yesterday's maximum relative humidity was 41%, and the minimum relative humidity was 17%. The normal high temperature for today is 104 degrees, and the normal low is 82. The record high for today is 113, which occurred in 2011, and the record low is 64, which occurred in 1907. Sunrise today is at 6:01 a.m. and sunset is at 6:56 p.m. The low temperature this morning was 87 degrees. Flood watch is canceled. The flood watch is canceled for a portion of south central Arizona, including the following areas: Aguila Valley, Buckeye Avondale, Cave Creek / New River, Central Phoenix, Deer Valley, East Valley, Fountain Hills East Mesa, Mizatzo Mountains, New River Mesa, North Phoenix Glendale, Northwest Valley, Rio Verde Salt River, Scottsdale Paradise Valley, South Mountain Arutuki, Southeast Valley Queen Creek, Tonopah Desert and Tonto Basin. Flooding is no longer expected to pose a threat tonight, but another round of storms with heavy rainfall is expected Sunday evening. Please continue to heed remaining road closures. Flood watch remains in effect from this evening through late tonight. What? Flooding caused by excessive rainfall continues to be possible. Where? A portion of south central Arizona, including the following areas: Apache Junction, Gold Canyon, Dripping Springs, Globe, Miami, Northwest Pinal County, Pinal / Superstition Mountains, San Carlos, Sonoran Desert National Monument,
Southeast Hilo County, Superior and West Pinal County. When, from this evening through late tonight. Impacts, excessive runoff may result in flooding of rivers, creeks, streams, and other low-lying and flood-prone locations. Additional details, ample moisture and atmospheric instability will again combine with a weather system positioned over western portions of the region to promote scattered thunderstorms capable of producing heavy rainfall from Sunday evening into Sunday night. Training of storms could result in localized rainfall amounts of over 2 inches within the watch area. http://www.weather.gov/safety/ Flood. You should monitor later forecasts and be alert for possible flood warnings. Those living in areas prone to flooding should be prepared to take action should flooding develop. 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The current time is 10:44 a.m. Mountain Standard Time. Here is a 10 a.m. Mountain Standard Time observation for Phoenix, on Sunday, August 30th. At Sky Harbor, it was mostly sunny. Visibility 10 miles. Temperature was 96 degrees, dew point 64, relative humidity 34%. Wind was southeast, at 7 miles an hour. And the pressure was 29.92 inches, and rising. Other observations for South Central Arizona including the Greater Phoenix area, it was sunny, with a temperature of 95 at Buckeye, 95 at Glendale, 95 at Luke Air Force Base, 93 at Deer Valley, and 93 at Scottsdale Airport. Under sunny skies, Falcon Field reported 93, Mesa Gateway reported 93, Chandler reported 93, and Gila Bend reported 99. Observations for Northern Arizona, at Page, it was sunny, with a temperature of 77. It was mostly sunny, with a temperature of 71 at Flagstaff, 73 at the Grand Canyon, 79 at Prescott, 75 at Payson, and 79 at Winslow. It was partly sunny, with a temperature of 91 at Kingman, and 72 at Chulo. At Flagstaff, wind was southwest gusting to 28 miles an hour. At the Grand Canyon, wind was southwest gusting to 26 miles an hour. Observations for Southern Arizona, at Yuma, it was sunny, with a temperature of 97. At Tucson, it was partly sunny, with a temperature of 87. It was cloudy, with a temperature of 77 at Nogales, and 77 at Sierra Vista. Observations for Southern California, skies ranged from sunny to mostly sunny. It was 80 at Los Angeles Airport, 76 at San Diego, and 100 at Blythe. Regional observations, skies ranged from mostly sunny to partly sunny. It was 92 at Las Vegas, 73 at Salt Lake City, 79 at Albuquerque, and 89 at El Paso. Once again, at 10 a.m. in Phoenix, under mostly sunny skies. The Sky Harbor temperature was 96 degrees. Here is the latest forecast. For the following area, in Arizona, Central Phoenix, issued at 9:51 a.m. Mountain Standard Time. Flood watch in effect from 6 p.m. Mountain Standard Time this evening through late tonight. Today, mostly sunny, otherwise partly cloudy with a slight chance of afternoon showers and thunderstorms. Not as warm. Highs 100 to 105. Southeast wind 5 to 10 miles per hour in the morning becoming southwest 10 to 15 miles per hour in the afternoon. Chance of rain 10%. Tonight, considerable cloudiness. Patchy blowing dust in the evening. A chance of showers and thunderstorms in the evening, then a chance of showers and a slight chance of thunderstorms after midnight. Heavy rainfall in the evening. Heavy rainfall after midnight. Not as warm. Lows 75 to 82. South wind 5 to 15 miles per hour in the evening becoming northeast 10 to 15 miles per hour after midnight. Chance of rain 50%. Rainfall up to 3/4 of an inch possible, except locally higher in thunderstorms. Monday, partly cloudy,

82. Wednesday, sunny. Highs 100 to 106. Wednesday night, clear. Lows 77 to 83. Thursday, mostly sunny. Highs 101 to 106. Thursday night, partly cloudy with a 10% chance of showers and thunderstorms. Lows 76 to 82. Friday, partly cloudy. A chance of showers and a slight chance of thunderstorms in the morning, then a chance of afternoon showers and thunderstorms. Highs 98 to 103. Chance of rain 30%. Friday night, partly cloudy. A chance of showers and thunderstorms in the evening, then a chance of showers and a slight chance of thunderstorms after midnight. Lows 76 to 82. Chance of rain 30%. Saturday, partly sunny with a 20% chance of showers and thunderstorms. Highs 98 to 103. The Phoenix, Arizona climate summary for yesterday, August 29, 2026. Yesterday's high temperature was 113 degrees and a low 90 degrees. No precipitation fell yesterday, which leaves the monthly total at 0.79 inches. The total precipitation for the year still stands at 1.57 inches. Yesterday the maximum wind observed was 26 miles an hour from the southeast, which occurred at 10:20 p.m. The highest wind gust observed was 40 miles per hour from the southeast, which occurred at 10:18 p.m. Yesterday the average wind speed was 8 miles per hour. Yesterday's maximum relative humidity was 41%, and the minimum relative humidity was 17%. The normal high temperature for today is 104 degrees, and the normal low is 82. The record high for today is 113, which occurred in 2011, and the record low is 64, which occurred in 1907. Sunrise today is at 6:01 a.m. and sunset is at 6:56 p.m. The low temperature this morning was 87 degrees. Flood watch is canceled. The flood watch is canceled for a portion of south-central Arizona, including the following areas: Aguila Valley, Buckeye Avondale, Cave Creek / New River, Central Phoenix, Deer Valley, East Valley, Fountain Hills East Mesa, Mazatzal Mountains, New River Mesa, North Phoenix Glendale, Northwest Valley, Rio Verde Salt River, Scottsdale Paradise Valley, South Mountain Arutuki, Southeast Valley Queen Creek, Tonopah Desert and Tonto Basin. Flooding is no longer expected to pose a threat tonight, but another round of storms with heavy rainfall is expected Sunday evening. Please continue to heed remaining road closures. Flood watch remains in effect from this evening through late tonight. What? Flooding caused by excessive rainfall continues to be possible. Where? A portion of south-central Arizona, including the following areas: Apache Junction, Gold Canyon, Dripping Springs, Globe, Miami, Northwest Pinal County, Pinal / Superstition Mountains, San Carlos, Sonoran Desert Natal Monument, Southeast Hilo County, Superior and West Pinal County. When? From this evening through late tonight. Impacts: excessive runoff may result in flooding of rivers, creeks, streams, and other low-lying and flood-prone locations. Additional details: ample moisture and atmospheric instability will again combine with a weather system positioned over western portions of the region to promote scattered thunderstorms capable of producing heavy rainfall from Sunday evening into Sunday night. Training of storms could result in localized rainfall amounts of over 2 inches within the watch area. http://www.weather.gov/safety/. 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You should monitor later forecasts and be alert for possible flood warnings. Those living in areas prone to flooding should be prepared to take action should flooding develop. 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The current time is 10:53 a.m. Mountain Standard Time. Here is the 10 a.m. Mountain Standard Time observation for Phoenix, on Sunday, August 30th. At Sky Harbor, it was mostly sunny. Visibility.

temperature was 96 degrees, dew point 64, relative humidity 34%. Wind was southeast, at 7 miles an hour. And the pressure was 29.92 inches, and rising. Other observations for South Central Arizona, including the Greater Phoenix area, it was sunny, with a temperature of 95 at Buckeye, 95 at Glendale, 95 at Luke Air Force Base, 93 at Deer Valley, and 93 at Scottsdale Airport. Under sunny skies, Falcon Field reported 93, Mesa Gateway reported 93, Chandler reported 93, and Gila Bend reported 99. Observations for Northern Arizona, at Page, it was sunny, with a temperature of 77. It was mostly sunny, with a temperature of 71 at Flagstaff, 73 at the Grand Canyon, 79 at Prescott, 75 at Payson, and 79 at Winslow. It was partly sunny, with a temperature of 91 at Kingman, and 72 at Shiloh. At Flagstaff, wind was southwest gusting to 28 miles an hour. At the Grand Canyon, wind was southwest gusting to 26 miles an hour. Observations for Southern Arizona, at Yuma, it was sunny, with a temperature of 97. At Tucson, it was partly sunny, with a temperature of 87. It was cloudy, with a temperature of 77 at Nogales, and 77 at Sierra Vista. Observations for Southern California, skies ranged from sunny to mostly sunny. It was 80 at Los Angeles Airport, 76 at San Diego, and 100 at Blythe. Regional observations, skies ranged from mostly sunny to partly sunny. It was 92 at Las Vegas, 73 at Salt Lake City, 79 at Albuquerque, and 89 at El Paso. Once again, at 10 a.m. in Phoenix, under mostly sunny skies. The Sky Harbor temperature was 96 degrees. Here is the latest forecast. For the following area, in Arizona, Central Phoenix, issued at 9:51 a.m. Mountain Standard Time. Flood watch in effect from 6 p.m. Mountain Standard Time this evening through late tonight. Today, mostly sunny, otherwise partly cloudy with a slight chance of afternoon showers and thunderstorms. Not as warm. Highs 100 to 105. Southeast wind 5 to 10 miles per hour in the morning, becoming southwest 10 to 15 miles per hour in the afternoon. Chance of rain 10%. Tonight, considerable cloudiness. Patchy blowing dust in the evening. A chance of showers and thunderstorms in the evening, then a chance of showers and a slight chance of thunderstorms after midnight. Heavy rainfall in the evening. Heavy rainfall after midnight. Not as warm. Lows 75 to 82. South wind 5 to 15 miles per hour in the evening, becoming northeast 10 to 15 miles per hour after midnight. Chance of rain 50%. Rainfall up to 3/4 of an inch possible, except locally higher in thunderstorms. Monday, partly cloudy. A chance of showers and a slight chance of thunderstorms in the morning, then a chance of thunderstorms and a slight chance of showers in the afternoon. Not as warm. Highs 94 to 98. Southeast wind 5 to 15 miles per hour. Chance of rain 30%. Monday night, partly cloudy with a chance of showers and a slight chance of thunderstorms in the evening, then mostly clear after midnight. Lows 73 to 80. Southeast wind 5 to 10 miles per hour. Chance of rain 30%. Tuesday, sunny. Highs 97 to 101. Southeast wind 5 to 10 miles per hour in the morning, becoming southwest in the afternoon. Tuesday night, clear. Lows 76 to 82. Wednesday, sunny. Highs 100 to 106. Wednesday night, clear. Lows 77 to 83. Thursday, mostly sunny. Highs 101 to 106. Thursday night, partly cloudy with a 10% chance of showers and thunderstorms. Lows 76 to 82. Friday, partly cloudy.
a chance of showers and a slight chance of thunderstorms in the morning, then a chance of afternoon showers and thunderstorms. Highs 98 to 103. Chance of rain 30%. Friday night, partly cloudy. A chance of showers and thunderstorms in the evening, then a chance of showers and a slight chance of thunderstorms after midnight. Lows 76 to 82. Chance of rain 30%. Saturday, partly sunny with a 20% chance of showers and thunderstorms. Highs 98 to 103. The Phoenix, Arizona climate summary for yesterday, August 29, 2026. Yesterday's high temperature was 113 degrees and a low 90 degrees. No precipitation fell yesterday, which leaves the monthly total at 0.79 inches. The total precipitation for the year still stands at 1.57 inches. Yesterday the maximum wind observed was 26 miles an hour from the southeast, which occurred at 10:20 p.m. The highest wind gust observed was 40 miles per hour from the southeast, which occurred at 10:18 p.m. Yesterday the average wind speed was 8 miles per hour. Yesterday's maximum relative humidity was 41%, and the minimum relative humidity was 17%. The normal high temperature for today is 104 degrees, and the normal low is 82. The record high for today is 113, which occurred in 2011, and the record low is 64, which occurred in 1907. Sunrise today is at 6:01 a.m. and sunset is at 6:56 p.m. The low temperature this morning was 87 degrees. Flood watch is canceled. The flood watch is canceled for a portion of south-central Arizona, including the following areas: Aguila Valley, Buckeye Avondale, Cave Creek / New River, Central Phoenix, Deer Valley, East Valley, Fountain Hills East Mesa, Mizatzo Mountains, New River Mesa, North Phoenix Glendale, Northwest Valley, Rio Verde Salt River, Scottsdale Paradise Valley, South Mountain Arutuki, Southeast Valley Queen Creek, Tonopah Desert and Tonto Basin. Flooding is no longer expected to pose a threat tonight, but another round of storms with heavy rainfall is expected Sunday evening. Please continue to heed remaining road closures. Flood watch remains in effect from this evening through late tonight. What? Flooding caused by excessive rainfall continues to be possible. Where? A portion of south-central Arizona, including the following areas: Apache Junction, Gold Canyon, Dripping Springs, Globe, Miami, Northwest Pinal County, Pinal / Superstition Mountains, San Carlos, Sonoran Desert Natal Monument, Southeast Hilo County, Superior and West Pinal County. When? From this evening through late tonight. Impacts: excessive runoff may result in flooding of rivers, creeks, streams, and other low-lying and flood-prone locations. Additional details: ample moisture and atmospheric instability will again combine with a weather system positioned over western portions of the region to promote scattered thunderstorms capable of producing heavy rainfall from Sunday evening into Sunday night. Training of storms could result in localized rainfall amounts of over 2 inches within the watch area. http://www.weather.gov/safety/ Flood. You should monitor later forecasts and be alert for possible flood warnings. Those living in areas prone to flooding should be prepared to take action should flooding develop. 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The current time is 11:03 a.m. Mountain Standard Time. Here is the latest forecast. For the following area, in Arizona, Central Phoenix, issued at 9:51 a.m. Mountain Standard Time. Flood watch in effect from 6 p.m. Mountain Standard Time this evening through late tonight. Today, mostly sunny, otherwise partly cloudy with a slight chance of afternoon showers and thunderstorms. Not as warm. Highs 100 to 105. Southeast wind 5 to 10 miles per hour in the morning, becoming southwest 10 to 15 miles per hour in the afternoon. Chance of rain 10%. Tonight,
considerable cloudiness. Patchy blowing dust in the evening. A chance of showers and thunderstorms in the evening, then a chance of showers and a slight chance of thunderstorms after midnight. Heavy rainfall in the evening. Heavy rainfall after midnight. Not as warm. Lows 75 to 82. South wind 5 to 15 miles per hour in the evening, becoming northeast 10 to 15 miles per hour after midnight. Chance of rain 50%. Rainfall up to 3/4 of an inch possible, except locally higher in thunderstorms. Monday, partly cloudy. A chance of showers and a slight chance of thunderstorms in the morning, then a chance of thunderstorms and a slight chance of showers in the afternoon. Not as warm. Highs 94 to 98. Southeast wind 5 to 15 miles per hour. Chance of rain 30%. Monday night, partly cloudy with a chance of showers and a slight chance of thunderstorms in the evening, then mostly clear after midnight. Lows 73 to 80. Southeast wind 5 to 10 miles per hour. Chance of rain 30%. Tuesday, sunny. Highs 97 to 101. Southeast wind 5 to 10 miles per hour in the morning, becoming southwest in the afternoon. Tuesday night, clear. Lows 76 to 82. Wednesday, sunny. Highs 100 to 106. Wednesday night, clear. Lows 77 to 83. Thursday, mostly sunny. Highs 101 to 106. Thursday night, partly cloudy with a 10% chance of showers and thunderstorms. Lows 76 to 82. Friday, partly cloudy. A chance of showers and a slight chance of thunderstorms in the morning, then a chance of afternoon showers and thunderstorms. Highs 98 to 103. Chance of rain 30%. Friday night, partly cloudy. A chance of showers and thunderstorms in the evening, then a chance of showers and a slight chance of thunderstorms after midnight. Lows 76 to 82. Chance of rain 30%. Saturday, partly sunny with a 20% chance of showers and thunderstorms. Highs 98 to 103. Flood watch is canceled. The flood watch is canceled for a portion of south-central Arizona, including the following areas: Aguila Valley, Buckeye-Avondale, Cave Creek/New River, Central Phoenix, Deer Valley, East Valley, Fountain Hills-East Mesa, Mizatzal Mountains, New River Mesa, North Phoenix-Glendale, Northwest Valley, Rio Verde-Salt River, Scottsdale-Paradise Valley, South Mountain-Arutuki, Southeast Valley-Queen Creek, Tonopah Desert and Tonto Basin. Flooding is no longer expected to pose a threat tonight, but another round of storms with heavy rainfall is expected Sunday evening. Please continue to heed remaining road closures. Flood watch remains in effect from this evening through late tonight. What? Flooding caused by excessive rainfall continues to be possible. Where? A portion of south-central Arizona, including the following areas: Apache Junction, Gold Canyon, Dripping Springs, Globe, Miami, Northwest Pinal County, Pinal/Superstition Mountains, San Carlos, Sonoran Desert Natal Monument, Southeast Hilo County, Superior and West Pinal County. When? From this evening through late tonight. Impacts: excessive runoff may result in flooding of rivers, creeks, streams, and other low-lying and flood-prone locations. Additional details: ample moisture and atmospheric instability will again combine with a weather system positioned over western portions of the region to promote scattered thunderstorms capable of producing heavy rainfall from Sunday evening into Sunday night. Training of storms could result in localized rainfall amounts of over 2 inches within the watch area. http://www.weather.gov/safety/flood. You should monitor later forecasts and be alert for possible flood warnings. Those living in areas prone to flooding should be prepared to take action should flooding develop. 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
serving South Central Arizona. The current time is 11:09 a.m. Mountain Standard Time. Here is the latest forecast. For the following area, in Arizona, Central Phoenix, issued at 9:51 a.m. Mountain Standard Time. Flood watch in effect from 6 p.m. Mountain Standard Time this evening through late tonight. Today, mostly sunny, otherwise partly cloudy with a slight chance of afternoon showers and thunderstorms. Not as warm. Highs 100 to 105. Southeast wind 5 to 10 miles per hour in the morning, becoming southwest 10 to 15 miles per hour in the afternoon. Chance of rain 10%. Tonight, considerable cloudiness. Patchy blowing dust in the evening. A chance of showers and thunderstorms in the evening, then a chance of showers and a slight chance of thunderstorms after midnight. Heavy rainfall in the evening. Heavy rainfall after midnight. Not as warm. Lows 75 to 82. South wind 5 to 15 miles per hour in the evening, becoming northeast 10 to 15 miles per hour after midnight. Chance of rain 50%. Rainfall up to 3/4 of an inch possible, except locally higher in thunderstorms. Monday, partly cloudy. A chance of showers and a slight chance of thunderstorms in the morning, then a chance of thunderstorms and a slight chance of showers in the afternoon. Not as warm. Highs 94 to 98. Southeast wind 5 to 15 miles per hour. Chance of rain 30%. Monday night, partly cloudy with a chance of showers and a slight chance of thunderstorms in the evening, then mostly clear after midnight. Lows 73 to 80. Southeast wind 5 to 10 miles per hour. Chance of rain 30%. Tuesday, sunny. Highs 97 to 101. Southeast wind 5 to 10 miles per hour in the morning, becoming southwest in the afternoon. Tuesday night, clear. Lows 76 to 82. Wednesday, sunny. Highs 100 to 106. Wednesday night, clear. Lows 77 to 83. Thursday, mostly sunny. Highs 101 to 106. Thursday night, partly cloudy with a 10% chance of showers and thunderstorms. Lows 76 to 82. Friday, partly cloudy. A chance of showers and a slight chance of thunderstorms in the morning, then a chance of afternoon showers and thunderstorms. Highs 98 to 103. Chance of rain 30%. Friday night, partly cloudy. A chance of showers and thunderstorms in the evening, then a chance of showers and a slight chance of thunderstorms after midnight. Lows 76 to 82. Chance of rain 30%. Saturday, partly sunny with a 20% chance of showers and thunderstorms. Highs 98 to 103. Flood watch is canceled. The flood watch is canceled for a portion of South Central Arizona, including the following areas: Aguila Valley, Buckeye Avondale, Cave Creek / New River, Central Phoenix, Deer Valley, East Valley, Fountain Hills East Mesa, Mizatzo Mountains, New River Mesa, North Phoenix Glendale, Northwest Valley, Rio Verde Salt River, Scottsdale Paradise Valley, South Mountain Arutuki, Southeast Valley Queen Creek, Tonopah Desert and Tonto Basin. Flooding is no longer expected to pose a threat tonight, but another round of storms with heavy rainfall is expected Sunday evening. Please continue to heed remaining road closures. Flood watch remains in effect from this evening through late tonight. What? Flooding caused by excessive rainfall continues to be possible. Where? A portion of South Central Arizona, including the following areas: Apache Junction, Gold Canyon, Dripping Springs, Globe, Miami, Northwest Pinal County, Pinal / Superstition Mountains, San Carlos, Sonoran Desert Natal Monument, Southeast Hilo County, Superior and West Pinal County. When, from this evening through late tonight. Impacts: excessive runoff may result in flooding of rivers, creeks, streams, and other low-lying and flood-prone locations.
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Training of storms could result in localized rainfall amounts of over 2 inches within the watch area. http://www.weather.gov/safety/flood. You should monitor later forecasts and be alert for possible flood warnings. Those living in areas prone to flooding should be prepared to take action should flooding develop. 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The current time is 11:15 a.m. Mountain Standard Time. Here is the 11 a.m. Mountain Standard Time observation for Phoenix, on Sunday, August 30th. At Sky Harbor, it was mostly sunny. Visibility 10 miles. Temperature was 99 degrees, dew point 63, relative humidity 30%. Wind was variable, at 3 miles an hour. And the pressure was 29.91 inches, and falling. Other observations for South Central Arizona including the Greater Phoenix area, it was sunny, with a temperature of 99 at Buckeye, 97 at Glendale, 98 at Luke Air Force Base, and 95 at Deer Valley. Under sunny skies, Scottsdale Airport reported 95, Falcon Field reported 95, Chandler reported 97, and Gila Bend reported 101. At Mesa Gateway, it was mostly sunny, with a temperature of 95. Observations for northern Arizona, it was sunny, with a temperature of 73 at Flagstaff, 74 at the Grand Canyon, 81 at Prescott, 79 at Payson, and 83 at Winslow. It was mostly sunny, with a temperature of 91 at Kingman, and 81 at Page. At Sholo, it was partly sunny, with a temperature of 75. At Flagstaff, wind was southwest gusting to 26 miles an hour. At Kingman, wind was southwest gusting to 37 miles an hour. At the Grand Canyon, wind was southwest gusting to 28 miles an hour. Observations for southern Arizona, it was mostly sunny, with a temperature of 89 at Tucson, and 98 at Yuma. At Nogales, it was partly sunny, with a temperature of 82. At Sierra Vista, it was cloudy, with a temperature of 79. At Yuma, wind was south gusting to 26 miles an hour. Observations for Southern California, skies ranged from sunny to mostly sunny. It was 83 at Los Angeles Airport, 78 at San Diego, and 101 at Blythe. At Blythe, wind was south gusting to 29 miles an hour. Regional observations, skies ranged from mostly sunny to partly sunny. It was 95 at Las Vegas, 77 at Salt Lake City, 82 at Albuquerque, and 91 at El Paso. Once again, at 11 a.m. in Phoenix, under mostly sunny skies. The Sky Harbor temperature was 99 degrees. Here is the latest forecast. For the following area, in Arizona, Central Phoenix, issued at 9:51 a.m. Mountain Standard Time. Flood watch in effect from 6 p.m. Mountain Standard Time this evening through late tonight. Today, mostly sunny, otherwise partly cloudy with a slight chance of afternoon showers and thunderstorms. Not as warm. Highs 100 to 105. Southeast wind 5 to 10 miles per hour in the morning, becoming southwest 10 to 15 miles per hour in the afternoon. Chance of rain 10%. Tonight, considerable cloudiness. Patchy blowing dust in the evening. A chance of showers and thunderstorms in the evening, then a chance of showers and a slight chance of thunderstorms after midnight. Heavy rainfall in the evening. Heavy rainfall after midnight. Not as warm. Lows 75 to 82. South wind 5 to 15 miles per hour in the evening, becoming northeast 10 to 15 miles per hour after midnight. Chance of rain 50%. Rainfall up to 3/4 of an inch possible, except locally higher in thunderstorms.
Monday, partly cloudy. A chance of showers and a slight chance of thunderstorms in the morning, then a chance of thunderstorms and a slight chance of showers in the afternoon. Not as warm. Highs 94 to 98. Southeast wind 5 to 15 miles per hour. Chance of rain 30%. Monday night, partly cloudy with a chance of showers and a slight chance of thunderstorms in the evening, then mostly clear after midnight. Lows 73 to 80. Southeast wind 5 to 10 miles per hour. Chance of rain 30%. Tuesday, sunny. Highs 97 to 101. Southeast wind 5 to 10 miles per hour in the morning, becoming southwest in the afternoon. Tuesday night, clear. Lows 76 to 82. Wednesday, sunny. Highs 100 to 106. Wednesday night, clear. Lows 77 to 83. Thursday, mostly sunny. Highs 101 to 106. Thursday night, partly cloudy with a 10% chance of showers and thunderstorms. Lows 76 to 82. Friday, partly cloudy. A chance of showers and a slight chance of thunderstorms in the morning, then a chance of afternoon showers and thunderstorms. Highs 98 to 103. Chance of rain 30%. Friday night, partly cloudy. A chance of showers and thunderstorms in the evening, then a chance of showers and a slight chance of thunderstorms after midnight. Lows 76 to 82. Chance of rain 30%. Saturday, partly sunny with a 20% chance of showers and thunderstorms. Highs 98 to 103. Flood watch is canceled. The flood watch is canceled for a portion of south-central Arizona, including the following areas: Aguila Valley, Buckeye-Avondale, Cave Creek/New River, Central Phoenix, Deer Valley, East Valley, Fountain Hills-East Mesa, Mazatzal Mountains, New River Mesa, North Phoenix-Glendale, Northwest Valley, Rio Verde-Salt River, Scottsdale-Paradise Valley, South Mountain-Arutuki, Southeast Valley-Queen Creek, Tonopah Desert and Tonto Basin. Flooding is no longer expected to pose a threat tonight, but another round of storms with heavy rainfall is expected Sunday evening. Please continue to heed remaining road closures. Flood watch remains in effect from this evening through late tonight. What? Flooding caused by excessive rainfall continues to be possible. Where? A portion of south-central Arizona, including the following areas: Apache Junction, Gold Canyon, Dripping Springs, Globe, Miami, Northwest Pinal County, Pinal/Superstition Mountains, San Carlos, Sonoran Desert Natal Monument, Southeast Hilo County, Superior and West Pinal County. When? From this evening through late tonight. Impacts: excessive runoff may result in flooding of rivers, creeks, streams, and other low-lying and flood-prone locations. Additional details: ample moisture and atmospheric instability will again combine with a weather system positioned over western portions of the region to promote scattered thunderstorms capable of producing heavy rainfall from Sunday evening into Sunday night. Training of storms could result in localized rainfall amounts of over 2 inches within the watch area. http://www.weather.gov/safety/ Flood. You should monitor later forecasts and be alert for possible flood warnings. Those living in areas prone to flooding should be prepared to take action should flooding develop. 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The current time is 11:23 a.m. Mountain Standard Time. Here is the 11 a.m. Mountain Standard Time observation for Phoenix, on Sunday, August 30th. At Sky Harbor, it was mostly sunny. Visibility 10 miles. Temperature was 99 degrees, dew point 63, relative humidity 30%. Wind was variable, at 3 miles an hour. And the pressure was 29.91 inches, and falling. Other observations for south-central Arizona, including the greater Phoenix area,
It was sunny, with a temperature of 99 at Buckeye, 97 at Glendale, 98 at Luke Air Force Base, and 95 at Deer Valley. Under sunny skies, Scottsdale Airport reported 95, Falcon Field reported 95, Chandler reported 97, and Gila Bend reported 101. At Mesa Gateway, it was mostly sunny, with a temperature of 95. Observations for northern Arizona, it was sunny, with a temperature of 73 at Flagstaff, 74 at the Grand Canyon, 81 at Prescott, 79 at Payson, and 83 at Winslow. It was mostly sunny, with a temperature of 91 at Kingman, and 81 at Page. At Sholo, it was partly sunny, with a temperature of 75. At Flagstaff, wind was southwest gusting to 26 miles an hour. At Kingman, wind was southwest gusting to 37 miles an hour. At the Grand Canyon, wind was southwest gusting to 28 miles an hour. Observations for southern Arizona, it was mostly sunny, with a temperature of 89 at Tucson, and 98 at Yuma. At Nogales, it was partly sunny, with a temperature of 82. At Sierra Vista, it was cloudy, with a temperature of 79. At Yuma, wind was south gusting to 26 miles an hour. Observations for Southern California, skies ranged from sunny to mostly sunny. It was 83 at Los Angeles Airport, 78 at San Diego, and 101 at Blythe. At Blythe, wind was south gusting to 29 miles an hour. Regional observations, skies ranged from mostly sunny to partly sunny. It was 95 at Las Vegas, 77 at Salt Lake City, 82 at Albuquerque, and 91 at El Paso. Once again, at 11 a.m. in Phoenix, under mostly sunny skies. The Sky Harbor temperature was 99 degrees. Here is the latest forecast. For the following area, in Arizona, Central Phoenix, issued at 11:21 a.m. Mountain Standard Time. Flood watch in effect from 6 p.m. Mountain Standard Time this evening through late tonight. Today, mostly sunny, otherwise partly cloudy with a slight chance of afternoon showers and thunderstorms. Not as warm. Highs 100 to 105. Southeast wind 5 to 10 miles per hour in the morning, becoming southwest 10 to 15 miles per hour in the afternoon. Chance of rain 10%. Tonight, considerable cloudiness. Patchy blowing dust in the evening. A chance of showers and thunderstorms in the evening, then a chance of showers and a slight chance of thunderstorms after midnight. Heavy rainfall in the evening. Heavy rainfall after midnight. Not as warm. Lows 75 to 82. South wind 5 to 15 miles per hour in the evening, becoming northeast 10 to 15 miles per hour after midnight. Chance of rain 50%. Rainfall up to 3/4 of an inch possible, except locally higher in thunderstorms. Monday, partly cloudy. A chance of showers and a slight chance of thunderstorms in the morning, then a chance of thunderstorms and a slight chance of showers in the afternoon. Not as warm. Highs 93 to 97. Southeast wind 5 to 15 miles per hour. Chance of rain 30%. Monday night, partly cloudy with a chance of showers and a slight chance of thunderstorms in the evening, then mostly clear after midnight. Lows 73 to 80. Southeast wind 5 to 10 miles per hour. Chance of rain 30%. Tuesday, sunny. Highs 96 to 100. Southeast wind 5 to 10 miles per hour in the morning, becoming southwest in the afternoon. Tuesday night, clear. Lows 75 to 81. Wednesday, sunny. Highs 99 to 105. Wednesday night, clear. Lows 77 to 83. Thursday, mostly sunny. Highs 100 to 106. Thursday night, partly cloudy with a 10% chance of showers and thunderstorms. Lows 77 to 83. Friday, partly cloudy. A chance of showers and a slight chance of thunderstorms in the morning,
then a chance of afternoon showers and thunderstorms. Highs 99 to 104. Chance of rain 30%. Friday night, partly cloudy. A chance of showers and thunderstorms in the evening, then a chance of showers and a slight chance of thunderstorms after midnight. Lows 76 to 82. Chance of rain 30%. Saturday, partly sunny with a 20% chance of showers and thunderstorms. Highs 98 to 103. Flood watch is canceled. The flood watch is canceled for a portion of south central Arizona, including the following areas: Aguila Valley, Buckeye Avondale, Cave Creek / New River, Central Phoenix, Deer Valley, East Valley, Fountain Hills East Mesa, Mizatzo Mountains, New River Mesa, North Phoenix Glendale, Northwest Valley, Rio Verde Salt River, Scottsdale Paradise Valley, South Mountain Arutuki, Southeast Valley Queen Creek, Tonopah Desert and Tonto Basin. Flooding is no longer expected to pose a threat tonight, but another round of storms with heavy rainfall is expected Sunday evening. Please continue to heed remaining road closures. Flood watch remains in effect from this evening through late tonight. What? Flooding caused by excessive rainfall continues to be possible. Where? A portion of south central Arizona, including the following areas: Apache Junction, Gold Canyon, Dripping Springs, Globe, Miami, Northwest Pinal County, Pinal / Superstition Mountains, San Carlos, Sonoran Desert Natal Monument, Southeast Hilo County, Superior and West Pinal County. When? From this evening through late tonight. Impacts: excessive runoff may result in flooding of rivers, creeks, streams, and other low-lying and flood-prone locations. Additional details: ample moisture and atmospheric instability will again combine with a weather system positioned over western portions of the region to promote scattered thunderstorms capable of producing heavy rainfall from Sunday evening into Sunday night. Training of storms could result in localized rainfall amounts of over 2 inches within the watch area. http://www.weather.gov/safety/ Flood. You should monitor later forecasts and be alert for possible flood warnings. Those living in areas prone to flooding should be prepared to take action should flooding develop. 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The current time is 11:32 a.m. Mountain Standard Time. Here is the 11 a.m. Mountain Standard Time observation for Phoenix, on Sunday, August 30th. At Sky Harbor, it was mostly sunny. Visibility 10 miles. Temperature was 99 degrees, dew point 63, relative humidity 30%. Wind was variable, at 3 miles an hour. And the pressure was 29.91 inches, and falling. Other observations for South Central Arizona, including the Greater Phoenix area: it was sunny, with a temperature of 99 at Buckeye, 97 at Glendale, 98 at Luke Air Force Base, and 95 at Deer Valley. Under sunny skies, Scottsdale Airport reported 95, Falcon Field reported 95, Chandler reported 97, and Gila Bend reported 101. At Mesa Gateway, it was mostly sunny, with a temperature of 95. Observations for northern Arizona: it was sunny, with a temperature of 73 at Flagstaff, 74 at the Grand Canyon, 81 at Prescott, 79 at Payson, and 83 at Winslow. It was mostly Kingman, wind was southwest gusting to 37 miles an hour. At the Grand Canyon, wind was southwest gusting to 28 miles an hour. Observations for southern Arizona: it was mostly sunny, with a temperature of 89 at Tucson, and 98 at Yuma. At Nogales, it was partly sunny, with a temperature of 82. At Sierra Vista, it was cloudy, with a temperature of 79. At Yuma, wind was south gusting to 26 miles an hour. Observations for Southern California: skies ranged from sunny to mostly sunny. It was 83 at Los Angeles Airport, 78 at San Diego, and 101 at Blythe.
Ed Blythe, wind was south gusting to 29 miles an hour. Regional observations, sky.

has ranged from mostly sunny to partly sunny. It was 95 at Las Vegas, 77 at Salt Lake City, 82 at Albuquerque, and 91 at El Paso. Once again, at 11 a.m. in Phoenix, under mostly sunny skies. The Sky Harbor temperature was 99 degrees. Here is the latest forecast. For the following area, in Arizona, Central Phoenix, issued at 11:21 a.m. Mountain Standard Time. Flood watch in effect from 6 p.m. Mountain Standard Time this evening through late tonight. Today, mostly sunny, otherwise partly cloudy with a slight chance of afternoon showers and thunderstorms. Not as warm. Highs 100 to 105. Southeast wind 5 to 10 miles per hour in the morning, becoming southwest 10 to 15 miles per hour in the afternoon. Chance of rain 10%. Tonight, considerable cloudiness. Patchy blowing dust in the evening. A chance of showers and thunderstorms in the evening, then a chance of showers and a slight chance of thunderstorms after midnight. Heavy rainfall in the evening. Heavy rainfall after midnight. Not as warm. Lows 75 to 82. South wind 5 to 15 miles per hour in the evening, becoming northeast 10 to 15 miles per hour after midnight. Chance of rain 50%. Rainfall up to 3/4 of an inch possible, except locally higher in thunderstorms. Monday, partly cloudy. A chance of showers and a slight chance of thunderstorms in the morning, then a chance of thunderstorms and a slight chance of showers in the afternoon. Not as warm. Highs 93 to 97. Southeast wind 5 to 15 miles per hour. Chance of rain 30%. Monday night, partly cloudy with a chance of showers and a slight chance of thunderstorms in the evening, then mostly clear after midnight. Lows 73 to 80. Southeast wind 5 to 10 miles per hour. Chance of rain 30%. Tuesday, sunny. Highs 96 to 100. Southeast wind 5 to 10 miles per hour in the morning, becoming southwest in the afternoon. Tuesday night, clear. Lows 75 to 81. Wednesday, sunny. Highs 99 to 105. Wednesday night, clear. Lows 77 to 83. Thursday, mostly sunny. Highs 100 to 106. Thursday night, partly cloudy with a 10% chance of showers and thunderstorms. Lows 77 to 83. Friday, partly cloudy. A chance of showers and a slight chance of thunderstorms in the morning, then a chance of afternoon showers and thunderstorms. Highs 99 to 104. Chance of rain 30%. Friday night, partly cloudy. A chance of showers and thunderstorms in the evening, then a chance of showers and a slight chance of thunderstorms after midnight. Lows 76 to 82. Chance of rain 30%. Saturday, partly sunny with a 20% chance of showers and thunderstorms. Highs 98 to 103. Here is the latest forecast. For the following area, in Arizona, Central Phoenix, issued at 11:36 a.m. Mountain Standard Time. Flood watch in effect from 6 p.m. Mountain Standard Time this evening through late tonight. Today, mostly sunny, otherwise partly cloudy with a slight chance of afternoon showers and thunderstorms. Not as warm. Highs 100 to 105. Southeast wind 5 to 10 miles per hour in the morning, becoming southwest 10 to 15 miles per hour in the afternoon. Chance of rain 10%. Tonight, considerable cloudiness. Patchy blowing dust in the evening. A chance of showers and thunderstorms in the evening, then a chance of showers and a slight chance of thunderstorms after midnight. Heavy rainfall in the evening. Heavy rainfall after midnight. Not as warm. Lows 75 to 82. South wind 5 to 15 miles per hour in the evening, becoming northeast 10 to 15 miles per hour after midnight. Chance of rain 50%.
rainfall up to 3/4 of an inch possible, except locally higher in thunderstorms. Monday, partly cloudy. A chance of showers and a slight chance of thunderstorms in the morning, then a chance of thunderstorms and a slight chance of showers in the afternoon. Not as warm. Highs 93 to 97. Southeast wind 5 to 15 miles per hour. Chance of rain 30%. Monday night, partly cloudy with a chance of showers and a slight chance of thunderstorms in the evening, then mostly clear after midnight. Lows 73 to 80. Southeast wind 5 to 10 miles per hour. Chance of rain 30%. Tuesday, sunny. Highs 96 to 100. Southeast wind 5 to 10 miles per hour in the morning, becoming southwest in the afternoon. Tuesday night, clear. Lows 75 to 81. Wednesday, sunny. Highs 99 to 105. Wednesday night, clear. Lows 77 to 83. Thursday, mostly sunny. Highs 100 to 106. Thursday night, partly cloudy with a 10% chance of showers and thunderstorms. Lows 77 to 83. Friday, partly cloudy. A chance of showers and a slight chance of thunderstorms in the morning, then a chance of afternoon showers and thunderstorms. Highs 99 to 104. Chance of rain 30%. Friday night, partly cloudy. A chance of showers and thunderstorms in the evening, then a chance of showers and a slight chance of thunderstorms after midnight. Lows 76 to 82. Chance of rain 30%. Saturday, partly sunny with a 20% chance of showers and thunderstorms. Highs 98 to 103. Flood watch remains in effect from 6 p.m. Mountain Standard Time this evening through late tonight. What? Flooding caused by excessive rainfall continues to be possible. Where? A portion of south central Arizona, including the following areas: Aguila Valley, Apache Junction, Gold Canyon, Buckeye Avondale, Cave Creek / New River, Central Phoenix, Deer Valley, Dripping Springs, East Valley, Fountain Hills, East Mesa, Globe Miami, Mizatzal Mountains, New River Mesa, North Phoenix Glendale, Northwest Pinal County, Northwest Valley, Pinal / Superstition Mountains, Rio Verde Salt River, San Carlos, Scottsdale Paradise Valley, Sonoran Desert Natal Monument, South Mountain Arutuki, Southeast Hilo County, Southeast Valley Queen Creek, Superior, Tonopah Desert, Tonto Basin and West Pinal County. When? From 6 p.m. Mountain Standard Time this evening through late tonight. Impacts: excessive runoff may result in flooding of rivers, creeks, streams, and other low-lying and flood-prone locations. Additional details: ample moisture and atmospheric instability will again combine with a weather system positioned over western portions of the region to promote scattered thunderstorms capable of producing heavy rainfall from this evening into the overnight. Training of storms could result in localized rainfall amounts of over 2 inches within the watch area. http://www.weather.gov/safety/. Flood. You should monitor later forecasts and be alert for possible flood warnings. Those living in areas prone to flooding should be prepared to take action should flooding develop. 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The current time is 11:43 a.m. Mountain Standard Time. Here is the 11 a.m. Mountain Standard Time observation for Phoenix, on Sunday, August 30th. At Sky Harbor, it was mostly sunny. Visibility 10 miles. Temperature was 99 degrees, dew point 63, relative humidity 30%. Wind was variable, at 3 miles an hour. And the pressure was 29.91 inches, and falling. Other observations for South Central Arizona, including the Greater Phoenix area: it was sunny, with a temperature of 99 at Buckeye, 97 at Glendale, 98 at Luke Air Force Base, and 95 at Deer Valley. Under sunny skies,
Scottsdale Airport reported 95, Falcon Field reported 95, Chandler reported 97, and Gila Bend reported 101. At Mesa Gateway, it was mostly sunny, with a temperature of 95. Observations for northern Arizona, it was sunny, with a temperature of 73 at Flagstaff, 74 at the Grand Canyon, 81 at Prescott, 79 at Payson, and 83 at Winslow. It was mostly sunny, with a temperature of 91 at Kingman, and 81 at Page. At Sholo, it was partly sunny, with a temperature of 75. At Flagstaff, wind was southwest gusting to 26 miles an hour. At Kingman, wind was southwest gusting to 37 miles an hour. At the Grand Canyon, wind was southwest gusting to 28 miles an hour. Observations for southern Arizona, it was mostly sunny, with a temperature of 89 at Tucson, and 98 at Yuma. At Nogales, it was partly sunny, with a temperature of 82. At Sierra Vista, it was cloudy, with a temperature of 79. At Yuma, wind was south gusting to 26 miles an hour. Observations for Southern California, skies ranged from sunny to mostly sunny. It was 83 at Los Angeles Airport, 78 at San Diego, and 101 at Blythe. At Blythe, wind was south gusting to 29 miles an hour. Regional observations, skies ranged from mostly sunny to partly sunny. It was 95 at Las Vegas, 77 at Salt Lake City, 82 at Albuquerque, and 91 at El Paso. Once again, at 11 a.m. in Phoenix, under mostly sunny skies. The Sky Harbor temperature was 99 degrees. Here is the latest forecast. For the following area, in Arizona, Central Phoenix, issued at 11:36 a.m. Mountain Standard Time. Flood watch in effect from 6 p.m. Mountain Standard Time this evening through late tonight. Today, mostly sunny, otherwise partly cloudy with a slight chance of afternoon showers and thunderstorms. Not as warm. Highs 100 to 105. Southeast wind 5 to 10 miles per hour in the morning, becoming southwest 10 to 15 miles per hour in the afternoon. Chance of rain 10%. Tonight, considerable cloudiness. Patchy blowing dust in the evening. A chance of showers and thunderstorms in the evening, then a chance of showers and a slight chance of thunderstorms after midnight. Heavy rainfall in the evening. Heavy rainfall after midnight. Not as warm. Lows 75 to 82. South wind 5 to 15 miles per hour in the evening, becoming northeast 10 to 15 miles per hour after midnight. Chance of rain 50%. Rainfall up to 3/4 of an inch possible, except locally higher in thunderstorms. Monday, partly cloudy. A chance of showers and a slight chance of thunderstorms in the morning, then a chance of thunderstorms and a slight chance of showers in the afternoon. Not as warm. Highs 93 to 97. Southeast wind 5 to 15 miles per hour. Chance of rain 30%. Monday night, partly cloudy with a chance of showers and a slight chance of thunderstorms in the evening, then mostly clear after midnight. Lows 73 to 80. Southeast wind 5 to 10 miles per hour. Chance of rain 30%. Tuesday, sunny. Highs 96 to 100. Southeast wind 5 to 10 miles per hour in the morning, becoming southwest in the afternoon. Tuesday night, clear. Lows 75 to 81. Wednesday, sunny. Highs 99 to 105. Wednesday night, clear. Lows 77 to 83. Thursday, mostly sunny. Highs 100 to 106. Thursday night, partly cloudy with a 10% chance of showers and thunderstorms. Lows 77 to 83.

6 p.m. Mountain Standard Time this evening through late tonight. What? Flooding caused by excessive rainfall continues to be possible. Where? A portion of south central Arizona, including the following areas: Aguila Valley, Apache Junction, Gold Canyon, Buckeye Avondale, Cave Creek / New River, Central Phoenix, Deer Valley, Dripping Springs, East Valley, Fountain Hills, East Mesa, Globe Miami, Mizatzal Mountains, New River Mesa, North Phoenix Glendale, Northwest Pinal County, Northwest Valley, Pinal / Superstition Mountains, Rio Verde Salt River, San Carlos, Scottsdale Paradise Valley, Sonoran Desert Natal Monument, South Mountain Arutuki, Southeast Hilo County, Southeast Valley Queen Creek, Superior, Tonopah Desert, Tonto Basin and West Pinal County. When? From 6 p.m. Mountain Standard Time this evening through late tonight. Impacts: excessive runoff may result in flooding of rivers, creeks, streams, and other low-lying and flood-prone locations. Additional details: ample moisture and atmospheric instability will again combine with a weather system positioned over western portions of the region to promote scattered thunderstorms capable of producing heavy rainfall from this evening into the overnight. Training of storms could result in localized rainfall amounts of over 2 inches within the watch area. http://www.weather.gov/safety/ Flood. You should monitor later forecasts and be alert for possible flood warnings. Those living in areas prone to flooding should be prepared to take action should flooding develop. 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The current time is 11:51 a.m. Mountain Standard Time. Here is the 11 a.m. Mountain Standard Time observation for Phoenix, on Sunday, August 30th. At Sky Harbor, it was mostly sunny. Visibility 10 miles. Temperature was 99 degrees, dew point 63, relative humidity 30%. Wind was variable, at 3 miles an hour. And the pressure was 29.91 inches, and falling. Other observations for South Central Arizona, including the Greater Phoenix area: it was sunny, with a temperature of 99 at Buckeye, 97 at Glendale, 98 at Luke Air Force Base, and 95 at Deer Valley. Under sunny skies, Scottsdale Airport reported 95, Falcon Field reported 95, Chandler reported 97, and Gila Bend reported 101. At Mesa Gateway, it was mostly sunny, with a temperature of 95. Observations for northern Arizona: it was sunny, with a temperature of 73 at Flagstaff, 74 at the Grand Canyon, 81 at Prescott, 79 at Payson, and 83 at Winslow. It was mostly sunny, with a temperature of 91 at Kingman, and 81 at Page. At Sholo, it was partly sunny, with a temperature of 75. At Flagstaff, wind was southwest gusting to 26 miles an hour. At Kingman, wind was southwest gusting to 37 miles an hour. At the Grand Canyon, wind was southwest gusting to 28 miles an hour. Observations for southern Arizona: it was mostly sunny, with a temperature of 89 at Tucson, and 98 at Yuma. At Nogales, it was partly sunny, with a temperature of 82. At Sierra Vista, it was cloudy, with a temperature of 79. At Yuma, wind was south gusting to 26 miles an hour. Observations for Southern California: skies ranged from sunny to mostly sunny. It was 83 at Los Angeles Airport, 78 at San Diego, and 101 at Blythe. At Blythe, wind was south gusting to 29 miles an hour. Regional observations: skies ranged from mostly sunny to partly sunny. It was 95 at Las Vegas, 77 at Salt Lake City, 82 at Albuquerque, and 91 at El Paso. Once again, at 11 a.m. in Phoenix, under mostly sunny skies. The Sky Harbor temperature was 99 degrees. Here is the latest forecast. For the following area, in Arizona, Central Phoenix, issued at 11:36 a.m. Mountain Standard Time.
Flood 1.

watch in effect from 6 p.m. Mountain Standard Time this evening through late tonight. Today, mostly sunny, otherwise partly cloudy with a slight chance of afternoon showers and thunderstorms. Not as warm. Highs 100 to 105. Southeast wind 5 to 10 miles per hour in the morning, becoming southwest 10 to 15 miles per hour in the afternoon. Chance of rain 10%. Tonight, considerable cloudiness. Patchy blowing dust in the evening. A chance of showers and thunderstorms in the evening, then a chance of showers and a slight chance of thunderstorms after midnight. Heavy rainfall in the evening. Heavy rainfall after midnight. Not as warm. Lows 75 to 82. South wind 5 to 15 miles per hour in the evening, becoming northeast 10 to 15 miles per hour after midnight. Chance of rain 50%. Rainfall up to 3/4 of an inch possible, except locally higher in thunderstorms. Monday, partly cloudy. A chance of showers and a slight chance of thunderstorms in the morning, then a chance of thunderstorms and a slight chance of showers in the afternoon. Not as warm. Highs 93 to 97. Southeast wind 5 to 15 miles per hour. Chance of rain 30%. Monday night, partly cloudy with a chance of showers and a slight chance of thunderstorms in the evening, then mostly clear after midnight. Lows 73 to 80. Southeast wind 5 to 10 miles per hour. Chance of rain 30%. Tuesday, sunny. Highs 96 to 100. Southeast wind 5 to 10 miles per hour in the morning, becoming southwest in the afternoon. Tuesday night, clear. Lows 75 to 81. Wednesday, sunny. Highs 99 to 105. Wednesday night, clear. Lows 77 to 83. Thursday, mostly sunny. Highs 100 to 106. Thursday night, partly cloudy with a 10% chance of showers and thunderstorms. Lows 77 to 83. Friday, partly cloudy. A chance of showers and a slight chance of thunderstorms in the morning, then a chance of afternoon showers and thunderstorms. Highs 99 to 104. Chance of rain 30%. Friday night, partly cloudy. A chance of showers and thunderstorms in the evening, then a chance of showers and a slight chance of thunderstorms after midnight. Lows 76 to 82. Chance of rain 30%. Saturday, partly sunny with a 20% chance of showers and thunderstorms. Highs 98 to 103. Flood watch remains in effect from 6 p.m. Mountain Standard Time this evening through late tonight. What? Flooding caused by excessive rainfall continues to be possible. Where? A portion of south-central Arizona, including the following areas: Aguila Valley, Apache Junction, Gold Canyon, Buckeye Avondale, Cave Creek / New River, Central Phoenix, Deer Valley, Dripping Springs, East Valley, Fountain Hills, East Mesa, Globe Miami, Mizatzo Mountains, New River Mesa, North Phoenix Glendale, Northwest Pinal County, Northwest Valley, Pinal / Superstition Mountains, Rio Verde Salt River, San Carlos, Scottsdale Paradise Valley, Sonoran Desert Natal Monument, South Mountain Arutuki, Southeast Hilo County, Southeast Valley Queen Creek, Superior, Tonopah Desert, Tonto Basin and West Pinal County. When? From 6 p.m. Mountain Standard Time this evening through late tonight. Impacts: excessive runoff may result in flooding of rivers, creeks, streams, and other low-lying and flood-prone locations. Additional details: ample moisture and atmospheric instability will again combine with a weather system positioned over western portions of the region to promote scattered thunderstorms capable of producing heavy rainfall from this evening into the overnight. Training of storms could result in localized rainfall amounts of over 2 inches within the watch area. http://www.weather.gov/safety/. 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You should monitor later forecasts and be alert for possible flood warnings.
Those living in areas prone to flooding should be prepared to take action should flooding develop. 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The current time is 12 p.m. Mountain Standard Time. Here is the latest forecast. For the following area, in Arizona, Central Phoenix, issued at 11:36 a.m. Mountain Standard Time. Flood watch in effect from 6 p.m. Mountain Standard Time this evening through late tonight. Today, mostly sunny, otherwise partly cloudy with a slight chance of afternoon showers and thunderstorms. Not as warm. Highs 100 to 105. Southeast wind 5 to 10 miles per hour in the morning, becoming southwest 10 to 15 miles per hour in the afternoon. Chance of rain 10%. Tonight, considerable cloudiness. Patchy blowing dust in the evening. A chance of showers and thunderstorms in the evening, then a chance of showers and a slight chance of thunderstorms after midnight. Heavy rainfall in the evening. Heavy rainfall after midnight. Not as warm. Lows 75 to 82. South wind 5 to 15 miles per hour in the evening, becoming northeast 10 to 15 miles per hour after midnight. Chance of rain 50%. Rainfall up to 3/4 of an inch possible, except locally higher in thunderstorms. Monday, partly cloudy. A chance of showers and a slight chance of thunderstorms in the morning, then a chance of thunderstorms and a slight chance of showers in the afternoon. Not as warm. Highs 93 to 97. Southeast wind 5 to 15 miles per hour. Chance of rain 30%. Monday night, partly cloudy with a chance of showers and a slight chance of thunderstorms in the evening, then mostly clear after midnight. Lows 73 to 80. Southeast wind 5 to 10 miles per hour. Chance of rain 30%. Tuesday, sunny. Highs 96 to 100. Southeast wind 5 to 10 miles per hour in the morning, becoming southwest in the afternoon. Tuesday night, clear. Lows 75 to 81. Wednesday, sunny. Highs 99 to 105. Wednesday night, clear. Lows 77 to 83. Thursday, mostly sunny. Highs 100 to 106. Thursday night, partly cloudy with a 10% chance of showers and thunderstorms. Lows 77 to 83. Friday, partly cloudy. A chance of showers and a slight chance of thunderstorms in the morning, then a chance of afternoon showers and thunderstorms. Highs 99 to 104. Chance of rain 30%. Friday night, partly cloudy. A chance of showers and thunderstorms in the evening, then a chance of showers and a slight chance of thunderstorms after midnight. Lows 76 to 82. Chance of rain 30%. Saturday, partly sunny with a 20% chance of showers and thunderstorms. Highs 98 to 103. Flood watch remains in effect from 6 p.m. Mountain Standard Time this evening through late tonight. What? Flooding caused by excessive rainfall continues to be possible. Where? A portion of South Central Arizona, including the following areas: Aguila Valley, Apache Junction, Gold Canyon, Buckeye Avondale, Cave Creek / New River, Central Phoenix, Deer Valley, Dripping Springs, East Valley, Fountain Hills, East Mesa, Globe Miami, Mizatzo Mountains, New River Mesa, North Phoenix Glendale, Northwest Pinal County, Northwest Valley, Pinal / Superstition Mountains, Rio Verde Salt River, San Carlos, Scottsdale Paradise Valley, Sonoran Desert Natal Monument, South Mountain Arutuki, Southeast Hilo County, Southeast Valley Queen Creek, Superior, Tonopah Desert, Tonto Basin and West Pinal County. When, from 6 p.m. Mountain Standard Time this evening through late tonight. Impacts: excessive runoff may result in flooding of rivers, creeks, streams, and other low-lying and flood-prone locations.
Additional details, ample moisture and atmospheric instability will again combine with a weather system positioned over western portions of the region to promote scattered thunderstorms capable of producing heavy rainfall from this evening into the overnight. Training of storms could result in localized rainfall amounts of over 2 inches within the watch area. http://www.weather.gov/safety/flood. You should monitor later forecasts and be alert for possible flood warnings. Those living in areas prone to flooding should be prepared to take action should flooding develop. 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The current time is 12:05 p.m. Mountain Standard Time. Here is the latest forecast for the following area in Arizona, Central Phoenix, issued at 11:36 a.m. Mountain Standard Time. Flood watch in effect from 6 p.m. Mountain Standard Time this evening through late tonight. Today, mostly sunny, otherwise partly cloudy with a slight chance of afternoon showers and thunderstorms. Not as warm. Highs 100 to 105. Southeast wind 5 to 10 miles per hour in the morning, becoming southwest 10 to 15 miles per hour in the afternoon. Chance of rain 10%. Tonight, considerable cloudiness. Patchy blowing dust in the evening. A chance of showers and thunderstorms in the evening, then a chance of showers and a slight chance of thunderstorms after midnight. Heavy rainfall in the evening. Heavy rainfall after midnight. Not as warm. Lows 75 to 82. South wind 5 to 15 miles per hour in the evening, becoming northeast 10 to 15 miles per hour after midnight. Chance of rain 50%. Rainfall up to 3/4 of an inch possible, except locally higher in thunderstorms. Monday, partly cloudy. A chance of showers and a slight chance of thunderstorms in the morning, then a chance of thunderstorms and a slight chance of showers in the afternoon. Not as warm. Highs 93 to 97. Southeast wind 5 to 15 miles per hour. Chance of rain 30%. Monday night, partly cloudy with a chance of showers and a slight chance of thunderstorms in the evening, then mostly clear after midnight. Lows 73 to 80. Southeast wind 5 to 10 miles per hour. Chance of rain 30%. Tuesday, sunny. Highs 96 to 100. Southeast wind 5 to 10 miles per hour in the morning, becoming southwest in the afternoon. Tuesday night, clear. Lows 75 to 81. Wednesday, sunny. Highs 99 to 105. Wednesday night, clear. Lows 77 to 83. Thursday, mostly sunny. Highs 100 to 106. Thursday night, partly cloudy with a 10% chance of showers and thunderstorms. Lows 77 to 83. Friday, partly cloudy. A chance of showers and a slight chance of thunderstorms in the morning, then a chance of afternoon showers and thunderstorms. Highs 99 to 104. Chance of rain 30%. Friday night, partly cloudy. A chance of showers and thunderstorms in the evening, then a chance of showers and a slight chance of thunderstorms after midnight. Lows 76 to 82. Chance of rain 30%. Saturday, partly sunny with a 20% chance of showers and thunderstorms. Highs 98 to 103. Flood watch remains in effect from 6 p.m. Mountain Standard Time this evening through late tonight. What? Flooding caused by excessive rainfall continues to be possible. Where? A portion of South Central Arizona, including the following areas: Aguila Valley, Apache Junction, Gold Canyon, Buckeye Avondale, Cave Creek / New River, Central Phoenix, Deer Valley, Dripping Springs, East Valley, Fountain Hills, East Mesa, Globe Miami, Mazatzal Mountains, New River Mesa, North Phoenix Glendale, Northwest Pinal County, Northwest Valley, Pinal / Superstition Mountains, Rio Verde Salt River,
San Carlos, Scottsdale Paradise Valley, Sonoran Desert Natal Monument, South Mountain Arutuki, Southeast Hilo County, Southeast Valley Queen Creek, Superior, Tonopah Desert, Tonto Basin and West Pinal County. When, from 6 p.m. Mountain Standard Time this evening through late tonight. Impacts, excessive runoff may result in flooding of rivers, creeks, streams, and other low-lying and flood-prone locations. Additional details, ample moisture and atmospheric instability will again combine with a weather system positioned over western portions of the region to promote scattered thunderstorms capable of producing heavy rainfall from this evening into the overnight. Training of storms could result in localized rainfall amounts of over 2 inches within the watch area. http://www.weather.gov/safety/flood You should monitor later forecasts and be alert for possible flood warnings. Those living in areas prone to flooding should be prepared to take action should flooding develop. 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The current time is 12:11 p.m. Mountain Standard Time. Here is the noon Mountain Standard Time observation for Phoenix, on Sunday, August 30th. At Sky Harbor, it was mostly sunny. Visibility 10 miles. Temperature was 99 degrees, dew point 63, relative humidity 30%. Wind was variable, at 6 miles an hour. And the pressure was 29.89 inches, and falling. Other observations for South Central Arizona including the Greater Phoenix area, it was sunny, with a temperature of 100 at Buckeye, 100 at Glendale, 100 at Luke Air Force Base, and 97 at Deer Valley. Under sunny skies, Scottsdale Airport reported 98, Falcon Field reported 98, Mesa Gateway reported 97, and Chandler reported 99. At Gila Bend, it was mostly sunny, with a temperature of 103. Observations for northern Arizona, at Page, a thunderstorm was reported, with a temperature of 74. It was sunny, with a temperature of 92 at Kingman, 82 at Prescott, 79 at Payson, and 85 at Winslow. At the Grand Canyon, it was mostly sunny, with a temperature of 76. It was partly sunny, with a temperature of 74 at Flagstaff, and 77 at Cholo. At Kingman, wind was south gusting to 36 miles an hour. At the Grand Canyon, wind was south gusting to 31 miles an hour. At Page, the visibility was 1 1/4 miles. Observations for southern Arizona, at Tucson, it was mostly sunny, with a temperature of 93. At Nogales, it was partly sunny, with a temperature of 86. At Sierra Vista, it was cloudy, with a temperature of 83. Observations for Southern California, skies ranged from sunny to mostly sunny. It was 81 at Los Angeles Airport, 79 at San Diego, and 101 at Blythe. Regional observations, skies ranged from mostly sunny to partly sunny. It was 94 at Las Vegas, 77 at Salt Lake City, 86 at Albuquerque, and 92 at El Paso. Once again, at noon in Phoenix, under mostly sunny skies. The Sky Harbor temperature was 99 degrees. Here is the latest forecast. For the following area, in Arizona, Central Phoenix, issued at 11:36 a.m. Mountain Standard Time. Flood watch in effect from 6 p.m. Mountain Standard Time this evening through late tonight. Today, mostly sunny, otherwise partly cloudy with a slight chance of afternoon showers and thunderstorms. Not as warm. Highs 100 to 105. Southeast wind 5 to 10 miles per hour in the morning becoming southwest 10 to 15 miles per hour in the afternoon. Chance of rain 10%. Tonight, considerable cloudiness. Patchy blowing dust in the evening. A chance of showers and thunderstorms in the evening, then a chance of showers and a slight chance of thunderstorms after midnight. Heavy rainfall in the evening. Heavy rainfall after midnight. Not as warm.
Lows 75 to 82. South wind 5 to 15 miles per hour in the evening, becoming northeast 10 to 15 miles per hour after midnight. Chance of rain 50%. Rainfall up to 3/4 inch possible, except locally higher in thunderstorms. Monday, partly cloudy. A chance of showers and a slight chance of thunderstorms in the morning, then a chance of thunderstorms and a slight chance of showers in the afternoon. Not as warm. Highs 93 to 97. Southeast wind 5 to 15 miles per hour. Chance of rain 30%. Monday night, partly cloudy with a chance of showers and a slight chance of thunderstorms in the evening, then mostly clear after midnight. Lows 73 to 80. Southeast wind 5 to 10 miles per hour. Chance of rain 30%. Tuesday, sunny. Highs 96 to 100. Southeast wind 5 to 10 miles per hour in the morning, becoming southwest in the afternoon. Tuesday night, clear. Lows 75 to 81. Wednesday, sunny. Highs 99 to 105. Wednesday night, clear. Lows 77 to 83. Thursday, mostly sunny. Highs 100 to 106. Thursday night, partly cloudy with a 10% chance of showers and thunderstorms. Lows 77 to 83. Friday, partly cloudy. A chance of showers and a slight chance of thunderstorms in the morning, then a chance of afternoon showers and thunderstorms. Highs 99 to 104. Chance of rain 30%. Friday night, partly cloudy. A chance of showers and thunderstorms in the evening, then a chance of showers and a slight chance of thunderstorms after midnight. Lows 76 to 82. Chance of rain 30%. Saturday, partly sunny with a 20% chance of showers and thunderstorms. Highs 98 to 103. Flood watch remains in effect from 6 p.m. Mountain Standard Time this evening through late tonight. What? Flooding caused by excessive rainfall continues to be possible. Where? A portion of south central Arizona, including the following areas: Aguila Valley, Apache Junction, Gold Canyon, Buckeye Avondale, Cave Creek / New River, Central Phoenix, Deer Valley, Dripping Springs, East Valley, Fountain Hills, East Mesa, Globe Miami, Mizatzo Mountains, New River Mesa, North Phoenix Glendale, Northwest Pinal County, Northwest Valley, Pinal / Superstition Mountains, Rio Verde Salt River, San Carlos, Scottsdale Paradise Valley, Sonoran Desert Natal Monument, South Mountain Arutuki, Southeast Hilo County, Southeast Valley Queen Creek, Superior, Tonopah Desert, Tonto Basin and West Pinal County. When, from 6 p.m. Mountain Standard Time this evening through late tonight. Impacts: excessive runoff may result in flooding of rivers, creeks, streams, and other low-lying and flood-prone locations. Additional details: ample moisture and atmospheric instability will again combine with a weather system positioned over western portions of the region to promote scattered thunderstorms capable of producing heavy rainfall from this evening into the overnight. Training of storms could result in localized rainfall amounts of over 2 inches within the watch area. http://www.weather.gov/safety/. Flood. You should monitor later forecasts and be alert for possible flood warnings. Those living in areas prone to flooding should be prepared to take action should flooding develop. 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The current time is 12:19 p.m. Mountain Standard Time. Here is the noon Mountain Standard Time observation for Phoenix, on Sunday, August 30th. At Sky Harbor, it was mostly sunny. Visibility 10 miles. Temperature was 99 degrees, dew point 63, relative humidity 30%. Wind was variable, at 6 miles an hour. And the pressure was 29.89 inches, and falling.
other observations for South Central Arizona, including the greater Phoenix area, it was sunny, with a temperature of 100 at Buckeye, 100 at Glendale, 100 at Luke Air Force Base, and 97 at Deer Valley. Under sunny skies, Scottsdale Airport reported 98, Falcon Field reported 98, Mesa Gateway reported 97, and Chandler reported 99. At Gila Bend, it was mostly sunny, with a temperature of 103. Observations for northern Arizona, at Page, a thunderstorm was reported, with a temperature of 74. It was sunny, with a temperature of 92 at Kingman, 82 at Prescott, 79 at Payson, and 85 at Winslow. At the Grand Canyon, it was mostly sunny, with a temperature of 76. It was partly sunny, with a temperature of 74 at Flagstaff, and 77 at Shiloh. At Kingman, wind was south gusting to 36 miles an hour. At the Grand Canyon, wind was south gusting to 31 miles an hour. At Page, the visibility was 1 1/4 miles. Observations for southern Arizona, at Tucson, it was mostly sunny, with a temperature of 93. At Nogales, it was partly sunny, with a temperature of 86. At Sierra Vista, it was cloudy, with a temperature of 83. Observations for Southern California, skies ranged from sunny to mostly sunny. It was 81 at Los Angeles Airport, 79 at San Diego, and 101 at Blythe. Regional observations, skies ranged from mostly sunny to partly sunny. It was 94 at Las Vegas, 77 at Salt Lake City, 86 at Albuquerque, and 92 at El Paso. Once again, at noon in Phoenix, under mostly sunny skies. The Sky Harbor temperature was 99 degrees. Here is the latest forecast. For the following area, in Arizona, Central Phoenix, issued at 11:36 a.m. Mountain Standard Time. Flood watch in effect from 6 p.m. Mountain Standard Time this evening through late tonight. Today, mostly sunny, otherwise partly cloudy with a slight chance of afternoon showers and thunderstorms. Not as warm. Highs 100 to 105. Southeast wind 5 to 10 miles per hour in the morning, becoming southwest 10 to 15 miles per hour in the afternoon. Chance of rain 10%. Tonight, considerable cloudiness. Patchy blowing dust in the evening. A chance of showers and thunderstorms in the evening, then a chance of showers and a slight chance of thunderstorms after midnight. Heavy rainfall in the evening. Heavy rainfall after midnight. Not as warm. Lows 75 to 82. South wind 5 to 15 miles per hour in the evening, becoming northeast 10 to 15 miles per hour after midnight. Chance of rain 50%. Rainfall up to 3/4 of an inch possible, except locally higher in thunderstorms. Monday, partly cloudy. A chance of showers and a slight chance of thunderstorms in the morning, then a chance of thunderstorms and a slight chance of showers in the afternoon. Not as warm. Highs 93 to 97. Southeast wind 5 to 15 miles per hour. Chance of rain 30%. Monday night, partly cloudy with a chance of showers and a slight chance of thunderstorms in the evening, then mostly clear after midnight. Lows 73 to 80. Southeast wind 5 to 10 miles per hour. Chance of rain 30%. Tuesday, sunny. Highs 96 to 100. Southeast wind 5 to 10 miles per hour in the morning, becoming southwest in the afternoon. Tuesday night, clear. Lows 75 to 81. Wednesday, sunny. Highs 99 to 105. Wednesday night, clear. Lows 77 to 83. Thursday, mostly sunny. Highs 100 to 106. Thursday night, partly cloudy with a 10% chance of showers and thunderstorms. Lows 77 to 83. Friday, partly cloudy. A chance of showers and a slight chance of thunderstorms in the morning, then a chance of afternoon showers and thunderstorms.
Highs 99 to 104. Chance of rain 30%. Friday night, partly cloudy. A chance of showers and thunderstorms in the evening, then a chance of showers and a slight chance of thunderstorms after midnight. Lows 76 to 82. Chance of rain 30%. Saturday, partly sunny with a 20% chance of showers and thunderstorms. Highs 98 to 103. Flood watch remains in effect from 6 p.m. Mountain Standard Time this evening through late tonight. What? Flooding caused by excessive rainfall continues to be possible. Where? A portion of south central Arizona, including the following areas: Aguila Valley, Apache Junction, Gold Canyon, Buckeye Avondale, Cave Creek / New River, Central Phoenix, Deer Valley, Dripping Springs, East Valley, Fountain Hills, East Mesa, Globe Miami, Mizatzo Mountains, New River Mesa, North Phoenix Glendale, Northwest Pinal County, Northwest Valley, Pinal / Superstition Mountains, Rio Verde Salt River, San Carlos, Scottsdale Paradise Valley, Sonoran Desert Natal Monument, South Mountain Arutuki, Southeast Hilo County, Southeast Valley Queen Creek, Superior, Tonopah Desert, Tonto Basin and West Pinal County. When? From 6 p.m. Mountain Standard Time this evening through late tonight. Impacts: excessive runoff may result in flooding of rivers, creeks, streams, and other low-lying and flood-prone locations. Additional details: ample moisture and atmospheric instability will again combine with a weather system positioned over western portions of the region to promote scattered thunderstorms capable of producing heavy rainfall from this evening into the overnight. Training of storms could result in localized rainfall amounts of over 2 inches within the watch area. http://www.weather.gov/safety/. Flood you should monitor later forecasts and be alert for possible flood warnings. Those living in areas prone to flooding should be prepared to take action should flooding develop. 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The current time is 12:27 p.m. Mountain Standard Time. Here is the noon Mountain Standard Time observation for Phoenix, on Sunday, August 30th. At Sky Harbor, it was mostly sunny. Visibility 10 miles. Temperature was 99 degrees, dew point 63, relative humidity 30%. Wind was variable, at 6 miles an hour. And the pressure was 29.89 inches, and falling. Other observations for South Central Arizona, including the Greater Phoenix area: it was sunny, with a temperature of 100 at Buckeye, 100 at Glendale, 100 at Luke Air Force Base, and 97 at Deer Valley. Under sunny skies, Scottsdale Airport reported 98, Falcon Field reported 98, Mesa Gateway reported 97, and Chandler reported 99. At Gila Bend, it was mostly sunny, with a temperature of 103. Observations for Northern Arizona: at Page, a thunderstorm was reported, with a temperature of 74. It was sunny, with a temperature of 92 at Kingman, 82 at Prescott, 79 at Payson, and 85 at Winslow. At the Grand Canyon, it was mostly sunny, with a temperature of 76. It was partly sunny, with a temperature of 74 at Flagstaff, and 77 at Shiloh. At Kingman, wind was south gusting to 36 miles an hour. At the Grand Canyon, wind was south gusting to 31 miles an hour. At Page, the visibility was 1 1/4 miles. Observations for Southern Arizona: at Tucson, it was mostly sunny, with a temperature of 93. At Nogales, it was partly sunny, with a temperature of 86. At Sierra Vista, it was cloudy, with a temperature of 83. Observations for Southern California: skies ranged from sunny to mostly sunny. It was 81 at Los Angeles Airport, 79 at San Diego, and 101 at Blythe. Regional observations: skies ranged from mostly sunny to partly sunny. It was 94 at Las Vegas,
77 at Salt Lake City, 86 at Albuquerque, and 92 at El Paso. Once again, at noon in Phoenix, under mostly sunny skies. The Sky Harbor temperature was 99 degrees. Here is the latest forecast. For the following area, in Arizona, Central Phoenix, issued at 11:36 a.m. Mountain Standard Time. Flood watch in effect from 6 p.m. Mountain Standard Time this evening through late tonight. Today, mostly sunny, otherwise partly cloudy with a slight chance of afternoon showers and thunderstorms. Not as warm. Highs 100 to 105. Southeast wind 5 to 10 miles per hour in the morning, becoming southwest 10 to 15 miles per hour in the afternoon. Chance of rain 10%. Tonight, considerable cloudiness. Patchy blowing dust in the evening. A chance of showers and thunderstorms in the evening, then a chance of showers and a slight chance of thunderstorms after midnight. Heavy rainfall in the evening. Heavy rainfall after midnight. Not as warm. Lows 75 to 82. South wind 5 to 15 miles per hour in the evening, becoming northeast 10 to 15 miles per hour after midnight. Chance of rain 50%. Rainfall up to 3/4 of an inch possible, except locally higher in thunderstorms. Monday, partly cloudy. A chance of showers and a slight chance of thunderstorms in the morning, then a chance of thunderstorms and a slight chance of showers in the afternoon. Not as warm. Highs 93 to 97. Southeast wind 5 to 15 miles per hour. Chance of rain 30%. Monday night, partly cloudy with a chance of showers and a slight chance of thunderstorms in the evening, then mostly clear after midnight. Lows 73 to 80. Southeast wind 5 to 10 miles per hour. Chance of rain 30%. Tuesday, sunny. Highs 96 to 100. Southeast wind 5 to 10 miles per hour in the morning, becoming southwest in the afternoon. Tuesday night, clear. Lows 75 to 81. Wednesday, sunny. Highs 99 to 105. Wednesday night, clear. Lows 77 to 83. Thursday, mostly sunny. Highs 100 to 106. Thursday night, partly cloudy with a 10% chance of showers and thunderstorms. Lows 77 to 83. Friday, partly cloudy. A chance of showers and a slight chance of thunderstorms in the morning, then a chance of afternoon showers and thunderstorms. Highs 99 to 104. Chance of rain 30%. Friday night, partly cloudy. A chance of showers and thunderstorms in the evening, then a chance of showers and a slight chance of thunderstorms after midnight. Lows 76 to 82. Chance of rain 30%. Saturday, partly sunny with a 20% chance of showers and thunderstorms. Highs 98 to 103. Flood watch remains in effect from 6 p.m. Mountain Standard Time this evening through late tonight. What's possible? Where, a portion of south-central Arizona, including the following areas: Aguila Valley, Apache Junction, Gold Canyon, Buckeye, Avondale, Cave Creek / New River, Central Phoenix, Deer Valley, Dripping Springs, East Valley, Fountain Hills, East Mesa, Globe, Miami, Mizzatzo Mountains, New River Mesa, North Phoenix, Glendale, Northwest Pinal County, Northwest Valley, Pinal / Superstition Mountains, Rio Verde, Salt River, San Carlos, Scottsdale, Paradise Valley, Sonoran Desert Natal Monument, South Mountain, Arutuki, Southeast Hilo County, Southeast Valley, Queen Creek, Superior, Tonopah Desert, Tonto Basin, and West Pinal County. When, from 6 p.m. Mountain Standard Time this evening through late tonight. Impacts: excessive runoff may result in flooding of rivers, creeks, streams, and other low-lying and flood-prone locations. Additional details: ample moisture and atmospheric instability will again combine with a weather system positioned over western portions of the region to promote scattered thunderstorms capable of producing heavy rainfall from this evening into the overnight.
Training of storms could result in localized rainfall amounts of over 2 inches within the watch area. http://www.weather.gov/safety/flood you should monitor later for

forecasts and be alert for possible flood warnings. Those living in areas prone to flooding should be prepared to take action should flooding develop. 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The current time is 12:35 p.m. Mountain Standard Time. Here is the noon Mountain Standard Time observation for Phoenix, on Sunday, August 30th. At Sky Harbor, it was mostly sunny. Visibility 10 miles. Temperature was 99 degrees, dew point 63, relative humidity 30%. Wind was variable, at 6 miles an hour. And the pressure was 29.89 inches, and falling. Other observations for South Central Arizona including the Greater Phoenix area, it was sunny, with a temperature of 100 at Buckeye, 100 at Glendale, 100 at Luke Air Force Base, and 97 at Deer Valley. Under sunny skies, Scottsdale Airport reported 98, Falcon Field reported 98, Mesa Gateway reported 97, and Chandler reported 99. At Gila Bend, it was mostly sunny, with a temperature of 103. Observations for Northern Arizona, at Page, a thunderstorm was reported, with a temperature of 74. It was sunny, with a temperature of 92 at Kingman, 82 at Prescott, 79 at Payson, and 85 at Winslow. At the Grand Canyon, it was mostly sunny, with a temperature of 76. It was partly sunny, with a temperature of 74 at Flagstaff, and 77 at Cholo. At Kingman, wind was south gusting to 36 miles an hour. At the Grand Canyon, wind was south gusting to 31 miles an hour. At Page, the visibility was 1 1/4 miles. Observations for Southern Arizona, at Tucson, it was mostly sunny, with a temperature of 93. At Nogales, it was partly sunny, with a temperature of 86. At Sierra Vista, it was cloudy, with a temperature of 83. Observations for Southern California, skies ranged from sunny to mostly sunny. It was 81 at Los Angeles Airport, 79 at San Diego, and 101 at Blythe. Regional observations, skies ranged from mostly sunny to partly sunny. It was 94 at Las Vegas, 77 at Salt Lake City, 86 at Albuquerque, and 92 at El Paso. Once again, at noon in Phoenix, under mostly sunny skies. The Sky Harbor temperature was 99 degrees. Here is the latest forecast. For the following area, in Arizona, Central Phoenix, issued at 11:36 a.m. Mountain Standard Time. Flood watch in effect from 6 p.m. Mountain Standard Time this evening through late tonight. Today, mostly sunny, otherwise partly cloudy with a slight chance of afternoon showers and thunderstorms. Not as warm. Highs 100 to 105. Southeast wind 5 to 10 miles per hour in the morning, becoming southwest 10 to 15 miles per hour in the afternoon. Chance of rain 10%. Tonight, considerable cloudiness. Patchy blowing dust in the evening. A chance of showers and thunderstorms in the evening, then a chance of showers and a slight chance of thunderstorms after midnight. Heavy rainfall in the evening. Heavy rainfall after midnight. Not as warm. Lows 75 to 82. South wind 5 to 15 miles per hour in the evening, becoming northeast 10 to 15 miles per hour after midnight. Chance of rain 50%. Rainfall up to 3/4 of an inch possible, except locally higher in thunderstorms. Monday, partly cloudy. A chance of showers and a slight chance of thunderstorms in the morning, then a chance of thunderstorms and a slight chance of showers in the afternoon. Not as warm. Highs 93 to 97. Southeast wind 5 to 15 miles per hour. Chance of rain 30%. Monday night, partly cloudy with a chance of showers and a slight chance of thunderstorms in the evening, then mostly clear after midnight. Lows 73 to 80. Southeast wind 5 to 10 miles per hour. Chance of rain 30%. Tuesday,
sunny. Highs 96 to 100. Southeast wind 5 to 10 miles per hour in the morning, becoming southwest in the afternoon. Tuesday night, clear. Lows 75 to 81. Wednesday, sunny. Highs 99 to 105. Wednesday night, clear. Lows 77 to 83. Thursday, mostly sunny. Highs 100 to 106. Thursday night, partly cloudy with a 10% chance of showers and thunderstorms. Lows 77 to 83. Friday, partly cloudy. A chance of showers and a slight chance of thunderstorms in the morning, then a chance of afternoon showers and thunderstorms. Highs 99 to 104. Chance of rain 30%. Friday night, partly cloudy. A chance of showers and thunderstorms in the evening, then a chance of showers and a slight chance of thunderstorms after midnight. Lows 76 to 82. Chance of rain 30%. Saturday, partly sunny with a 20% chance of showers and thunderstorms. Highs 98 to 103. Flood watch remains in effect from 6 p.m. Mountain Standard Time this evening through late tonight. What? Flooding caused by excessive rainfall continues to be possible. Where? A portion of south central Arizona, including the following areas: Aguila Valley, Apache Junction, Gold Canyon, Buckeye Avondale, Cave Creek / New River, Central Phoenix, Deer Valley, Dripping Springs, East Valley, Fountain Hills, East Mesa, Globe Miami, Mizatzo Mountains, New River Mesa, North Phoenix Glendale, Northwest Pinal County, Northwest Valley, Pinal / Superstition Mountains, Rio Verde Salt River, San Carlos, Scottsdale Paradise Valley, Sonoran Desert Natal Monument, South Mountain Arutuki, Southeast Hilo County, Southeast Valley Queen Creek, Superior, Tonopah Desert, Tonto Basin and West Pinal County. When? From 6 p.m. Mountain Standard Time this evening through late tonight. Impacts: excessive runoff may result in flooding of rivers, creeks, streams, and other low-lying and flood-prone locations. Additional details: ample moisture and atmospheric instability will again combine with a weather system positioned over western portions of the region to promote scattered thunderstorms capable of producing heavy rainfall from this evening into the overnight. Training of storms could result in localized rainfall amounts of over 2 inches within the watch area. http://www.weather.gov/safety/. Flood. You should monitor later forecasts and be alert for possible flood warnings. Those living in areas prone to flooding should be prepared to take action should flooding develop. 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The current time is 12:43 p.m. Mountain Standard Time. Here is the noon Mountain Standard Time observation for Phoenix, on Sunday, August 30th. At Sky Harbor, it was mostly sunny. Visibility 10 miles. Temperature was 99 degrees, dew point 63, relative humidity 30%. Wind was variable, at 6 miles an hour. And the pressure was 29.89 inches, and falling. Other observations for South Central Arizona, including the greater Phoenix area: it was sunny, with a temperature of 100 at Buckeye, 100 at Glendale, 100 at Luke Air Force Base, and 97 at Deer Valley. Under sunny skies, Scottsdale Airport reported 98, Falcon Field reported 98, Mesa Gateway reported 97, and Chandler reported 99. At Gila Bend, it was mostly sunny, with a temperature of 103. Observations for northern Arizona: at Page, a thunderstorm was reported, with a temperature of 74. It was sunny, with a temperature of 92 at Kingman, 82 at Prescott, 79 at Payson, and 85 at Winslow. At the Grand Canyon, it was mostly sunny, with a temperature of 76. It was partly sunny, with a temperature of 74 at Flagstaff, and 77 at Shiloh. At Kingman,
wind was south gusting to 36 miles an hour. At the Grand Canyon, wind was south gusting to 31 miles an hour. At Page, the visibility was 1 1/4 miles. Observations for southern Arizona, at Tucson, it was mostly sunny, with a temperature of 93. At Nogales, it was partly sunny, with a temperature of 86. At Sierra Vista, it was cloudy, with a temperature of 83. Observations for Southern California, skies ranged from sunny to mostly sunny. It was 81 at Los Angeles Airport, 79 at San Diego, and 101 at Blythe. Regional observations, skies ranged from mostly sunny to partly sunny. It was 94 at Las Vegas, 77 at Salt Lake City, 86 at Albuquerque, and 92 at El Paso. Once again, at noon in Phoenix, under mostly sunny skies. The Sky Harbor temperature was 99 degrees. Here is the latest forecast. For the following area, in Arizona, Central Phoenix, issued at 11:36 a.m. Mountain Standard Time. Flood watch in effect from 6 p.m. Mountain Standard Time this evening through late tonight. Today, mostly sunny, otherwise partly cloudy with a slight chance of afternoon showers and thunderstorms. Not as warm. Highs 100 to 105. Southeast wind 5 to 10 miles per hour in the morning, becoming southwest 10 to 15 miles per hour in the afternoon. Chance of rain 10%. Tonight, considerable cloudiness. Patchy blowing dust in the evening. A chance of showers and thunderstorms in the evening, then a chance of showers and a slight chance of thunderstorms after midnight. Heavy rainfall in the evening. Heavy rainfall after midnight. Not as warm. Lows 75 to 82. South wind 5 to 15 miles per hour in the evening, becoming northeast 10 to 15 miles per hour after midnight. Chance of rain 50%. Rainfall up to 3/4 of an inch possible, except locally higher in thunderstorms. Monday, partly cloudy. A chance of showers and a slight chance of thunderstorms in the morning, then a chance of thunderstorms and a slight chance of showers in the afternoon. Not as warm. Highs 93 to 97. Southeast wind 5 to 15 miles per hour. Chance of rain 30%. Monday night, partly cloudy with a chance of showers and a slight chance of thunderstorms in the evening, then mostly clear after midnight. Lows 73 to 80. Southeast wind 5 to 10 miles per hour. Chance of rain 30%. Tuesday, sunny. Highs 96 to 100. Southeast wind 5 to 10 miles per hour in the morning, becoming southwest in the afternoon. Tuesday night, clear. Lows 75 to 81. Wednesday, sunny. Highs 99 to 105. Wednesday night, clear. Lows 77 to 83. Thursday, mostly sunny. Highs 100 to 106. Thursday night, partly cloudy with a 10% chance of showers and thunderstorms. Lows 77 to 83. Friday, partly cloudy. A chance of showers and a slight chance of thunderstorms in the morning, then a chance of afternoon showers and thunderstorms. Highs 99 to 104. Chance of rain 30%. Friday night, partly cloudy. A chance of showers and thunderstorms in the evening, then a chance of showers and a slight chance of thunderstorms after midnight. Lows 76 to 82. Chance of rain 30%. Saturday, partly sunny with a 20% chance of showers and thunderstorms. Highs 98 to 103. Flood watch remains in effect from 6 p.m. Mountain Standard Time this evening through late tonight. What? Flooding caused by excessive rainfall continues to be possible. Where? A portion of south-central Arizona, including the following areas: Aguila Valley, Apache Junction, Gold Canyon, Buckeye Avondale, Cave Creek / New River, Central Phoenix, Deer Valley, Dripping Springs, East Valley, Fountain Hills, East Mesa, Globe, Miami,
Mizatzo Mountains, New River Mesa, North Phoenix Glen.

atmospheric instability will again combine with a weather system positioned over western portions of the region to promote scattered thunderstorms capable of producing heavy rainfall from this evening into the overnight. Training of storms could result in localized rainfall amounts of over 2 inches within the watch area. http://www.weather.gov/safety/flood. You should monitor later forecasts and be alert for possible flood warnings. Those living in areas prone to flooding should be prepared to take action should flooding develop. 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The current time is 12:51 p.m. Mountain Standard Time. Here is the noon Mountain Standard Time observation for Phoenix on Sunday, August 30th. At Sky Harbor, it was mostly sunny. Visibility 10 miles. Temperature was 99 degrees, dew point 63, relative humidity 30%. Wind was variable at 6 miles an hour. And the pressure was 29.89 inches and falling. Other observations for South Central Arizona, including the greater Phoenix area, it was sunny, with a temperature of 100 at Buckeye, 100 at Glendale, 100 at Luke Air Force Base, and 97 at Deer Valley. Under sunny skies, Scottsdale Airport reported 98, Falcon Field reported 98, Mesa Gateway reported 97, and Chandler reported 99. At Gila Bend, it was mostly sunny, with a temperature of 103. Observations for northern Arizona, at Page, a thunderstorm was reported, with a temperature of 74. It was sunny, with a temperature of 92 at Kingman, 82 at Prescott, 79 at Payson, and 85 at Winslow. At the Grand Canyon, it was mostly sunny, with a temperature of 76. It was partly sunny, with a temperature of 74 at Flagstaff, and 77 at Shiloh. At Kingman, wind was south gusting to 36 miles an hour. At the Grand Canyon, wind was south gusting to 31 miles an hour. At Page, the visibility was 1 1/4 miles. Observations for southern Arizona, at Tucson, it was mostly sunny, with a temperature of 93. At Nogales, it was partly sunny, with a temperature of 86. At Sierra Vista, it was cloudy, with a temperature of 83. Observations for Southern California, skies ranged from sunny to mostly sunny. It was 81 at Los Angeles Airport, 79 at San Diego, and 101 at Blythe. Regional observations, skies ranged from mostly sunny to partly sunny. It was 94 at Las Vegas, 77 at Salt Lake City, 86 at Albuquerque, and 92 at El Paso. Once again, at noon in Phoenix, under mostly sunny skies. The Sky Harbor temperature was 99 degrees. Here is the latest forecast. For the following area, in Arizona, Central Phoenix, issued at 11:36 a.m. Mountain Standard Time. Flood watch in effect from 6 p.m. Mountain Standard Time this evening through late tonight. Today, mostly sunny, otherwise partly cloudy with a slight chance of afternoon showers and thunderstorms. Not as warm. Highs 100 to 105. Southeast wind 5 to 10 miles per hour in the morning, becoming southwest 10 to 15 miles per hour in the afternoon. Chance of rain 10%. Tonight, considerable cloudiness. Patchy blowing dust in the evening. A chance of showers and thunderstorms in the evening, then a chance of showers and a slight chance of thunderstorms after midnight. Heavy rainfall in the evening. Heavy rainfall after midnight. Not as warm. Lows 75 to 82. South wind 5 to 15 miles per hour in the evening, becoming northeast 10 to 15 miles per hour after midnight. Chance of rain 50%. Rainfall up to 3/4 of an inch possible, except locally higher in thunderstorms. Monday, partly cloudy. A chance of showers and a slight chance of thunderstorms in the morning, then a chance of thunderstorms and a slight chance of showers in the afternoon. Not as

warm. Highs 93 to 97. Southeast wind 5 to 15 miles per hour. Chance of rain 30%. Monday night, partly cloudy with a chance of showers and a slight chance of thunderstorms in the evening, then mostly clear after midnight. Lows 73 to 80. Southeast wind 5 to 10 miles per hour. Chance of rain 30%. Tuesday, sunny. Highs 96 to 100. Southeast wind 5 to 10 miles per hour in the morning, becoming southwest in the afternoon. Tuesday night, clear. Lows 75 to 81. Wednesday, sunny. Highs 99 to 105. Wednesday night, clear. Lows 77 to 83. Thursday, mostly sunny. Highs 100 to 106. Thursday night, partly cloudy with a 10% chance of showers and thunderstorms. Lows 77 to 83. Friday, partly cloudy. A chance of showers and a slight chance of thunderstorms in the morning, then a chance of afternoon showers and thunderstorms. Highs 99 to 104. Chance of rain 30%. Friday night, partly cloudy. A chance of showers and thunderstorms in the evening, then a chance of showers and a slight chance of thunderstorms after midnight. Lows 76 to 82. Chance of rain 30%. Saturday, partly sunny with a 20% chance of showers and thunderstorms. Highs 98 to 103. Flood watch remains in effect from 6 p.m. Mountain Standard Time this evening through late tonight. What? Flooding caused by excessive rainfall continues to be possible. Where? A portion of south-central Arizona, including the following areas: Aguila Valley, Apache Junction, Gold Canyon, Buckeye Avondale, Cave Creek / New River, Central Phoenix, Deer Valley, Dripping Springs, East Valley, Fountain Hills East Mesa, Globe Miami, Bizaxo Mountains, New River Mesa, North Phoenix Glendale, Northwest Pinal County, Northwest Valley, Pinal / Superstition Mountains, Rio Verde Salt River, San Carlos, Scottsdale Paradise Valley, Sonoran Desert Natal Monument, South Mountain Arutuki, Southeast Hilo County, Southeast Valley Queen Creek, Superior, Tonopah Desert, Tonto Basin and West Pinal County. When? From 6 p.m. Mountain Standard Time this evening through late tonight. Impacts: excessive runoff may result in flooding of rivers, creeks, streams, and other low-lying and flood-prone locations. Additional details: ample moisture and atmospheric instability will again combine with a weather system positioned over western portions of the region to promote scattered thunderstorms capable of producing heavy rainfall from this evening into the overnight. Training of storms could result in localized rainfall amounts of over 2 inches within the watch area. http://www.weather.gov/safety/ Flood. You should monitor later forecasts and be alert for possible flood warnings. Those living in areas prone to flooding should be prepared to take action should flooding develop. 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The current time is 12:59 p.m. Mountain Standard Time. Here is the noon Mountain Standard Time observation for Phoenix, on Sunday, August 30th. At Sky Harbor, it was mostly sunny. Visibility 10 miles. Temperature was 99 degrees, dew point 63, relative humidity 30%. Wind was variable, at 6 miles an hour. And the pressure was 29.89 inches, and falling. Other observations for South Central Arizona, including the greater Phoenix area: it was sunny, with a temperature of 100 at Buckeye, 100 at Glendale, 100 at Luke Air Force Base, and 97 at Deer Valley. Under sunny skies, Scottsdale Airport reported 98, Falcon Field reported 98, Mesa Gateway reported 97, and Chandler reported 99. At Gila Bend, it was mostly sunny, with a temperature of 103. Observations for Northern Arizona,
At Page, a thunderstorm was reported, with a temperature of 74. It was sunny, with a temperature of 92 at Kingman, 82 at Prescott, 79 at Payson, and 85 at Winslow. At the Grand Canyon, it was mostly sunny, with a temperature of 76. It was partly sunny, with a temperature of 74 at Flagstaff, and 77 at Cholo. At Kingman, wind was south gusting to 36 miles an hour. At the Grand Canyon, wind was south gusting to 31 miles an hour. At Page, the visibility was 1¼ miles. Observations for southern Arizona. At Tucson, it was mostly sunny, with a temperature of 93. At Nogales, it was partly sunny, with a temperature of 86. At Sierra Vista, it was cloudy, with a temperature of 83. Observations for Southern California, skies ranged from sunny to mostly sunny. It was 81 at Los Angeles Airport, 79 at San Diego, and 101 at Blythe. Regional observations, skies ranged from mostly sunny to partly sunny. It was 94 at Las Vegas, 77 at Salt Lake City, 86 at Albuquerque, and 92 at El Paso. Once again, at noon in Phoenix, under mostly sunny skies. The Sky Harbor temperature was 99 degrees. Here is the latest forecast. For the following area, in Arizona, Central Phoenix, issued at 11:36 a.m. Mountain Standard Time. Flood watch in effect from 6 p.m. Mountain Standard Time this evening through late tonight. Today, mostly sunny, otherwise partly cloudy with a slight chance of afternoon showers and thunderstorms. Not as warm. Highs 100 to 105. Southeast wind 5 to 10 miles per hour in the morning, becoming southwest 10 to 15 miles per hour in the afternoon. Chance of rain 10%. Tonight, considerable cloudiness. Patchy blowing dust in the evening. A chance of showers and thunderstorms in the evening, then a chance of showers and a slight chance of thunderstorms after midnight. Heavy rainfall in the evening. Heavy rainfall after midnight. Not as warm. Lows 75 to 82. South wind 5 to 15 miles per hour in the evening, becoming northeast 10 to 15 miles per hour after midnight. Chance of rain 50%. Rainfall up to 3/4 of an inch possible, except locally higher in thunderstorms. Monday, partly cloudy. A chance of showers and a slight chance of thunderstorms in the morning, then a chance of thunderstorms and a slight chance of showers in the afternoon. Not as warm. Highs 93 to 97. Southeast wind 5 to 15 miles per hour. Chance of rain 30%. Monday night, partly cloudy with a chance of showers and a slight chance of thunderstorms in the evening, then mostly clear after midnight. Lows 73 to 80. Southeast wind 5 to 10 miles per hour. Chance of rain 30%. Tuesday, sunny. Highs 96 to 100. Southeast wind 5 to 10 miles per hour in the morning, becoming southwest in the afternoon. Tuesday night, clear. Lows 75 to 81. Wednesday, sunny. Highs 99 to 105. Wednesday night, clear. Lows 77 to 83. Thursday, mostly sunny. Highs 100 to 106. Thursday night, partly cloudy with a 10% chance of showers and thunderstorms. Lows 77 to 83. Friday, partly cloudy. A chance of showers and a slight chance of thunderstorms in the morning, then a chance of afternoon showers and thunderstorms. Highs 99 to 104. Chance of rain 30%. Friday night, partly cloudy. A chance of showers and thunderstorms in the evening, then a chance of showers and a slight chance of thunderstorms after midnight. Lows 76 to 82. Chance of rain 30%. Saturday, partly sunny with a 20% chance of showers and thunderstorms. Highs 98 to 103.
Flood watch remains in effect from 6 p.m. Mountain Standard Time this evening through late tonight. What? Flooding caused by excessive rainfall continues to be possible. Where? A portion of south central Arizona, including the following areas: Aguila Valley, Apache Junction, Gold Canyon, Buckeye Avondale, Cave Creek slash New River, Central Phoenix, Deer Valley, Dripping Springs, East Valley, Fountain Hills, East Mesa, Globe Miami, Mizatzo Mountains, New River Mesa, North Phoenix Glendale, Northwest Pinal County, Northwest Valley, Pinal slash Superstition Mountains, Rio Verde Salt River, San Carlos, Scottsdale Paradise Valley, Sonoran Desert Natal Monument, South Mountain Arutuki, Southeast Hilo County, Southeast Valley Queen Creek, Superior, Tonopah Desert, Tonto Basin and West Pinal County. When? From 6 p.m. Mountain Standard Time this evening through late tonight. Impacts. Excessive runoff may result in flooding of rivers, creeks, streams, and other low-lying and flood-prone locations. Additional details. Ample moisture and atmospheric instability will again combine with a weather system positioned over western portions of the region to promote scattered thunderstorms capable of producing heavy rainfall from this evening into the overnight. Training of storms could result in localized rainfall amounts of over 2 inches within the watch area. http://www.weather.gov/safety/ Flood. You should monitor later forecasts and be alert for possible flood warnings. Those living in areas prone to flooding should be prepared to take action should flooding develop. 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The current time is 1:07 p.m. Mountain Standard Time. Here is the latest forecast. For the following area, in Arizona, Central Phoenix, issued at 11:36 a.m. Mountain Standard Time. Flood watch in effect from 6 p.m. Mountain Standard Time this evening through late tonight. Today, mostly sunny, otherwise partly cloudy with a slight chance of afternoon showers and thunderstorms. Not as warm. Highs 100 to 105. Southeast wind 5 to 10 miles per hour in the morning, becoming southwest 10 to 15 miles per hour in the afternoon. Chance of rain 10%. Tonight, considerable cloudiness. Patchy blowing dust in the evening. A chance of showers and thunderstorms in the evening, then a chance of showers and a slight chance of thunderstorms after midnight. Heavy rainfall in the evening. Heavy rainfall after midnight. Not as warm. Lows 75 to 82. South wind 5 to 15 miles per hour in the evening, becoming northeast 10 to 15 miles per hour after midnight. Chance of rain 50%. Rainfall up to 3/4 of an inch possible, except locally higher in thunderstorms. Monday, partly cloudy. A chance of showers and a slight chance of thunderstorms in the morning, then a chance of thunderstorms and a slight chance of showers in the afternoon. Not as warm. Highs 93 to 97. Southeast wind 5 to 15 miles per hour. Chance of rain 30%. Monday night, partly cloudy with a chance of showers and a slight chance of thunderstorms in the evening, then mostly clear after midnight. Lows 73 to 80. Southeast wind 5 to 10 miles per hour. Chance of rain 30%. Tuesday, sunny. Highs 96 to 100. Southeast wind 5 to 10 miles per hour in the morning, becoming southwest in the afternoon. Tuesday night, clear. Lows 75 to 81. Wednesday, sunny. Highs 99 to 105. Wednesday night, clear. Lows 77 to 83. Thursday, mostly sunny. Highs 100 to 106. Thursday night, partly cloudy with a 10% chance of showers and thunderstorms. Lows 77 to 83. Friday, partly cloudy. A chance of showers and a slight chance of thunderstorms in the morning, then a chance of afternoon showers and thunderstorms.
Highs 99 to 104. Chance of rain 30%. Friday night, partly cloudy. A chance of showers and thunderstorms in the evening, then a chance of showers and a slight chance of thunderstorms after midnight. Lows 76 to 82. Chance of rain 30%. Saturday, partly sunny with a 20% chance of showers and thunderstorms. Highs 98 to 103. Flood watch remains in effect from 6 p.m. Mountain Standard Time this evening through late tonight. What? Flooding caused by excessive rainfall continues to be possible. Where? A portion of south central Arizona, including the following areas: Aguila Valley, Apache Junction, Gold Canyon, Buckeye Avondale, Cave Creek / New River, Central Phoenix, Deer Valley, Dripping Springs, East Valley, Fountain Hills, East Mesa, Globe Miami, Mizatzo Mountains, New River Mesa, North Phoenix Glendale, Northwest Pinal County, Northwest Valley, Pinal / Superstition Mountains, Rio Verde Salt River, San Carlos, Scottsdale Paradise Valley, Sonoran Desert Natal Monument, South Mountain Arutuki, Southeast Hilo County, Southeast Valley Queen Creek, Superior, Tonopah Desert, Tonto Basin and West Pinal County. When? From 6 p.m. Mountain Standard Time this evening through late tonight. Impacts: excessive runoff may result in flooding of rivers, creeks, streams, and other low-lying and flood-prone locations. Additional details: ample moisture and atmospheric instability will again combine with a weather system positioned over western portions of the region to promote scattered thunderstorms capable of producing heavy rainfall from this evening into the overnight. Training of storms could result in localized rainfall amounts of over 2 inches within the watch area. http://www.weather.gov/safety/. 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You should monitor later forecasts and be alert for possible flood warnings. Those living in areas prone to flooding should be prepared to take action should flooding develop. 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The current time is 1:13 p.m. Mountain Standard Time. Here is the 1 p.m. Mountain Standard Time observation for Phoenix, on Sunday, August 30th. At Sky Harbor, it was mostly sunny. Visibility 10 miles. Temperature was 101 degrees, dew point 62, relative humidity 27%. Wind was variable, at 5 miles an hour. And the pressure was 29.86 inches, and falling. Other observations for South Central Arizona, including the Greater Phoenix area: it was sunny, with a temperature of 100 at Buckeye, 100 at Glendale, 102 at Luke Air Force Base, and 98 at Deer Valley. Under sunny skies, Scottsdale Airport reported 99, Falcon Field reported 99, Mesa Gateway reported 99, and Chandler reported 99. At Gila Bend, it was mostly sunny, with a temperature of 102. Observations for northern Arizona: at Page, rain was falling, with a temperature of 71. It was sunny, with a temperature of 93 at Kingman, 83 at Prescott, 82 at Payson, and 85 at Winslow. At the Grand Canyon, it was mostly sunny, with a temperature of 78. It was partly sunny, with a temperature of 73 at Flagstaff, and 79 at Cholo. At Flagstaff, wind was southwest gusting to 26 miles an hour. At Bullhead City, wind was southeast gusting to 26 miles an hour. At Kingman, wind was southwest gusting to 38 miles an hour. At the Grand Canyon, wind was southwest gusting to 37 miles an hour. At Page, the visibility was 2.5 miles. Observations for southern Arizona: at Yuma, it was sunny, with a temperature of 102. It was mostly sunny, with a temperature of 94 at Tucson, and 87 at Sierra Vista. At Nogales, it was partly sunny, with a temperature of 89. Observations for Southern California: skies ranged from sunny to mostly sunny. It was 82 at Los Angeles Airport, 79 at San Diego,
and 103 at Blythe. Regional observations, skies ranged from mostly sunny to partly sunny. It was 97 at Las Vegas, 80 at Salt Lake City, 88 at Albuquerque, and 96 at El Paso. Once again, at 1 p.m. in Phoenix, under mostly sunny skies. The Sky Harbor temperature was 101 degrees. Here is the latest forecast. For the following area, in Arizona, Central Phoenix, issued at 11:36 a.m. Mountain Standard Time. Flood watch in effect from 6 p.m. Mountain Standard Time this evening through late tonight. Today, mostly sunny, otherwise partly cloudy with a slight chance of afternoon showers and thunderstorms. Not as warm. Highs 100 to 105. Southeast wind 5 to 10 miles per hour in the morning, becoming southwest 10 to 15 miles per hour in the afternoon. Chance of rain 10%. Tonight, considerable cloudiness. Patchy blowing dust in the evening. A chance of showers and thunderstorms in the evening, then a chance of showers and a slight chance of thunderstorms after midnight. Heavy rainfall in the evening. Heavy rainfall after midnight. Not as warm. Lows 75 to 82. South wind 5 to 15 miles per hour in the evening, becoming northeast 10 to 15 miles per hour after midnight. Chance of rain 50%. Rainfall up to 3/4 of an inch possible, except locally higher in thunderstorms. Monday, partly cloudy. A chance of showers and a slight chance of thunderstorms in the morning, then a chance of thunderstorms and a slight chance of showers in the afternoon. Not as warm. Highs 93 to 97. Southeast wind 5 to 15 miles per hour. Chance of rain 30%. Monday night, partly cloudy with a chance of showers and a slight chance of thunderstorms in the evening, then mostly clear after midnight. Lows 73 to 80. Southeast wind 5 to 10 miles per hour. Chance of rain 30%. Tuesday, sunny. Highs 96 to 100. Southeast wind 5 to 10 miles per hour in the morning, becoming southwest in the afternoon. Tuesday night, clear. Lows 75 to 81. Wednesday, sunny. Highs 99 to 105. Wednesday night, clear. Lows 77 to 83. Thursday, mostly sunny. Highs 100 to 106. Thursday night, partly cloudy with a 10% chance of showers and thunderstorms. Lows 77 to 83. Friday, partly cloudy. A chance of showers and a slight chance of thunderstorms in the morning, then a chance of afternoon showers and thunderstorms. Highs 99 to 104. Chance of rain 30%. Friday night, partly cloudy. A chance of showers and thunderstorms in the evening, then a chance of showers and a slight chance of thunderstorms after midnight. Lows 76 to 82. Chance of rain 30%. Saturday, partly sunny with a 20% chance of showers and thunderstorms. Highs 98 to 103. Flood watch remains in effect from 6 p.m. Mountain Standard Time this evening through late tonight. What, flooding caused by excessive rainfall continues to be possible. Where, a portion of south-central Arizona, including the following areas, Aguila Valley, Apache Junction, Gold Canyon, Buckeye Avondale, Cave Creek / New River, Central Phoenix, Deer Valley, Dripping Springs, East Valley, Fountain Hills, East Mesa, Globe Miami, Mizatzo Mountains, New River Mesa, North Phoenix Glendale, Northwest Pinal County, Northwest Valley, Pinal / Superstition Mountains, Rio Verde Salt River, San Carlos, Scottsdale Paradise Valley, Sonoran Desert Natal Monument, South Mountain Arutuki, Southeast Hilo County, Southeast Valley Queen Creek, Superior, Tonopah Desert, Tonto Basin and West Pinal County. When, from 6 p.m. Mountain Standard Time this evening through late tonight. Impacts, excessive runoff may result in flooding of rivers, creeks, streams, and other low-lying and flood-prone locations.
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Training of storms could result in localized rainfall amounts of over 2 inches within the watch area. http://www.weather.gov/safety/flood. You should monitor later forecasts and be alert for possible flood warnings. Those living in areas prone to flooding should be prepared to take action should flooding develop. 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The current time is 1:21 p.m. Mountain Standard Time. Here is the 1 p.m. Mountain Standard Time observation for Phoenix, on Sunday, August 30th. At Sky Harbor, it was mostly sunny. Visibility 10 miles. Temperature was 101 degrees, dew point 62, relative humidity 27%. Wind was variable, at 5 miles an hour. And the pressure was 29.86 inches, and falling. Other observations for South Central Arizona including the Greater Phoenix area, it was sunny, with a temperature of 100 at Buckeye, 100 at Glendale, 102 at Luke Air Force Base, and 98 at Deer Valley. Under sunny skies, Scottsdale Airport reported 99, Falcon Field reported 99, Mesa Gateway reported 99, and Chandler reported 99. At Gila Bend, it was mostly sunny, with a temperature of 102. Observations for northern Arizona, at Page, rain was falling, with a temperature of 71. It was sunny, with a temperature of 93 at Kingman, 83 at Prescott, 82 at Payson, and 85 at Winslow. At the Grand Canyon, it was mostly sunny, with a temperature of 78. It was partly sunny, with a temperature of 73 at Flagstaff, and 79 at Cholo. At Flagstaff, wind was southwest gusting to 26 miles an hour. At Bullhead City, wind was southeast gusting to 26 miles an hour. At Kingman, wind was southwest gusting to 38 miles an hour. At the Grand Canyon, wind was southwest gusting to 37 miles an hour. At Page, the visibility was 2.5 miles. Observations for southern Arizona, at Yuma, it was sunny, with a temperature of 102. It was mostly sunny, with a temperature of 94 at Tucson, and 87 at Sierra Vista. At Nogales, it was partly sunny, with a temperature of 89. Observations for southern California, skies ranged from sunny to mostly sunny. It was 82 at Los Angeles Airport, 79 at San Diego, and 103 at Blythe. Regional observations, skies ranged from mostly sunny to partly sunny. It was 97 at Las Vegas, 80 at Salt Lake City, 88 at Albuquerque, and 96 at El Paso. Once again, at 1 p.m. in Phoenix, under mostly sunny skies. The Sky Harbor temperature was 101 degrees. Here is the latest forecast. For the following area, in Arizona, Central Phoenix, issued at 11:36 a.m. Mountain Standard Time. Flood watch in effect from 6 p.m. Mountain Standard Time this evening through late tonight. Today, mostly sunny, otherwise partly cloudy with a slight chance of afternoon showers and thunderstorms. Not as warm. Highs 100 to 105. Southeast wind 5 to 10 miles per hour in the morning, becoming southwest 10 to 15 miles per hour in the afternoon. Chance of rain 10%. Tonight, considerable cloudiness. Patchy blowing dust in the evening. A chance of showers and thunderstorms in the evening, then a chance of showers and a slight chance of thunderstorms after midnight. Heavy rainfall in the evening. Heavy rainfall after midnight. Not as warm. Lows 75 to 82. South wind 5 to 15 miles per hour in the evening, becoming northeast 10 to 15 miles per hour after midnight. Chance of rain 50%.
Rainfall up to 3/4 of an inch possible, except locally higher in thunderstorms. Monday, partly cloudy. A chance of showers and a slight chance of thunderstorms in the morning, then a chance of thunderstorms and a slight chance of showers in the afternoon. Not as warm. Highs 93 to 97. Southeast wind 5 to 15 miles per hour. Chance of rain 30%. Monday night, partly cloudy with a chance of showers and a slight chance of thunderstorms in the evening, then mostly clear after midnight. Lows 73 to 80. Southeast wind 5 to 10 miles per hour. Chance of rain 30%. Tuesday, sunny. Highs 96 to 100. Southeast wind 5 to 10 miles per hour in the morning, becoming southwest in the afternoon. Tuesday night, clear. Lows 75 to 81. Wednesday, sunny. Highs 99 to 105. Wednesday night, clear. Lows 77 to 83. Thursday, mostly sunny. Highs 100 to 106. Thursday night, partly cloudy with a 10% chance of showers and thunderstorms. Lows 77 to 83. Friday, partly cloudy. A chance of showers and a slight chance of thunderstorms in the morning, then a chance of afternoon showers and thunderstorms. Highs 99 to 104. Chance of rain 30%. Friday night, partly cloudy. A chance of showers and thunderstorms in the evening, then a chance of showers and a slight chance of thunderstorms after midnight. Lows 76 to 82. Chance of rain 30%. Saturday, partly sunny with a 20% chance of showers and thunderstorms. Highs 98 to 103. Flood watch remains in effect from 6 p.m. Mountain Standard Time this evening through late tonight. What? Flooding caused by excessive rainfall continues to be possible. Where? A portion of south-central Arizona, including the following areas: Aguila Valley, Apache Junction, Gold Canyon, Buckeye Avondale, Cave Creek / New River, Central Phoenix, Deer Valley, Dripping Springs, East Valley, Fountain Hills, East Mesa, Globe Miami, Mizzatzo Mountains, New River Mesa, North Phoenix Glendale, Northwest Pinal County, Northwest Valley, Pinal / Superstition Mountains, Rio Verde Salt River, San Carlos, Scottsdale Paradise Valley, Sonoran Desert Natal Monument, South Mountain Arutuki, Southeast Hilo County, Southeast Valley Queen Creek, Superior, Tonopah Desert, Tonto Basin and West Pinal County. When? From 6 p.m. Mountain Standard Time this evening through late tonight. Impacts: excessive runoff may result in flooding of rivers, creeks, streams, and other low-lying and flood-prone locations. Additional details: ample moisture and atmospheric instability will again combine with a weather system positioned over western portions of the region to promote scattered thunderstorms capable of producing heavy rainfall from this evening into the overnight. Training of storms could result in localized rainfall amounts of over 2 inches within the watch area. http://www.weather.gov/safety/. Flood. You should monitor later forecasts and be alert for possible flood warnings. Those living in areas prone to flooding should be prepared to take action should flooding develop. 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The current time is 1:29 p.m. Mountain Standard Time. Here is the 1 p.m. Mountain Standard Time observation for Phoenix, on Sunday, August 30th. At Sky Harbor, it was mostly sunny. Visibility 10 miles. Temperature was 101 degrees, dew point 62, relative humidity 27%. Wind was variable, at 5 miles an hour. And the pressure was 29.86 inches, and falling. Other observations for South Central Arizona, including the greater Phoenix area: it was sunny, with a temperature of 100 at Buckeye, 100 at Glendale, 102 at Luke Air Force Base, and 98 at Deer Valley. Under sunny skies,
Scottsdale Airport reported 99, Falcon Field reported 99, Mesa Gateway reported 99, and Chandler reported 99. At Gila Bend, it was mostly sunny, with a temperature of 102. Observations for northern Arizona, at Page, rain was falling, with a temperature of 71. It was sunny, with a temperature of 93 at Kingman, 83 at Prescott, 82 at Payson, and 85 at Winslow. At the Grand Canyon, it was mostly sunny, with a temperature of 78. It was partly sunny, with a temperature of 73 at Flagstaff, and 79 at Chulo. At Flagstaff, wind was southwest gusting to 26 miles an hour. At Bullhead City, wind was southeast gusting to 26 miles an hour. At Kingman, wind was southwest gusting to 38 miles an hour. At the Grand Canyon, wind was southwest gusting to 37 miles an hour. At Page, the visibility was 2.5 miles. Observations for southern Arizona, at Yuma, it was sunny, with a temperature of 102. It was mostly sunny, with a temperature of 94 at Tucson, and 87 at Sierra Vista. At Nogales, it was partly sunny, with a temperature of 89. Observations for Southern California, skies ranged from sunny to mostly sunny. It was 82 at Los Angeles Airport, 79 at San Diego, and 103 at Blythe. Regional observations, skies ranged from mostly sunny to partly sunny. It was 97 at Las Vegas, 80 at Salt Lake City, 88 at Albuquerque, and 96 at El Paso. Once again, at 1 p.m. in Phoenix, under mostly sunny skies. The Sky Harbor temperature was 101 degrees. Here is the latest forecast. For the following area, in Arizona, Central Phoenix, issued at 11:36 a.m. Mountain Standard Time. Flood watch in effect from 6 p.m. Mountain Standard Time this evening through late tonight. Today, mostly sunny, otherwise partly cloudy with a slight chance of afternoon showers and thunderstorms. Not as warm. Highs 100 to 105. Southeast wind 5 to 10 miles per hour in the morning, becoming southwest 10 to 15 miles per hour in the afternoon. Chance of rain 10%. Tonight, considerable cloudiness. Patchy blowing dust in the evening. A chance of showers and thunderstorms in the evening, then a chance of showers and a slight chance of thunderstorms after midnight. Heavy rainfall in the evening. Heavier midnight. Not as warm. Lows 75 to 82. South wind 5 to 15 miles per hour in the evening, becoming northeast 10 to 15 miles per hour after midnight. Chance of rain 50%. Rainfall up to 3/4 of an inch possible, except locally higher in thunderstorms. Monday, partly cloudy. A chance of showers and a slight chance of thunderstorms in the morning, then a chance of thunderstorms and a slight chance of showers in the afternoon. Not as warm. Highs 93 to 97. Southeast wind 5 to 15 miles per hour. Chance of rain 30%. Monday night, partly cloudy with a chance of showers and a slight chance of thunderstorms in the evening, then mostly clear after midnight. Lows 73 to 80. Southeast wind 5 to 10 miles per hour. Chance of rain 30%. Tuesday, sunny. Highs 96 to 100. Southeast wind 5 to 10 miles per hour in the morning, becoming southwest in the afternoon. Tuesday night, clear. Lows 75 to 81. Wednesday, sunny. Highs 99 to 105. Wednesday night, clear. Lows 77 to 83. Thursday, mostly sunny. Highs 100 to 106. Thursday night, partly cloudy with a 10% chance of showers and thunderstorms. Lows 77 to 83. Friday, partly cloudy. A chance of showers and a slight chance of thunderstorms in the morning, then a chance of afternoon showers and thunderstorms. Highs 99 to 104. Chance of rain 30%.
Friday night, partly cloudy. A chance of showers and thunderstorms in the evening, then a chance of showers and a slight chance of thunderstorms after midnight. Lows 76 to 80.

chance of rain 30%. Saturday, partly sunny with a 20% chance of showers and thunderstorms. Highs 98 to 103. Flood watch remains in effect from 6 p.m. Mountain Standard Time this evening through late tonight. What? Flooding caused by excessive rainfall continues to be possible. Where? A portion of South Central Arizona, including the following areas: Aguila Valley, Apache Junction, Gold Canyon, Buckeye Avondale, Cave Creek / New River, Central Phoenix, Deer Valley, Dripping Springs, East Valley, Fountain Hills, East Mesa, Globe Miami, Mizzatzil Mountains, New River Mesa, North Phoenix Glendale, Northwest Pinal County, Northwest Valley, Pinal / Superstition Mountains, Rio Verde Salt River, San Carlos, Scottsdale Paradise Valley, Sonoran Desert Natal Monument, South Mountain Arutuki, Southeast Hilo County, Southeast Valley Queen Creek, Superior, Tonopah Desert, Tonto Basin and West Pinal County. When? From 6 p.m. Mountain Standard Time this evening through late tonight. Impacts: excessive runoff may result in flooding of rivers, creeks, streams, and other low-lying and flood-prone locations. Additional details: ample moisture and atmospheric instability will again combine with a weather system positioned over western portions of the region to promote scattered thunderstorms capable of producing heavy rainfall from this evening into the overnight. Training of storms could result in localized rainfall amounts of over 2 inches within the watch area. http://www.weather.gov/safety/ Flood. You should monitor later forecasts and be alert for possible flood warnings. Those living in areas prone to flooding should be prepared to take action should flooding develop. 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The current time is 1:37 p.m. Mountain Standard Time. Here is the 1 p.m. Mountain Standard Time observation for Phoenix, on Sunday, August 30th. At Sky Harbor, it was mostly sunny. Visibility 10 miles. Temperature was 101 degrees, dew point 62, relative humidity 27%. Wind was variable, at 5 miles an hour. And the pressure was 29.86 inches, and falling. Other observations for South Central Arizona, including the greater Phoenix area: it was sunny, with a temperature of 100 at Buckeye, 100 at Glendale, 102 at Luke Air Force Base, and 98 at Deer Valley. Under sunny skies, Scottsdale Airport reported 99, Falcon Field reported 99, Mesa Gateway reported 99, and Chandler reported 99. At Gila Bend, it was mostly sunny, with a temperature of 102. Observations for northern Arizona: at Page, rain was falling, with a temperature of 71. It was sunny, with a temperature of 93 at Kingman, 83 at Prescott, 82 at Payson, and 85 at Winslow. At the Grand Canyon, it was mostly sunny, with a temperature of 78. It was partly sunny, with a temperature of 73 at Flagstaff, and 79 at Cholo. At Flagstaff, wind was southwest gusting to 26 miles an hour. At Bullhead City, wind was southeast gusting to 26 miles an hour. At Kingman, wind was southwest gusting to 38 miles an hour. At the Grand Canyon, wind was southwest gusting to 37 miles an hour. At Page, the visibility was 2.5 miles. Observations for southern Arizona: at Yuma, it was sunny, with a temperature of 102. It was mostly sunny, with a temperature of 94 at Tucson, and 87 at Sierra Vista. At Nogales, it was partly sunny, with a temperature of 89. Observations for southern California: skies ranged from sunny to mostly sunny. It was 82 at Los Angeles Airport, 79 at San Diego, and 103 at Blythe. Regional observations: skies ranged from mostly sunny to partly sunny. It was 97 at Las Vegas, 80 at Salt Lake City, 88 at Albuquerque, and 96 at El Paso. Once again, at 1 p.m. in Phoenix,
under mostly sunny skies. The Sky Harbor temperature was 101 degrees. Here is the latest forecast. For the following area, in Arizona, Central Phoenix, issued at 11:36 a.m. Mountain Standard Time. Flood watch in effect from 6 p.m. Mountain Standard Time this evening through late tonight. Today, mostly sunny, otherwise partly cloudy with a slight chance of afternoon showers and thunderstorms. Not as warm. Highs 100 to 105. Southeast wind 5 to 10 miles per hour in the morning, becoming southwest 10 to 15 miles per hour in the afternoon. Chance of rain 10%. Tonight, considerable cloudiness. Patchy blowing dust in the evening. A chance of showers and thunderstorms in the evening, then a chance of showers and a slight chance of thunderstorms after midnight. Heavy rainfall in the evening. Heavy rainfall after midnight. Not as warm. Lows 75 to 82. South wind 5 to 15 miles per hour in the evening, becoming northeast 10 to 15 miles per hour after midnight. Chance of rain 50%. Rainfall up to 3/4 of an inch possible, except locally higher in thunderstorms. Monday, partly cloudy. A chance of showers and a slight chance of thunderstorms in the morning, then a chance of thunderstorms and a slight chance of showers in the afternoon. Not as warm. Highs 93 to 97. Southeast wind 5 to 15 miles per hour. Chance of rain 30%. Monday night, partly cloudy with a chance of showers and a slight chance of thunderstorms in the evening, then mostly clear after midnight. Lows 73 to 80. Southeast wind 5 to 10 miles per hour. Chance of rain 30%. Tuesday, sunny. Highs 96 to 100. Southeast wind 5 to 10 miles per hour in the morning, becoming southwest in the afternoon. Tuesday night, clear. Lows 75 to 81. Wednesday, sunny. Highs 99 to 105. Wednesday night, clear. Lows 77 to 83. Thursday, mostly sunny. Highs 100 to 106. Thursday night, partly cloudy with a 10% chance of showers and thunderstorms. Lows 77 to 83. Friday, partly cloudy. A chance of showers and a slight chance of thunderstorms in the morning, then a chance of afternoon showers and thunderstorms. Highs 99 to 104. Chance of rain 30%. Friday night, partly cloudy. A chance of showers and thunderstorms in the evening, then a chance of showers and a slight chance of thunderstorms after midnight. Lows 76 to 82. Chance of rain 30%. Saturday, partly sunny with a 20% chance of showers and thunderstorms. Highs 98 to 103. Flood watch remains in effect from 6 p.m. Mountain Standard Time this evening through late tonight. What? Flooding caused by excessive rainfall continues to be possible. Where? A portion of south-central Arizona, including the following areas: Aguila Valley, Apache Junction, Gold Canyon, Buckeye Avondale, Cave Creek / New River, Central Phoenix, Deer Valley, Dripping Springs, East Valley, Fountain Hills, East Mesa, Globe Miami, Mizatzal Mountains, New River Mesa, North Phoenix Glendale, Northwest Pinal County, Northwest Valley, Pinal / Superstition Mountains, Rio Verde Salt River, San Carlos, Scottsdale Paradise Valley, Sonoran Desert Natal Monument, South Mountain Arutuki, Southeast Hilo County, Southeast Valley Queen Creek, Superior, Tonopah Desert, Tonto Basin and West Pinal County. When? From 6 p.m. Mountain Standard Time this evening through late tonight. Impacts: excessive runoff may result in flooding of rivers, creeks, streams, and other low-lying and flood-prone locations. Additional details: ample moisture and atmospheric instability will again combine with a weather system positioned over western portions of the region to promote scattered thunderstorms capable of producing heavy rainfall from this evening into the overnight.
Training of storms could result in localized rainfall amounts of over 2 inches within the watch area. http://www.weather.gov/safety/flood You should monitor later forecasts and be alert for possible flood warnings. Those living in areas prone to flooding should be prepared to take action should flooding develop. 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The current time is 1:46 p.m. Mountain Standard Time. Here is the 1 p.m. Mountain Standard Time observation for Phoenix, on Sunday, August 30th. At Sky Harbor, it was mostly sunny. Visibility 10 miles. Temperature was 101 degrees, dew point 62, relative humidity 27%. Wind was variable, at 5 miles an hour. And the pressure was 29.86 inches, and falling. Other observations for South Central Arizona including the Greater Phoenix area, it was sunny, with a temperature of 100 at Buckeye, 100 at Glendale, 102 at Luke Air Force Base, and 98 at Deer Valley. Under sunny skies, Scottsdale Airport reported 99, Falcon Field reported 99, Mesa Gateway reported 99, and Chandler reported 99. At Gila Bend, it was mostly sunny, with a temperature of 102. Observations for Northern Arizona, at Page, rain was falling, with a temperature of 71. It was sunny, with a temperature of 93 at Kingman, 83 at Prescott, 82 at Payson, and 85 at Winslow. At the Grand Canyon, it was mostly sunny, with a temperature of 78. It was partly sunny, with a temperature of 73 at Flagstaff, and 79 at Chulo. At Flagstaff, wind was southwest gusting to 26 miles an hour. At Bullhead City, wind was southeast gusting to 26 miles an hour. At Kingman, wind was southwest gusting to 38 miles an hour. At the Grand Canyon, wind was southwest gusting to 37 miles an hour. At Page, the visibility was 2.5 miles. Observations for Southern Arizona, at Yuma, it was sunny, with a temperature of 102. It was mostly sunny, with a temperature of 94 at Tucson, and 87 at Sierra Vista. At Nogales, it was partly sunny, with a temperature of 89. Observations for Southern California, skies ranged from sunny to mostly sunny. It was 82 at Los Angeles Airport, 79 at San Diego, and 103 at Blythe. Regional observations, skies ranged from mostly sunny to partly sunny. It was 97 at Las Vegas, 80 at Salt Lake City, 88 at Albuquerque, and 96 at El Paso. Once again, at 1 p.m. in Phoenix, under mostly sunny skies. The Sky Harbor temperature was 101 degrees. Here is the latest forecast. For the following area, in Arizona, Central Phoenix, issued at 11:36 a.m. Mountain Standard Time. Flood watch in effect from 6 p.m. Mountain Standard Time this evening through late tonight. Today, mostly sunny, otherwise partly cloudy with a slight chance of afternoon showers and thunderstorms. Not as warm. Highs 100 to 105. Southeast wind 5 to 10 miles per hour in the morning becoming southwest 10 to 15 miles per hour in the afternoon. Chance of rain 10%. Tonight, considerable cloudiness. Patchy blowing dust in the evening. A chance of showers and thunderstorms in the evening, then a chance of showers and a slight chance of thunderstorms after midnight. Heavy rainfall in the evening. Heavy rainfall after midnight. Not as warm. Lows 75 to 82. South wind 5 to 15 miles per hour in the evening becoming northeast 10 to 15 miles per hour after midnight. Chance of rain 50%. Rainfall up to 3/4 of an inch possible, except locally higher in thunderstorms. Monday, partly cloudy. A chance of showers and a slight chance of thunderstorms in the morning, then a chance of thunderstorms and a slight chance of showers in the afternoon.
not as warm. Highs 93 to 97.

clear. Lows 77 to 83. Thursday, mostly sunny. Highs 100 to 106. Thursday night, partly cloudy with a 10% chance of showers and thunderstorms. Lows 77 to 83. Friday, partly cloudy. A chance of showers and a slight chance of thunderstorms in the morning, then a chance of afternoon showers and thunderstorms. Highs 99 to 104. Chance of rain 30%. Friday night, partly cloudy. A chance of showers and thunderstorms in the evening, then a chance of showers and a slight chance of thunderstorms after midnight. Lows 76 to 82. Chance of rain 30%. Saturday, partly sunny with a 20% chance of showers and thunderstorms. Highs 98 to 103. Flood watch remains in effect from 6 p.m. Mountain Standard Time this evening through late tonight. What? Flooding caused by excessive rainfall continues to be possible. Where? A portion of south central Arizona, including the following areas: Aguila Valley, Apache Junction, Gold Canyon, Buckeye Avondale, Cave Creek / New River, Central Phoenix, Deer Valley, Dripping Springs, East Valley, Fountain Hills, East Mesa, Globe Miami, Mizatzal Mountains, New River Mesa, North Phoenix Glendale, Northwest Pinal County, Northwest Valley, Pinal / Superstition Mountains, Rio Verde Salt River, San Carlos, Scottsdale Paradise Valley, Sonoran Desert Natal Monument, South Mountain Arutuki, Southeast Hilo County, Southeast Valley Queen Creek, Superior, Tonopah Desert, Tonto Basin and West Pinal County. When? From 6 p.m. Mountain Standard Time this evening through late tonight. Impacts: excessive runoff may result in flooding of rivers, creeks, streams, and other low-lying and flood-prone locations. Additional details: ample moisture and atmospheric instability will again combine with a weather system positioned over western portions of the region to promote scattered thunderstorms capable of producing heavy rainfall from this evening into the overnight. Training of storms could result in localized rainfall amounts of over 2 inches within the watch area. http://www.weather.gov/safety/ Flood you should monitor later forecasts and be alert for possible flood warnings. Those living in areas prone to flooding should be prepared to take action should flooding develop. 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The current time is 1:54 p.m. Mountain Standard Time. Here is the 1 p.m. Mountain Standard Time observation for Phoenix, on Sunday, August 30th. At Sky Harbor, it was mostly sunny. Visibility 10 miles. Temperature was 101 degrees, dew point 62, relative humidity 27%. Wind was variable, at 5 miles an hour. And the pressure was 29.86 inches, and falling. Other observations for South Central Arizona including the Greater Phoenix area, it was sunny, with a temperature of 100 at Buckeye, 100 at Glendale, 102 at Luke Air Force Base, and 98 at Deer Valley. Under sunny skies, Scottsdale Airport reported 99, Falcon Field reported 99, Mesa Gateway reported 99, and Chandler reported 99. At Gila Bend, it was mostly sunny, with a temperature of 102. Observations for northern Arizona, at Page, rain was falling, with a temperature of 71. It was sunny, with a temperature of 93 at Kingman, 83 at Prescott, 82 at Payson, and 85 at Winslow. At the Grand Canyon, it was mostly sunny, with a temperature of 78. It was partly sunny, with a temperature of 73 at Flagstaff, and 79 at Cholo. At Flagstaff, wind was southwest gusting to 26 miles an hour. At Bullhead City, wind was southeast gusting to 26 miles an hour. At Kingman, wind was southwest gusting to 38 miles an hour. At the Grand Canyon, wind was southwest gusting to 37 miles an hour. At Page, the visibility was 2.5 miles. Observations

For southern Arizona, at Yuma, it was sunny, with a temperature of 102. It was mostly sunny, with a temperature of 94 at Tucson, and 87 at Sierra Vista. At Nogales, it was partly sunny, with a temperature of 89. Observations for Southern California, skies ranged from sunny to mostly sunny. It was 82 at Los Angeles Airport, 79 at San Diego, and 103 at Blythe. Regional observations, skies ranged from mostly sunny to partly sunny. It was 97 at Las Vegas, 80 at Salt Lake City, 88 at Albuquerque, and 96 at El Paso. Once again, at 1 p.m. in Phoenix, under mostly sunny skies. The Sky Harbor temperature was 101 degrees. Here is the latest forecast. For the following area, in Arizona, Central Phoenix, issued at 11:36 a.m. Mountain Standard Time. Flood watch in effect from 6 p.m. Mountain Standard Time this evening through late tonight. Today, mostly sunny, otherwise partly cloudy with a slight chance of afternoon showers and thunderstorms. Not as warm. Highs 100 to 105. Southeast wind 5 to 10 miles per hour in the morning, becoming southwest 10 to 15 miles per hour in the afternoon. Chance of rain 10%. Tonight, considerable cloudiness. Patchy blowing dust in the evening. A chance of showers and thunderstorms in the evening, then a chance of showers and a slight chance of thunderstorms after midnight. Heavy rainfall in the evening. Heavy rainfall after midnight. Not as warm. Lows 75 to 82. South wind 5 to 15 miles per hour in the evening, becoming northeast 10 to 15 miles per hour after midnight. Chance of rain 50%. Rainfall up to 3/4 of an inch possible, except locally higher in thunderstorms. Monday, partly cloudy. A chance of showers and a slight chance of thunderstorms in the morning, then a chance of thunderstorms and a slight chance of showers in the afternoon. Not as warm. Highs 93 to 97. Southeast wind 5 to 15 miles per hour. Chance of rain 30%. Monday night, partly cloudy with a chance of showers and a slight chance of thunderstorms in the evening, then mostly clear after midnight. Lows 73 to 80. Southeast wind 5 to 10 miles per hour. Chance of rain 30%. Tuesday, sunny. Highs 96 to 100. Southeast wind 5 to 10 miles per hour in the morning, becoming southwest in the afternoon. Tuesday night, clear. Lows 75 to 81. Wednesday, sunny. Highs 99 to 105. Wednesday night, clear. Lows 77 to 83. Thursday, mostly sunny. Highs 100 to 106. Thursday night, partly cloudy with a 10% chance of showers and thunderstorms. Lows 77 to 83. Friday, partly cloudy. A chance of showers and a slight chance of thunderstorms in the morning, then a chance of afternoon showers and thunderstorms. Highs 99 to 104. Chance of rain 30%. Friday night, partly cloudy. A chance of showers and thunderstorms in the evening, then a chance of showers and a slight chance of thunderstorms after midnight. Lows 76 to 82. Chance of rain 30%. Saturday, partly sunny with a 20% chance of showers and thunderstorms. Highs 98 to 103. Flood watch remains in effect from 6 p.m. Mountain Standard Time this evening through late tonight. What? Flooding caused by excessive rainfall continues to be possible. Where? A portion of south-central Arizona, including the following areas: Aguila Valley, Apache Junction, Gold Canyon, Buckeye Avondale, Cave Creek / New River, Central Phoenix, Deer Valley, Dripping Springs, East Valley, Fountain Hills East Mesa, Globe Miami, Mizatzo Mountains, New River Mesa, North Phoenix Glendale, Northwest Pinal County, Northwest Valley, Pinal / Superstition Mountains, Rio Verde Salt River, San Carlos,
Scottsdale Paradise Valley, Sonoran Desert Natal Monument, South Mountain Arutuki, Southeast Hilo County, Southeast Valley Queen Creek, Superior, Tonopah Desert, Tonto Basin and West Pinal County. When, from 6 p.m. Mountain Standard Time this evening through late tonight. Impacts, excessive runoff may result in flooding of rivers, creeks, streams, and other low-lying and flood-prone locations. Additional details, ample moisture and atmospheric instability will again combine with a weather system positioned over western portions of the region to promote scattered thunderstorms capable of producing heavy rainfall from this evening into the overnight. Training of storms could result in localized rainfall amounts of over 2 inches within the watch area. http://www.weather.gov/safety/ Flood you should monitor later forecasts and be alert for possible flood warnings. Those living in areas prone to flooding should be prepared to take action should flooding develop. 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The current time is 2:02 p.m. Mountain Standard Time. Here is the latest forecast. For the following area, in Arizona, Central Phoenix, issued at 11:36 a.m. Mountain Standard Time. Flood watch in effect from 6 p.m. Mountain Standard Time this evening through late tonight. Today, mostly sunny, otherwise partly cloudy with a slight chance of afternoon showers and thunderstorms. Not as warm. Highs 100 to 105. Southeast wind 5 to 10 miles per hour in the morning, becoming southwest 10 to 15 miles per hour in the afternoon. Chance of rain 10%. Tonight, considerable cloudiness. Patchy blowing dust in the evening. A chance of showers and thunderstorms in the evening, then a chance of showers and a slight chance of thunderstorms after midnight. Heavy rainfall in the evening. Heavy rainfall after midnight. Not as warm. Lows 75 to 82. South wind 5 to 15 miles per hour in the evening, becoming northeast 10 to 15 miles per hour after midnight. Chance of rain 50%. Rainfall up to 3/4 of an inch possible, except locally higher in thunderstorms. Monday, partly cloudy. A chance of showers and a slight chance of thunderstorms in the morning, then a chance of thunderstorms and a slight chance of showers in the afternoon. Not as warm. Highs 93 to 97. Southeast wind 5 to 15 miles per hour. Chance of rain 30%. Monday night, partly cloudy with a chance of showers and a slight chance of thunderstorms in the evening, then mostly clear after midnight. Lows 73 to 80. Southeast wind 5 to 10 miles per hour. Chance of rain 30%. Tuesday, sunny. Highs 96 to 100. Southeast wind 5 to 10 miles per hour in the morning, becoming southwest in the afternoon. Tuesday night, clear. Lows 75 to 81. Wednesday, sunny. Highs 99 to 105. Wednesday night, clear. Lows 77 to 83. Thursday, mostly sunny. Highs 100 to 106. Thursday night, partly cloudy with a 10% chance of showers and thunderstorms. Lows 77 to 83. Friday, partly cloudy. A chance of showers and a slight chance of thunderstorms in the morning, then a chance of afternoon showers and thunderstorms. Highs 99 to 104. Chance of rain 30%. Friday night, partly cloudy. A chance of showers and thunderstorms in the evening, then a chance of showers and a slight chance of thunderstorms after midnight. Lows 76 to 82. Chance of rain 30%. Saturday, partly sunny with a 20% chance of showers and thunderstorms. Highs 98 to 103. Flood watch remains in effect from 6 p.m. Mountain Standard Time this evening through late tonight. What, flooding caused by excessive rainfall continues to be possible. Where,
a portion of South Central Arizona, including the following areas: Aguila Valley, Apache Junction, Gold Canyon, Buckeye Avondale, Cave Creek / New River, Central Phoenix, Deer Valley, Dripping Springs, East Valley, Fountain Hills, East Mesa, Globe Miami, Mizatzal Mountains, New River Mesa, North Phoenix Glendale, Northwest Pinal County, Northwest Valley, Pinal / Superstition Mountains, Rio Verde Salt River, San Carlos, Scottsdale Paradise Valley, Sonoran Desert Natal Monument, South Mountain Arutuki, Southeast Hilo County, Southeast Valley Queen Creek, Superior, Tonopah Desert, Tonto Basin and West Pinal County. When, from 6 p.m. Mountain Standard Time this evening through late tonight. Impacts, excessive runoff may result in flooding of rivers, creeks, streams, and other low-lying and flood-prone locations. Additional details, ample moisture and atmospheric instability will again combine with a weather system positioned over western portions of the region to promote scattered thunderstorms capable of producing heavy rainfall from this evening into the overnight. Training of storms could result in localized rainfall amounts of over 2 inches within the watch area. http://www.weather.gov/safety/ Flood. You should monitor later forecasts and be alert for possible flood warnings. Those living in areas prone to flooding should be prepared to take action should flooding develop. 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The current time is 2:08 p.m. Mountain Standard Time. Here is the latest forecast. For the following area, in Arizona, Central Phoenix, issued at 11:36 a.m. Mountain Standard Time. Flood watch in effect from 6 p.m. Mountain Standard Time this evening through late tonight. Today, mostly sunny, otherwise partly cloudy with a slight chance of afternoon showers and thunderstorms. Not as warm. Highs 100 to 105. Southeast wind 5 to 10 miles per hour in the morning, becoming southwest 10 to 15 miles per hour in the afternoon. Chance of rain 10%. Tonight, considerable cloudiness. Patchy blowing dust in the evening. A chance of showers and thunderstorms in the evening, then a chance of showers and a slight chance of thunderstorms after midnight. Heavy rainfall in the evening. Heavy rainfall after midnight. Not as warm. Lows 75 to 82. South wind 5 to 15 miles per hour in the evening, becoming northeast 10 to 15 miles per hour after midnight. Chance of rain 50%. Rainfall up to 3/4 of an inch possible, except locally higher in thunderstorms. Monday, partly cloudy. A chance of showers and a slight chance of thunderstorms in the morning, then a chance of thunderstorms and a slight chance of showers in the afternoon. Not as warm. Highs 93 to 97. Southeast wind 5 to 15 miles per hour. Chance of rain 30%. Monday night, partly cloudy with a chance of showers and a slight chance of thunderstorms in the evening, then mostly clear after midnight. Lows 73 to 80. Southeast wind 5 to 10 miles per hour. Chance of rain 30%. Tuesday, sunny. Highs 96 to 100. Southeast wind 5 to 10 miles per hour in the morning, becoming southwest in the afternoon. Tuesday night, clear. Lows 75 to 81. Wednesday, sunny. Highs 99 to 105. Wednesday night, clear. Lows 77 to 83. Thursday, mostly sunny. Highs 100 to 106. Thursday night, partly cloudy with a 10% chance of showers and thunderstorms. Lows 77 to 83. Friday, partly cloudy. A chance of showers and a slight chance of thunderstorms in the morning, then a chance of afternoon showers and thunderstorms. Highs 99 to 104. Chance of rain 30%. Friday night, partly cloudy. A chance of showers and thunderstorms in the evening,
then a chance of showers and a slight chance of thunderstorms after midnight. Lows 76 to 82. Chance of rain 30%. Saturday, partly sunny with a 20% chance of showers and thunderstorms. Highs 98 to 103. Flood watch remains in effect from 6 p.m. Mountain Standard Time this evening through late tonight. What? Flooding caused by excessive rainfall continues to be possible. Where? A portion of south-central Arizona, including the following areas: Aguila Valley, Apache Junction, Gold Canyon, Buckeye Avondale, Cave Creek / New River, Central Phoenix, Deer Valley, Dripping Springs, East Valley, Fountain Hills East Mesa, Globe Miami, Bizaxo Mountains, New River Mesa, North Phoenix Glendale, Northwest Pinal County, Northwest Valley, Pinal / Superstition Mountains, Rio Verde Salt River, San Carlos, Scottsdale Paradise Valley, Sonoran Desert Natal Monument, South Mountain Arutuki, Southeast Hilo County, Southeast Valley Queen Creek, Superior, Tonopah Desert, Tonto Basin and West Pinal County. When? From 6 p.m. Mountain Standard Time this evening through late tonight. Impacts: excessive runoff may result in flooding of rivers, creeks, streams, and other low-lying and flood-prone locations. Additional details: ample moisture and atmospheric instability will again combine with a weather system positioned over western portions of the region to promote scattered thunderstorms capable of producing heavy rainfall from this evening into the overnight. Training of storms could result in localized rainfall amounts of over 2 inches within the watch area. http://www.weather.gov/safety/flood. You should monitor later forecasts and be alert for possible flood warnings. Those living in areas prone to flooding should be prepared to take action should flooding develop. 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The current time is 2:13 p.m. Mountain Standard Time. Here is the 2 p.m. Mountain Standard Time observation for Phoenix, on Sunday, August 30th. At Sky Harbor, it was mostly sunny. Visibility 10 miles. Temperature was 103 degrees, dew point 62, relative humidity 26%. Wind was variable, at 7 miles an hour. And the pressure was 29.83 inches, and falling. Other observations for South Central Arizona, including the Greater Phoenix area: it was sunny, with a temperature of 102 at Buckeye, 102 at Glendale, 103 at Luke Air Force Base, and 101 at Scottsdale Airport. Under sunny skies, Falcon Field reported 100, Mesa Gateway reported 100, Chandler reported 102, and Gila Bend reported 105. At Deer Valley, it was mostly sunny, with a temperature of 100. Observations for northern Arizona: at Page, rain was falling, with a temperature of 72. It was sunny, with a temperature of 95 at Kingman, and 84 at Payson. It was mostly sunny, with a temperature of 75 at Flagstaff, 79 at the Grand Canyon, 84 at Prescott, 88 at Winslow, and 81 at Shiloh. At Flagstaff, wind was south gusting to 29 miles an hour. At Bullhead City, wind was south gusting to 25 miles an hour. At Kingman, wind was south gusting to 38 miles an hour. At the Grand Canyon, wind was southwest gusting to 32 miles an hour. At Williams, wind was south gusting to 25 miles an hour. Observations for southern Arizona: at Yuma, it was sunny, with a temperature of 104. It was mostly sunny, with a temperature of 97 at Tucson, and 90 at Sierra Vista. At Nogales, it was partly sunny, with a temperature of 91. Observations for Southern California: skies ranged from sunny to mostly sunny. It was 81 at Los Angeles Airport, 79 at San Diego, and 104 at Blythe. Regional observations: skies ranged from mostly sunny to partly sunny. It was 99 at Las Vegas, 80 at Salt Lake City, 89 at Albuquerque, and 97 at El Paso.
at Las Vegas. Wind was southwest gusting to 28 miles an hour. Once again, at 2 p.m. in Phoenix, under mostly sunny skies. The Sky Harbor temperature was 103 degrees. Here is the latest forecast. For the following area, in Arizona, Central Phoenix, issued at 11:36 a.m. Mountain Standard Time. Flood watch in effect from 6 p.m. Mountain Standard Time this evening through late tonight. Today, mostly sunny, otherwise partly cloudy with a slight chance of afternoon showers and thunderstorms. Not as warm. Highs 100 to 105. Southeast wind 5 to 10 miles per hour in the morning, becoming southwest 10 to 15 miles per hour in the afternoon. Chance of rain 10%. Tonight, considerable cloudiness. Patchy blowing dust in the evening. A chance of showers and thunderstorms in the evening, then a chance of showers and a slight chance of thunderstorms after midnight. Heavy rainfall in the evening. Heavy rainfall after midnight. Not as warm. Lows 75 to 82. South wind 5 to 15 miles per hour in the evening, becoming northeast 10 to 15 miles per hour after midnight. Chance of rain 50%. Rainfall up to 3/4 of an inch possible, except locally higher in thunderstorms. Monday, partly cloudy. A chance of showers and a slight chance of thunderstorms in the morning, then a chance of thunderstorms and a slight chance of showers in the afternoon. Not as warm. Highs 93 to 97. Southeast wind 5 to 15 miles per hour. Chance of rain 30%. Monday night, partly cloudy with a chance of showers and a slight chance of thunderstorms in the evening, then mostly clear after midnight. Lows 73 to 80. Southeast wind 5 to 10 miles per hour. Chance of rain 30%. Tuesday, sunny. Highs 96 to 100. Southeast wind 5 to 10 miles per hour in the morning, becoming southwest in the afternoon. Tuesday night, clear. Lows 75 to 81. Wednesday, sunny. Highs 99 to 105. Wednesday night, clear. Lows 77 to 83. Thursday, mostly sunny. Highs 100 to 106. Thursday night, partly cloudy with a 10% chance of showers and thunderstorms. Lows 77 to 83. Friday, partly cloudy. A chance of showers and a slight chance of thunderstorms in the morning, then a chance of afternoon showers and thunderstorms. Highs 99 to 104. Chance of rain 30%. Friday night, partly cloudy. A chance of showers and thunderstorms in the evening, then a chance of showers and a slight chance of thunderstorms after midnight. Lows 76 to 82. Chance of rain 30%. Saturday, partly sunny with a 20% chance of showers and thunderstorms. Highs 98 to 103. Flood watch remains in effect from 6 p.m. Mountain Standard Time this evening through late tonight. What? Flooding caused by excessive rainfall continues to be possible. Where? A portion of south-central Arizona, including the following areas: Aguila Valley, Apache Junction, Gold Canyon, Buckeye Avondale, Cave Creek / New River, Central Phoenix, Deer Valley, Dripping Springs, East Valley, Fountain Hills East Mesa, Globe Miami, Mizzatzo Mountains, New River Mesa, North Phoenix Glendale, Northwest Pinal County, Northwest Valley, Pinal / Superstition Mountains, Rio Verde Salt River, San Carlos, Scottsdale Paradise Valley, Sonoran Desert Natal Monument, South Mountain Arutuki, Southeast Hilo County, Southeast Valley Queen Creek, Superior, Tonopah Desert, Tonto Basin and West Pinal County. When? From 6 p.m. Mountain Standard Time this evening through late tonight. Impacts: excessive runoff may result in flooding of rivers, creeks, streams, and other low-lying and flood-prone locations.
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Training of storms could result in localized rainfall amounts of over 2 inches within the watch area. http://www.weather.gov/safety/flood. You should monitor later forecasts and be alert for possible flood warnings. Those living in areas prone to flooding should be prepared to take action should flooding develop. 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The current time is 2:21 p.m. Mountain Standard Time. Here is the 2 p.m. Mountain Standard Time observation for Phoenix, on Sunday, August 30th. At Sky Harbor, it was mostly sunny. Visibility 10 miles. Temperature was 103 degrees, dew point 62, relative humidity 26%. Wind was variable, at 7 miles an hour. And the pressure was 29.83 inches, and falling. Other observations for South Central Arizona including the Greater Phoenix area, it was sunny, with a temperature of 102 at Buckeye, 102 at Glendale, 103 at Luke Air Force Base, and 101 at Scottsdale Airport. Under sunny skies, Falcon Field reported 100, Mesa Gateway reported 100, Chandler reported 102, and Gila Bend reported 105. At Deer Valley, it was mostly sunny, with a temperature of 100. Observations for northern Arizona, at Page, rain was falling, with a temperature of 72. It was sunny, with a temperature of 95 at Kingman, and 84 at Payson. It was mostly sunny, with a temperature of 75 at Flagstaff, 79 at the Grand Canyon, 84 at Prescott, 88 at Winslow, and 81 at Cholo. At Flagstaff, wind was south gusting to 29 miles an hour. At Bullhead City, wind was south gusting to 25 miles an hour. At Kingman, wind was south gusting to 38 miles an hour. At the Grand Canyon, wind was southwest gusting to 32 miles an hour. At Williams, wind was south gusting to 25 miles an hour. Observations for southern Arizona, at Yuma, it was sunny, with a temperature of 104. It was mostly sunny, with a temperature of 97 at Tucson, and 90 at Sierra Vista. At Nogales, it was partly sunny, with a temperature of 91. Observations for Southern California, skies ranged from sunny to mostly sunny. It was 81 at Los Angeles Airport, 79 at San Diego, and 104 at Blythe. Regional observations, skies ranged from mostly sunny to partly sunny. It was 99 at Las Vegas, 80 at Salt Lake City, 89 at Albuquerque, and 97 at El Paso. At Las Vegas, wind was southwest gusting to 28 miles an hour. Once again, at 2 p.m. in Phoenix, under mostly sunny skies. The Sky Harbor temperature was 103 degrees. Here is the latest forecast. For the following area, in Arizona, Central Phoenix, issued at 11:36 a.m. Mountain Standard Time. Flood watch in effect from 6 p.m. Mountain Standard Time this evening through late tonight. Today, mostly sunny, otherwise partly cloudy with a slight chance of afternoon showers and thunderstorms. Not as warm. Highs 100 to 105. Southeast wind 5 to 10 miles per hour in the morning becoming southwest 10 to 15 miles per hour in the afternoon. Chance of rain 10%. Tonight, considerable cloudiness. Patchy blowing dust in the evening. A chance of showers and thunderstorms in the evening, then a chance of showers and a slight chance of thunderstorms after midnight. Heavy rainfall in the evening. Heavy rainfall after midnight. Not as warm. Lows 75 to 82. South wind 5 to 15 miles per hour in the evening becoming northeast 10 to 15 miles per hour after midnight. Chance of rain 50%.
Rainfall up to 3/4 of an inch possible, except locally higher in thunderstorms. Monday, partly cloudy. A chance of showers and a slight chance of thunderstorms in the morning, then a chance of thunderstorms and a slight chance of showers in the afternoon. Not as warm. Highs 93 to 97. Southeast wind 5 to 15 miles per hour. Chance of rain 30%. Monday night, partly cloudy with a chance of showers and a slight chance of thunderstorms in the evening, then mostly clear after midnight. Lows 73 to 80. Southeast wind 5 to 10 miles per hour. Chance of rain 30%. Tuesday, sunny. Highs 96 to 100. Southeast wind 5 to 10 miles per hour in the morning, becoming southwest in the afternoon. Tuesday night, clear. Lows 75 to 81. Wednesday, sunny. Highs 99 to 105. Wednesday night, clear. Lows 77 to 83. Thursday, mostly sunny. Highs 100 to 106. Thursday night, partly cloudy with a 10% chance of showers and thunderstorms. Lows 77 to 83. Friday, partly cloudy. A chance of showers and a slight chance of thunderstorms in the morning, then a chance of afternoon showers and thunderstorms. Highs 99 to 104. Chance of rain 30%. Friday night, partly cloudy. A chance of showers and thunderstorms in the evening, then a chance of showers and a slight chance of thunderstorms after midnight. Lows 76 to 82. Chance of rain 30%. Saturday, partly sunny with a 20% chance of showers and thunderstorms. Highs 98 to 103. Flood watch remains in effect from 6 p.m. Mountain Standard Time this evening through late tonight. What? Flooding caused by excessive rainfall continues to be possible. Where? A portion of south-central Arizona, including the following areas: Aguila Valley, Apache Junction, Gold Canyon, Buckeye Avondale, Cave Creek / New River, Central Phoenix, Deer Valley, Dripping Springs, East Valley, Fountain Hills East Mesa, Globe Miami, Bizatzo Mountains, New River Mesa, North Phoenix Glendale, Northwest Pinal County, Northwest Valley, Pinal / Superstition Mountains, Rio Verde Salt River, San Carlos, Scottsdale Paradise Valley, Sonoran Desert Natal Monument, South Mountain Arutuki, Southeast Hilo County, Southeast Valley Queen Creek, Superior, Tonopah Desert, Tonto Basin and West Pinal County. When? From 6 p.m. Mountain Standard Time this evening through late tonight. Impacts: excessive runoff may result in flooding of rivers, creeks, streams, and other low-lying and flood-prone locations. Additional details: ample moisture and atmospheric instability will again combine with a weather system positioned over western portions of the region to promote scattered thunderstorms capable of producing heavy rainfall from this evening into the overnight. Training of storms could result in localized rainfall amounts of over 2 inches within the watch area. http://www.weather.gov/safety/. Flood. You should monitor later forecasts and be alert for possible flood warnings. Those living in areas prone to flooding should be prepared to take action should flooding develop. 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The current time is 2:30 p.m. Mountain Standard Time. Here is the 2 p.m. Mountain Standard Time observation for Phoenix, on Sunday, August 30th. At Sky Harbor, it was mostly sunny. Visibility 10 miles. Temperature was 103 degrees, dew point 62, relative humidity 26%. Wind was variable, at 7 miles an hour. And the pressure was 29.83 inches, and falling. Other observations for south-central Arizona, including the greater Phoenix area: it was sunny, with a temperature of 102 at Buckeye, 102 at Glendale, 103 at Luke Air Force Base, and 101 at Scottsdale Airport.
under sunny skies. Falcon Field reported 100. Mesa Gateway reported 100. Chandler reported 102. Anila Bend reported 105. At Deer Valley, it was mostly sunny, with a temperature of 100. Observations for Northern Arizona, at Page, rain was falling, with a temperature of 72. It was sunny, with a temperature of 95 at Kingman, and 84 at Payson. It was mostly sunny, with a temperature of 75 at Flagstaff, 79 at the Grand Canyon, 84 at Prescott, 88 at Winslow, and 81 at Shiloh. At Flagstaff, wind was south gusting to 29 miles an hour. At Bullhead City, wind was south gusting to 25 miles an hour. At Kingman, wind was south gusting to 38 miles an hour. At the Grand Canyon, wind was southwest gusting to 32 miles an hour. At Williams, wind was south gusting to 25 miles an hour. Observations for Southern Arizona, at Yuma, it was sunny, with a temperature of 104. It was mostly sunny, with a temperature of 97 at Tucson, and 90 at Sierra Vista. At Nogales, it was partly sunny, with a temperature of 91. Observations for Southern California, skies ranged from sunny to mostly sunny. It was 81 at Los Angeles Airport, 79 at San Diego, and 104 at Blythe. Regional observations, skies ranged from mostly sunny to partly sunny. It was 99 at Las Vegas, 80 at Salt Lake City, 89 at Albuquerque, and 97 at El Paso. At Las Vegas, wind was southwest gusting to 28 miles an hour. Once again, at 2 p.m. in Phoenix, under mostly sunny skies. The Sky Harbor temperature was 103 degrees. Here is the latest forecast. For the following area, in Arizona, Central Phoenix, issued at 11:36 a.m. Mountain Standard Time. Flood watch in effect. Today, mostly sunny, otherwise partly cloudy with a slight chance of afternoon showers and thunderstorms. Not as warm. Highs 100 to 105. Southeast wind 5 to 10 miles per hour in the morning, becoming southwest 10 to 15 miles per hour in the afternoon. Chance of rain 10%. Tonight, considerable cloudiness. Patchy blowing dust in the evening. A chance of showers and thunderstorms in the evening, then a chance of showers and a slight chance of thunderstorms after midnight. Heavy rainfall in the evening. Heavy rainfall after midnight. Not as warm. Lows 75 to 82. South wind 5 to 15 miles per hour in the evening, becoming northeast 10 to 15 miles per hour after midnight. Chance of rain 50%. Rainfall up to 3/4 of an inch possible, except locally higher in thunderstorms. Monday, partly cloudy. A chance of showers and a slight chance of thunderstorms in the morning, then a chance of thunderstorms and a slight chance of showers in the afternoon. Not as warm. Highs 93 to 97. Southeast wind 5 to 15 miles per hour. Chance of rain 30%. Monday night, partly cloudy with a chance of showers and a slight chance of thunderstorms in the evening, then mostly clear after midnight. Lows 73 to 80. Southeast wind 5 to 10 miles per hour. Chance of rain 30%. Tuesday, sunny. Highs 96 to 100. Southeast wind 5 to 10 miles per hour in the morning, becoming southwest in the afternoon. Tuesday night, clear. Lows 75 to 81. Wednesday, sunny. Highs 99 to 105. Wednesday night, clear. Lows 77 to 83. Thursday, mostly sunny. Highs 100 to 106. Thursday night, partly cloudy with a 10% chance of showers and thunderstorms. Lows 77 to 83. Friday, partly cloudy. A chance of showers and a slight chance of thunderstorms in the morning, then a chance of afternoon showers and thunderstorms. Highs 99 to 104. Chance of rain 30%. Friday night,
partly cloudy. A chance of showers and thunderstorms in the evening, then a chance of showers and a slight chance of thunderstorms after midnight. Lows 76 to 82. Chance of rain 30%. Saturday, partly sunny with a 20% chance of showers and thunderstorms.

storms. Highs 98 to 103. Flood watch remains in effect from 6 p.m. Mountain Standard Time this evening through late tonight. What? Flooding caused by excessive rainfall continues to be possible. Where? A portion of south central Arizona, including the following areas: Aguila Valley, Apache Junction, Gold Canyon, Buckeye Avondale, Cave Creek / New River, Central Phoenix, Deer Valley, Dripping Springs, East Valley, Fountain Hills, East Mesa, Globe Miami, Mizzatzo Mountains, New River Mesa, North Phoenix Glendale, Northwest Pinal County, Northwest Valley, Pinal / Superstition Mountains, Rio Verde Salt River, San Carlos, Scottsdale Paradise Valley, Sonoran Desert Natal Monument, South Mountain Arutuki, Southeast Hilo County, Southeast Valley Queen Creek, Superior, Tonopah Desert, Tonto Basin and West Pinal County. When? From 6 p.m. Mountain Standard Time this evening through late tonight. 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Training of storms could result in localized rainfall amounts of over 2 inches within the watch area. http://www.weather.gov/safety/ Flood. You should monitor later forecasts and be alert for possible flood warnings. Those living in areas prone to flooding should be prepared to take action should flooding develop. 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The current time is 2:38 p.m. Mountain Standard Time. Here is the 2 p.m. Mountain Standard Time observation for Phoenix, on Sunday, August 30th. At Sky Harbor, it was mostly sunny. Visibility 10 miles. Temperature was 103 degrees, dew point 62, relative humidity 26%. Wind was variable, at 7 miles an hour. And the pressure was 29.83 inches, and falling. Other observations for South Central Arizona, including the Greater Phoenix area: it was sunny, with a temperature of 102 at Buckeye, 102 at Glendale, 103 at Luke Air Force Base, and 101 at Scottsdale Airport. Under sunny skies, Falcon Field reported 100, Mesa Gateway reported 100, Chandler reported 102, and Gila Bend reported 105. At Deer Valley, it was mostly sunny, with a temperature of 100. Observations for northern Arizona: at Page, rain was falling, with a temperature of 72. It was sunny, with a temperature of 95 at Kingman, and 84 at Payson. It was mostly sunny, with a temperature of 75 at Flagstaff, 79 at the Grand Canyon, 84 at Prescott, 88 at Winslow, and 81 at Shiloh. At Flagstaff, wind was south gusting to 29 miles an hour. At Bullhead City, wind was south gusting to 25 miles an hour. At Kingman, wind was south gusting to 38 miles an hour. At the Grand Canyon, wind was southwest gusting to 32 miles an hour. At Williams, wind was south gusting to 25 miles an hour. Observations for southern Arizona: at Yuma, it was sunny, with a temperature of 104. It was mostly sunny, with a temperature of 97 at Tucson, and 90 at Sierra Vista. At Nogales, it was partly sunny, with a temperature of 91. Observations for Southern California: skies ranged from sunny to mostly sunny. It was 81 at Los Angeles Airport, 79 at San Diego, and 104 at Blythe. Regional observations: skies ranged from mostly sunny to partly sunny. It was 99 at Las Vegas, 80 at Salt Lake City, 89 at Albuquerque, and 97 at El Paso. At Las Vegas, wind was southwest gusting to 28 miles an hour. Once again, at 2 p.m. in Phoenix, under mostly sunny skies, the Sky Harbor temperature was 103 degrees.
Here is the latest forecast. For the following area, in Arizona, Central Phoenix, issued at 11:36 a.m. Mountain Standard Time. Flood watch in effect from 6 p.m. Mountain Standard Time this evening through late tonight. Today, mostly sunny, otherwise partly cloudy with a slight chance of afternoon showers and thunderstorms. Not as warm. Highs 100 to 105. Southeast wind 5 to 10 miles per hour in the morning, becoming southwest 10 to 15 miles per hour in the afternoon. Chance of rain 10%. Tonight, considerable cloudiness. Patchy blowing dust in the evening. A chance of showers and thunderstorms in the evening, then a chance of showers and a slight chance of thunderstorms after midnight. Heavy rainfall in the evening. Heavy rainfall after midnight. Not as warm. Lows 75 to 82. South wind 5 to 15 miles per hour in the evening, becoming northeast 10 to 15 miles per hour after midnight. Chance of rain 50%. Rainfall up to 3/4 of an inch possible, except locally higher in thunderstorms. Monday, partly cloudy. A chance of showers and a slight chance of thunderstorms in the morning, then a chance of thunderstorms and a slight chance of showers in the afternoon. Not as warm. Highs 93 to 97. Southeast wind 5 to 15 miles per hour. Chance of rain 30%. Monday night, partly cloudy with a chance of showers and a slight chance of thunderstorms in the evening, then mostly clear after midnight. Lows 73 to 80. Southeast wind 5 to 10 miles per hour. Chance of rain 30%. Tuesday, sunny. Highs 96 to 100. Southeast wind 5 to 10 miles per hour in the morning, becoming southwest in the afternoon. Tuesday night, clear. Lows 75 to 81. Wednesday, sunny. Highs 99 to 105. Wednesday night, clear. Lows 77 to 83. Thursday, mostly sunny. Highs 100 to 106. Thursday night, partly cloudy with a 10% chance of showers and thunderstorms. Lows 77 to 83. Friday, partly cloudy. A chance of showers and a slight chance of thunderstorms in the morning, then a chance of afternoon showers and thunderstorms. Highs 99 to 104. Chance of rain 30%. Friday night, partly cloudy. A chance of showers and thunderstorms in the evening, then a chance of showers and a slight chance of thunderstorms after midnight. Lows 76 to 82. Chance of rain 30%. Saturday, partly sunny with a 20% chance of showers and thunderstorms. Highs 98 to 103. Flood watch remains in effect from 6 p.m. Mountain Standard Time this evening through late tonight. What? Flooding caused by excessive rainfall continues to be possible. Where? A portion of south-central Arizona, including the following areas: Aguila Valley, Apache Junction, Gold Canyon, Buckeye Avondale, Cave Creek / New River, Central Phoenix, Deer Valley, Dripping Springs, East Valley, Fountain Hills East Mesa, Globe Miami, Mizatzal Mountains, New River Mesa, North Phoenix Glendale, Northwest Pinal County, Northwest Valley, Pinal / Superstition Mountains, Rio Verde Salt River, San Carlos, Scottsdale Paradise Valley, Sonoran Desert Natal Monument, South Mountain Arutuki, Southeast Hilo County, Southeast Valley Queen Creek, Superior, Tonopah Desert, Tonto Basin and West Pinal County. When, from 6 p.m. Mountain Standard Time this evening through late tonight. Impacts: excessive runoff may result in flooding of rivers, creeks, streams, and other low-lying and flood-prone locations. Additional details: ample moisture and atmospheric instability will again combine with a weather system positioned over western portions of the region to promote scattered thunderstorms capable of producing heavy rainfall from this evening into the overnight. Training of storms could result in localized rainfall amounts of over 2 inches within the watch area. http://www.weather.gov/
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Those living in areas prone to flooding should be prepared to take action should flooding develop. 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The current time is 2:46 p.m. Mountain Standard Time. Here is the 2 p.m. Mountain Standard Time observation for Phoenix, on Sunday, August 30th. At Sky Harbor, it was mostly sunny. Visibility 10 miles. Temperature was 103 degrees, dew point 62, relative humidity 26%. Wind was variable, at 7 miles an hour. And the pressure was 29.83 inches, and falling. Other observations for South Central Arizona including the Greater Phoenix area, it was sunny, with a temperature of 102 at Buckeye, 102 at Glendale, 103 at Luke Air Force Base, and 101 at Scottsdale Airport. Under sunny skies, Falcon Field reported 100, Mesa Gateway reported 100, Chandler reported 102, and Gila Bend reported 105. At Deer Valley, it was mostly sunny, with a temperature of 100. Observations for Northern Arizona, at Page, rain was falling, with a temperature of 72. It was sunny, with a temperature of 95 at Kingman, and 84 at Payson. It was mostly sunny, with a temperature of 75 at Flagstaff, 79 at the Grand Canyon, 84 at Prescott, 88 at Winslow, and 81 at Shiloh. At Flagstaff, wind was south gusting to 29 miles an hour. At Bullhead City, wind was south gusting to 25 miles an hour. At Kingman, wind was south gusting to 38 miles an hour. At the Grand Canyon, wind was southwest gusting to 32 miles an hour. At Williams, wind was south gusting to 25 miles an hour. Observations for Southern Arizona, at Yuma, it was sunny, with a temperature of 104. It was mostly sunny, with a temperature of 97 at Tucson, and 90 at Sierra Vista. At Nogales, it was partly sunny, with a temperature of 91. Observations for Southern California, skies ranged from sunny to mostly sunny. It was 81 at Los Angeles Airport, 79 at San Diego, and 104 at Blythe. Regional observations, skies ranged from mostly sunny to partly sunny. It was 99 at Las Vegas, 80 at Salt Lake City, 89 at Albuquerque, and 97 at El Paso. At Las Vegas, wind was southwest gusting to 28 miles an hour. Once again, at 2 p.m. in Phoenix, under mostly sunny skies. The Sky Harbor temperature was 103 degrees. Here is the latest forecast. For the following area, in Arizona, Central Phoenix, issued at 11:36 a.m. Mountain Standard Time. Flood watch in effect from 6 p.m. Mountain Standard Time this evening through late tonight. Today, mostly sunny, otherwise partly cloudy with a slight chance of afternoon showers and thunderstorms. Not as warm. Highs 100 to 105. Southeast wind 5 to 10 miles per hour in the morning, becoming southwest 10 to 15 miles per hour in the afternoon. Chance of rain 10%. Tonight, considerable cloudiness. Patchy blowing dust in the evening. A chance of showers and thunderstorms in the evening, then a chance of showers and a slight chance of thunderstorms after midnight. Heavy rainfall in the evening. Heavy rainfall after midnight. Not as warm. Lows 75 to 82. South wind 5 to 15 miles per hour in the evening, becoming northeast 10 to 15 miles per hour after midnight. Chance of rain 50%. Rainfall up to 3/4 of an inch possible, except locally higher in thunderstorms. Monday, partly cloudy. A chance of showers and a slight chance of thunderstorms in the morning, then a chance of thunderstorms and a slight chance of showers in the afternoon. Not as warm. Highs 93 to 97. Southeast wind 5 to 15 miles per hour. Chance of rain 30%.

83. Thursday, mostly sunny. Highs 100 to 106. Thursday night, partly cloudy with a 10% chance of showers and thunderstorms. Lows 77 to 83. Friday, partly cloudy. A chance of showers and a slight chance of thunderstorms in the morning, then a chance of afternoon showers and thunderstorms. Highs 99 to 104. Chance of rain 30%. Friday night, partly cloudy. A chance of showers and thunderstorms in the evening, then a chance of showers and a slight chance of thunderstorms after midnight. Lows 76 to 82. Chance of rain 30%. Saturday, partly sunny with a 20% chance of showers and thunderstorms. Highs 98 to 103. Flood watch remains in effect from 6 p.m. Mountain Standard Time this evening through late tonight. What? Flooding caused by excessive rainfall continues to be possible. Where? A portion of south-central Arizona, including the following areas: Aguila Valley, Apache Junction, Gold Canyon, Buckeye Avondale, Cave Creek / New River, Central Phoenix, Deer Valley, Dripping Springs, East Valley, Fountain Hills East Mesa, Globe Miami, Mizzatzo Mountains, New River Mesa, North Phoenix Glendale, Northwest Pinal County, Northwest Valley, Pinal / Superstition Mountains, Rio Verde Salt River, San Carlos, Scottsdale Paradise Valley, Sonoran Desert Natal Monument, South Mountain Arutuki, Southeast Hilo County, Southeast Valley Queen Creek, Superior, Tonopah Desert, Tonto Basin and West Pinal County. When? From 6 p.m. Mountain Standard Time this evening through late tonight. Impacts: excessive runoff may result in flooding of rivers, creeks, streams, and other low-lying and flood-prone locations. Additional details: ample moisture and atmospheric instability will again combine with a weather system positioned over western portions of the region to promote scattered thunderstorms capable of producing heavy rainfall from this evening into the overnight. Training of storms could result in localized rainfall amounts of over 2 inches within the watch area. http://www.weather.gov/safety/. 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You should monitor later forecasts and be alert for possible flood warnings. Those living in areas prone to flooding should be prepared to take action should flooding develop. You are listening to National Weather Service NOAA Weather Radio, KEC 94 in Phoenix, Arizona, serving South Central Arizona. The current time is 2:55 p.m. Mountain Standard Time. Here is the 2 p.m. Mountain Standard Time observation for Phoenix, on Sunday, August 30th. At Sky Harbor, it was mostly sunny. Visibility 10 miles. Temperature was 103 degrees, dew point 62, relative humidity 26%. Wind was variable, at 7 miles an hour. And the pressure was 29.83 inches, and falling. Other observations for South Central Arizona, including the greater Phoenix area: it was sunny, with a temperature of 102 at Buckeye, 102 at Glendale, 103 at Luke Air Force Base, and 101 at Scottsdale Airport. Under sunny skies, Falcon Field reported 100, Mesa Gateway reported 100, Chandler reported 102, and Gila Bend reported 105. At Deer Valley, it was mostly sunny, with a temperature of 100. Observations for northern Arizona: at Page, rain was falling, with a temperature of 72. It was sunny, with a temperature of 95 at Kingman, and 84 at Payson. It was mostly sunny, with a temperature of 75 at Flagstaff, 79 at the Grand Canyon, 84 at Prescott, 88 at Winslow, and 81 at Shiloh. At Flagstaff, wind was south gusting to 29 miles an hour. At Bullhead City, wind was south gusting to 25 miles an hour. At Kingman, wind was south gusting to 38 miles an hour. At the Grand Canyon, wind was southwest gusting to 32 miles an hour. At Williams, wind was south gusting to 25 miles an hour. Observations for southern Arizona: at Yuma, it was sunny, with a temperature of 104. It was

mostly sunny, with a temperature of 97 at Tucson and 90 at Sierra Vista. At Nogales, it was partly sunny, with a temperature of 91. Observations for Southern California, skies ranged from sunny to mostly sunny. It was 81 at Los Angeles Airport, 79 at San Diego, and 104 at Blythe. Regional observations, skies ranged from mostly sunny to partly sunny. It was 99 at Las Vegas, 80 at Salt Lake City, 89 at Albuquerque, and 97 at El Paso. At Las Vegas, wind was southwest gusting to 28 miles an hour. Once again, at 2 p.m. in Phoenix, under mostly sunny skies. The Sky Harbor temperature was 103 degrees. Here is the latest forecast. For the following area, in Arizona, Central Phoenix, issued at 11:36 a.m. Mountain Standard Time. Flood watch in effect from 6 p.m. Mountain Standard Time this evening through late tonight. Today, mostly sunny, otherwise partly cloudy with a slight chance of afternoon showers and thunderstorms. Not as warm. Highs 100 to 105. Southeast wind 5 to 10 miles per hour in the morning, becoming southwest 10 to 15 miles per hour in the afternoon. Chance of rain 10%. Tonight, considerable cloudiness. Patchy blowing dust in the evening. A chance of showers and thunderstorms in the evening, then a chance of showers and a slight chance of thunderstorms after midnight. Heavy rainfall in the evening. Heavy rainfall after midnight. Not as warm. Lows 75 to 82. South wind 5 to 15 miles per hour in the evening, becoming northeast 10 to 15 miles per hour after midnight. Chance of rain 50%. Rainfall up to 3/4 of an inch possible, except locally higher in thunderstorms. Monday, partly cloudy. A chance of showers and a slight chance of thunderstorms in the morning, then a chance of thunderstorms and a slight chance of showers in the afternoon. Not as warm. Highs 93 to 97. Southeast wind 5 to 15 miles per hour. Chance of rain 30%. Monday night, partly cloudy with a chance of showers and a slight chance of thunderstorms in the evening, then mostly clear after midnight. Lows 73 to 80. Southeast wind 5 to 10 miles per hour. Chance of rain 30%. Tuesday, sunny. Highs 96 to 100. Southeast wind 5 to 10 miles per hour in the morning, becoming southwest in the afternoon. Tuesday night, clear. Lows 75 to 81. Wednesday, sunny. Highs 99 to 105. Wednesday night, clear. Lows 77 to 83. Thursday, mostly sunny. Highs 100 to 106. Thursday night, partly cloudy with a 10% chance of showers and thunderstorms. Lows 77 to 83. Friday, partly cloudy. A chance of showers and a slight chance of thunderstorms in the morning, then a chance of afternoon showers and thunderstorms. Highs 99 to 104. Chance of rain 30%. Friday night, partly cloudy. A chance of showers and thunderstorms in the evening, then a chance of showers and a slight chance of thunderstorms after midnight. Lows 76 to 82. Chance of rain 30%. Saturday, partly sunny with a 20% chance of showers and thunderstorms. Highs 98 to 103. Flood watch remains in effect from 6 p.m. Mountain Standard Time this evening through late tonight. What? Flooding caused by excessive rainfall continues to be possible. Where? A portion of south-central Arizona, including the following areas: Aguila Valley, Apache Junction, Gold Canyon, Buckeye Avondale, Cave Creek / New River, Central Phoenix, Deer Valley, Dripping Springs, East Valley, Fountain Hills, East Mesa, Globe Miami, Mizatzo Mountains, New River Mesa, North Phoenix Glendale, Northwest Pinal County, Northwest Valley, Pinal / Superstition Mountains, Rio Verde Salt River, San Carlos, Scottsdale Paradise Valley,
Sonoran Desert Natal Monument, South Mountain Arutuki, Southeast Hilo County, Southeast Valley Queen Creek, Superior, Tonopah Desert, Tonto Basin and West Pinal County. When, from 6 p.m. Mountain Standard Time this evening through late tonight. Impacts, excessive runoff may result in flooding of rivers, creeks, streams, and other low-lying and flood-prone locations. Additional details, ample moisture and atmospheric instability will again combine with a weather system positioned over western portions of the region to promote scattered thunderstorms capable of producing heavy rainfall from this evening into the overnight. Training of storms could result in localized rainfall amounts of over 2 inches within the watch area. http://www.weather.gov/safety/flood You should monitor later forecasts and be alert for possible flood warnings. Those living in areas prone to flooding should be prepared to take action should flooding develop. 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The current time is 3:03 p.m. Mountain Standard Time. Here is the latest forecast. For the following area, in Arizona, Central Phoenix, issued at 11:36 a.m. Mountain Standard Time. Flood watch in effect from 6 p.m. Mountain Standard Time this evening through late tonight. Today, mostly sunny, otherwise partly cloudy with a slight chance of afternoon showers and thunderstorms. Not as warm. Highs 100 to 105. Southeast wind 5 to 10 miles per hour in the morning, becoming southwest 10 to 15 miles per hour in the afternoon. Chance of rain 10%. Tonight, considerable cloudiness. Patchy blowing dust in the evening. A chance of showers and thunderstorms in the evening, then a chance of showers and a slight chance of thunderstorms after midnight. Heavy rainfall in the evening. Heavy rainfall after midnight. Not as warm. Lows 75 to 82. South wind 5 to 15 miles per hour in the evening, becoming northeast 10 to 15 miles per hour after midnight. Chance of rain 50%. Rainfall up to 3/4 of an inch possible, except locally higher in thunderstorms. Monday, partly cloudy. A chance of showers and a slight chance of thunderstorms in the morning, then a chance of thunderstorms and a slight chance of showers in the afternoon. Not as warm. Highs 93 to 97. Southeast wind 5 to 15 miles per hour. Chance of rain 30%. Monday night, partly cloudy with a chance of showers and a slight chance of thunderstorms in the evening, then mostly clear after midnight. Lows 73 to 80. Southeast wind 5 to 10 miles per hour. Chance of rain 30%. Tuesday, sunny. Highs 96 to 100. Southeast wind 5 to 10 miles per hour in the morning, becoming southwest in the afternoon. Tuesday night, clear. Lows 75 to 81. Wednesday, sunny. Highs 99 to 105. Wednesday night, clear. Lows 77 to 83. Thursday, mostly sunny. Highs 100 to 106. Thursday night, partly cloudy with a 10% chance of showers and thunderstorms. Lows 77 to 83. Friday, partly cloudy. A chance of showers and a slight chance of thunderstorms in the morning, then a chance of afternoon showers and thunderstorms. Highs 99 to 104. Chance of rain 30%. Friday night, partly cloudy. A chance of showers and thunderstorms in the evening, then a chance of showers and a slight chance of thunderstorms after midnight. Lows 76 to 82. Chance of rain 30%. Saturday, partly sunny with a 20% chance of showers and thunderstorms. Highs 98 to 103. Flood watch remains in effect from 6 p.m. Mountain Standard Time this evening through late tonight. What? Flooding caused by excessive rainfall continues to be possible. Where? A portion of south central Arizona,
including the following areas: Aguila Valley, Apache Junction, Gold Canyon, Buckeye Avondale, Cave Creek / New River, Central Phoenix, Deer Valley, Dripping Springs, East Valley, Fountain Hills, East Mesa, Globe Miami, Bizatzo Mountains, New River Mesa, North Phoenix Glendale, Northwest Pinal County, Northwest Valley, Pinal / Superstition Mountains, Rio Verde Salt River, San Carlos, Scottsdale Paradise Valley, Sonoran Desert Natal Monument, South Mountain Arutuki, Southeast Hilo County, Southeast Valley Queen Creek, Superior, Tonopah Desert, Tonto Basin and West Pinal County. When, from 6 p.m. Mountain Standard Time this evening through late tonight. Impacts, excessive runoff may result in flooding of rivers, creeks, streams, and other low-lying and flood-prone locations. Additional details, ample moisture and atmospheric instability will again combine with a weather system positioned over western portions of the region to promote scattered thunderstorms capable of producing heavy rainfall from this evening into the overnight. Training of storms could result in localized rainfall amounts of over 2 inches within the watch area. http://www.weather.gov/safety/. 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You should monitor later forecasts and be alert for possible flood warnings. Those living in areas prone to flooding should be prepared to take action should flooding develop. 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The current time is 3:08 p.m. Mountain Standard Time. Here is the latest forecast. For the following area, in Arizona, Central Phoenix, issued at 11:36 a.m. Mountain Standard Time. Flood watch in effect from 6 p.m. Mountain Standard Time this evening through late tonight. Today, mostly sunny, otherwise partly cloudy with a slight chance of afternoon showers and thunderstorms. Not as warm. Highs 100 to 105. Southeast wind 5 to 10 miles per hour in the morning, becoming southwest 10 to 15 miles per hour in the afternoon. Chance of rain 10%. Tonight, considerable cloudiness. Patchy blowing dust in the evening. A chance of showers and thunderstorms in the evening, then a chance of showers and a slight chance of thunderstorms after midnight. Heavy rainfall in the evening. Heavy rainfall after midnight. Not as warm. Lows 75 to 82. South wind 5 to 15 miles per hour in the evening, becoming northeast 10 to 15 miles per hour after midnight. Chance of rain 50%. Rainfall up to 3/4 of an inch possible, except locally higher in thunderstorms. Monday, partly cloudy. A chance of showers and a slight chance of thunderstorms in the morning, then a chance of thunderstorms and a slight chance of showers in the afternoon. Not as warm. Highs 93 to 97. Southeast wind 5 to 15 miles per hour. Chance of rain 30%. Monday night, partly cloudy with a chance of showers and a slight chance of thunderstorms in the evening, then mostly clear after midnight. Lows 73 to 80. Southeast wind 5 to 10 miles per hour. Chance of rain 30%. Tuesday, sunny. Highs 96 to 100. Southeast wind 5 to 10 miles per hour in the morning, becoming southwest in the afternoon. Tuesday night, clear. Lows 75 to 81. Wednesday, sunny. Highs 99 to 105. Wednesday night, clear. Lows 77 to 83. Thursday, mostly sunny. Highs 100 to 106. Thursday night, partly cloudy with a 10% chance of showers and thunderstorms. Lows 77 to 83. Friday, partly cloudy. A chance of showers and a slight chance of thunderstorms in the morning, then a chance of afternoon showers and thunderstorms. Highs 99 to 104. Chance of rain 30%. Friday night, partly cloudy.
a chance of showers and thunderstorms in the evening, then a chance of showers and a slight chance of thunderstorms after midnight. Lows 76 to 82. Chance of rain 30%. Saturday, partly sunny with a 20% chance of showers and thunderstorms. Highs 98 to 103. Flood watch remains in effect from 6 p.m. Mountain Standard Time this evening through late tonight. What? Flooding caused by excessive rainfall continues to be possible. Where? A portion of south central Arizona, including the following areas: Aguila Valley, Apache Junction, Gold Canyon, Buckeye Avondale, Cave Creek / New River, Central Phoenix, Deer Valley, Dripping Springs, East Valley, Fountain Hills, East Mesa, Globe Miami, Mizatzo Mountains, New River Mesa, North Phoenix Glendale, Northwest Pinal County, Northwest Valley, Pinal / Superstition Mountains, Rio Verde Salt River, San Carlos, Scottsdale Paradise Valley, Sonoran Desert Natal Monument, South Mountain Arutuki, Southeast Hilo County, Southeast Valley Queen Creek, Superior, Tonopah Desert, Tonto Basin and West Pinal County. When? From 6 p.m. Mountain Standard Time this evening through late tonight. Impacts: excessive runoff may result in flooding of rivers, creeks, streams, and other low-lying and flood-prone locations. Additional details: ample moisture and atmospheric instability will again combine with a weather system positioned over western portions of the region to promote scattered thunderstorms capable of producing heavy rainfall from this evening into the overnight. Training of storms could result in localized rainfall amounts of over 2 inches within the watch area. http://www.weather.gov/safety/ Flood you should monitor later forecasts and be alert for possible flood warnings. Those living in areas prone to flooding should be prepared to take action should flooding develop. 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The current time is 3:14 p.m. Mountain Standard Time. Here is the 3 p.m. Mountain Standard Time observation for Phoenix, on Sunday, August 30th. At Sky Harbor, it was mostly sunny. Visibility 10 miles. Temperature was 106 degrees, dew point 62, relative humidity 23%. Wind was south, at 9 miles an hour. And the pressure was 29.79 inches, and falling. Other observations for South Central Arizona including the Greater Phoenix area: it was sunny, with a temperature of 102 at Buckeye, 104 at Glendale, 104 at Luke Air Force Base, and 101 at Scottsdale Airport. Under sunny skies, Falcon Field reported 101, Chandler reported 102, and Eagle Bend reported 106. It was mostly sunny, with a temperature of 100 at Deer Valley, and 102 at Mesa Gateway. Observations for northern Arizona: at Prescott, rain was falling, with a temperature of 82. At Kingman, it was sunny, with a temperature of 96. It was mostly sunny, with a temperature of 74 at Flagstaff, 79 at the Grand Canyon, 86 at Payson, 90 at Winslow, and 82 at Cholo. At Page, it was partly sunny, with a temperature of 75. At Bullhead City, wind was southeast gusting to 36 miles an hour. At Kingman, wind was southwest gusting to 38 miles an hour. At the Grand Canyon, wind was southwest gusting to 31 miles an hour. Observations for southern Arizona: it was sunny, with a temperature of 97 at Tucson, and 105 at Yuma. At Nogales, it was mostly sunny, with a temperature of 92. At Sierra Vista, it was partly sunny, with a temperature of 90. Observations for Southern California: skies ranged from sunny to mostly sunny. It was 80 at Los Angeles Airport, 80 at San Diego, and 106 at Blythe. Regional observations: skies ranged from mostly sunny to partly sunny. It was 100 at Las Vegas, 81 at Salt Lake City, 90 at Albuquerque, and 98 at El Paso. Once again,
at 3 p.m. in Phoenix, under mostly sunny skies. The Sky Harbor temperature was 106 degrees. Here is the latest forecast. For the following area, in Arizona, Central Phoenix, issued at 11:36 a.m. Mountain Standard Time. Flood watch in effect from 6 p.m. Mountain Standard Time this evening through late tonight. Today, mostly sunny, otherwise partly cloudy with a slight chance of afternoon showers and thunderstorms. Not as warm. Highs 100 to 105. Southeast wind 5 to 10 miles per hour in the morning, becoming southwest 10 to 15 miles per hour in the afternoon. Chance of rain 10%. Tonight, considerable cloudiness. Patchy blowing dust in the evening. A chance of showers and thunderstorms in the evening, then a chance of showers and a slight chance of thunderstorms after midnight. Heavy rainfall in the evening. Heavy rainfall after midnight. Not as warm. Lows 75 to 82. South wind 5 to 15 miles per hour in the evening, becoming northeast 10 to 15 miles per hour after midnight. Chance of rain 50%. Rainfall up to 3/4 of an inch possible, except locally higher in thunderstorms. Monday, partly cloudy. A chance of showers and a slight chance of thunderstorms in the morning, then a chance of thunderstorms and a slight chance of showers in the afternoon. Not as warm. Highs 93 to 97. Southeast wind 5 to 15 miles per hour. Chance of rain 30%. Monday night, partly cloudy with a chance of showers and a slight chance of thunderstorms in the evening, then mostly clear after midnight. Lows 73 to 80. Southeast wind 5 to 10 miles per hour. Chance of rain 30%. Tuesday, sunny. Highs 96 to 100. Southeast wind 5 to 10 miles per hour in the morning, becoming southwest in the afternoon. Tuesday night, clear. Lows 75 to 81. Wednesday, sunny. Highs 99 to 105. Wednesday night, clear. Lows 77 to 83. Thursday, mostly sunny. Highs 100 to 106. Thursday night, partly cloudy with a 10% chance of showers and thunderstorms. Lows 77 to 83. Friday, partly cloudy. A chance of showers and a slight chance of thunderstorms in the morning, then a chance of afternoon showers and thunderstorms. Highs 99 to 104. Chance of rain 30%. Friday night, partly cloudy. A chance of showers and thunderstorms in the evening, then a chance of showers and a slight chance of thunderstorms after midnight. Lows 76 to 82. Chance of rain 30%. Saturday, partly sunny with a 20% chance of showers and thunderstorms. Highs 98 to 103. Flood watch remains in effect from 6 p.m. Mountain Standard Time this evening through late tonight. What? Flooding caused by excessive rainfall continues to be possible. Where? A portion of south-central Arizona, including the following areas: Aguila Valley, Apache Junction, Gold Canyon, Buckeye Avondale, Cave Creek / New River, Central Phoenix, Deer Valley, Dripping Springs, East Valley, Fountain Hills, East Mesa, Globe Miami, Mizatzo Mountains, New River Mesa, North Phoenix Glendale, Northwest Pinal County, Northwest Valley, Pinal / Superstition Mountains, Rio Verde Salt River, San Carlos, Scottsdale Paradise Valley, Sonoran Desert Natal Monument, South Mountain Arutuki, Southeast Hilo County, Southeast Valley Queen Creek, Superior, Tonopah Desert, Tonto Basin and West Pinal County. When? From 6 p.m. Mountain Standard Time this evening through late tonight. 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
training of storms could result in localized rainfall amounts of over 2 inches within the watch area. http://www.weather.gov/safety/flood. You should monitor later forecasts and be alert for possible flood warnings. Those living in areas prone to flooding should be prepared to take action should flooding develop. 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The current time is 3:22 p.m. Mountain Standard Time. Here is the 3 p.m. Mountain Standard Time observation for Phoenix on Sunday, August 30th. At Sky Harbor, it was mostly sunny. Visibility 10 miles. Temperature was 106 degrees, dew point 62, relative humidity 23%. Wind was south, at 9 miles an hour. And the pressure was 29.79 inches, and falling. Other observations for South Central Arizona, including the greater Phoenix area, it was sunny, with a temperature of 102 at Buckeye, 104 at Glendale, 104 at Luke Air Force Base, and 101 at Scottsdale Airport. Under sunny skies, Falcon Field reported 101, Chandler reported 102, and Gila Bend reported 106. It was mostly sunny, with a temperature of 100 at Deer Valley, and 102 at Mesa Gateway. Observations for northern Arizona, at Prescott, rain was falling, with a temperature of 82. At Kingman, it was sunny, with a temperature of 96. It was mostly sunny, with a temperature of 74 at Flagstaff, 79 at the Grand Canyon, 86 at Payson, 90 at Winslow, and 82 at Shiloh. At Page, it was partly sunny, with a temperature of 75. At Bullhead City, wind was southeast gusting to 36 miles an hour. At Kingman, wind was southwest gusting to 38 miles an hour. At the Grand Canyon, wind was southwest gusting to 31 miles an hour. Observations for southern Arizona, it was sunny, with a temperature of 97 at Tucson, and 105 at Yuma. At Nogales, it was mostly sunny, with a temperature of 92. At Sierra Vista, it was partly sunny, with a temperature of 90. Observations for Southern California, skies ranged from sunny to mostly sunny. It was 80 at Los Angeles Airport, 80 at San Diego, and 106 at Blythe. Regional observations, skies ranged from mostly sunny to partly sunny. It was 100 at Las Vegas, 81 at Salt Lake City, 90 at Albuquerque, and 98 at El Paso. Once again, at 3 p.m. in Phoenix, under mostly sunny skies. The Sky Harbor temperature was 106 degrees. Here is the latest forecast. For the following area, in Arizona, Central Phoenix, issued at 11:36 a.m. Mountain Standard Time. Flood watch in effect from 6 p.m. Mountain Standard Time this evening through late tonight. Today, mostly sunny, otherwise partly cloudy with a slight chance of afternoon showers and thunderstorms. Not as warm. Highs 100 to 105. Southeast wind 5 to 10 miles per hour in the morning, becoming southwest 10 to 15 miles per hour in the afternoon. Chance of rain 10%. Tonight, considerable cloudiness. Patchy blowing dust in the evening. A chance of showers and thunderstorms in the evening, then a chance of showers and a slight chance of thunderstorms after midnight. Heavy rainfall in the evening. Heavy rainfall after midnight. Not as warm. Lows 75 to 82. South wind 5 to 15 miles per hour in the evening, becoming northeast 10 to 15 miles per hour after midnight. Chance of rain 50%. Rainfall up to 3/4 of an inch possible, except locally higher in thunderstorms. Monday, partly cloudy. A chance of showers and a slight chance of thunderstorms in the morning, then a chance of thunderstorms and a slight chance of showers in the afternoon. Not as warm. Highs 93 to 97. Southeast wind 5 to 15 miles per hour. Chance of rain 30%.
Monday night, partly cloudy with a chance of showers and a slight chance of thunderstorms in the evening, then mostly clear after midnight. Lows 73 to 80. Southeast wind 5 to 10 miles per hour. Chance of rain 30%. Tuesday, sunny. Highs 96 to 100. Southeast wind 5 to 10 miles per hour in the morning, becoming southwest in the afternoon. Tuesday night, clear. Lows 75 to 81. Wednesday, sunny. Highs 99 to 105. Wednesday night, clear. Lows 77 to 83. Thursday, mostly sunny. Highs 100 to 106. Thursday night, partly cloudy with a 10% chance of showers and thunderstorms. Lows 77 to 83. Friday, partly cloudy. A chance of showers and a slight chance of thunderstorms in the morning, then a chance of afternoon showers and thunderstorms. Highs 99 to 104. Chance of rain 30%. Friday night, partly cloudy. A chance of showers and thunderstorms in the evening, then a chance of showers and a slight chance of thunderstorms after midnight. Lows 76 to 82. Chance of rain 30%. Saturday, partly sunny with a 20% chance of showers and thunderstorms. Highs 98 to 103. Flood watch remains in effect from 6 p.m. Mountain Standard Time this evening through late tonight. What? Flooding caused by excessive rainfall continues to be possible. Where? A portion of south-central Arizona, including the following areas: Aguila Valley, Apache Junction, Gold Canyon, Buckeye Avondale, Cave Creek / New River, Central Phoenix, Deer Valley, Dripping Springs, East Valley, Fountain Hills, East Mesa, Globe Miami, Mizzatzo Mountains, New River Mesa, North Phoenix Glendale, Northwest Pinal County, Northwest Valley, Pinal / Superstition Mountains, Rio Verde Salt River, San Carlos, Scottsdale Paradise Valley, Sonoran Desert Natal Monument, South Mountain Arutuki, Southeast Hilo County, Southeast Valley Queen Creek, Superior, Tonopah Desert, Tonto Basin and West Pinal County. When? From 6 p.m. Mountain Standard Time this evening through late tonight. 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Additional details: ample moisture and atmospheric instability will again combine with a weather system positioned over western portions of the region to promote scattered thunderstorms capable of producing heavy rainfall from this evening into the overnight. Training of storms could result in localized rainfall amounts of over 2 inches within the watch area. http://www.weather.gov/safety/ Flood. You should monitor later forecasts and be alert for possible flood warnings. Those living in areas prone to flooding should be prepared to take action should flooding develop. 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The current time is 3:30 p.m. Mountain Standard Time. Here is the 3 p.m. Mountain Standard Time observation for Phoenix, on Sunday, August 30th. At Sky Harbor, it was mostly sunny. Visibility 10 miles. Temperature was 106 degrees, dew point 62, relative humidity 23%. Wind was south, at 9 miles an hour. And the pressure was 29.79 inches, and falling. Other observations for South Central Arizona, including the greater Phoenix area: it was sunny, with a temperature of 102 at Buckeye, 104 at Glendale, 104 at Luke Air Force Base, and 101 at Scottsdale Airport. Under sunny skies, Falcon Field reported 101, Chandler reported 102, and Eagle Bend reported 106. It was mostly sunny, with a temperature of 100 at Deer Valley, and 102 at Mesa Gateway. Observations for northern Arizona: at Prescott, rain was falling, with a temperature of 82. At Kingman, it was sunny, with a temperature of 96.
It was mostly sunny, with a temperature of 74 at Flagstaff, 79 at the Grand Canyon, 86 at Payson, 90 at Winslow, and 82 at Cholo. At Page, it was partly sunny, with a temperature of 75. At Bullhead City, wind was southeast gusting to 36 miles an hour. At Kingman, wind was southwest gusting to 38 miles an hour. At the Grand Canyon, wind was southwest gusting to 31 miles an hour. Observations for southern Arizona, it was sunny, with a temperature of 97 at Tucson, and 105 at Yuma. At Nogales, it was mostly sunny, with a temperature of 92. At Sierra Vista, it was partly sunny, with a temperature of 90. Observations for Southern California, skies ranged from sunny to mostly sunny. It was 80 at Los Angeles Airport, 80 at San Diego, and 106 at Blythe. Regional observations, skies ranged from mostly sunny to partly sunny. It was 100 at Las Vegas, 81 at Salt Lake City, 90 at Albuquerque, and 98 at El Paso. Once again, at 3 p.m. in Phoenix, under mostly sunny skies. The Sky Harbor temperature was 106 degrees. Here is the latest forecast. Central Phoenix, issued at 11:36 a.m. Mountain Standard Time. Flood watch in effect from 6 p.m. Mountain Standard Time this evening through late tonight. Today, mostly sunny, otherwise partly cloudy with a slight chance of afternoon showers and thunderstorms. Not as warm. Highs 100 to 105. Southeast wind 5 to 10 miles per hour in the morning, becoming southwest 10 to 15 miles per hour in the afternoon. Chance of rain 10%. Tonight, considerable cloudiness. Patchy blowing dust in the evening. A chance of showers and thunderstorms in the evening, then a chance of showers and a slight chance of thunderstorms after midnight. Heavy rainfall in the evening. Heavy rainfall after midnight. Not as warm. Lows 75 to 82. South wind 5 to 15 miles per hour in the evening, becoming northeast 10 to 15 miles per hour after midnight. Chance of rain 50%. Rainfall up to 3/4 of an inch possible, except locally higher in thunderstorms. Monday, partly cloudy. A chance of showers and a slight chance of thunderstorms in the morning, then a chance of thunderstorms and a slight chance of showers in the afternoon. Not as warm. Highs 93 to 97. Southeast wind 5 to 15 miles per hour. Chance of rain 30%. Monday night, partly cloudy with a chance of showers and a slight chance of thunderstorms in the evening, then mostly clear after midnight. Lows 73 to 80. Southeast wind 5 to 10 miles per hour. Chance of rain 30%. Tuesday, sunny. Highs 96 to 100. Southeast wind 5 to 10 miles per hour in the morning, becoming southwest in the afternoon. Tuesday night, clear. Lows 75 to 81. Wednesday, sunny. Highs 99 to 105. Wednesday night, clear. Lows 77 to 83. Thursday, mostly sunny. Highs 100 to 106. Thursday night, partly cloudy with a 10% chance of showers and thunderstorms. Lows 77 to 83. Friday, partly cloudy. A chance of showers and a slight chance of thunderstorms in the morning, then a chance of afternoon showers and thunderstorms. Highs 99 to 104. Chance of rain 30%. Friday night, partly cloudy. A chance of showers and thunderstorms in the evening, then a chance of showers and a slight chance of thunderstorms after midnight. Lows 76 to 82. Chance of rain 30%. Saturday, partly sunny with a 20% chance of showers and thunderstorms. Highs 98 to 103. Flood watch remains in effect from 6 p.m. Mountain Standard Time this evening through late tonight. What? Flooding caused by excessive rainfall continues to be possible. Where? A portion of south-central Arizona,
including the following areas: Aguila Valley, Apache Junction, Gold Canyon, Buckeye Avondale, Cave Creek / New River, Central Phoenix, Deer Valley, Dripping Springs, East Valley, Fountain Hills, East Mesa, Globe Miami, Bezatzel

Mountains, New River Mesa, North Phoenix Glendale, Northwest Pinal County, Northwest Valley, Pinal/Superstition Mountains, Rio Verde Salt River, San Carlos, Scottsdale Paradise Valley, Sonoran Desert Natal Monument, South Mountain Arutuki, Southeast Hilo County, Southeast Valley Queen Creek, Superior, Tonopah Desert, Tonto Basin and West Pinal County. When, from 6 p.m. Mountain Standard Time this evening through late tonight. Impacts, excessive runoff may result in flooding of rivers, creeks, streams, and other low-lying and flood-prone locations. Additional details, ample moisture and atmospheric instability will again combine with a weather system positioned over western portions of the region to promote scattered thunderstorms capable of producing heavy rainfall from this evening into the overnight. Training of storms could result in localized rainfall amounts of over 2 inches within the watch area. http://www.weather.gov/safety/ Flood. You should monitor later forecasts and be alert for possible flood warnings. Those living in areas prone to flooding should be prepared to take action should flooding develop. 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The current time is 3:38 p.m. Mountain Standard Time. Here is the 3 p.m. Mountain Standard Time observation for Phoenix, on Sunday, August 30th. At Sky Harbor, it was mostly sunny. Visibility 10 miles. Temperature was 106 degrees, dew point 62, relative humidity 23%. Wind was south, at 9 miles an hour. And the pressure was 29.79 inches, and falling. Other observations for South Central Arizona including the Greater Phoenix area, it was sunny, with a temperature of 102 at Buckeye, 104 at Glendale, 104 at Luke Air Force Base, and 101 at Scottsdale Airport. Under sunny skies, Falcon Field reported 101, Chandler reported 102, and Gila Bend reported 106. It was mostly sunny, with a temperature of 100 at Deer Valley, and 102 at Mesa Gateway. Observations for northern Arizona, at Prescott, rain was falling, with a temperature of 82. At Kingman, it was sunny, with a temperature of 96. It was mostly sunny, with a temperature of 74 at Flagstaff, 79 at the Grand Canyon, 86 at Payson, 90 at Winslow, and 82 at Shiloh. At Page, it was partly sunny, with a temperature of 75. At Bullhead City, wind was southeast gusting to 36 miles an hour. At Kingman, wind was southwest gusting to 38 miles an hour. At the Grand Canyon, wind was southwest gusting to 31 miles an hour. Observations for southern Arizona, it was sunny, with a temperature of 97 at Tucson, and 105 at Yuma. At Nogales, it was mostly sunny, with a temperature of 92. At Sierra Vista, it was partly sunny, with a temperature of 90. Observations for Southern California, skies ranged from sunny to mostly sunny. It was 80 at Los Angeles Airport, 80 at San Diego, and 106 at Blythe. Regional observations, skies ranged from mostly sunny to partly sunny. It was 100 at Las Vegas, 81 at Salt Lake City, 90 at Albuquerque, and 98 at El Paso. Once again, at 3 p.m. in Phoenix, under mostly sunny skies. The Sky Harbor temperature was 106 degrees. Here is the latest forecast. For the following area, in Arizona, Central Phoenix, issued at 11:36 a.m. Mountain Standard Time. Flood watch in effect from 6 p.m. Mountain Standard Time this evening through late tonight. Today, mostly sunny, otherwise partly cloudy with a slight chance of afternoon showers and thunderstorms. Not as warm. Highs 100 to 105. Southeast wind 5 to 10 miles per hour in the morning becoming southwest 10 to 15 miles per hour in the afternoon. Chance of rain 10%. Tonight, considerable cloudiness. Patchy blowing dust in the evening.
a chance of showers and thunderstorms in the evening, then a chance of showers and a slight chance of thunderstorms after midnight. Heavy rainfall in the evening. Heavy rainfall after midnight. Not as warm. Lows 75 to 82. South wind 5 to 15 miles per hour in the evening, becoming northeast 10 to 15 miles per hour after midnight. Chance of rain 50%. Rainfall up to 3/4 of an inch possible, except locally higher in thunderstorms. Monday, partly cloudy. A chance of showers and a slight chance of thunderstorms in the morning, then a chance of thunderstorms and a slight chance of showers in the afternoon. Not as warm. Highs 93 to 97. Southeast wind 5 to 15 miles per hour. Chance of rain 30%. Monday night, partly cloudy with a chance of showers and a slight chance of thunderstorms in the evening, then mostly clear after midnight. Lows 73 to 80. Southeast wind 5 to 10 miles per hour. Chance of rain 30%. Tuesday, sunny. Highs 96 to 100. Southeast wind 5 to 10 miles per hour in the morning, becoming southwest in the afternoon. Tuesday night, clear. Lows 75 to 81. Wednesday, sunny. Highs 99 to 105. Wednesday night, clear. Lows 77 to 83. Thursday, mostly sunny. Highs 100 to 106. Thursday night, partly cloudy with a 10% chance of showers and thunderstorms. Lows 77 to 83. Friday, partly cloudy. A chance of showers and a slight chance of thunderstorms in the morning, then a chance of afternoon showers and thunderstorms. Highs 99 to 104. Chance of rain 30%. Friday night, partly cloudy. A chance of showers and thunderstorms in the evening, then a chance of showers and a slight chance of thunderstorms after midnight. Lows 76 to 82. Chance of rain 30%. Saturday, partly sunny with a 20% chance of showers and thunderstorms. Highs 98 to 103. Flood watch remains in effect from 6 p.m. Mountain Standard Time this evening through late tonight. What? Flooding caused by excessive rainfall continues to be possible. Where? A portion of south-central Arizona, including the following areas: Aguila Valley, Apache Junction, Gold Canyon, Buckeye Avondale, Cave Creek / New River, Central Phoenix, Deer Valley, Dripping Springs, East Valley, Fountain Hills East Mesa, Globe Miami, Mizzatzo Mountains, New River Mesa, North Phoenix Glendale, Northwest Pinal County, Northwest Valley, Pinal / Superstition Mountains, Rio Verde Salt River, San Carlos, Scottsdale Paradise Valley, Sonoran Desert Natal Monument, South Mountain Arutuki, Southeast Hilo County, Southeast Valley Queen Creek, Superior, Tonopah Desert, Tonto Basin and West Pinal County. When? From 6 p.m. Mountain Standard Time this evening through late tonight. Impacts: excessive runoff may result in flooding of rivers, creeks, streams, and other low-lying and flood-prone locations. Additional details: ample moisture and atmospheric instability will again combine with a weather system positioned over western portions of the region to promote scattered thunderstorms capable of producing heavy rainfall from this evening into the overnight. Training of storms could result in localized rainfall amounts of over 2 inches within the watch area. http://www.weather.gov/safety/flood You should monitor later forecasts and be alert for possible flood warnings. Those living in areas prone to flooding should be prepared to take action should flooding develop. 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The current time is 3:46 p.m. Mountain Standard Time. Here is the 3 p.m. Mountain Standard Time observation for Phoenix, on Sunday, August 30th. At Sky Harbor, it was mostly sunny. Visibility 10 miles.
Temperature was 106 degrees, dew point 62, relative humidity 23%. Wind was south, at 9 miles an hour. And the pressure was 29.79 inches, and falling. Other observations for South Central Arizona, including the Greater Phoenix area, it was sunny, with a temperature of 102 at Buckeye, 104 at Glendale, 104 at Luke Air Force Base, and 101 at Scottsdale Airport. Under sunny skies, Falcon Field reported 101, Chandler reported 102, and Eagle Bend reported 106. It was mostly sunny, with a temperature of 100 at Deer Valley, and 102 at Mesa Gateway. Observations for northern Arizona, at Prescott, rain was falling, with a temperature of 82. At Kingman, it was sunny, with a temperature of 96. It was mostly sunny, with a temperature of 74 at Flagstaff, 79 at the Grand Canyon, 86 at Payson, 90 at Winslow, and 82 at Cholo. At Page, it was partly sunny, with a temperature of 75. At Bullhead City, wind was southeast gusting to 36 miles an hour. At Kingman, wind was southwest gusting to 38 miles an hour. At the Grand Canyon, wind was southwest gusting to 31 miles an hour. Observations for southern Arizona, it was sunny, with a temperature of 97 at Tucson, and 105 at Yuma. At Nogales, it was mostly sunny, with a temperature of 92. At Sierra Vista, it was partly sunny, with a temperature of 90. Observations for Southern California, skies ranged from sunny to mostly sunny. It was 80 at Los Angeles Airport, 80 at San Diego, and 106 at Blythe. Regional observations, skies ranged from mostly sunny to partly sunny. It was 100 at Las Vegas, 81 at Salt Lake City, 90 at Albuquerque, and 98 at El Paso. Once again, at 3 p.m. in Phoenix, under mostly sunny skies. The Sky Harbor temperature was 106 degrees. Here is the latest forecast. For the following area, in Arizona, Central Phoenix, issued at 11:36 a.m. Mountain Standard Time. Flood watch in effect from 6 p.m. Mountain Standard Time this evening through late tonight. Today, mostly sunny, otherwise partly cloudy with a slight chance of afternoon showers and thunderstorms. Not as warm. Highs 100 to 105. Southeast wind 5 to 10 miles per hour in the morning, becoming southwest 10 to 15 miles per hour in the afternoon. Chance of rain 10%. Tonight, considerable cloudiness. Patchy blowing dust in the evening. A chance of showers and thunderstorms in the evening, then a chance of showers and a slight chance of thunderstorms after midnight. Heavy rainfall in the evening. Heavy rainfall after midnight. Not as warm. Lows 75 to 82. South wind 5 to 15 miles per hour in the evening, becoming northeast 10 to 15 miles per hour after midnight. Chance of rain 50%. Rainfall up to 3/4 of an inch possible, except locally higher in thunderstorms. Monday, partly cloudy. A chance of showers and a slight chance of thunderstorms in the morning, then a chance of thunderstorms and a slight chance of showers in the afternoon. Not as warm. Highs 93 to 97. Southeast wind 5 to 15 miles per hour. Chance of rain 30%. Monday night, partly cloudy with a chance of showers and a slight chance of thunderstorms in the evening, then mostly clear after midnight. Lows 73 to 80. Southeast wind 5 to 10 miles per hour. Chance of rain 30%. Tuesday, sunny. Highs 96 to 100. Southeast wind 5 to 10 miles per hour in the morning, becoming southwest in the afternoon. Tuesday night, clear. Lows 75 to 81. Wednesday, sunny. Highs 99 to 105. Wednesday night, clear. Lows 77 to 83. Thursday, mostly sunny. Highs 100 to 106. Thursday night,
partly cloudy with a 10% chance of showers and thunderstorms. Lows 77 to 80.

flood watch remains in effect from 6 p.m. Mountain Standard Time this evening through late tonight. What? Flooding caused by excessive rainfall continues to be possible. Where? A portion of south-central Arizona, including the following areas: Aguila Valley, Apache Junction, Gold Canyon, Buckeye Avondale, Cave Creek / New River, Central Phoenix, Deer Valley, Dripping Springs, East Valley, Fountain Hills, East Mesa, Globe Miami, Mizzatzo Mountains, New River Mesa, North Phoenix Glendale, Northwest Pinal County, Northwest Valley, Pinal / Superstition Mountains, Rio Verde Salt River, San Carlos, Scottsdale Paradise Valley, Sonoran Desert Natal Monument, South Mountain Arutuki, Southeast Hilo County, Southeast Valley Queen Creek, Superior, Tonopah Desert, Tonto Basin and West Pinal County. When? From 6 p.m. Mountain Standard Time this evening through late tonight. Impacts: excessive runoff may result in flooding of rivers, creeks, streams, and other low-lying and flood-prone locations. Additional details: ample moisture and atmospheric instability will again combine with a weather system positioned over western portions of the region to promote scattered thunderstorms capable of producing heavy rainfall from this evening into the overnight. Training of storms could result in localized rainfall amounts of over 2 inches within the watch area. http://www.weather.gov/safety/ Flood. You should monitor later forecasts and be alert for possible flood warnings. Those living in areas prone to flooding should be prepared to take action should flooding develop. 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The current time is 3:54 p.m. Mountain Standard Time. Here is the 3 p.m. Mountain Standard Time observation for Phoenix, on Sunday, August 30th. At Sky Harbor, it was mostly sunny. Visibility 10 miles. Temperature was 106 degrees, dew point 62, relative humidity 23%. Wind was south, at 9 miles an hour. And the pressure was 29.79 inches, and falling. Other observations for South Central Arizona, including the Greater Phoenix area: it was sunny, with a temperature of 102 at Buckeye, 104 at Glendale, 104 at Luke Air Force Base, and 101 at Scottsdale Airport. Under sunny skies, Falcon Field reported 101, Chandler reported 102, and Gila Bend reported 106. It was mostly sunny, with a temperature of 100 at Deer Valley, and 102 at Mesa Gateway. Observations for northern Arizona: at Prescott, rain was falling, with a temperature of 82. At Kingman, it was sunny, with a temperature of 96. It was mostly sunny, with a temperature of 74 at Flagstaff, 79 at the Grand Canyon, 86 at Basin, 90 at Winslow, and 82 at Shiloh. At Page, it was partly sunny, with a temperature of 75. At Bullhead City, wind was southeast gusting to 36 miles an hour. At Kingman, wind was southwest gusting to 38 miles an hour. At the Grand Canyon, wind was southwest gusting to 31 miles an hour. Observations for southern Arizona: it was sunny, with a temperature of 97 at Tucson, and 105 at Yuma. At Nogales, it was mostly sunny, with a temperature of 92. At Sierra Vista, it was partly sunny, with a temperature of 90. Observations for Southern California: skies ranged from sunny to mostly sunny. It was 80 at Los Angeles Airport, 80 at San Diego, and 106 at Blythe. Regional observations: skies ranged from mostly sunny to partly sunny. It was 100 at Las Vegas, 81 at Salt Lake City, 90 at Albuquerque, and 98 at El Paso. Once again, at 3 p.m. in Phoenix, under mostly sunny skies. The Sky Harbor temperature was 106 degrees. Here is the latest forecast. For the following area, in Arizona, Central Phoenix, issued at 11:36 a.m. Mountain Standard Time. Flood watch in effect from 6 p.m. Mountain Standard Time this evening through late tonight.

today, mostly sunny, otherwise partly cloudy with a slight chance of afternoon showers and thunderstorms. Not as warm. Highs 100 to 105. Southeast wind 5 to 10 miles per hour in the morning, becoming southwest 10 to 15 miles per hour in the afternoon. Chance of rain 10%. Tonight, considerable cloudiness. Patchy blowing dust in the evening. A chance of showers and thunderstorms in the evening, then a chance of showers and a slight chance of thunderstorms after midnight. Heavy rainfall in the evening. Heavy rainfall after midnight. Not as warm. Lows 75 to 82. South wind 5 to 15 miles per hour in the evening, becoming northeast 10 to 15 miles per hour after midnight. Chance of rain 50%. Rainfall up to 3/4 of an inch possible, except locally higher in thunderstorms. Monday, partly cloudy. A chance of showers and a slight chance of thunderstorms in the morning, then a chance of thunderstorms and a slight chance of showers in the afternoon. Not as warm. Highs 93 to 97. Southeast wind 5 to 15 miles per hour. Chance of rain 30%. Monday night, partly cloudy with a chance of showers and a slight chance of thunderstorms in the evening, then mostly clear after midnight. Lows 73 to 80. Southeast wind 5 to 10 miles per hour. Chance of rain 30%. Tuesday, sunny. Highs 96 to 100. Southeast wind 5 to 10 miles per hour in the morning, becoming southwest in the afternoon. Tuesday night, clear. Lows 75 to 81. Wednesday, sunny. Highs 99 to 105. Wednesday night, clear. Lows 77 to 83. Thursday, mostly sunny. Highs 100 to 106. Thursday night, partly cloudy with a 10% chance of showers and thunderstorms. Lows 77 to 83. Friday, partly cloudy. A chance of showers and a slight chance of thunderstorms in the morning, then a chance of afternoon showers and thunderstorms. Highs 99 to 104. Chance of rain 30%. Friday night, partly cloudy. A chance of showers and thunderstorms in the evening, then a chance of showers and a slight chance of thunderstorms after midnight. Lows 76 to 82. Chance of rain 30%. Saturday, partly sunny with a 20% chance of showers and thunderstorms. Highs 98 to 103. Flood watch remains in effect from 6 p.m. Mountain Standard Time this evening through late tonight. What? Flooding caused by excessive rainfall continues to be possible. Where? A portion of south-central Arizona, including the following areas: Aguila Valley, Apache Junction, Gold Canyon, Buckeye Avondale, Cave Creek / New River, Central Phoenix, Deer Valley, Dripping Springs, East Valley, Fountain Hills East Mesa, Globe Miami, Mizzatzo Mountains, New River Mesa, North Phoenix Glendale, Northwest Pinal County, Northwest Valley, Pinal / Superstition Mountains, Rio Verde Salt River, San Carlos, Scottsdale Paradise Valley, Sonoran Desert Natal Monument, South Mountain Arutuki, Southeast Hilo County, Southeast Valley Queen Creek, Superior, Tonopah Desert, Tonto Basin and West Pinal County. When? From 6 p.m. Mountain Standard Time this evening through late tonight. 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Those living in areas prone to flooding should be prepared to take action should flooding develop.
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The current time is 4:03 p.m. Mountain Standard Time. Here is the latest forecast for the following area in Arizona, Central Phoenix, issued at 4:01 p.m. Mountain Standard Time. Flood watch in effect through late tonight. Tonight, considerable cloudiness. Patchy blowing dust in the evening. A chance of showers and thunderstorms in the evening, then a chance of showers and a slight chance of thunderstorms after midnight. Heavy rainfall in the evening. Heavy rainfall after midnight. Not as warm. Lows 75 to 82. South wind 5 to 15 miles per hour.

chance of showers and a slight chance of thunderstorms in the morning, then a chance of thunderstorms and a slight chance of showers in the afternoon. Not as warm. Highs 93 to 97. Southeast wind 5 to 15 miles per hour. Chance of rain 30%. Monday night, partly cloudy with a chance of showers and a slight chance of thunderstorms in the evening, then mostly clear after midnight. Lows 73 to 80. Southeast wind 5 to 10 miles per hour. Chance of rain 30%. Tuesday, sunny. Highs 96 to 100. Southeast wind 5 to 10 miles per hour in the morning, becoming southwest in the afternoon. Tuesday night, clear. Lows 75 to 82. West wind around 5 miles per hour. Wednesday, sunny. Highs 99 to 105. Wednesday night, clear. Lows 77 to 83. Thursday, mostly sunny. Highs 100 to 106. Thursday night, partly cloudy with a 10% chance of showers and thunderstorms. Lows 77 to 83. Friday, partly cloudy. A chance of showers and a slight chance of thunderstorms in the morning, then a chance of afternoon showers and thunderstorms. Highs 99 to 104. Chance of rain 30%. Friday night, partly cloudy. A chance of showers and thunderstorms in the evening, then a chance of showers and a slight chance of thunderstorms after midnight. Lows 76 to 82. Chance of rain 30%. Saturday, partly sunny with a 20% chance of showers and thunderstorms. Highs 98 to 103. Saturday night, partly cloudy with a 20% chance of showers and thunderstorms. Lows 77 to 83. Sunday, partly sunny with a 20% chance of showers and thunderstorms. Highs 100 to 105. Flood watch remains in effect from 6 p.m. Mountain Standard Time this evening through late tonight. What? Flooding caused by excessive rainfall continues to be possible. Where? A portion of south central Arizona, including the following areas: Aguila Valley, Apache Junction, Gold Canyon, Buckeye Avondale, Cave Creek / New River, Central Phoenix, Deer Valley, Dripping Springs, East Valley, Fountain Hills, East Mesa, Globe Miami, Mizatzal Mountains, New River Mesa, North Phoenix Glendale, Northwest Pinal County, Northwest Valley, Pinal / Superstition Mountains, Rio Verde Salt River, San Carlos, Scottsdale Paradise Valley, Sonoran Desert Natal Monument, South Mountain Arutuki, Southeast Hilo County, Southeast Valley Queen Creek, Superior, Tonopah Desert, Tonto Basin and West Pinal County. When? From 6 p.m. Mountain Standard Time this evening through late tonight. 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Training of storms could result in localized rainfall amounts of over 2 inches within the watch area. http://www.weather.gov/safety/flood. 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Those living in areas prone to flooding should be prepared to take action should flooding develop. 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The current time is 4:08 p.m. Mountain Standard Time. Here is the latest forecast. For the following area, in Arizona, Central Phoenix, issued at 4:01 p.m. Mountain Standard Time. Flood watch in effect through late tonight. Tonight, considerable cloudiness. Patchy blowing dust in the evening. A chance of showers and thunderstorms in the evening, then a chance of showers and a slight chance of thunderstorms after midnight. Heavy rainfall in the evening. Heavy rainfall after midnight.

not as warm. Lows 75 to 82. South wind 5 to 15 miles per hour in the evening, becoming northeast 10 to 15 miles per hour after midnight. Chance of rain 50%. Rainfall up to 3/4 of an inch possible, except locally higher in thunderstorms. Monday, partly cloudy. A chance of showers and a slight chance of thunderstorms in the morning, then a chance of thunderstorms and a slight chance of showers in the afternoon. Not as warm. Highs 93 to 97. Southeast wind 5 to 15 miles per hour. Chance of rain 30%. Monday night, partly cloudy with a chance of showers and a slight chance of thunderstorms in the evening, then mostly clear after midnight. Lows 73 to 80. Southeast wind 5 to 10 miles per hour. Chance of rain 30%. Tuesday, sunny. Highs 96 to 100. Southeast wind 5 to 10 miles per hour in the morning, becoming southwest in the afternoon. Tuesday night, clear. Lows 75 to 82. West wind around 5 miles per hour. Wednesday, sunny. Highs 99 to 105. Wednesday night, clear. Lows 77 to 83. Thursday, mostly sunny. Highs 100 to 106. Thursday night, partly cloudy with a 10% chance of showers and thunderstorms. Lows 77 to 83. Friday, partly cloudy. A chance of showers and a slight chance of thunderstorms in the morning, then a chance of afternoon showers and thunderstorms. Highs 99 to 104. Chance of rain 30%. Friday night, partly cloudy. A chance of showers and thunderstorms in the evening, then a chance of showers and a slight chance of thunderstorms after midnight. Lows 76 to 82. Chance of rain 30%. Saturday, partly sunny with a 20% chance of showers and thunderstorms. Highs 98 to 103. Saturday night, partly cloudy with a 20% chance of showers and thunderstorms. Lows 77 to 83. Sunday, partly sunny with a 20% chance of showers and thunderstorms. Highs 100 to 105. Flood watch remains in effect from 6 p.m. Mountain Standard Time this evening through late tonight. What? Flooding caused by excessive rainfall continues to be possible. Where? A portion of south central Arizona, including the following areas: Aguila Valley, Apache Junction, Gold Canyon, Buckeye Avondale, Cave Creek / New River, Central Phoenix, Deer Valley, Dripping Springs, East Valley, Fountain Hills East Mesa, Globe Miami, Mizatzo Mountains, New River Mesa, North Phoenix Glendale, Northwest Pinal County, Northwest Valley, Pinal / Superstition Mountains, Rio Verde Salt River, San Carlos, Scottsdale Paradise Valley, Sonoran Desert Natal Monument, South Mountain Arutuki, Southeast Hilo County, Southeast Valley Queen Creek, Superior, Tonopah Desert, Tonto Basin and West Pinal County. When? From 6 p.m. Mountain Standard Time this evening through late tonight. Impacts: excessive runoff may result in flooding of rivers, creeks, streams, and other low-lying and flood-prone locations. Additional details: ample moisture and atmospheric instability will again combine with a weather system positioned over western portions of the region to promote scattered thunderstorms capable of producing heavy rainfall from this evening into the overnight. Training of storms could result in localized rainfall amounts of over 2 inches within the watch area. http://www.weather.gov/safety/. 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You should monitor later forecasts and be alert for possible flood warnings. Those living in areas prone to flooding should be prepared to take action should flooding develop. 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The current time is 4:13 p.m. Mountain Standard Time. Here is the 4 p.m. Mountain Standard Time observation for Phoenix, on Sunday, August 30th.
At Sky Harbor, it was mostly sunny. Visibility 10 miles. Temperature was 106 degrees, dew point 62, relative humidity 23%. Wind was variable, at 3 miles an hour. And the pressure was 29.76 inches, and falling. Other observations for South Central Arizona including the Greater Phoenix area, it was sunny, with a temperature of 104 at Buckeye, 104 at Glendale, 104 at Luke Air Force Base, 102 at Scottsdale Airport, and 103 at Falcon Field. It was mostly sunny, with a temperature of 103 at Deer Valley, 102 at Mesa Gateway, 104 at Chandler, and 107 at Gila Bend. Observations for Northern Arizona, at Kingman, it was sunny, with a temperature of 94. It was mostly sunny, with a temperature of 79 at the Grand Canyon, 83 at Prescott, 84 at Payson, 89 at Winslow, and 82 at Chulo. At Page, it was partly sunny, with a temperature of 78. At Flagstaff, it was cloudy, with a temperature of 73. At Kingman, wind was southwest gusting to 37 miles an hour. At the Grand Canyon, wind was southwest gusting to 26 miles an hour. At Windle Rock, wind was northwest gusting to 25 miles an hour. Observations for Southern Arizona, skies ranged from sunny to mostly sunny. It was 97 at Tucson, 106 at Yuma, 92 at Nogales, and 90 at Sierra Vista. Observations for Southern California, it was mostly sunny. It was 80 at Los Angeles Airport, 80 at San Diego, and 104 at Blythe. Regional observations, skies ranged from mostly sunny to partly sunny. It was 100 at Las Vegas, 80 at Salt Lake City, 91 at Albuquerque, and 100 at El Paso. At Las Vegas, wind was southwest gusting to 33 miles an hour. Once again, at 4 p.m. in Phoenix, under mostly sunny skies. The Sky Harbor temperature was 106 degrees. Here is the latest forecast. For the following area, in Arizona, Central Phoenix, issued at 4:01 p.m. Mountain Standard Time. Flood watch in effect through late tonight. Tonight, considerable cloudiness. Patchy blowing dust in the evening. A chance of showers and thunderstorms in the evening, then a chance of showers and a slight chance of thunderstorms after midnight. Heavy rainfall in the evening. Heavy rainfall after midnight. Not as warm. Lows 75 to 82. South wind 5 to 15 miles per hour in the evening, becoming northeast 10 to 15 miles per hour after midnight. Chance of rain 50%. Rainfall up to 3/4 of an inch possible, except locally higher in thunderstorms. Monday, partly cloudy. A chance of showers and a slight chance of thunderstorms in the morning, then a chance of thunderstorms and a slight chance of showers in the afternoon. Not as warm. Highs 93 to 97. Southeast wind 5 to 15 miles per hour. Chance of rain 30%. Monday night, partly cloudy with a chance of showers and a slight chance of thunderstorms in the evening, then mostly clear after midnight. Lows 73 to 80. Southeast wind 5 to 10 miles per hour. Chance of rain 30%. Tuesday, sunny. Highs 96 to 100. Southeast wind 5 to 10 miles per hour in the morning, becoming southwest in the afternoon. Tuesday night, clear. Lows 75 to 82. West wind around 5 miles per hour. Wednesday, sunny. Highs 99 to 105. Wednesday night, clear. Lows 77 to 83. Thursday, mostly sunny. Highs 100 to 106. Thursday night, partly cloudy with a 10% chance of showers and thunderstorms. Lows 77 to 83. Friday, partly cloudy. A chance of showers and a slight chance of thunderstorms in the morning, then a chance of afternoon showers and thunderstorms. Highs 99 to 104.
Chance of rain 30%. Friday night, partly cloudy. A chance of showers and thunderstorms in the evening, then a chance of showers and a slight chance of thunderstorms after midnight. Lows 76 to 82. Chance of rain 30%. Saturday, partly sunny with a 20% chance of showers and thunderstorms. Highs 98 to 103. Saturday night, partly cloudy with a 20% chance of showers and thunderstorms. Lows 77 to 83. Sunday, partly sunny with a 20% chance of showers and thunderstorms. Highs 100 to 105. Flood watch remains in effect from 6 p.m. Mountain Standard Time this evening through late tonight. What? Flooding caused by excessive rainfall continues to be possible. Where? A portion of south central Arizona, including the following areas: Aguila Valley, Apache Junction, Gold Canyon, Buckeye Avondale, Cave Creek / New River, Central Phoenix, Deer Valley, Dripping Springs, East Valley, Fountain Hills, East Mesa, Globe Miami, Mizzatzo Mountains, New River Mesa, North Phoenix Glendale, Northwest Pinal County, Northwest Valley, Pinal / Superstition Mountains, Rio Verde Salt River, San Carlos, Scottsdale Paradise Valley, Sonoran Desert Natal Monument, South Mountain Arutuki, Southeast Hilo County, Southeast Valley Queen Creek, Superior, Tonopah Desert, Tonto Basin and West Pinal County. When? From 6 p.m. Mountain Standard Time this evening through late tonight. Impacts: excessive runoff may result in flooding of rivers, creeks, streams, and other low-lying and flood-prone locations. Additional details: ample moisture and atmospheric instability will again combine with a weather system positioned over western portions of the region to promote scattered thunderstorms capable of producing heavy rainfall from this evening into the overnight. Training of storms could result in localized rainfall amounts of over 2 inches within the watch area. http://www.weather.gov/safety/. 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You should monitor later forecasts and be alert for possible flood warnings. Those living in areas prone to flooding should be prepared to take action should flooding develop. 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The current time is 4:21 p.m. Mountain Standard Time. Here is the 4 p.m. Mountain Standard Time observation for Phoenix, on Sunday, August 30th. At Sky Harbor, it was mostly sunny. Visibility 10 miles. Temperature was 106 degrees, dew point 62, relative humidity 23%. Wind was variable, at 3 miles an hour. And the pressure was 29.76 inches, and falling. Other observations for South Central Arizona, including the greater Phoenix area: it was sunny, with a temperature of 104 at Buckeye, 104 at Glendale, 104 at Luke Air Force Base, 102 at Scottsdale Airport, and 103 at Falcon Field. It was mostly sunny, with a temperature of 103 at Deer Valley, 102 at Mesa Gateway, 104 at Chandler, and 107 at Gila Bend. Observations for Northern Arizona: at Kingman, it was sunny, with a temperature of 94. It was mostly sunny, with a temperature of 79 at the Grand Canyon, 83 at Prescott, 84 at Payson, 89 at Winslow, and 82 at Shiloh. At Page, it was partly sunny, with a temperature of 78. At Flagstaff, it was cloudy, with a temperature of 73. At Kingman, wind was southwest gusting to 37 miles an hour. At the Grand Canyon, wind was southwest gusting to 26 miles an hour. At Window Rock, wind was northwest gusting to 25 miles an hour. Observations for Southern Arizona: skies ranged from sunny to mostly sunny. It was 97 at Tucson, 106 at Yuma, 92 at Nogales, and 90 at Sierra Vista. Observations for Southern California: it was mostly sunny. It was 80 at Los Angeles Airport, 80 at San Diego, and 104 at Blythe. Regional observations:
Skies ranged from mostly sunny to partly sunny. It was 100 at Las Vegas, 80 at Salt Lake City, 91 at Albuquerque, and 100 at El Paso. At Las Vegas, wind was southwest gusting to 33 miles an hour. Once again, at 4 p.m. in Phoenix, under mostly sunny skies. The Sky Harbor temperature was 106 degrees. Here is the latest forecast. For the following area, in Arizona, central Phoenix, issued at 4:01 p.m. Mountain Standard Time. Flood watch in effect through late tonight. Tonight, considerable cloudiness. Patchy blowing dust in the evening. A chance of showers and thunderstorms in the evening, then a chance of showers and a slight chance of thunderstorms after midnight. Heavy rainfall in the evening. Heavy rainfall after midnight. Not as warm. Lows 75 to 82. South wind 5 to 15 miles per hour in the evening, becoming northeast 10 to 15 miles per hour after midnight. Chance of rain 50%. Rainfall up to 3/4 of an inch possible, except locally higher in thunderstorms. Monday, partly cloudy. A chance of showers and a slight chance of thunderstorms in the morning, then a chance of thunderstorms and a slight chance of showers in the afternoon. Not as warm. Highs 93 to 97. Southeast wind 5 to 15 miles per hour. Chance of rain 30%. Monday night, partly cloudy with a chance of showers and a slight chance of thunderstorms in the evening, then mostly clear after midnight. Lows 73 to 80. Southeast wind 5 to 10 miles per hour. Chance of rain 30%. Tuesday, sunny. Highs 96 to 100. Southeast wind 5 to 10 miles per hour in the morning, becoming southwest in the afternoon. Tuesday night, clear. Lows 75 to 82. West wind around 5 miles per hour. Wednesday, sunny. Highs 99 to 105. Wednesday night, clear. Lows 77 to 83. Thursday, mostly sunny. Highs 100 to 106. Thursday night, partly cloudy with a 10% chance of showers and thunderstorms. Lows 77 to 83. Friday, partly cloudy. A chance of showers and a slight chance of thunderstorms in the morning, then a chance of afternoon showers and thunderstorms. Highs 99 to 104. Chance of rain 30%. Friday night, partly cloudy. A chance of showers and thunderstorms in the evening, then a chance of showers and a slight chance of thunderstorms after midnight. Lows 76 to 82. Chance of rain 30%. Saturday, partly sunny with a 20% chance of showers and thunderstorms. Highs 98 to 103. Saturday night, partly cloudy with a 20% chance of showers and thunderstorms. Lows 77 to 83. Sunday, partly sunny with a 20% chance of showers and thunderstorms. Highs 100 to 105. Flood watch remains in effect from 6 p.m. Mountain Standard Time this evening through late tonight. What? Flooding caused by excessive rainfall continues to be possible. Where? A portion of south-central Arizona, including the following areas: Aguila Valley, Apache Junction, Gold Canyon, Buckeye Avondale, Cave Creek slash New River, Central Phoenix, Deer Valley, Dripping Springs, East Valley, Fountain Hills East Mesa, Globe Miami, Mizzatzo Mountains, New River Mesa, North Phoenix Glendale, Northwest Pinal County, Northwest Valley, Pinal slash Superstition Mountains, Rio Verde Salt River, San Carlos, Scottsdale Paradise Valley, Sonoran Desert Natal Monument, South Mountain Arutuki, Southeast Hilo County, Southeast Valley Queen Creek, Superior, Tonopah Desert, Tonto Basin and West Pinal County. When, from 6 p.m. Mountain Standard Time this evening through late tonight. Impacts: excessive runoff may result in flooding of rivers, creeks, streams, and other low-lying and flood-prone locations. Additional details,
Ample moisture and atmospheric instability will again combine with a weather system positioned over western portions of the region to promote scattered thunderstorms capable of producing heavy rainfall from this evening into the overnight. Training of storms could result in localized rainfall amounts of over 2 inches within the watch area. http://www.weather.gov/safety/flood. You should monitor later forecasts and be alert for possible flood warnings. Those living in areas prone to flooding should be prepared to take action should flooding develop. 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The current time is 4:29 p.m. Mountain Standard Time. Here is the 4 p.m. Mountain Standard Time observation for Phoenix, on Sunday, August 30th. At Sky Harbor, it was mostly sunny. Visibility 10 miles. Temperature was 106 degrees, dew point 62, relative humidity 23%. Wind was variable, at 3 miles an hour. And the pressure was 29.76 inches, and falling. Other observations for South Central Arizona, including the greater Phoenix area, it was sunny, with a temperature of 104 at Buckeye, 104 at Glendale, 104 at Luke Air Force Base, 102 at Scottsdale Airport, and 103 at Falcon Field. It was mostly sunny, with a temperature of 103 at Deer Valley, 102 at Mesa Gateway, 104 at Chandler, and 107 at Gila Bend. Observations for Northern Arizona, at Kingman, it was sunny, with a temperature of 94. It was mostly sunny, with a temperature of 79 at the Grand Canyon, 83 at Prescott, 84 at Payson, 89 at Winslow, and 82 at Shiloh. At Page, it was partly sunny, with a temperature of 78. At Flagstaff, it was cloudy, with a temperature of 73. At Kingman, wind was southwest gusting to 37 miles an hour. At the Grand Canyon, wind was southwest gusting to 26 miles an hour. At Window Rock, wind was northwest gusting to 25 miles an hour. Observations for Southern Arizona, skies ranged from sunny to mostly sunny. It was 97 at Tucson, 106 at Yuma, 92 at Nogales, and 90 at Sierra Vista. Observations for Southern California, it was mostly sunny. It was 80 at Los Angeles Airport, 80 at San Diego, and 104 at Blythe. Regional observations, skies ranged from mostly sunny to partly sunny. It was 100 at Las Vegas, 80 at Salt Lake City, 91 at Albuquerque, and 100 at El Paso. At Las Vegas, wind was southwest gusting to 33 miles an hour. Once again, at 4 p.m. in Phoenix, under mostly sunny skies. The Sky Harbor temperature was 106 degrees. Here is the latest forecast. For the following area, in Arizona, Central Phoenix, issued at 4:01 p.m. Mountain Standard Time. Flood watch in effect through late tonight. Tonight, considerable cloudiness. Patchy blowing dust in the evening. A chance of showers and thunderstorms in the evening, then a chance of showers and a slight chance of thunderstorms after midnight. Heavy rainfall in the evening. Heavy rainfall after midnight. Not as warm. Lows 75 to 82. South wind 5 to 15 miles per hour in the evening, becoming northeast 10 to 15 miles per hour after midnight. Chance of rain 50%. Rainfall up to 3/4 of an inch possible, except locally higher in thunderstorms. Monday. A chance of showers and a slight chance of thunderstorms in the morning, then a chance of thunderstorms and a slight chance of showers in the afternoon. Not as warm. Highs 93 to 97. Southeast wind 5 to 15 miles per hour. Chance of rain 30%. Monday night, partly cloudy with a chance of showers and a slight chance of thunderstorms in the evening, then mostly clear after midnight. Lows 73 to 80. Southeast wind 5 to 10 miles per hour.
chance of rain 30%. Tuesday, sunny. Highs 96 to 100. Southeast wind 5 to 10 miles per hour in the morning, becoming southwest in the afternoon. Tuesday night, clear. Lows 75 to 82. West wind around 5 miles per hour. Wednesday, sunny. Highs 99 to 105. Wednesday night, clear. Lows 77 to 83. Thursday, mostly sunny. Highs 100 to 106. Thursday night, partly cloudy with a 10% chance of showers and thunderstorms. Lows 77 to 83. Friday, partly cloudy. A chance of showers and a slight chance of thunderstorms in the morning, then a chance of afternoon showers and thunderstorms. Highs 99 to 104. Chance of rain 30%. Friday night, partly cloudy. A chance of showers and thunderstorms in the evening, then a chance of showers and a slight chance of thunderstorms after midnight. Lows 76 to 82. Chance of rain 30%. Saturday, partly sunny with a 20% chance of showers and thunderstorms. Highs 98 to 103. Saturday night, partly cloudy with a 20% chance of showers and thunderstorms. Lows 77 to 83. Sunday, partly sunny with a 20% chance of showers and thunderstorms. Highs 100 to 105. Flood watch remains in effect from 6 p.m. Mountain Standard Time this evening through late tonight. What? Flooding caused by excessive rainfall continues to be possible. Where? A portion of south-central Arizona, including the following areas: Aguila Valley, Apache Junction, Gold Canyon, Buckeye Avondale, Cave Creek / New River, Central Phoenix, Deer Valley, Dripping Springs, East Valley, Fountain Hills East Mesa, Globe Miami, Mizatzo Mountains, New River Mesa, North Phoenix Glendale, Northwest Pinal County, Northwest Valley, Pinal / Superstition Mountains, Rio Verde Salt River, San Carlos, Scottsdale Paradise Valley, Sonoran Desert Natal Monument, South Mountain Arutuki, Southeast Hilo County, Southeast Valley Queen Creek, Superior, Tonopah Desert, Tonto Basin and West Pinal County. When? From 6 p.m. Mountain Standard Time this evening through late tonight. Impacts: excessive runoff may result in flooding of rivers, creeks, streams, and other low-lying and flood-prone locations. Additional details: ample moisture and atmospheric instability will again combine with a weather system positioned over western portions of the region to promote scattered thunderstorms capable of producing heavy rainfall from this evening into the overnight. Training of storms could result in localized rainfall amounts of over 2 inches within the watch area. http://www.weather.gov/safety/ Flood. 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Those living in areas prone to flooding should be prepared to take action should flooding develop. 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The current time is 4:37 p.m. Mountain Standard Time. Here is the 4 p.m. Mountain Standard Time observation for Phoenix, on Sunday, August 30th. At Sky Harbor, it was mostly sunny. Visibility 10 miles. Temperature was 106 degrees, dew point 62, relative humidity 23%. Wind was variable, at 3 miles an hour. And the pressure was 29.76 inches, and falling. Other observations for South Central Arizona, including the Greater Phoenix area: it was sunny, with a temperature of 104 at Buckeye, 104 at Glendale, 104 at Luke Air Force Base, 102 at Scottsdale Airport, and 103 at Falcon Field. It was mostly sunny, with a temperature of 103 at Deer Valley, 102 at Mesa Gateway, 104 at Chandler, and 107 at Gila Bend. Observations for Northern Arizona: at Kingman, it was sunny, with a temperature of 94. It was mostly sunny,
with a temperature of 79 at the Grand Canyon, 83 at Prescott, 84 at Payson, 89 at Winslow, and 82 at Shiloh. At Page, it was partly sunny, with a temperature of 78. At Flagstaff, it was cloudy, with a temperature of 73. At Kingman, wind was southwest gusting to 37 miles an hour. At the Grand Canyon, wind was southwest gusting to 26 miles an hour. At Window Rock, wind was northwest gusting to 25 miles an hour. Observations for southern Arizona, skies ranged from sunny to mostly sunny. It was 97 at Tucson, 106 at Yuma, 92 at Nogales, and 90 at Sierra Vista. Observations for Southern California, it was mostly sunny. It was 80 at Los Angeles Airport, 80 at San Diego, and 104 at Blythe. Regional observations, skies ranged from mostly sunny to partly sunny. It was 100 at Las Vegas, 80 at Salt Lake City, 91 at Albuquerque, and 100 at El Paso. At Las Vegas, wind was southwest gusting to 33 miles an hour. Once again, at 4 p.m. in Phoenix, under mostly sunny skies. The Sky Harbor temperature was 106 degrees. Here is the latest forecast. For the following area, in Arizona, Central Phoenix, issued at 4:01 p.m. Mountain Standard Time. Flood watch in effect through late tonight. Tonight, considerable cloudiness. Patchy blowing dust in the evening. A chance of showers and thunderstorms in the evening, then a chance of showers and a slight chance of thunderstorms after midnight. Heavy rainfall in the evening. Heavy rainfall after midnight. Not as warm. Lows 75 to 82. South wind 5 to 15 miles per hour in the evening, becoming northeast 10 to 15 miles per hour after midnight. Chance of rain 50%. Rainfall up to 3/4 of an inch possible, except locally higher in thunderstorms. Monday, partly cloudy. A chance of showers and a slight chance of thunderstorms in the morning, then a chance of thunderstorms and a slight chance of showers in the afternoon. Not as warm. Highs 93 to 97. Southeast wind 5 to 15 miles per hour. Chance of rain 30%. Monday night, partly cloudy with a chance of showers and a slight chance of thunderstorms in the evening, then mostly clear after midnight. Lows 73 to 80. Southeast wind 5 to 10 miles per hour. Chance of rain 30%. Tuesday, sunny. Highs 96 to 100. Southeast wind 5 to 10 miles per hour in the morning, becoming southwest in the afternoon. Tuesday night, clear. Lows 75 to 82. West wind around 5 miles per hour. Wednesday, sunny. Highs 99 to 105. Wednesday night, clear. Lows 77 to 83. Thursday, mostly sunny. Highs 100 to 106. Thursday night, partly cloudy with a 10% chance of showers and thunderstorms. Lows 77 to 83. Friday, partly cloudy. A chance of showers and a slight chance of thunderstorms in the morning, then a chance of afternoon showers and thunderstorms. Highs 99 to 104. Chance of rain 30%. Friday night, partly cloudy. A chance of showers and thunderstorms in the evening, then a chance of showers and a slight chance of thunderstorms after midnight. Lows 76 to 82. Chance of rain 30%. Saturday, partly sunny with a 20% chance of showers and thunderstorms. Highs 98 to 103. Saturday night, partly cloudy with a 20% chance of showers and thunderstorms. Lows 77 to 83. Sunday, partly sunny with a 20% chance of showers and thunderstorms. Highs 100 to 105. Flood watch remains in effect from 6 p.m. Mountain Standard Time this evening through late tonight. What? Flooding caused by excessive rainfall continues to be possible. Where?
a portion of south-central Arizona, including the following areas: Aguila Valley, Apache Junction, Gold Canyon, Buckeye Avondale, Cave Creek / New River, Central Phoenix, Deer Valley, Dripping Springs, East Valley, Fountain Hills, East Mesa, Globe Miami, Bizatzo Mountains, New River Mesa, North Phoenix, Glendale, Northwest Pinal County, Northwest Valley, Pinal / Superstition Mountains, Rio Verde, Salt River, San Carlos, Scottsdale, Paradise Valley, Sonoran Desert Natal Monument, South Mountain Arutuki, Southeast Hilo County, Southeast Valley, Queen Creek, Superior, Tonopah Desert, Tonto Basin, and West Pinal County. When, from 6 p.m. Mountain Standard Time this evening through late tonight. Impacts: excessive runoff may result in flooding of rivers, creeks, streams, and other low-lying and flood-prone locations. Additional details: ample moisture and atmospheric instability will again combine with a weather system positioned over western portions of the region to promote scattered thunderstorms capable of producing heavy rainfall from this evening into the overnight. Training of storms could result in localized rainfall amounts of over 2 inches within the watch area. http://www.weather.gov/safety/ Flood. 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Those living in areas prone to flooding should be prepared to take action should flooding develop. 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The current time is 4:45 p.m. Mountain Standard Time. Here is the 4 p.m. Mountain Standard Time observation for Phoenix, on Sunday, August 30th. At Sky Harbor, it was mostly sunny. Visibility 10 miles. Temperature was 106 degrees, dew point 62, relative humidity 23%. Wind was variable, at 3 miles an hour. And the pressure was 29.76 inches, and falling. Other observations for South Central Arizona, including the greater Phoenix area: it was sunny, with a temperature of 104 at Buckeye, 104 at Glendale, 104 at Luke Air Force Base, 102 at Scottsdale Airport, and 103 at Falcon Field. It was mostly sunny, with a temperature of 103 at Deer Valley, 102 at Mesa Gateway, 104 at Chandler, and 107 at Gila Bend. Observations for Northern Arizona: at Kingman, it was sunny, with a temperature of 94. It was mostly sunny, with a temperature of 79 at the Grand Canyon, 83 at Prescott, 84 at Payson, 89 at Winslow, and 82 at Shiloh. At Page, it was partly sunny, with a temperature of 78. At Flagstaff, it was cloudy, with a temperature of 73. At Kingman, wind was southwest gusting to 37 miles an hour. At the Grand Canyon, wind was southwest gusting to 26 miles an hour. At Window Rock, wind was northwest gusting to 25 miles an hour. Observations for Southern Arizona: skies ranged from sunny to mostly sunny. It was 97 at Tucson, 106 at Yuma, 92 at Nogales, and 90 at Sierra Vista. Observations for Southern California: it was mostly sunny. It was 80 at Los Angeles Airport, 80 at San Diego, and 104 at Blythe. Regional observations: skies ranged from mostly sunny to partly sunny. It was 100 at Las Vegas, 80 at Salt Lake City, 91 at Albuquerque, and 100 at El Paso. At Las Vegas, wind was southwest gusting to 33 miles an hour. Once again, at 4 p.m. in Phoenix, under mostly sunny skies. The Sky Harbor temperature was 106 degrees. Here is the latest forecast. For the following area, in Arizona, Central Phoenix, issued at 4:01 p.m. Mountain Standard Time. Flood watch in effect through late tonight. Tonight, considerable cloudiness. Patchy blowing dust in the evening. A chance of showers and thunderstorms in the evening, then a chance of showers and a slight chance of thunderstorms after midnight. Heavy rainfall in the evening.
heavy rainfall after midnight. Not as warm. Lows 75 to 82. South wind 5 to 15 miles per hour in the evening, becoming northeast 10 to 15 miles per hour after midnight. Chance of rain 50%. Rainfall up to 3/4 of an inch possible, except locally higher in thunderstorms. Monday, partly cloudy. A chance of showers and a slight chance of thunderstorms in the morning, then a chance of thunderstorms and a slight chance of showers in the afternoon. Not as warm. Highs 93 to 97. Southeast wind 5 to 15 miles per hour. Chance of rain 30%. Monday night, partly cloudy with a chance of showers and a slight chance of thunderstorms in the evening, then mostly clear after midnight. Lows 73 to 80. Southeast wind 5 to 10 miles per hour. Chance of rain 30%. Tuesday, sunny. Highs 96 to 100. Southeast wind 5 to 10 miles per hour in the morning, becoming southwest in the afternoon. Tuesday night, clear. Lows 75 to 82. West wind around 5 miles per hour. Wednesday, sunny. Highs 99 to 105. Wednesday night, clear. Lows 77 to 83. Thursday, mostly sunny. Highs 100 to 106. Thursday night, partly cloudy with a 10% chance of showers and thunderstorms. Lows 77 to 83. Friday, partly cloudy. A chance of showers and a slight chance of thunderstorms in the morning, then a chance of afternoon showers and thunderstorms. Highs 99 to 104. Chance of rain 30%. Friday night, partly cloudy. A chance of showers and thunderstorms in the evening, then a chance of showers and a slight chance of thunderstorms after midnight. Lows 76 to 82. Chance of rain 30%. Saturday, partly sunny with a 20% chance of showers and thunderstorms. Highs 98 to 103. Saturday night, partly cloudy with a 20% chance of showers and thunderstorms. Lows 77 to 83. Sunday, partly sunny with a 20% chance of showers and thunderstorms. Highs 100 to 105. Flood watch remains in effect from 6 p.m. Mountain Standard Time this evening through late tonight. What? Flooding caused by excessive rainfall continues to be possible. Where? A portion of south-central Arizona, including the following areas: Aguila Valley, Apache Junction, Gold Canyon, Buckeye Avondale, Cave Creek / New River, Central Phoenix, Deer Valley, Dripping Springs, East Valley, Fountain Hills East Mesa, Globe Miami, Mizatzo Mountains, New River Mesa, North Phoenix Glendale, Northwest Pinal County, Northwest Valley, Pinal / Superstition Mountains, Rio Verde Salt River, San Carlos, Scottsdale Paradise Valley, Sonoran Desert Natal Monument, South Mountain Arutuki, Southeast Hilo County, Southeast Valley Queen Creek, Superior, Tonopah Desert, Tonto Basin and West Pinal County. When? From 6 p.m. Mountain Standard Time this evening through late tonight. Impacts: excessive runoff may result in flooding of rivers, creeks, streams, and other low-lying and flood-prone locations. Additional details: ample moisture and atmospheric instability will again combine with a weather system positioned over western portions of the region to promote scattering.

current time is 4:53 p.m. Mountain Standard Time. Here is the 4 p.m. Mountain Standard Time observation for Phoenix, on Sunday, August 30th. At Sky Harbor, it was mostly sunny. Visibility 10 miles. Temperature was 106 degrees, dew point 62, relative humidity 23%. Wind was variable, at 3 miles an hour. And the pressure was 29.76 inches, and falling. Other observations for South Central Arizona, including the greater Phoenix area, it was sunny, with a temperature of 104 at Buckeye, 104 at Glendale, 104 at Luke Air Force Base, 102 at Scottsdale Airport, and 103 at Falcon Field. It was mostly sunny, with a temperature of 103 at Deer Valley, 102 at Mesa Gateway, 104 at Chandler, and 107 at Gila Bend. Observations for Northern Arizona, at Kingman, it was sunny, with a temperature of 94. It was mostly sunny, with a temperature of 79 at the Grand Canyon, 83 at Prescott, 84 at Payson, 89 at Winslow, and 82 at Shiloh. At Page, it was partly sunny, with a temperature of 78. At Flagstaff, it was cloudy, with a temperature of 73. At Kingman, wind was southwest gusting to 37 miles an hour. At the Grand Canyon, wind was southwest gusting to 26 miles an hour. At Window Rock, wind was northwest gusting to 25 miles an hour. Observations for Southern Arizona, skies ranged from sunny to mostly sunny. It was 97 at Tucson, 106 at Yuma, 92 at Nogales, and 90 at Sierra Vista. Observations for Southern California, it was mostly sunny. It was 80 at Los Angeles Airport, 80 at San Diego, and 104 at Blythe. Regional observations, skies ranged from mostly sunny to partly sunny. It was 100 at Las Vegas, 80 at Salt Lake City, 91 at Albuquerque, and 100 at El Paso. At Las Vegas, wind was southwest gusting to 33 miles an hour. Once again, at 4 p.m. in Phoenix, under mostly sunny skies. The Sky Harbor temperature was 106 degrees. Here is the latest forecast. For the following area, in Arizona, Central Phoenix, issued at 4:01 p.m. Mountain Standard Time. Flood watch in effect through late tonight. Tonight, considerable cloudiness. Patchy blowing dust in the evening. A chance of showers and thunderstorms in the evening, then a chance of showers and a slight chance of thunderstorms after midnight. Heavy rainfall in the evening. Heavy rainfall after midnight. Not as warm. Lows 75 to 82. South wind 5 to 15 miles per hour in the evening, becoming northeast 10 to 15 miles per hour after midnight. Chance of rain 50%. Rainfall up to 3/4 of an inch possible, except locally higher in thunderstorms. Monday, partly cloudy. A chance of showers and a slight chance of thunderstorms in the morning, then a chance of thunderstorms and a slight chance of showers in the afternoon. Not as warm. Highs 93 to 97. Southeast wind 5 to 15 miles per hour. Chance of rain 30%. Monday night, partly cloudy with a chance of showers and a slight chance of thunderstorms in the evening, then mostly clear after midnight. Lows 73 to 80. Southeast wind 5 to 10 miles per hour. Chance of rain 30%. Tuesday, sunny. Highs 96 to 100. Southeast wind 5 to 10 miles per hour in the morning, becoming southwest in the afternoon. Tuesday night, clear. Lows 75 to 82. West wind around 5 miles per hour. Wednesday, sunny. Highs 99 to 105. Wednesday night, clear. Lows 77 to 83. Thursday, mostly sunny. Highs 100 to 106. Thursday night, partly cloudy with a 10% chance of showers and thunderstorms. Lows 77 to 83.

partly cloudy. A chance of showers and a slight chance of thunderstorms in the morning, then a chance of afternoon showers and thunderstorms. Highs 99 to 104. Chance of rain 30%. Friday night, partly cloudy. A chance of showers and thunderstorms in the evening, then a chance of showers and a slight chance of thunderstorms after midnight. Lows 76 to 82. Chance of rain 30%. Saturday, partly sunny with a 20% chance of showers and thunderstorms. Highs 98 to 103. Saturday night, partly cloudy with a 20% chance of showers and thunderstorms. Lows 77 to 83. Sunday, partly sunny with a 20% chance of showers and thunderstorms. Highs 100 to 105. Flood watch remains in effect from 6 p.m. Mountain Standard Time this evening through late tonight. What? Flooding caused by excessive rainfall continues to be possible. Where? A portion of south central Arizona, including the following areas: Aguila Valley, Apache Junction, Gold Canyon, Buckeye Avondale, Cave Creek / New River, Central Phoenix, Deer Valley, Dripping Springs, East Valley, Fountain Hills, East Mesa, Globe Miami, Mizatzo Mountains, New River Mesa, North Phoenix Glendale, Northwest Pinal County, Northwest Valley, Pinal / Superstition Mountains, Rio Verde Salt River, San Carlos, Scottsdale Paradise Valley, Sonoran Desert Natal Monument, South Mountain Arutuki, Southeast Hilo County, Southeast Valley Queen Creek, Superior, Tonopah Desert, Tonto Basin and West Pinal County. When? From 6 p.m. Mountain Standard Time this evening through late tonight. Impacts: excessive runoff may result in flooding of rivers, creeks, streams, and other low-lying and flood-prone locations. Additional details: ample moisture and atmospheric instability will again combine with a weather system positioned over western portions of the region to promote scattered thunderstorms capable of producing heavy rainfall from this evening into the overnight. Training of storms could result in localized rainfall amounts of over 2 inches within the watch area. http://www.weather.gov/safety/ Flood. 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Those living in areas prone to flooding should be prepared to take action should flooding develop. 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The current time is 5:01 p.m. Mountain Standard Time. Here is the latest forecast. For the following area, in Arizona, Central Phoenix, issued at 4:01 p.m. Mountain Standard Time. Flood watch in effect through late tonight. Tonight, considerable cloudiness. Patchy blowing dust in the evening. A chance of showers and thunderstorms in the evening, then a chance of showers and a slight chance of thunderstorms after midnight. Heavy rainfall in the evening. Heavy rainfall after midnight. Not as warm. Lows 75 to 82. South wind 5 to 15 miles per hour in the evening, becoming northeast 10 to 15 miles per hour after midnight. Chance of rain 50%. Rainfall up to 3/4 of an inch possible, except locally higher in thunderstorms. Monday, partly cloudy. A chance of showers and a slight chance of thunderstorms in the morning, then a chance of thunderstorms and a slight chance of showers in the afternoon. Not as warm. Highs 93 to 97. Southeast wind 5 to 15 miles per hour. Chance of rain 30%. Monday night, partly cloudy with a chance of showers and a slight chance of thunderstorms in the evening, then mostly clear after midnight. Lows 73 to 80. Southeast wind 5 to 10 miles per hour. Chance of rain 30%. Tuesday, sunny. Highs 96 to 100. Southeast wind 5 to 10 miles per hour in the morning, becoming southwest in the afternoon. Tuesday night, clear. Lows 75 to 82. West wind around 5 miles per hour. Wednesday,